This is 0.04 inches above the normal amount of 3.23 inches for June. The total precipitation for the year now stands at 12.52 inches, which is 2.03 inches below normal. No snow fell today, which brings the monthly total to 0.0 inches. This is normal for June. The total snowfall since July 1st still stands at 17.8 inches, which is 9.3 inches below normal. There were no heating degree days today, which is normal. This leaves the monthly total at 2, which is 5 below normal. The yearly total since July 1st is 5,055, which is 773 below normal. There were 2 cooling degree days today, which is 9 below normal. This brings the monthly total to 177, which is 2 above normal. The yearly total since January 1st is 342, which is 61 above normal. Today the maximum wind observed was 28 miles an hour from the south. The highest wind gust observed was 35 miles per hour from the south. The normal high temperature for tomorrow is 86 degrees, and the normal low is 65. The record high for tomorrow is 100, which occurred in 1930, and the record low is 46, which occurred in 1972. Sunset tonight is at 9 p.m. Sunrise tomorrow is at 5:51 a.m. The Valley National Weather Service climate summary for this evening, as of 4 p.m., June 21, 2026. Today's high temperature was 72 degrees, record high is 97 degrees, which was set in 2025, and the low 62 degrees. The record low is 55 degrees, which was set in 2000. 0.36 inches of precipitation fell today, which brings the monthly total to 3.95 inches. The total precipitation for the year now stands at 13.39 inches. No snow fell today, which brings the monthly total to a trace. This is normal for June. The total snowfall for the season since June 1st still stands at a trace, which is normal. The highest wind gust observed was 23 miles per hour. Sunset tonight is at 9:02 p.m. Sunrise tomorrow is at 5:53 a.m. Here are the forecast key messages. Low to moderate chances 30 to 60% of non-severe thunderstorms across portions of northeast Nebraska tonight. Periodic chances of showers and thunderstorms Tuesday through next weekend. A marginal risk of severe storms 5 to 14% exists for Tuesday afternoon into early Wednesday. The best chance of severe weather returns next weekend. Temperatures will remain 5 to 10 degrees below normal through the Friday, with high temperatures in the 70s and lows from the middle 50s to lower 60s. This is NOAA All Hazards Radio Station KIH 61 in Omaha, Nebraska. The current time is 7:04 p.m. Central Daylight Time. Now for the official National Weather Service forecast for the Omaha and Council Bluffs area. Tonight, mostly cloudy. Lows in the mid-50s. East winds 5 to 10 miles an hour. Monday, partly sunny. Highs in the mid-70s. Northeast winds around 5 miles an hour. Monday night, mostly clear. Lows in the upper 50s. Southeast winds around 5 miles an hour. Tuesday, partly sunny. A chance of showers with a slight chance of thunderstorms in the afternoon. Highs in the upper 70s. South winds around 5 miles an hour. Chance of rain 30%. Tuesday night, showers likely with a chance of thunderstorms until midnight, then a slight chance of showers and thunderstorms after midnight. Lows in the lower 60s. Southwest winds around 5 miles an hour. Chance of rain 60%. Wednesday through Thursday night, partly cloudy. Highs in the upper 70s. Lows in the lower 60s. Friday and Friday night, mostly cloudy. A chance of showers. Highs in the upper 70s. Lows in the upper 60s. Chance of rain 30%. Saturday, mostly cloudy in the morning, then becoming mostly sunny.
highs in the mid-80s. Saturday night, partly cloudy with a chance of showers. A chance of thunderstorms after midnight. Lows in the lower 70s. Chance of rain 30%. Sunday, mostly sunny. Hot with highs around 90. At 7 p.m. in Omaha, it was partly sunny. The temperature was 68 degrees, the dew point 57, and the relative humidity 68%. The wind was east at 9 miles an hour. The pressure was 29.86 inches and rising. Across eastern Nebraska and southwest Iowa, skies ranged from partly sunny to cloudy. It was 69 at Lincoln, 69 at Offutt Air Force Base, 68 at Millard, 69 at Fremont, and 70 at Columbus. Blair Airport reported 69, Tacoma reported 69, Nebraska City reported 67, Plattsmouth reported 67, and Red Oak, Iowa reported 66. Here are some observations from across the region. At Sioux Falls, rain was falling with a temperature of 63. It was partly sunny with a temperature of 67 at North Fork, 65 at Des Moines, 71 at North Platte, and 85 at Denver. It was cloudy with a temperature of 68 at Grand Island, 71 at Sioux City, 69 at Kansas City, 70 at Concordia, Kansas, and 66 at Valentine. Once again, at 7 p.m. in Omaha, it was 68 degrees under partly sunny skies. Here are the forecast key messages. Low to moderate chances 30 to 60% of non-severe thunderstorms across portions of northeast Nebraska tonight. Periodic chances of showers and thunderstorms Tuesday through next weekend. A marginal risk of severe storms 5 to 14% exists for Tuesday afternoon into early Wednesday. The best chance of severe weather returns next weekend. Temperatures will remain 5 to 10 degrees below normal through the Friday, with high temperatures in the 70s and lows from the middle 50s to lower 60s. This is NOAA All Hazards radio station KIH 61 in Omaha, Nebraska. The current time is 7:08 p.m. Central Daylight Time. Now for the official National Weather Service forecast for the Omaha and Council Bluffs area. Tonight, mostly cloudy. Lows in the mid-50s. East winds 5 to 10 miles an hour. Monday, partly sunny. Highs in the mid-70s. Northeast winds around 5 miles an hour. Monday night, mostly clear. Lows in the upper 50s. Southeast winds around 5 miles an hour. Tuesday, partly sunny. A chance of showers with a slight chance of thunderstorms in the afternoon. Highs in the upper 70s. South winds around 5 miles an hour. Chance of rain 30%. Tuesday night, showers likely with a chance of thunderstorms until midnight, then a slight chance of showers and thunderstorms after midnight. Lows in the lower 60s. Southwest winds around 5 miles an hour. Chance of rain 60%. Wednesday through Thursday night, partly cloudy. Highs in the upper 70s. Lows in the lower 60s. Friday and Friday night, mostly cloudy. A chance of showers. Highs in the upper 70s. Lows in the upper 60s. Chance of rain 30%. Saturday, mostly cloudy in the morning, then becoming mostly sunny. Hot with highs in the mid-80s. Saturday night, partly cloudy with a chance of showers. A chance of thunderstorms after midnight. Lows in the lower 70s. Chance of rain 30%. Sunday, mostly sunny. Hot with highs around 90. The Omaha, Nebraska climate summary for this evening, as of 4 p.m., June 21, 2026. Today's high temperature was 71 degrees. This high was 15 degrees below the normal high of 86. The record high is 104 degrees, which was set in 1988. Today's low temperature was 62 degrees. This low was 3 degrees below the normal low of 65. The record low is 45 degrees, which was...
in 1972. 0.47 inches of precipitation fell today, which brings the monthly total to 3.27 inches. This is 0.04 inches above the normal amount of 3.23 inches for June. The total precipitation for the year now stands at 12.52 inches, which is 2.03 inches below normal. No snow fell today, which brings the monthly total to 0.0 inches. This is normal for June. The total snowfall since July 1st still stands at 17.8 inches, which is 9.3 inches below normal. There were no heating degree days today, which is normal. This leaves the monthly total at 2, which is 5 below normal. The yearly total since July 1st is 5,055, which is 773 below normal. There were 2 cooling degree days today, which is 9 below normal. This brings the monthly total to 177, which is 2 above normal. The yearly total since January 1st is 342, which is 61 above normal. Today the maximum wind observed was 28 miles an hour from the south. The highest wind gust observed was 35 miles per hour from the south. The normal high temperature for tomorrow is 86 degrees, and the normal low is 65. The record high for tomorrow is 100, which occurred in 1930, and the record low is 46, which occurred in 1972. Sunset tonight is at 9 p.m. Sunrise tomorrow is at 5:51 a.m. The Valley National Weather Service climate summary for this evening, as of 4 p.m., June 21, 2026. Today's high temperature was 72 degrees. Record high is 97 degrees, which was set in 2025. And the low 62 degrees. The record low is 55 degrees, which was set in 2000. 0.36 inches of precipitation fell today, which brings the monthly total to 3.95 inches. The total precipitation for the year now stands at 13.39 inches. No snow fell today, which brings the monthly total to a trace. This is normal for June. The total snowfall for the season since June 1st still stands at a trace, which is normal. The highest wind gust observed was 23 miles per hour. Sunset tonight is at 9:02 p.m. Sunrise tomorrow is at 5:53 a.m. Here are the forecast key messages. Low to moderate chances 30 to 60% of non-severe thunderstorms across portions of northeast Nebraska tonight. Periodic chances of showers and thunderstorms Tuesday through next weekend. A marginal risk of severe storms 5 to 14% exists for Tuesday afternoon into early Wednesday. The best chance of severe weather returns next weekend. Temperatures will remain 5 to 10 degrees below normal through the Friday, with high temperatures in the 70s and lows from the middle 50s to lower 60s. This is NOAA All Hazards radio station KIH 61 in Omaha, Nebraska. The current time is 7:14 p.m. Central Daylight Time. Now for the official National Weather Service forecast for the Omaha and Council Bluffs area. Tonight, mostly cloudy. Lows in the mid-50s. East winds 5 to 10 miles an hour. Monday, partly sunny. Highs in the mid-70s. Northeast winds around 5 miles an hour. Monday night, mostly clear. Lows in the upper 50s. Southeast winds around 5 miles an hour. Tuesday, partly sunny. A chance of showers with a slight chance of thunderstorms in the afternoon. Highs in the upper 70s. South winds around 5 miles an hour. Chance of rain 30%. Tuesday night, showers likely with a chance of thunderstorms until midnight, then a slight chance of showers and thunderstorms after midnight. Lows in the lower 60s. Southwest winds around 5 miles an hour. Chance of rain 60%. Wednesday through Thursday night, partly cloudy. Highs in the upper 70s. Lows in the lower 60s. Friday and Friday night, mostly cloudy. A chance of showers. Highs in the upper 70s.

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1: 69, Nebraska City reported 67, Plattsmouth reported 67, and Red Oak, Iowa reported 66. Here are some observations from across the region. At Sioux Falls, rain was falling with a temperature of 63. At North Platte, it was mostly sunny with a temperature of 71. It was partly sunny with a temperature of 65 at Des Moines and 85 at Denver. It was cloudy, with a temperature of 68 at Grand Island, 67 at Norfolk, and 71 at Sioux City. Under cloudy skies, Kansas City reported 69, Concordia, Kansas reported 70, and Valentine reported 66. Once again, at 7 p.m. in Omaha, it was 68 degrees under partly sunny skies. Here are the forecast key messages. Low to moderate chances 30 to 60% of non-severe thunderstorms across portions of northeast Nebraska tonight. Periodic chances of showers and thunderstorms Tuesday through next weekend. A marginal risk of severe storms 5 to 14% exists for Tuesday afternoon into early Wednesday. The best chance of severe weather returns next weekend. Temperatures will remain 5 to 10 degrees below normal through the Friday, with high temperatures in the 70s and lows from the middle 50s to lower 60s. This is NOAA All Hazards radio station KIH 61 in Omaha, Nebraska. The current time is 7:18 p.m. Central Daylight Time. Now for the official National Weather Service forecast for the Omaha and Council Bluffs area. Tonight, mostly cloudy. Lows in the mid-50s. East winds 5 to 10 miles an hour. Monday, partly sunny. Highs in the mid-70s. Northeast winds around 5 miles an hour. Monday night, mostly clear. Lows in the upper 50s. Southeast winds around 5 miles an hour. Tuesday, partly sunny. A chance of showers with a slight chance of thunderstorms in the afternoon. Highs in the upper 70s. South winds around 5 miles an hour. Chance of rain 30%. Tuesday night, showers likely with a chance of thunderstorms until midnight, then a slight chance of showers and thunderstorms after midnight. Lows in the lower 60s. Southwest winds around 5 miles an hour. Chance of rain 60%. Wednesday through Thursday night, partly cloudy. Highs in the upper 70s. Lows in the lower 60s. Friday and Friday night, mostly cloudy. A chance of showers. Highs in the upper 70s. Lows in the upper 60s. Chance of rain 30%. Saturday, mostly cloudy in the morning, then becoming mostly sunny. Hot with highs in the mid-80s. Saturday night, partly cloudy with a chance of showers. A chance of thunderstorms after midnight. Lows in the lower 70s. Chance of rain 30%. Sunday, mostly sunny. Hot with highs around 90. The Omaha, Nebraska climate summary for this evening, as of 4 p.m., June 21st, 2026. Today's high temperature was 71 degrees. This high was 15 degrees below the normal high of 86. The record high is 104 degrees, which was set in 1988. Today's low temperature was 62 degrees. This low was 3 degrees below the normal low of 65. The record low is 45 degrees, which was set in 1972. 0.47 inches of precipitation fell today, which brings the monthly total to 3.27 inches. This is 0.04 inches above the normal amount of 3.23 inches for June. The total precipitation for the year now stands at 12.52 inches, which is 2.03 inches below.

normal. No snow fell today, which brings the monthly total to 0.0 inches. This is normal for June. The total snowfall since July 1st still stands at 17.8 inches, which is 9.3 inches below normal. There were no heating degree days today, which is normal. This leaves the monthly total at 2, which is 5 below normal. The yearly total since July 1st is 5,055, which is 773 below normal. There were 2 cooling degree days today, which is 9 below normal. This brings the monthly total to 177, which is 2 above normal. The yearly total since January 1st is 342, which is 61 above normal. Today the maximum wind observed was 28 miles an hour from the south. The highest wind gust observed was 35 miles per hour from the south. The normal high temperature for tomorrow is 86 degrees, and the normal low is 65. The record high for tomorrow is 100, which occurred in 1930, and the record low is 46, which occurred in 1972. Sunset tonight is at 9 p.m. Sunrise tomorrow is at 5:51 a.m. The Valley National Weather Service climate summary for this evening, as of 4 p.m., June 21, 2026. Today's high temperature was 72 degrees, record high is 97 degrees, which was set in 2025, and the low 62 degrees. The record low is 55 degrees, which was set in 2000. 0.36 inches of precipitation fell today, which brings the monthly total to 3.95 inches. The total precipitation for the year now stands at 13.39 inches. No snow fell today, which brings the monthly total to a trace. This is normal for June. The total snowfall for the season since June 1st still stands at a trace, which is normal. The highest wind gust observed was 23 miles per hour. Sunset tonight is at 9:02 p.m. Sunrise tomorrow is at 5:53 a.m. At 7 p.m. in Omaha, it was partly sunny. The temperature was 68 degrees, the dew point 57, and the relative humidity 68%. The wind was east at 9 miles an hour. The pressure was 29.86 inches and rising. Across eastern Nebraska and southwest Iowa, skies ranged from partly sunny to cloudy. It was 69 at Lincoln, 69 at Offutt Air Force Base, 68 at Millard, 69 at Fremont, and 70 at Columbus. Blair Airport reported 69, Tacoma reported 69, Nebraska City reported 67, Plattsmouth reported 67, and Red Oak, Iowa reported 66. Here are some observations from across the region. At Sioux Falls, rain was falling with a temperature of 63. At North Platte, it was mostly sunny, with a temperature of 71. It was partly sunny, with a temperature of 65 at Des Moines and 85 at Denver. It was cloudy, with a temperature of 68 at Grand Island, 67 at Norfolk, and 71 at Sioux City. Under cloudy skies, Kansas City reported 69, Concordia, Kansas reported 70, and Valentine reported 66. Once again, at 7 p.m. in Omaha, it was 68 degrees under partly sunny skies. Here are the forecast key messages. Low to moderate chances 30 to 60% of non-severe thunderstorms across portions of northeast Nebraska tonight. Periodic chances of showers and thunderstorms Tuesday through next weekend. A marginal risk of severe storms 5 to 14% exists for Tuesday afternoon into early Wednesday. The best chance of severe weather returns next weekend. Temperatures will remain 5 to 10 degrees below normal through the Friday, with high temperatures in the 70s and lows from the middle 50s to lower 60s. This is NOAA All Hazards radio station KIH-61 in Omaha, Nebraska. The current time is 7:26 p.m. Central Daylight Time. Now for the official National Weather Service forecast for the Omaha and Council Bluffs area. Tonight, mostly cloudy. Lows in the mid-50s. East winds 5 to
miles an hour. Monday, partly sunny. Highs in the mid-70s. Northeast winds around 5 miles an hour. Monday night, mostly clear. Lows in the upper 50s. Southeast winds around 5 miles an hour. Tuesday, partly sunny. A chance of showers with a slight chance of thunderstorms in the afternoon. Highs in the upper 70s. South winds around 5 miles an hour. Chance of rain 30%. Tuesday night, showers likely with a chance of thunderstorms until midnight, then a slight chance of showers and thunderstorms after midnight. Lows in the lower 60s. Southwest winds around 5 miles an hour. Chance of rain 60%. Wednesday through Thursday night, partly cloudy. Highs in the upper 70s. Lows in the lower 60s. Friday and Friday night, mostly cloudy. A chance of showers. Highs in the upper 70s. Lows in the upper 60s. Chance of rain 30%. Saturday, mostly cloudy in the morning, then becoming mostly sunny. Hot with highs in the mid-80s. Saturday night, partly cloudy with a chance of showers. A chance of thunderstorms after midnight. Lows in the lower 70s. Chance of rain 30%. Sunday, mostly sunny. Hot with highs around 90. At 7 p.m. in Omaha, it was partly sunny. The temperature was 68 degrees, the dew point 57, and the relative humidity 68%. The wind was east at 9 miles an hour. The pressure was 29.86 inches and rising. Across eastern Nebraska and southwest Iowa, skies ranged from partly sunny to cloudy. It was 69 at Lincoln, 69 at Offutt Air Force Base, 68 at Millard, 69 at Fremont, and 70 at Columbus. Blair Airport reported 69, Tacoma reported 69, Nebraska City reported 67, Plattsmouth reported 67, and Red Oak, Iowa reported 66. Here are some observations from across the region. At Sioux Falls, rain was falling with a temperature of 63. At North Platte, it was mostly sunny with a temperature of 71. It was partly sunny with a temperature of 65 at Des Moines and 85 at Denver. It was cloudy with a temperature of 68 at Grand Island, 67 at Norfolk, and 71 at Sioux City. Under cloudy skies, Kansas City reported 69, Concordia, Kansas reported 70, and Valentine reported 66. Once again, at 7 p.m. in Omaha, it was 68 degrees under partly sunny skies. Here are the forecast key messages. Low to moderate chances 30 to 60% of non-severe thunderstorms across portions of northeast Nebraska tonight. Periodic chances of showers and thunderstorms Tuesday through next weekend. A marginal risk of severe storms 5 to 14% exists for Tuesday afternoon into early Wednesday. The best chance of severe weather returns next weekend. Temperatures will remain 5 to 10 degrees below normal through the Friday, with high temperatures in the 70s and lows from the middle 50s to lower 60s. The Omaha, Nebraska climate summary for this evening, as of 4 p.m., June 21, 2026. Today's high temperature was 71 degrees. This high was 15 degrees below the normal high of 86. The record high is 104 degrees, which was set in 1988. Today's low temperature was 62 degrees. This low was 3 degrees below the normal low of 65. The record low is 45 degrees, which was set in 1972. 0.47 inches of precipitation fell today, which brings the monthly total to 3.27 inches. This is 0.04 inches above the normal amount of 3.23 inches for June. The total precipitation for the year now stands at 12.52 inches, which is 2.03 inches below normal. No snow fell today, which brings the monthly total to 0.0 inches. This is normal for June. The total snowfall since July 1st still stands at 17.8 inches, which is 9.3 inches.
below normal. There were no heating degree days today, which is normal. This leaves the monthly total at 2, which is 5 below normal. The yearly total since July 1st is 5,055, which is 773 below normal. There were 2 cooling degree days today, which is 9 below normal. This brings the monthly total to 177, which is 2 above normal. The yearly total since January 1st is 342, which is 61 above normal. Today the maximum wind observed was 28 miles an hour from the south. The highest wind gust observed was 35 miles per hour from the south. The normal high temperature for tomorrow is 86 degrees, and the normal low is 65. The record high for tomorrow is 100, which occurred in 1930, and the record low is 46, which occurred in 1972. Sunset tonight is at 9 p.m. Sunrise tomorrow is at 5:51 a.m. The Valley National Weather Service climate summary for this evening, as of 4 p.m., June 21, 2026. Today's high temperature was 72 degrees. Record high is 97 degrees, which was set in 2025. And the low 62 degrees. The record low is 55 degrees, which was set in 2000. 0.36 inches of precipitation fell today, which brings the monthly total to 3.95 inches. The total precipitation for the year now stands at 13.39 inches. No snow fell today, which brings the monthly total to a trace. This is normal for June. The total snowfall for the season since June 1st still stands at a trace, which is normal. The highest wind gust observed was 23 miles per hour. Sunset tonight is at 9:02 p.m. Sunrise tomorrow is at 5:53 a.m. This is NOAA All Hazards Radio Station KIH-61 serving the following counties in Nebraska and Iowa. Douglas, Sarpy, Washington, Cass, Odo, Burt, Dodge, Saunders, Harrison, Pottawatomie, and Mills. 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The current time is 7:34 p.m. Central Daylight Time. Now for the official National Weather Service forecast for the Omaha and Council Bluffs area. Tonight, mostly cloudy. Lows in the mid-50s. East winds 5 to 10 miles an hour. Monday, partly sunny. Highs in the mid-70s. Northeast winds around 5 miles an hour. Monday night, mostly clear. Lows in the upper 50s. Southeast winds around 5 miles an hour. Tuesday, partly sunny. A chance of showers with a slight chance of thunderstorms in the afternoon. Highs in the upper 70s. South winds around 5 miles an hour. Chance of rain 30%. Tuesday night, showers likely with a chance of thunderstorms until midnight, then a slight chance of showers and thunderstorms after midnight. Lows in the lower 60s. Southwest winds around 5 miles an hour. Chance of rain 60%. Wednesday through Thursday night, partly cloudy. Highs in the upper 70s. Lows in the lower 60s. Friday and Friday night, mostly cloudy. A chance of showers. Highs in the upper 70s. Lows in the upper 60s. Chance of rain 30%. Saturday, mostly cloudy in the morning, then becoming mostly sunny. Hot with highs in the mid-80s. Saturday night, partly cloudy with a chance of showers. A chance of thunderstorms after midnight. Lows in the lower 70s. Chance of rain 30%. Sunday, mostly sunny. Hot with highs around 90. At 7 p.m. in Omaha, it was partly sunny. The temperature was 68 degrees, the dew point 57, and the relative humidity 68%. The wind was east at 9 miles an hour. The pressure was 29.86 inches and rising. Across eastern Nebraska and southwest Iowa, skies ranged from partly sunny to cloudy. It was 69 at Lincoln, 69.
Air Force Base, 68 at Millard, 69 at Fremont, and 70 at Columbus. Blair Airport reported 69, Tacoma reported 69, Nebraska City reported 67, Plattsmouth reported 67, and Red Oak, Iowa reported 66. Here are some observations from across the region. At Sioux Falls, rain was falling with a temperature of 63. At North Platte, it was mostly sunny with a temperature of 71. It was partly sunny with a temperature of 65 at Des Moines and 85 at Denver. It was cloudy with a temperature of 68 at Grand Island, 67 at Norfolk, and 71 at Sioux City. Under cloudy skies, Kansas City reported 69, Concordia, Kansas reported 70, and Valentine reported 66. Once again, at 7 p.m. in Omaha, it was 68 degrees under partly sunny skies. Here are the forecast key messages. Low to moderate chances 30 to 60% of non-severe thunderstorms across portions of northeast Nebraska tonight. Periodic chances of showers and thunderstorms Tuesday through next weekend. A marginal risk of severe storms 5 to 14% exists for Tuesday afternoon into early Wednesday. The best chance of severe weather returns next weekend. Temperatures will remain 5 to 10 degrees below normal through the Friday, with high temperatures in the 70s and lows from the middle 50s to lower 60s. This is NOAA All Hazards radio station KIH-61 in Omaha, Nebraska. The current time is 7:38 p.m. Central Daylight Time. Now for the official National Weather Service forecast for the Omaha and Council Bluffs area. Tonight, mostly cloudy. Lows in the mid-50s. East winds 5 to 10 miles an hour. Monday, partly sunny. Highs in the mid-70s. Northeast winds around 5 miles an hour. Monday night, mostly clear. Lows in the upper 50s. Southeast winds around 5 miles an hour. Tuesday, partly sunny. A chance of showers with a slight chance of thunderstorms in the afternoon. Highs in the upper 70s. South winds around 5 miles an hour. Chance of rain 30%. Tuesday night, showers likely with a chance of thunderstorms until midnight, then a slight chance of showers and thunderstorms after midnight. Lows in the lower 60s. Southwest winds around 5 miles an hour. Chance of rain 60%. Wednesday through Thursday night, partly cloudy. Highs in the upper 70s. Lows in the lower 60s. Friday and Friday night, mostly cloudy. A chance of showers. Highs in the upper 70s. Lows in the upper 60s. Chance of rain 30%. Saturday, mostly cloudy in the morning, then becoming mostly sunny. Hot with highs in the mid-80s. Saturday night, partly cloudy with a chance of showers. A chance of thunderstorms after midnight. Lows in the lower 70s. Chance of rain 30%. Sunday, mostly sunny. Hot with highs around 90. The Omaha, Nebraska climate summary for this evening, as of 4 p.m., June 21, 2026. Today's high temperature was 71 degrees. This high was 15 degrees below the normal high of 86. The record high is 104 degrees, which was set in 1988. Today's low temperature was 62 degrees. This low was 3 degrees below the normal low of 65. The record low is 45 degrees, which was set in 1972. 0.47 inches of precipitation fell today, which brings the monthly total to 3.27 inches. This is 0.04 inches above the normal amount of 3.23 inches for June. The total precipitation for the year now stands at 12.52 inches, which is 2.03 inches below normal. No snow fell today, which brings the monthly total to 0.0 inches. This is normal for June. The total snowfall since July 1st still stands at 17.8 inches, which is 9.3 inches below normal. There were no heating degree days.
today, which is normal. This leaves the monthly total at 2, which is 5 below normal. The yearly total since July 1st is 5,055, which is 773 below normal. There were 2 cooling degree days today, which is 9 below normal. This brings the monthly total to 177, which is 2 above normal. The yearly total since January 1st is 342, which is 61 above normal. Today the maximum wind observed was 28 miles an hour from the south. The highest wind gust observed was 35 miles per hour from the south. The normal high temperature for tomorrow is 86 degrees, and the normal low is 65. The record high for tomorrow is 100, which occurred in 1930, and the record low is 46, which occurred in 1972. Sunset tonight is at 9 p.m. Sunrise tomorrow is at 5:51 a.m. The Valley National Weather Service climate summary for this evening, as of 4 p.m., June 21, 2026. Today's high temperature was 72 degrees, record high is 97 degrees, which was set in 2025, and the low 62 degrees. The record low is 55 degrees, which was set in 2000. 0.36 inches of precipitation fell today, which brings the monthly total to 3.95 inches. The total precipitation for the year now stands at 13.39 inches. No snow fell today, which brings the monthly total to a trace. This is normal for June. The total snowfall for the season since June 1st still stands at a trace, which is normal. The highest wind gust observed was 23 miles per hour. Sunset tonight is at 9:02 p.m. Sunrise tomorrow is at 5:53 a.m. At 7 p.m. in Omaha, it was partly sunny. The temperature was 68 degrees, the dew point 57, and the relative humidity 68%. The wind was east at 9 miles an hour. The pressure was 29.86 inches and rising. Across eastern Nebraska and southwest Iowa, skies ranged from partly sunny to cloudy. It was 69 at Lincoln, 69 at Offutt Air Force Base, 68 at Millard, 69 at Fremont, and 70 at Columbus. Blair Airport reported 69, Tacoma reported 69, Nebraska City reported 67, Plattsmouth reported 67, and Red Oak, Iowa reported 66. Here are some observations from across the region. At Sioux Falls, rain was falling, with a temperature of 63. At Northland, it was mostly sunny, with a temperature of 71. It was partly sunny, with a temperature of 65 at Des Moines and 85 at Denver. It was cloudy, with a temperature of 68 at Grand Island, 67 at Norfolk, and 71 at Sioux City. Under cloudy skies, Kansas City reported 69, Concordia, Kansas reported 70, and Valentine reported 66. Once again, at 7 p.m. in Omaha, it was 68 degrees under partly sunny skies. Here are the forecast key messages. Low to moderate chances 30 to 60% of non-severe thunderstorms across portions of northeast Nebraska tonight. Periodic chances of showers and thunderstorms Tuesday through next weekend. A marginal risk of severe storms 5 to 14% exists for Tuesday afternoon into early Wednesday. The best chance of severe weather returns next weekend. Temperatures will remain 5 to 10 degrees below normal through the Friday, with high temperatures in the 70s and lows from the middle 50s to lower 60s. This is NOAA All Hazards Radio Station KIH-61 in Omaha, Nebraska. The current time is 7:46 p.m. Central Daylight Time. Now for the official National Weather Service forecast for the Omaha and Council Bluffs area. Tonight, mostly cloudy. Lows in the mid-50s. East winds 5 to 10 miles an hour. Monday, partly sunny. Highs in the mid-70s. Northeast winds around 5 miles an hour. Monday night, mostly clear. Lows in the upper 50s. Southeast winds around 5 miles an hour.
partly sunny. A chance of showers with a slight chance of thunderstorms in the afternoon. Highs in the upper 70s. South winds around 5 miles an hour. Chance of rain 30%. Tuesday night, showers likely with a chance of thunderstorms until midnight, then a slight chance of showers and thunderstorms after midnight. Lows in the lower 60s. Southwest winds around 5 miles an hour. Chance of rain 60%. Wednesday through Thursday night, partly cloudy. Highs in the upper 70s. Lows in the lower 60s. Friday and Friday night, mostly cloudy. A chance of showers. Highs in the upper 70s. Lows in the upper 60s. Chance of rain 30%. Saturday, mostly cloudy in the morning, then becoming mostly sunny. Hot with highs in the mid-80s. Saturday night, partly cloudy with a chance of showers. A chance of thunderstorms after midnight. Lows in the lower 70s. Chance of rain 30%. Sunday, mostly sunny. Hot with highs around 90. At 7 p.m. in Omaha, it was partly sunny. The temperature was 68 degrees, the dew point 57, and the relative humidity 68%. The wind was east at 9 miles an hour. The pressure was 29.86 inches and rising. Across eastern Nebraska and southwest Iowa, skies ranged from partly sunny to cloudy. It was 69 at Lincoln, 69 at Offutt Air Force Base, 68 at Millard, 69 at Fremont, and 70 at Columbus. Blair Airport reported 69, Tacoma reported 69, Nebraska City reported 67, Plattsmouth reported 67, and Red Oak, Iowa reported 66. Here are some observations from across the region. At Sioux Falls, rain was falling with a temperature of 63. At North Platte, it was mostly sunny with a temperature of 71. It was partly sunny with a temperature of 65 at Des Moines and 85 at Denver. It was cloudy with a temperature of 68 at Grand Island, 67 at Norfolk, and 71 at Sioux City. Under cloudy skies, Kansas City reported 69, Concordia, Kansas reported 70, and Valentine reported 66. Once again, at 7 p.m. in Omaha, it was 68 degrees under partly sunny skies. Here are the forecast key messages. Low to moderate chances 30 to 60% of non-severe thunderstorms across portions of northeast Nebraska tonight. Periodic chances of showers and thunderstorms Tuesday through next weekend. A marginal risk of severe storms 5 to 14% exists for Tuesday afternoon into early Wednesday. The best chance of severe weather returns next weekend. Temperatures will remain 5 to 10 degrees below normal through the Friday, with high temperatures in the 70s and lows from the middle 50s to lower 60s. The Omaha, Nebraska climate summary for this evening, as of 4 p.m., June 21, 2026. Today's high temperature was 71 degrees. This high was 15 degrees below the normal high of 86. The record high is 104 degrees, which was set in 1988. Today's low temperature was 62 degrees. This low was 3 degrees below the normal low of 65. The record low is 45 degrees, which was set in 1972. 0.47 inches of precipitation fell today, which brings the monthly total to 3.27 inches. This is 0.04 inches above the normal amount of 3.23 inches for June. The total precipitation for the year now stands at 12.52 inches, which is 2.03 inches below normal. No snow fell today, which brings the monthly total to 0.0 inches. This is normal for June. The total snowfall since July 1st still stands at 17.8 inches, which is 9.3 inches below normal. There were no heating degree days today, which is normal. This leaves the monthly total at 2, which is 5 below normal. The yearly total since July 1st is 5,055, which is 773 below normal. There were two cooling degree days today, which
9 below normal. This brings the monthly total to 177, which is 2 above normal. The yearly total since January 1st is 342, which is 61 above normal. Today, the maximum wind observed was 28 miles an hour from the south. The highest wind gust observed was 35 miles per hour from the south. The normal high temperature for tomorrow is 86 degrees, and the normal low is 65. The record high for tomorrow is 100, which occurred in 1930, and the record low is 46, which occurred in 1972. Sunset tonight is at 9 p.m. Sunrise tomorrow is at 5:51 a.m. The Valley National Weather Service climate summary for this evening, as of 4 p.m., June 21, 2026. Today's high temperature was 72 degrees, record high is 97 degrees, which was set in 2025, and the low 62 degrees. The record low is 55 degrees, which was set in 2000. 0.36 inches of precipitation fell today, which brings the monthly total to 3.95 inches. The total precipitation for the year now stands at 13.39 inches. No snow fell today, which brings the monthly total to a trace. This is normal for June. The total snowfall for the season since June 1st still stands at a trace, which is normal. The highest wind gust observed was 23 miles per hour. Sunset tonight is at 9:02 p.m. Sunrise tomorrow is at 5:53 a.m. This is NOAA All Hazards Radio Station KIH-61 in Omaha, Nebraska. The current time is 7:53 p.m. Central Daylight Time. Now for the official National Weather Service forecast for the Omaha and Council Bluffs area. Tonight, mostly cloudy. Lows in the mid-50s. East winds 5 to 10 miles an hour. Monday, partly sunny. Highs in the mid-70s. Northeast winds around 5 miles an hour. Monday night, mostly clear. Lows in the upper 50s. Southeast winds around 5 miles an hour. Tuesday, partly sunny. A chance of showers with a slight chance of thunderstorms in the afternoon. Highs in the upper 70s. South winds around 5 miles an hour. Chance of rain 30%. Tuesday night, showers likely with a chance of thunderstorms until midnight, then a slight chance of showers and thunderstorms after midnight. Lows in the lower 60s. Southwest winds around 5 miles an hour. Chance of rain 60%. Wednesday through Thursday night, partly cloudy. Highs in the upper 70s. Lows in the lower 60s. Friday and Friday night, mostly cloudy. A chance of showers. Highs in the upper 70s. Lows in the upper 60s. Chance of rain 30%. Saturday, mostly cloudy in the morning, then becoming mostly sunny. Hot with highs in the mid-80s. Saturday night, partly cloudy with a chance of showers. A chance of thunderstorms after midnight. Lows in the lower 70s. Chance of rain 30%. Sunday, mostly sunny. Hot with highs around 90. At 7 p.m. in Omaha, it was partly sunny. The temperature was 68 degrees, the dew point 57, and the relative humidity 68%. The wind was east at 9 miles an hour. The pressure was 29.86 inches and rising. Across eastern Nebraska and southwest Iowa, skies ranged from partly sunny to cloudy. It was 69 at Lincoln, 69 at Offutt Air Force Base, 68 at Millard, 69 at Fremont, and 70 at Columbus. Blair Airport reported 69, Tacoma reported 69, Nebraska City reported 67, Plattsmouth reported 67, and Red Oak, Iowa reported 66. Here are some observations from across the region. At Sioux Falls, rain was falling, with a temperature of 63. At Northland, it was mostly sunny, with a temperature of 71. It was partly sunny, with a temperature of 65 in Des Moines,
and 85 at Denver. It was cloudy, with a temperature of 68 at Grand Island, 67 at Norfolk, and 71 at Sioux City. Under cloudy skies, Kansas City reported 69, Concordia, Kansas reported 70, and Valentine reported 66. Once again, at 7 p.m. in Omaha, it was 68 degrees under partly sunny skies. Here are the forecast key messages. Low to moderate chances 30 to 60% of non-severe thunderstorms across portions of northeast Nebraska tonight. Periodic chances of showers and thunderstorms Tuesday through next weekend. A marginal risk of severe storms 5 to 14% exists for Tuesday afternoon into early Wednesday. The best chance of severe weather returns next weekend. Temperatures will remain 5 to 10 degrees below normal through the Friday, with high temperatures in the 70s and lows from the middle 50s to lower 60s. This is NOAA All Hazards radio station KIH 61 in Omaha, Nebraska. The current time is 7:57 p.m. Central Daylight Time. Now for the official National Weather Service forecast for the Omaha and Council Bluffs area. Tonight, mostly cloudy. Lows in the mid-50s. East winds 5 to 10 miles an hour. Monday, partly sunny. Highs in the mid-70s. Northeast winds around 5 miles an hour. Monday night, mostly clear. Lows in the upper 50s. Southeast winds around 5 miles an hour. Tuesday, partly sunny. A chance of showers with a slight chance of thunderstorms in the afternoon. Highs in the upper 70s. South winds around 5 miles an hour. Chance of rain 30%. Tuesday night, showers likely with a chance of thunderstorms until midnight, then a slight chance of showers and thunderstorms after midnight. Lows in the lower 60s. Southwest winds around 5 miles an hour. Chance of rain 60%. Wednesday through Thursday night, partly cloudy. Highs in the upper 70s. Lows in the lower 60s. Friday and Friday night, mostly cloudy. A chance of showers. Highs in the upper 70s. Lows in the upper 60s. Chance of rain 30%. Saturday, mostly cloudy in the morning, then becoming mostly sunny. Hot with highs in the mid-80s. Saturday night, partly cloudy with a chance of showers. A chance of thunderstorms after midnight. Lows in the lower 70s. Chance of rain 30%. Sunday, mostly sunny. Hot with highs around 90. At 7 p.m. in Omaha, it was partly sunny. The temperature was 68 degrees, the dew point 57, and the relative humidity 68%. The wind was east at 9 miles an hour. The pressure was 29.86 inches and rising. Across eastern Nebraska and southwest Iowa, skies ranged from partly sunny to cloudy. It was 69 at Lincoln, 69 at Offutt Air Force Base, 68 at Millard, 69 at Fremont, and 70 at Columbus. Blair Airport reported 69, Tacoma reported 69, Nebraska City reported 67, Plattsmouth reported 67, and Red Oak, Iowa reported 66. Here are some observations from across the region. At Sioux Falls, rain was falling, with a temperature of 63. At North Platte, it was mostly sunny, with a temperature of 71. It was partly sunny, with a temperature of 65 at Des Moines and 85 at Denver. It was cloudy, with a temperature of 68 at Grand Island, 67 at Norfolk, and 71 at Sioux City. Under cloudy skies, Kansas City reported 69, Concordia, Kansas reported 70, and Valentine reported 66. Once again, at 7 p.m. in Omaha, it was 68 degrees under partly sunny skies. The Omaha, Nebraska climate summary for this evening, as of 4 p.m., June 21, 2026. Today's high temperature was 71 degrees. This high was 15 degrees below the normal high of 86. The record high is 104 degrees, which was set.
1988. Today's low temperature was 62 degrees. This low was 3 degrees below the normal low of 65. The record low is 45 degrees, which was set in 1972. 0.47 inches of precipitation fell today, which brings the monthly total to 3.27 inches. This is 0.04 inches above the normal amount of 3.23 inches for June. The total precipitation for the year now stands at 12.52 inches, which is 2.03 inches below normal. No snow fell today, which brings the monthly total to 0.0 inches. This is normal for June. The total snowfall since July 1st still stands at 17.8 inches, which is 9.3 inches below normal. There were no heating degree days today, which is normal. This leaves the monthly total at 2, which is 5 below normal. The yearly total since July 1st is 5,055, which is 773 below normal. There were 2 cooling degree days today, which is 9 below normal. This brings the monthly total to 177, which is 2 above normal. The yearly total since January 1st is 342, which is 61 above normal. Today the maximum wind observed was 28 miles an hour from the south. The highest wind gust observed was 35 miles per hour from the south. The normal high temperature for tomorrow is 86 degrees, and the normal low is 65. The record high for tomorrow is 100, which occurred in 1930, and the record low is 46, which occurred in 1972. Sunset tonight is at 9 p.m. Sunrise tomorrow is at 5:51 a.m. The Valley National Weather Service climate summary for this evening, as of 4 p.m., June 21, 2026. Today's high temperature was 72 degrees. Record high is 97 degrees, which was set in 2025. And the low 62 degrees. The record low is 55 degrees, which was set in 2000. 0.36 inches of precipitation fell today, which brings the monthly total to 3.95 inches. The total precipitation for the year now stands at 13.39 inches. No snow fell today, which brings the monthly total to a trace. This is normal for June. The total snowfall for the season since June 1st still stands at a trace, which is normal. The highest wind gust observed was 23 miles per hour. Sunset tonight is at 9:02 p.m. Sunrise tomorrow is at 5:53 a.m. Here are the forecast key messages. Low to moderate chances 30 to 60% of non-severe thunderstorms across portions of northeast Nebraska tonight. Periodic chances of showers and thunderstorms Tuesday through next weekend. A marginal risk of severe storms 5 to 14% exists for Tuesday afternoon into early Wednesday. The best chance of severe weather returns next weekend. Temperatures will remain 5 to 10 degrees below normal through the Friday, with high temperatures in the 70s and lows from the middle 50s to lower 60s. This is NOAA All Hazards radio station KIH 61 in Omaha, Nebraska. The current time is 8:05 p.m. Central Daylight Time. Now for the official National Weather Service forecast for the Omaha and Council Bluffs area. Tonight, mostly cloudy. Lows in the mid-50s. East winds 5 to 10 miles an hour. Monday, partly sunny. Highs in the mid-70s. Northeast winds around 5 miles an hour. Monday night, mostly clear. Lows in the upper 50s. Southeast winds around 5 miles an hour. Tuesday, partly sunny. A chance of showers with a slight chance of thunderstorms in the afternoon. Highs in the upper 70s. South winds around 5 miles an hour. Chance of rain 30%. Tuesday night, showers likely with a chance of thunderstorms until midnight, then a slight chance of showers and thunderstorms after midnight. Lows in the lower 60s. Southwest winds around 5 miles an hour. Chance of rain 60%. Wednesday through Thursday night, partly cloudy. Highs
in the upper 70s. Lows in the lower 60s. Friday and Friday night, mostly cloudy. A chance of showers. Highs in the upper 70s. Lows in the upper 60s. Chance of rain 30%. Saturday, mostly cloudy in the morning, then becoming mostly sunny. Hot with highs in the mid-80s. Saturday night, partly cloudy with a chance of showers. A chance of thunderstorms after midnight. Lows in the lower 70s. Chance of rain 30%. Sunday, mostly sunny. Hot with highs around 90. At 8 p.m. in Omaha, it was mostly cloudy. The temperature was 68 degrees, the dew point 57, and the relative humidity 68%. The wind was northeast at 7 miles an hour. The pressure was 29.89 inches and rising. Across eastern Nebraska and southwest Iowa, at Blair Airport, it was mostly cloudy, with a temperature of 66. It was cloudy, with a temperature of 68 at Lincoln, 67 at Millard, 68 at Fremont, and 68 at Columbus. Under cloudy skies, Tacoma reported 69, Nebraska City reported 67, Plattsmouth reported 67, and Red Oak, Iowa reported 66. Here are some observations from across the region. Skies ranged from partly sunny to cloudy. It was 66 at Grand Island, 65 at Norfolk, 63 at Sioux Falls, 69 at Sioux City, and 64 at Des Moines. Kansas City reported 68, Concordia, Kansas reported 70, North Platte reported 67, Denver reported 80, and Valentine reported 64. Once again, at 8 p.m. in Omaha, it was 68 degrees under mostly cloudy skies. Here are the forecast key messages. Low to moderate chances 30 to 60% of non-severe thunderstorms across portions of northeast Nebraska tonight. Periodic chances of showers and thunderstorms Tuesday through next weekend. A marginal risk of severe storms 5 to 14% exists for Tuesday afternoon into early Wednesday. The best chance of severe weather returns next weekend. Temperatures will remain 5 to 10 degrees below normal through the Friday, with high temperatures in the 70s and lows from the middle 50s to lower 60s. This is NOAA All Hazards Radio Station KIH-61 in Omaha, Nebraska. The current time is 8:09 p.m. Central Daylight Time. Now for the official National Weather Service forecast for the Omaha and Council Bluffs area. Tonight, mostly cloudy. Lows in the mid-50s. East winds 5 to 10 miles an hour. Monday, partly sunny. Highs in the mid-70s. Northeast winds around 5 miles an hour. Monday night, mostly clear. Lows in the upper 50s. Southeast winds around 5 miles an hour. Tuesday, partly sunny. A chance of showers with a slight chance of thunderstorms in the afternoon. Highs in the upper 70s. South winds around 5 miles an hour. Chance of rain 30%. Tuesday night, showers likely with a chance of thunderstorms until midnight, then a slight chance of showers and thunderstorms after midnight. Lows in the lower 60s. Southwest winds around 5 miles an hour. Chance of rain 60%. Wednesday through Thursday night, partly cloudy. Highs in the upper 70s. Lows in the lower 60s. Friday and Friday night, mostly cloudy. A chance of showers. Highs in the upper 70s. Lows in the upper 60s. Chance of rain 30%. Saturday, mostly cloudy in the morning, then becoming mostly sunny. Hot with highs in the mid-80s. Saturday night, partly cloudy with a chance of showers. A chance of thunderstorms after midnight. Lows in the lower 70s. Chance of rain 30%. Sunday, mostly sunny. Hot with highs around 90. The Omaha, Nebraska climate summary for this evening, as of 4 p.m., June 21st, 2026. Today's high temperature was 71 degrees.
this high was 15 degrees below the normal high of 86. The record high is 104 degrees, which was set in 1988. Today's low temperature was 62 degrees. This low was 3 degrees below the normal low of 65. The record low is 45 degrees, which was set in 1972. 0.47 inches of precipitation fell today, which brings the monthly total to 3.27 inches. This is 0.04 inches above the normal amount of 3.23 inches for June. The total precipitation for the year now stands at 12.52 inches, which is 2.03 inches below normal. No snow fell today, which brings the monthly total to 0.0 inches. This is normal for June. The total snowfall since July 1st still stands at 17.8 inches, which is 9.3 inches below normal. There were no heating degree days today, which is normal. This leaves the monthly total at 2, which is 5 below normal. The yearly total since July 1st is 5,055, which is 773 below normal. There were 2 cooling degree days today, which is 9 below normal. This brings the monthly total to 177, which is 2 above normal. The yearly total since January 1st is 342, which is 61 above normal. Today the maximum wind observed was 28 miles an hour from the south. The highest wind gust observed was 35 miles per hour from the south. The normal high temperature for tomorrow is 86 degrees, and the normal low is 65. The record high for tomorrow is 100, which occurred in 1930, and the record low is 46, which occurred in 1972. Sunset tonight is at 9 p.m. Sunrise tomorrow is at 5:51 a.m. The Valley National Weather Service climate summary for this evening, as of 4 p.m., June 21, 2026. Today's high temperature was 72 degrees, record high is 97 degrees, which was set in 2025, and the low 62 degrees. The record low is 55 degrees, which was set in 2000. 0.36 inches of precipitation fell today, which brings the monthly total to 3.95 inches. The total precipitation for the year now stands at 13.39 inches. No snow fell today, which brings the monthly total to a trace. This is normal for June. The total snowfall for the season since June 1st still stands at a trace, which is normal. The highest wind gust observed was 23 miles per hour. Sunset tonight is at 9:02 p.m. Sunrise tomorrow is at 5:53 a.m. At 8 p.m. in Omaha, it was mostly cloudy. The temperature was 68 degrees, the dew point 57, and the relative humidity 68%. The wind was northeast at 7 miles an hour. The pressure was 29.89 inches and rising. Across eastern Nebraska and southwest Iowa, at Blair Airport, it was mostly cloudy, with a temperature of 66. It was cloudy, with a temperature of 68 at Lincoln, 67 at Millard, 68 at Fremont, and 68 at Columbus. Under cloudy skies, Tacoma reported 69, Nebraska City reported 67, Plattsmouth reported 67, and Red Oak, Iowa reported 66. Here are some observations from across the region. Skies ranged from partly sunny to cloudy. It was 66 at Grand Island, 65 at North Fork, 63 at Sioux Falls, 69 at Sioux City, and 64 at Des Moines. Kansas City reported 68, Concordia, Kansas reported 70, North Platte reported 67, Denver reported 80, and Valentine reported 64. Once again, at 8 p.m. in Omaha, it was 68 degrees under mostly cloudy skies. Here are the forecast key messages. Low to moderate chances 30 to 60% of non-severe thunderstorms across portions of northeast Nebraska tonight. Periodic chances of showers and thunderstorms Tuesday through next weekend. A marginal risk of severe storms 5 to 14% exists for Tuesday afternoon into early Wednesday. The best chance of severe weather returns next

and Council Bluffs area. Tonight, mostly cloudy. Lows in the mid-50s. East winds 5 to 10 miles an hour. Monday, partly sunny. Highs in the mid-70s. Northeast winds around 5 miles an hour. Monday night, mostly clear. Lows in the upper 50s. Southeast winds around 5 miles an hour. Tuesday, partly sunny. A chance of showers with a slight chance of thunderstorms in the afternoon. Highs in the upper 70s. South winds around 5 miles an hour. Chance of rain 30%. Tuesday night, showers likely with a chance of thunderstorms until midnight, then a slight chance of showers and thunderstorms after midnight. Lows in the lower 60s. Southwest winds around 5 miles an hour. Chance of rain 60%. Wednesday through Thursday night, partly cloudy. Highs in the upper 70s. Lows in the lower 60s. Friday and Friday night, mostly cloudy. A chance of showers. Highs in the upper 70s. Lows in the upper 60s. Chance of rain 30%. Saturday, mostly cloudy in the morning, then becoming mostly sunny. Hot with highs in the mid-80s. Saturday night, partly cloudy with a chance of showers. A chance of thunderstorms after midnight. Lows in the lower 70s. Chance of rain 30%. Sunday, mostly sunny. Hot with highs around 90. At 8 p.m. in Omaha, it was mostly cloudy. The temperature was 68 degrees, the dew point 57, and the relative humidity 68%. The wind was northeast at 7 miles an hour. The pressure was 29.89 inches and rising. Across eastern Nebraska and southwest Iowa, at Blair Airport, it was mostly cloudy, with a temperature of 66. It was cloudy, with a temperature of 68 at Lincoln, 67 at Millard, 68 at Fremont, and 68 at Columbus. Under cloudy skies, Tacoma reported 69, Nebraska City reported 67, Plattsmouth reported 67, and Red Oak, Iowa reported 66. Here are some observations from across the region. Skies ranged from partly sunny to cloudy. It was 66 at Grand Island, 65 at Norfolk, 63 at Sioux Falls, 69 at Sioux City, and 64 at Des Moines. Kansas City reported 68, Concordia, Kansas reported 70, North Platte reported 67, Denver reported 80, and Valentine reported 64. Once again, at 8 p.m. in Omaha, it was 68 degrees under mostly cloudy skies. The Omaha, Nebraska climate summary for this evening, as of 4 p.m., June 21, 2026. Today's high temperature was 71 degrees. This high was 15 degrees below the normal high of 86. The record high is 104 degrees, which was set in 1988. Today's low temperature was 62 degrees. This low was 3 degrees below the normal low of 65. The record low is 45 degrees, which was set in 1972. 0.47 inches of precipitation fell today, which brings the monthly total to 3.27 inches. This is 0.04 inches above the normal amount of 3.23 inches for June. The total precipitation for the year now stands at 12.52 inches, which is 2.03 inches below normal. No snow fell today, which brings the monthly total to 0.0 inches. This is normal for June. The total snowfall since July 1st still stands at 17.8 inches, which is 9.3 inches below normal. There were no heating degree days today, which is normal. This leaves the monthly total at 2, which is 5 below normal. The yearly total since July 1st is 5,055, which is 773 below normal. There were 2 cooling degree days today, which is 9 below normal. This brings the monthly total to 177, which is 2 above normal. The yearly total since January 1st is 342, which is 61 above normal. Today the maximum wind observed

28 miles an hour from the south. The highest wind gust observed was 35 miles per hour from the south. The normal high temperature for tomorrow is 86 degrees, and the normal low is 65. The record high for tomorrow is 100, which occurred in 1930, and the record low is 46, which occurred in 1972. Sunset tonight is at 9 p.m. Sunrise tomorrow is at 5:51 a.m. The Valley National Weather Service climate summary for this evening, as of 4 p.m., June 21, 2026. Today's high temperature was 72 degrees, record high is 97 degrees, which was set in 2025, and the low 62 degrees. The record low is 55 degrees, which was set in 2000. 0.36 inches of precipitation fell today, which brings the monthly total to 3.95 inches. The total precipitation for the year now stands at 13.39 inches. No snow fell today, which brings the monthly total to a trace. This is normal for June. The total snowfall for the season since June 1st still stands at a trace, which is normal. The highest wind gust observed was 23 miles per hour. Sunset tonight is at 9:02 p.m. Sunrise tomorrow is at 5:53 a.m. Here are the forecast key messages. Low to moderate chances 30 to 60% of non-severe thunderstorms across portions of northeast Nebraska tonight. Periodic chances of showers and thunderstorms Tuesday through next weekend. A marginal risk of severe storms 5 to 14% exists for Tuesday afternoon into early Wednesday. The best chance of severe weather returns next weekend. Temperatures will remain 5 to 10 degrees below normal through the Friday, with high temperatures in the 70s and lows from the middle 50s to lower 60s. This is NOAA All Hazards Radio Station KIH 61 in Omaha, Nebraska. The current time is 8:24 p.m. Central Daylight Time. Now for the official National Weather Service forecast for the Omaha and Council Bluffs area. Tonight, mostly cloudy. Lows in the mid-50s. East winds 5 to 10 miles an hour. Monday, partly sunny. Highs in the mid-70s. Northeast winds around 5 miles an hour. Monday night, mostly clear. Lows in the upper 50s. Southeast winds around 5 miles an hour. Tuesday, partly sunny. A chance of showers with a slight chance of thunderstorms in the afternoon. Highs in the upper 70s. South winds around 5 miles an hour. Chance of rain 30%. Tuesday night, showers likely with a chance of thunderstorms until midnight, then a slight chance of showers and thunderstorms after midnight. Lows in the lower 60s. Southwest winds around 5 miles an hour. Chance of rain 60%. Wednesday through Thursday night, partly cloudy. Highs in the upper 70s. Lows in the lower 60s. Friday and Friday night, mostly cloudy. A chance of showers. Highs in the upper 70s. Lows in the upper 60s. Chance of rain 30%. Saturday, mostly cloudy in the morning, then becoming mostly sunny. Hot with highs in the mid-80s. Saturday night, partly cloudy with a chance of showers. A chance of thunderstorms after midnight. Lows in the lower 70s. Chance of rain 30%. Sunday, mostly sunny. Hot with highs around 90. At 8 p.m. in Omaha, it was mostly cloudy. The temperature was 68 degrees, the dew point 57, and the relative humidity 68%. The wind was northeast at 7 miles an hour. The pressure was 29.89 inches and rising. Across eastern Nebraska and southwest Iowa, at Blair Airport, it was mostly cloudy, with a temperature of 66. It was cloudy, with a temperature of 68 at Lincoln, 67 at Millard, 68 at Fremont, and 68 at Columbus. Under cloudy skies, Tacoma reported 69, Nebraska City reported 67, Plattsmouth reported 67.
Stokes, Iowa reported 66. Here are some observations from across the region. Skies ranged from partly sunny to cloudy. It was 66 at Grand Island, 65 at Norfolk, 63 at Sioux Falls, 69 at Sioux City, and 64 at Des Moines. Kansas City reported 68. Concordia, Kansas reported 70. North Platte reported 67. Denver reported 80. And Valentine reported 64. Once again, at 8 p.m. in Omaha, it was 68 degrees under mostly cloudy skies. Here are the forecast key messages. Low to moderate chances 30 to 60% of non-severe thunderstorms across portions of northeast Nebraska tonight. Periodic chances of showers and thunderstorms Tuesday through next weekend. A marginal risk of severe storms 5 to 14% exists for Tuesday afternoon into early Wednesday. The best chance of severe weather returns next weekend. Temperatures will remain 5 to 10 degrees below normal through the Friday, with high temperatures in the 70s and lows from the middle 50s to lower 60s. This is NOAA All Hazards radio station KIH-61 in Omaha, Nebraska. The current time is 8:28 p.m. Central Daylight Time. Now for the official National Weather Service forecast for the Omaha and Council Bluffs area. Tonight, mostly cloudy. Lows in the mid-50s. East winds 5 to 10 miles an hour. Monday, partly sunny. Highs in the mid-70s. Northeast winds around 5 miles an hour. Monday night, mostly clear. Lows in the upper 50s. Southeast winds around 5 miles an hour. Tuesday, partly sunny. A chance of showers with a slight chance of thunderstorms in the afternoon. Highs in the upper 70s. South winds around 5 miles an hour. Chance of rain 30%. Tuesday night, showers likely with a chance of thunderstorms until midnight, then a slight chance of showers and thunderstorms after midnight. Lows in the lower 60s. Southwest winds around 5 miles an hour. Chance of rain 60%. Wednesday through Thursday night, partly cloudy. Highs in the upper 70s. Lows in the lower 60s. Friday and Friday night, mostly cloudy. A chance of showers. Highs in the upper 70s. Lows in the upper 60s. Chance of rain 30%. Saturday, mostly cloudy in the morning, then becoming mostly sunny. Hot with highs in the mid-80s. Saturday night, partly cloudy with a chance of showers. A chance of thunderstorms after midnight. Lows in the lower 70s. Chance of rain 30%. Sunday, mostly sunny. Hot with highs around 90. The Omaha, Nebraska climate summary for this evening, as of 4 p.m., June 21, 2026. Today's high temperature was 71 degrees. This high was 15 degrees below the normal high of 86. The record high is 104 degrees, which was set in 1988. Today's low temperature was 62 degrees. This low was 3 degrees below the normal low of 65. The record low is 45 degrees, which was set in 1972. 0.47 inches of precipitation fell today, which brings the monthly total to 3.27 inches. This is 0.04 inches above the normal amount of 3.23 inches for June. The total precipitation for the year now stands at 12.52 inches, which is 2.03 inches below normal. No snow fell today, which brings the monthly total to 0.0 inches. This is normal for June. The total snowfall since July 1st still stands at 17.8 inches, which is 9.3 inches below normal. There were no heating degree days today, which is normal. This leaves the monthly total at 2, which is 5 below normal. The yearly total since July 1st is 5,055, which is 773 below normal. There were 2 cooling degree days today, which is 9 below normal. This brings the monthly total to 177, which is 2 above normal.
The yearly total since January 1st is 342, which is 61 above normal. Today, the maximum wind observed was 28 miles an hour from the south. The highest wind gust observed was 35 miles per hour from the south. The normal high temperature for tomorrow is 86 degrees, and the normal low is 65. The record high for tomorrow is 100, which occurred in 1930, and the record low is 46, which occurred in 1972. Sunset tonight is at 9 p.m. Sunrise tomorrow is at 5:51 a.m. The Valley National Weather Service climate summary for this evening, as of 4 p.m., June 21, 2026. Today's high temperature was 72 degrees, record high is 97 degrees, which was set in 2025, and the low 62 degrees. The record low is 55 degrees, which was set in 2000. 0.36 inches of precipitation fell today, which brings the monthly total to 3.95 inches. The total precipitation for the year now stands at 13.39 inches. No snow fell today, which brings the monthly total to a trace. This is normal for June. The total snowfall for the season since June 1st still stands at a trace, which is normal. The highest wind gust observed was 23 miles per hour. Sunset tonight is at 9:02 p.m. Sunrise tomorrow is at 5:53 a.m. This is NOAA All Hazards Radio Station KIH-61 serving the following counties in Nebraska and Iowa. Douglas, Sarpy, Washington, Cass, Odo, Burt, Dodge, Saunders, Harrison, Pottawatomie, and Mills. At 8 p.m. in Omaha, it was mostly cloudy. The temperature was 68 degrees, the dew point 57, and the relative humidity 68%. The wind was northeast at 7 miles an hour. The pressure was 29.89 inches and rising. Across eastern Nebraska and southwest Iowa, at Blair Airport, it was mostly cloudy, with a temperature of 66. It was cloudy, with a temperature of 68 at Lincoln, 67 at Millard, 68 at Fremont, and 68 at Columbus. Under cloudy skies, Tecama reported 69, Nebraska City reported 67, Plattsmouth reported 67, and Red Oak, Iowa reported 66. Here are some observations from across the region. Skies ranged from partly sunny to cloudy. It was 66 at Grand Island, 65 at Norfolk, 63 at Sioux Falls, 69 at Sioux City, and 64 at Des Moines. Kansas City reported 68, Concordia, Kansas reported 70, North Platte reported 67, Denver reported 80, and Valentine reported 64. Once again, at 8 p.m. in Omaha, it was 68 degrees under mostly cloudy skies. Here are the forecast key messages. Low to moderate chances 30 to 60% of non-severe thunderstorms across portions of northeast Nebraska tonight. Periodic chances of showers and thunderstorms Tuesday through next weekend. A marginal risk of severe storms 5 to 14% exists for Tuesday afternoon into early Wednesday. The best chance of severe weather returns next weekend. Temperatures will remain 5 to 10 degrees below normal through the Friday, with high temperatures in the 70s and lows from the middle 50s to lower 60s. This is NOAA All Hazards Radio Station KIH-61 in Omaha, Nebraska. The current time is 8:36 p.m. Central Daylight Time. Now for the official National Weather Service forecast for the Omaha and Council Bluffs area. Tonight, mostly cloudy. Lows in the mid-50s. East winds 5 to 10 miles an hour. Monday, partly sunny. Highs in the mid-70s. Northeast winds around 5 miles an hour. Monday night, mostly clear. Lows in the upper 50s. Southeast winds around 5 miles an hour. Tuesday, partly sunny. A chance of showers with a slight chance of thunderstorms in the afternoon. Highs in the upper 70s. South winds around 5 miles an hour. Chance of rain 30%. Tuesday night,
showers, likely with a chance of thunderstorms until midnight. Then a slight chance of showers and thunderstorms after midnight. Lows in the lower 60s. Southwest winds around 5 miles an hour. Chance of rain 60%. Wednesday through Thursday night, partly cloudy. Highs in the upper 70s. Lows in the lower 60s. Friday and Friday night, mostly cloudy. A chance of showers. Highs in the upper 70s. Lows in the upper 60s. Chance of rain 30%. Saturday, mostly cloudy in the morning, then becoming mostly sunny. Hot with highs in the mid-80s. Saturday night, partly cloudy with a chance of showers. A chance of thunderstorms after midnight. Lows in the lower 70s. Chance of rain 30%. Sunday, mostly sunny. Hot with highs around 90. At 8 p.m. in Omaha, it was mostly cloudy. The temperature was 68 degrees, the dew point 57, and the relative humidity 68%. The wind was northeast at 7 miles an hour. The pressure was 29.89 inches and rising. Across eastern Nebraska and southwest Iowa, at Blair Airport, it was mostly cloudy, with a temperature of 66. It was cloudy, with a temperature of 68 at Lincoln, 67 at Millard, 68 at Fremont, and 68 at Columbus. Under cloudy skies, Tacoma reported 69, Nebraska City reported 67, Plattsmouth reported 67, and Red Oak, Iowa reported 66. Here are some observations from across the region. Skies ranged from partly sunny to cloudy. It was 66 at Grand Island, 65 at Norfolk, 63 at Sioux Falls, 69 at Sioux City, and 64 at Des Moines. Kansas City reported 68, Concordia, Kansas reported 70, North Platte reported 67, Denver reported 80, and Valentine reported 64. Once again, at 8 p.m. in Omaha, it was 68 degrees under mostly cloudy skies. Here are the forecast key messages. Low to moderate chances 30 to 60% of non-severe thunderstorms across portions of northeast Nebraska tonight. Periodic chances of showers and thunderstorms Tuesday through next weekend. A marginal risk of severe storms 5 to 14% exists for Tuesday afternoon into early Wednesday. The best chance of severe weather returns next weekend. Temperatures will remain 5 to 10 degrees below normal through the Friday, with high temperatures in the 70s and lows from the middle 50s to lower 60s. The Omaha, Nebraska climate summary for this evening, as of 4 p.m., June 21, 2026. Today's high temperature was 71 degrees. This high was 15 degrees below the normal high of 86. The record high is 104 degrees, which was set in 1988. Today's low temperature was 62 degrees. This low was 3 degrees below the normal low of 65. The record low is 45 degrees, which was set in 1972. 0.47 inches of precipitation fell today, which brings the monthly total to 3.27 inches. This is 0.04 inches above the normal amount of 3.23 inches for June. The total precipitation for the year now stands at 12.52 inches, which is 2.03 inches below normal. No snow fell today, which brings the monthly total to 0.0 inches. This is normal for June. The total snowfall since July 1st still stands at 17.8 inches, which is 9.3 inches below normal. There were no heating degree days today, which is normal. This leaves the monthly total at 2, which is 5 below normal. The yearly total since July 1st is 5,055, which is 773 below normal. There were 2 cooling degree days today, which is 9 below normal. This brings the monthly total to 177, which is 2 above normal. The yearly total since January 1st is 342, which is 61 above normal. Today the maximum wind observed was 28 miles an hour from the south. The highest wind gust observed was 35 miles per hour.
from the south. The normal high temperature for tomorrow is 86 degrees, and the normal low is 65. The record high for tomorrow is 100, which occurred in 1930, and the record low is 46, which occurred in 1972. Sunset tonight is at 9 p.m. Sunrise tomorrow is at 5:51 a.m. The Valley National Weather Service climate summary for this evening, as of 4 p.m., June 21, 2026. Today's high temperature was 72 degrees, record high is 97 degrees, which was set in 2025, and the low 62 degrees. The record low is 55 degrees, which was set in 2000. 0.36 inches of precipitation fell today, which brings the monthly total to 3.95 inches. The total precipitation for the year now stands at 13.39 inches. No snow fell today, which brings the monthly total to a trace. This is normal for June. The total snowfall for the season since June 1st still stands at a trace, which is normal. The highest wind gust observed was 23 miles per hour. Sunset tonight is at 9:02 p.m. Sunrise tomorrow is at 5:53 a.m. This is NOAA All Hazards Radio Station KIH-61 in Omaha, Nebraska. The current time is 8:43 p.m. Central Daylight Time. Now for the official National Weather Service forecast for the Omaha and Council Bluffs area. Tonight, mostly cloudy. Lows in the mid-50s. East winds 5 to 10 miles an hour. Monday, partly sunny. Highs in the mid-70s. Northeast winds around 5 miles an hour. Monday night, mostly clear. Lows in the upper 50s. Southeast winds around 5 miles an hour. Tuesday, partly sunny. A chance of showers with a slight chance of thunderstorms in the afternoon. Highs in the upper 70s. South winds around 5 miles an hour. Chance of rain 30%. Tuesday night, showers likely with a chance of thunderstorms until midnight, then a slight chance of showers and thunderstorms after midnight. Lows in the lower 60s. Southwest winds around 5 miles an hour. Chance of rain 60%. Wednesday through Thursday night, partly cloudy. Highs in the upper 70s. Lows in the lower 60s. Friday and Friday night, mostly cloudy. A chance of showers. Highs in the upper 70s. Lows in the upper 60s. Chance of rain 30%. Saturday, mostly cloudy in the morning, then becoming mostly sunny. Hot with highs in the mid-80s. Saturday night, partly cloudy with a chance of showers. A chance of thunderstorms after midnight. Lows in the lower 70s. Chance of rain 30%. Sunday, mostly sunny. Hot with highs around 90. At 8 p.m. in Omaha, it was mostly cloudy. The temperature was 68 degrees, the dew point 57, and the relative humidity 68%. The wind was northeast at 7 miles an hour. The pressure was 29.89 inches and rising. Across eastern Nebraska and southwest Iowa, at Blair Airport, it was mostly cloudy, with a temperature of 66. It was cloudy, with a temperature of 68 at Lincoln, 67 at Millard, 68 at Fremont, and 68 at Columbus. Under cloudy skies, Tacoma reported 69, Nebraska City reported 67, Plattsmouth reported 67, and Red Oak, Iowa reported 66. Here are some observations from across the region. Skies ranged from partly sunny to cloudy. It was 66 at Grand Island, 65 at Norfolk, 63 at Sioux Falls, 69 at Sioux City, and 64 at Des Moines. Kansas City reported 68, Concordia, Kansas reported 70, North Platte reported 67, Denver reported 80, and Valentine reported 64. Once again, at 8 p.m. in Omaha, it was 68 degrees under mostly cloudy skies. Here are the forecast key messages. Low to moderate chance.
is 30 to 60% of non-severe thunderstorms across portions of northeast Nebraska tonight. Periodic chances of showers and thunderstorms Tuesday through next weekend. A marginal risk of severe storms 5 to 14% exists for Tuesday afternoon into early Wednesday. The best chance of severe weather returns next weekend. Temperatures will remain 5 to 10 degrees below normal through the Friday, with high temperatures in the 70s and lows from the middle 50s to lower 60s. This is NOAA All Hazards Radio Station KIH 61 in Omaha, Nebraska. The current time is 8:47 p.m. Central Daylight Time. Now for the official National Weather Service forecast for the Omaha and Council Bluffs area. Tonight, mostly cloudy. Lows in the mid-50s. East winds 5 to 10 miles an hour. Monday, partly sunny. Highs in the mid-70s. Northeast winds around 5 miles an hour. Monday night, mostly clear. Lows in the upper 50s. Southeast winds around 5 miles an hour. Tuesday, partly sunny. A chance of showers with a slight chance of thunderstorms in the afternoon. Highs in the upper 70s. South winds around 5 miles an hour. Chance of rain 30%. Tuesday night, showers likely with a chance of thunderstorms until midnight, then a slight chance of showers and thunderstorms after midnight. Lows in the lower 60s. Southwest winds around 5 miles an hour. Chance of rain 60%. Wednesday through Thursday night, partly cloudy. Highs in the upper 70s. Lows in the lower 60s. Friday and Friday night, mostly cloudy. A chance of showers. Highs in the upper 70s. Lows in the upper 60s. Chance of rain 30%. Saturday, mostly cloudy in the morning, then becoming mostly sunny. Hot with highs in the mid-80s. Saturday night, partly cloudy with a chance of showers. A chance of thunderstorms after midnight. Lows in the lower 70s. Chance of rain 30%. Sunday, mostly sunny. Hot with highs around 90. At 8 p.m. in Omaha, it was mostly cloudy. The temperature was 68 degrees, the dew point 57, and the relative humidity 68%. The wind was northeast at 7 miles an hour. The pressure was 29.89 inches and rising. Across eastern Nebraska and southwest Iowa, at Blair Airport, it was mostly cloudy, with a temperature of 66. It was cloudy, with a temperature of 68 at Lincoln, 67 at Millard, 68 at Fremont, and 68 at Columbus. Under cloudy skies, Tacoma reported 69, Nebraska City reported 67, Plattsmouth reported 67, and Red Oak, Iowa reported 66. Here are some observations from across the region. Skies ranged from partly sunny to cloudy. It was 66 at Grand Island, 65 at Norfolk, 63 at Sioux Falls, 69 at Sioux City, and 64 at Des Moines. Kansas City reported 68, Concordia, Kansas reported 70, North Platte reported 67, Denver reported 80, and Valentine reported 64. Once again, at 8 p.m. in Omaha, it was 68 degrees under mostly cloudy skies. The Omaha, Nebraska climate summary for this evening, as of 4 p.m., June 21, 2026. Today's high temperature was 71 degrees. This high was 15 degrees below the normal high of 86. The record high is 104 degrees, which was set in 1988. Today's low temperature was 62 degrees. This low was 3 degrees below the normal low of 65. The record low is 45 degrees, which was set in 1972. 0.47 inches of precipitation fell today, which brings the monthly total to 3.27 inches. This is 0.04 inches above the normal amount of 3.23 inches for June. The total precipitation for the year now stands at 12.52 inches, which is 2.03 inches below normal. No snow fell today, which brings
monthly total to 0.0 inches. This is normal for June. The total snowfall since July 1st still stands at 17.8 inches, which is 9.3 inches below normal. There were no heating degree days today, which is normal. This leaves the monthly total at 2, which is 5 below normal. The yearly total since July 1st is 5,055, which is 773 below normal. There were 2 cooling degree days today, which is 9 below normal. This brings the monthly total to 177, which is 2 above normal. The yearly total since January 1st is 342, which is 61 above normal. Today the maximum wind observed was 28 miles an hour from the south. The highest wind gust observed was 35 miles per hour from the south. The normal high temperature for tomorrow is 86 degrees, and the normal low is 65. The record high for tomorrow is 100, which occurred in 1930, and the record low is 46, which occurred in 1972. Sunset tonight is at 9 p.m. Sunrise tomorrow is at 5:51 a.m. The Valley National Weather Service climate summary for this evening, as of 4 p.m., June 21, 2026. Today's high temperature was 72 degrees, record high is 97 degrees, which was set in 2025, and the low 62 degrees. The record low is 55 degrees, which was set in 2000. 0.36 inches of precipitation fell today, which brings the monthly total to 3.95 inches. The total precipitation for the year now stands at 13.39 inches. No snow fell today, which brings the monthly total to a trace. This is normal for June. The total snowfall for the season since June 1st still stands at a trace, which is normal. The highest wind gust observed was 23 miles per hour. Sunset tonight is at 9:02 p.m. Sunrise tomorrow is at 5:53 a.m. Here are the forecast key messages. Low to moderate chances 30 to 60% of non-severe thunderstorms across portions of northeast Nebraska tonight. Periodic chances of showers and thunderstorms Tuesday through next weekend. A marginal risk of severe storms 5 to 14% exists for Tuesday afternoon into early Wednesday. The best chance of severe weather returns next weekend. Temperatures will remain 5 to 10 degrees below normal through the Friday, with high temperatures in the 70s and lows from the middle 50s to lower 60s. This is NOAA All Hazards radio station KIH-61 in Omaha, Nebraska. The current time is 8:55 p.m. Central Daylight Time. Now for the official National Weather Service forecast for the Omaha and Council Bluffs area. Tonight, mostly cloudy. Lows in the mid-50s. East winds 5 to 10 miles an hour. Monday, partly sunny. Highs in the mid-70s. Northeast winds around 5 miles an hour. Monday night, mostly clear. Lows in the upper 50s. Southeast winds around 5 miles an hour. Tuesday, partly sunny. A chance of showers with a slight chance of thunderstorms in the afternoon. Highs in the upper 70s. South winds around 5 miles an hour. Chance of rain 30%. Tuesday night, showers likely with a chance of thunderstorms until midnight, then a slight chance of showers and thunderstorms after midnight. Lows in the lower 60s. Southwest winds around 5 miles an hour. Chance of rain 60%. Wednesday through Thursday night, partly cloudy. Highs in the upper 70s. Lows in the lower 60s. Friday and Friday night, mostly cloudy. A chance of showers. Highs in the upper 70s. Lows in the upper 60s. Chance of rain 30%. Saturday, mostly cloudy in the morning, then becoming mostly sunny. Hot with highs in the mid-80s. Saturday night, partly cloudy with a chance of showers. A chance of thunderstorms after midnight. Lows in the lower 70s. Chance of rain 30%. Sunday.
mostly sunny. Hot with highs around 90. At 8 p.m. in Omaha, it was mostly cloudy. The temperature was 68 degrees, the dew point 57, and the relative humidity 68%. The wind was northeast at 7 miles an hour. The pressure was 29.89 inches and rising. Across eastern Nebraska and southwest Iowa, at Blair Airport, it was mostly cloudy, with a temperature of 66. It was cloudy, with a temperature of 68 at Lincoln, 67 at Millard, 68 at Fremont, and 68 at Columbus. Under cloudy skies, Tacoma reported 69, Nebraska City reported 67, Plattsmouth reported 67, and Red Oak, Iowa reported 66. Here are some observations from across the region. Skies ranged from partly sunny to cloudy. It was 66 at Grand Island, 65 at Norfolk, 63 at Sioux Falls, 69 at Sioux City, and 64 at Des Moines. Kansas City reported 68, Concordia, Kansas reported 70, North Platte reported 67, Denver reported 80, and Valentine reported 64. Once again, at 8 p.m. in Omaha, it was 68 degrees under mostly cloudy skies. Here are the forecast key messages. Low to moderate chances 30 to 60% of non-severe thunderstorms across portions of northeast Nebraska tonight. Periodic chances of showers and thunderstorms Tuesday through next weekend. A marginal risk of severe storms 5 to 14% exists for Tuesday afternoon into early Wednesday. The best chance of severe weather returns next weekend. Temperatures will remain 5 to 10 degrees below normal through the Friday, with high temperatures in the 70s and lows from the middle 50s to lower 60s. This is NOAA All Hazards Radio Station KIH-61 in Omaha, Nebraska. The current time is 8:59 p.m. Central Daylight Time. Now for the official National Weather Service forecast for the Omaha and Council Bluffs area. Tonight, mostly cloudy. Lows in the mid-50s. East winds 5 to 10 miles an hour. Monday, partly sunny. Highs in the mid-70s. Northeast winds around 5 miles an hour. Monday night, mostly clear. Lows in the upper 50s. Southeast winds around 5 miles an hour. Tuesday, partly sunny. A chance of showers with a slight chance of thunderstorms in the afternoon. Highs in the upper 70s. South winds around 5 miles an hour. Chance of rain 30%. Tuesday night, showers likely with a chance of thunderstorms until midnight, then a slight chance of showers and thunderstorms after midnight. Lows in the lower 60s. Southwest winds around 5 miles an hour. Chance of rain 60%. Wednesday through Thursday night, partly cloudy. Highs in the upper 70s. Lows in the lower 60s. Friday and Friday night, mostly cloudy. A chance of showers. Highs in the upper 70s. Lows in the upper 60s. Chance of rain 30%. Saturday, mostly cloudy in the morning, then becoming mostly sunny. Hot with highs in the mid-80s. Saturday night, partly cloudy with a chance of showers. A chance of thunderstorms after midnight. Lows in the lower 70s. Chance of rain 30%. Sunday, mostly sunny. Hot with highs around 90. Here are the forecast key messages. Low to moderate chances 30 to 60% of non-severe thunderstorms across portions of northeast Nebraska tonight. Periodic chances of showers and thunderstorms Tuesday through next weekend. A marginal risk of severe storms 5 to 14% exists for Tuesday afternoon into early Wednesday. The best chance of severe weather returns next weekend. Temperatures will remain 5 to 10 degrees below normal through the Friday, with high temperatures in the 70s and lows from the middle 50s to lower 60s. This is NOAA All Hazards Radio Station KIH-61 in Omaha, Nebraska. The current time is 9:02 p.m. Central Daylight Time.
now for the official National Weather Service forecast for the Omaha and Council Bluffs area. Tonight, mostly cloudy. Lows in the mid-50s. East winds 5 to 10 miles an hour. Monday, partly sunny. Highs in the mid-70s. Northeast winds around 5 miles an hour. Monday night, mostly clear. Lows in the upper 50s. Southeast winds around 5 miles an hour. Tuesday, partly sunny. A chance of showers with a slight chance of thunderstorms in the afternoon. Highs in the upper 70s. South winds around 5 miles an hour. Chance of rain 30%. Tuesday night, showers likely with a chance of thunderstorms until midnight, then a slight chance of showers and thunderstorms after midnight. Lows in the lower 60s. Southwest winds around 5 miles an hour. Chance of rain 60%. Wednesday through Thursday night, partly cloudy. Highs in the upper 70s. Lows in the lower 60s. Friday and Friday night, mostly cloudy. A chance of showers. Highs in the upper 70s. Lows in the upper 60s. Chance of rain 30%. Saturday, mostly cloudy in the morning, then becoming mostly sunny. Hot with highs in the mid-80s. Saturday night, partly cloudy with a chance of showers. A chance of thunderstorms after midnight. Lows in the lower 70s. Chance of rain 30%. Sunday, mostly sunny. Hot with highs around 90. Here are the forecast key messages. Low to moderate chances 30 to 60% of non-severe thunderstorms across portions of northeast Nebraska tonight. Periodic chances of showers and thunderstorms Tuesday through next weekend. A marginal risk of severe storms 5 to 14% exists for Tuesday afternoon into early Wednesday. The best chance of severe weather returns next weekend. Temperatures will remain 5 to 10 degrees below normal through the Friday, with high temperatures in the 70s and lows from the middle 50s to lower 60s. This is NOAA All Hazards Radio Station KIH 61 in Omaha, Nebraska. The current time is 9:04 p.m. Central Daylight Time. Now for the official National Weather Service forecast for the Omaha and Council Bluffs area. Rest of tonight, mostly cloudy. Lows in the mid-50s. East winds around 5 miles an hour. Monday, partly sunny. Highs in the mid-70s. Northeast winds around 5 miles an hour. Monday night, mostly clear. Lows in the upper 50s. Southeast winds around 5 miles an hour. Tuesday, partly sunny. A chance of showers with a slight chance of thunderstorms in the afternoon. Highs in the upper 70s. South winds around 5 miles an hour. Chance of rain 30%. Tuesday night, showers likely with a chance of thunderstorms until midnight, then a slight chance of showers and thunderstorms after midnight. Lows in the lower 60s. Southwest winds around 5 miles an hour. Chance of rain 60%. Wednesday through Thursday night, partly cloudy. Highs in the upper 70s. Lows in the lower 60s. Friday and Friday night, mostly cloudy. A chance of showers. Highs in the upper 70s. Lows in the upper 60s. Chance of rain 30%. Saturday, mostly cloudy in the morning, then becoming mostly sunny. Hot with highs in the mid-80s. Saturday night, partly cloudy with a chance of showers. A chance of thunderstorms after midnight. Lows in the lower 70s. Chance of rain 30%. Sunday, mostly sunny. Hot with highs around 90. At 9 p.m. in Omaha, it was mostly cloudy. The temperature was 67 degrees, the dew point 57, and the relative humidity 70%. The wind was east at 6 miles an hour. The pressure was 29.91 inches and rising. Across eastern Nebraska and southwest Iowa, skies ranged from mostly cloudy.
to cloudy, and temperatures were between 64 and 67 degrees. Here are some observations from across the region. At Northland, rain was falling with a temperature of 65. At Des Moines, it was partly cloudy with a temperature of 62. It was mostly cloudy with a temperature of 66 at Kansas City, 68 at Concordia, Kansas, and 76 at Denver. It was cloudy with a temperature of 66 at Grand Island, 64 at Norfolk, 62 at Sioux Falls, 68 at Sioux City, and 63 at Valentine. Once again, at 9 p.m. in Omaha, it was 67 degrees under mostly cloudy skies. Here are the forecast key messages. Low to moderate chances 30 to 60% of non-severe thunderstorms across portions of northeast Nebraska tonight. Periodic chances of showers and thunderstorms Tuesday through next weekend. A marginal risk of severe storms 5 to 14% exists for Tuesday afternoon into early Wednesday. The best chance of severe weather returns next weekend. Temperatures will remain 5 to 10 degrees below normal through the Friday, with high temperatures in the 70s and lows from the middle 50s to lower 60s. This is NOAA All Hazards radio station KIH-61 in Omaha, Nebraska. The current time is 9:08 p.m. Central Daylight Time. Now for the official National Weather Service forecast for the Omaha and Council Bluffs area. Rest of tonight, mostly cloudy. Lows in the mid-50s. East winds around 5 miles an hour. Monday, partly sunny. Highs in the mid-70s. Northeast winds around 5 miles an hour. Monday night, mostly clear. Lows in the upper 50s. Southeast winds around 5 miles an hour. Tuesday, partly sunny. A chance of showers with a slight chance of thunderstorms in the afternoon. Highs in the upper 70s. South winds around 5 miles an hour. Chance of rain 30%. Tuesday night, showers likely with a chance of thunderstorms until midnight, then a slight chance of showers and thunderstorms after midnight. Lows in the lower 60s. Southwest winds around 5 miles an hour. Chance of rain 60%. Wednesday through Thursday night, partly cloudy. Highs in the upper 70s. Lows in the lower 60s. Friday and Friday night, mostly cloudy. A chance of showers. Highs in the upper 70s. Lows in the upper 60s. Chance of rain 30%. Saturday, mostly cloudy in the morning, then becoming mostly sunny. Hot with highs in the mid-80s. Saturday night, partly cloudy with a chance of showers. A chance of thunderstorms after midnight. Lows in the lower 70s. Chance of rain 30%. Sunday, mostly sunny. Hot with highs around 90. At 9 p.m. in Omaha, it was mostly cloudy. The temperature was 67 degrees, the dew point 57, and the relative humidity 70%. The wind was east at 6 miles an hour. The pressure was 29.91 inches and rising. Across eastern Nebraska and southwest Iowa, skies ranged from mostly cloudy to cloudy, and temperatures were between 64 and 67 degrees. Here are some observations from across the region. At Northland, rain was falling with a temperature of 65. At Des Moines, it was partly cloudy with a temperature of 62. It was mostly cloudy with a temperature of 66 at Kansas City, 68 at Concordia, Kansas, and 76 at Denver. It was cloudy with a temperature of 66 at Grand Island, 64 at Norfolk, 62 at Sioux Falls, 68 at Sioux City, and 63 at Valentine. Once again, at 9 p.m. in Omaha, it was 67 degrees under mostly cloudy skies. At 9 p.m. in Omaha, it was mostly cloudy. The temperature was 67 degrees, the dew point 57, and the relative humidity 70%. The wind was east at 6 miles an hour. The pressure was 29.91 inches and rising. Across eastern Nebraska and
southwest Iowa, skies ranged from mostly cloudy to cloudy, and temperatures were between 64 and 67 degrees. Here are some observations from across the region. At North Platte, rain was falling, with a temperature of 65. At Des Moines, it was partly cloudy, with a temperature of 62. It was mostly cloudy, with a temperature of 66 at Kansas City, and 76 at Denver. It was cloudy, with a temperature of 66 at Grand Island, 64 at Norfolk, and 62 at Sioux Falls. Under cloudy skies, Sioux City reported 68, Concordia, Kansas reported 68, and Valentine reported 63. Once again, at 9 p.m. in Omaha, it was 67 degrees under mostly cloudy skies. Here are the forecast key messages. Low to moderate chances 30 to 60% of non-severe thunderstorms across portions of northeast Nebraska tonight. Periodic chances of showers and thunderstorms Tuesday through next weekend. A marginal risk of severe storms 5 to 14% exists for Tuesday afternoon into early Wednesday. The best chance of severe weather returns next weekend. Temperatures will remain 5 to 10 degrees below normal through the Friday, with high temperatures in the 70s and lows from the middle 50s to lower 60s. This is NOAA All Hazards Radio Station KIH 61 in Omaha, Nebraska. The current time is 9:13 p.m. Central Daylight Time. Now for the official National Weather Service forecast for the Omaha and Council Bluffs area. Rest of tonight, mostly cloudy. Lows in the mid-50s. East winds around 5 miles an hour. Monday, partly sunny. Highs in the mid-70s. Northeast winds around 5 miles an hour. Monday night, mostly clear. Lows in the upper 50s. Southeast winds around 5 miles an hour. Tuesday, partly sunny. A chance of showers with a slight chance of thunderstorms in the afternoon. Highs in the upper 70s. South winds around 5 miles an hour. Chance of rain 30%. Tuesday night, showers likely with a chance of thunderstorms until midnight, then a slight chance of showers and thunderstorms after midnight. Lows in the lower 60s. Southwest winds around 5 miles an hour. Chance of rain 60%. Wednesday through Thursday night, partly cloudy. Highs in the upper 70s. Lows in the lower 60s. Friday and Friday night, mostly cloudy. A chance of showers. Highs in the upper 70s. Lows in the upper 60s. Chance of rain 30%. Saturday, mostly cloudy in the morning, then becoming mostly sunny. Hot with highs in the mid-80s. Saturday night, partly cloudy with a chance of showers. A chance of thunderstorms after midnight. Lows in the lower 70s. Chance of rain 30%. Sunday, mostly sunny. Hot with highs around 90. At 9 p.m. in Omaha, it was mostly cloudy. The temperature was 67 degrees, the dew point 57, and the relative humidity 70%. The wind was east at 6 miles an hour. The pressure was 29.91 inches and rising. Across eastern Nebraska and southwest Iowa, skies ranged from mostly cloudy to cloudy, and temperatures were between 64 and 67 degrees. Here are some observations from across the region. At North Platte, rain was falling, with a temperature of 65. At Des Moines, it was partly cloudy, with a temperature of 62. It was mostly cloudy, with a temperature of 66 at Kansas City, and 76 at Denver. It was cloudy, with a temperature of 66 at Grand Island, 64 at Norfolk, and 62 at Sioux Falls. Under cloudy skies, Sioux City reported 68, Concordia, Kansas reported 68, and Valentine reported 63. Once again, at 9 p.m. in Omaha, it was 67 degrees under mostly cloudy skies. Here are the forecast key messages. Low to moderate chances 30 to 60% of non-severe thunderstorms across portions of northeast Nebraska tonight.

was forecast for the Omaha and Council Bluffs area. Rest of tonight, mostly cloudy. Lows in the mid-50s. East winds around 5 miles an hour. Monday, partly sunny. Highs in the mid-70s. Northeast winds around 5 miles an hour. Monday night, mostly clear. Lows in the upper 50s. Southeast winds around 5 miles an hour. Tuesday, partly sunny. A chance of showers with a slight chance of thunderstorms in the afternoon. Highs in the upper 70s. South winds around 5 miles an hour. Chance of rain 30%. Tuesday night, showers likely with a chance of thunderstorms until midnight, then a slight chance of showers and thunderstorms after midnight. Lows in the lower 60s. Southwest winds around 5 miles an hour. Chance of rain 60%. Wednesday through Thursday night, partly cloudy. Highs in the upper 70s. Lows in the lower 60s. Friday and Friday night, mostly cloudy. A chance of showers. Highs in the upper 70s. Lows in the upper 60s. Chance of rain 30%. Saturday, mostly cloudy in the morning, then becoming mostly sunny. Hot with highs in the mid-80s. Saturday night, partly cloudy with a chance of showers. A chance of thunderstorms after midnight. Lows in the lower 70s. Chance of rain 30%. Sunday, mostly sunny. Hot with highs around 90. At 9 p.m. in Omaha, it was mostly cloudy. The temperature was 67 degrees, the dew point 57, and the relative humidity 70%. The wind was east at 6 miles an hour. The pressure was 29.91 inches and rising. Across eastern Nebraska and southwest Iowa, skies ranged from mostly cloudy to cloudy, and temperatures were between 64 and 67 degrees. Here are some observations from across the region. At North Platte, rain was falling, with a temperature of 65. At Des Moines, it was partly cloudy, with a temperature of 62. It was mostly cloudy, with a temperature of 66 at Kansas City and 76 at Denver. It was cloudy, with a temperature of 66 at Grand Island, 64 at Norfolk, and 62 at Sioux Falls. Under cloudy skies, Sioux City reported 68, Concordia, Kansas reported 68, and Valentine reported 63. Once again, at 9 p.m. in Omaha, it was 67 degrees under mostly cloudy skies. Here are the forecast key messages. Low to moderate chances 30 to 60% of non-severe thunderstorms across portions of northeast Nebraska tonight. Periodic chances of showers and thunderstorms Tuesday through next weekend. A marginal risk of severe storms 5 to 14% exists for Tuesday afternoon into early Wednesday. The best chance of severe weather returns next weekend. Temperatures will remain 5 to 10 degrees below normal through the Friday, with high temperatures in the 70s and lows from the middle 50s to lower 60s. This is NOAA All Hazards radio station KIH 61 in Omaha, Nebraska. The current time is 9:21 p.m. Central Daylight Time. Now for the official National Weather Service forecast for the Omaha and Council Bluffs area. Rest of tonight, mostly cloudy. Lows in the mid-50s. East winds around 5 miles an hour. Monday, partly sunny. Highs in the mid-70s. Northeast winds around 5 miles an hour. Monday night, mostly clear. Lows in the upper 50s. Southeast winds around 5 miles an hour. Tuesday, partly sunny. A chance of showers with a slight chance of thunderstorms in the afternoon. Highs in the upper 70s. South winds around 5 miles an hour. Chance of rain 30%. Tuesday night, showers likely with a chance of thunderstorms until midnight, then a slight chance of showers and thunderstorms after midnight. Lows in the lower 60s. Southwest winds around 5 miles an hour. Chance of rain 60%.

Wednesday through Thursday night, partly cloudy. Highs in the upper 70s. Lows in the lower 60s. Friday and Friday night, mostly cloudy. A chance of showers. Highs in the upper 70s. Lows in the upper 60s. Chance of rain 30%. Saturday, mostly cloudy in the morning, then becoming mostly sunny. Hot with highs in the mid-80s. Saturday night, partly cloudy with a chance of showers. A chance of thunderstorms after midnight. Lows in the lower 70s. Chance of rain 30%. Sunday, mostly sunny. Hot with highs around 90. At 9 p.m. in Omaha, it was mostly cloudy. The temperature was 67 degrees, the dew point 57, and the relative humidity 70%. The wind was east at 6 miles an hour. The pressure was 29.91 inches and rising. Across eastern Nebraska and southwest Iowa, skies ranged from mostly cloudy to cloudy, and temperatures were between 64 and 67 degrees. Here are some observations from across the region. At North Platte, rain was falling, with a temperature of 65. At Des Moines, it was partly cloudy, with a temperature of 62. It was mostly cloudy, with a temperature of 66 at Kansas City and 76 at Denver. It was cloudy, with a temperature of 66 at Grand Island, 64 at Norfolk, and 62 at Sioux Falls. Under cloudy skies, Sioux City reported 68, Concordia, Kansas reported 68, and Valentine reported 63. Once again, at 9 p.m. in Omaha, it was 67 degrees under mostly cloudy skies. Here are the forecast key messages. Low to moderate chances 30 to 60% of non-severe thunderstorms across portions of northeast Nebraska tonight. Periodic chances of showers and thunderstorms Tuesday through next weekend. A marginal risk of severe storms 5 to 14% exists for Tuesday afternoon into early Wednesday. The best chance of severe weather returns next weekend. Temperatures will remain 5 to 10 degrees below normal through the Friday, with high temperatures in the 70s and lows from the middle 50s to lower 60s. This is NOAA All Hazards radio station KIH 61 in Omaha, Nebraska. The current time is 9:25 p.m. Central Daylight Time. Now for the official National Weather Service forecast for the Omaha and Council Bluffs area. Rest of tonight, mostly cloudy. Lows in the mid-50s. East winds around 5 miles an hour. Monday, partly sunny. Highs in the mid-70s. Northeast winds around 5 miles an hour. Monday night, mostly clear. Lows in the upper 50s. Southeast winds around 5 miles an hour. Tuesday, partly sunny. A chance of showers with a slight chance of thunderstorms in the afternoon. Highs in the upper 70s. South winds around 5 miles an hour. Chance of rain 30%. Tuesday night, showers likely with a chance of thunderstorms until midnight, then a slight chance of showers and thunderstorms after midnight. Lows in the lower 60s. Southwest winds around 5 miles an hour. Chance of rain 60%. Wednesday through Thursday night, partly cloudy. Highs in the upper 70s. Lows in the lower 60s. Friday and Friday night, mostly cloudy. A chance of showers. Highs in the upper 70s. Lows in the upper 60s. Chance of rain 30%. Saturday, mostly cloudy in the morning, then becoming mostly sunny. Hot with highs in the mid-80s. Saturday night, partly cloudy with a chance of showers. A chance of thunderstorms after midnight. Lows in the lower 70s. Chance of rain 30%. Sunday, mostly sunny. Hot with highs around 90. At 9 p.m. in Omaha, it was mostly cloudy. The temperature was 67 degrees, the dew point 57, and the relative humidity 70%. The wind was east at 6 miles an hour. The pressure
29.91 inches and rising. Across eastern Nebraska and southwest Iowa, skies ranged from mostly cloudy to cloudy, and temperatures were between 64 and 67 degrees. Here are some observations from across the region. At North Platte, rain was falling with a temperature of 65. At Des Moines, it was partly cloudy with a temperature of 62. It was mostly cloudy with a temperature of 66 at Kansas City and 76 at Denver. It was cloudy with a temperature of 66 at Grand Island, 64 at Norfolk, and 62 at Sioux Falls. Under cloudy skies, Sioux City reported 68, Concordia, Kansas reported 68, and Valentine reported 63. Once again, at 9 p.m. in Omaha, it was 67 degrees under mostly cloudy skies. Here are the forecast key messages. Low to moderate chances 30 to 60% of non-severe thunderstorms across portions of northeast Nebraska tonight. Periodic chances of showers and thunderstorms Tuesday through next weekend. A marginal risk of severe storms 5 to 14% exists for Tuesday afternoon into early Wednesday. The best chance of severe weather returns next weekend. Temperatures will remain 5 to 10 degrees below normal through the Friday, with high temperatures in the 70s and lows from the middle 50s to lower 60s. 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Douglas, Sarpy, Washington, Cass, Odo, Burt, Dodge, Saunders, Harrison, Pottawatomie, and Mills. 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The current time is 9:29 p.m. Central Daylight Time. Now for the official National Weather Service forecast for the Omaha and Council Bluffs area. Rest of tonight, mostly cloudy. Lows in the mid-50s. East winds around 5 miles an hour. Monday, partly sunny. Highs in the mid-70s. Northeast winds around 5 miles an hour. Monday night, mostly clear. Lows in the upper 50s. Southeast winds around 5 miles an hour. Tuesday, partly sunny. A chance of showers with a slight chance of thunderstorms in the afternoon. Highs in the upper 70s. South winds around 5 miles an hour. Chance of rain 30%. Tuesday night, showers likely with a chance of thunderstorms until midnight, then a slight chance of showers and thunderstorms after midnight. Lows in the lower 60s. Southwest winds around 5 miles an hour. Chance of rain 60%. Wednesday through Thursday night, partly cloudy. Highs in the upper 70s. Lows in the lower 60s. Friday and Friday night, mostly cloudy. A chance of showers. Highs in the upper 70s. Lows in the upper 60s. Chance of rain 30%. Saturday, mostly cloudy in the morning, then becoming mostly sunny. Hot with highs in the mid-80s. Saturday night, partly cloudy with a chance of showers. A chance of thunderstorms after midnight. Lows in the lower 70s. Chance of rain 30%. Sunday, mostly sunny. Hot with highs around 90. At 9 p.m. in Omaha, it was mostly cloudy. The temperature was 67 degrees, the dew point 57, and the relative humidity 70%. The wind was east at 6 miles an hour. The pressure was 29.91 inches and rising. Across eastern Nebraska and southwest Iowa, skies ranged from mostly cloudy to cloudy, and temperatures were between 64 and 67 degrees. Here are some observations from across the region. At North Platte, rain was falling with a temperature of 65. At Des Moines, it was partly cloudy with a temperature of 62. It was mostly cloudy with a temperature of 66 at Kansas City and 76 at Denver. It was cloudy with a temperature of 66 at Grand Island, 64 at Norfolk, and 62 at Sioux Falls. Under cloudy skies, Sioux City reported 68. Concordia,
Kansas reported 68, and Valentine reported 63. Once again, at 9 p.m. in Omaha, it was 67 degrees under mostly cloudy skies. Here are the forecast key messages. Low to moderate chances 30 to 60% of non-severe thunderstorms across portions of northeast Nebraska tonight. Periodic chances of showers and thunderstorms Tuesday through next weekend. A marginal risk of severe storms 5 to 14% exists for Tuesday afternoon into early Wednesday. The best chance of severe weather returns next weekend. Temperatures will remain 5 to 10 degrees below normal through the Friday, with high temperatures in the 70s and lows from the middle 50s to lower 60s. This is NOAA All Hazards Radio Station KIH 61 in Omaha, Nebraska. The current time is 9:33 p.m. Central Daylight Time. Now for the official National Weather Service forecast for the Omaha and Council Bluffs area. Rest of tonight, mostly cloudy. Lows in the mid-50s. East winds around 5 miles an hour. Monday, partly sunny. Highs in the mid-70s. Northeast winds around 5 miles an hour. Monday night, mostly clear. Lows in the upper 50s. Southeast winds around 5 miles an hour. Tuesday, partly sunny. A chance of showers with a slight chance of thunderstorms in the afternoon. Highs in the upper 70s. South winds around 5 miles an hour. Chance of rain 30%. Tuesday night, showers likely with a chance of thunderstorms until midnight, then a slight chance of showers and thunderstorms after midnight. Lows in the lower 60s. Southwest winds around 5 miles an hour. Chance of rain 60%. Wednesday through Thursday night, partly cloudy. Highs in the upper 70s. Lows in the lower 60s. Friday and Friday night, mostly cloudy. A chance of showers. Highs in the upper 70s. Lows in the upper 60s. Chance of rain 30%. Saturday, mostly cloudy in the morning, then becoming mostly sunny. Hot with highs in the mid-80s. Saturday night, partly cloudy with a chance of showers. A chance of thunderstorms after midnight. Lows in the lower 70s. Chance of rain 30%. Sunday, mostly sunny. Hot with highs around 90. At 9 p.m. in Omaha, it was mostly cloudy. The temperature was 67 degrees, the dew point 57, and the relative humidity 70%. The wind was east at 6 miles an hour. The pressure was 29.91 inches and rising. Across eastern Nebraska and southwest Iowa, skies ranged from mostly cloudy to cloudy, and temperatures were between 64 and 67 degrees. Here are some observations from across the region. At North Platte, rain was falling, with a temperature of 65. At Des Moines, it was partly cloudy, with a temperature of 62. It was mostly cloudy, with a temperature of 66 at Kansas City and 76 at Denver. It was cloudy, with a temperature of 66 at Grand Island, 64 at Norfolk, and 62 at Sioux Falls. Under cloudy skies, Sioux City reported 68, Concordia, Kansas reported 68, and Valentine reported 63. Once again, at 9 p.m. in Omaha, it was 67 degrees under mostly cloudy skies. Here are the forecast key messages. Low to moderate chances 30 to 60% of non-severe thunderstorms across portions of northeast Nebraska tonight. Periodic chances of showers and thunderstorms Tuesday through next weekend. A marginal risk of severe storms 5 to 14% exists for Tuesday afternoon into early Wednesday. The best chance of severe weather returns next weekend. Temperatures will remain 5 to 10 degrees below normal through the Friday, with high temperatures in the 70s and lows from the middle 50s to lower 60s. This is NOAA All Hazards Radio Station KIH 61 in Omaha, Nebraska. The current time is 9:37 p.m. Central Daylight Time. 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
service forecast for the Omaha and Council Bluffs area. Rest of tonight, mostly cloudy. Lows in the mid-50s. East winds around 5 miles an hour. Monday, partly sunny. Highs in the mid-70s. Northeast winds around 5 miles an hour. Monday night, mostly clear. Lows in the upper 50s. Southeast winds around 5 miles an hour. Tuesday, partly sunny. A chance of showers with a slight chance of thunderstorms in the afternoon. Highs in the upper 70s. South winds around 5 miles an hour. Chance of rain 30%. Tuesday night, showers likely with a chance of thunderstorms until midnight, then a slight chance of showers and thunderstorms after midnight. Lows in the lower 60s. Southwest winds around 5 miles an hour. Chance of rain 60%. Wednesday through Thursday night, partly cloudy. Highs in the upper 70s. Lows in the lower 60s. Friday and Friday night, mostly cloudy. A chance of showers. Highs in the upper 70s. Lows in the upper 60s. Chance of rain 30%. Saturday, mostly cloudy in the morning, then becoming mostly sunny. Hot with highs in the mid-80s. Saturday night, partly cloudy with a chance of showers. A chance of thunderstorms after midnight. Lows in the lower 70s. Chance of rain 30%. Sunday, mostly sunny. Hot with highs around 90. At 9 p.m. in Omaha, it was mostly cloudy. The temperature was 67 degrees, the dew point 57, and the relative humidity 70%. The wind was east at 6 miles an hour. The pressure was 29.91 inches and rising. Across eastern Nebraska and southwest Iowa, skies ranged from mostly cloudy to cloudy, and temperatures were between 64 and 67 degrees. Here are some observations from across the region. At North Platte, rain was falling, with a temperature of 65. At Des Moines, it was partly cloudy, with a temperature of 62. It was mostly cloudy, with a temperature of 66 at Kansas City and 76 at Denver. It was cloudy, with a temperature of 66 at Grand Island, 64 at Norfolk, and 62 at Sioux Falls. Under cloudy skies, Sioux City reported 68, Concordia, Kansas reported 68, and Valentine reported 63. Once again, at 9 p.m. in Omaha, it was 67 degrees under mostly cloudy skies. Here are the forecast key messages. Low to moderate chances 30 to 60% of non-severe thunderstorms across portions of northeast Nebraska tonight. Periodic chances of showers and thunderstorms Tuesday through next weekend. A marginal risk of severe storms 5 to 14% exists for Tuesday afternoon into early Wednesday. The best chance of severe weather returns next weekend. Temperatures will remain 5 to 10 degrees below normal through the Friday, with high temperatures in the 70s and lows from the middle 50s to lower 60s. This is NOAA All Hazards Radio Station KIH 61 in Omaha, Nebraska. The current time is 9:41 p.m. Central Daylight Time. Now for the official National Weather Service forecast for the Omaha and Council Bluffs area. Rest of tonight, mostly cloudy. Lows in the mid-50s. East winds around 5 miles an hour. Monday, partly sunny. Highs in the mid-70s. Northeast winds around 5 miles an hour. Monday night, mostly clear. Lows in the upper 50s. Southeast winds around 5 miles an hour. Tuesday, partly sunny. A chance of showers with a slight chance of thunderstorms in the afternoon. Highs in the upper 70s. South winds around 5 miles an hour. Chance of rain 30%. Tuesday night, showers likely with a chance of thunderstorms until midnight, then a slight chance of showers and thunderstorms after midnight. Lows in the lower 60s. Southwest winds around 5 miles an hour. Chance of rain 60%.
Wednesday through Thursday night, partly cloudy. Highs in the upper 70s. Lows in the lower 60s. Friday and Friday night, mostly cloudy. A chance of showers. Highs in the upper 70s. Lows in the upper 60s. Chance of rain 30%. Saturday, mostly cloudy in the morning, then becoming mostly sunny. Hot with highs in the mid-80s. Saturday night, partly cloudy with a chance of showers. A chance of thunderstorms after midnight. Lows in the lower 70s. Chance of rain 30%. Sunday, mostly sunny. Hot with highs around 90. At 9 p.m. in Omaha, it was mostly cloudy. The temperature was 67 degrees, the dew point 57, and the relative humidity 70%. The wind was east at 6 miles an hour. The pressure was 29.91 inches and rising. Across eastern Nebraska and southwest Iowa, skies ranged from mostly cloudy to cloudy, and temperatures were between 64 and 67 degrees. Here are some observations from across the region. At North Platte, rain was falling, with a temperature of 65. At Des Moines, it was partly cloudy, with a temperature of 62. It was mostly cloudy, with a temperature of 66 at Kansas City and 76 at Denver. It was cloudy, with a temperature of 66 at Grand Island, 64 at Norfolk, and 62 at Sioux Falls. Under cloudy skies, Sioux City reported 68, Concordia, Kansas reported 68, and Valentine reported 63. Once again, at 9 p.m. in Omaha, it was 67 degrees under mostly cloudy skies. Here are the forecast key messages. Low to moderate chances 30 to 60% of non-severe thunderstorms across portions of northeast Nebraska tonight. Periodic chances of showers and thunderstorms Tuesday through next weekend. A marginal risk of severe storms 5 to 14% exists for Tuesday afternoon into early Wednesday. The best chance of severe weather returns next weekend. Temperatures will remain 5 to 10 degrees below normal through the Friday, with high temperatures in the 70s and lows from the middle 50s to lower 60s. This is NOAA All Hazards radio station KIH 61 in Omaha, Nebraska. The current time is 9:45 p.m. Central Daylight Time. Now for the official National Weather Service forecast for the Omaha and Council Bluffs area. Rest of tonight, mostly cloudy. Lows in the mid-50s. East winds around 5 miles an hour. Monday, partly sunny. Highs in the mid-70s. Northeast winds around 5 miles an hour. Monday night, mostly clear. Lows in the upper 50s. Southeast winds around 5 miles an hour. Tuesday, partly sunny. A chance of showers with a slight chance of thunderstorms in the afternoon. Highs in the upper 70s. South winds around 5 miles an hour. Chance of rain 30%. Tuesday night, showers likely with a chance of thunderstorms until midnight, then a slight chance of showers and thunderstorms after midnight. Lows in the lower 60s. Southwest winds around 5 miles an hour. Chance of rain 60%. Wednesday through Thursday night, partly cloudy. Highs in the upper 70s. Lows in the lower 60s. Friday and Friday night, mostly cloudy. A chance of showers. Highs in the upper 70s. Lows in the upper 60s. Chance of rain 30%. Saturday, mostly cloudy in the morning, then becoming mostly sunny. Hot with highs in the mid-80s. Saturday night, partly cloudy with a chance of showers. A chance of thunderstorms after midnight. Lows in the lower 70s. Chance of rain 30%. Sunday, mostly sunny. Hot with highs around 90. At 9 p.m. in Omaha, it was mostly cloudy. The temperature was 67 degrees, the dew point 57, and the relative humidity 70%. The wind was east at 6 miles an hour. The pressure was
29.91 inches and rising. Across eastern Nebraska and southwest Iowa, skies ranged from mostly cloudy to cloudy, and temperatures were between 64 and 67 degrees. Here are some observations from across the region. At North Platte, rain was falling with a temperature of 65. At Des Moines, it was partly cloudy with a temperature of 62. It was mostly cloudy with a temperature of 66 at Kansas City and 76 at Denver. It was cloudy with a temperature of 66 at Grand Island, 64 at Norfolk, and 62 at Sioux Falls. Under cloudy skies, Sioux City reported 68, Concordia, Kansas reported 68, and Valentine reported 63. Once again, at 9 p.m. in Omaha, it was 67 degrees under mostly cloudy skies. Here are the forecast key messages. Low to moderate chances 30 to 60% of non-severe thunderstorms across portions of northeast Nebraska tonight. Periodic chances of showers and thunderstorms Tuesday through next weekend. A marginal risk of severe storms 5 to 14% exists for Tuesday afternoon into early Wednesday. The best chance of severe weather returns next weekend. Temperatures will remain 5 to 10 degrees below normal through the Friday, with high temperatures in the 70s and lows from the middle 50s to lower 60s. This is NOAA All Hazards Radio Station KIH 61 in Omaha, Nebraska. The current time is 9:49 p.m. Central Daylight Time. Now for the official National Weather Service forecast for the Omaha and Council Bluffs area. Rest of tonight, mostly cloudy. Lows in the mid-50s. East winds around 5 miles an hour. Monday, partly sunny. Highs in the mid-70s. Northeast winds around 5 miles an hour. Monday night, mostly clear. Lows in the upper 50s. Southeast winds around 5 miles an hour. Tuesday, partly sunny. A chance of showers with a slight chance of thunderstorms in the afternoon. Highs in the upper 70s. South winds around 5 miles an hour. Chance of rain 30%. Tuesday night, showers likely with a chance of thunderstorms until midnight, then a slight chance of showers and thunderstorms after midnight. Lows in the lower 60s. Southwest winds around 5 miles an hour. Chance of rain 60%. Wednesday through Thursday night, partly cloudy. Highs in the upper 70s. Lows in the lower 60s. Friday and Friday night, mostly cloudy. A chance of showers. Highs in the upper 70s. Lows in the upper 60s. Chance of rain 30%. Saturday, mostly cloudy in the morning, then becoming mostly sunny. Hot with highs in the mid-80s. Saturday night, partly cloudy with a chance of showers. A chance of thunderstorms after midnight. Lows in the lower 70s. Chance of rain 30%. Sunday, mostly sunny. Hot with highs around 90. At 9 p.m. in Omaha, it was mostly cloudy. The temperature was 67 degrees, the dew point 57, and the relative humidity 70%. The wind was east at 6 miles an hour. The pressure was 29.91 inches and rising. Across eastern Nebraska and southwest Iowa, skies ranged from mostly cloudy to cloudy, and temperatures were between 64 and 67 degrees. Here are some observations from across the region. At North Platte, rain was falling with a temperature of 65. At Des Moines, it was partly cloudy with a temperature of 62. It was mostly cloudy with a temperature of 66 at Kansas City and 76 at Denver. It was cloudy with a temperature of 66 at Grand Island, 64 at Norfolk, and 62 at Sioux Falls. Under cloudy skies, Sioux City reported 68, Concordia, Kansas reported 68, and Valentine reported 63. Once again, at 9 p.m. in Omaha, it was 67 degrees under mostly cloudy skies. Here are the forecast key messages. Low to moderate chances.
40 to 60% of non-severe thunderstorms across portions of northeast Nebraska tonight. Periodic chances of showers and thunderstorms Tuesday through next weekend. A marginal risk of severe storms 5 to 14% exists for Tuesday afternoon into early Wednesday. The best chance of severe weather returns next weekend. Temperatures will remain 5 to 10 degrees below normal through the Friday, with high temperatures in the 70s and lows from the middle 50s to lower 60s. This is NOAA All Hazards radio station KIH 61 in Omaha, Nebraska. The current time is 9:53 p.m. Central Daylight Time. Now for the official National Weather Service forecast for the Omaha and Council Bluffs area. Rest of tonight, mostly cloudy. Lows in the mid-50s. East winds around 5 miles an hour. Monday, partly sunny. Highs in the mid-70s. Northeast winds around 5 miles an hour. Monday night, mostly clear. Lows in the upper 50s. Southeast winds around 5 miles an hour. Tuesday, partly sunny. A chance of showers with a slight chance of thunderstorms in the afternoon. Highs in the upper 70s. South winds around 5 miles an hour. Chance of rain 30%. Tuesday night, showers likely with a chance of thunderstorms until midnight, then a slight chance of showers and thunderstorms after midnight. Lows in the lower 60s. Southwest winds around 5 miles an hour. Chance of rain 60%. Wednesday through Thursday night, partly cloudy. Highs in the upper 70s. Lows in the lower 60s. Friday and Friday night, mostly cloudy. A chance of showers. Highs in the upper 70s. Lows in the upper 60s. Chance of rain 30%. Saturday, mostly cloudy in the morning, then becoming mostly sunny. Hot with highs in the mid-80s. Saturday night, partly cloudy with a chance of showers. A chance of thunderstorms after midnight. Lows in the lower 70s. Chance of rain 30%. Sunday, mostly sunny. Hot with highs around 90. At 9 p.m. in Omaha, it was mostly cloudy. The temperature was 67 degrees, the dew point 57, and the relative humidity 70%. The wind was east at 6 miles an hour. The pressure was 29.91 inches and rising. Across eastern Nebraska and southwest Iowa, skies ranged from mostly cloudy to cloudy, and temperatures were between 64 and 67 degrees. Here are some observations from across the region. At North Platte, rain was falling, with a temperature of 65. At Des Moines, it was partly cloudy, with a temperature of 62. It was mostly cloudy, with a temperature of 66 at Kansas City and 76 at Denver. It was cloudy, with a temperature of 66 at Grand Island, 64 at Norfolk, and 62 at Sioux Falls. Under cloudy skies, Sioux City reported 68, Concordia, Kansas reported 68, and Valentine reported 63. Once again, at 9 p.m. in Omaha, it was 67 degrees under mostly cloudy skies. Here are the forecast key messages. Low to moderate chances 30 to 60% of non-severe thunderstorms across portions of northeast Nebraska tonight. Periodic chances of showers and thunderstorms Tuesday through next weekend. A marginal risk of severe storms 5 to 14% exists for Tuesday afternoon into early Wednesday. The best chance of severe weather returns next weekend. Temperatures will remain 5 to 10 degrees below normal through the Friday, with high temperatures in the 70s and lows from the middle 50s to lower 60s. This is NOAA All Hazards radio station KIH 61 in Omaha, Nebraska. The current time is 9:57 p.m. Central Daylight Time. Now for the official National Weather Service forecast for the Omaha and Council Bluffs area. Rest of tonight, mostly cloudy. Lows in the mid-50s. East winds around 5 miles an hour. Monday, partly sunny. Highs in the mid-70s.
northeast winds around 5 miles an hour. Monday night, mostly clear. Lows in the upper 50s. Southeast winds around 5 miles an hour. Tuesday, partly sunny. A chance of showers with a slight chance of thunderstorms in the afternoon. Highs in the upper 70s. South winds around 5 miles an hour. Chance of rain 30%. Tuesday night, showers likely with a chance of thunderstorms until midnight, then a slight chance of showers and thunderstorms after midnight. Lows in the lower 60s. Southwest winds around 5 miles an hour. Chance of rain 60%. Wednesday through Thursday night, partly cloudy. Highs in the upper 70s. Lows in the lower 60s. Friday and Friday night, mostly cloudy. A chance of showers. Highs in the upper 70s. Lows in the upper 60s. Chance of rain 30%. Saturday, mostly cloudy in the morning, then becoming mostly sunny. Hot with highs in the mid-80s. Saturday night, partly cloudy with a chance of showers. A chance of thunderstorms after midnight. Lows in the lower 70s. Chance of rain 30%. Sunday, mostly sunny. Hot with highs around 90. At 9 p.m. in Omaha, it was mostly cloudy. The temperature was 67 degrees, the dew point 57, and the relative humidity 70%. The wind was east at 6 miles an hour. The pressure was 29.91 inches and rising. Across eastern Nebraska and southwest Iowa, skies ranged from mostly cloudy to cloudy, and temperatures were between 64 and 67 degrees. Here are some observations from across the region. At North Platte, rain was falling, with a temperature of 65. At Des Moines, it was partly cloudy, with a temperature of 62. It was mostly cloudy, with a temperature of 66 at Kansas City, and 76 at Denver. It was cloudy, with a temperature of 66 at Grand Island, 64 at Norfolk, and 62 at Sioux Falls. Under cloudy skies, Sioux City reported 68, Concordia, Kansas reported 68, and Valentine reported 63. Once again, at 9 p.m. in Omaha, it was 67 degrees under mostly cloudy skies. Here are the forecast key messages. Low to moderate chances 30 to 60% of non-severe thunderstorms across portions of northeast Nebraska tonight. Periodic chances of showers and thunderstorms Tuesday through next weekend. A marginal risk of severe storms 5 to 14% exists for Tuesday afternoon into early Wednesday. The best chance of severe weather returns next weekend. Temperatures will remain 5 to 10 degrees below normal through the Friday, with high temperatures in the 70s and lows from the middle 50s to lower 60s. This is NOAA All Hazards radio station KIH 61 in Omaha, Nebraska. The current time is 10:01 p.m. Central Daylight Time. Now for the official National Weather Service forecast for the Omaha and Council Bluffs area. Rest of tonight, mostly cloudy. Lows in the mid-50s. East winds around 5 miles an hour. Monday, partly sunny. Highs in the mid-70s. Northeast winds around 5 miles an hour. Monday night, mostly clear. Lows in the upper 50s. Southeast winds around 5 miles an hour. Tuesday, partly sunny. A chance of showers with a slight chance of thunderstorms in the afternoon. Highs in the upper 70s. South winds around 5 miles an hour. Chance of rain 30%. Tuesday night, showers likely with a chance of thunderstorms until midnight, then a slight chance of showers and thunderstorms after midnight. Lows in the lower 60s. Southwest winds around 5 miles an hour. Chance of rain 60%. Wednesday through Thursday night, partly cloudy. Highs in the upper 70s. Lows in the lower 60s. Friday and Friday night, mostly cloudy. A chance of showers. Highs in the upper 70s. Lows
lows in the upper 60s. Chance of rain 30%. Saturday, mostly cloudy in the morning, then becoming mostly sunny. Hot with highs in the mid-80s. Saturday night, partly cloudy with a chance of showers. A chance of thunderstorms after midnight. Lows in the lower 70s. Chance of rain 30%. Sunday, mostly sunny. Hot with highs around 90. Here are the forecast key messages. Low to moderate chances 30 to 60% of non-severe thunderstorms across portions of northeast Nebraska tonight. Periodic chances of showers and thunderstorms Tuesday through next weekend. A marginal risk of severe storms 5 to 14% exists for Tuesday afternoon into early Wednesday. The best chance of severe weather returns next weekend. Temperatures will remain 5 to 10 degrees below normal through the Friday, with high temperatures in the 70s and lows from the middle 50s to lower 60s. This is NOAA All Hazards radio station KIH 61 in Omaha, Nebraska. The current time is 10:04 p.m. Central Daylight Time. Now for the official National Weather Service forecast for the Omaha and Council Bluffs area. Rest of tonight, mostly cloudy. Lows in the mid-50s. East winds around 5 miles an hour. Monday, partly sunny. Highs in the mid-70s. Northeast winds around 5 miles an hour. Monday night, mostly clear. Lows in the upper 50s. Southeast winds around 5 miles an hour. Tuesday, partly sunny. A chance of showers with a slight chance of thunderstorms in the afternoon. Highs in the upper 70s. South winds around 5 miles an hour. Chance of rain 30%. Tuesday night, showers likely with a chance of thunderstorms until midnight, then a slight chance of showers and thunderstorms after midnight. Lows in the lower 60s. Southwest winds around 5 miles an hour. Chance of rain 60%. Wednesday through Thursday night, partly cloudy. Highs in the upper 70s. Lows in the lower 60s. Friday and Friday night, mostly cloudy. A chance of showers. Highs in the upper 70s. Lows in the upper 60s. Chance of rain 30%. Saturday, mostly cloudy in the morning, then becoming mostly sunny. Hot with highs in the mid-80s. Saturday night, partly cloudy with a chance of showers. A chance of thunderstorms after midnight. Lows in the lower 70s. Chance of rain 30%. Sunday, mostly sunny. Hot with highs around 90. At 10 p.m. in Omaha, it was mostly cloudy. The temperature was 67 degrees, the dew point 57, and the relative humidity 70%. The pressure was 29.97 inches and rising. Across eastern Nebraska and southwest Iowa, at Blair Airport, rain was falling, with a temperature of 64. At Fremont, drizzle was falling, with a temperature of 65. At Red Oak, Iowa, it was mostly cloudy, with a temperature of 63. It was cloudy, with a temperature of 67 at Lincoln, 67 at Offutt Air Force Base, 67 at Millard, and 65 at Columbus. Under cloudy skies, Tecumseh reported 65, Nebraska City reported 64, and Plattsmouth reported 64. Here are some observations from across the region. At Denver, a thunderstorm was reported, with a temperature of 71. It was partly cloudy, with a temperature of 61 at Des Moines, and 65 at Kansas City. It was cloudy, with a temperature of 65 in Grand Island, 63 at Norfolk, 62 at Sioux Falls, and 66 at Sioux City. Under cloudy skies, Concordia, Kansas reported 67, North Platte reported 64, and Valentine reported 62. Once again, at 10 p.m. in Omaha, it was 67 degrees under mostly cloudy skies. Here are the forecast key messages. Low to moderate chances 30 to 60% of non-severe thunderstorms across portions of northeast Nebraska tonight.
periodic chances of showers and thunderstorms Tuesday through next weekend. A marginal risk of severe storms 5 to 14% exists for Tuesday afternoon into early Wednesday. The best chance of severe weather returns next weekend. Temperatures will remain 5 to 10 degrees below normal through the Friday, with high temperatures in the 70s and lows from the middle 50s to lower 60s. This is NOAA All Hazards radio station KIH-61 in Omaha, Nebraska. The current time is 10:08 p.m. Central Daylight Time. Now for the official National Weather Service forecast for the Omaha and Council Bluffs area. Rest of tonight, mostly cloudy. Lows in the mid-50s. East winds around 5 miles an hour. Monday, partly sunny. Highs in the mid-70s. Northeast winds around 5 miles an hour. Monday night, mostly clear. Lows in the upper 50s. Southeast winds around 5 miles an hour. Tuesday, partly sunny. A chance of showers with a slight chance of thunderstorms in the afternoon. Highs in the upper 70s. South winds around 5 miles an hour. Chance of rain 30%. Tuesday night, showers likely with a chance of thunderstorms until midnight, then a slight chance of showers and thunderstorms after midnight. Lows in the lower 60s. Southwest winds around 5 miles an hour. Chance of rain 60%. Wednesday through Thursday night, partly cloudy. Highs in the upper 70s. Lows in the lower 60s. Friday and Friday night, mostly cloudy. A chance of showers. Highs in the upper 70s. Lows in the upper 60s. Chance of rain 30%. Saturday, mostly cloudy in the morning, then becoming mostly sunny. Hot with highs in the mid-80s. Saturday night, partly cloudy with a chance of showers. A chance of thunderstorms after midnight. Lows in the lower 70s. Chance of rain 30%. Sunday, mostly sunny. Hot with highs around 90. At 10 p.m. in Omaha, it was mostly cloudy. The temperature was 67 degrees, the dew point 57, and the relative humidity 70%. The pressure was 29.97 inches and rising. Across eastern Nebraska and southwest Iowa, at Blair Airport, rain was falling with a temperature of 64. At Fremont, drizzle was falling with a temperature of 65. At Red Oak, Iowa, it was mostly cloudy with a temperature of 63. It was cloudy with a temperature of 67 at Lincoln, 67 at Offutt Air Force Base, 67 at Millard, and 65 at Columbus. Under cloudy skies, Tecama reported 65, Nebraska City reported 64, and Plattsmouth reported 64. Here are some observations from across the region. At Denver, a thunderstorm was reported with a temperature of 71. It was partly cloudy with a temperature of 61 at Des Moines and 65 at Kansas City. It was cloudy with a temperature of 65 at Grand Island, 63 at Norfolk, 62 at Sioux Falls, and 66 at Sioux City. Under cloudy skies, Concordia, Kansas reported 67, North Platte reported 64, and Valentine reported 62. Once again, at 10 p.m. in Omaha, it was 67 degrees under mostly cloudy skies. At 10 p.m. in Omaha, it was mostly cloudy. The temperature was 67 degrees, the dew point 57, and the relative humidity 70%. The pressure was 29.97 inches and rising. Across eastern Nebraska and southwest Iowa, at Blair Airport, rain was falling with a temperature of 64. At Fremont, drizzle was falling with a temperature of 65. At Red Oak, Iowa, it was mostly cloudy with a temperature of 63. It was cloudy with a temperature of 67 at Lincoln, 67 at Offutt Air Force Base, 67 at Millard, and 65 at Columbus. Under cloudy skies, Tecama reported 65, Nebraska City reported 64, and Plattsmouth reported 64. Here are
some observations from across the region. At Denver, a thunderstorm was reported with a temperature of 71. At Des Moines, it was partly cloudy with a temperature of 61. It was mostly cloudy with a temperature of 64 at Kansas City and 64 at North Platte. It was cloudy with a temperature of 65 at Grand Island, 63 at Norfolk, and 62 at Sioux Falls. Under cloudy skies, Sioux City reported 66, Concordia, Kansas reported 67, and Valentine reported 62. Once again, at 10 p.m. in Omaha, it was 67 degrees under mostly cloudy skies. Here are the forecast key messages. Low to moderate chances 30 to 60% of non-severe thunderstorms across portions of northeast Nebraska tonight. Periodic chances of showers and thunderstorms Tuesday through next weekend. A marginal risk of severe storms 5 to 14% exists for Tuesday afternoon into early Wednesday. The best chance of severe weather returns next weekend. Temperatures will remain 5 to 10 degrees below normal through the Friday, with high temperatures in the 70s and lows from the middle 50s to lower 60s. This is NOAA All Hazards Radio Station KIH-61 in Omaha, Nebraska. The current time is 10:14 p.m. Central Daylight Time. Now for the official National Weather Service forecast for the Omaha and Council Bluffs area. Rest of tonight, mostly cloudy. Lows in the mid-50s. East winds around 5 miles an hour. Monday, partly sunny. Highs in the mid-70s. Northeast winds around 5 miles an hour. Monday night, mostly clear. Lows in the upper 50s. Southeast winds around 5 miles an hour. Tuesday, partly sunny. A chance of showers with a slight chance of thunderstorms in the afternoon. Highs in the upper 70s. South winds around 5 miles an hour. Chance of rain 30%. Tuesday night, showers likely with a chance of thunderstorms until midnight, then a slight chance of showers and thunderstorms after midnight. Lows in the lower 60s. Southwest winds around 5 miles an hour. Chance of rain 60%. Wednesday through Thursday night, partly cloudy. Highs in the upper 70s. Lows in the lower 60s. Friday and Friday night, mostly cloudy. A chance of showers. Highs in the upper 70s. Lows in the upper 60s. Chance of rain 30%. Saturday, mostly cloudy in the morning, then becoming mostly sunny. Hot with highs in the mid-80s. Saturday night, partly cloudy with a chance of showers. A chance of thunderstorms after midnight. Lows in the lower 70s. Chance of rain 30%. Sunday, mostly sunny. Hot with highs around 90. At 10 p.m. in Omaha, it was mostly cloudy. The temperature was 67 degrees, the dew point 57, and the relative humidity 70%. The pressure was 29.97 inches and rising. Across eastern Nebraska and southwest Iowa, at Blair Airport, rain was falling with a temperature of 64. At Fremont, drizzle was falling with a temperature of 65. At Red Oak, Iowa, it was mostly cloudy with a temperature of 63. It was cloudy with a temperature of 67 at Lincoln, 67 at Offutt Air Force Base, 67 at Millard, and 65 at Columbus. Under cloudy skies, Tacoma reported 65, Nebraska City reported 64, and Plattsmouth reported 64. Here are some observations from across the region. At Denver, a thunderstorm was reported with a temperature of 71. At Des Moines, it was partly cloudy with a temperature of 61. It was mostly cloudy with a temperature of 64 at Kansas City and 64 at North Platte. It was cloudy with a temperature of 65 at Grand Island, 63 at Norfolk, and 62 at Sioux Falls. Under cloudy skies, Sioux City reported 66, Concordia, Kansas reported 67, and Valentine reported 62. Once again,

Friday. Highs warm into the 80s to low 90s next weekend. This is NOAA All Hazards radio station KIH 61 in Omaha, Nebraska. The current time is 10:18 p.m. Central Daylight Time. Now for the official National Weather Service forecast for the Omaha and Council Bluffs area. Rest of tonight, mostly cloudy. Lows in the mid-50s. East winds around 5 miles an hour. Monday, partly sunny. Highs in the mid-70s. Northeast winds around 5 miles an hour. Monday night, mostly clear. Lows in the upper 50s. Southeast winds around 5 miles an hour. Tuesday, partly sunny. A chance of showers with a slight chance of thunderstorms in the afternoon. Highs in the upper 70s. South winds around 5 miles an hour. Chance of rain 30%. Tuesday night, showers likely with a chance of thunderstorms until midnight, then a slight chance of showers and thunderstorms after midnight. Lows in the lower 60s. Southwest winds around 5 miles an hour. Chance of rain 60%. Wednesday through Thursday night, partly cloudy. Highs in the upper 70s. Lows in the lower 60s. Friday and Friday night, mostly cloudy. A chance of showers. Highs in the upper 70s. Lows in the upper 60s. Chance of rain 30%. Saturday, mostly cloudy in the morning, then becoming mostly sunny. Hot with highs in the mid-80s. Saturday night, partly cloudy with a chance of showers. A chance of thunderstorms after midnight. Lows in the lower 70s. Chance of rain 30%. Sunday, mostly sunny. Hot with highs around 90. At 10 p.m. in Omaha, it was mostly cloudy. The temperature was 67 degrees, the dew point 57, and the relative humidity 70%. The pressure was 29.97 inches and rising. Across eastern Nebraska and southwest Iowa, at Blair Airport, rain was falling with a temperature of 64. At Fremont, drizzle was falling with a temperature of 65. At Red Oak, Iowa, it was mostly cloudy with a temperature of 63. It was cloudy with a temperature of 67 at Lincoln, 67 at Offutt Air Force Base, 67 at Millard, and 65 at Columbus. Under cloudy skies, Tacoma reported 65, Nebraska City reported 64, and Plattsmouth reported 64. Here are some observations from across the region. At Denver, a thunderstorm was reported with a temperature of 71. At Des Moines, it was partly cloudy with a temperature of 61. It was mostly cloudy with a temperature of 64 at Kansas City and 64 at North Platte. It was cloudy with a temperature of 65 at Grand Island, 63 at North Fork, and 62 at Sioux Falls. Under cloudy skies, Sioux City reported 66, Concordia, Kansas reported 67, and Valentine reported 62. Once again, at 10 p.m. in Omaha, it was 67 degrees under mostly cloudy skies. Here are the forecast key messages. A few lingering showers across northeast Nebraska this evening. Periodic chances of showers and thunderstorms Tuesday through next weekend. A marginal risk of severe storms 5 to 14% exists for Tuesday afternoon into early Wednesday. The best chance of severe weather returns next weekend. High temperatures remain in the 70s and lows from the middle 50s to lower 60s through Friday. Highs warm into the 80s to low 90s next weekend. This is NOAA All Hazards radio station KIH 61 in Omaha, Nebraska. The current time is 10:22 p.m. Central Daylight Time. Now for the official National Weather Service forecast for the Omaha and Council Bluffs area. Rest of tonight, mostly cloudy. Lows in the mid-50s. East winds around 5 miles an hour. Monday, partly sunny. Highs in the mid-70s. Northeast winds around 5 miles an hour.

night, mostly clear. Lows in the upper 50s. Southeast winds around 5 miles an hour. Tuesday, partly sunny. A chance of showers with a slight chance of thunderstorms in the afternoon. Highs in the upper 70s. South winds around 5 miles an hour. Chance of rain 30%. Tuesday night, showers likely with a chance of thunderstorms until midnight, then a slight chance of showers and thunderstorms after midnight. Lows in the lower 60s. Southwest winds around 5 miles an hour. Chance of rain 60%. Wednesday through Thursday night, partly cloudy. Highs in the upper 70s. Lows in the lower 60s. Friday and Friday night, mostly cloudy. A chance of showers. Highs in the upper 70s. Lows in the upper 60s. Chance of rain 30%. Saturday, mostly cloudy in the morning, then becoming mostly sunny. Hot with highs in the mid-80s. Saturday night, partly cloudy with a chance of showers. A chance of thunderstorms after midnight. Lows in the lower 70s. Chance of rain 30%. Sunday, mostly sunny. Hot with highs around 90. At 10 p.m. in Omaha, it was mostly cloudy. The temperature was 67 degrees, the dew point 57, and the relative humidity 70%. The pressure was 29.97 inches and rising. Across eastern Nebraska and southwest Iowa, at Blair Airport, rain was falling, with a temperature of 64. At Fremont, drizzle was falling, with a temperature of 65. At Red Oak, Iowa, it was mostly cloudy, with a temperature of 63. It was cloudy, with a temperature of 67 at Lincoln, 67 at Offutt Air Force Base, 67 at Millard, and 65 at Columbus. Under cloudy skies, Tacoma reported 65, Nebraska City reported 64, and Plattsmouth reported 64. Here are some observations from across the region. At Denver, a thunderstorm was reported, with a temperature of 71. At Des Moines, it was partly cloudy, with a temperature of 61. It was mostly cloudy, with a temperature of 64 at Kansas City, and 64 at North Platte. It was cloudy, with a temperature of 65 at Grand Island, 63 at Norfolk, and 62 at Sioux Falls. Under cloudy skies, Sioux City reported 66, Concordia, Kansas reported 67, and Valentine reported 62. Once again, at 10 p.m. in Omaha, it was 67 degrees under mostly cloudy skies. Here are the forecast key messages. A few lingering showers across northeast Nebraska this evening. Periodic chances of showers and thunderstorms Tuesday through next weekend. A marginal risk of severe storms 5 to 14% exists for Tuesday afternoon into early Wednesday. The best chance of severe weather returns next weekend. High temperatures remain in the 70s and lows from the middle 50s to lower 60s through Friday. Highs warm into the 80s to low 90s next weekend. 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Douglas, Sarpy, Washington, Cass, Odo, Burt, Dodge, Saunders, Harrison, Pottawatomie, and Mills. 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The current time is 10:27 p.m. Central Daylight Time. Now for the official National Weather Service forecast for the Omaha and Council Bluffs area. Rest of tonight, mostly cloudy. Lows in the mid-50s. East winds around 5 miles an hour. Monday, partly sunny. Highs in the mid-70s. Northeast winds around 5 miles an hour. Monday night, mostly clear. Lows in the upper 50s. Southeast winds around 5 miles an hour. Tuesday, partly sunny. A chance of showers with a slight chance of thunderstorms in the afternoon. Highs in the upper 70s. South winds around 5 miles an hour. Chance of rain 30%.
Tuesday night, showers likely with a chance of thunderstorms until midnight, then a slight chance of showers and thunderstorms after midnight. Lows in the lower 60s. Southwest winds around 5 miles an hour. Chance of rain 60%. Wednesday through Thursday night, partly cloudy. Highs in the upper 70s. Lows in the lower 60s. Friday and Friday night, mostly cloudy. A chance of showers. Highs in the upper 70s. Lows in the upper 60s. Chance of rain 30%. Saturday, mostly cloudy in the morning, then becoming mostly sunny. Hot with highs in the mid-80s. Saturday night, partly cloudy with a chance of showers. A chance of thunderstorms after midnight. Lows in the lower 70s. Chance of rain 30%. Sunday, mostly sunny. Hot with highs around 90. At 10 p.m. in Omaha, it was mostly cloudy. The temperature was 67 degrees, the dew point 57, and the relative humidity 70%. The pressure was 29.97 inches and rising. Across eastern Nebraska and southwest Iowa, at Blair Airport, rain was falling with a temperature of 64. At Fremont, drizzle was falling with a temperature of 65. At Red Oak, Iowa, it was mostly cloudy with a temperature of 63. It was cloudy with a temperature of 67 at Lincoln, 67 at Offutt Air Force Base, 67 at Millard, and 65 at Columbus. Under cloudy skies, Tacoma reported 65, Nebraska City reported 64, and Plattsmouth reported 64. Here are some observations from across the region. At Denver, a thunderstorm was reported with a temperature of 71. At Des Moines, it was partly cloudy with a temperature of 61. It was mostly cloudy with a temperature of 64 at Kansas City and 64 at North Platte. It was cloudy with a temperature of 65 in Grand Island, 63 at North Fork, and 62 at Sioux Falls. Under cloudy skies, Sioux City reported 66, Concordia, Kansas reported 67, and Valentine reported 62. Once again, at 10 p.m. in Omaha, it was 67 degrees under mostly cloudy skies. Here are the forecast key messages. A few lingering showers across northeast Nebraska this evening. Periodic chances of showers and thunderstorms Tuesday through next weekend. A marginal risk of severe storms 5 to 14% exists for Tuesday afternoon into early Wednesday. The best chance of severe weather returns next weekend. High temperatures remain in the 70s and lows from the middle 50s to lower 60s through Friday. Highs warm into the 80s to low 90s next weekend. 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The current time is 10:31 p.m. Central Daylight Time. Now for the official National Weather Service forecast for the Omaha and Council Bluffs area. Rest of tonight, mostly cloudy. Lows in the mid-50s. East winds around 5 miles an hour. Monday, partly sunny. Highs in the mid-70s. Northeast winds around 5 miles an hour. Monday night, mostly clear. Lows in the upper 50s. Southeast winds around 5 miles an hour. Tuesday, partly sunny. A chance of showers with a slight chance of thunderstorms in the afternoon. Highs in the upper 70s. South winds around 5 miles an hour. Chance of rain 30%. Tuesday night, showers likely with a chance of thunderstorms until midnight, then a slight chance of showers and thunderstorms after midnight. Lows in the lower 60s. Southwest winds around 5 miles an hour. Chance of rain 60%. Wednesday through Thursday night, partly cloudy. Highs in the upper 70s. Lows in the lower 60s. Friday and Friday night, mostly cloudy. A chance of showers. Highs in the upper 70s. Lows in the upper 60s. Chance of rain 30%. Saturday, mostly cloudy.
becoming mostly sunny, hot with highs in the mid-80s. Saturday night, partly cloudy with a chance of showers. A chance of thunderstorms after midnight. Lows in the lower 70s. Chance of rain 30%. Sunday, mostly sunny. Hot with highs around 90. At 10 p.m. in Omaha, it was mostly cloudy. The temperature was 67 degrees, the dew point 57, and the relative humidity 70%. The pressure was 29.97 inches and rising. Across eastern Nebraska and southwest Iowa, at Blair Airport, rain was falling with a temperature of 64. At Fremont, drizzle was falling with a temperature of 65. At Red Oak, Iowa, it was mostly cloudy with a temperature of 63. It was cloudy with a temperature of 67 at Lincoln, 67 at Offutt Air Force Base, 67 at Millard, and 65 at Columbus. Under cloudy skies, Tacoma reported 65, Nebraska City reported 64, and Plattsmouth reported 64. Here are some observations from across the region. At Denver, a thunderstorm was reported with a temperature of 71. At Des Moines, it was partly cloudy with a temperature of 61. It was mostly cloudy with a temperature of 64 at Kansas City and 64 at North Platte. It was cloudy with a temperature of 65 at Grand Island, 63 at North Fork, and 62 at Sioux Falls. Under cloudy skies, Sioux City reported 66, Concordia, Kansas reported 67, and Valentine reported 62. Once again, at 10 p.m. in Omaha, it was 67 degrees under mostly cloudy skies. Here are the forecast key messages. A few lingering showers across northeast Nebraska this evening. Periodic chances of showers and thunderstorms Tuesday through next weekend. A marginal risk of severe storms 5 to 14% exists for Tuesday afternoon into early Wednesday. The best chance of severe weather returns next weekend. High temperatures remain in the 70s and lows from the middle 50s to lower 60s through Friday. Highs warm into the 80s to low 90s next weekend. This is NOAA All Hazards radio station KIH-61 in Omaha, Nebraska. The current time is 10:36 p.m. Central Daylight Time. Now for the official National Weather Service forecast for the Omaha and Council Bluffs area. Rest of tonight, mostly cloudy. Lows in the mid-50s. East winds around 5 miles an hour. Monday, partly sunny. Highs in the mid-70s. Northeast winds around 5 miles an hour. Monday night, mostly clear. Lows in the upper 50s. Southeast winds around 5 miles an hour. Tuesday, partly sunny. A chance of showers with a slight chance of thunderstorms in the afternoon. Highs in the upper 70s. South winds around 5 miles an hour. Chance of rain 30%. Tuesday night, showers likely with a chance of thunderstorms until midnight, then a slight chance of showers and thunderstorms after midnight. Lows in the lower 60s. Southwest winds around 5 miles an hour. Chance of rain 60%. Wednesday through Thursday night, partly cloudy. Highs in the upper 70s. Lows in the lower 60s. Friday and Friday night, mostly cloudy. A chance of showers. Highs in the upper 70s. Lows in the upper 60s. Chance of rain 30%. Saturday, mostly cloudy in the morning, then becoming mostly sunny. Hot with highs in the mid-80s. Saturday night, partly cloudy with a chance of showers. A chance of thunderstorms after midnight. Lows in the lower 70s. Chance of rain 30%. Sunday, mostly sunny. Hot with highs around 90. At 10 p.m. in Omaha, it was mostly cloudy. The temperature was 67 degrees, the dew point 57, and the relative humidity 70%. The pressure was 29.97 inches and rising. Across eastern Nebraska and southwest Iowa,
at Blair Airport, rain was falling with a temperature of 64. At Fremont, drizzle was falling with a temperature of 65. At Red Oak, Iowa, it was mostly cloudy with a temperature of 63. It was cloudy with a temperature of 67 at Lincoln, 67 at Offutt Air Force Base, 67 at Millard, and 65 at Columbus. Under cloudy skies, Tacoma reported 65, Nebraska City reported 64, and Plattsmouth reported 64. Here are some observations from across the region. At Denver, a thunderstorm was reported with a temperature of 71. At Des Moines, it was partly cloudy with a temperature of 61. It was mostly cloudy with a temperature of 64 at Kansas City and 64 at North Platte. It was cloudy with a temperature of 65 at Grand Island, 63 at Norfolk, and 62 at Sioux Falls. Under cloudy skies, Sioux City reported 66, Concordia, Kansas reported 67, and Valentine reported 62. Once again, at 10 p.m. in Omaha, it was 67 degrees under mostly cloudy skies. Here are the forecast key messages. A few lingering showers across northeast Nebraska this evening. Periodic chances of showers and thunderstorms Tuesday through next weekend. A marginal risk of severe storms 5 to 14% exists for Tuesday afternoon into early Wednesday. The best chance of severe weather returns next weekend. High temperatures remain in the 70s and lows from the middle 50s to lower 60s through Friday. Highs warm into the 80s to low 90s next weekend. 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The current time is 10:40 p.m. Central Daylight Time. Now for the official National Weather Service forecast for the Omaha and Council Bluffs area. Rest of tonight, mostly cloudy. Lows in the mid-50s. East winds 5 to 10 miles an hour. Monday, partly sunny. Highs in the mid-70s. East winds around 5 miles an hour. Monday night, partly cloudy. Lows in the upper 50s. Southeast winds around 5 miles an hour. Tuesday, partly sunny in the morning, then becoming mostly cloudy. A 20% chance of showers. Highs in the upper 70s. South winds 5 to 10 miles an hour. Tuesday night, mostly cloudy with a chance of showers. A slight chance of thunderstorms until midnight, then a chance of thunderstorms after midnight. Humid with lows in the lower 60s. South winds around 5 miles an hour. Chance of rain 50%. Wednesday through Thursday night, partly cloudy. Highs in the upper 70s. Lows in the upper 50s. Friday, partly sunny. Highs in the upper 70s. Friday night, mostly cloudy. A chance of showers and thunderstorms until midnight. Lows in the mid-60s. Chance of rain 30%. Saturday, partly sunny. Hot with highs in the mid-80s. Saturday night, partly cloudy. Lows in the lower 70s. Sunday, sunny, hot with highs in the lower 90s. At 10 p.m. in Omaha, it was mostly cloudy. The temperature was 67 degrees, the dew point 57, and the relative humidity 70%. The pressure was 29.97 inches and rising. Across eastern Nebraska and southwest Iowa, at Blair Airport, rain was falling with a temperature of 64. At Fremont, drizzle was falling with a temperature of 65. At Red Oak, Iowa, it was mostly cloudy with a temperature of 63. It was cloudy with a temperature of 67 at Lincoln, 67 at Offutt Air Force Base, 67 at Millard, and 65 at Columbus. Under cloudy skies, Tacoma reported 65, Nebraska City reported 64, and Plattsmouth reported 64. Here are some observations from across the region. At Denver, a thunderstorm was reported with a temperature of 71. At Des Moines, it was partly cloudy with a temperature of 61. It was
is mostly cloudy, with a temperature of 64 at Kansas City and 64 at Northland. It was cloudy, with a temperature of 65 at Grand Island, 63 at Norfolk, and 62 at Sioux Falls. Under cloudy skies, Sioux City reported 66, Concordia, Kansas reported 67, and Valentine reported 62. Once again, at 10 p.m. in Omaha, it was 67 degrees under mostly cloudy skies. Here are the forecast key messages. A few lingering showers across northeast Nebraska this evening. Periodic chances of showers and thunderstorms Tuesday through next weekend. A marginal risk of severe storms 5 to 14% exists for Tuesday afternoon into early Wednesday. The best chance of severe weather returns next weekend. High temperatures remain in the 70s and lows from the middle 50s to lower 60s through Friday. Highs warm into the 80s to low 90s next weekend. This is NOAA All Hazards Radio Station KIH 61 in Omaha, Nebraska. The current time is 10:44 p.m. Central Daylight Time. Now for the official National Weather Service forecast for the Omaha and Council Bluffs area. Rest of tonight, mostly cloudy. Lows in the mid-50s. East winds 5 to 10 miles an hour. Monday, partly sunny. Highs in the mid-70s. East winds around 5 miles an hour. Monday night, partly cloudy. Lows in the upper 50s. Southeast winds around 5 miles an hour. Tuesday, partly sunny in the morning, then becoming mostly cloudy. A 20% chance of showers. Highs in the upper 70s. South winds 5 to 10 miles an hour. Tuesday night, mostly cloudy with a chance of showers. A slight chance of thunderstorms until midnight, then a chance of thunderstorms after midnight. Humid with lows in the lower 60s. South winds around 5 miles an hour. Chance of rain 50%. Wednesday through Thursday night, partly cloudy. Highs in the upper 70s. Lows in the upper 50s. Friday, partly sunny. Highs in the upper 70s. Friday night, mostly cloudy. A chance of showers and thunderstorms until midnight. Lows in the mid-60s. Chance of rain 30%. Saturday, partly sunny. Hot with highs in the mid-80s. Saturday night, partly cloudy. Lows in the lower 70s. Sunday, sunny, hot with highs in the lower 90s. At 10 p.m. in Omaha, it was mostly cloudy. The temperature was 67 degrees, the dew point 57, and the relative humidity 70%. The pressure was 29.97 inches and rising. Across eastern Nebraska and southwest Iowa, at Blair Airport, rain was falling with a temperature of 64. At Fremont, drizzle was falling with a temperature of 65. At Red Oak, Iowa, it was mostly cloudy with a temperature of 63. It was cloudy with a temperature of 67 at Lincoln, 67 at Offutt Air Force Base, 67 at Millard, and 65 at Columbus. Under cloudy skies, Tacoma reported 65, Nebraska City reported 64, and Plattsmouth reported 64. Here are some observations from across the region. At Denver, a thunderstorm was reported with a temperature of 71. At Des Moines, it was partly cloudy with a temperature of 61. It was mostly cloudy with a temperature of 64 at Kansas City and 64 at Northland. It was cloudy with a temperature of 65 at Grand Island, 63 at Norfolk, and 62 at Sioux Falls. Under cloudy skies, Sioux City reported 66, Concordia, Kansas reported 67, and Valentine reported 62. Once again, at 10 p.m. in Omaha, it was 67 degrees under mostly cloudy skies. Here are the forecast key messages. A few lingering showers across northeast Nebraska this evening. Periodic chances of showers and thunderstorms Tuesday through next weekend. A marginal risk of severe storms 5 to 14% exists Tuesday afternoon.
afternoon into early Wednesday. The best chance of severe weather returns next weekend. High temperatures remain in the 70s and lows from the middle 50s to lower 60s through Friday. Highs warm into the 80s to low 90s next weekend. This is NOAA All Hazards radio station KIH-61 in Omaha, Nebraska. The current time is 10:48 p.m. Central Daylight Time. Now for the official National Weather Service forecast for the Omaha and Council Bluffs area. Rest of tonight, mostly cloudy. Lows in the mid-50s. East winds 5 to 10 miles an hour. Monday, partly sunny. Highs in the mid-70s. East winds around 5 miles an hour. Monday night, partly cloudy. Lows in the upper 50s. Southeast winds around 5 miles an hour. Tuesday, partly sunny in the morning, then becoming mostly cloudy. A 20% chance of showers. Highs in the upper 70s. South winds 5 to 10 miles an hour. Tuesday night, mostly cloudy with a chance of showers. A slight chance of thunderstorms until midnight, then a chance of thunderstorms after midnight. Humid with lows in the lower 60s. South winds around 5 miles an hour. Chance of rain 50%. Wednesday through Thursday night, partly cloudy. Highs in the upper 70s. Lows in the upper 50s. Friday, partly sunny. Highs in the upper 70s. Friday night, mostly cloudy. A chance of showers and thunderstorms until midnight. Lows in the mid-60s. Chance of rain 30%. Saturday, partly sunny. Hot with highs in the mid-80s. Saturday night, partly cloudy. Lows in the lower 70s. Sunday, sunny, hot with highs in the lower 90s. At 10 p.m. in Omaha, it was mostly cloudy. The temperature was 67 degrees, the dew point 57, and the relative humidity 70%. The pressure was 29.97 inches and rising. Across eastern Nebraska and southwest Iowa, at Blair Airport, rain was falling with a temperature of 64. At Fremont, drizzle was falling with a temperature of 65. At Red Oak, Iowa, it was mostly cloudy with a temperature of 63. It was cloudy with a temperature of 67 at Lincoln, 67 at Offutt Air Force Base, 67 at Millard, and 65 at Columbus. Under cloudy skies, Tacoma reported 65, Nebraska City reported 64, and Plattsmouth reported 64. Here are some observations from across the region. At Denver, a thunderstorm was reported with a temperature of 71. At Des Moines, it was partly cloudy with a temperature of 61. It was mostly cloudy with a temperature of 64 at Kansas City and 64 at North Platte. It was cloudy with a temperature of 65 at Grand Island, 63 at Norfolk, and 62 at Sioux Falls. Under cloudy skies, Sioux City reported 66, Concordia, Kansas reported 67, and Valentine reported 62. Once again, at 10 p.m. in Omaha, it was 67 degrees under mostly cloudy skies. Here are the forecast key messages. A few lingering showers across northeast Nebraska this evening. Periodic chances of showers and thunderstorms Tuesday through next weekend. A marginal risk of severe storms 5 to 14% exists for Tuesday afternoon into early Wednesday. The best chance of severe weather returns next weekend. High temperatures remain in the 70s and lows from the middle 50s to lower 60s through Friday. Highs warm into the 80s to low 90s next weekend. This is NOAA All Hazards radio station KIH-61 in Omaha, Nebraska. The current time is 10:53 p.m. Central Daylight Time. Now for the official National Weather Service forecast for the Omaha and Council Bluffs area. Rest of tonight, mostly cloudy. Lows in the mid-50s. East winds 5 to 10 miles an hour. Monday, partly sunny. Highs in the mid-70s.
east winds around 5 miles an hour. Monday night, partly cloudy. Lows in the upper 50s. Southeast winds around 5 miles an hour. Tuesday, partly sunny in the morning, then becoming mostly cloudy. A 20% chance of showers. Highs in the upper 70s. South winds 5 to 10 miles an hour. Tuesday night, mostly cloudy with a chance of showers. A slight chance of thunderstorms until midnight, then a chance of thunderstorms after midnight. Humid with lows in the lower 60s. South winds around 5 miles an hour. Chance of rain 50%. Wednesday through Thursday night, partly cloudy. Highs in the upper 70s. Lows in the upper 50s. Friday, partly sunny. Highs in the upper 70s. Friday night, mostly cloudy. A chance of showers and thunderstorms until midnight. Lows in the mid 60s. Chance of rain 30%. Saturday, partly sunny. Hot with highs in the mid 80s. Saturday night, partly cloudy. Lows in the lower 70s. Sunday, sunny, hot with highs in the lower 90s. At 10 p.m. in Omaha, it was mostly cloudy. The temperature was 67 degrees, the dew point 57, and the relative humidity 70%. The pressure was 29.97 inches and rising. Across eastern Nebraska and southwest Iowa, at Blair Airport, rain was falling, with a temperature of 64. At Fremont, drizzle was falling, with a temperature of 65. At Red Oak, Iowa, it was mostly cloudy, with a temperature of 63. It was cloudy, with a temperature of 67 at Lincoln, 67 at Offutt Air Force Base, 67 at Millard, and 65 at Columbus. Under cloudy skies, Tacoma reported 65, Nebraska City reported 64, and Plattsmouth reported 64. Here are some observations from across the region. At Denver, a thunderstorm was reported, with a temperature of 71. At Des Moines, it was partly cloudy, with a temperature of 61. It was mostly cloudy, with a temperature of 64 at Kansas City, and 64 at North Platte. It was cloudy, with a temperature of 65 at Grand Island, 63 at Norfolk, and 62 at Sioux Falls. Under cloudy skies, Sioux City reported 66, Concordia, Kansas reported 67, and Valentine reported 62. Once again, at 10 p.m. in Omaha, it was 67 degrees under mostly cloudy skies. Here are the forecast key messages. A few lingering showers across northeast Nebraska this evening. Periodic chances of showers and thunderstorms Tuesday through next weekend. A marginal risk of severe storms 5 to 14% exists for Tuesday afternoon into early Wednesday. The best chance of severe weather returns next weekend. High temperatures remain in the 70s and lows from the middle 50s to lower 60s through Friday. Highs warm into the 80s to low 90s next weekend. This is NOAA All Hazards Radio Station KIH 61 in Omaha, Nebraska. The current time is 10:57 p.m. Central Daylight Time. Now for the official National Weather Service forecast for the Omaha and Council Bluffs area. Rest of tonight, mostly cloudy. Lows in the mid-50s. East winds 5 to 10 miles an hour. Monday, partly sunny. Highs in the mid-70s. East winds around 5 miles an hour. Monday night, partly cloudy. Lows in the upper 50s. Southeast winds around 5 miles an hour. Tuesday, partly sunny in the morning, then becoming mostly cloudy. A 20% chance of showers. Highs in the upper 70s. South winds 5 to 10 miles an hour. Tuesday night, mostly cloudy with a chance of showers. A slight chance of thunderstorms until midnight, then a chance of thunderstorms after midnight. Humid with lows in the lower 60s. South winds around 5 miles an hour. Chance of rain 50%. Wednesday through Thursday night, partly cloudy.
highs in the upper 70s. Lows in the upper 50s. Friday, partly sunny. Highs in the upper 70s. Friday night, mostly cloudy. A chance of showers and thunderstorms until midnight. Lows in the mid-60s. Chance of rain 30%. Saturday, partly sunny. Hot with highs in the mid-80s. Saturday night, partly cloudy. Lows in the lower 70s. Sunday, sunny, hot with highs in the lower 90s. At 10 p.m. in Omaha, it was mostly cloudy. The temperature was 67 degrees, the dew point 57, and the relative humidity 70%. The pressure was 29.97 inches and rising. Across eastern Nebraska and southwest Iowa, at Blair Airport, rain was falling with a temperature of 64. At Fremont, drizzle was falling with a temperature of 65. At Red Oak, Iowa, it was mostly cloudy with a temperature of 63. It was cloudy with a temperature of 67 at Lincoln, 67 at Offutt Air Force Base, 67 at Millard, and 65 at Columbus. Under cloudy skies, Tacoma reported 65, Nebraska City reported 64, and Plattsmouth reported 64. Here are some observations from across the region. At Denver, a thunderstorm was reported with a temperature of 71. At Des Moines, it was partly cloudy with a temperature of 61. It was mostly cloudy with a temperature of 64 at Kansas City and 64 at North Platte. It was cloudy with a temperature of 65 at Grand Island, 63 at Norfolk, and 62 at Sioux Falls. Under cloudy skies, Sioux City reported 66, Concordia, Kansas reported 67, and Valentine reported 62. Once again, at 10 p.m. in Omaha, it was 67 degrees under mostly cloudy skies. Here are the forecast key messages. A few lingering showers across northeast Nebraska this evening. Periodic chances of showers and thunderstorms Tuesday through next weekend. A marginal risk of severe storms 5 to 14% exists for Tuesday afternoon into early Wednesday. The best chance of severe weather returns next weekend. High temperatures remain in the 70s and lows from the middle 50s to lower 60s through Friday. Highs warm into the 80s to low 90s next weekend. This is NOAA All Hazards Radio Station KIH 61 in Omaha, Nebraska. The current time is 11:01 p.m. Central Daylight Time. Now for the official National Weather Service forecast for the Omaha and Council Bluffs area. Rest of tonight, mostly cloudy. Lows in the mid-50s. East winds 5 to 10 miles an hour. Monday, partly sunny. Highs in the mid-70s. East winds around 5 miles an hour. Monday night, partly cloudy. Lows in the upper 50s. Southeast winds around 5 miles an hour. Tuesday, partly sunny in the morning, then becoming mostly cloudy. A 20% chance of showers. Highs in the upper 70s. South winds 5 to 10 miles an hour. Tuesday night, mostly cloudy with a chance of showers. A slight chance of thunderstorms until midnight, then a chance of thunderstorms after midnight. Humid with lows in the lower 60s. South winds around 5 miles an hour. Chance of rain 50%. Wednesday through Thursday night, partly cloudy. Highs in the upper 70s. Lows in the upper 50s. Friday, partly sunny. Highs in the upper 70s. Friday night, mostly cloudy. A chance of showers and thunderstorms until midnight. Lows in the mid-60s. Chance of rain 30%. Saturday, partly sunny. Hot with highs in the mid-80s. Saturday night, partly cloudy. Lows in the lower 70s. Sunday, sunny, hot with highs in the lower 90s. Here are the forecast key messages. A few lingering showers across northeast Nebraska this evening. Periodic chances of showers and thunderstorms Tuesday through next weekend.
A marginal risk of severe storms 5 to 14% exists for Tuesday afternoon into early Wednesday. The best chance of severe weather returns next weekend. High temperatures remain in the 70s and lows from the middle 50s to lower 60s through Friday. Highs warm into the 80s to low 90s next weekend. This is NOAA All Hazards radio station KIH 61 in Omaha, Nebraska. The current time is 11:03 p.m. Central Daylight Time. Now for the official National Weather Service forecast for the Omaha and Council Bluffs area. Rest of tonight, mostly cloudy. Lows in the mid-50s. East winds 5 to 10 miles an hour. Monday, partly sunny. Highs in the mid-70s. East winds around 5 miles an hour. Monday night, partly cloudy. Lows in the upper 50s. Southeast winds around 5 miles an hour. Tuesday, partly sunny in the morning, then becoming mostly cloudy. A 20% chance of showers. Highs in the upper 70s. South winds 5 to 10 miles an hour. Tuesday night, mostly cloudy with a chance of showers. A slight chance of thunderstorms until midnight, then a chance of thunderstorms after midnight. Humid with lows in the lower 60s. South winds around 5 miles an hour. Chance of rain 50%. Wednesday through Thursday night, partly cloudy. Highs in the upper 70s. Lows in the upper 50s. Friday, partly sunny. Highs in the upper 70s. Friday night, mostly cloudy. A chance of showers and thunderstorms until midnight. Lows in the mid-60s. Chance of rain 30%. Saturday, partly sunny. Hot with highs in the mid-80s. Saturday night, partly cloudy. Lows in the lower 70s. Sunday, sunny, hot with highs in the lower 90s. At 11 p.m. in Omaha, light rain was falling. The temperature was 65 degrees, the dew point 61, and the relative humidity 87%. The wind was northeast at 5 miles an hour. The pressure was 29.99 inches and rising. Across eastern Nebraska and southwest Iowa, it was mostly cloudy, with a temperature of 62 at Columbus and 63 at Nebraska City. It was cloudy, with a temperature of 65 at Lincoln, 66 at Millard, 65 at Fremont, and 63 at Blair Airport. Under cloudy skies, Tacoma reported 65, Plattsmouth reported 64, and Red Oak, Iowa reported 61. Here are some observations from across the region. At Sioux City, rain was falling, with a temperature of 65. At North Platte, fog was reported, with a temperature of 59. At Des Moines, it was partly cloudy, with a temperature of 60. It was mostly cloudy, with a temperature of 63 at Grand Island, 63 at Kansas City, and 60 at Denver. It was cloudy, with a temperature of 63 at North Fork, 62 at Sioux Falls, 66 at Concordia, Kansas, and 62 at Valentine. Once again, at 11 p.m. in Omaha, it was 65 degrees with light rain. Here are the forecast key messages. A few lingering showers across northeast Nebraska this evening. Periodic chances of showers and thunderstorms Tuesday through next weekend. A marginal risk of severe storms 5 to 14% exists for Tuesday afternoon into early Wednesday. The best chance of severe weather returns next weekend. High temperatures remain in the 70s and lows from the middle 50s to lower 60s through Friday. Highs warm into the 80s to low 90s next weekend. This is NOAA All Hazards radio station KIH 61 in Omaha, Nebraska. The current time is 11:07 p.m. Central Daylight Time. Now for the official National Weather Service forecast for the Omaha and Council Bluffs area. Rest of tonight, mostly cloudy. Lows in the mid-50s. East winds 5 to 10 miles an hour. Monday, partly sunny. Highs in the mid-70s. East winds around 5 miles an hour.
Sunday night, partly cloudy. Lows in the upper 50s. Southeast winds around 5 miles an hour. Tuesday, partly sunny in the morning, then becoming mostly cloudy. A 20% chance of showers. Highs in the upper 70s. South winds 5 to 10 miles an hour. Tuesday night, mostly cloudy with a chance of showers. A slight chance of thunderstorms until midnight, then a chance of thunderstorms after midnight. Humid with lows in the lower 60s. South winds around 5 miles an hour. Chance of rain 50%. Wednesday through Thursday night, partly cloudy. Highs in the upper 70s. Lows in the upper 50s. Friday, partly sunny. Highs in the upper 70s. Friday night, mostly cloudy. A chance of showers and thunderstorms until midnight. Lows in the mid-60s. Chance of rain 30%. Saturday, partly sunny. Hot with highs in the mid-80s. Saturday night, partly cloudy. Lows in the lower 70s. Sunday, sunny, hot with highs in the lower 90s. At 11 p.m. in Omaha, light rain was falling. The temperature was 65 degrees, the dew point 61, and the relative humidity 87%. The wind was northeast at 5 miles an hour. The pressure was 29.99 inches and rising. Across eastern Nebraska and southwest Iowa, it was mostly cloudy, with a temperature of 62 at Columbus and 63 at Nebraska City. It was cloudy, with a temperature of 65 at Lincoln, 66 at Millard, 65 at Fremont, and 63 at Blair Airport. Under cloudy skies, Tacoma reported 65, Plattsmouth reported 64, and Red Oak, Iowa reported 61. Here are some observations from across the region. At Sioux City, rain was falling, with a temperature of 65. At North Platte, fog was reported, with a temperature of 59. At Des Moines, it was partly cloudy, with a temperature of 60. It was mostly cloudy, with a temperature of 63 at Grand Island, 63 at Kansas City, and 60 at Denver. It was cloudy, with a temperature of 63 at Norfolk, 62 at Sioux Falls, 66 at Concordia, Kansas, and 62 at Valentine. Once again, at 11 p.m. in Omaha, it was 65 degrees with light rain. Here are the forecast key messages. A few lingering showers across northeast Nebraska this evening. Periodic chances of showers and thunderstorms Tuesday through next weekend. A marginal risk of severe storms 5 to 14% exists for Tuesday afternoon into early Wednesday. The best chance of severe weather returns next weekend. High temperatures remain in the 70s and lows from the middle 50s to lower 60s through Friday. Highs warm into the 80s to low 90s next weekend. This is NOAA All Hazards Radio Station KIH 61 in Omaha, Nebraska. The current time is 11:12 p.m. Central Daylight Time. Now for the official National Weather Service forecast for the Omaha and Council Bluffs area. Rest of tonight, mostly cloudy. Lows in the mid-50s. East winds 5 to 10 miles an hour. Monday, partly sunny. Highs in the mid-70s. East winds around 5 miles an hour. Monday night, partly cloudy. Lows in the upper 50s. Southeast winds around 5 miles an hour. Tuesday, partly sunny in the morning, then becoming mostly cloudy. A 20% chance of showers. Highs in the upper 70s. South winds 5 to 10 miles an hour. Tuesday night, mostly cloudy with a chance of showers. A slight chance of thunderstorms until midnight, then a chance of thunderstorms after midnight. Humid with lows in the lower 60s. South winds around 5 miles an hour. Chance of rain 50%. Wednesday through Thursday night, partly cloudy. Highs in the upper 70s. Lows in the upper 50s. Friday, partly sunny. Highs in the upper 70s. Friday night,
mostly cloudy. A chance of showers and thunderstorms until midnight. Lows in the mid-60s. Chance of rain 30%. Saturday, partly sunny. Hot with highs in the mid-80s. Saturday night, partly cloudy. Lows in the lower 70s. Sunday, sunny, hot with highs in the lower 90s. At 11 p.m. in Omaha, light rain was falling. The temperature was 65 degrees, the dew point 61, and the relative humidity 87%. The wind was northeast at 5 miles an hour. The pressure was 29.99 inches and rising. Across eastern Nebraska and southwest Iowa, it was mostly cloudy, with a temperature of 62 at Columbus and 63 at Nebraska City. It was cloudy, with a temperature of 65 at Lincoln, 66 at Millard, 65 at Fremont, and 63 at Blair Airport. Under cloudy skies, Tacoma reported 65, Plattsmouth reported 64, and Red Oak, Iowa reported 61. Here are some observations from across the region. At Sioux City, rain was falling, with a temperature of 65. At North Platte, fog was reported, with a temperature of 59. It was partly cloudy, with a temperature of 63 at Grand Island, 60 at Des Moines, and 62 at Kansas City. At Denver, it was mostly cloudy, with a temperature of 60. It was cloudy, with a temperature of 63 at North Fork, 62 at Sioux Falls, 66 at Concordia, Kansas, and 62 at Valentine. Once again, at 11 p.m. in Omaha, it was 65 degrees with light rain. Here are the forecast key messages. A few lingering showers across northeast Nebraska this evening. Periodic chances of showers and thunderstorms Tuesday through next weekend. A marginal risk of severe storms 5 to 14% exists for Tuesday afternoon into early Wednesday. The best chance of severe weather returns next weekend. High temperatures remain in the 70s and lows from the middle 50s to lower 60s through Friday. Highs warm into the 80s to low 90s next weekend. This is NOAA All Hazards radio station KIH 61 in Omaha, Nebraska. The current time is 11:16 p.m. Central Daylight Time. Now for the official National Weather Service forecast for the Omaha and Council Bluffs area. Rest of tonight, mostly cloudy. Lows in the mid-50s. East winds 5 to 10 miles an hour. Monday, partly sunny. Highs in the mid-70s. East winds around 5 miles an hour. Monday night, partly cloudy. Lows in the upper 50s. Southeast winds around 5 miles an hour. Tuesday, partly sunny in the morning, then becoming mostly cloudy. A 20% chance of showers. Highs in the upper 70s. South winds 5 to 10 miles an hour. Tuesday night, mostly cloudy with a chance of showers. A slight chance of thunderstorms until midnight, then a chance of thunderstorms after midnight. Humid with lows in the lower 60s. South winds around 5 miles an hour. Chance of rain 50%. Wednesday through Thursday night, partly cloudy. Highs in the upper 70s. Lows in the upper 50s. Friday, partly sunny. Highs in the upper 70s. Friday night, mostly cloudy. A chance of showers and thunderstorms until midnight. Lows in the mid-60s. Chance of rain 30%. Saturday, partly sunny. Hot with highs in the mid-80s. Saturday night, partly cloudy. Lows in the lower 70s. Sunday, sunny, hot with highs in the lower 90s. At 11 p.m. in Omaha, light rain was falling. The temperature was 65 degrees, the dew point 61, and the relative humidity 87%. The wind was northeast at 5 miles an hour. The pressure was 29.99 inches and rising. Across eastern Nebraska and southwest Iowa, it was mostly cloudy, with a temperature of 62 at Columbus and 63 at Nebraska City. It was cloudy, with a

Temperature of 63 at Grand Island, 60 at Des Moines, and 62 at Kansas City. At Denver, it was mostly cloudy with a temperature of 60. It was cloudy with a temperature of 63 at Norfolk, 62 at Sioux Falls, 66 at Concordia, Kansas, and 62 at Valentine. Once again, at 11 p.m. in Omaha, it was 65 degrees with light rain. Here are the forecast key messages. A few lingering showers across northeast Nebraska this evening. Periodic chances of showers and thunderstorms Tuesday through next weekend. A marginal risk of severe storms 5 to 14% exists for Tuesday afternoon into early Wednesday. The best chance of severe weather returns next weekend. High temperatures remain in the 70s and lows from the middle 50s to lower 60s through Friday. Highs warm into the 80s to low 90s next weekend. This is NOAA All Hazards Radio Station KIH 61 in Omaha, Nebraska. The current time is 11:20 p.m. Central Daylight Time. Now for the official National Weather Service forecast for the Omaha and Council Bluffs area. Rest of tonight, mostly cloudy. Lows in the mid-50s. East winds 5 to 10 miles an hour. Monday, partly sunny. Highs in the mid-70s. East winds around 5 miles an hour. Monday night, partly cloudy. Lows in the upper 50s. Southeast winds around 5 miles an hour. Tuesday, partly sunny in the morning, then becoming mostly cloudy. A 20% chance of showers. Highs in the upper 70s. South winds 5 to 10 miles an hour. Tuesday night, mostly cloudy with a chance of showers. A slight chance of thunderstorms until midnight, then a chance of thunderstorms after midnight. Humid with lows in the lower 60s. South winds around 5 miles an hour. Chance of rain 50%. Wednesday through Thursday night, partly cloudy. Highs in the upper 70s. Lows in the upper 50s. Friday, partly sunny. Highs in the upper 70s. Friday night, mostly cloudy. A chance of showers and thunderstorms until midnight. Lows in the mid-60s. Chance of rain 30%. Saturday, partly sunny. Hot with highs in the mid-80s. Saturday night, partly cloudy. Lows in the lower 70s. Sunday, sunny, hot with highs in the lower 90s. At 11 p.m. in Omaha, light rain was falling. The temperature was 65 degrees, the dew point 61, and the relative humidity 87%. The wind was northeast at 5 miles an hour. The pressure was 29.99 inches and rising. Across eastern Nebraska and southwest Iowa, it was mostly cloudy, with a temperature of 62 at Columbus and 63 at Nebraska City. It was cloudy, with a temperature of 65 at Lincoln, 66 at Millard, 65 at Fremont, and 63 at Blair Airport. Under cloudy skies, Tacoma reported 65, Plattsmouth reported 64, and Red Oak, Iowa reported 61. Here are some observations from across the region. At Sioux City, rain was falling with a temperature of 65. At North Platte, fog was reported with a temperature of 59. It was partly cloudy with a temperature of 63 at Grand Island, 60 at Des Moines, and 62 at Kansas City. At Denver, it was mostly cloudy with a temperature of 60. It was cloudy, with a temperature of 63 at Norfolk, 62 at Sioux Falls, 66 at Concordia, Kansas, and 62 at Valentine. Once again, at 11 p.m. in Omaha, it was 65 degrees with light rain. Here are the forecast key messages. A few lingering showers across northeast Nebraska this evening. Periodic chances of showers and thunderstorms Tuesday through next weekend. A marginal risk of severe storms 5 to 14% exists for Tuesday afternoon into early Wednesday. The best chance of severe weather returns next weekend. High temperatures remain in the 70s and lows from the middle 50s to lower 60s through Friday.

highs warm into the 80s to low 90s next weekend. 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The current time is 11:24 p.m. Central Daylight Time. Now for the official National Weather Service forecast for the Omaha and Council Bluffs area. Rest of tonight, mostly cloudy. Lows in the mid-50s. East winds 5 to 10 miles an hour. Monday, partly sunny. Highs in the mid-70s. East winds around 5 miles an hour. Monday night, partly cloudy. Lows in the upper 50s. Southeast winds around 5 miles an hour. Tuesday, partly sunny in the morning, then becoming mostly cloudy. A 20% chance of showers. Highs in the upper 70s. South winds 5 to 10 miles an hour. Tuesday night, mostly cloudy with a chance of showers. A slight chance of thunderstorms until midnight, then a chance of thunderstorms after midnight. Humid with lows in the lower 60s. South winds around 5 miles an hour. Chance of rain 50%. Wednesday through Thursday night, partly cloudy. Highs in the upper 70s. Lows in the upper 50s. Friday, partly sunny. Highs in the upper 70s. Friday night, mostly cloudy. A chance of showers and thunderstorms until midnight. Lows in the mid-60s. Chance of rain 30%. Saturday, partly sunny. Hot with highs in the mid-80s. Saturday night, partly cloudy. Lows in the lower 70s. Sunday, sunny, hot with highs in the lower 90s. This is NOAA All Hazards radio station KIH 61 serving the following counties in Nebraska and Iowa. Douglas, Sarpy, Washington, Cass, Odo, Burt, Dodge, Saunders, Harrison, Pottawatomie, and Mills. At 11 p.m. in Omaha, light rain was falling. The temperature was 65 degrees, the dew point 61, and the relative humidity 87%. The wind was northeast at 5 miles an hour. The pressure was 29.99 inches and rising. Across eastern Nebraska and southwest Iowa, it was mostly cloudy, with a temperature of 62 at Columbus and 63 at Nebraska City. It was cloudy, with a temperature of 65 at Lincoln, 66 at Millard, 65 at Fremont, and 63 at Blair Airport. Under cloudy skies, Tecama reported 65, Plattsmouth reported 64, and Red Oak, Iowa reported 61. Here are some observations from across the region. At Sioux City, rain was falling, with a temperature of 65. At North Platte, fog was reported, with a temperature of 59. It was partly cloudy, with a temperature of 63 at Grand Island, 60 at Des Moines, and 62 at Kansas City. At Denver, it was mostly cloudy, with a temperature of 60. It was cloudy, with a temperature of 63 at North Fork, 62 at Sioux Falls, 66 at Concordia, Kansas, and 62 at Valentine. Once again, at 11 p.m. in Omaha, it was 65 degrees with light rain. Here are the forecast key messages. A few lingering showers across northeast Nebraska this evening. Periodic chances of showers and thunderstorms Tuesday through next weekend. A marginal risk of severe storms 5 to 14% exists for Tuesday afternoon into early Wednesday. The best chance of severe weather returns next weekend. High temperatures remain in the 70s and lows from the middle 50s to lower 60s through Friday. Highs warm into the 80s to low 90s next weekend. This is NOAA All Hazards radio station KIH 61 in Omaha, Nebraska. The current time is 11:28 p.m. Central Daylight Time. Now for the official National Weather Service forecast for the Omaha and Council Bluffs area. Rest of tonight, mostly cloudy. Lows in the mid-50s. East winds 5 to 10 miles an hour. Monday, partly sunny. Highs in the mid-70s. East winds around 5 miles an hour.
Sunday night, partly cloudy. Lows in the upper 50s. Southeast winds around 5 miles an hour. Tuesday, partly sunny in the morning, then becoming mostly cloudy. A 20% chance of showers. Highs in the upper 70s. South winds 5 to 10 miles an hour. Tuesday night, mostly cloudy with a chance of showers. A slight chance of thunderstorms until midnight, then a chance of thunderstorms after midnight. Humid with lows in the lower 60s. South winds around 5 miles an hour. Chance of rain 50%. Wednesday through Thursday night, partly cloudy. Highs in the upper 70s. Lows in the upper 50s. Friday, partly sunny. Highs in the upper 70s. Friday night, mostly cloudy. A chance of showers and thunderstorms until midnight. Lows in the mid-60s. Chance of rain 30%. Saturday, partly sunny. Hot with highs in the mid-80s. Saturday night, partly cloudy. Lows in the lower 70s. Sunday, sunny, hot with highs in the lower 90s. At 11 p.m. in Omaha, light rain was falling. The temperature was 65 degrees, the dew point 61, and the relative humidity 87%. The wind was northeast at 5 miles an hour. The pressure was 29.99 inches and rising. Across eastern Nebraska and southwest Iowa, it was mostly cloudy, with a temperature of 62 at Columbus and 63 at Nebraska City. It was cloudy, with a temperature of 65 at Lincoln, 66 at Millard, 65 at Fremont, and 63 at Blair Airport. Under cloudy skies, Tacoma reported 65, Plattsmouth reported 64, and Red Oak, Iowa reported 61. Here are some observations from across the region. At Sioux City, rain was falling, with a temperature of 65. At North Platte, fog was reported, with a temperature of 59. It was partly cloudy, with a temperature of 63 at Grand Island, 60 at Des Moines, and 62 at Kansas City. At Denver, it was mostly cloudy, with a temperature of 60. It was cloudy, with a temperature of 63 at Norfolk, 62 at Sioux Falls, 66 at Concordia, Kansas, and 62 at Valentine. Once again, at 11 p.m. in Omaha, it was 65 degrees with light rain. Here are the forecast key messages. A few lingering showers across northeast Nebraska this evening. Periodic chances of showers and thunderstorms Tuesday through next weekend. A marginal risk of severe storms 5 to 14% exists for Tuesday afternoon into early Wednesday. The best chance of severe weather returns next weekend. High temperatures remain in the 70s and lows from the middle 50s to lower 60s through Friday. Highs warm into the 80s to low 90s next weekend. This is NOAA All Hazards radio station KIH 61 in Omaha, Nebraska. The current time is 11:32 p.m. Central Daylight Time. Now for the official National Weather Service forecast for the Omaha and Council Bluffs area. Rest of tonight, mostly cloudy. Lows in the mid-50s. East winds 5 to 10 miles an hour. Monday, partly sunny. Highs in the mid-70s. East winds around 5 miles an hour. Monday night, partly cloudy. Lows in the upper 50s. Southeast winds around 5 miles an hour. Tuesday, partly sunny in the morning, then becoming mostly cloudy. A 20% chance of showers. Highs in the upper 70s. South winds 5 to 10 miles an hour. Tuesday night, mostly cloudy with a chance of showers. A slight chance of thunderstorms until midnight, then a chance of thunderstorms after midnight. Humid with lows in the lower 60s. South winds around 5 miles an hour. Chance of rain 50%. Wednesday through Thursday night, partly cloudy. Highs in the upper 70s. Lows in the upper 50s. Friday, partly sunny. Highs in the upper 70s.
Friday night, mostly cloudy. A chance of showers and thunderstorms until midnight. Lows in the mid-60s. Chance of rain 30%. Saturday, partly sunny. Hot with highs in the mid-80s. Saturday night, partly cloudy. Lows in the lower 70s. Sunday, sunny, hot with highs in the lower 90s. At 11 p.m. in Omaha, light rain was falling. The temperature was 65 degrees, the dew point 61, and the relative humidity 87%. The wind was northeast at 5 miles an hour. The pressure was 29.99 inches and rising. Across eastern Nebraska and southwest Iowa, it was mostly cloudy, with a temperature of 62 at Columbus and 63 at Nebraska City. It was cloudy, with a temperature of 65 at Lincoln, 66 at Millard, 65 at Fremont, and 63 at Blair Airport. Under cloudy skies, Tacoma reported 65, Plattsmouth reported 64, and Red Oak, Iowa reported 61. Here are some observations from across the region. At Sioux City, rain was falling, with a temperature of 65. At North Platte, fog was reported, with a temperature of 59. It was partly cloudy, with a temperature of 63 at Grand Island, 60 at Des Moines, and 62 at Kansas City. At Denver, it was mostly cloudy, with a temperature of 60. It was cloudy, with a temperature of 63 at Norfolk, 62 at Sioux Falls, 66 at Concordia, Kansas, and 62 at Valentine. Once again, at 11 p.m. in Omaha, it was 65 degrees with light rain. Here are the forecast key messages. A few lingering showers across northeast Nebraska this evening. Periodic chances of showers and thunderstorms Tuesday through next weekend. A marginal risk of severe storms 5 to 14% exists for Tuesday afternoon into early Wednesday. The best chance of severe weather returns next weekend. High temperatures remain in the 70s and lows from the middle 50s to lower 60s through Friday. Highs warm into the 80s to low 90s next weekend. This is NOAA All Hazards Radio Station KIH 61 in Omaha, Nebraska. The current time is 11:36 p.m. Central Daylight Time. Now for the official National Weather Service forecast for the Omaha and Council Bluffs area. Rest of tonight, mostly cloudy. Lows in the mid-50s. East winds 5 to 10 miles an hour. Monday, partly sunny. Highs in the mid-70s. East winds around 5 miles an hour. Monday night, partly cloudy. Lows in the upper 50s. Southeast winds around 5 miles an hour. Tuesday, partly sunny in the morning, then becoming mostly cloudy. A 20% chance of showers. Highs in the upper 70s. South winds 5 to 10 miles an hour. Tuesday night, mostly cloudy with a chance of showers. A slight chance of thunderstorms until midnight, then a chance of thunderstorms after midnight. Humid with lows in the lower 60s. South winds around 5 miles an hour. Chance of rain 50%. Wednesday through Thursday night, partly cloudy. Highs in the upper 70s. Lows in the upper 50s. Friday, partly sunny. Highs in the upper 70s. Friday night, mostly cloudy. A chance of showers and thunderstorms until midnight. Lows in the mid-60s. Chance of rain 30%. Saturday, partly sunny. Hot with highs in the mid-80s. Saturday night, partly cloudy. Lows in the lower 70s. Sunday, sunny, hot with highs in the lower 90s. At 11 p.m. in Omaha, light rain was falling. The temperature was 65 degrees, the dew point 61, and the relative humidity 87%. The wind was northeast at 5 miles an hour. The pressure was 29.99 inches and rising. Across eastern Nebraska and southwest Iowa, it was mostly cloudy, with a temperature of 62 at Columbus and 63 at Nebraska City. It was cloudy.
cloudy, with a temperature of 65 at Lincoln, 66 at Millard, 65 at Fremont, and 63 at Blair Airport. Under cloudy skies, Tecumseh reported 65, Plattsmouth reported 64, and Red Oak, Iowa reported 61. Here are some observations from across the region. At Sioux City, rain was falling, with a temperature of 65. At North Platte, fog was reported, with a temperature of 59. It was partly cloudy, with a temperature of 63 at Grand Island, 60 at Des Moines, and 62 at Kansas City. At Denver, it was mostly cloudy, with a temperature of 60. It was cloudy, with a temperature of 63 at Norfolk, 62 at Sioux Falls, 66 at Concordia, Kansas, and 62 at Valentine. Once again, at 11 p.m. in Omaha, it was 65 degrees with light rain. Here are the forecast key messages. A few lingering showers across northeast Nebraska this evening. Periodic chances of showers and thunderstorms Tuesday through next weekend. A marginal risk of severe storms 5 to 14% exists for Tuesday afternoon into early Wednesday. The best chance of severe weather returns next weekend. High temperatures remain in the 70s and lows from the middle 50s to lower 60s through Friday. Highs warm into the 80s to low 90s next weekend. This is NOAA All Hazards Radio Station KIH-61 in Omaha, Nebraska. The current time is 11:40 p.m. Central Daylight Time. Now for the official National Weather Service forecast for the Omaha and Council Bluffs area. Rest of tonight, mostly cloudy. Lows in the mid-50s. East winds 5 to 10 miles an hour. Monday, partly sunny. Highs in the mid-70s. East winds around 5 miles an hour. Monday night, partly cloudy. Lows in the upper 50s. Southeast winds around 5 miles an hour. Tuesday, partly sunny in the morning, then becoming mostly cloudy. A 20% chance of showers. Highs in the upper 70s. South winds 5 to 10 miles an hour. Tuesday night, mostly cloudy with a chance of showers. A slight chance of thunderstorms until midnight, then a chance of thunderstorms after midnight. Humid with lows in the lower 60s. South winds around 5 miles an hour. Chance of rain 50%. Wednesday through Thursday night, partly cloudy. Highs in the upper 70s. Lows in the upper 50s. Friday, partly sunny. Highs in the upper 70s. Friday night, mostly cloudy. A chance of showers and thunderstorms until midnight. Lows in the mid-60s. Chance of rain 30%. Saturday, partly sunny. Hot with highs in the mid-80s. Saturday night, partly cloudy. Lows in the lower 70s. Sunday, sunny, hot with highs in the lower 90s. At 11 p.m. in Omaha, light rain was falling. The temperature was 65 degrees, the dew point 61, and the relative humidity 87%. The wind was northeast at 5 miles an hour. The pressure was 29.99 inches and rising. Across eastern Nebraska and southwest Iowa, it was mostly cloudy, with a temperature of 62 at Columbus and 63 at Nebraska City. It was cloudy, with a temperature of 65 at Lincoln, 66 at Millard, 65 at Fremont, and 63 at Blair Airport. Under cloudy skies, Tecumseh reported 65, Plattsmouth reported 64, and Red Oak, Iowa reported 61. Here are some observations from across the region. At Sioux City, rain was falling, with a temperature of 65. At North Platte, fog was reported, with a temperature of 59. It was partly cloudy, with a temperature of 63 at Grand Island, 60 at Des Moines, and 62 at Kansas City. At Denver, it was mostly cloudy, with a temperature of 60. It was cloudy, with a temperature of 63 at Norfolk, 62 at Sioux Falls, 66 at Concordia, Kansas, and 62 at Valentine. Once again, at 11 p.m.
It was 65 degrees with light rain. Here are the forecast key messages. A few lingering showers across northeast Nebraska this evening. Periodic chances of showers and thunderstorms Tuesday through next weekend. A marginal risk of severe storms 5 to 14% exists for Tuesday afternoon into early Wednesday. The best chance of severe weather returns next weekend. High temperatures remain in the 70s and lows from the middle 50s to lower 60s through Friday. Highs warm into the 80s to low 90s next weekend. This is NOAA All Hazards Radio Station KIH 61 in Omaha, Nebraska. The current time is 11:44 p.m. Central Daylight Time. Now for the official National Weather Service forecast for the Omaha and Council Bluffs area. Rest of tonight, mostly cloudy. Lows in the mid-50s. East winds 5 to 10 miles an hour. Monday, partly sunny. Highs in the mid-70s. East winds around 5 miles an hour. Monday night, partly cloudy. Lows in the upper 50s. Southeast winds around 5 miles an hour. Tuesday, partly sunny in the morning, then becoming mostly cloudy. A 20% chance of showers. Highs in the upper 70s. South winds 5 to 10 miles an hour. Tuesday night, mostly cloudy with a chance of showers. A slight chance of thunderstorms until midnight, then a chance of thunderstorms after midnight. Humid with lows in the lower 60s. South winds around 5 miles an hour. Chance of rain 50%. Wednesday through Thursday night, partly cloudy. Highs in the upper 70s. Lows in the upper 50s. Friday, partly sunny. Highs in the upper 70s. Friday night, mostly cloudy. A chance of showers and thunderstorms until midnight. Lows in the mid-60s. Chance of rain 30%. Saturday, partly sunny. Hot with highs in the mid-80s. Saturday night, partly cloudy. Lows in the lower 70s. Sunday, sunny, hot with highs in the lower 90s. At 11 p.m. in Omaha, light rain was falling. The temperature was 65 degrees, the dew point 61, and the relative humidity 87%. The wind was northeast at 5 miles an hour. The pressure was 29.99 inches and rising. Across eastern Nebraska and southwest Iowa, it was mostly cloudy, with a temperature of 62 at Columbus and 63 at Nebraska City. It was cloudy, with a temperature of 65 at Lincoln, 66 at Millard, 65 at Fremont, and 63 at Blair Airport. Under cloudy skies, Tecama reported 65, Plattsmouth reported 64, and Red Oak, Iowa reported 61. Here are some observations from across the region. At Sioux City, rain was falling, with a temperature of 65. At Northland, fog was reported, with a temperature of 59. It was partly cloudy, with a temperature of 63 at Grand Island, 60 at Des Moines, and 62 at Kansas City. At Denver, it was mostly cloudy, with a temperature of 60. It was cloudy, with a temperature of 63 at North Fork, 62 at Sioux Falls, 66 at Concordia, Kansas, and 62 at Valentine. Once again, at 11 p.m. in Omaha, it was 65 degrees with light rain. Here are the forecast key messages. A few lingering showers across northeast Nebraska this evening. Periodic chances of showers and thunderstorms Tuesday through next weekend. A marginal risk of severe storms 5 to 14% exists for Tuesday afternoon into early Wednesday. The best chance of severe weather returns next weekend. High temperatures remain in the 70s and lows from the middle 50s to lower 60s through Friday. Highs warm into the 80s to low 90s next weekend. This is NOAA All Hazards Radio Station KIH 61 in Omaha, Nebraska. The current time is 11:48 p.m. Central Daylight Time. Now for the official National Weather Service forecast for the Omaha and Council Bluffs area.
Rest of tonight, mostly cloudy. Lows in the mid-50s. East winds 5 to 10 miles an hour. Monday, partly sunny. Highs in the mid-70s. East winds around 5 miles an hour. Monday night, partly cloudy. Lows in the upper 50s. Southeast winds around 5 miles an hour. Tuesday, partly sunny in the morning, then becoming mostly cloudy. A 20% chance of showers. Highs in the upper 70s. South winds 5 to 10 miles an hour. Tuesday night, mostly cloudy with a chance of showers. A slight chance of thunderstorms until midnight, then a chance of thunderstorms after midnight. Humid with lows in the lower 60s. South winds around 5 miles an hour. Chance of rain 50%. Wednesday through Thursday night, partly cloudy. Highs in the upper 70s. Lows in the upper 50s. Friday, partly sunny. Highs in the upper 70s. Friday night, mostly cloudy. A chance of showers and thunderstorms until midnight. Lows in the mid-60s. Chance of rain 30%. Saturday, partly sunny. Hot with highs in the mid-80s. Saturday night, partly cloudy. Lows in the lower 70s. Sunday, sunny, hot with highs in the lower 90s. At 11 p.m. in Omaha, light rain was falling. The temperature was 65 degrees, the dew point 61, and the relative humidity 87%. The wind was northeast at 5 miles an hour. The pressure was 29.99 inches and rising. Across eastern Nebraska and southwest Iowa, it was mostly cloudy, with a temperature of 62 at Columbus and 63 at Nebraska City. It was cloudy, with a temperature of 65 at Lincoln, 66 at Millard, 65 at Fremont, and 63 at Blair Airport. Under cloudy skies, Tacoma reported 65, Plattsmouth reported 64, and Red Oak, Iowa reported 61. Here are some observations from across the region. At Sioux City, rain was falling, with a temperature of 65. At North Platte, fog was reported, with a temperature of 59. It was partly cloudy, with a temperature of 63 at Grand Island, 60 at Des Moines, and 62 at Kansas City. At Denver, it was mostly cloudy, with a temperature of 60. It was cloudy, with a temperature of 63 at Norfolk, 62 at Sioux Falls, 66 at Concordia, Kansas, and 62 at Valentine. Once again, at 11 p.m. in Omaha, it was 65 degrees with light rain. Here are the forecast key messages. A few lingering showers across northeast Nebraska this evening. Periodic chances of showers and thunderstorms Tuesday through next weekend. A marginal risk of severe storms 5 to 14% exists for Tuesday afternoon into early Wednesday. The best chance of severe weather returns next weekend. High temperatures remain in the 70s and lows from the middle 50s to lower 60s through Friday. Highs warm into the 80s to low 90s next weekend. This is NOAA All Hazards Radio Station KIH 61 in Omaha, Nebraska. The current time is 11:52 p.m. Central Daylight Time. Now for the official National Weather Service forecast for the Omaha and Council Bluffs area. Rest of tonight, mostly cloudy. Lows in the mid-50s. East winds 5 to 10 miles an hour. Monday, partly sunny. Highs in the mid-70s. East winds around 5 miles an hour. Monday night, partly cloudy. Lows in the upper 50s. Southeast winds around 5 miles an hour. Tuesday, partly sunny in the morning, then becoming mostly cloudy. A 20% chance of showers. Highs in the upper 70s. South winds 5 to 10 miles an hour. Tuesday night, mostly cloudy with a chance of showers. A slight chance of thunderstorms until midnight, then a chance of thunderstorms after midnight. Humid with lows in the lower 60s. South winds around 5 miles an hour.
chance of rain 50%. Wednesday through Thursday night, partly cloudy. Highs in the upper 70s. Lows in the upper 50s. Friday, partly sunny. Highs in the upper 70s. Friday night, mostly cloudy. A chance of showers and thunderstorms until midnight. Lows in the mid-60s. Chance of rain 30%. Saturday, partly sunny. Hot with highs in the mid-80s. Saturday night, partly cloudy. Lows in the lower 70s. Sunday, sunny, hot with highs in the lower 90s. At 11 p.m. in Omaha, light rain was falling. The temperature was 65 degrees, the dew point 61, and the relative humidity 87%. The wind was northeast at 5 miles an hour. The pressure was 29.99 inches and rising. Across eastern Nebraska and southwest Iowa, it was mostly cloudy, with a temperature of 62 at Columbus and 63 at Nebraska City. It was cloudy, with a temperature of 65 at Lincoln, 66 at Millard, 65 at Fremont, and 63 at Blair Airport. Under cloudy skies, Tacoma reported 65, Plattsmouth reported 64, and Red Oak, Iowa reported 61. Here are some observations from across the region. At Sioux City, rain was falling, with a temperature of 65. At North Platte, fog was reported, with a temperature of 59. It was partly cloudy, with a temperature of 63 at Grand Island, 60 at Des Moines, and 62 at Kansas City. At Denver, it was mostly cloudy, with a temperature of 60. It was cloudy, with a temperature of 63 at North Fork, 62 at Sioux Falls, 66 at Concordia, Kansas, and 62 at Valentine. Once again, at 11 p.m. in Omaha, it was 65 degrees with light rain. Here are the forecast key messages. A few lingering showers across northeast Nebraska this evening. Periodic chances of showers and thunderstorms Tuesday through next weekend. A marginal risk of severe storms 5 to 14% exists for Tuesday afternoon into early Wednesday. The best chance of severe weather returns next weekend. High temperatures remain in the 70s and lows from the middle 50s to lower 60s through Friday. Highs warm into the 80s to low 90s next weekend. This is NOAA All Hazards Radio Station KIH 61 in Omaha, Nebraska. The current time is 11:56 p.m. Central Daylight Time. Now for the official National Weather Service forecast for the Omaha and Council Bluffs area. Rest of tonight, mostly cloudy. Lows in the mid-50s. East winds 5 to 10 miles an hour. Monday, partly sunny. Highs in the mid-70s. East winds around 5 miles an hour. Monday night, partly cloudy. Lows in the upper 50s. Southeast winds around 5 miles an hour. Tuesday, partly sunny in the morning, then becoming mostly cloudy. A 20% chance of showers. Highs in the upper 70s. South winds 5 to 10 miles an hour. Tuesday night, mostly cloudy with a chance of showers. A slight chance of thunderstorms until midnight, then a chance of thunderstorms after midnight. Humid with lows in the lower 60s. South winds around 5 miles an hour. Chance of rain 50%. Wednesday through Thursday night, partly cloudy. Highs in the upper 70s. Lows in the upper 50s. Friday, partly sunny. Highs in the upper 70s. Friday night, mostly cloudy. A chance of showers and thunderstorms until midnight. Lows in the mid-60s. Chance of rain 30%. Saturday, partly sunny. Hot with highs in the mid-80s. Saturday night, partly cloudy. Lows in the lower 70s. Sunday, sunny, hot with highs in the lower 90s. At 11 p.m. in Omaha, light rain was falling. The temperature was 65 degrees, the dew point 61, and the relative humidity 87%. The wind was northeast at 5 miles an hour.
the pressure was 29.99 inches and rising. Across eastern Nebraska and southwest Iowa, it was mostly cloudy, with a temperature of 62 at Columbus and 63 at Nebraska City. It was cloudy, with a temperature of 65 at Lincoln, 66 at Millard, 65 at Fremont, and 63 at Blair Airport. Under cloudy skies, Tecama reported 65, Plattsmouth reported 64, and Red Oak, Iowa reported 61. Here are some observations from across the region. At Sioux City, rain was falling, with a temperature of 65. At North Platte, fog was reported, with a temperature of 59. It was partly cloudy, with a temperature of 63 at Grand Island, 60 at Des Moines, and 62 at Kansas City. At Denver, it was mostly cloudy, with a temperature of 60. It was cloudy, with a temperature of 63 at Norfolk, 62 at Sioux Falls, 66 at Concordia, Kansas, and 62 at Valentine. Once again, at 11 p.m. in Omaha, it was 65 degrees with light rain. Here are the forecast key messages. A few lingering showers across northeast Nebraska this evening. Periodic chances of showers and thunderstorms Tuesday through next weekend. A marginal risk of severe storms 5 to 14% exists for Tuesday afternoon into early Wednesday. The best chance of severe weather returns next weekend. High temperatures remain in the 70s and lows from the middle 50s to lower 60s through Friday. Highs warm into the 80s to low 90s next weekend. This is NOAA All Hazards Radio Station KIH 61 in Omaha, Nebraska. The current time is 12 a.m. Central Daylight Time. Now for the official National Weather Service forecast for the Omaha and Council Bluffs area. Rest of tonight, mostly cloudy. Lows in the mid-50s. East winds 5 to 10 miles an hour. Monday, partly sunny. Highs in the mid-70s. East winds around 5 miles an hour. Monday night, partly cloudy. Lows in the upper 50s. Southeast winds around 5 miles an hour. Tuesday, partly sunny in the morning, then becoming mostly cloudy. A 20% chance of showers. Highs in the upper 70s. South winds 5 to 10 miles an hour. Tuesday night, mostly cloudy with a chance of showers. A slight chance of thunderstorms until midnight, then a chance of thunderstorms after midnight. Humid with lows in the lower 60s. South winds around 5 miles an hour. Chance of rain 50%. Wednesday through Thursday night, partly cloudy. Highs in the upper 70s. Lows in the upper 50s. Friday, partly sunny. Highs in the upper 70s. Friday night, mostly cloudy. A chance of showers and thunderstorms until midnight. Lows in the mid 60s. Chance of rain 30%. Saturday, partly sunny. Hot with highs in the mid-80s. Saturday night, partly cloudy. Lows in the lower 70s. Sunday, sunny, hot with highs in the lower 90s. Here are the forecast key messages. A few lingering showers across northeast Nebraska this evening. Periodic chances of showers and thunderstorms Tuesday through next weekend. A marginal risk of severe storms 5 to 14% exists for Tuesday afternoon into early Wednesday. The best chance of severe weather returns next weekend. High temperatures remain in the 70s and lows from the middle 50s to lower 60s through Friday. Highs warm into the 80s to low 90s next weekend. This is NOAA All Hazards Radio Station KIH 61 in Omaha, Nebraska. The current time is 12:03 a.m. Central Daylight Time. Now for the official National Weather Service forecast for the Omaha and Council Bluffs area. Rest of tonight, mostly cloudy. Lows in the mid-50s. East winds 5 to 10 miles an hour. Monday, partly sunny. Highs in the mid-70s. East winds around 5 miles an hour. Monday night, partly cloudy.
lows in the upper 50s. Southeast winds around 5 miles an hour. Tuesday, partly sunny in the morning, then becoming mostly cloudy. A 20% chance of showers. Highs in the upper 70s. South winds 5 to 10 miles an hour. Tuesday night, mostly cloudy with a chance of showers. A slight chance of thunderstorms until midnight, then a chance of thunderstorms after midnight. Humid with lows in the lower 60s. South winds around 5 miles an hour. Chance of rain 50%. Wednesday through Thursday night, partly cloudy. Highs in the upper 70s. Lows in the upper 50s. Friday, partly sunny. Highs in the upper 70s. Friday night, mostly cloudy. A chance of showers and thunderstorms until midnight. Lows in the mid-60s. Chance of rain 30%. Saturday, partly sunny. Hot with highs in the mid-80s. Saturday night, partly cloudy. Lows in the lower 70s. Sunday, sunny, hot with highs in the lower 90s. At midnight in Omaha, it was mostly cloudy. The temperature was 63 degrees, the dew point 57, and the relative humidity 81%. The wind was east at 7 miles an hour. The pressure was 29.97 inches and falling. Across eastern Nebraska and southwest Iowa, at Columbus, it was clear, with a temperature of 60. It was partly cloudy, with a temperature of 60 at Nebraska City and 61 at Red Oak, Iowa. It was cloudy, with a temperature of 65 at Lincoln, 65 at Offutt Air Force Base, and 65 at Millard. Under cloudy skies, Fremont reported 64, Tacoma reported 64, and Plattsmouth reported 63. Here are some observations from across the region. At Norfolk, rain was falling, with a temperature of 62. At North Platte, fog was reported, with a temperature of 57. It was partly cloudy, with a temperature of 61 at Grand Island and 57 at Des Moines. It was mostly cloudy, with a temperature of 61 at Kansas City and 62 at Denver. It was cloudy, with a temperature of 61 at Sioux Falls, 63 at Sioux City, and 65 at Concordia, Kansas. At Valentine, rain and fog were reported, with a temperature of 61. Once again, at midnight in Omaha, it was 63 degrees under mostly cloudy skies. Here are the forecast key messages. A few lingering showers across northeast Nebraska this evening. Periodic chances of showers and thunderstorms Tuesday through next weekend. A marginal risk of severe storms 5 to 14% exists for Tuesday afternoon into early Wednesday. The best chance of severe weather returns next weekend. High temperatures remain in the 70s and lows from the middle 50s to lower 60s through Friday. Highs warm into the 80s to low 90s next weekend. This is NOAA All Hazards Radio Station KIH 61 in Omaha, Nebraska. The current time is 12:07 a.m. Central Daylight Time. Now for the official National Weather Service forecast for the Omaha and Council Bluffs area. West of tonight, mostly cloudy. Lows in the mid-50s. East winds 5 to 10 miles an hour. Monday, partly sunny. Highs in the mid-70s. East winds around 5 miles an hour. Monday night, partly cloudy. Lows in the upper 50s. Southeast winds around 5 miles an hour. Tuesday, partly sunny in the morning, then becoming mostly cloudy. A 20% chance of showers. Highs in the upper 70s. South winds 5 to 10 miles an hour. Tuesday night, mostly cloudy with a chance of showers. A slight chance of thunderstorms until midnight, then a chance of thunderstorms after midnight. Humid with lows in the lower 60s. South winds around 5 miles an hour. Chance of rain 50%. Wednesday through Thursday night, partly cloudy. Highs in the upper 70s. Lows in the upper 50s. Friday, partly sunny.
highs in the upper 70s. Friday night, mostly cloudy. A chance of showers and thunderstorms until midnight. Lows in the mid-60s. Chance of rain 30%. Saturday, partly sunny. Hot with highs in the mid-80s. Saturday night, partly cloudy. Lows in the lower 70s. Sunday, sunny, hot with highs in the lower 90s. At midnight in Omaha, it was mostly cloudy. The temperature was 63 degrees, the dew point 57, and the relative humidity 81%. The wind was east at 7 miles an hour. The pressure was 29.97 inches and falling. Across eastern Nebraska and southwest Iowa, at Columbus, it was clear, with a temperature of 60. It was partly cloudy, with a temperature of 60 at Nebraska City and 61 at Red Oak, Iowa. It was cloudy, with a temperature of 65 at Lincoln, 65 at Offutt Air Force Base, and 65 at Millard. Under cloudy skies, Fremont reported 64, Tecama reported 64, and Plattsmouth reported 63. Here are some observations from across the region. At Norfolk, rain was falling, with a temperature of 62. At North Platte, fog was reported, with a temperature of 57. It was partly cloudy, with a temperature of 61 at Grand Island and 57 at Des Moines. It was mostly cloudy, with a temperature of 61 at Kansas City and 62 at Denver. It was cloudy, with a temperature of 61 at Sioux Falls, 63 at Sioux City, and 65 at Concordia, Kansas. At Valentine, rain and fog were reported, with a temperature of 61. Once again, at midnight in Omaha, it was 63 degrees under mostly cloudy skies. Here are the forecast key messages. A few lingering showers across northeast Nebraska this evening. Periodic chances of showers and thunderstorms Tuesday through next weekend. A marginal risk of severe storms 5 to 14% exists for Tuesday afternoon into early Wednesday. The best chance of severe weather returns next weekend. High temperatures remain in the 70s and lows from the middle 50s to lower 60s through Friday. Highs warm into the 80s to low 90s next weekend. This is NOAA All Hazards Radio Station KIH 61 in Omaha, Nebraska. The current time is 12:11 a.m. Central Daylight Time. Now for the official National Weather Service forecast for the Omaha and Council Bluffs area. Rest of tonight, mostly cloudy. Lows in the mid-50s. East winds 5 to 10 miles an hour. Monday, partly sunny. Highs in the mid-70s. East winds around 5 miles an hour. Monday night, partly cloudy. Lows in the upper 50s. Southeast winds around 5 miles an hour. Tuesday, partly sunny in the morning, then becoming mostly cloudy. A 20% chance of showers. Highs in the upper 70s. South winds 5 to 10 miles an hour. Tuesday night, mostly cloudy with a chance of showers. A slight chance of thunderstorms until midnight, then a chance of thunderstorms after midnight. Humid with lows in the lower 60s. South winds around 5 miles an hour. Chance of rain 50%. Wednesday through Thursday night, partly cloudy. Highs in the upper 70s. Lows in the upper 50s. Friday, partly sunny. Highs in the upper 70s. Friday night, mostly cloudy. A chance of showers and thunderstorms until midnight. Lows in the mid-60s. Chance of rain 30%. Saturday, partly sunny. Hot with highs in the mid-80s. Saturday night, partly cloudy. Lows in the lower 70s. Sunday, sunny, hot with highs in the lower 90s. At midnight in Omaha, it was mostly cloudy. The temperature was 63 degrees, the dew point 57, and the relative humidity 81%. The wind was east at 7 miles an hour. The pressure was 29.97 inches and falling. Across
southeastern Nebraska and southwest Iowa at Columbus, it was clear with a temperature of 60. It was partly cloudy with a temperature of 60 at Nebraska City and 61 at Red Oak, Iowa. It was cloudy with a temperature of 65 at Lincoln, 65 at Offutt Air Force Base, and 65 at Millard. Under cloudy skies, Fremont reported 64, Tacoma reported 64, and Plattsmouth reported 63. Here are some observations from across the region. At Norfolk, rain was falling with a temperature of 62. At North Platte, fog was reported with a temperature of 56. It was partly cloudy with a temperature of 61 at Grand Island and 57 at Des Moines. It was mostly cloudy with a temperature of 61 at Kansas City, 65 at Concordia, Kansas, and 62 at Denver. It was cloudy with a temperature of 61 at Sioux Falls and 63 at Sioux City. At Valentine, rain and fog were reported with a temperature of 61. Once again, at midnight in Omaha, it was 63 degrees under mostly cloudy skies. Here are the forecast key messages. A few lingering showers across northeast Nebraska this evening. Periodic chances of showers and thunderstorms Tuesday through next weekend. A marginal risk of severe storms 5 to 14% exists for Tuesday afternoon into early Wednesday. The best chance of severe weather returns next weekend. High temperatures remain in the 70s and lows from the middle 50s to lower 60s through Friday. Highs warm into the 80s to low 90s next weekend. This is NOAA All Hazards Radio Station KIH 61 in Omaha, Nebraska. The current time is 12:15 a.m. Central Daylight Time. Now for the official National Weather Service forecast for the Omaha and Council Bluffs area. Rest of tonight, mostly cloudy. Lows in the mid-50s. East winds 5 to 10 miles an hour. Monday, partly sunny. Highs in the mid-70s. East winds around 5 miles an hour. Monday night, partly cloudy. Lows in the upper 50s. Southeast winds around 5 miles an hour. Tuesday, partly sunny in the morning, then becoming mostly cloudy. A 20% chance of showers. Highs in the upper 70s. South winds 5 to 10 miles an hour. Tuesday night, mostly cloudy with a chance of showers. A slight chance of thunderstorms until midnight, then a chance of thunderstorms after midnight. Humid with lows in the lower 60s. South winds around 5 miles an hour. Chance of rain 50%. Wednesday through Thursday night, partly cloudy. Highs in the upper 70s. Lows in the upper 50s. Friday, partly sunny. Highs in the upper 70s. Friday night, mostly cloudy. A chance of showers and thunderstorms until midnight. Lows in the mid-60s. Chance of rain 30%. Saturday, partly sunny. Hot with highs in the mid-80s. Saturday night, partly cloudy. Lows in the lower 70s. Sunday, sunny, hot with highs in the lower 90s. At midnight in Omaha, it was mostly cloudy. The temperature was 63 degrees, the dew point 57, and the relative humidity 81%. The wind was east at 7 miles an hour. The pressure was 29.97 inches and falling. Across eastern Nebraska and southwest Iowa, at Columbus, it was clear, with a temperature of 60. It was partly cloudy, with a temperature of 60 at Nebraska City and 61 at Red Oak, Iowa. It was cloudy, with a temperature of 65 at Lincoln, 65 at Offutt Air Force Base, and 65 at Millard. Under cloudy skies, Fremont reported 64, Tacoma reported 64, and Plattsmouth reported 63. Here are some observations from across the region. At Norfolk, rain was falling with a temperature of 62. At North Platte, fog was reported with a temperature of 56. It was partly cloudy with a temperature of 61 at Grand Island and

0: 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Leo?
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3: 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Now for the official National Weather Service forecast for the Omaha and Council Bluffs area. West of tonight, mostly cloudy. Lows in the mid-50s. East winds 5 to 10 miles an hour. Monday, partly sunny. Highs in the mid-70s. East winds around 5 miles an hour. Monday night, partly cloudy. Lows in the upper 50s. Southeast winds around 5 miles an hour. Tuesday, partly sunny in the morning, then becoming mostly cloudy. A 20% chance of showers. Highs in the upper 70s. South winds 5 to 10 miles an hour. Tuesday night, mostly cloudy with a chance of showers. A slight chance of thunderstorms until midnight, then a chance of thunderstorms after midnight. Humid with lows in the lower 60s. South winds around 5 miles an hour. Chance of rain 50%. Wednesday through Thursday night, partly cloudy. Highs in the upper 70s. Lows in the upper 50s. Friday, partly sunny. Highs in the upper 70s. Friday night, mostly cloudy. A chance of showers and thunderstorms until midnight. Lows in the mid-60s. Chance of rain 30%. Saturday, partly sunny. Hot with highs in the mid-80s. Saturday night, partly cloudy. Lows in the lower 70s. Sunday, sunny, hot with highs in the lower 90s. At midnight in Omaha, it was mostly cloudy. The temperature was 63 degrees, the dew point 57, and the relative humidity 81%. The wind was east at 7 miles an hour. The pressure was 29.97 inches and falling. Across eastern Nebraska and southwest Iowa, at Columbus, it was clear, with a temperature of 60. It was partly cloudy, with a temperature of 60 at Nebraska City and 61 at Red Oak, Iowa. It was cloudy, with a temperature of 65 at Lincoln, 65 at Offutt Air Force Base, and 65 at Millard. Under cloudy skies, Fremont reported 64, Tacoma reported 64, and Plattsmouth reported 63. Here are some observations from across the region. At Norfolk, rain was falling, with a temperature of 62. At North Platte, fog was reported, with a temperature of 56. It was partly cloudy, with a temperature of 61 at Grand Island and 57 at Des Moines. It was mostly cloudy, with a temperature of 61 at Kansas City, 65 at Concordia, Kansas, and 62 at Denver. It was cloudy, with a temperature of 61 at Sioux Falls and 63 at Sioux City. At Valentine, rain and fog were reported, with a temperature of 61. Once again, at midnight in Omaha, it was 63 degrees under mostly cloudy skies. This is NOAA All Hazards radio station KIH-61 serving the following counties in Nebraska and Iowa. Douglas, Sarpy, Washington, Cass, Odo, Burt, Dodge, Saunders, Harrison, Pottawatomie, and Mills. Here are the forecast key messages. A few lingering showers across northeast Nebraska this evening. Periodic chances of showers and thunderstorms Tuesday through next weekend. A marginal risk of severe storms 5 to 14% exists for Tuesday afternoon into early Wednesday. The best chance of severe weather returns next weekend. High temperatures remain in the 70s and lows from the middle 50s to lower 60s through Friday. Highs warm into the 80s to low 90s next weekend. This is NOAA All Hazards Radio.

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The current time is 12:24 a.m. Central Daylight Time. Now for the official National Weather Service forecast for the Omaha and Council Bluffs area. Rest of tonight, mostly cloudy. Lows in the mid-50s. East winds 5 to 10 miles an hour. Monday, partly sunny. Highs in the mid-70s. East winds around 5 miles an hour. Monday night, partly cloudy. Lows in the upper 50s. Southeast winds around 5 miles an hour. Tuesday, partly sunny in the morning, then becoming mostly cloudy. A 20% chance of showers. Highs in the upper 70s. South winds 5 to 10 miles an hour. Tuesday night, mostly cloudy with a chance of showers. A slight chance of thunderstorms until midnight, then a chance of thunderstorms after midnight. Humid with lows in the lower 60s. South winds around 5 miles an hour. Chance of rain 50%. Wednesday through Thursday night, partly cloudy. Highs in the upper 70s. Lows in the upper 50s. Friday, partly sunny. Highs in the upper 70s. Friday night, mostly cloudy. A chance of showers and thunderstorms until midnight. Lows in the mid-60s. Chance of rain 30%. Saturday, partly sunny. Hot with highs in the mid-80s. Saturday night, partly cloudy. Lows in the lower 70s. Sunday, sunny, hot with highs in the lower 90s. At midnight in Omaha, it was mostly cloudy. The temperature was 63 degrees, the dew point 57, and the relative humidity 81%. The wind was east at 7 miles an hour. The pressure was 29.97 inches and falling. Across eastern Nebraska and southwest Iowa, at Columbus, it was clear, with a temperature of 60. It was partly cloudy, with a temperature of 60 at Nebraska City and 61 at Red Oak, Iowa. It was cloudy, with a temperature of 65 at Lincoln, 65 at Offutt Air Force Base, and 65 at Millard. Under cloudy skies, Fremont reported 64, Tacoma reported 64, and Plattsmouth reported 63. Here are some observations from across the region. At Norfolk, rain was falling, with a temperature of 62. At North Platte, fog was reported, with a temperature of 56. It was partly cloudy, with a temperature of 61 at Grand Island and 57 at Des Moines. It was mostly cloudy, with a temperature of 61 at Kansas City, 65 at Concordia, Kansas, and 62 at Denver. It was cloudy, with a temperature of 61 at Sioux Falls and 63 at Sioux City. At Valentine, rain and fog were reported, with a temperature of 61. Once again, at midnight in Omaha, it was 63 degrees under mostly cloudy skies. Here are the forecast key messages. A few lingering showers across northeast Nebraska this evening. Periodic chances of showers and thunderstorms Tuesday through next weekend. A marginal risk of severe storms 5 to 14% exists for Tuesday afternoon into early Wednesday. The best chance of severe weather returns next weekend. High temperatures remain in the 70s and lows from the middle 50s to lower 60s through Friday. Highs warm into the 80s to low 90s next weekend. This is NOAA All Hazards Radio Station KIH 61 in Omaha, Nebraska. The current time is 12:28 a.m. Central Daylight Time. Now for the official National Weather Service forecast for the Omaha and Council Bluffs area. Rest of tonight, mostly cloudy. Lows in the mid-50s. East winds 5 to 10 miles an hour. Monday, partly sunny. Highs in the mid-70s. East winds around 5 miles an hour. Monday night, partly cloudy. Lows in the upper 50s. Southeast winds around 5 miles an hour. Tuesday, partly sunny in the morning, then becoming mostly cloudy. A 20% chance of showers.
highs in the upper 70s. South winds 5 to 10 miles an hour. Tuesday night, mostly cloudy with a chance of showers. A slight chance of thunderstorms until midnight, then a chance of thunderstorms after midnight. Humid with lows in the lower 60s. South winds around 5 miles an hour. Chance of rain 50%. Wednesday through Thursday night, partly cloudy. Highs in the upper 70s. Lows in the upper 50s. Friday, partly sunny. Highs in the upper 70s. Friday night, mostly cloudy. A chance of showers and thunderstorms until midnight. Lows in the mid-60s. Chance of rain 30%. Saturday, partly sunny. Hot with highs in the mid-80s. Saturday night, partly cloudy. Lows in the lower 70s. Sunday, sunny, hot with highs in the lower 90s. At midnight in Omaha, it was mostly cloudy. The temperature was 63 degrees, the dew point 57, and the relative humidity 81%. The wind was east at 7 miles an hour. The pressure was 29.97 inches and falling. Across eastern Nebraska and southwest Iowa, at Columbus, it was clear, with a temperature of 60. It was partly cloudy, with a temperature of 60 at Nebraska City and 61 at Red Oak, Iowa. It was cloudy, with a temperature of 65 at Lincoln, 65 at Offutt Air Force Base, and 65 at Millard. Under cloudy skies, Fremont reported 64, Tecama reported 64, and Plattsmouth reported 63. Here are some observations from across the region. At North Fork, rain was falling, with a temperature of 62. At North Platte, fog was reported, with a temperature of 56. It was partly cloudy, with a temperature of 61 at Grand Island and 57 at Des Moines. It was mostly cloudy, with a temperature of 61 at Kansas City, 65 at Concordia, Kansas, and 62 at Denver. It was cloudy, with a temperature of 61 at Sioux Falls and 63 at Sioux City. At Valentine, rain and fog were reported, with a temperature of 61. Once again, at midnight in Omaha, it was 63 degrees under mostly cloudy skies. Here are the forecast key messages. A few lingering showers across northeast Nebraska this evening. Periodic chances of showers and thunderstorms Tuesday through next weekend. A marginal risk of severe storms 5 to 14% exists for Tuesday afternoon into early Wednesday. The best chance of severe weather returns next weekend. High temperatures remain in the 70s and lows from the middle 50s to lower 60s through Friday. Highs warm into the 80s to low 90s next weekend. This is NOAA All Hazards Radio Station KIH 61 in Omaha, Nebraska. The current time is 12:32 a.m. Central Daylight Time. Now for the official National Weather Service forecast for the Omaha and Council Bluffs area. Rest of tonight, mostly cloudy. Lows in the mid-50s. East winds 5 to 10 miles an hour. Monday, partly sunny. Highs in the mid-70s. East winds around 5 miles an hour. Monday night, partly cloudy. Lows in the upper 50s. Southeast winds around 5 miles an hour. Tuesday, partly sunny in the morning, then becoming mostly cloudy. A 20% chance of showers. Highs in the upper 70s. South winds 5 to 10 miles an hour. Tuesday night, mostly cloudy with a chance of showers. A slight chance of thunderstorms until midnight, then a chance of thunderstorms after midnight. Humid with lows in the lower 60s. South winds around 5 miles an hour. Chance of rain 50%. Wednesday through Thursday night, partly cloudy. Highs in the upper 70s. Lows in the upper 50s. Friday, partly sunny. Highs in the upper 70s. Friday night, mostly cloudy. A chance of showers and thunderstorms until midnight. Lows in the mid-60s. Chance of rain 30%.
Saturday, partly sunny. Hot with highs in the mid-80s. Saturday night, partly cloudy. Lows in the lower 70s. Sunday, sunny, hot with highs in the lower 90s. At midnight in Omaha, it was mostly cloudy. The temperature was 63 degrees, the dew point 57, and the relative humidity 81%. The wind was east at 7 miles an hour. The pressure was 29.97 inches and falling. Across eastern Nebraska and southwest Iowa, at Columbus, it was clear, with a temperature of 60. It was partly cloudy, with a temperature of 60 at Nebraska City and 61 at Red Oak, Iowa. It was cloudy, with a temperature of 65 at Lincoln, 65 at Offutt Air Force Base, and 65 at Millard. Under cloudy skies, Fremont reported 64, Tecama reported 64, and Plattsmouth reported 63. Here are some observations from across the region. At Norfolk, rain was falling, with a temperature of 62. At North Platte, fog was reported, with a temperature of 56. It was partly cloudy, with a temperature of 61 at Grand Island and 57 at Des Moines. It was mostly cloudy, with a temperature of 61 at Kansas City, 65 at Concordia, Kansas, and 62 at Denver. It was cloudy, with a temperature of 61 at Sioux Falls and 63 at Sioux City. At Valentine, rain and fog were reported, with a temperature of 61. Once again, at midnight in Omaha, it was 63 degrees under mostly cloudy skies. Here are the forecast key messages. A few lingering showers across northeast Nebraska this evening. Periodic chances of showers and thunderstorms Tuesday through next weekend. A marginal risk of severe storms 5 to 14% exists for Tuesday afternoon into early Wednesday. The best chance of severe weather returns next weekend. High temperatures remain in the 70s and lows from the middle 50s to lower 60s through Friday. Highs warm into the 80s to low 90s next weekend. This is NOAA All Hazards Radio Station KIH 61 in Omaha, Nebraska. The current time is 12:37 a.m. Central Daylight Time. Now for the official National Weather Service forecast for the Omaha and Council Bluffs area. Rest of tonight, mostly cloudy. Lows in the mid-50s. East winds 5 to 10 miles an hour. Monday, partly sunny. Highs in the mid-70s. East winds around 5 miles an hour. Monday night, partly cloudy. Lows in the upper 50s. Southeast winds around 5 miles an hour. Tuesday, partly sunny in the morning, then becoming mostly cloudy. A 20% chance of showers. Highs in the upper 70s. South winds 5 to 10 miles an hour. Tuesday night, mostly cloudy with a chance of showers. A slight chance of thunderstorms until midnight, then a chance of thunderstorms after midnight. Humid with lows in the lower 60s. South winds around 5 miles an hour. Chance of rain 50%. Wednesday through Thursday night, partly cloudy. Highs in the upper 70s. Lows in the upper 50s. Friday, partly sunny. Highs in the upper 70s. Friday night, mostly cloudy. A chance of showers and thunderstorms until midnight. Lows in the mid-60s. Chance of rain 30%. Saturday, partly sunny. Hot with highs in the mid-80s. Saturday night, partly cloudy. Lows in the lower 70s. Sunday, sunny, hot with highs in the lower 90s. At midnight in Omaha, it was mostly cloudy. The temperature was 63 degrees, the dew point 57, and the relative humidity 81%. The wind was east at 7 miles an hour. The pressure was 29.97 inches and falling. Across eastern Nebraska and southwest Iowa, at Columbus, it was clear, with a temperature of 60. It was partly cloudy, with a temperature of 60 at Nebraska City and 61 at Red Oak, Iowa. It was cloudy.
with a temperature of 65 at Lincoln, 65 at Offutt Air Force Base, and 65 at Millard. Under cloudy skies, Fremont reported 64, Tecama reported 64, and Plattsmouth reported 63. Here are some observations from across the region. At Norfolk, rain was falling with a temperature of 62. At North Platte, fog was reported with a temperature of 56. It was partly cloudy with a temperature of 61 at Grand Island and 57 at Des Moines. It was mostly cloudy with a temperature of 61 at Kansas City, 65 at Concordia, Kansas, and 62 at Denver. It was cloudy with a temperature of 61 at Sioux Falls and 63 at Sioux City. At Valentine, rain and fog were reported with a temperature of 61. Once again, at midnight in Omaha, it was 63 degrees under mostly cloudy skies. Here are the forecast key messages. A few lingering showers across northeast Nebraska this evening. Periodic chances of showers and thunderstorms Tuesday through next weekend. A marginal risk of severe storms 5 to 14% exists for Tuesday afternoon into early Wednesday. The best chance of severe weather returns next weekend. High temperatures remain in the 70s and lows from the middle 50s to lower 60s through Friday. Highs warm into the 80s to low 90s next weekend. 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The current time is 12:41 a.m. Central Daylight Time. Now for the official National Weather Service forecast for the Omaha and Council Bluffs area. Rest of tonight, mostly cloudy. Lows in the mid-50s. East winds 5 to 10 miles an hour. Monday, partly sunny. Highs in the mid-70s. East winds around 5 miles an hour. Monday night, partly cloudy. Lows in the upper 50s. Southeast winds around 5 miles an hour. Tuesday, partly sunny in the morning, then becoming mostly cloudy. A 20% chance of showers. Highs in the upper 70s. South winds 5 to 10 miles an hour. Tuesday night, mostly cloudy with a chance of showers. A slight chance of thunderstorms until midnight, then a chance of thunderstorms after midnight. Humid with lows in the lower 60s. South winds around 5 miles an hour. Chance of rain 50%. Wednesday through Thursday night, partly cloudy. Highs in the upper 70s. Lows in the upper 50s. Friday, partly sunny. Highs in the upper 70s. Friday night, mostly cloudy. A chance of showers and thunderstorms until midnight. Lows in the mid-60s. Chance of rain 30%. Saturday, partly sunny. Hot with highs in the mid-80s. Saturday night, partly cloudy. Lows in the lower 70s. Sunday, sunny, hot with highs in the lower 90s. At midnight in Omaha, it was mostly cloudy. The temperature was 63 degrees, the dew point 57, and the relative humidity 81%. The wind was east at 7 miles an hour. The pressure was 29.97 inches and falling. Across eastern Nebraska and southwest Iowa, at Columbus, it was clear, with a temperature of 60. It was partly cloudy, with a temperature of 60 at Nebraska City and 61 at Red Oak, Iowa. It was cloudy, with a temperature of 65 at Lincoln, 65 at Offutt Air Force Base, and 65 at Millard. Under cloudy skies, Fremont reported 64, Tecama reported 64, and Plattsmouth reported 63. Here are some observations from across the region. At Norfolk, rain was falling with a temperature of 62. At North Platte, fog was reported with a temperature of 56. It was partly cloudy with a temperature of 61 at Grand Island and 57 at Des Moines. It was mostly cloudy with a temperature of 61 at Kansas City, 65 at Concordia, Kansas, and 62 at Denver. It was cloudy with a temperature of 61 at Sioux Falls and
Valentine, rain and fog were reported with a temperature of 61. Once again, at midnight in Omaha, it was 63 degrees under mostly cloudy skies. Here are the forecast key messages. A few lingering showers across northeast Nebraska this evening. Periodic chances of showers and thunderstorms Tuesday through next weekend. A marginal risk of severe storms 5 to 14% exists for Tuesday afternoon into early Wednesday. The best chance of severe weather returns next weekend. High temperatures remain in the 70s and lows from the middle 50s to lower 60s through Friday. Highs warm into the 80s to low 90s next weekend. This is NOAA All Hazards radio station KIH 61 in Omaha, Nebraska. The current time is 12:45 a.m. Central Daylight Time. Now for the official National Weather Service forecast for the Omaha and Council Bluffs area. Rest of tonight, mostly cloudy. Lows in the mid-50s. East winds 5 to 10 miles an hour. Monday, partly sunny. Highs in the mid-70s. East winds around 5 miles an hour. Monday night, partly cloudy. Lows in the upper 50s. Southeast winds around 5 miles an hour. Tuesday, partly sunny in the morning, then becoming mostly cloudy. A 20% chance of showers. Highs in the upper 70s. South winds 5 to 10 miles an hour. Tuesday night, mostly cloudy with a chance of showers. A slight chance of thunderstorms until midnight, then a chance of thunderstorms after midnight. Humid with lows in the lower 60s. South winds around 5 miles an hour. Chance of rain 50%. Wednesday through Thursday night, partly cloudy. Highs in the upper 70s. Lows in the upper 50s. Friday, partly sunny. Highs in the upper 70s. Friday night, mostly cloudy. A chance of showers and thunderstorms until midnight. Lows in the mid-60s. Chance of rain 30%. Saturday, partly sunny. Hot with highs in the mid-80s. Saturday night, partly cloudy. Lows in the lower 70s. Sunday, sunny, hot with highs in the lower 90s. At midnight in Omaha, it was mostly cloudy. The temperature was 63 degrees, the dew point 57, and the relative humidity 81%. The wind was east at 7 miles an hour. The pressure was 29.97 inches and falling. Across eastern Nebraska and southwest Iowa, at Columbus, it was clear, with a temperature of 60. It was partly cloudy, with a temperature of 60 at Nebraska City and 61 at Red Oak, Iowa. It was cloudy, with a temperature of 65 at Lincoln, 65 at Offutt Air Force Base, and 65 at Millard. Under cloudy skies, Fremont reported 64, Tecama reported 64, and Plattsmouth reported 63. Here are some observations from across the region. At Norfolk, rain was falling, with a temperature of 62. At North Platte, fog was reported, with a temperature of 56. It was partly cloudy, with a temperature of 61 at Grand Island and 57 at Des Moines. It was mostly cloudy, with a temperature of 61 at Kansas City, 65 at Concordia, Kansas, and 62 at Denver. It was cloudy, with a temperature of 61 at Sioux Falls, and 63 at Sioux City. At Valentine, rain and fog were reported, with a temperature of 61. Once again, at midnight in Omaha, it was 63 degrees under mostly cloudy skies. Here are the forecast key messages. A few lingering showers across northeast Nebraska this evening. Periodic chances of showers and thunderstorms Tuesday through next weekend. A marginal risk of severe storms 5 to 14% exists for Tuesday afternoon into early Wednesday. The best chance of severe weather returns next weekend. High temperatures remain in the 70s and lows from the middle 50s to lower 60s through Friday. Highs warm into the 80s to low 90s next weekend. This is NOAA.
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The current time is 12:49 a.m. Central Daylight Time. Now for the official National Weather Service forecast for the Omaha and Council Bluffs area. Rest of tonight, mostly cloudy. Lows in the mid-50s. East winds 5 to 10 miles an hour. Monday, partly sunny. Highs in the mid-70s. East winds around 5 miles an hour. Monday night, partly cloudy. Lows in the upper 50s. Southeast winds around 5 miles an hour. Tuesday, partly sunny in the morning, then becoming mostly cloudy. A 20% chance of showers. Highs in the upper 70s. South winds 5 to 10 miles an hour. Tuesday night, mostly cloudy with a chance of showers. A slight chance of thunderstorms until midnight, then a chance of thunderstorms after midnight. Humid with lows in the lower 60s. South winds around 5 miles an hour. Chance of rain 50%. Wednesday through Thursday night, partly cloudy. Highs in the upper 70s. Lows in the upper 50s. Friday, partly sunny. Highs in the upper 70s. Friday night, mostly cloudy. A chance of showers and thunderstorms until midnight. Lows in the mid-60s. Chance of rain 30%. Saturday, partly sunny. Hot with highs in the mid-80s. Saturday night, partly cloudy. Lows in the lower 70s. Sunday, sunny, hot with highs in the lower 90s. At midnight in Omaha, it was mostly cloudy. The temperature was 63 degrees, the dew point 57, and the relative humidity 81%. The wind was east at 7 miles an hour. The pressure was 29.97 inches and falling. Across eastern Nebraska and southwest Iowa, at Columbus, it was clear, with a temperature of 60. It was partly cloudy, with a temperature of 60 at Nebraska City and 61 at Red Oak, Iowa. It was cloudy, with a temperature of 65 at Lincoln, 65 at Offutt Air Force Base, and 65 at Millard. Under cloudy skies, Fremont reported 64, Tacoma reported 64, and Plattsmouth reported 63. Here are some observations from across the region. At Norfolk, rain was falling, with a temperature of 62. At North Platte, fog was reported, with a temperature of 56. It was partly cloudy, with a temperature of 61 at Grand Island and 57 at Des Moines. It was mostly cloudy, with a temperature of 61 at Kansas City, 65 at Concordia, Kansas, and 62 at Denver. It was cloudy, with a temperature of 61 at Sioux Falls and 63 at Sioux City. At Valentine, rain and fog were reported, with a temperature of 61. Once again, at midnight in Omaha, it was 63 degrees under mostly cloudy skies. Here are the forecast key messages. A few lingering showers across northeast Nebraska this evening. Periodic chances of showers and thunderstorms Tuesday through next weekend. A marginal risk of severe storms 5 to 14% exists for Tuesday afternoon into early Wednesday. The best chance of severe weather returns next weekend. High temperatures remain in the 70s and lows from the middle 50s to lower 60s through Friday. Highs warm into the 80s to low 90s next weekend. This is NOAA All Hazards radio station KIH 61 in Omaha, Nebraska. The current time is 12:53 a.m. Central Daylight Time. Now for the official National Weather Service forecast for the Omaha and Council Bluffs area. Rest of tonight, mostly cloudy. Lows in the mid-50s. East winds 5 to 10 miles an hour. Monday, partly sunny. Highs in the mid-70s. East winds around 5 miles an hour. Monday night, partly cloudy. Lows in the upper 50s. Southeast winds around 5 miles an hour. Tuesday, partly sunny in the morning, then becoming mostly cloudy. A 20% chance.
showers. Highs in the upper 70s. South winds 5 to 10 miles an hour. Tuesday night, mostly cloudy with a chance of showers. A slight chance of thunderstorms until midnight, then a chance of thunderstorms after midnight. Humid with lows in the lower 60s. South winds around 5 miles an hour. Chance of rain 50%. Wednesday through Thursday night, partly cloudy. Highs in the upper 70s. Lows in the upper 50s. Friday, partly sunny. Highs in the upper 70s. Friday night, mostly cloudy. A chance of showers and thunderstorms until midnight. Lows in the mid-60s. Chance of rain 30%. Saturday, partly sunny. Hot with highs in the mid-80s. Saturday night, partly cloudy. Lows in the lower 70s. Sunday, sunny, hot with highs in the lower 90s. At midnight in Omaha, it was mostly cloudy. The temperature was 63 degrees, the dew point 57, and the relative humidity 81%. The wind was east at 7 miles an hour. The pressure was 29.97 inches and falling. Across eastern Nebraska and southwest Iowa, at Columbus, it was clear, with a temperature of 60. It was partly cloudy, with a temperature of 60 at Nebraska City and 61 at Red Oak, Iowa. It was cloudy, with a temperature of 65 at Lincoln, 65 at Offutt Air Force Base, and 65 at Millard. Under cloudy skies, Fremont reported 64, Tecama reported 64, and Plattsmouth reported 63. Here are some observations from across the region. At Norfolk, rain was falling, with a temperature of 62. At North Platte, fog was reported, with a temperature of 56. It was partly cloudy, with a temperature of 61 at Grand Island and 57 at Des Moines. It was mostly cloudy, with a temperature of 61 at Kansas City, 65 at Concordia, Kansas, and 62 at Denver. It was cloudy, with a temperature of 61 at Sioux Falls and 63 at Sioux City. At Valentine, rain and fog were reported, with a temperature of 61. Once again, at midnight in Omaha, it was 63 degrees under mostly cloudy skies. Here are the forecast key messages. A few lingering showers across northeast Nebraska this evening. Periodic chances of showers and thunderstorms Tuesday through next weekend. A marginal risk of severe storms 5 to 14% exists for Tuesday afternoon into early Wednesday. The best chance of severe weather returns next weekend. High temperatures remain in the 70s and lows from the middle 50s to lower 60s through Friday. Highs warm into the 80s to low 90s next weekend. This is NOAA All Hazards Radio Station KIH 61 in Omaha, Nebraska. The current time is 12:57 a.m. Central Daylight Time. Now for the official National Weather Service forecast for the Omaha and Council Bluffs area. Rest of tonight, mostly cloudy. Lows in the mid-50s. East winds 5 to 10 miles an hour. Monday, partly sunny. Highs in the mid-70s. East winds around 5 miles an hour. Monday night, partly cloudy. Lows in the upper 50s. Southeast winds around 5 miles an hour. Tuesday, partly sunny in the morning, then becoming mostly cloudy. A 20% chance of showers. Highs in the upper 70s. South winds 5 to 10 miles an hour. Tuesday night, mostly cloudy with a chance of showers. A slight chance of thunderstorms until midnight, then a chance of thunderstorms after midnight. Humid with lows in the lower 60s. South winds around 5 miles an hour. Chance of rain 50%. Wednesday through Thursday night, partly cloudy. Highs in the upper 70s. Lows in the upper 50s. Friday, partly sunny. Highs in the upper 70s. Friday night, mostly cloudy. A chance of showers and thunderstorms until midnight. Lows in the mid-60s. Chance
30%. Saturday, partly sunny, hot with highs in the mid-80s. Saturday night, partly cloudy, lows in the lower 70s. Sunday, sunny, hot with highs in the lower 90s. At midnight in Omaha, it was mostly cloudy. The temperature was 63 degrees, the dew point 57, and the relative humidity 81%. The wind was east at 7 miles an hour. The pressure was 29.97 inches and falling. Across eastern Nebraska and southwest Iowa, at Columbus, it was clear, with a temperature of 60. It was partly cloudy, with a temperature of 60 at Nebraska City and 61 at Red Oak, Iowa. It was cloudy, with a temperature of 65 at Lincoln, 65 at Offutt Air Force Base, and 65 at Millard. Under cloudy skies, Fremont reported 64, Tecama reported 64, and Plattsmouth reported 63. Here are some observations from across the region. At North Fork, rain was falling, with a temperature of 62. At North Platte, fog was reported, with a temperature of 56. It was partly cloudy, with a temperature of 61 at Grand Island and 57 at Des Moines. It was mostly cloudy, with a temperature of 61 at Kansas City, 65 at Concordia, Kansas, and 62 at Denver. It was cloudy, with a temperature of 61 at Sioux Falls and 63 at Sioux City. At Valentine, rain and fog were reported, with a temperature of 61. Once again, at midnight in Omaha, it was 63 degrees under mostly cloudy skies. Here are the forecast key messages. A few lingering showers across northeast Nebraska this evening. Periodic chances of showers and thunderstorms Tuesday through next weekend. A marginal risk of severe storms 5 to 14% exists for Tuesday afternoon into early Wednesday. The best chance of severe weather returns next weekend. High temperatures remain in the 70s and lows from the middle 50s to lower 60s through Friday. Highs warm into the 80s to low 90s next weekend. This is NOAA All Hazards Radio Station KIH 61 in Omaha, Nebraska. The current time is 1:02 a.m. Central Daylight Time. Now for the official National Weather Service forecast for the Omaha and Council Bluffs area. West of tonight, mostly cloudy. Lows in the mid-50s. East winds 5 to 10 miles an hour. Monday, partly sunny. Highs in the mid-70s. East winds around 5 miles an hour. Monday night, partly cloudy. Lows in the upper 50s. Southeast winds around 5 miles an hour. Tuesday, partly sunny in the morning, then becoming mostly cloudy. A 20% chance of showers. Highs in the upper 70s. South winds 5 to 10 miles an hour. Tuesday night, mostly cloudy with a chance of showers. A slight chance of thunderstorms until midnight, then a chance of thunderstorms after midnight. Humid with lows in the lower 60s. South winds around 5 miles an hour. Chance of rain 50%. Wednesday through Thursday night, partly cloudy. Highs in the upper 70s. Lows in the upper 50s. Friday, partly sunny. Highs in the upper 70s. Friday night, mostly cloudy. A chance of showers and thunderstorms until midnight. Lows in the mid 60s. Chance of rain 30%. Saturday, partly sunny. Hot with highs in the mid 80s. Saturday night, partly cloudy. Lows in the lower 70s. Sunday, sunny, hot with highs in the lower 90s. Here are the forecast key messages. A few lingering showers across northeast Nebraska this evening. Periodic chances of showers and thunderstorms Tuesday through next weekend. A marginal risk of severe storms 5 to 14% exists for Tuesday afternoon into early Wednesday. The best chance of severe weather returns next weekend. High temperatures remain in the 70s and lows from the middle 50s to lower 60s through Friday. Highs warm into the 80s to low 90s next week.
Lincoln. This is NOAA All Hazards Radio Station KIH 61 in Omaha, Nebraska. The current time is 1:04 a.m. Central Daylight Time. Now for the official National Weather Service forecast for the Omaha and Council Bluffs area. Rest of tonight, mostly cloudy. Lows in the mid-50s. East winds 5 to 10 miles an hour. Monday, partly sunny. Highs in the mid-70s. East winds around 5 miles an hour. Monday night, partly cloudy. Lows in the upper 50s. Southeast winds around 5 miles an hour. Tuesday, partly sunny in the morning, then becoming mostly cloudy. A 20% chance of showers. Highs in the upper 70s. South winds 5 to 10 miles an hour. Tuesday night, mostly cloudy with a chance of showers. A slight chance of thunderstorms until midnight, then a chance of thunderstorms after midnight. Humid with lows in the lower 60s. South winds around 5 miles an hour. Chance of rain 50%. Wednesday through Thursday night, partly cloudy. Highs in the upper 70s. Lows in the upper 50s. Friday, partly sunny. Highs in the upper 70s. Friday night, mostly cloudy. A chance of showers and thunderstorms until midnight. Lows in the mid-60s. Chance of rain 30%. Saturday, partly sunny. Hot with highs in the mid-80s. Saturday night, partly cloudy. Lows in the lower 70s. Sunday, sunny, hot with highs in the lower 90s. At 1 a.m. in Omaha, it was partly cloudy. The temperature was 62 degrees, the dew point 57, and the relative humidity 83%. The wind was northeast at 6 miles an hour. The pressure was 29.95 inches and falling. Across eastern Nebraska and southwest Iowa, it was clear, with a temperature of 62 at Offutt Air Force Base, 64 at Millard, 59 at Columbus, 60 at Blair Airport, and 61 at Plattsmouth. It was partly cloudy, with a temperature of 62 at Fremont, 59 at Nebraska City, and 59 at Red Oak, Iowa. At Tecama, it was mostly cloudy, with a temperature of 63. At Lincoln, it was cloudy, with a temperature of 64. Here are some observations from across the region. At North Platte, fog was reported, with a temperature of 58. At Des Moines, it was clear, with a temperature of 58. At Grand Island, it was partly cloudy, with a temperature of 60. It was mostly cloudy, with a temperature of 61 at North Fork, 61 at Kansas City, and 61 at Denver. It was cloudy, with a temperature of 60 at Sioux Falls, 62 at Sioux City, 64 at Concordia, Kansas, and 60 at Valentine. Once again, at 1 a.m. in Omaha, it was 62 degrees under partly cloudy skies. Here are the forecast key messages. A few lingering showers across northeast Nebraska this evening. Periodic chances of showers and thunderstorms Tuesday through next weekend. A marginal risk of severe storms 5 to 14% exists for Tuesday afternoon into early Wednesday. The best chance of severe weather returns next weekend. High temperatures remain in the 70s and lows from the middle 50s to lower 60s through Friday. Highs warm into the 80s to low 90s next weekend. This is NOAA All Hazards Radio Station KIH 61 in Omaha, Nebraska. The current time is 1:08 a.m. Central Daylight Time. Now for the official National Weather Service forecast for the Omaha and Council Bluffs area. Rest of tonight, mostly cloudy. Lows in the mid-50s. East winds 5 to 10 miles an hour. Monday, partly sunny. Highs in the mid-70s. East winds around 5 miles an hour. Monday night, partly cloudy. Lows in the upper 50s. Southeast winds around 5 miles an hour. Tuesday, partly sunny in the morning, then becoming mostly cloudy. A 20% chance of showers.
highs in the upper 70s. South winds 5 to 10 miles an hour. Tuesday night, mostly cloudy with a chance of showers. A slight chance of thunderstorms until midnight, then a chance of thunderstorms after midnight. Humid with lows in the lower 60s. South winds around 5 miles an hour. Chance of rain 50%. Wednesday through Thursday night, partly cloudy. Highs in the upper 70s. Lows in the upper 50s. Friday, partly sunny. Highs in the upper 70s. Friday night, mostly cloudy. A chance of showers and thunderstorms until midnight. Lows in the mid-60s. Chance of rain 30%. Saturday, partly sunny. Hot with highs in the mid-80s. Saturday night, partly cloudy. Lows in the lower 70s. Sunday, sunny, hot with highs in the lower 90s. At 1 a.m. in Omaha, it was partly cloudy. The temperature was 62 degrees, the dew point 57, and the relative humidity 83%. The wind was northeast at 6 miles an hour. The pressure was 29.95 inches and falling. Across eastern Nebraska and southwest Iowa, it was clear, with a temperature of 62 at Offutt Air Force Base, 64 at Millard, 59 at Columbus, 60 at Blair Airport, and 61 at Plattsmouth. It was partly cloudy, with a temperature of 62 at Fremont, 59 at Nebraska City, and 59 at Red Oak, Iowa. At Tecumseh, it was mostly cloudy, with a temperature of 63. At Lincoln, it was cloudy, with a temperature of 64. Here are some observations from across the region. At North Platte, fog was reported, with a temperature of 58. At Des Moines, it was clear, with a temperature of 58. At Grand Island, it was partly cloudy, with a temperature of 60. It was mostly cloudy, with a temperature of 61 at North Fork, 61 at Kansas City, and 61 at Denver. It was cloudy, with a temperature of 60 at Sioux Falls, 62 at Sioux City, 64 at Concordia, Kansas, and 60 at Valentine. Once again, at 1 a.m. in Omaha, it was 62 degrees under partly cloudy skies. At 1 a.m. in Omaha, it was clear. The temperature was 62 degrees, the dew point 57, and the relative humidity 83%. The wind was northeast at 6 miles an hour. The pressure was 29.95 inches and falling. Across eastern Nebraska and southwest Iowa, it was clear, with a temperature of 64 at Millard, 59 at Columbus, 61 at Plattsmouth, and 59 at Red Oak, Iowa. It was partly cloudy, with a temperature of 62 at Offutt Air Force Base, 62 at Fremont, 60 at Blair Airport, and 59 at Nebraska City. At Tecumseh, it was mostly cloudy, with a temperature of 63. At Lincoln, it was cloudy, with a temperature of 64. Here are some observations from across the region. At North Platte, fog was reported, with a temperature of 58. At Des Moines, it was clear, with a temperature of 58. At Grand Island, it was partly cloudy, with a temperature of 60. It was mostly cloudy, with a temperature of 61 at North Fork, 61 at Kansas City, and 61 at Denver. It was cloudy, with a temperature of 60 at Sioux Falls, 62 at Sioux City, 64 at Concordia, Kansas, and 60 at Valentine. Once again, at 1 a.m. in Omaha, it was 62 degrees under clear skies. Here are the forecast key messages. A few lingering showers across northeast Nebraska this evening. Periodic chances of showers and thunderstorms Tuesday through next weekend. A marginal risk of severe storms 5 to 14% exists for Tuesday afternoon into early Wednesday. The best chance of severe weather returns next weekend. High temperatures remain in the 70s and lows from the middle 50s to lower 60s through Friday. Highs warm into the 80s to low 90s next weekend. This is NOAA All Hazards Radio Station KIH 61 in Omaha, Nebraska. The current time is 1:14 a.m. Central Daylight Time.
Now for the official National Weather Service forecast for the Omaha and Council Bluffs area. Rest of tonight, mostly cloudy. Lows in the mid-50s. East winds 5 to 10 miles an hour. Monday, partly sunny. Highs in the mid-70s. East winds around 5 miles an hour. Monday night, partly cloudy. Lows in the upper 50s. Southeast winds around 5 miles an hour. Tuesday, partly sunny in the morning, then becoming mostly cloudy. A 20% chance of showers. Highs in the upper 70s. South winds 5 to 10 miles an hour. Tuesday night, mostly cloudy with a chance of showers. A slight chance of thunderstorms until midnight, then a chance of thunderstorms after midnight. Humid with lows in the lower 60s. South winds around 5 miles an hour. Chance of rain 50%. Wednesday through Thursday night, partly cloudy. Highs in the upper 70s. Lows in the upper 50s. Friday, partly sunny. Highs in the upper 70s. Friday night, mostly cloudy. A chance of showers and thunderstorms until midnight. Lows in the mid-60s. Chance of rain 30%. Saturday, partly sunny. Hot with highs in the mid-80s. Saturday night, partly cloudy. Lows in the lower 70s. Sunday, sunny, hot with highs in the lower 90s. At 1 a.m. in Omaha, it was clear. The temperature was 62 degrees, the dew point 57, and the relative humidity 83%. The wind was northeast at 6 miles an hour. The pressure was 29.95 inches and falling. Across eastern Nebraska and southwest Iowa, it was clear, with a temperature of 64 at Millard, 59 at Columbus, 61 at Plaxmouth, and 59 at Red Oak, Iowa. It was partly cloudy, with a temperature of 62 at Offutt Air Force Base, 62 at Fremont, 60 at Blair Airport, and 59 at Nebraska City. At Takema, it was mostly cloudy, with a temperature of 63. At Lincoln, it was cloudy, with a temperature of 64. Here are some observations from across the region. At North Platte, fog was reported, with a temperature of 58. At Des Moines, it was clear, with a temperature of 58. At Grand Island, it was partly cloudy, with a temperature of 60. It was mostly cloudy, with a temperature of 61 at North Fork, 61 at Kansas City, and 61 at Denver. It was cloudy, with a temperature of 60 at Sioux Falls, 62 at Sioux City, 64 at Concordia, Kansas, and 60 at Valentine. Once again, at 1 a.m. in Omaha, it was 62 degrees under clear skies. Here are the forecast key messages. A few lingering showers across northeast Nebraska this evening. Periodic chances of showers and thunderstorms Tuesday through next weekend. A marginal risk of severe storms 5 to 14% exists for Tuesday afternoon into early Wednesday. The best chance of severe weather returns next weekend. High temperatures remain in the 70s and lows from the middle 50s to lower 60s through Friday. Highs warm into the 80s to low 90s next weekend. This is NOAA All Hazards Radio Station KIH 61 in Omaha, Nebraska. The current time is 1:18 a.m. Central Daylight Time. Now for the official National Weather Service forecast for the Omaha and Council Bluffs area. Rest of tonight, mostly cloudy. Lows in the mid-50s. East winds 5 to 10 miles an hour. Monday, partly sunny. Highs in the mid-70s. East winds around 5 miles an hour. Monday night, partly cloudy. Lows in the upper 50s. Southeast winds around 5 miles an hour. Tuesday, partly sunny in the morning, then becoming mostly cloudy. A 20% chance of showers. Highs in the upper 70s. South winds 5 to 10 miles an hour. Tuesday night, mostly cloudy with a chance of showers. A slight chance of thunderstorms until midnight, then a

chance of showers and thunderstorms, a chance of showers and thunderstorms until midnight. Lows in the mid-60s. Chance of rain 30%. Saturday, partly sunny. Hot with highs in the mid-80s. Saturday night, partly cloudy. Lows in the lower 70s. Sunday, sunny, hot with highs in the lower 90s. At 1 a.m. in Omaha, it was clear. The temperature was 62 degrees, the dew point 57, and the relative humidity 83%. The wind was northeast at 6 miles an hour. The pressure was 29.95 inches and falling. Across eastern Nebraska and southwest Iowa, it was clear, with a temperature of 64 at Millard, 59 at Columbus, 61 at Plaxmouth, and 59 at Red Oak, Iowa. It was partly cloudy, with a temperature of 62 at Offutt Air Force Base, 62 at Fremont, 60 at Blair Airport, and 59 at Nebraska City. At Tecumseh, it was mostly cloudy, with a temperature of 63. At Lincoln, it was cloudy, with a temperature of 64. Here are some observations from across the region. At Northland, fog was reported, with a temperature of 58. At Des Moines, it was clear, with a temperature of 58. At Grand Island, it was partly cloudy, with a temperature of 60. It was mostly cloudy, with a temperature of 61 at North Fork, 61 at Kansas City, and 61 at Denver. It was cloudy, with a temperature of 60 at Sioux Falls, 62 at Sioux City, 64 at Concordia, Kansas, and 60 at Valentine. Once again, at 1 a.m. in Omaha, it was 62 degrees under clear skies. This is NOAA All Hazards Radio Station KIH-61 serving the following counties in Nebraska and Iowa. Douglas, Sarpy, Washington, Cass, Odo, Burt, Dodge, Saunders, Harrison, Pottawatomie, and Mills. Here are the forecast key messages. A few lingering showers across northeast Nebraska this evening. Periodic chances of showers and thunderstorms Tuesday through next weekend. A marginal risk of severe storms 5 to 14% exists for Tuesday afternoon into early Wednesday. The best chance of severe weather returns next weekend. High temperatures remain in the 70s and lows from the middle 50s to lower 60s through Friday. Highs warm into the 80s to low 90s next weekend. This is NOAA All Hazards Radio Station KIH-61 in Omaha, Nebraska. The current time is 1:22 a.m. Central Daylight Time. Now for the official National Weather Service forecast for the Omaha and Council Bluffs area. Rest of tonight, mostly cloudy. Lows in the mid-50s. East winds 5 to 10 miles an hour. Monday, partly sunny. Highs in the mid-70s. East winds around 5 miles an hour. Monday night, partly cloudy. Lows in the upper 50s. Southeast winds around 5 miles an hour. Tuesday, partly sunny in the morning, then becoming mostly cloudy. A 20% chance of showers. Highs in the upper 70s. South winds 5 to 10 miles an hour. Tuesday night, mostly cloudy with a chance of showers. A slight chance of thunderstorms until midnight, then a chance of thunderstorms after midnight. Humid with lows in the lower 60s. South winds around 5 miles an hour. Chance of rain 50%. Wednesday through Thursday night, partly cloudy. Highs in the upper 70s. Lows in the upper 50s. Friday, partly sunny. Highs in the upper 70s. Friday night, mostly cloudy. A chance of showers and thunderstorms until midnight. Lows in the mid-60s. Chance of rain 30%. Saturday, partly sunny. Hot with highs in the mid-80s. Saturday night, partly cloudy. Lows in the lower 70s. Sunday, sunny, hot with highs in the lower 90s. Now for the official National Weather Service forecast for the Omaha and Council Bluffs area. Rest of tonight, partly cloudy. Lows in the mid-50s.

Northeast winds around 5 miles an hour. Monday, partly sunny. Highs in the mid-70s. East winds around 5 miles an hour. Monday night, partly cloudy. Lows in the upper 50s. Southeast winds around 5 miles an hour. Tuesday, partly sunny with a slight chance of showers in the morning, then mostly cloudy with a chance of showers with a slight chance of thunderstorms in the afternoon. Highs in the upper 70s. South winds 5 to 10 miles an hour. Chance of rain 30%. Tuesday night, mostly cloudy with a chance of showers. A slight chance of thunderstorms until midnight, then a chance of thunderstorms after midnight. Humid with lows in the lower 60s. South winds around 5 miles an hour. Chance of rain 50%. Wednesday through Thursday night, partly cloudy. Highs in the upper 70s. Lows in the upper 50s. Friday, partly sunny. Highs in the upper 70s. Friday night, mostly cloudy. A chance of showers and thunderstorms until midnight. Lows in the mid-60s. Chance of rain 30%. Saturday, partly sunny. Hot with highs in the mid-80s. Saturday night, partly cloudy. Lows in the lower 70s. Sunday, sunny. Hot with highs in the lower 90s. At 1 a.m. in Omaha, it was clear. The temperature was 62 degrees, the dew point 57, and the relative humidity 83%. The wind was northeast at 6 miles an hour. The pressure was 29.95 inches and falling. Across eastern Nebraska and southwest Iowa, it was clear, with a temperature of 64 at Millard, 59 at Columbus, 61 at Plaxmouth, and 59 at Red Oak, Iowa. It was partly cloudy, with a temperature of 62 at Offutt Air Force Base, 62 at Fremont, 60 at Blair Airport, and 59 at Nebraska City. At Tecumseh, it was mostly cloudy, with a temperature of 63. At Lincoln, it was cloudy, with a temperature of 64. Here are some observations from across the region. At North Platte, fog was reported, with a temperature of 58. At Des Moines, it was clear, with a temperature of 58. At Grand Island, it was partly cloudy, with a temperature of 60. It was mostly cloudy, with a temperature of 61 at North Fork, 61 at Kansas City, and 61 at Denver. It was cloudy, with a temperature of 60 at Sioux Falls, 62 at Sioux City, 64 at Concordia, Kansas, and 60 at Valentine. Once again, at 1 a.m. in Omaha, it was 62 degrees under clear skies. Here are the forecast key messages. A few lingering showers across northeast Nebraska this evening. Periodic chances of showers and thunderstorms Tuesday through next weekend. A marginal risk of severe storms 5 to 14% exists for Tuesday afternoon into early Wednesday. The best chance of severe weather returns next weekend. High temperatures remain in the 70s and lows from the middle 50s to lower 60s through Friday. Highs warm into the 80s to low 90s next weekend. This is NOAA All Hazards radio station KIH 61 in Omaha, Nebraska. The current time is 1:28 a.m. Central Daylight Time. Now for the official National Weather Service forecast for the Omaha and Council Bluffs area. Rest of tonight, partly cloudy. Lows in the mid-50s. Northeast winds around 5 miles an hour. Monday, partly sunny. Highs in the mid-70s. East winds around 5 miles an hour. Monday night, partly cloudy. Lows in the upper 50s. Southeast winds around 5 miles an hour. Tuesday, partly sunny with a slight chance of showers in the morning, then mostly cloudy with a chance of showers with a slight chance of thunderstorms in the afternoon. Highs in the upper 70s. South winds 5 to 10 miles an hour. Chance of rain 30%. Tuesday night, mostly cloudy with a chance of showers. A slight chance of thunderstorms until midnight, then a chance of thunderstorms after midnight.
humid with lows in the lower 60s. South winds around 5 miles an hour. Chance of rain 50%. Wednesday through Thursday night, partly cloudy. Highs in the upper 70s. Lows in the upper 50s. Friday, partly sunny. Highs in the upper 70s. Friday night, mostly cloudy. A chance of showers and thunderstorms until midnight. Lows in the mid-60s. Chance of rain 30%. Saturday, partly sunny. Hot with highs in the mid-80s. Saturday night, partly cloudy. Lows in the lower 70s. Sunday, sunny, hot with highs in the lower 90s. At 1 a.m. in Omaha, it was clear. The temperature was 62 degrees, the dew point 57, and the relative humidity 83%. The wind was northeast at 6 miles an hour. The pressure was 29.95 inches and falling. Across eastern Nebraska and southwest Iowa, it was clear, with a temperature of 64 at Millard, 59 at Columbus, 61 at Plaxmouth, and 59 at Red Oak, Iowa. It was partly cloudy, with a temperature of 62 at Offutt Air Force Base, 62 at Fremont, 60 at Blair Airport, and 59 at Nebraska City. At Takema, it was mostly cloudy, with a temperature of 63. At Lincoln, it was cloudy, with a temperature of 64. Here are some observations from across the region. At North Platte, fog was reported, with a temperature of 58. At Des Moines, it was clear, with a temperature of 58. At Grand Island, it was partly cloudy, with a temperature of 60. It was mostly cloudy, with a temperature of 61 at North Fork, 61 at Kansas City, and 61 at Denver. It was cloudy, with a temperature of 60 at Sioux Falls, 62 at Sioux City, 64 at Concordia, Kansas, and 60 at Valentine. Once again, at 1 a.m. in Omaha, it was 62 degrees under clear skies. Here are the forecast key messages. A few lingering showers across northeast Nebraska this evening. Periodic chances of showers and thunderstorms Tuesday through next weekend. A marginal risk of severe storms 5 to 14% exists for Tuesday afternoon into early Wednesday. The best chance of severe weather returns next weekend. High temperatures remain in the 70s and lows from the middle 50s to lower 60s through Friday. Highs warm into the 80s to low 90s next weekend. This is NOAA All Hazards radio station KIH 61 in Omaha, Nebraska. The current time is 1:33 a.m. Central Daylight Time. Now for the official National Weather Service forecast for the Omaha and Council Bluffs area. Rest of tonight, partly cloudy. Lows in the mid-50s. Northeast winds around 5 miles an hour. Monday, partly sunny. Highs in the mid-70s. East winds around 5 miles an hour. Monday night, partly cloudy. Lows in the upper 50s. Southeast winds around 5 miles an hour. Tuesday, partly sunny with a slight chance of showers in the morning, then mostly cloudy with a chance of showers with a slight chance of thunderstorms in the afternoon. Highs in the upper 70s. South winds 5 to 10 miles an hour. Chance of rain 30%. Tuesday night, mostly cloudy with a chance of showers. A slight chance of thunderstorms until midnight, then a chance of thunderstorms after midnight. Humid with lows in the lower 60s. South winds around 5 miles an hour. Chance of rain 50%. Wednesday through Thursday night, partly cloudy. Highs in the upper 70s. Lows in the upper 50s. Friday, partly sunny. Highs in the upper 70s. Friday night, mostly cloudy. A chance of showers and thunderstorms until midnight. Lows in the mid-60s. Chance of rain 30%. Saturday, partly sunny. Hot with highs in the mid-80s. Saturday night, partly cloudy. Lows in the lower 70s. Sunday, sunny, hot with highs in the lower 90s. At
1 a.m. in Omaha, it was clear. The temperature was 62 degrees, the dew point 57, and the relative humidity 83%. The wind was northeast at 6 miles an hour. The pressure was 29.95 inches and falling. Across eastern Nebraska and southwest Iowa, it was clear, with a temperature of 64 at Millard, 59 at Columbus, 61 at Plaxmouth, and 59 at Red Oak, Iowa. It was partly cloudy, with a temperature of 62 at Offutt Air Force Base, 62 at Fremont, 60 at Blair Airport, and 59 at Nebraska City. At Takema, it was mostly cloudy, with a temperature of 63. At Lincoln, it was cloudy, with a temperature of 64. Here are some observations from across the region. At Northland, fog was reported, with a temperature of 58. At Des Moines, it was clear, with a temperature of 58. At Grand Island, it was partly cloudy, with a temperature of 60. It was mostly cloudy, with a temperature of 61 at North Fork, 61 at Kansas City, and 61 at Denver. It was cloudy, with a temperature of 60 at Sioux Falls, 62 at Sioux City, 64 at Concordia, Kansas, and 60 at Valentine. Once again, at 1 a.m. in Omaha, it was 62 degrees under clear skies. Here are the forecast key messages. A few lingering showers across northeast Nebraska this evening. Periodic chances of showers and thunderstorms Tuesday through next weekend. A marginal risk of severe storms 5 to 14% exists for Tuesday afternoon into early Wednesday. The best chance of severe weather returns next weekend. High temperatures remain in the 70s and lows from the middle 50s to lower 60s through Friday. Highs warm into the 80s to low 90s next weekend. This is NOAA All Hazards Radio Station KIH 61 in Omaha, Nebraska. The current time is 1:37 a.m. Central Daylight Time. Now for the official National Weather Service forecast for the Omaha and Council Bluffs area. Rest of tonight, partly cloudy. Lows in the mid-50s. Northeast winds around 5 miles an hour. Monday, partly sunny. Highs in the mid-70s. East winds around 5 miles an hour. Monday night, partly cloudy. Lows in the upper 50s. Southeast winds around 5 miles an hour. Tuesday, partly sunny with a slight chance of showers in the morning, then mostly cloudy with a chance of showers with a slight chance of thunderstorms in the afternoon. Highs in the upper 70s. South winds 5 to 10 miles an hour. Chance of rain 30%. Tuesday night, mostly cloudy with a chance of showers. A slight chance of thunderstorms until midnight, then a chance of thunderstorms after midnight. Humid with lows in the lower 60s. South winds around 5 miles an hour. Chance of rain 50%. Wednesday through Thursday night, partly cloudy. Highs in the upper 70s. Lows in the upper 50s. Friday, partly sunny. Highs in the upper 70s. Friday night, mostly cloudy. A chance of showers and thunderstorms until midnight. Lows in the mid-60s. Chance of rain 30%. Saturday, partly sunny. Hot with highs in the mid-80s. Saturday night, partly cloudy. Lows in the lower 70s. Sunday, sunny, hot with highs in the lower 90s. At 1 a.m. in Omaha, it was clear. The temperature was 62 degrees, the dew point 57, and the relative humidity 83%. The wind was northeast at 6 miles an hour. The pressure was 29.95 inches and falling. Across eastern Nebraska and southwest Iowa, it was clear, with a temperature of 64 at Millard, 59 at Columbus, 61 at Plaxmouth, and 59 at Red Oak, Iowa. It was partly cloudy, with a temperature of 62 at Offutt Air Force Base, 62 at Fremont, 60 at Blair Airport, and 59 at Nebraska City. At Takema, it was mostly cloudy, with a temperature of 63. At Lincoln, it was cloudy, with a temperature of 60.
64. Here are some observations from across the region. At North Platte, fog was reported with a temperature of 58. At Des Moines, it was clear with a temperature of 58. At Grand Island, it was partly cloudy with a temperature of 60. It was mostly cloudy with a temperature of 61 at North Fork, 61 at Kansas City, and 61 at Denver. It was cloudy with a temperature of 60 at Sioux Falls, 62 at Sioux City, 64 at Concordia, Kansas, and 60 at Valentine. Once again, at 1 a.m. in Omaha, it was 62 degrees under clear skies. Here are the forecast key messages. A few lingering showers across northeast Nebraska this evening. Periodic chances of showers and thunderstorms Tuesday through next weekend. A marginal risk of severe storms 5 to 14% exists for Tuesday afternoon into early Wednesday. The best chance of severe weather returns next weekend. High temperatures remain in the 70s and lows from the middle 50s to lower 60s through Friday. Highs warm into the 80s to low 90s next weekend. This is NOAA All Hazards Radio Station KIH 61 in Omaha, Nebraska. The current time is 1:41 a.m. Central Daylight Time. Now for the official National Weather Service forecast for the Omaha and Council Bluffs area. West of tonight, partly cloudy. Lows in the mid-50s. Northeast winds around 5 miles an hour. Monday, partly sunny. Highs in the mid-70s. East winds around 5 miles an hour. Monday night, partly cloudy. Lows in the upper 50s. Southeast winds around 5 miles an hour. Tuesday, partly sunny with a slight chance of showers in the morning, then mostly cloudy with a chance of showers with a slight chance of thunderstorms in the afternoon. Highs in the upper 70s. South winds 5 to 10 miles an hour. Chance of rain 30%. Tuesday night, mostly cloudy with a chance of showers. A slight chance of thunderstorms until midnight, then a chance of thunderstorms after midnight. Humid with lows in the lower 60s. South winds around 5 miles an hour. Chance of rain 50%. Wednesday through Thursday night, partly cloudy. Highs in the upper 70s. Lows in the upper 50s. Friday, partly sunny. Highs in the upper 70s. Friday night, mostly cloudy. A chance of showers and thunderstorms until midnight. Lows in the mid-60s. Chance of rain 30%. Saturday, partly sunny. Hot with highs in the mid-80s. Saturday night, partly cloudy. Lows in the lower 70s. Sunday, sunny, hot with highs in the lower 90s. At 1 a.m. in Omaha, it was clear. The temperature was 62 degrees, the dew point 57, and the relative humidity 83%. The wind was northeast at 6 miles an hour. The pressure was 29.95 inches and falling. Across eastern Nebraska and southwest Iowa, it was clear, with a temperature of 64 at Millard, 59 at Columbus, 61 at Plaxmouth, and 59 at Red Oak, Iowa. It was partly cloudy, with a temperature of 62 at Offutt Air Force Base, 62 at Fremont, 60 at Blair Airport, and 59 at Nebraska City. At Tecama, it was mostly cloudy, with a temperature of 63. At Lincoln, it was cloudy, with a temperature of 64. Here are some observations from across the region. At North Platte, fog was reported, with a temperature of 58. At Des Moines, it was clear, with a temperature of 58. At Grand Island, it was partly cloudy, with a temperature of 60. It was mostly cloudy, with a temperature of 61 at North Fork, 61 at Kansas City, and 61 at Denver. It was cloudy, with a temperature of 60 at Sioux Falls, 62 at Sioux City, 64 at Concordia, Kansas, and 60 at Valentine. Once again, at 1 a.m. in Omaha, it was 62 degrees under clear skies. Here are the forecast key messages. A few lingering showers across northeast Nebraska.
this evening. Periodic chances of showers and thunderstorms Tuesday through next weekend. A marginal risk of severe storms 5 to 14% exists for Tuesday afternoon into early Wednesday. The best chance of severe weather returns next weekend. High temperatures remain in the 70s and lows from the middle 50s to lower 60s through Friday. Highs warm into the 80s to low 90s next weekend. This is NOAA All Hazards Radio Station KIH 61 in Omaha, Nebraska. The current time is 1:45 a.m. Central Daylight Time. Now for the official National Weather Service forecast for the Omaha and Council Bluffs area. Rest of tonight, partly cloudy. Lows in the mid-50s. Northeast winds around 5 miles an hour. Monday, partly sunny. Highs in the mid-70s. East winds around 5 miles an hour. Monday night, partly cloudy. Lows in the upper 50s. Southeast winds around 5 miles an hour. Tuesday, partly sunny with a slight chance of showers in the morning, then mostly cloudy with a chance of showers with a slight chance of thunderstorms in the afternoon. Highs in the upper 70s. South winds 5 to 10 miles an hour. Chance of rain 30%. Tuesday night, mostly cloudy with a chance of showers. A slight chance of thunderstorms until midnight, then a chance of thunderstorms after midnight. Humid with lows in the lower 60s. South winds around 5 miles an hour. Chance of rain 50%. Wednesday through Thursday night, partly cloudy. Highs in the upper 70s. Lows in the upper 50s. Friday, partly sunny. Highs in the upper 70s. Friday night, mostly cloudy. A chance of showers and thunderstorms until midnight. Lows in the mid-60s. Chance of rain 30%. Saturday, partly sunny. Hot with highs in the mid-80s. Saturday night, partly cloudy. Lows in the lower 70s. Sunday, sunny, hot with highs in the lower 90s. At 1 a.m. in Omaha, it was clear. The temperature was 62 degrees, the dew point 57, and the relative humidity 83%. The wind was northeast at 6 miles an hour. The pressure was 29.95 inches and falling. Across eastern Nebraska and southwest Iowa, it was clear, with a temperature of 64 at Millard, 59 at Columbus, 61 at Plaxmouth, and 59 at Red Oak, Iowa. It was partly cloudy, with a temperature of 62 at Offutt Air Force Base, 62 at Fremont, 60 at Blair Airport, and 59 at Nebraska City. At Takema, it was mostly cloudy, with a temperature of 63. At Lincoln, it was cloudy, with a temperature of 64. Here are some observations from across the region. At North Platte, fog was reported, with a temperature of 58. At Des Moines, it was clear, with a temperature of 58. At Grand Island, it was partly cloudy, with a temperature of 60. It was mostly cloudy, with a temperature of 61 at North Fork, 61 at Kansas City, and 61 at Denver. It was cloudy, with a temperature of 60 at Sioux Falls, 62 at Sioux City, 64 at Concordia, Kansas, and 60 at Valentine. Once again, at 1 a.m. in Omaha, it was 62 degrees under clear skies. Here are the forecast key messages. A few lingering showers across northeast Nebraska this evening. Periodic chances of showers and thunderstorms Tuesday through next weekend. A marginal risk of severe storms 5 to 14% exists for Tuesday afternoon into early Wednesday. The best chance of severe weather returns next weekend. High temperatures remain in the 70s and lows from the middle 50s to lower 60s through Friday. Highs warm into the 80s to low 90s next weekend. This is NOAA All Hazards Radio Station KIH 61 in Omaha, Nebraska. The current time is 1:49 a.m. Central Daylight Time. Now for the official National Weather Service forecast for the Omaha and Council Bluffs area. Rest of tonight, partly cloudy.
lows in the mid-50s. Northeast winds around 5 miles an hour. Monday, partly sunny. Highs in the mid-70s. East winds around 5 miles an hour. Monday night, partly cloudy. Lows in the upper 50s. Southeast winds around 5 miles an hour. Tuesday, partly sunny with a slight chance of showers in the morning, then mostly cloudy with a chance of showers with a slight chance of thunderstorms in the afternoon. Highs in the upper 70s. South winds 5 to 10 miles an hour. Chance of rain 30%. Tuesday night, mostly cloudy with a chance of showers. A slight chance of thunderstorms until midnight, then a chance of thunderstorms after midnight. Humid with lows in the lower 60s. South winds around 5 miles an hour. Chance of rain 50%. Wednesday through Thursday night, partly cloudy. Highs in the upper 70s. Lows in the upper 50s. Friday, partly sunny. Highs in the upper 70s. Friday night, mostly cloudy. A chance of showers and thunderstorms until midnight. Lows in the mid-60s. Chance of rain 30%. Saturday, partly sunny. Hot with highs in the mid-80s. Saturday night, partly cloudy. Lows in the lower 70s. Sunday, sunny, hot with highs in the lower 90s. At 1 a.m. in Omaha, it was clear. The temperature was 62 degrees, the dew point 57, and the relative humidity 83%. The wind was northeast at 6 miles an hour. The pressure was 29.95 inches and falling. Across eastern Nebraska and southwest Iowa, it was clear, with a temperature of 64 at Millard, 59 at Columbus, 61 at Plaxmouth, and 59 at Red Oak, Iowa. It was partly cloudy, with a temperature of 62 at Offutt Air Force Base, 62 at Fremont, 60 at Blair Airport, and 59 at Nebraska City. At Tacoma, it was mostly cloudy, with a temperature of 63. At Lincoln, it was cloudy, with a temperature of 64. Here are some observations from across the region. At North Platte, fog was reported, with a temperature of 58. At Des Moines, it was clear, with a temperature of 58. At Grand Island, it was partly cloudy, with a temperature of 60. It was mostly cloudy, with a temperature of 61 at North Fork, 61 at Kansas City, and 61 at Denver. It was cloudy, with a temperature of 60 at Sioux Falls, 62 at Sioux City, 64 at Concordia, Kansas, and 60 at Valentine. Once again, at 1 a.m. in Omaha, it was 62 degrees under clear skies. Here are the forecast key messages. A few lingering showers across northeast Nebraska this evening. Periodic chances of showers and thunderstorms Tuesday through next weekend. A marginal risk of severe storms 5 to 14% exists for Tuesday afternoon into early Wednesday. The best chance of severe weather returns next weekend. High temperatures remain in the 70s and lows from the middle 50s to lower 60s through Friday. Highs warm into the 80s to low 90s next weekend. This is NOAA All Hazards Radio Station KIH-61 in Omaha, Nebraska. The current time is 1:53 a.m. Central Daylight Time. Now for the official National Weather Service forecast for the Omaha and Council Bluffs area. Rest of tonight, partly cloudy. Lows in the mid-50s. Northeast winds around 5 miles an hour. Monday, partly sunny. Highs in the mid-70s. East winds around 5 miles an hour. Monday night, partly cloudy. Lows in the upper 50s. Southeast winds around 5 miles an hour. Tuesday, partly sunny with a slight chance of showers in the morning, then mostly cloudy with a chance of showers with a slight chance of thunderstorms in the afternoon. Highs in the upper 70s. South winds 5 to 10 miles an hour. Chance of rain 30%. Tuesday night, mostly cloudy with a chance of showers. A slight chance of thunderstorms until midnight, then a chance of thunderstorms.
warms after midnight. Humid with lows in the lower 60s. South winds around 5 miles an hour. Chance of rain 50%. Wednesday through Thursday night, partly cloudy. Highs in the upper 70s. Lows in the upper 50s. Friday, partly sunny. Highs in the upper 70s. Friday night, mostly cloudy. A chance of showers and thunderstorms until midnight. Lows in the mid-60s. Chance of rain 30%. Saturday, partly sunny. Hot with highs in the mid-80s. Saturday night, partly cloudy. Lows in the lower 70s. Sunday, sunny, hot with highs in the lower 90s. At 1 a.m. in Omaha, it was clear. The temperature was 62 degrees, the dew point 57, and the relative humidity 83%. The wind was northeast at 6 miles an hour. The pressure was 29.95 inches and falling. Across eastern Nebraska and southwest Iowa, it was clear, with a temperature of 64 at Millard, 59 at Columbus, 61 at Plaxmouth, and 59 at Red Oak, Iowa. It was partly cloudy, with a temperature of 62 at Offutt Air Force Base, 62 at Fremont, 60 at Blair Airport, and 59 at Nebraska City. At Tecama, it was mostly cloudy, with a temperature of 63. At Lincoln, it was cloudy, with a temperature of 64. Here are some observations from across the region. At Northland, fog was reported, with a temperature of 58. At Des Moines, it was clear, with a temperature of 58. At Grand Island, it was partly cloudy, with a temperature of 60. It was mostly cloudy, with a temperature of 61 at North Fork, 61 at Kansas City, and 61 at Denver. It was cloudy, with a temperature of 60 at Sioux Falls, 62 at Sioux City, 64 at Concordia, Kansas, and 60 at Valentine. Once again, at 1 a.m. in Omaha, it was 62 degrees under clear skies. Here are the forecast key messages. A few lingering showers across northeast Nebraska this evening. Periodic chances of showers and thunderstorms Tuesday through next weekend. A marginal risk of severe storms 5 to 14% exists for Tuesday afternoon into early Wednesday. The best chance of severe weather returns next weekend. High temperatures remain in the 70s and lows from the middle 50s to lower 60s through Friday. Highs warm into the 80s to low 90s next weekend. This is NOAA All Hazards Radio Station KIH 61 in Omaha, Nebraska. The current time is 1:58 a.m. Central Daylight Time. Now for the official National Weather Service forecast for the Omaha and Council Bluffs area. Rest of tonight, partly cloudy. Lows in the mid-50s. Northeast winds around 5 miles an hour. Monday, partly sunny. Highs in the mid-70s. East winds around 5 miles an hour. Monday night, partly cloudy. Lows in the upper 50s. Southeast winds around 5 miles an hour. Tuesday, partly sunny with a slight chance of showers in the morning, then mostly cloudy with a chance of showers with a slight chance of thunderstorms in the afternoon. Highs in the upper 70s. South winds 5 to 10 miles an hour. Chance of rain 30%. Tuesday night, mostly cloudy with a chance of showers. A slight chance of thunderstorms until midnight, then a chance of thunderstorms after midnight. Humid with lows in the lower 60s. South winds around 5 miles an hour. Chance of rain 50%. Wednesday through Thursday night, partly cloudy. Highs in the upper 70s. Lows in the upper 50s. Friday, partly sunny. Highs in the upper 70s. Friday night, mostly cloudy. A chance of showers and thunderstorms until midnight. Lows in the mid-60s. Chance of rain 30%. Saturday, partly sunny. Hot with highs in the mid-80s. Saturday night, partly cloudy. Lows in the lower 70s. Sunday, sunny, hot with highs in the
lower 90s. Now for the official National Weather Service forecast for the Omaha and Council Bluffs area. Rest of tonight, partly cloudy. Lows in the mid-50s. Northeast winds around 5 miles an hour. Monday, partly sunny. Highs in the mid-70s. East winds around 5 miles an hour. Monday night, partly cloudy. Lows in the upper 50s. Southeast winds around 5 miles an hour. Tuesday, partly sunny with a slight chance of showers in the morning, then mostly cloudy with a chance of showers with a slight chance of thunderstorms in the afternoon. Highs in the upper 70s. South winds 5 to 10 miles an hour. Chance of rain 30%. Tuesday night, mostly cloudy with a chance of showers. A slight chance of thunderstorms until midnight, then a chance of thunderstorms after midnight. Humid with lows in the lower 60s. South winds around 5 miles an hour. Chance of rain 50%. Wednesday through Thursday night, partly cloudy. Highs in the upper 70s. Lows in the upper 50s. Friday, partly sunny. Highs in the upper 70s. Friday night, mostly cloudy. A chance of showers and thunderstorms until midnight. Lows in the mid-60s. Chance of rain 30%. Saturday, mostly cloudy in the morning, then becoming partly sunny. Hot with highs in the mid-80s. Saturday night, partly cloudy. Lows in the lower 70s. Sunday, sunny, hot with highs in the lower 90s. Here are the forecast key messages. A few lingering showers across northeast Nebraska this evening. Periodic chances of showers and thunderstorms Tuesday through next weekend. A marginal risk of severe storms 5 to 14% exists for Tuesday afternoon into early Wednesday. The best chance of severe weather returns next weekend. High temperatures remain in the 70s and lows from the middle 50s to lower 60s through Friday. Highs warm into the 80s to low 90s next weekend. This is NOAA All Hazards Radio Station KIH 61 in Omaha, Nebraska. The current time is 2:02 a.m. Central Daylight Time. Now for the official National Weather Service forecast for the Omaha and Council Bluffs area. Rest of tonight, partly cloudy. Lows in the mid-50s. Northeast winds around 5 miles an hour. Monday, partly sunny. Highs in the mid-70s. East winds around 5 miles an hour. Monday night, partly cloudy. Lows in the upper 50s. Southeast winds around 5 miles an hour. Tuesday, partly sunny with a slight chance of showers in the morning, then mostly cloudy with a chance of showers with a slight chance of thunderstorms in the afternoon. Highs in the upper 70s. South winds 5 to 10 miles an hour. Chance of rain 30%. Tuesday night, mostly cloudy with a chance of showers. A slight chance of thunderstorms until midnight, then a chance of thunderstorms after midnight. Humid with lows in the lower 60s. South winds around 5 miles an hour. Chance of rain 50%. Wednesday through Thursday night, partly cloudy. Highs in the upper 70s. Lows in the upper 50s. Friday, partly sunny. Highs in the upper 70s. Friday night, mostly cloudy. A chance of showers and thunderstorms until midnight. Lows in the mid-60s. Chance of rain 30%. Saturday, mostly cloudy in the morning, then becoming partly sunny. Hot with highs in the mid-80s. Saturday night, partly cloudy. Lows in the lower 70s. Sunday, sunny, hot with highs in the lower 90s. Here are the forecast key messages. A few lingering showers across northeast Nebraska this evening. Periodic chances of showers and thunderstorms Tuesday through next weekend. A marginal risk of severe storms 5 to 14% exists for Tuesday afternoon into early Wednesday. The best chance of severe weather returns next weekend. High temperatures remain in the 70s and
from the middle 50s to lower 60s through Friday. Highs warm into the 80s to low 90s next weekend. This is NOAA All Hazards radio station KIH 61 in Omaha, Nebraska. The current time is 2:05 a.m. Central Daylight Time. Now for the official National Weather Service forecast for the Omaha and Council Bluffs area. Rest of tonight, partly cloudy. Lows in the mid-50s. Northeast winds around 5 miles an hour. Monday, partly sunny. Highs in the mid-70s. East winds around 5 miles an hour. Monday night, partly cloudy. Lows in the upper 50s. Southeast winds around 5 miles an hour. Tuesday, partly sunny with a slight chance of showers in the morning, then mostly cloudy with a chance of showers with a slight chance of thunderstorms in the afternoon. Highs in the upper 70s. South winds 5 to 10 miles an hour. Chance of rain 30%. Tuesday night, mostly cloudy with a chance of showers. A slight chance of thunderstorms until midnight, then a chance of thunderstorms after midnight. Humid with lows in the lower 60s. South winds around 5 miles an hour. Chance of rain 50%. Wednesday through Thursday night, partly cloudy. Highs in the upper 70s. Lows in the upper 50s. Friday, partly sunny. Highs in the upper 70s. Friday night, mostly cloudy. A chance of showers and thunderstorms until midnight. Lows in the mid-60s. Chance of rain 30%. Saturday, mostly cloudy in the morning, then becoming partly sunny. Hot with highs in the mid-80s. Saturday night, partly cloudy. Lows in the lower 70s. Sunday, sunny, hot with highs in the lower 90s. At 2 a.m. in Omaha, it was partly cloudy. The temperature was 60 degrees, the dew point 56, and the relative humidity 86%. The pressure was 29.98 inches and rising. Across eastern Nebraska and southwest Iowa, it was clear, with a temperature of 62 at Millard and 59 at Plaxmouth. It was partly cloudy, with a temperature of 60 at Offutt Air Force Base, 61 at Fremont, 60 at Blair Airport, and 58 at Nebraska City. It was mostly cloudy, with a temperature of 59 at Columbus and 59 at Red Oak, Iowa. It was cloudy, with a temperature of 64 at Lincoln and 61 at Tecumseh. Here are some observations from across the region. At Valentine, fog was reported, with a temperature of 59. At Des Moines, it was clear, with a temperature of 58. At Denver, it was partly cloudy, with a temperature of 60. At Concordia, Kansas, it was mostly cloudy, with a temperature of 63. It was cloudy, with a temperature of 61 at Grand Island, 61 at Norfolk, and 60 at Sioux Falls. Under cloudy skies, Sioux City reported 61, Kansas City reported 61, and North Platte reported 58. Once again, at 2 a.m. in Omaha, it was 60 degrees under partly cloudy skies. Here are the forecast key messages. A few lingering showers across northeast Nebraska this evening. Periodic chances of showers and thunderstorms Tuesday through next weekend. A marginal risk of severe storms 5 to 14% exists for Tuesday afternoon into early Wednesday. The best chance of severe weather returns next weekend. High temperatures remain in the 70s and lows from the middle 50s to lower 60s through Friday. Highs warm into the 80s to low 90s next weekend. This is NOAA All Hazards radio station KIH 61 in Omaha, Nebraska. The current time is 2:09 a.m. Central Daylight Time. Now for the official National Weather Service forecast for the Omaha and Council Bluffs area. Rest of tonight, partly cloudy. Lows in the mid-50s. Northeast winds around 5 miles an hour. Monday, partly sunny. Highs in the mid-70s. East winds around 5 miles an hour. Monday night, partly cloudy. Lows in the upper 50s.
northeast winds around 5 miles an hour. Tuesday, partly sunny with a slight chance of showers in the morning, then mostly cloudy with a chance of showers with a slight chance of thunderstorms in the afternoon. Highs in the upper 70s. South winds 5 to 10 miles an hour. Chance of rain 30%. Tuesday night, mostly cloudy with a chance of showers. A slight chance of thunderstorms until midnight, then a chance of thunderstorms after midnight. Humid with lows in the lower 60s. South winds around 5 miles an hour. Chance of rain 50%. Wednesday through Thursday night, partly cloudy. Highs in the upper 70s. Lows in the upper 50s. Friday, partly sunny. Highs in the upper 70s. Friday night, mostly cloudy. A chance of showers and thunderstorms until midnight. Lows in the mid-60s. Chance of rain 30%. Saturday, mostly cloudy in the morning, then becoming partly sunny. Hot with highs in the mid-80s. Saturday night, partly cloudy. Lows in the lower 70s. Sunday, sunny, hot with highs in the lower 90s. At 2 a.m. in Omaha, it was partly cloudy. The temperature was 60 degrees. The dew point 56, and the relative humidity 86%. The pressure was 29.98 inches and rising. Across eastern Nebraska and southwest Iowa, it was clear, with a temperature of 62 at Millard and 59 at Plaxnut. It was partly cloudy, with a temperature of 60 at Offutt Air Force Base, 61 at Fremont, 60 at Blair Airport, and 58 at Nebraska City. It was mostly cloudy, with a temperature of 59 at Columbus and 59 at Red Oak, Iowa. It was cloudy, with a temperature of 64 at Lincoln and 61 at Takema. Here are some observations from across the region. At Valentine, fog was reported, with a temperature of 59. At Des Moines, it was clear, with a temperature of 58. At Denver, it was partly cloudy, with a temperature of 60. At Concordia, Kansas, it was mostly cloudy, with a temperature of 63. It was cloudy, with a temperature of 61 at Grand Island, 61 at North Fork, and 60 at Sioux Falls. Under cloudy skies, Sioux City reported 61, Kansas City reported 61, and North Platte reported 58. Once again, at 2 a.m. in Omaha, it was 60 degrees under partly cloudy skies. At 2 a.m. in Omaha, it was partly cloudy. The temperature was 60 degrees, the dew point 56, and the relative humidity 86%. The pressure was 29.98 inches and rising. Across eastern Nebraska and southwest Iowa, it was clear, with a temperature of 60 at Offutt Air Force Base, 62 at Millard, and 59 at Plaxnut. It was partly cloudy, with a temperature of 61 at Fremont, 60 at Blair Airport, and 58 at Nebraska City. It was mostly cloudy, with a temperature of 59 at Columbus, and 59 at Red Oak, Iowa. It was cloudy, with a temperature of 64 at Lincoln, and 61 at Takema. Here are some observations from across the region. At Valentine, fog was reported, with a temperature of 59. At Des Moines, it was clear, with a temperature of 58. At Denver, it was partly cloudy, with a temperature of 60. It was cloudy, with a temperature of 61 at Grand Island, 61 at North Fork, 60 at Sioux Falls, and 61 at Sioux City. Under cloudy skies, Kansas City reported 61, Concordia, Kansas reported 63, and North Platte reported 58. Once again, at 2 a.m. in Omaha, it was 60 degrees under partly cloudy skies. Here are the forecast key messages. A few lingering showers across northeast Nebraska this evening. Periodic chances of showers and thunderstorms Tuesday through next weekend. A marginal risk of severe storms 5 to 14% exists for Tuesday afternoon into early Wednesday. The best chance of severe weather returns next weekend. High temperatures remain in the 70s and lows from the middle 50s to lower 60s through Friday. Highs will
into the 80s to low 90s next weekend. This is NOAA All Hazards radio station KIH-61 in Omaha, Nebraska. The current time is 2:15 a.m. Central Daylight Time. Now for the official National Weather Service forecast for the Omaha and Council Bluffs area. Rest of tonight, partly cloudy. Lows in the mid-50s. Northeast winds around 5 miles an hour. Monday, partly sunny. Highs in the mid-70s. East winds around 5 miles an hour. Monday night, partly cloudy. Lows in the upper 50s. Southeast winds around 5 miles an hour. Tuesday, partly sunny with a slight chance of showers in the morning, then mostly cloudy with a chance of showers with a slight chance of thunderstorms in the afternoon. Highs in the upper 70s. South winds 5 to 10 miles an hour. Chance of rain 30%. Tuesday night, mostly cloudy with a chance of showers. A slight chance of thunderstorms until midnight, then a chance of thunderstorms after midnight. Humid with lows in the lower 60s. South winds around 5 miles an hour. Chance of rain 50%. Wednesday through Thursday night, partly cloudy. Highs in the upper 70s. Lows in the upper 50s. Friday, partly sunny. Highs in the upper 70s. Friday night, mostly cloudy. A chance of showers and thunderstorms until midnight. Lows in the mid-60s. Chance of rain 30%. Saturday, mostly cloudy in the morning, then becoming partly sunny. Hot with highs in the mid-80s. Saturday night, partly cloudy. Lows in the lower 70s. Sunday, sunny, hot with highs in the lower 90s. At 2 a.m. in Omaha, it was partly cloudy. The temperature was 60 degrees, the dew point 56, and the relative humidity 86%. The pressure was 29.98 inches and rising. Across eastern Nebraska and southwest Iowa, it was clear, with a temperature of 60 at Offutt Air Force Base, 62 at Millard, and 59 at Plaxmouth. It was partly cloudy, with a temperature of 61 at Fremont, 60 at Blair Airport, and 58 at Nebraska City. It was mostly cloudy, with a temperature of 59 at Columbus, and 59 at Red Oak, Iowa. It was cloudy, with a temperature of 64 at Lincoln, and 61 at Tecama. Here are some observations from across the region. At Valentine, fog was reported, with a temperature of 59. At Des Moines, it was clear, with a temperature of 58. At Denver, it was partly cloudy, with a temperature of 60. It was cloudy, with a temperature of 61 at Grand Island, 61 at North Fork, 60 at Sioux Falls, and 61 at Sioux City. Under cloudy skies, Kansas City reported 61, Concordia, Kansas reported 63, and North Platte reported 58. Once again, at 2 a.m. in Omaha, it was 60 degrees under partly cloudy skies. Here are the forecast key messages. A few lingering showers across northeast Nebraska this evening. Periodic chances of showers and thunderstorms Tuesday through next weekend. A marginal risk of severe storms 5 to 14% exists for Tuesday afternoon into early Wednesday. The best chance of severe weather returns next weekend. High temperatures remain in the 70s and lows from the middle 50s to lower 60s through Friday. Highs warm into the 80s to low 90s next weekend. 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Douglas, Sarpy, Washington, Cass, Odo, Burt, Dodge, Saunders, Harrison, Pottawatomie, and Mills. 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The current time is 2:19 a.m. Central Daylight Time. Now for the official National Weather Service forecast for the Omaha and Council Bluffs area. Rest of tonight, partly cloudy. Lows in the mid-50s. Northeast winds around 5 miles an hour. Monday, partly sunny.

an hour. Chance of rain 50%. Wednesday through Thursday night, partly cloudy. Highs in the upper 70s. Lows in the upper 50s. Friday, partly sunny. Highs in the upper 70s. Friday night, mostly cloudy. A chance of showers and thunderstorms until midnight. Lows in the mid-60s. Chance of rain 30%. Saturday, mostly cloudy in the morning, then becoming partly sunny. Hot with highs in the mid-80s. Saturday night, partly cloudy. Lows in the lower 70s. Sunday, sunny, hot with highs in the lower 90s. At 2 a.m. in Omaha, it was partly cloudy. The temperature was 60 degrees, the dew point 56, and the relative humidity 86%. The pressure was 29.98 inches and rising. Across eastern Nebraska and southwest Iowa, it was clear, with a temperature of 60 at Offutt Air Force Base, 62 at Millard, and 59 at Flaxnut. It was partly cloudy, with a temperature of 61 at Fremont, 60 at Blair Airport, and 58 at Nebraska City. It was mostly cloudy, with a temperature of 59 at Columbus, and 59 at Red Oak, Iowa. It was cloudy, with a temperature of 64 at Lincoln, and 61 at Tecumseh. Here are some observations from across the region. At Valentine, fog was reported, with a temperature of 59. At Des Moines, it was clear, with a temperature of 58. At Denver, it was partly cloudy, with a temperature of 60. It was cloudy, with a temperature of 61 at Grand Island, 61 at North Fork, 60 at Sioux Falls, and 61 at Sioux City. Under cloudy skies, Kansas City reported 61, Concordia, Kansas reported 63, and North Platte reported 58. Once again, at 2 a.m. in Omaha, it was 60 degrees under partly cloudy skies. Here are the forecast key messages. A few lingering showers across northeast Nebraska this evening. Periodic chances of showers and thunderstorms Tuesday through next weekend. A marginal risk of severe storms 5 to 14% exists for Tuesday afternoon into early Wednesday. The best chance of severe weather returns next weekend. High temperatures remain in the 70s and lows from the middle 50s to lower 60s through Friday. Highs warm into the 80s to low 90s next weekend. This is NOAA All Hazards Radio Station KIH 61 in Omaha, Nebraska. The current time is 2:23 a.m. Central Daylight Time. Now for the official National Weather Service forecast for the Omaha and Council Bluffs area. Rest of tonight, partly cloudy. Lows in the mid-50s. Northeast winds around 5 miles an hour. Monday, partly sunny. Highs in the mid-70s. East winds around 5 miles an hour. Monday night, partly cloudy. Lows in the upper 50s. Southeast winds around 5 miles an hour. Tuesday, partly sunny with a slight chance of showers in the morning, then mostly cloudy with a chance of showers with a slight chance of thunderstorms in the afternoon. Highs in the upper 70s. South winds 5 to 10 miles an hour. Chance of rain 30%. Tuesday night, mostly cloudy with a chance of showers. A slight chance of thunderstorms until midnight, then a chance of thunderstorms after midnight. Humid with lows in the lower 60s. South winds around 5 miles an hour. Chance of rain 50%. Wednesday through Thursday night, partly cloudy. Highs in the upper 70s. Lows in the upper 50s. Friday, partly sunny. Highs in the upper 70s. Friday night, mostly cloudy. A chance of showers and thunderstorms until midnight. Lows in the mid-60s. Chance of rain 30%. Saturday, mostly cloudy in the morning, then becoming partly sunny. Hot with highs in the mid-80s. Saturday night, partly cloudy. Lows in the lower 70s. Sunday, sunny, hot with highs in the lower 90s. At 2 a.m. in Omaha, it was partly cloudy.

the temperature was 60 degrees, the dew point 56, and the relative humidity 86%. The pressure was 29.98 inches and rising. Across eastern Nebraska and southwest Iowa, it was clear, with a temperature of 60 at Offutt Air Force Base, 62 at Millard, and 59 at Flaxneuf. It was partly cloudy, with a temperature of 61 at Fremont, 60 at Blair Airport, and 58 at Nebraska City. It was mostly cloudy, with a temperature of 59 at Columbus, and 59 at Red Oak, Iowa. It was cloudy, with a temperature of 64 at Lincoln, and 61 at Tecumseh. Here are some observations from across the region. At Valentine, fog was reported, with a temperature of 59. At Des Moines, it was clear, with a temperature of 58. At Denver, it was partly cloudy, with a temperature of 60. It was cloudy, with a temperature of 61 at Grand Island, 61 at Norfolk, 60 at Sioux Falls, and 61 at Sioux City. Under cloudy skies, Kansas City reported 61, Concordia, Kansas reported 63, and North Platte reported 58. Once again, at 2 a.m. in Omaha, it was 60 degrees under partly cloudy skies. Here are the forecast key messages. A few lingering showers across northeast Nebraska this evening. Periodic chances of showers and thunderstorms Tuesday through next weekend. A marginal risk of severe storms 5 to 14% exists for Tuesday afternoon into early Wednesday. The best chance of severe weather returns next weekend. High temperatures remain in the 70s and lows from the middle 50s to lower 60s through Friday. Highs warm into the 80s to low 90s next weekend. This is NOAA All Hazards Radio Station KIH-61 in Omaha, Nebraska. The current time is 2:27 a.m. Central Daylight Time. Now for the official National Weather Service forecast for the Omaha and Council Bluffs area. Rest of tonight, partly cloudy. Lows in the mid-50s. Northeast winds around 5 miles an hour. Monday, partly sunny. Highs in the mid-70s. East winds around 5 miles an hour. Monday night, partly cloudy. Lows in the upper 50s. Southeast winds around 5 miles an hour. Tuesday, partly sunny with a slight chance of showers in the morning, then mostly cloudy with a chance of showers with a slight chance of thunderstorms in the afternoon. Highs in the upper 70s. South winds 5 to 10 miles an hour. Chance of rain 30%. Tuesday night, mostly cloudy with a chance of showers. A slight chance of thunderstorms until midnight, then a chance of thunderstorms after midnight. Humid with lows in the lower 60s. South winds around 5 miles an hour. Chance of rain 50%. Wednesday through Thursday night, partly cloudy. Highs in the upper 70s. Lows in the upper 50s. Friday, partly sunny. Highs in the upper 70s. Friday night, mostly cloudy. A chance of showers and thunderstorms until midnight. Lows in the mid-60s. Chance of rain 30%. Saturday, mostly cloudy in the morning, then becoming partly sunny. Hot with highs in the mid-80s. Saturday night, partly cloudy. Lows in the lower 70s. Sunday, sunny, hot with highs in the lower 90s. At 2 a.m. in Omaha, it was partly cloudy. The temperature was 60 degrees, the dew point 56, and the relative humidity 86%. The pressure was 29.98 inches and rising. Across eastern Nebraska and southwest Iowa, it was clear, with a temperature of 60 at Offutt Air Force Base, 62 at Millard, and 59 at Flaxneuf. It was partly cloudy, with a temperature of 61 at Fremont, 60 at Blair Airport, and 58 at Nebraska City. It was mostly cloudy, with a temperature of 59 at Columbus, and 59 at Red Oak, Iowa. It was cloudy, with a temperature of 64 at Lincoln, and 61 at Tecumseh. Here are some observations from across the region. At Valentine, fog was reported, with a temperature
of 59. At Des Moines, it was clear with a temperature of 58. At Denver, it was partly cloudy with a temperature of 60. It was cloudy with a temperature of 61 at Grand Island, 61 at Norfolk, 60 at Sioux Falls, and 61 at Sioux City. Under cloudy skies, Kansas City reported 61, Concordia, Kansas reported 63, and North Platte reported 58. Once again, at 2 a.m. in Omaha, it was 60 degrees under partly cloudy skies. Here are the forecast key messages. A few lingering showers across northeast Nebraska this evening. Periodic chances of showers and thunderstorms Tuesday through next weekend. A marginal risk of severe storms 5 to 14% exists for Tuesday afternoon into early Wednesday. The best chance of severe weather returns next weekend. High temperatures remain in the 70s and lows from the middle 50s to lower 60s through Friday. Highs warm into the 80s to low 90s next weekend. This is NOAA All Hazards Radio Station KIH 61 in Omaha, Nebraska. The current time is 2:32 a.m. Central Daylight Time. Now for the official National Weather Service forecast for the Omaha and Council Bluffs area. Rest of tonight, partly cloudy. Lows in the mid-50s. Northeast winds around 5 miles an hour. Monday, partly sunny. Highs in the mid-70s. East winds around 5 miles an hour. Monday night, partly cloudy. Lows in the upper 50s. Southeast winds around 5 miles an hour. Tuesday, partly sunny with a slight chance of showers in the morning, then mostly cloudy with a chance of showers with a slight chance of thunderstorms in the afternoon. Highs in the upper 70s. South winds 5 to 10 miles an hour. Chance of rain 30%. Tuesday night, mostly cloudy with a chance of showers. A slight chance of thunderstorms until midnight, then a chance of thunderstorms after midnight. Humid with lows in the lower 60s. South winds around 5 miles an hour. Chance of rain 50%. Wednesday through Thursday night, partly cloudy. Highs in the upper 70s. Lows in the upper 50s. Friday, partly sunny. Highs in the upper 70s. Friday night, mostly cloudy. A chance of showers and thunderstorms until midnight. Lows in the mid-60s. Chance of rain 30%. Saturday, mostly cloudy in the morning, then becoming partly sunny. Hot with highs in the mid-80s. Saturday night, partly cloudy. Lows in the lower 70s. Sunday, sunny, hot with highs in the lower 90s. At 2 a.m. in Omaha, it was partly cloudy. The temperature was 60 degrees, the dew point 56, and the relative humidity 86%. The pressure was 29.98 inches and rising. Across eastern Nebraska and southwest Iowa, it was clear, with a temperature of 60 at Offutt Air Force Base, 62 at Millard, and 59 at Flaxnut. It was partly cloudy, with a temperature of 61 at Fremont, 60 at Blair Airport, and 58 at Nebraska City. It was mostly cloudy, with a temperature of 59 at Columbus, and 59 at Red Oak, Iowa. It was cloudy, with a temperature of 64 at Lincoln, and 61 at Tecumseh. Here are some observations from across the region. At Valentine, fog was reported, with a temperature of 59. At Des Moines, it was clear, with a temperature of 58. At Denver, it was partly cloudy, with a temperature of 60. It was cloudy, with a temperature of 61 at Grand Island, 61 at Norfolk, 60 at Sioux Falls, and 61 at Sioux City. Under cloudy skies, Kansas City reported 61, Concordia, Kansas reported 63, and North Platte reported 58. Once again, at 2 a.m. in Omaha, it was 60 degrees under partly cloudy skies. Here are the forecast key messages. A few lingering showers across northeast Nebraska this evening. Periodic chances of showers and thunderstorms Tuesday through next weekend. A marginal risk of
Your storms 5 to 14% exist for Tuesday afternoon into early Wednesday. The best chance of severe weather returns next weekend. High temperatures remain in the 70s and lows from the middle 50s to lower 60s through Friday. Highs warm into the 80s to low 90s next weekend. This is NOAA All Hazards radio station KIH-61 in Omaha, Nebraska. The current time is 2:36 a.m. Central Daylight Time. Now for the official National Weather Service forecast for the Omaha and Council Bluffs area. Rest of tonight, partly cloudy. Lows in the mid-50s. Northeast winds around 5 miles an hour. Monday, partly sunny. Highs in the mid-70s. East winds around 5 miles an hour. Monday night, partly cloudy. Lows in the upper 50s. Southeast winds around 5 miles an hour. Tuesday, partly sunny with a slight chance of showers in the morning, then mostly cloudy with a chance of showers with a slight chance of thunderstorms in the afternoon. Highs in the upper 70s. South winds 5 to 10 miles an hour. Chance of rain 30%. Tuesday night, mostly cloudy with a chance of showers. A slight chance of thunderstorms until midnight, then a chance of thunderstorms after midnight. Humid with lows in the lower 60s. South winds around 5 miles an hour. Chance of rain 50%. Wednesday through Thursday night, partly cloudy. Highs in the upper 70s. Lows in the upper 50s. Friday, partly sunny. Highs in the upper 70s. Friday night, mostly cloudy. A chance of showers and thunderstorms until midnight. Lows in the mid-60s. Chance of rain 30%. Saturday, mostly cloudy in the morning, then becoming partly sunny. Hot with highs in the mid-80s. Saturday night, partly cloudy. Lows in the lower 70s. Sunday, sunny, hot with highs in the lower 90s. At 2 a.m. in Omaha, it was partly cloudy. The temperature was 60 degrees, the dew point 56, and the relative humidity 86%. The pressure was 29.98 inches and rising. Across eastern Nebraska and southwest Iowa, it was clear, with a temperature of 60 at Offutt Air Force Base, 62 at Millard, and 59 at Plaxnut. It was partly cloudy, with a temperature of 61 at Fremont, 60 at Blair Airport, and 58 at Nebraska City. It was mostly cloudy, with a temperature of 59 at Columbus, and 59 at Red Oak, Iowa. It was cloudy, with a temperature of 64 at Lincoln, and 61 at Tecama. Here are some observations from across the region. At Valentine, fog was reported, with a temperature of 59. At Des Moines, it was clear, with a temperature of 58. At Denver, it was partly cloudy, with a temperature of 60. It was cloudy, with a temperature of 61 at Grand Island, 61 at North Fork, 60 at Sioux Falls, and 61 at Sioux City. Under cloudy skies, Kansas City reported 61, Concordia, Kansas reported 63, and North Platte reported 58. Once again, at 2 a.m. in Omaha, it was 60 degrees under partly cloudy skies. Here are the forecast key messages. A few lingering showers across northeast Nebraska this evening. Periodic chances of showers and thunderstorms Tuesday through next weekend. A marginal risk of severe storms 5 to 14% exists for Tuesday afternoon into early Wednesday. The best chance of severe weather returns next weekend. High temperatures remain in the 70s and lows from the middle 50s to lower 60s through Friday. Highs warm into the 80s to low 90s next weekend. This is NOAA All Hazards radio station KIH-61 in Omaha, Nebraska. The current time is 2:40 a.m. Central Daylight Time. Now for the official National Weather Service forecast for the Omaha and Council Bluffs area. Rest of tonight, partly cloudy. Lows in the mid-50s. Northeast winds around 5 miles an hour. Monday, partly sunny. Highs in
70s. East winds around 5 miles an hour. Monday night, partly cloudy. Lows in the upper 50s. Southeast winds around 5 miles an hour. Tuesday, partly sunny with a slight chance of showers in the morning, then mostly cloudy with a chance of showers with a slight chance of thunderstorms in the afternoon. Highs in the upper 70s. South winds 5 to 10 miles an hour. Chance of rain 30%. Tuesday night, mostly cloudy with a chance of showers. A slight chance of thunderstorms until midnight, then a chance of thunderstorms after midnight. Humid with lows in the lower 60s. South winds around 5 miles an hour. Chance of rain 50%. Wednesday through Thursday night, partly cloudy. Highs in the upper 70s. Lows in the upper 50s. Friday, partly sunny. Highs in the upper 70s. Friday night, mostly cloudy. A chance of showers and thunderstorms until midnight. Lows in the mid-60s. Chance of rain 30%. Saturday, mostly cloudy in the morning, then becoming partly sunny. Hot with highs in the mid-80s. Saturday night, partly cloudy. Lows in the lower 70s. Sunday, sunny, hot with highs in the lower 90s. At 2 a.m. in Omaha, it was partly cloudy. The temperature was 60 degrees, the dew point 56, and the relative humidity 86%. The pressure was 29.98 inches and rising. Across eastern Nebraska and southwest Iowa, it was clear, with a temperature of 60 at Offutt Air Force Base, 62 at Millard, and 59 at Plaxmouth. It was partly cloudy, with a temperature of 61 at Fremont, 60 at Blair Airport, and 58 at Nebraska City. It was mostly cloudy, with a temperature of 59 at Columbus, and 59 at Red Oak, Iowa. It was cloudy, with a temperature of 64 at Lincoln, and 61 at Tecumseh. Here are some observations from across the region. At Valentine, fog was reported, with a temperature of 59. At Des Moines, it was clear, with a temperature of 58. At Denver, it was partly cloudy, with a temperature of 60. It was cloudy, with a temperature of 61 at Grand Island, 61 at Norfolk, 60 at Sioux Falls, and 61 at Sioux City. Under cloudy skies, Kansas City reported 61, Concordia, Kansas reported 63, and North Platte reported 58. Once again, at 2 a.m. in Omaha, it was 60 degrees under partly cloudy skies. Here are the forecast key messages. A few lingering showers across northeast Nebraska this evening. Periodic chances of showers and thunderstorms Tuesday through next weekend. A marginal risk of severe storms 5 to 14% exists for Tuesday afternoon into early Wednesday. The best chance of severe weather returns next weekend. High temperatures remain in the 70s and lows from the middle 50s to lower 60s through Friday. Highs warm into the 80s to low 90s next weekend. This is NOAA All Hazards Radio Station KIH-61 in Omaha, Nebraska. The current time is 2:44 a.m. Central Daylight Time. Now for the official National Weather Service forecast for the Omaha and Council Bluffs area. Rest of tonight, partly cloudy. Lows in the mid-50s. Northeast winds around 5 miles an hour. Monday, partly sunny. Highs in the mid-70s. East winds around 5 miles an hour. Monday night, partly cloudy. Lows in the upper 50s. Southeast winds around 5 miles an hour. Tuesday, partly sunny with a slight chance of showers in the morning, then mostly cloudy with a chance of showers with a slight chance of thunderstorms in the afternoon. Highs in the upper 70s. South winds 5 to 10 miles an hour. Chance of rain 30%. Tuesday night, mostly cloudy with a chance of showers. A slight chance of thunderstorms until midnight, then a chance of thunderstorms after midnight. Humid with lows in the lower 60s. South winds around 5 miles an hour. Chance of rain 50%.
Wednesday through Thursday night, partly cloudy. Highs in the upper 70s. Lows in the upper 50s. Friday, partly sunny. Highs in the upper 70s. Friday night, mostly cloudy. A chance of showers and thunderstorms until midnight. Lows in the mid-60s. Chance of rain 30%. Saturday, mostly cloudy in the morning, then becoming partly sunny. Hot with highs in the mid-80s. Saturday night, partly cloudy. Lows in the lower 70s. Sunday, sunny, hot with highs in the lower 90s. At 2 a.m. in Omaha, it was partly cloudy. The temperature was 60 degrees, the dew point 56, and the relative humidity 86%. The pressure was 29.98 inches and rising. Across eastern Nebraska and southwest Iowa, it was clear, with a temperature of 60 at Offutt Air Force Base, 62 at Millard, and 59 at Plaxmouth. It was partly cloudy, with a temperature of 61 at Fremont, 60 at Blair Airport, and 58 at Nebraska City. It was mostly cloudy, with a temperature of 59 at Columbus, and 59 at Red Oak, Iowa. It was cloudy, with a temperature of 64 at Lincoln, and 61 at Tecumseh. Here are some observations from across the region. At Valentine, fog was reported, with a temperature of 59. At Des Moines, it was clear, with a temperature of 58. At Denver, it was partly cloudy, with a temperature of 60. It was cloudy, with a temperature of 61 at Grand Island, 61 at Norfolk, 60 at Sioux Falls, and 61 at Sioux City. Under cloudy skies, Kansas City reported 61, Concordia, Kansas reported 63, and North Platte reported 58. Once again, at 2 a.m. in Omaha, it was 60 degrees under partly cloudy skies. Here are the forecast key messages. A few lingering showers across northeast Nebraska this evening. Periodic chances of showers and thunderstorms Tuesday through next weekend. A marginal risk of severe storms 5 to 14% exists for Tuesday afternoon into early Wednesday. The best chance of severe weather returns next weekend. High temperatures remain in the 70s and lows from the middle 50s to lower 60s through Friday. Highs warm into the 80s to low 90s next weekend. This is NOAA All Hazards radio station KIH 61 in Omaha, Nebraska. The current time is 2:48 a.m. Central Daylight Time. Now for the official National Weather Service forecast for the Omaha and Council Bluffs area. Rest of tonight, partly cloudy. Lows in the mid-50s. Northeast winds around 5 miles an hour. Monday, partly sunny. Highs in the mid-70s. East winds around 5 miles an hour. Monday night, partly cloudy. Lows in the upper 50s. Southeast winds around 5 miles an hour. Tuesday, partly sunny with a slight chance of showers in the morning, then mostly cloudy with a chance of showers with a slight chance of thunderstorms in the afternoon. Highs in the upper 70s. South winds 5 to 10 miles an hour. Chance of rain 30%. Tuesday night, mostly cloudy with a chance of showers. A slight chance of thunderstorms until midnight, then a chance of thunderstorms after midnight. Humid with lows in the lower 60s. South winds around 5 miles an hour. Chance of rain 50%. Wednesday through Thursday night, partly cloudy. Highs in the upper 70s. Lows in the upper 50s. Friday, partly sunny. Highs in the upper 70s. Friday night, mostly cloudy. A chance of showers and thunderstorms until midnight. Lows in the mid-60s. Chance of rain 30%. Saturday, mostly cloudy in the morning, then becoming partly sunny. Hot with highs in the mid-80s. Saturday night, partly cloudy. Lows in the lower 70s. Sunday, sunny, hot with highs in the lower 90s. At 2 a.m. in Omaha, it was partly cloudy. The temperature was 60 degrees, the dew point 50.
56 and the relative humidity 86%. The pressure was 29.98 inches and rising. Across eastern Nebraska and southwest Iowa, it was clear, with a temperature of 60 at Offutt Air Force Base, 62 at Millard, and 59 at Plaxnut. It was partly cloudy, with a temperature of 61 at Fremont, 60 at Blair Airport, and 58 at Nebraska City. It was mostly cloudy, with a temperature of 59 at Columbus, and 59 at Red Oak, Iowa. It was cloudy, with a temperature of 64 at Lincoln, and 61 at Tecumseh. Here are some observations from across the region. At Valentine, fog was reported, with a temperature of 59. At Des Moines, it was clear, with a temperature of 58. At Denver, it was partly cloudy, with a temperature of 60. It was cloudy, with a temperature of 61 at Grand Island, 61 at Norfolk, 60 at Sioux Falls, and 61 at Sioux City. Under cloudy skies, Kansas City reported 61, Concordia, Kansas reported 63, and North Platte reported 58. Once again, at 2 a.m. in Omaha, it was 60 degrees under partly cloudy skies. Here are the forecast key messages. A few lingering showers across northeast Nebraska this evening. Periodic chances of showers and thunderstorms Tuesday through next weekend. A marginal risk of severe storms 5 to 14% exists for Tuesday afternoon into early Wednesday. The best chance of severe weather returns next weekend. High temperatures remain in the 70s and lows from the middle 50s to lower 60s through Friday. Highs warm into the 80s to low 90s next weekend. This is NOAA All Hazards Radio Station KIH 61 in Omaha, Nebraska. The current time is 2:52 a.m. Central Daylight Time. Now for the official National Weather Service forecast for the Omaha and Council Bluffs area. Rest of tonight, partly cloudy. Lows in the mid-50s. Northeast winds around 5 miles an hour. Monday, partly sunny. Highs in the mid-70s. East winds around 5 miles an hour. Monday night, partly cloudy. Lows in the upper 50s. Southeast winds around 5 miles an hour. Tuesday, partly sunny with a slight chance of showers in the morning, then mostly cloudy with a chance of showers with a slight chance of thunderstorms in the afternoon. Highs in the upper 70s. South winds 5 to 10 miles an hour. Chance of rain 30%. Tuesday night, mostly cloudy with a chance of showers. A slight chance of thunderstorms until midnight, then a chance of thunderstorms after midnight. Humid with lows in the lower 60s. South winds around 5 miles an hour. Chance of rain 50%. Wednesday through Thursday night, partly cloudy. Highs in the upper 70s. Lows in the upper 50s. Friday, partly sunny. Highs in the upper 70s. Friday night, mostly cloudy. A chance of showers and thunderstorms until midnight. Lows in the mid-60s. Chance of rain 30%. Saturday, mostly cloudy in the morning, then becoming partly sunny. Hot with highs in the mid-80s. Saturday night, partly cloudy. Lows in the lower 70s. Sunday, sunny, hot with highs in the lower 90s. At 2 a.m. in Omaha, it was partly cloudy. The temperature was 60 degrees, the dew point 56, and the relative humidity 86%. The pressure was 29.98 inches and rising. Across eastern Nebraska and southwest Iowa, it was clear, with a temperature of 60 at Offutt Air Force Base, 62 at Millard, and 59 at Plaxnut. It was partly cloudy, with a temperature of 61 at Fremont, 60 at Blair Airport, and 58 at Nebraska City. It was mostly cloudy, with a temperature of 59 at Columbus, and 59 at Red Oak, Iowa. It was cloudy, with a temperature of 64 at Lincoln, and 61 at Tecumseh. Here are some observations from across the region. At Valentine, fog was reported, with a temperature of 59. At Des Moines, it was clear.
temperature of 58. At Denver, it was partly cloudy with a temperature of 60. It was cloudy with a temperature of 61 at Grand Island, 61 at Norfolk, 60 at Sioux Falls, and 61 at Sioux City. Under cloudy skies, Kansas City reported 61, Concordia, Kansas reported 63, and North Platte reported 58. Once again, at 2 a.m. in Omaha, it was 60 degrees under partly cloudy skies. Here are the forecast key messages. A few lingering showers across northeast Nebraska this evening. Periodic chances of showers and thunderstorms Tuesday through next weekend. A marginal risk of severe storms 5 to 14% exists for Tuesday afternoon into early Wednesday. The best chance of severe weather returns next weekend. High temperatures remain in the 70s and lows from the middle 50s to lower 60s through Friday. Highs warm into the 80s to low 90s next weekend. This is NOAA All Hazards radio station KIH-61 in Omaha, Nebraska. The current time is 2:56 a.m. Central Daylight Time. Now for the official National Weather Service forecast for the Omaha and Council Bluffs area. Rest of tonight, partly cloudy. Lows in the mid-50s. Northeast winds around 5 miles an hour. Monday, partly sunny. Highs in the mid-70s. East winds around 5 miles an hour. Monday night, partly cloudy. Lows in the upper 50s. Southeast winds around 5 miles an hour. Tuesday, partly sunny with a slight chance of showers in the morning, then mostly cloudy with a chance of showers with a slight chance of thunderstorms in the afternoon. Highs in the upper 70s. South winds 5 to 10 miles an hour. Chance of rain 30%. Tuesday night, mostly cloudy with a chance of showers. A slight chance of thunderstorms until midnight, then a chance of thunderstorms after midnight. Humid with lows in the lower 60s. South winds around 5 miles an hour. Chance of rain 50%. Wednesday through Thursday night, partly cloudy. Highs in the upper 70s. Lows in the upper 50s. Friday, partly sunny. Highs in the upper 70s. Friday night, mostly cloudy. A chance of showers and thunderstorms until midnight. Lows in the mid-60s. Chance of rain 30%. Saturday, mostly cloudy in the morning, then becoming partly sunny. Hot with highs in the mid-80s. Saturday night, partly cloudy. Lows in the lower 70s. Sunday, sunny, hot with highs in the lower 90s. At 2 a.m. in Omaha, it was partly cloudy. The temperature was 60 degrees. The dew point 56, and the relative humidity 86%. The pressure was 29.98 inches and rising. Across eastern Nebraska and southwest Iowa, it was clear, with a temperature of 60 at Offutt Air Force Base, 62 at Millard, and 59 at Plaxmouth. It was partly cloudy, with a temperature of 61 at Fremont, 60 at Blair Airport, and 58 at Nebraska City. It was mostly cloudy, with a temperature of 59 at Columbus, and 59 at Red Oak, Iowa. It was cloudy, with a temperature of 64 at Lincoln, and 61 at Tecumseh. Here are some observations from across the region. At Valentine, fog was reported, with a temperature of 59. At Des Moines, it was clear, with a temperature of 58. At Denver, it was partly cloudy, with a temperature of 60. It was cloudy, with a temperature of 61 at Grand Island, 61 at Norfolk, 60 at Sioux Falls, and 61 at Sioux City. Under cloudy skies, Kansas City reported 61, Concordia, Kansas reported 63, and North Platte reported 58. Once again, at 2 a.m. in Omaha, it was 60 degrees under partly cloudy skies. Here are the forecast key messages. A few lingering showers across northeast Nebraska this evening. Periodic chances of showers and thunderstorms Tuesday through next weekend. A marginal risk of severe storms 5 to 14% exists for Tuesday afternoon.
to early Wednesday. The best chance of severe weather returns next weekend. High temperatures remain in the 70s and lows from the middle 50s to lower 60s through Friday. Highs warm into the 80s to low 90s next weekend. This is NOAA All Hazards radio station KIH 61 in Omaha, Nebraska. The current time is 3:01 a.m. Central Daylight Time. Now for the official National Weather Service forecast for the Omaha and Council Bluffs area. Rest of tonight, partly cloudy. Lows in the mid-50s. Northeast winds around 5 miles an hour. Monday, partly sunny. Highs in the mid-70s. East winds around 5 miles an hour. Monday night, partly cloudy. Lows in the upper 50s. Southeast winds around 5 miles an hour. Tuesday, partly sunny with a slight chance of showers in the morning, then mostly cloudy with a chance of showers with a slight chance of thunderstorms in the afternoon. Highs in the upper 70s. South winds 5 to 10 miles an hour. Chance of rain 30%. Tuesday night, mostly cloudy with a chance of showers. A slight chance of thunderstorms until midnight, then a chance of thunderstorms after midnight. Humid with lows in the lower 60s. South winds around 5 miles an hour. Chance of rain 50%. Wednesday through Thursday night, partly cloudy. Highs in the upper 70s. Lows in the upper 50s. Friday, partly sunny. Highs in the upper 70s. Friday night, mostly cloudy. A chance of showers and thunderstorms until midnight. Lows in the mid-60s. Chance of rain 30%. Saturday, mostly cloudy in the morning, then becoming partly sunny. Hot with highs in the mid-80s. Saturday night, partly cloudy. Lows in the lower 70s. Sunday, sunny, hot with highs in the lower 90s. Here are the forecast key messages. A few lingering showers across northeast Nebraska this evening. Periodic chances of showers and thunderstorms Tuesday through next weekend. A marginal risk of severe storms 5 to 14% exists for Tuesday afternoon into early Wednesday. The best chance of severe weather returns next weekend. High temperatures remain in the 70s and lows from the middle 50s to lower 60s through Friday. Highs warm into the 80s to low 90s next weekend. This is NOAA All Hazards radio station KIH 61 in Omaha, Nebraska. The current time is 3:03 a.m. Central Daylight Time. Now for the official National Weather Service forecast for the Omaha and Council Bluffs area. Rest of tonight, partly cloudy. Lows in the mid-50s. Northeast winds around 5 miles an hour. Monday, partly sunny. Highs in the mid-70s. East winds around 5 miles an hour. Monday night, partly cloudy. Lows in the upper 50s. Southeast winds around 5 miles an hour. Tuesday, partly sunny with a slight chance of showers in the morning, then mostly cloudy with a chance of showers with a slight chance of thunderstorms in the afternoon. Highs in the upper 70s. South winds 5 to 10 miles an hour. Chance of rain 30%. Tuesday night, mostly cloudy with a chance of showers. A slight chance of thunderstorms until midnight, then a chance of thunderstorms after midnight. Humid with lows in the lower 60s. South winds around 5 miles an hour. Chance of rain 50%. Wednesday through Thursday night, partly cloudy. Highs in the upper 70s. Lows in the upper 50s. Friday, partly sunny. Highs in the upper 70s. Friday night, mostly cloudy. A chance of showers and thunderstorms until midnight. Lows in the mid-60s. Chance of rain 30%. Saturday, mostly cloudy in the morning, then becoming partly sunny. Hot with highs in the mid-80s. Saturday night, partly cloudy. Lows in the lower 70s. Sunday, sunny, hot with highs in the lower 90s.
3 a.m. in Omaha, it was mostly cloudy. The temperature was 59 degrees, the dew point 57, and the relative humidity 93%. The wind was north at 5 miles an hour. The pressure was 29.99 inches and rising. Across eastern Nebraska and southwest Iowa, it was clear, with a temperature of 61 at Lincoln and 58 at Plattsmouth. It was partly cloudy, with a temperature of 60 at Offutt Air Force Base, 57 at Nebraska City, and 57 at Red Oak, Iowa. It was mostly cloudy, with a temperature of 62 at Millard and 61 at Takema. It was cloudy, with a temperature of 61 at Fremont, 60 at Columbus, and 60 at Blair Airport. Here are some observations from across the region. It was partly cloudy, with a temperature of 57 at Des Moines and 61 at Denver. At Sioux Falls, it was mostly cloudy, with a temperature of 58. It was cloudy, with a temperature of 61 at Grand Island, 61 at Norfolk, 61 at Sioux City, and 61 at Kansas City. Under cloudy skies, Concordia, Kansas reported 62, North Platte reported 61, and Valentine reported 58. Once again, at 3 a.m. in Omaha, it was 59 degrees under mostly cloudy skies. Here are the forecast key messages. A few lingering showers across northeast Nebraska this evening. Periodic chances of showers and thunderstorms Tuesday through next weekend. A marginal risk of severe storms 5 to 14% exists for Tuesday afternoon into early Wednesday. The best chance of severe weather returns next weekend. High temperatures remain in the 70s and lows from the middle 50s to lower 60s through Friday. Highs warm into the 80s to low 90s next weekend. This is NOAA All Hazards Radio Station KIH 61 in Omaha, Nebraska. The current time is 3:07 a.m. Central Daylight Time. Now for the official National Weather Service forecast for the Omaha and Council Bluffs area. Rest of tonight, partly cloudy. Lows in the mid-50s. Northeast winds around 5 miles an hour. Monday, partly sunny. Highs in the mid-70s. East winds around 5 miles an hour. Monday night, partly cloudy. Lows in the upper 50s. Southeast winds around 5 miles an hour. Tuesday, partly sunny with a slight chance of showers in the morning, then mostly cloudy with a chance of showers with a slight chance of thunderstorms in the afternoon. Highs in the upper 70s. South winds 5 to 10 miles an hour. Chance of rain 30%. Tuesday night, mostly cloudy with a chance of showers. A slight chance of thunderstorms until midnight, then a chance of thunderstorms after midnight. Humid with lows in the lower 60s. South winds around 5 miles an hour. Chance of rain 50%. Wednesday through Thursday night, partly cloudy. Highs in the upper 70s. Lows in the upper 50s. Friday, partly sunny. Highs in the upper 70s. Friday night, mostly cloudy. A chance of showers and thunderstorms until midnight. Lows in the mid-60s. Chance of rain 30%. Saturday, mostly cloudy in the morning, then becoming partly sunny. Hot with highs in the mid-80s. Saturday night, partly cloudy. Lows in the lower 70s. Sunday, sunny, hot with highs in the lower 90s. At 3 a.m. in Omaha, it was mostly cloudy. The temperature was 59 degrees, the dew point 57, and the relative humidity 93%. The wind was north at 5 miles an hour. The pressure was 29.99 inches and rising. Across eastern Nebraska and southwest Iowa, it was clear, with a temperature of 61 at Lincoln and 58 at Plattsmouth. It was partly cloudy, with a temperature of 60 at Offutt Air Force Base, 57 at Nebraska City, and 57 at Red Oak, Iowa. It was mostly cloudy, with a temperature of 62 at Millard and 61 at Takema. It was cloudy, with a temperature of 61 at Fremont, 60 at Columbus, and
160 at Blair Airport. Here are some observations from across the region. It was partly cloudy, with a temperature of 57 at Des Moines and 61 at Denver. At Sioux Falls, it was mostly cloudy, with a temperature of 58. It was cloudy, with a temperature of 61 at Grand Island, 61 at North Fork, 61 at Sioux City, and 61 at Kansas City. Under cloudy skies, Concordia, Kansas reported 62, North Platte reported 61, and Valentine reported 58. Once again, at 3 a.m. in Omaha, it was 59 degrees under mostly cloudy skies. Here are the forecast key messages. A few lingering showers across northeast Nebraska this evening. Periodic chances of showers and thunderstorms Tuesday through next weekend. A marginal risk of severe storms 5 to 14% exists for Tuesday afternoon into early Wednesday. The best chance of severe weather returns next weekend. High temperatures remain in the 70s and lows from the middle 50s to lower 60s through Friday. Highs warm into the 80s to low 90s next weekend. This is NOAA All Hazards radio station KIH 61 in Omaha, Nebraska. The current time is 3:12 a.m. Central Daylight Time. Now for the official National Weather Service forecast for the Omaha and Council Bluffs area. Rest of tonight, partly cloudy. Lows in the mid-50s. Northeast winds around 5 miles an hour. Monday, partly sunny. Highs in the mid-70s. East winds around 5 miles an hour. Monday night, partly cloudy. Lows in the upper 50s. Southeast winds around 5 miles an hour. Tuesday, partly sunny with a slight chance of showers in the morning, then mostly cloudy with a chance of showers with a slight chance of thunderstorms in the afternoon. Highs in the upper 70s. South winds 5 to 10 miles an hour. Chance of rain 30%. Tuesday night, mostly cloudy with a chance of showers. A slight chance of thunderstorms until midnight, then a chance of thunderstorms after midnight. Humid with lows in the lower 60s. South winds around 5 miles an hour. Chance of rain 50%. Wednesday through Thursday night, partly cloudy. Highs in the upper 70s. Lows in the upper 50s. Friday, partly sunny. Highs in the upper 70s. Friday night, mostly cloudy. A chance of showers and thunderstorms until midnight. Lows in the mid-60s. Chance of rain 30%. Saturday, mostly cloudy in the morning, then becoming partly sunny. Hot with highs in the mid-80s. Saturday night, partly cloudy. Lows in the lower 70s. Sunday, sunny, hot with highs in the lower 90s. At 3 a.m. in Omaha, it was mostly cloudy. The temperature was 59 degrees, the dew point 57, and the relative humidity 93%. The wind was north at 5 miles an hour. The pressure was 29.99 inches and rising. Across eastern Nebraska and southwest Iowa, it was partly cloudy, with a temperature of 60 at Offutt Air Force Base, 58 at Plattsmouth, and 57 at Red Oak, Iowa. It was mostly cloudy, with a temperature of 61 at Lincoln, 62 at Millard, 61 at Tecama, and 57 at Nebraska City. It was cloudy, with a temperature of 61 at Fremont, 60 at Columbus, and 60 at Blair Airport. Here are some observations from across the region. It was partly cloudy, with a temperature of 57 at Des Moines and 61 at Denver. It was mostly cloudy, with a temperature of 58 at Sioux Falls and 62 at Concordia, Kansas. It was cloudy, with a temperature of 61 at Grand Island, 61 at North Fork, and 61 at Sioux City. Under cloudy skies, Kansas City reported 61, North Platte reported 61, and Valentine reported 58. Once again, at 3 a.m. in Omaha, it was 59 degrees under mostly cloudy skies. Here are the forecast key messages. A few lingering showers across northeast Nebraska this evening. Periodic chances of
showers and thunderstorms Tuesday through next weekend. A marginal risk of severe storms 5 to 14% exists for Tuesday afternoon into early Wednesday. The best chance of severe weather returns next weekend. High temperatures remain in the 70s and lows from the middle 50s to lower 60s through Friday. Highs warm into the 80s to low 90s next weekend. This is NOAA All Hazards radio station KIH-61 in Omaha, Nebraska. The current time is 3:16 a.m. Central Daylight Time. Now for the official National Weather Service forecast for the Omaha and Council Bluffs area. Rest of tonight, partly cloudy. Lows in the mid-50s. Northeast winds around 5 miles an hour. Monday, partly sunny. Highs in the mid-70s. East winds around 5 miles an hour. Monday night, partly cloudy. Lows in the upper 50s. Southeast winds around 5 miles an hour. Tuesday, partly sunny with a slight chance of showers in the morning, then mostly cloudy with a chance of showers with a slight chance of thunderstorms in the afternoon. Highs in the upper 70s. South winds 5 to 10 miles an hour. Chance of rain 30%. Tuesday night, mostly cloudy with a chance of showers. A slight chance of thunderstorms until midnight, then a chance of thunderstorms after midnight. Humid with lows in the lower 60s. South winds around 5 miles an hour. Chance of rain 50%. Wednesday through Thursday night, partly cloudy. Highs in the upper 70s. Lows in the upper 50s. Friday, partly sunny. Highs in the upper 70s. Friday night, mostly cloudy. A chance of showers and thunderstorms until midnight. Lows in the mid-60s. Chance of rain 30%. Saturday, mostly cloudy in the morning, then becoming partly sunny. Hot with highs in the mid-80s. Saturday night, partly cloudy. Lows in the lower 70s. Sunday, sunny, hot with highs in the lower 90s. This is NOAA All Hazards radio station KIH-61 serving the following counties in Nebraska and Iowa. Douglas, Sarpy, Washington, Cass, Odo, Burt, Dodge, Saunders, Harrison, Pottawatomie, and Mills. At 3 a.m. in Omaha, it was mostly cloudy. The temperature was 59 degrees, the dew point 57, and the relative humidity 93%. The wind was north at 5 miles an hour. The pressure was 29.99 inches and rising. Across eastern Nebraska and southwest Iowa, it was partly cloudy, with a temperature of 60 at Offutt Air Force Base, 58 at Plattsmouth, and 57 at Red Oak, Iowa. It was mostly cloudy, with a temperature of 61 at Lincoln, 62 at Millard, 61 at Tecama, and 57 at Nebraska City. It was cloudy, with a temperature of 61 at Fremont, 60 at Columbus, and 60 at Blair Airport. Here are some observations from across the region. It was partly cloudy, with a temperature of 57 at Des Moines and 61 at Denver. It was mostly cloudy, with a temperature of 58 at Sioux Falls and 62 at Concordia, Kansas. It was cloudy, with a temperature of 61 at Grand Island, 61 at Norfolk, and 61 at Sioux City. Under cloudy skies, Kansas City reported 61, North Platte reported 61, and Valentine reported 58. Once again, at 3 a.m. in Omaha, it was 59 degrees under mostly cloudy skies. Here are the forecast key messages. A few lingering showers across northeast Nebraska this evening. Periodic chances of showers and thunderstorms Tuesday through next weekend. A marginal risk of severe storms 5 to 14% exists for Tuesday afternoon into early Wednesday. The best chance of severe weather returns next weekend. High temperatures remain in the 70s and lows from the middle 50s to lower 60s through Friday. Highs warm into the 80s to low 90s next weekend. This is NOAA All Hazards radio station KIH-61 in Omaha, Nebraska. The current time is 3:20 a.m.

Tuesday, partly sunny with a slight chance of showers in the morning, then mostly cloudy with a chance of showers with a slight chance of thunderstorms in the afternoon. Highs in the upper 70s. South winds 5 to 10 miles an hour. Chance of rain 30%. Tuesday night, mostly cloudy with a chance of showers. A slight chance of thunderstorms until midnight, then a chance of thunderstorms after midnight. Humid with lows in the lower 60s. South winds around 5 miles an hour. Chance of rain 50%. Wednesday through Thursday night, partly cloudy. Highs in the upper 70s. Lows in the upper 50s. Friday, partly sunny. Highs in the upper 70s. Friday night, mostly cloudy. A chance of showers and thunderstorms until midnight. Lows in the mid-60s. Chance of rain 30%. Saturday, mostly cloudy in the morning, then becoming partly sunny. Hot with highs in the mid-80s. Saturday night, partly cloudy. Lows in the lower 70s. Sunday, sunny, hot with highs in the lower 90s. At 3 a.m. in Omaha, it was mostly cloudy. The temperature was 59 degrees, the dew point 57, and the relative humidity 93%. The wind was north at 5 miles an hour. The pressure was 29.99 inches and rising. Across eastern Nebraska and southwest Iowa, it was partly cloudy, with a temperature of 60 at Offutt Air Force Base, 58 at Plattsmouth, and 57 at Red Oak, Iowa. It was mostly cloudy, with a temperature of 61 at Lincoln, 62 at Millard, 61 at Tecumseh, and 57 at Nebraska City. It was cloudy, with a temperature of 61 at Fremont, 60 at Columbus, and 60 at Blair Airport. Here are some observations from across the region. It was partly cloudy, with a temperature of 57 at Des Moines and 61 at Denver. It was mostly cloudy, with a temperature of 58 at Sioux Falls and 62 at Concordia, Kansas. It was cloudy, with a temperature of 61 at Grand Island, 61 at Norfolk, and 61 at Sioux City. Under cloudy skies, Kansas City reported 61, North Platte reported 61, and Valentine reported 58. Once again, at 3 a.m. in Omaha, it was 59 degrees under mostly cloudy skies. Here are the forecast key messages. A few lingering showers across northeast Nebraska this evening. Periodic chances of showers and thunderstorms Tuesday through next weekend. A marginal risk of severe storms 5 to 14% exists for Tuesday afternoon into early Wednesday. The best chance of severe weather returns next weekend. High temperatures remain in the 70s and lows from the middle 50s to lower 60s through Friday. Highs warm into the 80s to low 90s next weekend. This is NOAA All Hazards Radio Station KIH 61 in Omaha, Nebraska. The current time is 3:24 a.m. Central Daylight Time. Now for the official National Weather Service forecast for the Omaha and Council Bluffs area. Rest of tonight, partly cloudy. Lows in the mid-50s. Northeast winds around 5 miles an hour. Monday, partly sunny. Highs in the mid-70s. East winds around 5 miles an hour. Monday night, partly cloudy. Lows in the upper 50s. Southeast winds around 5 miles an hour. Tuesday, partly sunny with a slight chance of showers in the morning, then mostly cloudy with a chance of showers with a slight chance of thunderstorms in the afternoon. Highs in the upper 70s. South winds 5 to 10 miles an hour. Chance of rain 30%. Tuesday night, mostly cloudy with a chance of showers. A slight chance of thunderstorms until midnight, then a chance of thunderstorms after midnight. Humid with lows in the lower 60s. South winds around 5 miles an hour. Chance of rain 50%. Wednesday through Thursday night, partly cloudy. Highs in the upper 70s. Lows in the upper 50s. Friday, partly sunny. Highs in the upper 70s.

night, mostly cloudy. A chance of showers and thunderstorms until midnight. Lows in the mid-60s. Chance of rain 30%. Saturday, mostly cloudy in the morning, then becoming partly sunny. Hot with highs in the mid-80s. Saturday night, partly cloudy. Lows in the lower 70s. Sunday, sunny, hot with highs in the lower 90s. At 3 a.m. in Omaha, it was mostly cloudy. The temperature was 59 degrees, the dew point 57, and the relative humidity 93%. The wind was north at 5 miles an hour. The pressure was 29.99 inches and rising. Across eastern Nebraska and southwest Iowa, it was partly cloudy, with a temperature of 60 at Offutt Air Force Base, 58 at Plattsmouth, and 57 at Red Oak, Iowa. It was mostly cloudy, with a temperature of 61 at Lincoln, 62 at Millard, 61 at Tecumseh, and 57 at Nebraska City. It was cloudy, with a temperature of 61 at Fremont, 60 at Columbus, and 60 at Blair Airport. Here are some observations from across the region. It was partly cloudy, with a temperature of 57 at Des Moines and 61 at Denver. It was mostly cloudy, with a temperature of 58 at Sioux Falls and 62 at Concordia, Kansas. It was cloudy, with a temperature of 61 at Grand Island, 61 at Norfolk, and 61 at Sioux City. Under cloudy skies, Kansas City reported 61, North Platte reported 61, and Valentine reported 58. Once again, at 3 a.m. in Omaha, it was 59 degrees under mostly cloudy skies. Here are the forecast key messages. A few lingering showers across northeast Nebraska this evening. Periodic chances of showers and thunderstorms Tuesday through next weekend. A marginal risk of severe storms 5 to 14% exists for Tuesday afternoon into early Wednesday. The best chance of severe weather returns next weekend. High temperatures remain in the 70s and lows from the middle 50s to lower 60s through Friday. Highs warm into the 80s to low 90s next weekend. This is NOAA All Hazards radio station KIH 61 in Omaha, Nebraska. The current time is 3:28 a.m. Central Daylight Time. Now for the official National Weather Service forecast for the Omaha and Council Bluffs area. Rest of tonight, partly cloudy. Lows in the mid-50s. Northeast winds around 5 miles an hour. Monday, partly sunny. Highs in the mid-70s. East winds around 5 miles an hour. Monday night, partly cloudy. Lows in the upper 50s. Southeast winds around 5 miles an hour. Tuesday, partly sunny with a slight chance of showers in the morning, then mostly cloudy with a chance of showers with a slight chance of thunderstorms in the afternoon. Highs in the upper 70s. South winds 5 to 10 miles an hour. Chance of rain 30%. Tuesday night, mostly cloudy with a chance of showers. A slight chance of thunderstorms until midnight, then a chance of thunderstorms after midnight. Humid with lows in the lower 60s. South winds around 5 miles an hour. Chance of rain 50%. Wednesday through Thursday night, partly cloudy. Highs in the upper 70s. Lows in the upper 50s. Friday, partly sunny. Highs in the upper 70s. Friday night, mostly cloudy. A chance of showers and thunderstorms until midnight. Lows in the mid-60s. Chance of rain 30%. Saturday, mostly cloudy in the morning, then becoming partly sunny. Hot with highs in the mid-80s. Saturday night, partly cloudy. Lows in the lower 70s. Sunday, sunny, hot with highs in the lower 90s. At 3 a.m. in Omaha, it was mostly cloudy. The temperature was 59 degrees, the dew point 57, and the relative humidity 93%. The wind was north at 5 miles an hour. The pressure was 29.99 inches and rising. Across eastern Nebraska and southwest Iowa, it was partly cloudy.
cloudy, with a temperature of 60 at Offutt Air Force Base, 58 at Plattsmouth, and 57 at Red Oak, Iowa. It was mostly cloudy, with a temperature of 61 at Lincoln, 62 at Millard, 61 at Tecumseh, and 57 at Nebraska City. It was cloudy, with a temperature of 61 at Fremont, 60 at Columbus, and 60 at Blair Airport. Here are some observations from across the region. It was partly cloudy, with a temperature of 57 at Des Moines and 61 at Denver. It was mostly cloudy, with a temperature of 58 at Sioux Falls and 62 at Concordia, Kansas. It was cloudy, with a temperature of 61 at Grand Island, 61 at Norfolk, and 61 at Sioux City. Under cloudy skies, Kansas City reported 61, North Platte reported 61, and Valentine reported 58. Once again, at 3 a.m. in Omaha, it was 59 degrees under mostly cloudy skies. Here are the forecast key messages. A few lingering showers across northeast Nebraska this evening. Periodic chances of showers and thunderstorms Tuesday through next weekend. A marginal risk of severe storms 5 to 14% exists for Tuesday afternoon into early Wednesday. The best chance of severe weather returns next weekend. High temperatures remain in the 70s and lows from the middle 50s to lower 60s through Friday. Highs warm into the 80s to low 90s next weekend. This is NOAA All Hazards Radio Station KIH-61 in Omaha, Nebraska. The current time is 3:33 a.m. Central Daylight Time. Now for the official National Weather Service forecast for the Omaha and Council Bluffs area. Rest of tonight, partly cloudy. Lows in the mid-50s. Northeast winds around 5 miles an hour. Monday, partly sunny. Highs in the mid-70s. East winds around 5 miles an hour. Monday night, partly cloudy. Lows in the upper 50s. Southeast winds around 5 miles an hour. Tuesday, partly sunny with a slight chance of showers in the morning, then mostly cloudy with a chance of showers with a slight chance of thunderstorms in the afternoon. Highs in the upper 70s. South winds 5 to 10 miles an hour. Chance of rain 30%. Tuesday night, mostly cloudy with a chance of showers. A slight chance of thunderstorms until midnight, then a chance of thunderstorms after midnight. Humid with lows in the lower 60s. South winds around 5 miles an hour. Chance of rain 50%. Wednesday through Thursday night, partly cloudy. Highs in the upper 70s. Lows in the upper 50s. Friday, partly sunny. Highs in the upper 70s. Friday night, mostly cloudy. A chance of showers and thunderstorms until midnight. Lows in the mid-60s. Chance of rain 30%. Saturday, mostly cloudy in the morning, then becoming partly sunny. Hot with highs in the mid-80s. Saturday night, partly cloudy. Lows in the lower 70s. Sunday, sunny, hot with highs in the lower 90s. At 3 a.m. in Omaha, it was mostly cloudy. The temperature was 59 degrees, the dew point 57, and the relative humidity 93%. The wind was north at 5 miles an hour. The pressure was 29.99 inches and rising. Across eastern Nebraska and southwest Iowa, it was partly cloudy, with a temperature of 60 at Offutt Air Force Base, 58 at Plattsmouth, and 57 at Red Oak, Iowa. It was mostly cloudy, with a temperature of 61 at Lincoln, 62 at Millard, 61 at Tecumseh, and 57 at Nebraska City. It was cloudy, with a temperature of 61 at Fremont, 60 at Columbus, and 60 at Blair Airport. Here are some observations from across the region. It was partly cloudy, with a temperature of 57 at Des Moines and 61 at Denver. It was mostly cloudy, with a temperature of 58 at Sioux Falls and 62 at Concordia, Kansas. It was cloudy, with a temperature of 61 at Grand Island, 61 at Norfolk, and 61 at Sioux City. Under cloudy skies.
Kansas City reported 61, North Platte reported 61, and Valentine reported 58. Once again, at 3 a.m. in Omaha, it was 59 degrees under mostly cloudy skies. Here are the forecast key messages. A few lingering showers across northeast Nebraska this evening. Periodic chances of showers and thunderstorms Tuesday through next weekend. A marginal risk of severe storms 5 to 14% exists for Tuesday afternoon into early Wednesday. The best chance of severe weather returns next weekend. High temperatures remain in the 70s and lows from the middle 50s to lower 60s through Friday. Highs warm into the 80s to low 90s next weekend. This is NOAA All Hazards radio station KIH 61 in Omaha, Nebraska. The current time is 3:37 a.m. Central Daylight Time. Now for the official National Weather Service forecast for the Omaha and Council Bluffs area. Rest of tonight, partly cloudy. Lows in the mid-50s. Northeast winds around 5 miles an hour. Monday, partly sunny. Highs in the mid-70s. East winds around 5 miles an hour. Monday night, partly cloudy. Lows in the upper 50s. Southeast winds around 5 miles an hour. Tuesday, partly sunny with a slight chance of showers in the morning, then mostly cloudy with a chance of showers with a slight chance of thunderstorms in the afternoon. Highs in the upper 70s. South winds 5 to 10 miles an hour. Chance of rain 30%. Tuesday night, mostly cloudy with a chance of showers. A slight chance of thunderstorms until midnight, then a chance of thunderstorms after midnight. Humid with lows in the lower 60s. South winds around 5 miles an hour. Chance of rain 50%. Wednesday through Thursday night, partly cloudy. Highs in the upper 70s. Lows in the upper 50s. Friday, partly sunny. Highs in the upper 70s. Friday night, mostly cloudy. A chance of showers and thunderstorms until midnight. Lows in the mid-60s. Chance of rain 30%. Saturday, mostly cloudy in the morning, then becoming partly sunny. Hot with highs in the mid-80s. Saturday night, partly cloudy. Lows in the lower 70s. Sunday, sunny, hot with highs in the lower 90s. At 3 a.m. in Omaha, it was mostly cloudy. The temperature was 59 degrees, the dew point 57, and the relative humidity 93%. The wind was north at 5 miles an hour. The pressure was 29.99 inches and rising. Across eastern Nebraska and southwest Iowa, it was partly cloudy, with a temperature of 60 at Offutt Air Force Base, 58 at Plattsmouth, and 57 at Red Oak, Iowa. It was mostly cloudy, with a temperature of 61 at Lincoln, 62 at Millard, 61 at Tecama, and 57 at Nebraska City. It was cloudy, with a temperature of 61 at Fremont, 60 at Columbus, and 60 at Blair Airport. Here are some observations from across the region. It was partly cloudy, with a temperature of 57 at Des Moines and 61 at Denver. It was mostly cloudy, with a temperature of 58 at Sioux Falls and 62 at Concordia, Kansas. It was cloudy, with a temperature of 61 at Grand Island, 61 at Norfolk, and 61 at Sioux City. Under cloudy skies, Kansas City reported 61, North Platte reported 61, and Valentine reported 58. Once again, at 3 a.m. in Omaha, it was 59 degrees under mostly cloudy skies. Here are the forecast key messages. A few lingering showers across northeast Nebraska this evening. Periodic chances of showers and thunderstorms Tuesday through next weekend. A marginal risk of severe storms 5 to 14% exists for Tuesday afternoon into early Wednesday. The best chance of severe weather returns next weekend. High temperatures remain in the 70s and lows from the middle 50s to lower 60s through Friday. Highs warm into the 80s to low 90s next weekend. This is NOAA All Hazards radio station KIH 61 Omaha.
current time is 3:41 a.m. Central Daylight Time. Now for the official National Weather Service forecast for the Omaha and Council Bluffs area. Rest of tonight, partly cloudy. Lows in the mid-50s. Northeast winds around 5 miles an hour. Monday, partly sunny. Highs in the mid-70s. East winds around 5 miles an hour. Monday night, partly cloudy. Lows in the upper 50s. Southeast winds around 5 miles an hour. Tuesday, partly sunny with a slight chance of showers in the morning, then mostly cloudy with a chance of showers with a slight chance of thunderstorms in the afternoon. Highs in the upper 70s. South winds 5 to 10 miles an hour. Chance of rain 30%. Tuesday night, mostly cloudy with a chance of showers. A slight chance of thunderstorms until midnight, then a chance of thunderstorms after midnight. Humid with lows in the lower 60s. South winds around 5 miles an hour. Chance of rain 50%. Wednesday through Thursday night, partly cloudy. Highs in the upper 70s. Lows in the upper 50s. Friday, partly sunny. Highs in the upper 70s. Friday night, mostly cloudy. A chance of showers and thunderstorms until midnight. Lows in the mid-60s. Chance of rain 30%. Saturday, mostly cloudy in the morning, then becoming partly sunny. Hot with highs in the mid-80s. Saturday night, partly cloudy. Lows in the lower 70s. Sunday, sunny, hot with highs in the lower 90s. At 3 a.m. in Omaha, it was mostly cloudy. The temperature was 59 degrees, the dew point 57, and the relative humidity 93%. The wind was north at 5 miles an hour. The pressure was 29.99 inches and rising. Across eastern Nebraska and southwest Iowa, it was partly cloudy, with a temperature of 60 at Offutt Air Force Base, 58 at Plattsmouth, and 57 at Red Oak, Iowa. It was mostly cloudy, with a temperature of 61 at Lincoln, 62 at Millard, 61 at Tecama, and 57 at Nebraska City. It was cloudy, with a temperature of 61 at Fremont, 60 at Columbus, and 60 at Blair Airport. Here are some observations from across the region. It was partly cloudy, with a temperature of 57 at Des Moines and 61 at Denver. It was mostly cloudy, with a temperature of 58 at Sioux Falls and 62 at Concordia, Kansas. It was cloudy, with a temperature of 61 at Grand Island, 61 at Norfolk, and 61 at Sioux City. Under cloudy skies, Kansas City reported 61, North Platte reported 61, and Valentine reported 58. Once again, at 3 a.m. in Omaha, it was 59 degrees under mostly cloudy skies. Here are the forecast key messages. A few lingering showers across northeast Nebraska this evening. Periodic chances of showers and thunderstorms Tuesday through next weekend. A marginal risk of severe storms 5 to 14% exists for Tuesday afternoon into early Wednesday. The best chance of severe weather returns next weekend. High temperatures remain in the 70s and lows from the middle 50s to lower 60s through Friday. Highs warm into the 80s to low 90s next weekend. This is NOAA All Hazards Radio Station KIH 61 in Omaha, Nebraska. The current time is 3:45 a.m. Central Daylight Time. Now for the official National Weather Service forecast for the Omaha and Council Bluffs area. Rest of tonight, partly cloudy. Lows in the mid-50s. Northeast winds around 5 miles an hour. Monday, partly sunny. Highs in the mid-70s. East winds around 5 miles an hour. Monday night, partly cloudy. Lows in the upper 50s. Southeast winds around 5 miles an hour. Tuesday, partly sunny with a slight chance of showers in the morning, then mostly cloudy with a chance of showers with a slight chance of thunderstorms in the afternoon. Highs in the upper 70s.
south winds 5 to 10 miles an hour. Chance of rain 30%. Tuesday night, mostly cloudy with a chance of showers. A slight chance of thunderstorms until midnight, then a chance of thunderstorms after midnight. Humid with lows in the lower 60s. South winds around 5 miles an hour. Chance of rain 50%. Wednesday through Thursday night, partly cloudy. Highs in the upper 70s. Lows in the upper 50s. Friday, partly sunny. Highs in the upper 70s. Friday night, mostly cloudy. A chance of showers and thunderstorms until midnight. Lows in the mid-60s. Chance of rain 30%. Saturday, mostly cloudy in the morning, then becoming partly sunny. Hot with highs in the mid-80s. Saturday night, partly cloudy. Lows in the lower 70s. Sunday, sunny, hot with highs in the lower 90s. At 3 a.m. in Omaha, it was mostly cloudy. The temperature was 59 degrees, the dew point 57, and the relative humidity 93%. The wind was north at 5 miles an hour. The pressure was 29.99 inches and rising. Across eastern Nebraska and southwest Iowa, it was partly cloudy, with a temperature of 60 at Offutt Air Force Base, 58 at Plattsmouth, and 57 at Red Oak, Iowa. It was mostly cloudy, with a temperature of 61 at Lincoln, 62 at Millard, 61 at Tecama, and 57 at Nebraska City. It was cloudy, with a temperature of 61 at Fremont, 60 at Columbus, and 60 at Blair Airport. Here are some observations from across the region. It was partly cloudy, with a temperature of 57 at Des Moines and 61 at Denver. It was mostly cloudy, with a temperature of 58 at Sioux Falls and 62 at Concordia, Kansas. It was cloudy, with a temperature of 61 at Grand Island, 61 at Norfolk, and 61 at Sioux City. Under cloudy skies, Kansas City reported 61, North Platte reported 61, and Valentine reported 58. Once again, at 3 a.m. in Omaha, it was 59 degrees under mostly cloudy skies. Here are the forecast key messages. A few lingering showers across northeast Nebraska this evening. Periodic chances of showers and thunderstorms Tuesday through next weekend. A marginal risk of severe storms 5 to 14% exists for Tuesday afternoon into early Wednesday. The best chance of severe weather returns next weekend. High temperatures remain in the 70s and lows from the middle 50s to lower 60s through Friday. Highs warm into the 80s to low 90s next weekend. This is NOAA All Hazards Radio Station KIH 61 in Omaha, Nebraska. The current time is 3:49 a.m. Central Daylight Time. Now for the official National Weather Service forecast for the Omaha and Council Bluffs area. Rest of tonight, partly cloudy. Lows in the mid-50s. Northeast winds around 5 miles an hour. Monday, partly sunny. Highs in the mid-70s. East winds around 5 miles an hour. Monday night, partly cloudy. Lows in the upper 50s. Southeast winds around 5 miles an hour. Tuesday, partly sunny with a slight chance of showers in the morning, then mostly cloudy with a chance of showers with a slight chance of thunderstorms in the afternoon. Highs in the upper 70s. South winds 5 to 10 miles an hour. Chance of rain 30%. Tuesday night, mostly cloudy with a chance of showers. A slight chance of thunderstorms until midnight, then a chance of thunderstorms after midnight. Humid with lows in the lower 60s. South winds around 5 miles an hour. Chance of rain 50%. Wednesday through Thursday night, partly cloudy. Highs in the upper 70s. Lows in the upper 50s. Friday, partly sunny. Highs in the upper 70s. Friday night, mostly cloudy. A chance of showers and thunderstorms until midnight. Lows in the mid-60s. Chance of rain 30%. Saturday, mostly
partly cloudy in the morning, then becoming partly sunny. Hot with highs in the mid-80s. Saturday night, partly cloudy. Lows in the lower 70s. Sunday, sunny, hot with highs in the lower 90s. At 3 a.m. in Omaha, it was mostly cloudy. The temperature was 59 degrees, the dew point 57, and the relative humidity 93%. The wind was north at 5 miles an hour. The pressure was 29.99 inches and rising. Across eastern Nebraska and southwest Iowa, it was partly cloudy, with a temperature of 60 at Offutt Air Force Base, 58 at Plattsmouth, and 57 at Red Oak, Iowa. It was mostly cloudy, with a temperature of 61 at Lincoln, 62 at Millard, 61 at Tecumseh, and 57 at Nebraska City. It was cloudy, with a temperature of 61 at Fremont, 60 at Columbus, and 60 at Blair Airport. Here are some observations from across the region. It was partly cloudy, with a temperature of 57 at Des Moines and 61 at Denver. It was mostly cloudy, with a temperature of 58 at Sioux Falls and 62 at Concordia, Kansas. It was cloudy, with a temperature of 61 at Grand Island, 61 at Norfolk, and 61 at Sioux City. Under cloudy skies, Kansas City reported 61, North Platte reported 61, and Valentine reported 58. Once again, at 3 a.m. in Omaha, it was 59 degrees under mostly cloudy skies. Here are the forecast key messages. A few lingering showers across northeast Nebraska this evening. Periodic chances of showers and thunderstorms Tuesday through next weekend. A marginal risk of severe storms 5 to 14% exists for Tuesday afternoon into early Wednesday. The best chance of severe weather returns next weekend. High temperatures remain in the 70s and lows from the middle 50s to lower 60s through Friday. Highs warm into the 80s to low 90s next weekend. This is NOAA All Hazards Radio Station KIH 61 in Omaha, Nebraska. The current time is 3:53 a.m. Central Daylight Time. Now for the official National Weather Service forecast for the Omaha and Council Bluffs area. Rest of tonight, partly cloudy. Lows in the mid-50s. Northeast winds around 5 miles an hour. Monday, partly sunny. Highs in the mid-70s. East winds around 5 miles an hour. Monday night, partly cloudy. Lows in the upper 50s. Southeast winds around 5 miles an hour. Tuesday, partly sunny with a slight chance of showers in the morning, then mostly cloudy with a chance of showers with a slight chance of thunderstorms in the afternoon. Highs in the upper 70s. South winds 5 to 10 miles an hour. Chance of rain 30%. Tuesday night, mostly cloudy with a chance of showers. A slight chance of thunderstorms until midnight, then a chance of thunderstorms after midnight. Humid with lows in the lower 60s. South winds around 5 miles an hour. Chance of rain 50%. Wednesday through Thursday night, partly cloudy. Highs in the upper 70s. Lows in the upper 50s. Friday, partly sunny. Highs in the upper 70s. Friday night, mostly cloudy. A chance of showers and thunderstorms until midnight. Lows in the mid-60s. Chance of rain 30%. Saturday, mostly cloudy in the morning, then becoming partly sunny. Hot with highs in the mid-80s. Saturday night, partly cloudy. Lows in the lower 70s. Sunday, sunny, hot with highs in the lower 90s. At 3 a.m. in Omaha, it was mostly cloudy. The temperature was 59 degrees, the dew point 57, and the relative humidity 93%. The wind was north at 5 miles an hour. The pressure was 29.99 inches and rising. Across eastern Nebraska and southwest Iowa, it was partly cloudy, with a temperature of 60 at Offutt Air Force Base, 58 at Plattsmouth, and 57 at Red Oak, Iowa. It was mostly cloudy, with a temperature of 61 at Lincoln,
62 at Millard, 61 at Takema, and 57 at Nebraska City. It was cloudy, with a temperature of 61 at Fremont, 60 at Columbus, and 60 at Blair Airport. Here are some observations from across the region. It was partly cloudy, with a temperature of 57 at Des Moines and 61 at Denver. It was mostly cloudy, with a temperature of 58 at Sioux Falls and 62 at Concordia, Kansas. It was cloudy, with a temperature of 61 at Grand Island, 61 at Norfolk, and 61 at Sioux City. Under cloudy skies, Kansas City reported 61, North Platte reported 61, and Valentine reported 58. Once again, at 3 a.m. in Omaha, it was 59 degrees under mostly cloudy skies. Here are the forecast key messages. A few lingering showers across northeast Nebraska this evening. Periodic chances of showers and thunderstorms Tuesday through next weekend. A marginal risk of severe storms 5 to 14% exists for Tuesday afternoon into early Wednesday. The best chance of severe weather returns next weekend. High temperatures remain in the 70s and lows from the middle 50s to lower 60s through Friday. Highs warm into the 80s to low 90s next weekend. This is NOAA All Hazards Radio Station KIH 61 in Omaha, Nebraska. The current time is 3:57 a.m. Central Daylight Time. Now for the official National Weather Service forecast for the Omaha and Council Bluffs area. Rest of tonight, partly cloudy. Lows in the mid-50s. Northeast winds around 5 miles an hour. Monday, partly sunny. Highs in the mid-70s. East winds around 5 miles an hour. Monday night, partly cloudy. Lows in the upper 50s. Southeast winds around 5 miles an hour. Tuesday, partly sunny with a slight chance of showers in the morning, then mostly cloudy with a chance of showers with a slight chance of thunderstorms in the afternoon. Highs in the upper 70s. South winds 5 to 10 miles an hour. Chance of rain 30%. Tuesday night, mostly cloudy with a chance of showers. A slight chance of thunderstorms until midnight, then a chance of thunderstorms after midnight. Humid with lows in the lower 60s. South winds around 5 miles an hour. Chance of rain 50%. Wednesday through Thursday night, partly cloudy. Highs in the upper 70s. Lows in the upper 50s. Friday, partly sunny. Highs in the upper 70s. Friday night, mostly cloudy. A chance of showers and thunderstorms until midnight. Lows in the mid-60s. Chance of rain 30%. Saturday, mostly cloudy in the morning, then becoming partly sunny. Hot with highs in the mid-80s. Saturday night, partly cloudy. Lows in the lower 70s. Sunday, sunny, hot with highs in the lower 90s. At 3 a.m. in Omaha, it was mostly cloudy. The temperature was 59 degrees, the dew point 57, and the relative humidity 93%. The wind was north at 5 miles an hour. The pressure was 29.99 inches and rising. Across eastern Nebraska and southwest Iowa, it was partly cloudy, with a temperature of 60 at Offutt Air Force Base, 58 at Plattsmouth, and 57 at Red Oak, Iowa. It was mostly cloudy, with a temperature of 61 at Lincoln, 62 at Millard, 61 at Takema, and 57 at Nebraska City. It was cloudy, with a temperature of 61 at Fremont, 60 at Columbus, and 60 at Blair Airport. Here are some observations from across the region. It was partly cloudy, with a temperature of 57 at Des Moines and 61 at Denver. It was mostly cloudy, with a temperature of 58 at Sioux Falls and 62 at Concordia, Kansas. It was cloudy, with a temperature of 61 at Grand Island, 61 at Norfolk, and 61 at Sioux City. Under cloudy skies, Kansas City reported 61, North Platte reported 61, and Valentine reported 58. Once again, at 3 a.m. in Omaha, it was 59 degrees under mostly cloudy skies.
skies. Here are the forecast key messages. A few lingering showers across northeast Nebraska this evening. Periodic chances of showers and thunderstorms Tuesday through next weekend. A marginal risk of severe storms 5 to 14% exists for Tuesday afternoon into early Wednesday. The best chance of severe weather returns next weekend. High temperatures remain in the 70s and lows from the middle 50s to lower 60s through Friday. Highs warm into the 80s to low 90s next weekend. This is NOAA All Hazards radio station KIH 61 in Omaha, Nebraska. The current time is 4:02 a.m. Central Daylight Time. Now for the official National Weather Service forecast for the Omaha and Council Bluffs area. Rest of tonight, partly cloudy. Lows in the mid-50s. Northeast winds around 5 miles an hour. Monday, partly sunny. Highs in the mid-70s. East winds around 5 miles an hour. Monday night, partly cloudy. Lows in the upper 50s. Southeast winds around 5 miles an hour. Tuesday, partly sunny with a slight chance of showers in the morning, then mostly cloudy with a chance of showers with a slight chance of thunderstorms in the afternoon. Highs in the upper 70s. South winds 5 to 10 miles an hour. Chance of rain 30%. Tuesday night, mostly cloudy with a chance of showers. A slight chance of thunderstorms until midnight, then a chance of thunderstorms after midnight. Humid with lows in the lower 60s. South winds around 5 miles an hour. Chance of rain 50%. Wednesday through Thursday night, partly cloudy. Highs in the upper 70s. Lows in the upper 50s. Friday, partly sunny. Highs in the upper 70s. Friday night, mostly cloudy. A chance of showers and thunderstorms until midnight. Lows in the mid-60s. Chance of rain 30%. Saturday, mostly cloudy in the morning, then becoming partly sunny. Hot with highs in the mid-80s. Saturday night, partly cloudy. Lows in the lower 70s. Sunday, sunny, hot with highs in the lower 90s. Here are the forecast key messages. A few lingering showers across northeast Nebraska this evening. Periodic chances of showers and thunderstorms Tuesday through next weekend. A marginal risk of severe storms 5 to 14% exists for Tuesday afternoon into early Wednesday. The best chance of severe weather returns next weekend. High temperatures remain in the 70s and lows from the middle 50s to lower 60s through Friday. Highs warm into the 80s to low 90s next weekend. This is NOAA All Hazards radio station KIH 61 in Omaha, Nebraska. The current time is 4:04 a.m. Central Daylight Time. Now for the official National Weather Service forecast for the Omaha and Council Bluffs area. Rest of tonight, partly cloudy. Lows in the mid-50s. Northeast winds around 5 miles an hour. Monday, partly sunny. Highs in the mid-70s. East winds around 5 miles an hour. Monday night, partly cloudy. Lows in the upper 50s. Southeast winds around 5 miles an hour. Tuesday, partly sunny with a slight chance of showers in the morning, then mostly cloudy with a chance of showers with a slight chance of thunderstorms in the afternoon. Highs in the upper 70s. South winds 5 to 10 miles an hour. Chance of rain 30%. Tuesday night, mostly cloudy with a chance of showers. A slight chance of thunderstorms until midnight, then a chance of thunderstorms after midnight. Humid with lows in the lower 60s. South winds around 5 miles an hour. Chance of rain 50%. Wednesday through Thursday night, partly cloudy. Highs in the upper 70s. Lows in the upper 50s. Friday, partly sunny. Highs in the upper 70s. Friday night, mostly cloudy. A chance of showers and thunderstorms until midnight. Lows in the mid-60s.
chance of rain 30%. Saturday, mostly cloudy in the morning, then becoming partly sunny. Hot with highs in the mid-80s. Saturday night, partly cloudy. Lows in the lower 70s. Sunday, sunny, hot with highs in the lower 90s. At 4 a.m. in Omaha, it was cloudy. The temperature was 60 degrees, the dew point 58, and the relative humidity 92%. The wind was north at 6 miles an hour. The pressure was 30.00 inches and rising. Across eastern Nebraska and southwest Iowa, at Red Oak, Iowa, it was partly cloudy, with a temperature of 57. It was mostly cloudy, with a temperature of 58 at Lincoln, 56 at Nebraska City, and 58 at Plattsmouth. It was cloudy, with a temperature of 61 at Offutt Air Force Base, 61 at Millard, and 60 at Fremont. Under cloudy skies, Columbus reported 60, Blair Airport reported 60, and Tacoma reported 61. Here are some observations from across the region. Fog was reported, with a temperature of 61 at North Platte and 57 at Valentine. It was clear, with a temperature of 57 at Des Moines and 61 at Denver. At Sioux Falls, it was partly cloudy, with a temperature of 56. It was cloudy, with a temperature of 61 at Grand Island, 60 at Norfolk, 60 at Sioux City, 61 at Kansas City, and 63 at Concordia, Kansas. Once again, at 4 a.m. in Omaha, it was 60 degrees under cloudy skies. Here are the forecast key messages. A few lingering showers across northeast Nebraska this evening. Periodic chances of showers and thunderstorms Tuesday through next weekend. A marginal risk of severe storms 5 to 14% exists for Tuesday afternoon into early Wednesday. The best chance of severe weather returns next weekend. High temperatures remain in the 70s and lows from the middle 50s to lower 60s through Friday. Highs warm into the 80s to low 90s next weekend. This is NOAA All Hazards radio station KIH-61 in Omaha, Nebraska. The current time is 4:08 a.m. Central Daylight Time. Now for the official National Weather Service forecast for the Omaha and Council Bluffs area. West of tonight, partly cloudy. Lows in the mid-50s. Northeast winds around 5 miles an hour. Monday, partly sunny. Highs in the mid-70s. East winds around 5 miles an hour. Monday night, partly cloudy. Lows in the upper 50s. Southeast winds around 5 miles an hour. Tuesday, partly sunny with a slight chance of showers in the morning, then mostly cloudy with a chance of showers with a slight chance of thunderstorms in the afternoon. Highs in the upper 70s. South winds 5 to 10 miles an hour. Chance of rain 30%. Tuesday night, mostly cloudy with a chance of showers. A slight chance of thunderstorms until midnight, then a chance of thunderstorms after midnight. Humid with lows in the lower 60s. South winds around 5 miles an hour. Chance of rain 50%. Wednesday through Thursday night, partly cloudy. Highs in the upper 70s. Lows in the upper 50s. Friday, partly sunny. Highs in the upper 70s. Friday night, mostly cloudy. A chance of showers and thunderstorms until midnight. Lows in the mid-60s. Chance of rain 30%. Saturday, mostly cloudy in the morning, then becoming partly sunny. Hot with highs in the mid-80s. Saturday night, partly cloudy. Lows in the lower 70s. Sunday, sunny, hot with highs in the lower 90s. At 4 a.m. in Omaha, it was cloudy. The temperature was 60 degrees, the dew point 58, and the relative humidity 92%. The wind was north at 6 miles an hour. The pressure was 30.00 inches and rising. Across eastern Nebraska and southwest Iowa, at Red Oak, Iowa, it was partly cloudy, with a temperature of 57. It was mostly cloudy, with a temperature of 58 at Lincoln, 56.
Nebraska City and 58 at Plattsmouth. It was cloudy with a temperature of 61 at Offutt Air Force Base, 61 at Millard, and 60 at Fremont. Under cloudy skies, Columbus reported 60, Blair Airport reported 60, and Tacoma reported 61. Here are some observations from across the region. Fog was reported with a temperature of 61 at North Platte and 57 at Valentine. It was clear with a temperature of 57 at Des Moines and 61 at Denver. At Sioux Falls, it was partly cloudy with a temperature of 56. It was cloudy with a temperature of 61 at Grand Island, 60 at North Fork, 60 at Sioux City, 61 at Kansas City, and 63 at Concordia, Kansas. Once again, at 4 a.m. in Omaha, it was 60 degrees under cloudy skies. At 4 a.m. in Omaha, it was cloudy. The temperature was 60 degrees, the dew point 58, and the relative humidity 92%. The wind was north at 6 miles an hour. The pressure was 30.00 inches and rising. Across eastern Nebraska and southwest Iowa, it was partly cloudy, with a temperature of 58 at Lincoln, 56 at Nebraska City, and 57 at Red Oak, Iowa. At Plattsmouth, it was mostly cloudy, with a temperature of 58. It was cloudy, with a temperature of 61 at Offutt Air Force Base, 61 at Millard, and 60 at Fremont. Under cloudy skies, Columbus reported 60, Blair Airport reported 60, and Tacoma reported 61. Here are some observations from across the region. Fog was reported with a temperature of 61 at North Platte and 57 at Valentine. At Denver, it was clear with a temperature of 61. It was partly cloudy, with a temperature of 56 at Sioux Falls and 57 at Des Moines. It was cloudy, with a temperature of 61 at Grand Island, 60 at North Fork, 60 at Sioux City, 61 at Kansas City, and 63 at Concordia, Kansas. Once again, at 4 a.m. in Omaha, it was 60 degrees under cloudy skies. Here are the forecast key messages. A few lingering showers across northeast Nebraska this evening. Periodic chances of showers and thunderstorms Tuesday through next weekend. A marginal risk of severe storms 5 to 14% exists for Tuesday afternoon into early Wednesday. The best chance of severe weather returns next weekend. High temperatures remain in the 70s and lows from the middle 50s to lower 60s through Friday. Highs warm into the 80s to low 90s next weekend. 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The current time is 4:14 a.m. Central Daylight Time. Now for the official National Weather Service forecast for the Omaha and Council Bluffs area. Rest of tonight, partly cloudy. Lows in the mid-50s. Northeast winds around 5 miles an hour. Monday, partly sunny. Highs in the mid-70s. East winds around 5 miles an hour. Monday night, partly cloudy. Lows in the upper 50s. Southeast winds around 5 miles an hour. Tuesday, partly sunny with a slight chance of showers in the morning, then mostly cloudy with a chance of showers with a slight chance of thunderstorms in the afternoon. Highs in the upper 70s. South winds 5 to 10 miles an hour. Chance of rain 30%. Tuesday night, mostly cloudy with a chance of showers. A slight chance of thunderstorms until midnight, then a chance of thunderstorms after midnight. Humid with lows in the lower 60s. South winds around 5 miles an hour. Chance of rain 50%. Wednesday through Thursday night, partly cloudy. Highs in the upper 70s. Lows in the upper 50s. Friday, partly sunny. Highs in the upper 70s. Friday night, mostly cloudy. A chance of showers and thunderstorms until midnight. Lows in the mid-60s. Chance of rain 30%. Saturday, mostly cloudy in the morning, then becoming partly sunny. Hot with highs in the mid-80s. Saturday night, partly cloudy.
cloudy. Lows in the lower 70s. Sunday, sunny, hot with highs in the lower 90s. This is NOAA All Hazards radio station KIH-61 serving the following counties in Nebraska and Iowa. Douglas, Sarpy, Washington, Cass, Odo, Burt, Dodge, Saunders, Harrison, Pottawatomie, and Mills. At 4 a.m. in Omaha, it was cloudy. The temperature was 60 degrees, the dew point 58, and the relative humidity 92%. The wind was north at 6 miles an hour. The pressure was 30.00 inches and rising. Across eastern Nebraska and southwest Iowa, it was partly cloudy, with a temperature of 58 at Lincoln, 56 at Nebraska City, and 57 at Red Oak, Iowa. At Plattsmouth, it was mostly cloudy, with a temperature of 58. It was cloudy, with a temperature of 61 at Offutt Air Force Base, 61 at Millard, and 60 at Fremont. Under cloudy skies, Columbus reported 60, Blair Airport reported 60, and Tacoma reported 61. Here are some observations from across the region. Fog was reported, with a temperature of 61 at North Platte and 57 at Valentine. At Denver, it was clear, with a temperature of 61. It was partly cloudy, with a temperature of 56 at Sioux Falls and 57 at Des Moines. It was cloudy, with a temperature of 61 at Grand Island, 60 at Norfolk, 60 at Sioux City, 61 at Kansas City, and 63 at Concordia, Kansas. Once again, at 4 a.m. in Omaha, it was 60 degrees under cloudy skies. Here are the forecast key messages. A few lingering showers across northeast Nebraska this evening. Periodic chances of showers and thunderstorms Tuesday through next weekend. A marginal risk of severe storms 5 to 14% exists for Tuesday afternoon into early Wednesday. The best chance of severe weather returns next weekend. High temperatures remain in the 70s and lows from the middle 50s to lower 60s through Friday. Highs warm into the 80s to low 90s next weekend. This is NOAA All Hazards radio station KIH-61 in Omaha, Nebraska. The current time is 4:18 a.m. Central Daylight Time. Now for the official National Weather Service forecast for the Omaha and Council Bluffs area. Rest of tonight, partly cloudy. Lows in the mid-50s. Northeast winds around 5 miles an hour. Monday, partly sunny. Highs in the mid-70s. East winds around 5 miles an hour. Monday night, partly cloudy. Lows in the upper 50s. Southeast winds around 5 miles an hour. Tuesday, partly sunny with a slight chance of showers in the morning, then mostly cloudy with a chance of showers with a slight chance of thunderstorms in the afternoon. Highs in the upper 70s. South winds 5 to 10 miles an hour. Chance of rain 30%. Tuesday night, mostly cloudy with a chance of showers. A slight chance of thunderstorms until midnight, then a chance of thunderstorms after midnight. Humid with lows in the lower 60s. South winds around 5 miles an hour. Chance of rain 50%. Wednesday through Thursday night, partly cloudy. Highs in the upper 70s. Lows in the upper 50s. Friday, partly sunny. Highs in the upper 70s. Friday night, mostly cloudy. A chance of showers and thunderstorms until midnight. Lows in the mid-60s. Chance of rain 30%. Saturday, mostly cloudy in the morning, then becoming partly sunny. Hot with highs in the mid-80s. Saturday night, partly cloudy. Lows in the lower 70s. Sunday, sunny, hot with highs in the lower 90s. At 4 a.m. in Omaha, it was cloudy. The temperature was 60 degrees, the dew point 58, and the relative humidity 92%. The wind was north at 6 miles an hour. The pressure was 30.00 inches and rising. Across eastern Nebraska and southwest Iowa, it was partly cloudy, with a temperature of 58 at Lincoln, 56 at

0: 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Leo?
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3: Here are the forecast key messages. A few lingering showers across northeast Nebraska this evening. Periodic chances of showers and thunderstorms Tuesday through next weekend. A marginal risk of severe storms 5 to 14% exists for Tuesday afternoon into early Wednesday. The best chance of severe weather returns next weekend. High temperatures remain in the 70s and lows from the middle 50s to lower 60s through Friday. Highs warm into the 80s to low 90s next weekend. This is NOAA All Hazards Radio Station KIH 61 in Omaha, Nebraska. The current time is 4:23 a.m. Central Daylight Time. Now for the official National Weather Service forecast for the Omaha and Council Bluffs area. Rest of tonight, partly cloudy. Lows in the mid-50s. Northeast winds around 5 miles an hour. Monday, partly sunny. Highs in the mid-70s. East winds around 5 miles an hour. Monday night, partly cloudy. Lows in the upper 50s. Southeast winds around 5 miles an hour. Tuesday, partly sunny with a slight chance of showers in the morning, then mostly cloudy with a chance of showers with a slight chance of thunderstorms in the afternoon. Highs in the upper 70s. South winds 5 to 10 miles an hour. Chance of rain 30%. Tuesday night, mostly cloudy with a chance of showers. A slight chance of thunderstorms until midnight, then a chance of thunderstorms after midnight. Humid with lows in the lower 60s. South winds around 5 miles an hour. Chance of rain 50%. Wednesday through Thursday night, partly cloudy. Highs in the upper 70s. Lows in the upper 50s. Friday, partly sunny. Highs in the upper 70s. Friday night, mostly cloudy. A chance of showers and thunderstorms until midnight. Lows in the mid-60s. Chance of rain 30%. Saturday, mostly cloudy in the morning, then becoming partly sunny. Hot with highs in the mid-80s. Saturday night, partly cloudy. Lows in the lower 70s. Sunday, sunny, hot with highs in the lower 90s. At 4 a.m. in Omaha, it was cloudy. The temperature was 60 degrees. The dew point 58, and the relative humidity 92%. The wind was north at 6 miles an hour. The pressure was 30.00 inches and rising. Across eastern Nebraska and southwest Iowa, it was partly cloudy, with a temperature of 58 at Lincoln, 56 at Nebraska City, and 57 at Red Oak, Iowa. At Plattsmouth, it was mostly cloudy, with a temperature of 58. It was cloudy, with a temperature of 61 at Offutt Air Force Base, 61 at Millard, and 60 at Fremont. Under cloudy skies, Columbus reported 60, Blair Airport reported 60, and Tacoma reported 61. Here are some observations from across the region. Fog was reported, with a temperature of 61 at North Platte, and 57 at Valentine. At Denver, it was clear, with a temperature of 61. It was partly cloudy, with a temperature of 56 at Sioux Falls, and 57 at Des Moines. It was cloudy, with a temperature of 61 at Grand Island, 60 at North Fork, 60 at Sioux City, 61 at Kansas City, and 63 at Concordia, Kansas. Once again, at 4 a.m. in Omaha, it was 60 degrees under cloudy skies. Here are the forecast key messages. A few lingering showers across northeast Nebraska this evening. Periodic chances of showers and thunderstorms Tuesday through next weekend. A marginal risk of severe storms 5 to 14% exists for Tuesday afternoon into early Wednesday.

best chance of severe weather returns next weekend. High temperatures remain in the 70s and lows from the middle 50s to lower 60s through Friday. Highs warm into the 80s to low 90s next weekend. This is NOAA All Hazards radio station KIH-61 in Omaha, Nebraska. The current time is 4:27 a.m. Central Daylight Time. Now for the official National Weather Service forecast for the Omaha and Council Bluffs area. Rest of tonight, partly cloudy. Lows in the mid-50s. Northeast winds around 5 miles an hour. Monday, partly sunny. Highs in the mid-70s. East winds around 5 miles an hour. Monday night, partly cloudy. Lows in the upper 50s. Southeast winds around 5 miles an hour. Tuesday, partly sunny with a slight chance of showers in the morning, then mostly cloudy with a chance of showers with a slight chance of thunderstorms in the afternoon. Highs in the upper 70s. South winds 5 to 10 miles an hour. Chance of rain 30%. Tuesday night, mostly cloudy with a chance of showers. A slight chance of thunderstorms until midnight, then a chance of thunderstorms after midnight. Humid with lows in the lower 60s. South winds around 5 miles an hour. Chance of rain 50%. Wednesday through Thursday night, partly cloudy. Highs in the upper 70s. Lows in the upper 50s. Friday, partly sunny. Highs in the upper 70s. Friday night, mostly cloudy. A chance of showers and thunderstorms until midnight. Lows in the mid-60s. Chance of rain 30%. Saturday, mostly cloudy in the morning, then becoming partly sunny. Hot with highs in the mid-80s. Saturday night, partly cloudy. Lows in the lower 70s. Sunday, sunny, hot with highs in the lower 90s. At 4 a.m. in Omaha, it was cloudy. The temperature was 60 degrees, the dew point 58, and the relative humidity 92%. The wind was north at 6 miles an hour. The pressure was 30.00 inches and rising. Across eastern Nebraska and southwest Iowa, it was partly cloudy, with a temperature of 58 at Lincoln, 56 at Nebraska City, and 57 at Red Oak, Iowa. At Plattsmouth, it was mostly cloudy, with a temperature of 58. It was cloudy, with a temperature of 61 at Offutt Air Force Base, 61 at Millard, and 60 at Fremont. Under cloudy skies, Columbus reported 60, Blair Airport reported 60, and Tacoma reported 61. Here are some observations from across the region. Fog was reported, with a temperature of 61 at North Platte, and 57 at Valentine. At Denver, it was clear, with a temperature of 61. It was partly cloudy, with a temperature of 56 at Sioux Falls, and 57 at Des Moines. It was cloudy, with a temperature of 61 at Grand Island, 60 at North Fork, 60 at Sioux City, 61 at Kansas City, and 63 at Concordia, Kansas. Once again, at 4 a.m. in Omaha, it was 60 degrees under cloudy skies. Here are the forecast key messages. A few lingering showers across northeast Nebraska this evening. Periodic chances of showers and thunderstorms Tuesday through next weekend. A marginal risk of severe storms 5 to 14% exists for Tuesday afternoon into early Wednesday. The best chance of severe weather returns next weekend. High temperatures remain in the 70s and lows from the middle 50s to lower 60s through Friday. Highs warm into the 80s to low 90s next weekend. This is NOAA All Hazards radio station KIH-61 in Omaha, Nebraska. The current time is 4:31 a.m. Central Daylight Time. Now for the official National Weather Service forecast for the Omaha and Council Bluffs area. Rest of tonight, partly cloudy. Lows in the mid-50s. Northeast winds around 5 miles an hour. Monday, partly sunny. Highs in the mid-70s. East winds around 5 miles an hour. Monday night, partly
partly cloudy. Lows in the upper 50s. Southeast winds around 5 miles an hour. Tuesday, partly sunny with a slight chance of showers in the morning, then mostly cloudy with a chance of showers with a slight chance of thunderstorms in the afternoon. Highs in the upper 70s. South winds 5 to 10 miles an hour. Chance of rain 30%. Tuesday night, mostly cloudy with a chance of showers. A slight chance of thunderstorms until midnight, then a chance of thunderstorms after midnight. Humid with lows in the lower 60s. South winds around 5 miles an hour. Chance of rain 50%. Wednesday through Thursday night, partly cloudy. Highs in the upper 70s. Lows in the upper 50s. Friday, partly sunny. Highs in the upper 70s. Friday night, mostly cloudy. A chance of showers and thunderstorms until midnight. Lows in the mid-60s. Chance of rain 30%. Saturday, mostly cloudy in the morning, then becoming partly sunny. Hot with highs in the mid-80s. Saturday night, partly cloudy. Lows in the lower 70s. Sunday, sunny, hot with highs in the lower 90s. At 4 a.m. in Omaha, it was cloudy. The temperature was 60 degrees, the dew point 58, and the relative humidity 92%. The wind was north at 6 miles an hour. The pressure was 30.00 inches and rising. Across eastern Nebraska and southwest Iowa, it was partly cloudy, with a temperature of 58 at Lincoln, 56 at Nebraska City, and 57 at Red Oak, Iowa. At Plattsmouth, it was mostly cloudy, with a temperature of 58. It was cloudy, with a temperature of 61 at Offutt Air Force Base, 61 at Millard, and 60 at Fremont. Under cloudy skies, Columbus reported 60, Blair Airport reported 60, and Tacoma reported 61. Here are some observations from across the region. Fog was reported, with a temperature of 61 at North Platte, and 57 at Valentine. At Denver, it was clear, with a temperature of 61. It was partly cloudy, with a temperature of 56 at Sioux Falls, and 57 at Des Moines. It was cloudy, with a temperature of 61 at Grand Island, 60 at North Fork, 60 at Sioux City, 61 at Kansas City, and 63 at Concordia, Kansas. Once again, at 4 a.m. in Omaha, it was 60 degrees under cloudy skies. Here are the forecast key messages. A few lingering showers across northeast Nebraska this evening. Periodic chances of showers and thunderstorms Tuesday through next weekend. A marginal risk of severe storms 5 to 14% exists for Tuesday afternoon into early Wednesday. The best chance of severe weather returns next weekend. High temperatures remain in the 70s and lows from the middle 50s to lower 60s through Friday. Highs warm into the 80s to low 90s next weekend. This is NOAA All Hazards Radio Station KIH 61 in Omaha, Nebraska. The current time is 4:35 a.m. Central Daylight Time. Now for the official National Weather Service forecast for the Omaha and Council Bluffs area. West of tonight, partly cloudy. Lows in the mid-50s. Northeast winds around 5 miles an hour. Monday, partly sunny. Highs in the mid-70s. East winds around 5 miles an hour. Monday night, partly cloudy. Lows in the upper 50s. Southeast winds around 5 miles an hour. Tuesday, partly sunny with a slight chance of showers in the morning, then mostly cloudy with a chance of showers with a slight chance of thunderstorms in the afternoon. Highs in the upper 70s. South winds 5 to 10 miles an hour. Chance of rain 30%. Tuesday night, mostly cloudy with a chance of showers. A slight chance of thunderstorms until midnight, then a chance of thunderstorms after midnight. Humid with lows in the lower 60s. South winds around 5 miles an hour. Chance of rain 50%. Wednesday through Thursday night, partly cloudy. Highs in the upper 70s.
lows in the upper 50s. Friday, partly sunny. Highs in the upper 70s. Friday night, mostly cloudy. A chance of showers and thunderstorms until midnight. Lows in the mid-60s. Chance of rain 30%. Saturday, mostly cloudy in the morning, then becoming partly sunny. Hot with highs in the mid-80s. Saturday night, partly cloudy. Lows in the lower 70s. Sunday, sunny, hot with highs in the lower 90s. At 4 a.m. in Omaha, it was cloudy. The temperature was 60 degrees, the dew point 58, and the relative humidity 92%. The wind was north at 6 miles an hour. The pressure was 30.00 inches and rising. Across eastern Nebraska and southwest Iowa, it was partly cloudy, with a temperature of 58 at Lincoln, 56 at Nebraska City, and 57 at Red Oak, Iowa. At Plattsmouth, it was mostly cloudy, with a temperature of 58. It was cloudy, with a temperature of 61 at Offutt Air Force Base, 61 at Millard, and 60 at Fremont. Under cloudy skies, Columbus reported 60, Blair Airport reported 60, and Tacoma reported 61. Here are some observations from across the region. Fog was reported, with a temperature of 61 at North Platte and 57 at Valentine. At Denver, it was clear, with a temperature of 61. It was partly cloudy, with a temperature of 56 at Sioux Falls and 57 at Des Moines. It was cloudy, with a temperature of 61 at Grand Island, 60 at North Fork, 60 at Sioux City, 61 at Kansas City, and 63 at Concordia, Kansas. Once again, at 4 a.m. in Omaha, it was 60 degrees under cloudy skies. Here are the forecast key messages. A few lingering showers across northeast Nebraska this evening. Periodic chances of showers and thunderstorms Tuesday through next weekend. A marginal risk of severe storms 5 to 14% exists for Tuesday afternoon into early Wednesday. The best chance of severe weather returns next weekend. High temperatures remain in the 70s and lows from the middle 50s to lower 60s through Friday. Highs warm into the 80s to low 90s next weekend. 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The current time is 4:39 a.m. Central Daylight Time. Now for the official National Weather Service forecast for the Omaha and Council Bluffs area. Rest of tonight, partly cloudy. Lows in the mid-50s. Northeast winds around 5 miles an hour. Monday, partly sunny. Highs in the mid-70s. East winds around 5 miles an hour. Monday night, partly cloudy. Lows in the upper 50s. Southeast winds around 5 miles an hour. Tuesday, partly sunny with a slight chance of showers in the morning, then mostly cloudy with a chance of showers with a slight chance of thunderstorms in the afternoon. Highs in the upper 70s. South winds 5 to 10 miles an hour. Chance of rain 30%. Tuesday night, mostly cloudy with a chance of showers. A slight chance of thunderstorms until midnight, then a chance of thunderstorms after midnight. Humid with lows in the lower 60s. South winds around 5 miles an hour. Chance of rain 50%. Wednesday through Thursday night, partly cloudy. Highs in the upper 70s. Lows in the upper 50s. Friday, partly sunny. Highs in the upper 70s. Friday night, mostly cloudy. A chance of showers and thunderstorms until midnight. Lows in the mid-60s. Chance of rain 30%. Saturday, mostly cloudy in the morning, then becoming partly sunny. Hot with highs in the mid-80s. Saturday night, partly cloudy. Lows in the lower 70s. Sunday, sunny, hot with highs in the lower 90s. At 4 a.m. in Omaha, it was cloudy. The temperature was 60 degrees, the dew point 58, and the relative humidity 92%. The wind was north at 6 miles an hour.
the pressure was 30.00 inches and rising. Across eastern Nebraska and southwest Iowa, it was partly cloudy, with a temperature of 58 at Lincoln, 56 at Nebraska City, and 57 at Red Oak, Iowa. At Plattsmouth, it was mostly cloudy, with a temperature of 58. It was cloudy, with a temperature of 61 at Offutt Air Force Base, 61 at Millard, and 60 at Fremont. Under cloudy skies, Columbus reported 60, Blair Airport reported 60, and Tacoma reported 61. Here are some observations from across the region. Fog was reported, with a temperature of 61 at North Platte and 57 at Valentine. At Denver, it was clear, with a temperature of 61. It was partly cloudy, with a temperature of 56 at Sioux Falls and 57 at Des Moines. It was cloudy, with a temperature of 61 at Grand Island, 60 at North Fork, 60 at Sioux City, 61 at Kansas City, and 63 at Concordia, Kansas. Once again, at 4 a.m. in Omaha, it was 60 degrees under cloudy skies. Here are the forecast key messages. A few lingering showers across northeast Nebraska this evening. Periodic chances of showers and thunderstorms Tuesday through next weekend. A marginal risk of severe storms 5 to 14% exists for Tuesday afternoon into early Wednesday. The best chance of severe weather returns next weekend. High temperatures remain in the 70s and lows from the middle 50s to lower 60s through Friday. Highs warm into the 80s to low 90s next weekend. This is NOAA All Hazards Radio Station KIH 61 in Omaha, Nebraska. The current time is 4:43 a.m. Central Daylight Time. Now for the official National Weather Service forecast for the Omaha and Council Bluffs area. Rest of tonight, partly cloudy. Lows in the mid-50s. Northeast winds around 5 miles an hour. Monday, partly sunny. Highs in the mid-70s. East winds around 5 miles an hour. Monday night, partly cloudy. Lows in the upper 50s. Southeast winds around 5 miles an hour. Tuesday, partly sunny with a slight chance of showers in the morning, then mostly cloudy with a chance of showers with a slight chance of thunderstorms in the afternoon. Highs in the upper 70s. South winds 5 to 10 miles an hour. Chance of rain 30%. Tuesday night, mostly cloudy with a chance of showers. A slight chance of thunderstorms until midnight, then a chance of thunderstorms after midnight. Humid with lows in the lower 60s. South winds around 5 miles an hour. Chance of rain 50%. Wednesday through Thursday night, partly cloudy. Highs in the upper 70s. Lows in the upper 50s. Friday, partly sunny. Highs in the upper 70s. Friday night, mostly cloudy. A chance of showers and thunderstorms until midnight. Lows in the mid-60s. Chance of rain 30%. Saturday, mostly cloudy in the morning, then becoming partly sunny. Hot with highs in the mid-80s. Saturday night, partly cloudy. Lows in the lower 70s. Sunday, sunny, hot with highs in the lower 90s. At 4 a.m. in Omaha, it was cloudy. The temperature was 60 degrees, the dew point 58, and the relative humidity 92%. The wind was north at 6 miles an hour. The pressure was 30.00 inches and rising. Across eastern Nebraska and southwest Iowa, it was partly cloudy, with a temperature of 58 at Lincoln, 56 at Nebraska City, and 57 at Red Oak, Iowa. At Plattsmouth, it was mostly cloudy, with a temperature of 58. It was cloudy, with a temperature of 61 at Offutt Air Force Base, 61 at Millard, and 60 at Fremont. Under cloudy skies, Columbus reported 60, Blair Airport reported 60, and Tacoma reported 61. Here are some observations from across the region. Fog was reported, with a temperature of 61 at North Platte and 57 at Valentine. At Denver, it was clear, with a temperature of 61.
It was partly cloudy, with a temperature of 56 at Sioux Falls and 57 at Des Moines. It was cloudy, with a temperature of 61 at Grand Island, 60 at Norfolk, 60 at Sioux City, 61 at Kansas City, and 63 at Concordia, Kansas. Once again, at 4 a.m. in Omaha, it was 60 degrees under cloudy skies. Here are the forecast key messages. A few lingering showers across northeast Nebraska this evening. Periodic chances of showers and thunderstorms Tuesday through next weekend. A marginal risk of severe storms 5 to 14% exists for Tuesday afternoon into early Wednesday. The best chance of severe weather returns next weekend. High temperatures remain in the 70s and lows from the middle 50s to lower 60s through Friday. Highs warm into the 80s to low 90s next weekend. This is NOAA All Hazards Radio Station KIH 61 in Omaha, Nebraska. The current time is 4:47 a.m. Central Daylight Time. Now for the official National Weather Service forecast for the Omaha and Council Bluffs area. Rest of tonight, partly cloudy. Lows in the mid-50s. Northeast winds around 5 miles an hour. Monday, partly sunny. Highs in the mid-70s. East winds around 5 miles an hour. Monday night, partly cloudy. Lows in the upper 50s. Southeast winds around 5 miles an hour. Tuesday, partly sunny with a slight chance of showers in the morning, then mostly cloudy with a chance of showers with a slight chance of thunderstorms in the afternoon. Highs in the upper 70s. South winds 5 to 10 miles an hour. Chance of rain 30%. Tuesday night, mostly cloudy with a chance of showers. A slight chance of thunderstorms until midnight, then a chance of thunderstorms after midnight. Humid with lows in the lower 60s. South winds around 5 miles an hour. Chance of rain 50%. Wednesday through Thursday night, partly cloudy. Highs in the upper 70s. Lows in the upper 50s. Friday, partly sunny. Highs in the upper 70s. Friday night, mostly cloudy. A chance of showers and thunderstorms until midnight. Lows in the mid-60s. Chance of rain 30%. Saturday, mostly cloudy in the morning, then becoming partly sunny. Hot with highs in the mid-80s. Saturday night, partly cloudy. Lows in the lower 70s. Sunday, sunny, hot with highs in the lower 90s. At 4 a.m. in Omaha, it was cloudy. The temperature was 60 degrees, the dew point 58, and the relative humidity 92%. The wind was north at 6 miles an hour. The pressure was 30.00 inches and rising. Across eastern Nebraska and southwest Iowa, it was partly cloudy, with a temperature of 58 at Lincoln, 56 at Nebraska City, and 57 at Red Oak, Iowa. At Plattsmouth, it was mostly cloudy, with a temperature of 58. It was cloudy, with a temperature of 61 at Offutt Air Force Base, 61 at Millard, and 60 at Fremont. Under cloudy skies, Columbus reported 60, Blair Airport reported 60, and Tacoma reported 61. Here are some observations from across the region. Fog was reported, with a temperature of 61 at North Platte, and 57 at Valentine. At Denver, it was clear, with a temperature of 61. It was partly cloudy, with a temperature of 56 at Sioux Falls, and 57 at Des Moines. It was cloudy, with a temperature of 61 at Grand Island, 60 at Norfolk, 60 at Sioux City, 61 at Kansas City, and 63 at Concordia, Kansas. Once again, at 4 a.m. in Omaha, it was 60 degrees under cloudy skies. Here are the forecast key messages. A few lingering showers across northeast Nebraska this evening. Periodic chances of showers and thunderstorms Tuesday through next weekend. A marginal risk of severe storms 5 to 14% exists for Tuesday afternoon into early Wednesday. The best chance of severe weather returns next weekend. High temperatures.
remain in the 70s and lows from the middle 50s to lower 60s through Friday. Highs warm into the 80s to low 90s next weekend. This is NOAA All Hazards radio station KIH 61 in Omaha, Nebraska. The current time is 4:52 a.m. Central Daylight Time. Now for the official National Weather Service forecast for the Omaha and Council Bluffs area. Rest of tonight, partly cloudy. Lows in the mid-50s. Northeast winds around 5 miles an hour. Monday, partly sunny. Highs in the mid-70s. East winds around 5 miles an hour. Monday night, partly cloudy. Lows in the upper 50s. Southeast winds around 5 miles an hour. Tuesday, partly sunny with a slight chance of showers in the morning, then mostly cloudy with a chance of showers with a slight chance of thunderstorms in the afternoon. Highs in the upper 70s. South winds 5 to 10 miles an hour. Chance of rain 30%. Tuesday night, mostly cloudy with a chance of showers. A slight chance of thunderstorms until midnight, then a chance of thunderstorms after midnight. Humid with lows in the lower 60s. South winds around 5 miles an hour. Chance of rain 50%. Wednesday through Thursday night, partly cloudy. Highs in the upper 70s. Lows in the upper 50s. Friday, partly sunny. Highs in the upper 70s. Friday night, mostly cloudy. A chance of showers and thunderstorms until midnight. Lows in the mid-60s. Chance of rain 30%. Saturday, mostly cloudy in the morning, then becoming partly sunny. Hot with highs in the mid-80s. Saturday night, partly cloudy. Lows in the lower 70s. Sunday, sunny, hot with highs in the lower 90s. At 4 a.m. in Omaha, it was cloudy. The temperature was 60 degrees, the dew point 58, and the relative humidity 92%. The wind was north at 6 miles an hour. The pressure was 30.00 inches and rising. Across eastern Nebraska and southwest Iowa, it was partly cloudy, with a temperature of 58 at Lincoln, 56 at Nebraska City, and 57 at Red Oak, Iowa. At Plattsmouth, it was mostly cloudy, with a temperature of 58. It was cloudy, with a temperature of 61 at Offutt Air Force Base, 61 at Millard, and 60 at Fremont. Under cloudy skies, Columbus reported 60, Blair Airport reported 60, and Tacoma reported 61. Here are some observations from across the region. Fog was reported, with a temperature of 61 at North Platte, and 57 at Valentine. At Denver, it was clear, with a temperature of 61. It was partly cloudy, with a temperature of 56 at Sioux Falls, and 57 at Des Moines. It was cloudy, with a temperature of 61 at Grand Island, 60 at North Fork, 60 at Sioux City, 61 at Kansas City, and 63 at Concordia, Kansas. Once again, at 4 a.m. in Omaha, it was 60 degrees under cloudy skies. Here are the forecast key messages. A few lingering showers across northeast Nebraska this evening. Periodic chances of showers and thunderstorms Tuesday through next weekend. A marginal risk of severe storms 5 to 14% exists for Tuesday afternoon into early Wednesday. The best chance of severe weather returns next weekend. High temperatures remain in the 70s and lows from the middle 50s to lower 60s through Friday. Highs warm into the 80s to low 90s next weekend. This is NOAA All Hazards radio station KIH 61 in Omaha, Nebraska. The current time is 4:56 a.m. Central Daylight Time. Now for the official National Weather Service forecast for the Omaha and Council Bluffs area. Today, mostly cloudy early this morning, then becoming mostly sunny. Highs in the mid-70s. Northeast winds around 5 miles an hour, becoming east this afternoon. Tonight, partly cloudy. Lows in the upper 50s. Southeast winds around 5 miles an hour. Tuesday,
partly sunny with a slight chance of showers in the morning, then mostly cloudy with a chance of showers with a slight chance of thunderstorms in the afternoon. Highs in the upper 70s. South winds 5 to 10 miles an hour. Chance of rain 30%. Tuesday night, mostly cloudy with a chance of showers. A slight chance of thunderstorms until midnight, then a chance of thunderstorms after midnight. Humid with lows in the lower 60s. South winds around 5 miles an hour. Chance of rain 50%. Wednesday, mostly sunny. Highs in the lower 80s. Northwest winds 5 to 10 miles an hour. Wednesday night through Thursday night, partly cloudy. Lows in the upper 50s. Highs in the upper 70s. Friday, partly sunny. Highs in the upper 70s. Friday night, mostly cloudy. A chance of showers and thunderstorms until midnight. Lows in the mid 60s. Chance of rain 30%. Saturday, mostly cloudy in the morning, then becoming partly sunny. Hot with highs in the mid 80s. Saturday night, partly cloudy. Lows in the lower 70s. Sunday, sunny, hot with highs in the lower 90s. At 4 a.m. in Omaha, it was cloudy. The temperature was 60 degrees, the dew point 58, and the relative humidity 92%. The wind was north at 6 miles an hour. The pressure was 30.00 inches and rising. Across eastern Nebraska and southwest Iowa, it was partly cloudy, with a temperature of 58 at Lincoln, 56 at Nebraska City, and 57 at Red Oak, Iowa. At Plattsmouth, it was mostly cloudy, with a temperature of 58. It was cloudy, with a temperature of 61 at Offutt Air Force Base, 61 at Millard, and 60 at Fremont. Under cloudy skies, Columbus reported 60, Blair Airport reported 60, and Tacoma reported 61. Here are some observations from across the region. Fog was reported, with a temperature of 61 at North Platte and 57 at Valentine. At Denver, it was clear, with a temperature of 61. It was partly cloudy, with a temperature of 56 at Sioux Falls and 57 at Des Moines. It was cloudy, with a temperature of 61 at Grand Island, 60 at Norfolk, 60 at Sioux City, 61 at Kansas City, and 63 at Concordia, Kansas. Once again, at 4 a.m. in Omaha, it was 60 degrees under cloudy skies. Here are the forecast key messages. A few lingering showers across northeast Nebraska this evening. Periodic chances of showers and thunderstorms Tuesday through next weekend. A marginal risk of severe storms 5 to 14% exists for Tuesday afternoon into early Wednesday. The best chance of severe weather returns next weekend. High temperatures remain in the 70s and lows from the middle 50s to lower 60s through Friday. Highs warm into the 80s to low 90s next weekend. This is NOAA All Hazards Radio Station KIH 61 in Omaha, Nebraska. The current time is 5 a.m. Central Daylight Time. Now for the official National Weather Service forecast for the Omaha and Council Bluffs area. Today, mostly cloudy early this morning, then becoming mostly sunny. Highs in the mid-70s. Northeast winds around 5 miles an hour, becoming east this afternoon. Tonight, partly cloudy. Lows in the upper 50s. Southeast winds around 5 miles an hour. Tuesday, partly sunny with a slight chance of showers in the morning, then mostly cloudy with a chance of showers with a slight chance of thunderstorms in the afternoon. Highs in the upper 70s. South winds 5 to 10 miles an hour. Chance of rain 30%. Tuesday night, mostly cloudy with a chance of showers. A slight chance of thunderstorms until midnight, then a chance of thunderstorms after midnight. Humid with lows in the lower 60s. South winds around 5 miles an hour. Chance of rain 50%. Wednesday, mostly sunny. Highs in the lower 80s. Northwest winds 5 to 10 miles an hour. Wednesday night through Thursday night.
partly cloudy. Lows in the upper 50s. Highs in the upper 70s. Friday, partly sunny. Highs in the upper 70s. Friday night, mostly cloudy. A chance of showers and thunderstorms until midnight. Lows in the mid-60s. Chance of rain 30%. Saturday, mostly cloudy in the morning, then becoming partly sunny. Hot with highs in the mid-80s. Saturday night, partly cloudy. Lows in the lower 70s. Sunday, sunny, hot with highs in the lower 90s. Here are the forecast key messages. A few lingering showers across northeast Nebraska this evening. Periodic chances of showers and thunderstorms Tuesday through next weekend. A marginal risk of severe storms 5 to 14% exists for Tuesday afternoon into early Wednesday. The best chance of severe weather returns next weekend. High temperatures remain in the 70s and lows from the middle 50s to lower 60s through Friday. Highs warm into the 80s to low 90s next weekend. This is NOAA All Hazards Radio Station KIH 61 in Omaha, Nebraska. The current time is 5:03 a.m. Central Daylight Time. Now for the official National Weather Service forecast for the Omaha and Council Bluffs area. Today, mostly cloudy early this morning, then becoming mostly sunny. Highs in the mid-70s. Northeast winds around 5 miles an hour, becoming east this afternoon. Tonight, partly cloudy. Lows in the upper 50s. Southeast winds around 5 miles an hour. Tuesday, partly sunny with a slight chance of showers in the morning, then mostly cloudy with a chance of showers with a slight chance of thunderstorms in the afternoon. Highs in the upper 70s. South winds 5 to 10 miles an hour. Chance of rain 30%. Tuesday night, mostly cloudy with a chance of showers. A slight chance of thunderstorms until midnight, then a chance of thunderstorms after midnight. Humid with lows in the lower 60s. South winds around 5 miles an hour. Chance of rain 50%. Wednesday, mostly sunny. Highs in the lower 80s. Northwest winds 5 to 10 miles an hour. Wednesday night through Thursday night, partly cloudy. Lows in the upper 50s. Highs in the upper 70s. Friday, partly sunny. Highs in the upper 70s. Friday night, mostly cloudy. A chance of showers and thunderstorms until midnight. Lows in the mid-60s. Chance of rain 30%. Saturday, mostly cloudy in the morning, then becoming partly sunny. Hot with highs in the mid-80s. Saturday night, partly cloudy. Lows in the lower 70s. Sunday, sunny, hot with highs in the lower 90s. At 5 a.m. in Omaha, it was mostly cloudy. The temperature was 59 degrees, the dew point 58, and the relative humidity 96%. The wind was northwest at 3 miles an hour. The pressure was 30.00 inches and steady. Across eastern Nebraska and southwest Iowa, it was partly cloudy, with a temperature of 57 at Lincoln, 56 at Nebraska City, and 59 at Red Oak, Iowa. It was mostly cloudy, with a temperature of 61 at Millard, 59 at Fremont, 59 at Blair Airport, and 58 at Plattsmouth. It was cloudy, with a temperature of 62 at Offutt Air Force Base, 60 at Columbus, and 60 at Tecumseh. Here are some observations from across the region. At Valentine, fog was reported with a temperature of 57. At Denver, it was clear with a temperature of 56. At Des Moines, it was partly cloudy with a temperature of 57. It was mostly cloudy with a temperature of 58 at Sioux Falls and 58 at Sioux City. It was cloudy with a temperature of 61 at Grand Island, 60 at Norfolk, 61 at Kansas City, 62 at Concordia, Kansas, and 62 at North Platte. Once again, at 5 a.m. in Omaha, it was 59 degrees under mostly cloudy skies. Here are the forecast key messages.
A few lingering showers across northeast Nebraska this evening. Periodic chances of showers and thunderstorms Tuesday through next weekend. A marginal risk of severe storms 5 to 14% exists for Tuesday afternoon into early Wednesday. The best chance of severe weather returns next weekend. High temperatures remain in the 70s and lows from the middle 50s to lower 60s through Friday. Highs warm into the 80s to low 90s next weekend. This is NOAA All Hazards Radio Station KIH 61 in Omaha, Nebraska. The current time is 5:07 a.m. Central Daylight Time. Now for the official National Weather Service forecast for the Omaha and Council Bluffs area. Today, mostly cloudy early this morning, then becoming mostly sunny. Highs in the mid-70s. Northeast winds around 5 miles an hour, becoming east this afternoon. Tonight, partly cloudy. Lows in the upper 50s. Southeast winds around 5 miles an hour. Tuesday, partly sunny with a slight chance of showers in the morning, then mostly cloudy with a chance of showers with a slight chance of thunderstorms in the afternoon. Highs in the upper 70s. South winds 5 to 10 miles an hour. Chance of rain 30%. Tuesday night, mostly cloudy with a chance of showers. A slight chance of thunderstorms until midnight, then a chance of thunderstorms after midnight. Humid with lows in the lower 60s. South winds around 5 miles an hour. Chance of rain 50%. Wednesday, mostly sunny. Highs in the lower 80s. Northwest winds 5 to 10 miles an hour. Wednesday night through Thursday night, partly cloudy. Lows in the upper 50s. Highs in the upper 70s. Friday, partly sunny. Highs in the upper 70s. Friday night, mostly cloudy. A chance of showers and thunderstorms until midnight. Lows in the mid-60s. Chance of rain 30%. Saturday, mostly cloudy in the morning, then becoming partly sunny. Hot with highs in the mid-80s. Saturday night, partly cloudy. Lows in the lower 70s. Sunday, sunny, hot with highs in the lower 90s. At 5 a.m. in Omaha, it was mostly cloudy. The temperature was 59 degrees, the dew point 58, and the relative humidity 96%. The wind was northwest at 3 miles an hour. The pressure was 30.00 inches and steady. Across eastern Nebraska and southwest Iowa, it was partly cloudy, with a temperature of 57 at Lincoln, 56 at Nebraska City, and 59 at Red Oak, Iowa. It was mostly cloudy, with a temperature of 61 at Millard, 59 at Fremont, 59 at Blair Airport, and 58 at Plattsmouth. It was cloudy, with a temperature of 62 at Offutt Air Force Base, 60 at Columbus, and 60 at Tecumseh. Here are some observations from across the region. At Valentine, fog was reported, with a temperature of 57. At Denver, it was clear, with a temperature of 56. At Des Moines, it was partly cloudy, with a temperature of 57. It was mostly cloudy, with a temperature of 58 at Sioux Falls, and 58 at Sioux City. It was cloudy, with a temperature of 61 at Grand Island, 60 at Norfolk, 61 at Kansas City, 62 at Concordia, Kansas, and 62 at North Platte. Once again, at 5 a.m. in Omaha, it was 59 degrees under mostly cloudy skies. Here are the forecast key messages. A few lingering showers across northeast Nebraska this evening. Periodic chances of showers and thunderstorms Tuesday through next weekend. A marginal risk of severe storms 5 to 14% exists for Tuesday afternoon into early Wednesday. The best chance of severe weather returns next weekend. High temperatures remain in the 70s and lows from the middle 50s to lower 60s through Friday. Highs warm into the 80s to low 90s next weekend. This is NOAA All Hazards Radio Station KIH 61 in Omaha, Nebraska. The current time is 5:11 a.m. Central Daylight Time. Now
now for the official National Weather Service forecast for the Omaha and Council Bluffs area. Today, mostly cloudy early this morning, then becoming mostly sunny. Highs in the mid-70s. Northeast winds around 5 miles an hour, becoming east this afternoon. Tonight, partly cloudy. Lows in the upper 50s. Southeast winds around 5 miles an hour. Tuesday, partly sunny with a slight chance of showers in the morning, then mostly cloudy with a chance of showers with a slight chance of thunderstorms in the afternoon. Highs in the upper 70s. South winds 5 to 10 miles an hour. Chance of rain 30%. Tuesday night, mostly cloudy with a chance of showers. A slight chance of thunderstorms until midnight, then a chance of thunderstorms after midnight. Humid with lows in the lower 60s. South winds around 5 miles an hour. Chance of rain 50%. Wednesday, mostly sunny. Highs in the lower 80s. Northwest winds 5 to 10 miles an hour. Wednesday night through Thursday night, partly cloudy. Lows in the upper 50s. Highs in the upper 70s. Friday, partly sunny. Highs in the upper 70s. Friday night, mostly cloudy. A chance of showers and thunderstorms until midnight. Lows in the mid-60s. Chance of rain 30%. Saturday, mostly cloudy in the morning, then becoming partly sunny. Hot with highs in the mid-80s. Saturday night, partly cloudy. Lows in the lower 70s. Sunday, sunny, hot with highs in the lower 90s. 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Douglas, Sarpy, Washington, Cass, Odo, Burt, Dodge, Saunders, Harrison, Pottawatomie, and Mills. At 5 a.m. in Omaha, it was mostly cloudy. The temperature was 59 degrees, the dew point 58, and the relative humidity 96%. The wind was northwest at 3 miles an hour. The pressure was 30.00 inches and steady. Across eastern Nebraska and southwest Iowa, it was partly cloudy, with a temperature of 57 at Lincoln, 59 at Blair Airport, 56 at Nebraska City, and 59 at Red Oak, Iowa. It was mostly cloudy, with a temperature of 61 at Millard, 59 at Fremont, and 58 at Plattsmouth. It was cloudy, with a temperature of 62 at Offutt Air Force Base, 60 at Columbus, and 60 at Tecumseh. Here are some observations from across the region. At Valentine, fog was reported, with a temperature of 57. At Denver, it was clear, with a temperature of 56. At Des Moines, it was partly cloudy, with a temperature of 57. It was mostly cloudy, with a temperature of 58 at Sioux Falls and 58 at Sioux City. It was cloudy, with a temperature of 61 at Grand Island, 60 at North Fork, 61 at Kansas City, 62 at Concordia, Kansas, and 62 at North Platte. Once again, at 5 a.m. in Omaha, it was 59 degrees under mostly cloudy skies. Here are the forecast key messages. A few lingering showers across northeast Nebraska this evening. Periodic chances of showers and thunderstorms Tuesday through next weekend. A marginal risk of severe storms 5 to 14% exists for Tuesday afternoon into early Wednesday. The best chance of severe weather returns next weekend. High temperatures remain in the 70s and lows from the middle 50s to lower 60s through Friday. Highs warm into the 80s to low 90s next weekend. 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The current time is 5:16 a.m. Central Daylight Time. Now for the official National Weather Service forecast for the Omaha and Council Bluffs area. Today, mostly cloudy early this morning, then becoming mostly sunny. Highs in the mid-70s. Northeast winds around 5 miles an hour, becoming east this afternoon. Tonight, partly cloudy. Lows in the upper 50s. Southeast winds around 5
miles an hour. Tuesday, partly sunny with a slight chance of showers in the morning, then mostly cloudy with a chance of showers with a slight chance of thunderstorms in the afternoon. Highs in the upper 70s. South winds 5 to 10 miles an hour. Chance of rain 30%. Tuesday night, mostly cloudy with a chance of showers. A slight chance of thunderstorms until midnight, then a chance of thunderstorms after midnight. Humid with lows in the lower 60s. South winds around 5 miles an hour. Chance of rain 50%. Wednesday, mostly sunny. Highs in the lower 80s. Northwest winds 5 to 10 miles an hour. Wednesday night through Thursday night, partly cloudy. Lows in the upper 50s. Highs in the upper 70s. Friday, partly sunny. Highs in the upper 70s. Friday night, mostly cloudy. A chance of showers and thunderstorms until midnight. Lows in the mid-60s. Chance of rain 30%. Saturday, mostly cloudy in the morning, then becoming partly sunny. Hot with highs in the mid-80s. Saturday night, partly cloudy. Lows in the lower 70s. Sunday, sunny, hot with highs in the lower 90s. At 5 a.m. in Omaha, it was mostly cloudy. The temperature was 59 degrees, the dew point 58, and the relative humidity 96%. The wind was northwest at 3 miles an hour. The pressure was 30.00 inches and steady. Across eastern Nebraska and southwest Iowa, it was partly cloudy, with a temperature of 57 at Lincoln, 59 at Blair Airport, 56 at Nebraska City, and 59 at Red Oak, Iowa. It was mostly cloudy, with a temperature of 61 at Millard, 59 at Fremont, and 58 at Plattsmouth. It was cloudy, with a temperature of 62 at Offutt Air Force Base, 60 at Columbus, and 60 at Tacoma. Here are some observations from across the region. At Valentine, fog was reported, with a temperature of 57. At Denver, it was clear, with a temperature of 56. At Des Moines, it was partly cloudy, with a temperature of 57. It was mostly cloudy, with a temperature of 58 at Sioux Falls, and 58 at Sioux City. It was cloudy, with a temperature of 61 at Grand Island, 60 at Norfolk, 61 at Kansas City, 62 at Concordia, Kansas, and 62 at North Platte. Once again, at 5 a.m. in Omaha, it was 59 degrees under mostly cloudy skies. Here are the forecast key messages. A few lingering showers across northeast Nebraska this evening. Periodic chances of showers and thunderstorms Tuesday through next weekend. A marginal risk of severe storms 5 to 14% exists for Tuesday afternoon into early Wednesday. The best chance of severe weather returns next weekend. High temperatures remain in the 70s and lows from the middle 50s to lower 60s through Friday. Highs warm into the 80s to low 90s next weekend. This is NOAA All Hazards Radio Station KIH 61 in Omaha, Nebraska. The current time is 5:20 a.m. Central Daylight Time. Now for the official National Weather Service forecast for the Omaha and Council Bluffs area. Today, mostly cloudy early this morning, then becoming mostly sunny. Highs in the mid-70s. Northeast winds around 5 miles an hour, becoming east this afternoon. Tonight, partly cloudy. Lows in the upper 50s. Southeast winds around 5 miles an hour. Tuesday, partly sunny with a slight chance of showers in the morning, then mostly cloudy with a chance of showers with a slight chance of thunderstorms in the afternoon. Highs in the upper 70s. South winds 5 to 10 miles an hour. Chance of rain 30%. Tuesday night, mostly cloudy with a chance of showers. A slight chance of thunderstorms until midnight, then a chance of thunderstorms after midnight. Humid with lows in the lower 60s. South winds around 5 miles an hour. Chance of rain 50%. Wednesday, mostly sunny. Highs in the lower 80s.

mostly cloudy in the morning, then becoming partly sunny. Hot with highs in the mid-80s. Saturday night, partly cloudy. Lows in the lower 70s. Sunday, sunny, hot with highs in the lower 90s. At 5 a.m. in Omaha, it was mostly cloudy. The temperature was 59 degrees, the dew point 58, and the relative humidity 96%. The wind was northwest at 3 miles an hour. The pressure was 30.00 inches and steady. Across eastern Nebraska and southwest Iowa, it was partly cloudy, with a temperature of 57 at Lincoln, 59 at Blair Airport, 56 at Nebraska City, and 59 at Red Oak, Iowa. It was mostly cloudy, with a temperature of 61 at Millard, 59 at Fremont, and 58 at Plattsmouth. It was cloudy, with a temperature of 62 at Offutt Air Force Base, 60 at Columbus, and 60 at Tacoma. Here are some observations from across the region. At Valentine, fog was reported, with a temperature of 57. At Denver, it was clear, with a temperature of 56. At Des Moines, it was partly cloudy, with a temperature of 57. It was mostly cloudy, with a temperature of 58 at Sioux Falls and 58 at Sioux City. It was cloudy, with a temperature of 61 at Grand Island, 60 at North Fork, 61 at Kansas City, 62 at Concordia, Kansas, and 62 at North Platte. Once again, at 5 a.m. in Omaha, it was 59 degrees under mostly cloudy skies. Here are the forecast key messages. A few lingering showers across northeast Nebraska this evening. Periodic chances of showers and thunderstorms Tuesday through next weekend. A marginal risk of severe storms 5 to 14% exists for Tuesday afternoon into early Wednesday. The best chance of severe weather returns next weekend. High temperatures remain in the 70s and lows from the middle 50s to lower 60s through Friday. Highs warm into the 80s to low 90s next weekend. This is NOAA All Hazards Radio Station KIH 61 in Omaha, Nebraska. The current time is 5:24 a.m. Central Daylight Time. Now for the official National Weather Service forecast for the Omaha and Council Bluffs area. Today, mostly cloudy early this morning, then becoming mostly sunny. Highs in the mid-70s. Northeast winds around 5 miles an hour, becoming east this afternoon. Tonight, partly cloudy. Lows in the upper 50s. Southeast winds around 5 miles an hour. Tuesday, partly sunny with a slight chance of showers in the morning, then mostly cloudy with a chance of showers with a slight chance of thunderstorms in the afternoon. Highs in the upper 70s. South winds 5 to 10 miles an hour. Chance of rain 30%. Tuesday night, mostly cloudy with a chance of showers. A slight chance of thunderstorms until midnight, then a chance of thunderstorms after midnight. Humid with lows in the lower 60s. South winds around 5 miles an hour. Chance of rain 50%. Wednesday, mostly sunny. Highs in the lower 80s. Northwest winds 5 to 10 miles an hour. Wednesday night through Thursday night, partly cloudy. Lows in the upper 50s. Highs in the upper 70s. Friday, partly sunny. Highs in the upper 70s. Friday night, mostly cloudy. A chance of showers and thunderstorms until midnight. Lows in the mid-60s. Chance of rain 30%. Saturday, mostly cloudy in the morning, then becoming partly sunny. Hot with highs in the mid-80s. Saturday night, partly cloudy. Lows in the lower 70s. Sunday, sunny, hot with highs in the lower 90s. At 5 a.m. in Omaha, it was mostly cloudy. The temperature was 59 degrees, the dew point 58, and the relative humidity 96%. The wind was northwest at 3 miles an hour. The pressure was 30.00 inches and steady. Across eastern Nebraska and southwest Iowa, it was partly cloudy, with a temperature of 57 at Lincoln, 50

9 at Blair Airport, 56 at Nebraska City, and 59 at Red Oak, Iowa. It was mostly cloudy, with a temperature of 61 at Millard, 59 at Fremont, and 58 at Plattsmouth. It was cloudy, with a temperature of 62 at Offutt Air Force Base, 60 at Columbus, and 60 at Tacoma. Here are some observations from across the region. At Valentine, fog was reported, with a temperature of 57. At Denver, it was clear, with a temperature of 56. At Des Moines, it was partly cloudy, with a temperature of 57. It was mostly cloudy, with a temperature of 58 at Sioux Falls and 58 at Sioux City. It was cloudy, with a temperature of 61 at Grand Island, 60 at Norfolk, 61 at Kansas City, 62 at Concordia, Kansas, and 62 at North Platte. Once again, at 5 a.m. in Omaha, it was 59 degrees under mostly cloudy skies. Here are the forecast key messages. A few lingering showers across northeast Nebraska this evening. Periodic chances of showers and thunderstorms Tuesday through next weekend. A marginal risk of severe storms 5 to 14% exists for Tuesday afternoon into early Wednesday. The best chance of severe weather returns next weekend. High temperatures remain in the 70s and lows from the middle 50s to lower 60s through Friday. Highs warm into the 80s to low 90s next weekend. This is NOAA All Hazards Radio Station KIH 61 in Omaha, Nebraska. The current time is 5:29 a.m. Central Daylight Time. Now for the official National Weather Service forecast for the Omaha and Council Bluffs area. Today, mostly cloudy early this morning, then becoming mostly sunny. Highs in the mid-70s. Northeast winds around 5 miles an hour, becoming east this afternoon. Tonight, partly cloudy. Lows in the upper 50s. Southeast winds around 5 miles an hour. Tuesday, partly sunny with a slight chance of showers in the morning, then mostly cloudy with a chance of showers with a slight chance of thunderstorms in the afternoon. Highs in the upper 70s. South winds 5 to 10 miles an hour. Chance of rain 30%. Tuesday night, mostly cloudy with a chance of showers. A slight chance of thunderstorms until midnight, then a chance of thunderstorms after midnight. Humid with lows in the lower 60s. South winds around 5 miles an hour. Chance of rain 50%. Wednesday, mostly sunny. Highs in the lower 80s. Northwest winds 5 to 10 miles an hour. Wednesday night through Thursday night, partly cloudy. Lows in the upper 50s. Highs in the upper 70s. Friday, partly sunny. Highs in the upper 70s. Friday night, mostly cloudy. A chance of showers and thunderstorms until midnight. Lows in the mid-60s. Chance of rain 30%. Saturday, mostly cloudy in the morning, then becoming partly sunny. Hot with highs in the mid-80s. Saturday night, partly cloudy. Lows in the lower 70s. Sunday, sunny, hot with highs in the lower 90s. At 5 a.m. in Omaha, it was mostly cloudy. The temperature was 59 degrees, the dew point 58, and the relative humidity 96%. The wind was northwest at 3 miles an hour. The pressure was 30.00 inches and steady. Across eastern Nebraska and southwest Iowa, it was partly cloudy, with a temperature of 57 at Lincoln, 59 at Blair Airport, 56 at Nebraska City, and 59 at Red Oak, Iowa. It was mostly cloudy, with a temperature of 61 at Millard, 59 at Fremont, and 58 at Plattsmouth. It was cloudy, with a temperature of 62 at Offutt Air Force Base, 60 at Columbus, and 60 at Tacoma. Here are some observations from across the region. At Valentine, fog was reported, with a temperature of 57. At Denver, it was clear, with a temperature of 56. At Des Moines, it was partly cloudy, with a temperature of 57. It was mostly cloudy, with a temperature of 58 at Sioux Falls.
Falls and 58 at Sioux City. It was cloudy, with a temperature of 61 at Grand Island, 60 at Norfolk, 61 at Kansas City, 62 at Concordia, Kansas, and 62 at North Platte. Once again, at 5 a.m. in Omaha, it was 59 degrees under mostly cloudy skies. Here are the forecast key messages. A few lingering showers across northeast Nebraska this evening. Periodic chances of showers and thunderstorms Tuesday through next weekend. A marginal risk of severe storms 5 to 14% exists for Tuesday afternoon into early Wednesday. The best chance of severe weather returns next weekend. High temperatures remain in the 70s and lows from the middle 50s to lower 60s through Friday. Highs warm into the 80s to low 90s next weekend. This is NOAA All Hazards radio station KIH 61 in Omaha, Nebraska. The current time is 5:33 a.m. Central Daylight Time. Now for the official National Weather Service forecast for the Omaha and Council Bluffs area. Today, mostly cloudy early this morning, then becoming mostly sunny. Highs in the mid-70s. Northeast winds around 5 miles an hour, becoming east this afternoon. Tonight, partly cloudy. Lows in the upper 50s. Southeast winds around 5 miles an hour. Tuesday, partly sunny with a slight chance of showers in the morning, then mostly cloudy with a chance of showers with a slight chance of thunderstorms in the afternoon. Highs in the upper 70s. South winds 5 to 10 miles an hour. Chance of rain 30%. Tuesday night, mostly cloudy with a chance of showers. A slight chance of thunderstorms until midnight, then a chance of thunderstorms after midnight. Humid with lows in the lower 60s. South winds around 5 miles an hour. Chance of rain 50%. Wednesday, mostly sunny. Highs in the lower 80s. Northwest winds 5 to 10 miles an hour. Wednesday night through Thursday night, partly cloudy. Lows in the upper 50s. Highs in the upper 70s. Friday, partly sunny. Highs in the upper 70s. Friday night, mostly cloudy. A chance of showers and thunderstorms until midnight. Lows in the mid-60s. Chance of rain 30%. Saturday, mostly cloudy in the morning, then becoming partly sunny. Hot with highs in the mid-80s. Saturday night, partly cloudy. Lows in the lower 70s. Sunday, sunny, hot with highs in the lower 90s. At 5 a.m. in Omaha, it was mostly cloudy. The temperature was 59 degrees, the dew point 58, and the relative humidity 96%. The wind was northwest at 3 miles an hour. The pressure was 30.00 inches and steady. Across eastern Nebraska and southwest Iowa, it was partly cloudy, with a temperature of 57 at Lincoln, 59 at Blair Airport, 56 at Nebraska City, and 59 at Red Oak, Iowa. It was mostly cloudy, with a temperature of 61 at Millard, 59 at Fremont, and 58 at Plattsmouth. It was cloudy, with a temperature of 62 at Offutt Air Force Base, 60 at Columbus, and 60 at Takema. Here are some observations from across the region. At Valentine, fog was reported with a temperature of 57. At Denver, it was clear with a temperature of 56. At Des Moines, it was partly cloudy with a temperature of 57. It was mostly cloudy with a temperature of 58 at Sioux Falls and 58 at Sioux City. It was cloudy with a temperature of 61 at Grand Island, 60 at Norfolk, 61 at Kansas City, 62 at Concordia, Kansas, and 62 at North Platte. Once again, at 5 a.m. in Omaha, it was 59 degrees under mostly cloudy skies. Here are the forecast key messages. A few lingering showers across northeast Nebraska this evening. Periodic chances of showers and thunderstorms Tuesday through next weekend. A marginal risk of severe storms 5 to 14% exists for Tuesday afternoon into early Wednesday. The best chance of severe weather
returns next weekend. High temperatures remain in the 70s and lows from the middle 50s to lower 60s through Friday. Highs warm into the 80s to low 90s next weekend. This is NOAA All Hazards radio station KIH-61 in Omaha, Nebraska. The current time is 5:37 a.m. Central Daylight Time. Now for the official National Weather Service forecast for the Omaha and Council Bluffs area. Today, mostly cloudy early this morning, then becoming mostly sunny. Highs in the mid-70s. Northeast winds around 5 miles an hour, becoming east this afternoon. Tonight, partly cloudy. Lows in the upper 50s. Southeast winds around 5 miles an hour. Tuesday, partly sunny with a slight chance of showers in the morning, then mostly cloudy with a chance of showers with a slight chance of thunderstorms in the afternoon. Highs in the upper 70s. South winds 5 to 10 miles an hour. Chance of rain 30%. Tuesday night, mostly cloudy with a chance of showers. A slight chance of thunderstorms until midnight, then a chance of thunderstorms after midnight. Humid with lows in the lower 60s. South winds around 5 miles an hour. Chance of rain 50%. Wednesday, mostly sunny. Highs in the lower 80s. Northwest winds 5 to 10 miles an hour. Wednesday night through Thursday night, partly cloudy. Lows in the upper 50s. Highs in the upper 70s. Friday, partly sunny. Highs in the upper 70s. Friday night, mostly cloudy. A chance of showers and thunderstorms until midnight. Lows in the mid-60s. Chance of rain 30%. Saturday, mostly cloudy in the morning, then becoming partly sunny. Hot with highs in the mid-80s. Saturday night, partly cloudy. Lows in the lower 70s. Sunday, sunny, hot with highs in the lower 90s. At 5 a.m. in Omaha, it was mostly cloudy. The temperature was 59 degrees, the dew point 58, and the relative humidity 96%. The wind was northwest at 3 miles an hour. The pressure was 30.00 inches and steady. Across eastern Nebraska and southwest Iowa, it was partly cloudy, with a temperature of 57 at Lincoln, 59 at Blair Airport, 56 at Nebraska City, and 59 at Red Oak, Iowa. It was mostly cloudy, with a temperature of 61 at Millard, 59 at Fremont, and 58 at Plattsmouth. It was cloudy, with a temperature of 62 at Offutt Air Force Base, 60 at Columbus, and 60 at Tacoma. Here are some observations from across the region. At Valentine, fog was reported with a temperature of 57. At Denver, it was clear with a temperature of 56. At Des Moines, it was partly cloudy with a temperature of 57. It was mostly cloudy with a temperature of 58 at Sioux Falls and 58 at Sioux City. It was cloudy with a temperature of 61 at Grand Island, 60 at Norfolk, 61 at Kansas City, 62 at Concordia, Kansas, and 62 at North Platte. Once again, at 5 a.m. in Omaha, it was 59 degrees under mostly cloudy skies. Here are the forecast key messages. A few lingering showers across northeast Nebraska this evening. Periodic chances of showers and thunderstorms Tuesday through next weekend. A marginal risk of severe storms 5 to 14% exists for Tuesday afternoon into early Wednesday. The best chance of severe weather returns next weekend. High temperatures remain in the 70s and lows from the middle 50s to lower 60s through Friday. Highs warm into the 80s to low 90s next weekend. This is NOAA All Hazards radio station KIH-61 in Omaha, Nebraska. The current time is 5:41 a.m. Central Daylight Time. Now for the official National Weather Service forecast for the Omaha and Council Bluffs area. Today, mostly cloudy early this morning, then becoming mostly sunny. Highs in the mid-70s. Northeast winds around 5 miles an hour, becoming east this afternoon.
Tonight, partly cloudy. Lows in the upper 50s. Southeast winds around 5 miles an hour. Tuesday, partly sunny with a slight chance of showers in the morning, then mostly cloudy with a chance of showers with a slight chance of thunderstorms in the afternoon. Highs in the upper 70s. South winds 5 to 10 miles an hour. Chance of rain 30%. Tuesday night, mostly cloudy with a chance of showers. A slight chance of thunderstorms until midnight, then a chance of thunderstorms after midnight. Humid with lows in the lower 60s. South winds around 5 miles an hour. Chance of rain 50%. Wednesday, mostly sunny. Highs in the lower 80s. Northwest winds 5 to 10 miles an hour. Wednesday night through Thursday night, partly cloudy. Lows in the upper 50s. Highs in the upper 70s. Friday, partly sunny. Highs in the upper 70s. Friday night, mostly cloudy. A chance of showers and thunderstorms until midnight. Lows in the mid-60s. Chance of rain 30%. Saturday, mostly cloudy in the morning, then becoming partly sunny. Hot with highs in the mid-80s. Saturday night, partly cloudy. Lows in the lower 70s. Sunday, sunny, hot with highs in the lower 90s. At 5 a.m. in Omaha, it was mostly cloudy. The temperature was 59 degrees, the dew point 58, and the relative humidity 96%. The wind was northwest at 3 miles an hour. The pressure was 30.00 inches and steady. Across eastern Nebraska and southwest Iowa, it was partly cloudy, with a temperature of 57 at Lincoln, 59 at Blair Airport, 56 at Nebraska City, and 59 at Red Oak, Iowa. It was mostly cloudy, with a temperature of 61 at Millard, 59 at Fremont, and 58 at Plattsmouth. It was cloudy, with a temperature of 62 at Offutt Air Force Base, 60 at Columbus, and 60 at Tacoma. Here are some observations from across the region. At Valentine, fog was reported, with a temperature of 57. At Denver, it was clear, with a temperature of 56. At Des Moines, it was partly cloudy, with a temperature of 57. It was mostly cloudy, with a temperature of 58 at Sioux Falls, and 58 at Sioux City. It was cloudy, with a temperature of 61 at Grand Island, 60 at Norfolk, 61 at Kansas City, 62 at Concordia, Kansas, and 62 at North Platte. Once again, at 5 a.m. in Omaha, it was 59 degrees under mostly cloudy skies. Here are the forecast key messages. A few lingering showers across northeast Nebraska this evening. Periodic chances of showers and thunderstorms Tuesday through next weekend. A marginal risk of severe storms 5 to 14% exists for Tuesday afternoon into early Wednesday. The best chance of severe weather returns next weekend. High temperatures remain in the 70s and lows from the middle 50s to lower 60s through Friday. Highs warm into the 80s to low 90s next weekend. This is NOAA All Hazards Radio Station KIH 61 in Omaha, Nebraska. The current time is 5:46 a.m. Central Daylight Time. Now for the official National Weather Service forecast for the Omaha and Council Bluffs area. Today, mostly cloudy early this morning, then becoming mostly sunny. Highs in the mid-70s. Northeast winds around 5 miles an hour, becoming east this afternoon. Tonight, partly cloudy. Lows in the upper 50s. Southeast winds around 5 miles an hour. Tuesday, partly sunny with a slight chance of showers in the morning, then mostly cloudy with a chance of showers with a slight chance of thunderstorms in the afternoon. Highs in the upper 70s. South winds 5 to 10 miles an hour. Chance of rain 30%. Tuesday night, mostly cloudy with a chance of showers. A slight chance of thunderstorms until midnight, then a chance of thunderstorms after midnight. Humid with lows in the lower 60s. South winds around 5 miles an hour.
chance of rain 50%. Wednesday, mostly sunny. Highs in the lower 80s. Northwest winds 5 to 10 miles an hour. Wednesday night through Thursday night, partly cloudy. Lows in the upper 50s. Highs in the upper 70s. Friday, partly sunny. Highs in the upper 70s. Friday night, mostly cloudy. A chance of showers and thunderstorms until midnight. Lows in the mid-60s. Chance of rain 30%. Saturday, mostly cloudy in the morning, then becoming partly sunny. Hot with highs in the mid-80s. Saturday night, partly cloudy. Lows in the lower 70s. Sunday, sunny, hot with highs in the lower 90s. At 5 a.m. in Omaha, it was mostly cloudy. The temperature was 59 degrees, the dew point 58, and the relative humidity 96%. The wind was northwest at 3 miles an hour. The pressure was 30.00 inches and steady. Across eastern Nebraska and southwest Iowa, it was partly cloudy, with a temperature of 57 at Lincoln, 59 at Blair Airport, 56 at Nebraska City, and 59 at Red Oak, Iowa. It was mostly cloudy, with a temperature of 61 at Millard, 59 at Fremont, and 58 at Plattsmouth. It was cloudy, with a temperature of 62 at Offutt Air Force Base, 60 at Columbus, and 60 at Tacoma. Here are some observations from across the region. At Valentine, fog was reported, with a temperature of 57. At Denver, it was clear, with a temperature of 56. At Des Moines, it was partly cloudy, with a temperature of 57. It was mostly cloudy, with a temperature of 58 at Sioux Falls and 58 at Sioux City. It was cloudy, with a temperature of 61 at Grand Island, 60 at Norfolk, 61 at Kansas City, 62 at Concordia, Kansas, and 62 at North Platte. Once again, at 5 a.m. in Omaha, it was 59 degrees under mostly cloudy skies. Here are the forecast key messages. A few lingering showers across northeast Nebraska this evening. Periodic chances of showers and thunderstorms Tuesday through next weekend. A marginal risk of severe storms 5 to 14% exists for Tuesday afternoon into early Wednesday. The best chance of severe weather returns next weekend. High temperatures remain in the 70s and lows from the middle 50s to lower 60s through Friday. Highs warm into the 80s to low 90s next weekend. This is NOAA All Hazards Radio Station KIH 61 in Omaha, Nebraska. The current time is 5:50 a.m. Central Daylight Time. Now for the official National Weather Service forecast for the Omaha and Council Bluffs area. Today, mostly cloudy early this morning, then becoming mostly sunny. Highs in the mid-70s. Northeast winds around 5 miles an hour, becoming east this afternoon. Tonight, partly cloudy. Lows in the upper 50s. Southeast winds around 5 miles an hour. Tuesday, partly sunny with a slight chance of showers in the morning, then mostly cloudy with a chance of showers with a slight chance of thunderstorms in the afternoon. Highs in the upper 70s. South winds 5 to 10 miles an hour. Chance of rain 30%. Tuesday night, mostly cloudy with a chance of showers. A slight chance of thunderstorms until midnight, then a chance of thunderstorms after midnight. Humid with lows in the lower 60s. South winds around 5 miles an hour. Chance of rain 50%. Wednesday, mostly sunny. Highs in the lower 80s. Northwest winds 5 to 10 miles an hour. Wednesday night through Thursday night, partly cloudy. Lows in the upper 50s. Highs in the upper 70s. Friday, partly sunny. Highs in the upper 70s. Friday night, mostly cloudy. A chance of showers and thunderstorms until midnight. Lows in the mid-60s. Chance of rain 30%. Saturday, mostly cloudy in the morning, then becoming partly sunny. Hot with highs in the mid-80s.
Saturday night, partly cloudy. Lows in the lower 70s. Sunday, sunny, hot with highs in the lower 90s. At 5 a.m. in Omaha, it was mostly cloudy. The temperature was 59 degrees, the dew point 58, and the relative humidity 96%. The wind was northwest at 3 miles an hour. The pressure was 30.00 inches and steady. Across eastern Nebraska and southwest Iowa, it was partly cloudy, with a temperature of 57 at Lincoln, 59 at Blair Airport, 56 at Nebraska City, and 59 at Red Oak, Iowa. It was mostly cloudy, with a temperature of 61 at Millard, 59 at Fremont, and 58 at Plattsmouth. It was cloudy, with a temperature of 62 at Offutt Air Force Base, 60 at Columbus, and 60 at Tacoma. Here are some observations from across the region. At Valentine, fog was reported, with a temperature of 57. At Denver, it was clear, with a temperature of 56. At Des Moines, it was partly cloudy, with a temperature of 57. It was mostly cloudy, with a temperature of 58 at Sioux Falls, and 58 at Sioux City. It was cloudy, with a temperature of 61 at Grand Island, 60 at Norfolk, 61 at Kansas City, 62 at Concordia, Kansas, and 62 at North Platte. Once again, at 5 a.m. in Omaha, it was 59 degrees under mostly cloudy skies. Here are the forecast key messages. A few lingering showers across northeast Nebraska this morning. Periodic chances of showers and thunderstorms Tuesday through next weekend. A marginal risk of severe storms 5 to 14% exists for Tuesday afternoon into early Wednesday. The best chance of severe weather returns next weekend. High temperatures remain in the 70s and lows from the middle 50s to lower 60s through Friday. Highs warm into the 80s to low 90s next weekend. This is NOAA All Hazards Radio Station KIH 61 in Omaha, Nebraska. The current time is 5:54 a.m. Central Daylight Time. Now for the official National Weather Service forecast for the Omaha and Council Bluffs area. Today, mostly cloudy early this morning, then becoming mostly sunny. Highs in the mid-70s. Northeast winds around 5 miles an hour, becoming east this afternoon. Tonight, partly cloudy. Lows in the upper 50s. Southeast winds around 5 miles an hour. Tuesday, partly sunny with a slight chance of showers in the morning, then mostly cloudy with a chance of showers with a slight chance of thunderstorms in the afternoon. Highs in the upper 70s. South winds 5 to 10 miles an hour. Chance of rain 30%. Tuesday night, mostly cloudy with a chance of showers. A slight chance of thunderstorms until midnight, then a chance of thunderstorms after midnight. Humid with lows in the lower 60s. South winds around 5 miles an hour. Chance of rain 50%. Wednesday, mostly sunny. Highs in the lower 80s. Northwest winds 5 to 10 miles an hour. Wednesday night through Thursday night, partly cloudy. Lows in the upper 50s. Highs in the upper 70s. Friday, partly sunny. Highs in the upper 70s. Friday night, mostly cloudy. A chance of showers and thunderstorms until midnight. Lows in the mid-60s. Chance of rain 30%. Saturday, mostly cloudy in the morning, then becoming partly sunny. Hot with highs in the mid-80s. Saturday night, partly cloudy. Lows in the lower 70s. Sunday, sunny, hot with highs in the lower 90s. At 5 a.m. in Omaha, it was mostly cloudy. The temperature was 59 degrees, the dew point 58, and the relative humidity 96%. The wind was northwest at 3 miles an hour. The pressure was 30.00 inches and steady. Across eastern Nebraska and southwest Iowa, it was partly cloudy, with a temperature of 57 at Lincoln, 59 at Blair Airport, 56 at Nebraska City, and 59 at Red Oak, Iowa. It was mostly
cloudy, with a temperature of 61 at Millard, 59 at Fremont, and 58 at Plattsmouth. It was cloudy, with a temperature of 62 at Offutt Air Force Base, 60 at Columbus, and 60 at Tacoma. Here are some observations from across the region. At Valentine, fog was reported, with a temperature of 57. At Denver, it was clear, with a temperature of 56. At Des Moines, it was partly cloudy, with a temperature of 57. It was mostly cloudy, with a temperature of 58 at Sioux Falls, and 58 at Sioux City. It was cloudy, with a temperature of 61 at Grand Island, 60 at Norfolk, 61 at Kansas City, 62 at Concordia, Kansas, and 62 at North Platte. Once again, at 5 a.m. in Omaha, it was 59 degrees under mostly cloudy skies. Here are the forecast key messages. A few lingering showers across northeast Nebraska this morning. Periodic chances of showers and thunderstorms Tuesday through next weekend. A marginal risk of severe storms 5 to 14% exists for Tuesday afternoon into early Wednesday. The best chance of severe weather returns next weekend. High temperatures remain in the 70s and lows from the middle 50s to lower 60s through Friday. Highs warm into the 80s to low 90s next weekend. 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The current time is 5:59 a.m. Central Daylight Time. Now for the official National Weather Service forecast for the Omaha and Council Bluffs area. Today, mostly cloudy early this morning, then becoming mostly sunny. Highs in the mid-70s. Northeast winds around 5 miles an hour, becoming east this afternoon. Tonight, partly cloudy. Lows in the upper 50s. Southeast winds around 5 miles an hour. Tuesday, partly sunny with a slight chance of showers in the morning, then mostly cloudy with a chance of showers with a slight chance of thunderstorms in the afternoon. Highs in the upper 70s. South winds 5 to 10 miles an hour. Chance of rain 30%. Tuesday night, mostly cloudy with a chance of showers. A slight chance of thunderstorms until midnight, then a chance of thunderstorms after midnight. Humid with lows in the lower 60s. South winds around 5 miles an hour. Chance of rain 50%. Wednesday, mostly sunny. Highs in the lower 80s. Northwest winds 5 to 10 miles an hour. Wednesday night through Thursday night, partly cloudy. Lows in the upper 50s. Highs in the upper 70s. Friday, partly sunny. Highs in the upper 70s. Friday night, mostly cloudy. A chance of showers and thunderstorms until midnight. Lows in the mid-60s. Chance of rain 30%. Saturday, mostly cloudy in the morning, then becoming partly sunny. Hot with highs in the mid-80s. Saturday night, partly cloudy. Lows in the lower 70s. Sunday, sunny, hot with highs in the lower 90s. The Omaha, Nebraska climate summary for yesterday, June 21, 2026. Yesterday's high temperature was 72 degrees. This high was 14 degrees below the normal high of 86. The record high is 104 degrees, which was set in 1988. Yesterday's low temperature was 60 degrees. This low was 5 degrees below the normal low of 65. The record low is 45 degrees, which was set in 1972. 0.47 inches of precipitation fell yesterday, which brings the monthly total to 3.27 inches. This is 0.04 inches above the normal amount of 3.23 inches for June. The total precipitation for the year now stands at 12.52 inches, which is 2.03 inches below normal. No snow fell yesterday, which brings the monthly total to 0.0 inches. This is normal for June. The total snowfall since July 1st still stands at 17.8 inches, which is 9.3 inches below normal. There were no heating degree days yesterday, which is normal. This leaves the month.
total at 2, which is 5 below normal. The yearly total since July 1st is 5,055, which is 773 below normal. There was one cooling degree day yesterday, which is 10 below normal. This brings the monthly total to 176, which is 1 above normal. The yearly total since January 1st is 341, which is 60 above normal. Yesterday, the maximum wind observed was 28 miles an hour from the south. The highest wind gust observed was 35 miles per hour from the south. The normal high temperature for today is 86 degrees, and the normal low is 65. The record high for today is 100, which occurred in 1930, and the record low is 46, which occurred in 1972. Sunrise today is at 5:51 a.m. and sunset is at 9 p.m. The Valley National Weather Service climate summary for yesterday, June 21, 2026. Yesterday's high temperature was 72 degrees, record high is 97 degrees, which was set in 2025, and the low 62 degrees. The record low is 55 degrees, which was set in 2000. 0.36 inches of precipitation fell yesterday, which brings the monthly total to 3.95 inches. The total precipitation for the year now stands at 13.39 inches. No snow fell yesterday, which brings the monthly total to a trace. This is normal for June. The total snowfall since July 1st still stands at 15.8 inches, which is 16.0 inches below normal. The highest wind gust observed was 23 miles per hour. The normal high temperature for today is 85 degrees, and the normal low is 66. Sunrise today is at 5:53 a.m. and sunset is at 9:02 p.m. Here are the forecast key messages. A few lingering showers across northeast Nebraska this morning. Periodic chances of showers and thunderstorms Tuesday through next weekend. A marginal risk of severe storms 5 to 14% exists for Tuesday afternoon into early Wednesday. The best chance of severe weather returns next weekend. High temperatures remain in the 70s and lows from the middle 50s to lower 60s through Friday. Highs warm into the 80s to low 90s next weekend. This is NOAA All Hazards radio station KIH-61 in Omaha, Nebraska. The current time is 6:05 a.m. Central Daylight Time. Now for the official National Weather Service forecast for the Omaha and Council Bluffs area. Today, mostly cloudy early this morning, then becoming mostly sunny. Highs in the mid-70s. Northeast winds around 5 miles an hour, becoming east this afternoon. Tonight, partly cloudy. Lows in the upper 50s. Southeast winds around 5 miles an hour. Tuesday, partly sunny with a slight chance of showers in the morning, then mostly cloudy with a chance of showers with a slight chance of thunderstorms in the afternoon. Highs in the upper 70s. South winds 5 to 10 miles an hour. Chance of rain 30%. Tuesday night, mostly cloudy with a chance of showers. A slight chance of thunderstorms until midnight, then a chance of thunderstorms after midnight. Humid with lows in the lower 60s. South winds around 5 miles an hour. Chance of rain 50%. Wednesday, mostly sunny. Highs in the lower 80s. Northwest winds 5 to 10 miles an hour. Wednesday night through Thursday night, partly cloudy. Lows in the upper 50s. Highs in the upper 70s. Friday, partly sunny. Highs in the upper 70s. Friday night, mostly cloudy. A chance of showers and thunderstorms until midnight. Lows in the mid-60s. Chance of rain 30%. Saturday, mostly cloudy in the morning, then becoming partly sunny. Hot with highs in the mid-80s. Saturday night, partly cloudy. Lows in the lower 70s. Sunday, sunny, hot with highs in the lower 90s. At 6 a.m. in Omaha, it was mostly cloudy. The temperature was 58 degrees, the dew point 57.
relative humidity 97%. The wind was northwest at 7 miles an hour. The pressure was 30.00 inches and steady. Across eastern Nebraska and southwest Iowa, at Takema, fog was reported with a temperature of 57. It was partly cloudy, with a temperature of 61 at Millard, 56 at Nebraska City, 58 at Plattsmouth, and 59 at Red Oak, Iowa. At Blair Airport, it was mostly cloudy, with a temperature of 58. It was cloudy, with a temperature of 59 at Lincoln, 61 at Offutt Air Force Base, 59 at Fremont, and 60 at Columbus. Here are some observations from across the region. Fog was reported with a temperature of 56 at Sioux City, 62 at North Platte, and 57 at Valentine. At Denver, it was clear with a temperature of 54. At Des Moines, it was partly cloudy with a temperature of 58. It was mostly cloudy with a temperature of 57 at Sioux Falls and 61 at Concordia, Kansas. It was cloudy with a temperature of 59 at Grand Island, 60 at Norfolk, and 61 at Kansas City. Once again, at 6 a.m. in Omaha, it was 58 degrees under mostly cloudy skies. Here are the forecast key messages. A few lingering showers across northeast Nebraska this morning. Periodic chances of showers and thunderstorms Tuesday through next weekend. A marginal risk of severe storms 5 to 14% exists for Tuesday afternoon into early Wednesday. The best chance of severe weather returns next weekend. High temperatures remain in the 70s and lows from the middle 50s to lower 60s through Friday. Highs warm into the 80s to low 90s next weekend. This is NOAA All Hazards Radio Station KIH 61 in Omaha, Nebraska. The current time is 6:09 a.m. Central Daylight Time. Now for the official National Weather Service forecast for the Omaha and Council Bluffs area. Today, mostly cloudy early this morning, then becoming mostly sunny. Highs in the mid-70s. Northeast winds around 5 miles an hour, becoming east this afternoon. Tonight, partly cloudy. Lows in the upper 50s. Southeast winds around 5 miles an hour. Tuesday, partly sunny with a slight chance of showers in the morning, then mostly cloudy with a chance of showers with a slight chance of thunderstorms in the afternoon. Highs in the upper 70s. South winds 5 to 10 miles an hour. Chance of rain 30%. Tuesday night, mostly cloudy with a chance of showers. A slight chance of thunderstorms until midnight, then a chance of thunderstorms after midnight. Humid with lows in the lower 60s. South winds around 5 miles an hour. Chance of rain 50%. Wednesday, mostly sunny. Highs in the lower 80s. Northwest winds 5 to 10 miles an hour. Wednesday night through Thursday night, partly cloudy. Lows in the upper 50s. Highs in the upper 70s. Friday, partly sunny. Highs in the upper 70s. Friday night, mostly cloudy. A chance of showers and thunderstorms until midnight. Lows in the mid-60s. Chance of rain 30%. Saturday, mostly cloudy in the morning, then becoming partly sunny. Hot with highs in the mid-80s. Saturday night, partly cloudy. Lows in the lower 70s. Sunday, sunny, hot with highs in the lower 90s. The Omaha, Nebraska climate summary for yesterday, June 21, 2026. Yesterday's high temperature was 72 degrees. This high was 14 degrees below the normal high of 86. The record high is 104 degrees, which was set in 1988. Yesterday's low temperature was 60 degrees. This low was 5 degrees below the normal low of 65. The record low is 45 degrees, which was set in 1972. 0.47 inches of precipitation fell yesterday, which brings the monthly total to 3.27 inches. This is 0.04 inches above the normal amount of 3.23 inches for June. The total precipitation for the year now stands
0.52 inches, which is 2.03 inches below normal. No snow fell yesterday, which brings the monthly total to 0.0 inches. This is normal for June. The total snowfall since July 1st still stands at 17.8 inches, which is 9.3 inches below normal. There were no heating degree days yesterday, which is normal. This leaves the monthly total at 2, which is 5 below normal. The yearly total since July 1st is 5,055, which is 773 below normal. There was one cooling degree day yesterday, which is 10 below normal. This brings the monthly total to 176, which is 1 above normal. The yearly total since January 1st is 341, which is 60 above normal. Yesterday, the maximum wind observed was 28 miles an hour from the south. The highest wind gust observed was 35 miles per hour from the south. The normal high temperature for today is 86 degrees, and the normal low is 65. The record high for today is 100, which occurred in 1930, and the record low is 46, which occurred in 1972. Sunrise today is at 5:51 a.m. and sunset is at 9 p.m. The Valley National Weather Service climate summary for yesterday, June 21, 2026. Yesterday's high temperature was 72 degrees. Record high is 97 degrees, which was set in 2025. And the low 62 degrees. The record low is 55 degrees, which was set in 2000. 0.36 inches of precipitation fell yesterday, which brings the monthly total to 3.95 inches. The total precipitation for the year now stands at 13.39 inches. No snow fell yesterday, which brings the monthly total to a trace. This is normal for June. The total snowfall since July 1st still stands at 15.8 inches, which is 16.0 inches below normal. The highest wind gust observed was 23 miles per hour. The normal high temperature for today is 85 degrees, and the normal low is 66. Sunrise today is at 5:53 a.m. and sunset is at 9:02 p.m. This is NOAA All Hazards radio station KIH-61 serving the following counties in Nebraska and Iowa. Douglas, Sarpy, Washington, Cass, Odo, Burt, Dodge, Saunders, Harrison, Pottawatomie, and Mills. Here are the forecast key messages. A few lingering showers across northeast Nebraska this morning. Periodic chances of showers and thunderstorms Tuesday through next weekend. A marginal risk of severe storms 5 to 14% exists for Tuesday afternoon into early Wednesday. The best chance of severe weather returns next weekend. High temperatures remain in the 70s and lows from the middle 50s to lower 60s through Friday. Highs warm into the 80s to low 90s next weekend. This is NOAA All Hazards radio station KIH-61 in Omaha, Nebraska. The current time is 6:15 a.m. Central Daylight Time. Now for the official National Weather Service forecast for the Omaha and Council Bluffs area. Today, mostly cloudy early this morning, then becoming mostly sunny. Highs in the mid-70s. Northeast winds around 5 miles an hour, becoming east this afternoon. Tonight, partly cloudy. Lows in the upper 50s. Southeast winds around 5 miles an hour. Tuesday, partly sunny with a slight chance of showers in the morning, then mostly cloudy with a chance of showers with a slight chance of thunderstorms in the afternoon. Highs in the upper 70s. South winds 5 to 10 miles an hour. Chance of rain 30%. Tuesday night, mostly cloudy with a chance of showers. A slight chance of thunderstorms until midnight, then a chance of thunderstorms after midnight. Humid with lows in the lower 60s. South winds around 5 miles an hour. Chance of rain 50%. Wednesday, mostly sunny. Highs in the lower 80s. Northwest winds 5 to 10 miles an hour. Wednesday night through Thursday night, partly cloudy. Lows in the upper 50s.
highs in the upper 70s. Friday, partly sunny. Highs in the upper 70s. Friday night, mostly cloudy. A chance of showers and thunderstorms until midnight. Lows in the mid-60s. Chance of rain 30%. Saturday, mostly cloudy in the morning, then becoming partly sunny. Hot with highs in the mid-80s. Saturday night, partly cloudy. Lows in the lower 70s. Sunday, sunny, hot with highs in the lower 90s. At 6 a.m. in Omaha, it was mostly cloudy. The temperature was 58 degrees, the dew point 57, and the relative humidity 97%. The wind was northwest at 7 miles an hour. The pressure was 30.00 inches and steady. Across eastern Nebraska and southwest Iowa, at Takema, fog was reported with a temperature of 57. It was partly cloudy, with a temperature of 61 at Millard, 56 at Nebraska City, 58 at Plattsmouth, and 59 at Red Oak, Iowa. At Blair Airport, it was mostly cloudy, with a temperature of 58. It was cloudy, with a temperature of 59 at Lincoln, 61 at Offutt Air Force Base, 59 at Fremont, and 60 at Columbus. Here are some observations from across the region. Fog was reported with a temperature of 56 at Sioux City, 62 at North Platte, and 57 at Valentine. At Denver, it was clear with a temperature of 54. At Des Moines, it was partly cloudy with a temperature of 58. It was mostly cloudy with a temperature of 57 at Sioux Falls and 61 at Concordia, Kansas. It was cloudy with a temperature of 59 at Grand Island, 60 at Norfolk, and 61 at Kansas City. Once again, at 6 a.m. in Omaha, it was 58 degrees under mostly cloudy skies. Here are the forecast key messages. A few lingering showers across northeast Nebraska this morning. Periodic chances of showers and thunderstorms Tuesday through next weekend. A marginal risk of severe storms 5 to 14% exists for Tuesday afternoon into early Wednesday. The best chance of severe weather returns next weekend. High temperatures remain in the 70s and lows from the middle 50s to lower 60s through Friday. Highs warm into the 80s to low 90s next weekend. The Omaha, Nebraska climate summary for yesterday, June 21, 2026. Yesterday's high temperature was 72 degrees. This high was 14 degrees below the normal high of 86. The record high is 104 degrees, which was set in 1988. Yesterday's low temperature was 60 degrees. This low was 5 degrees below the normal low of 65. The record low is 45 degrees, which was set in 1972. 0.47 inches of precipitation fell yesterday, which brings the monthly total to 3.27 inches. This is 0.04 inches above the normal amount of 3.23 inches for June. The total precipitation for the year now stands at 12.52 inches, which is 2.03 inches below normal. No snow fell yesterday, which brings the monthly total to 0.0 inches. This is normal for June. The total snowfall since July 1st still stands at 17.8 inches, which is 9.3 inches below normal. There were no heating degree days yesterday, which is normal. This leaves the monthly total at 2, which is 5 below normal. The yearly total since July 1st is 5,055, which is 773 below normal. There was one cooling degree day yesterday, which is 10 below normal. This brings the monthly total to 176, which is one above normal. The yearly total since January 1st is 341, which is 60 above normal. Yesterday, the maximum wind observed was 28 miles an hour from the south. The highest wind gust observed was 35 miles per hour from the south. The normal high temperature for today is 86 degrees, and the normal low is 65. The record high for today is 100, which occurred in 1930, and the record low is 46, which occurred in 1972. Sunrise today is at

since July 1st still stands at 15.8 inches, which is 16.0 inches below normal. The highest wind gust observed was 23 miles per hour. The normal high temperature for today is 85 degrees, and the normal low is 66. Sunrise today is at 5:53 a.m. and sunset is at 9:02 p.m. This is NOAA All Hazards Radio Station KIH 61 in Omaha, Nebraska. The current time is 6:23 a.m. Central Daylight Time. Now for the official National Weather Service forecast for the Omaha and Council Bluffs area. Today, mostly cloudy early this morning, then becoming mostly sunny. Highs in the mid-70s. Northeast winds around 5 miles an hour, becoming east this afternoon. Tonight, partly cloudy. Lows in the upper 50s. Southeast winds around 5 miles an hour. Tuesday, partly sunny with a slight chance of showers in the morning, then mostly cloudy with a chance of showers with a slight chance of thunderstorms in the afternoon. Highs in the upper 70s. South winds 5 to 10 miles an hour. Chance of rain 30%. Tuesday night, mostly cloudy with a chance of showers. A slight chance of thunderstorms until midnight, then a chance of thunderstorms after midnight. Humid with lows in the lower 60s. South winds around 5 miles an hour. Chance of rain 50%. Wednesday, mostly sunny. Highs in the lower 80s. Northwest winds 5 to 10 miles an hour. Wednesday night through Thursday night, partly cloudy. Lows in the upper 50s. Highs in the upper 70s. Friday, partly sunny. Highs in the upper 70s. Friday night, mostly cloudy. A chance of showers and thunderstorms until midnight. Lows in the mid-60s. Chance of rain 30%. Saturday, mostly cloudy in the morning, then becoming partly sunny. Hot with highs in the mid-80s. Saturday night, partly cloudy. Lows in the lower 70s. Sunday, sunny, hot with highs in the lower 90s. At 6 a.m. in Omaha, it was mostly cloudy. The temperature was 58 degrees, the dew point 57, and the relative humidity 97%. The wind was northwest at 7 miles an hour. The pressure was 30.00 inches and steady. Across eastern Nebraska and southwest Iowa, at Takema, fog was reported with a temperature of 57. It was partly cloudy, with a temperature of 61 at Millard, 56 at Nebraska City, 58 at Plattsmouth, and 59 at Red Oak, Iowa. At Blair Airport, it was mostly cloudy, with a temperature of 58. It was cloudy, with a temperature of 59 at Lincoln, 61 at Offutt Air Force Base, 59 at Fremont, and 60 at Columbus. Here are some observations from across the region. Fog was reported with a temperature of 56 at Sioux City, 62 at North Platte, and 57 at Valentine. At Denver, it was clear with a temperature of 54. At Des Moines, it was partly cloudy with a temperature of 58. It was mostly cloudy with a temperature of 57 at Sioux Falls and 61 at Concordia, Kansas. It was cloudy with a temperature of 59 at Grand Island, 60 at North Fork, and 61 at Kansas City. Once again, at 6 a.m. in Omaha, it was 58 degrees under mostly cloudy skies. Here are the forecast key messages. A few lingering showers across northeast Nebraska this morning. Periodic chances of showers and thunderstorms Tuesday through next weekend. A marginal risk of severe storms 5 to 14% exists for Tuesday afternoon into early Wednesday. The best chance of severe weather returns next weekend. High temperatures remain in the 70s and lows from the middle 50s to lower 60s through Friday. Highs warm into the 80s to low 90s next weekend. This is NOAA All Hazards Radio Station KIH 61 in Omaha, Nebraska. The current time is 6:27 a.m. Central Daylight Time. Now for the official National Weather Service forecast for the Omaha.

Council Bluffs area. Today, mostly cloudy early this morning, then becoming mostly sunny. Highs in the mid-70s. Northeast winds around 5 miles an hour, becoming east this afternoon. Tonight, partly cloudy. Lows in the upper 50s. Southeast winds around 5 miles an hour. Tuesday, partly sunny with a slight chance of showers in the morning, then mostly cloudy with a chance of showers with a slight chance of thunderstorms in the afternoon. Highs in the upper 70s. South winds 5 to 10 miles an hour. Chance of rain 30%. Tuesday night, mostly cloudy with a chance of showers. A slight chance of thunderstorms until midnight, then a chance of thunderstorms after midnight. Humid with lows in the lower 60s. South winds around 5 miles an hour. Chance of rain 50%. Wednesday, mostly sunny. Highs in the lower 80s. Northwest winds 5 to 10 miles an hour. Wednesday night through Thursday night, partly cloudy. Lows in the upper 50s. Highs in the upper 70s. Friday, partly sunny. Highs in the upper 70s. Friday night, mostly cloudy. A chance of showers and thunderstorms until midnight. Lows in the mid-60s. Chance of rain 30%. Saturday, mostly cloudy in the morning, then becoming partly sunny. Hot with highs in the mid-80s. Saturday night, partly cloudy. Lows in the lower 70s. Sunday, sunny, hot with highs in the lower 90s. The Omaha, Nebraska climate summary for yesterday, June 21st, 2026. Yesterday's high temperature was 72 degrees. This high was 14 degrees below the normal high of 86. The record high is 104 degrees, which was set in 1988. Yesterday's low temperature was 60 degrees. This low was 5 degrees below the normal low of 65. The record low is 45 degrees, which was set in 1972. 0.47 inches of precipitation fell yesterday, which brings the monthly total to 3.27 inches. This is 0.04 inches above the normal amount of 3.23 inches for June. The total precipitation for the year now stands at 12.52 inches, which is 2.03 inches below normal. No snow fell yesterday, which brings the monthly total to 0.0 inches. This is normal for June. The total snowfall since July 1st still stands at 17.8 inches, which is 9.3 inches below normal. There were no heating degree days yesterday, which is normal. This leaves the monthly total at 2, which is 5 below normal. The yearly total since July 1st is 5,055, which is 773 below normal. There was one cooling degree day yesterday, which is 10 below normal. This brings the monthly total to 176, which is 1 above normal. The yearly total since January 1st is 341, which is 60 above normal. Yesterday, the maximum wind observed was 28 miles an hour from the south. The highest wind gust observed was 35 miles per hour from the south. The normal high temperature for today is 86 degrees, and the normal low is 65. The record high for today is 100, which occurred in 1930, and the record low is 46, which occurred in 1972. Sunrise today is at 5:51 a.m. and sunset is at 9 p.m. The Valley National Weather Service climate summary for yesterday, June 21, 2026. Yesterday's high temperature was 72 degrees. Record high is 97 degrees, which was set in 2025. And the low 62 degrees. The record low is 55 degrees, which was set in 2000. 0.36 inches of precipitation fell yesterday, which brings the monthly total to 3.95 inches. The total precipitation for the year now stands at 13.39 inches. No snow fell yesterday, which brings the monthly total to a trace. This is normal for June. The total snowfall since July 1st still stands at 15.8 inches, which is 16.0.
inches below normal. The highest wind gust observed was 23 miles per hour. The normal high temperature for today is 85 degrees, and the normal low is 66. Sunrise today is at 5:53 a.m., and sunset is at 9:02 p.m. At 6 a.m. in Omaha, it was mostly cloudy. The temperature was 58 degrees, the dew point 57, and the relative humidity 97%. The wind was northwest at 7 miles an hour. The pressure was 30.00 inches and steady. Across eastern Nebraska and southwest Iowa, at Takema, fog was reported with a temperature of 57. It was partly cloudy, with a temperature of 61 at Millard, 56 at Nebraska City, 58 at Plattsmouth, and 59 at Red Oak, Iowa. At Blair Airport, it was mostly cloudy, with a temperature of 58. It was cloudy, with a temperature of 59 at Lincoln, 61 at Offutt Air Force Base, 59 at Fremont, and 60 at Columbus. Here are some observations from across the region. Fog was reported with a temperature of 56 at Sioux City, 62 at Northland, and 57 at Valentine. At Denver, it was clear with a temperature of 54. At Des Moines, it was partly cloudy with a temperature of 58. It was mostly cloudy with a temperature of 57 at Sioux Falls and 61 at Concordia, Kansas. It was cloudy with a temperature of 59 at Grand Island, 60 at Norfolk, and 61 at Kansas City. Once again, at 6 a.m. in Omaha, it was 58 degrees under mostly cloudy skies. Here are the forecast key messages. A few lingering showers across northeast Nebraska this morning. Periodic chances of showers and thunderstorms Tuesday through next weekend. A marginal risk of severe storms 5 to 14% exists for Tuesday afternoon into early Wednesday. The best chance of severe weather returns next weekend. High temperatures remain in the 70s and lows from the middle 50s to lower 60s through Friday. Highs warm into the 80s to low 90s next weekend. This is NOAA All Hazards Radio Station KIH 61 in Omaha, Nebraska. The current time is 6:35 a.m. Central Daylight Time. Now for the official National Weather Service forecast for the Omaha and Council Bluffs area. Today, mostly cloudy early this morning, then becoming mostly sunny. Highs in the mid-70s. Northeast winds around 5 miles an hour, becoming east this afternoon. Tonight, partly cloudy. Lows in the upper 50s. Southeast winds around 5 miles an hour. Tuesday, partly sunny with a slight chance of showers in the morning, then mostly cloudy with a chance of showers with a slight chance of thunderstorms in the afternoon. Highs in the upper 70s. South winds 5 to 10 miles an hour. Chance of rain 30%. Tuesday night, mostly cloudy with a chance of showers. A slight chance of thunderstorms until midnight, then a chance of thunderstorms after midnight. Humid with lows in the lower 60s. South winds around 5 miles an hour. Chance of rain 50%. Wednesday, mostly sunny. Highs in the lower 80s. Northwest winds 5 to 10 miles an hour. Wednesday night through Thursday night, partly cloudy. Lows in the upper 50s. Highs in the upper 70s. Friday, partly sunny. Highs in the upper 70s. Friday night, mostly cloudy. A chance of showers and thunderstorms until midnight. Lows in the mid-60s. Chance of rain 30%. Saturday, mostly cloudy in the morning, then becoming partly sunny. Hot with highs in the mid-80s. Saturday night, partly cloudy. Lows in the lower 70s. Sunday, sunny, hot with highs in the lower 90s. At 6 a.m. in Omaha, it was mostly cloudy. The temperature was 58 degrees, the dew point 57, and the relative humidity 97%. The wind was northwest at 7 miles an hour. The pressure was 30.00 inches and steady. Across eastern Nebraska and southwest Iowa,
at Takima, fog was reported with a temperature of 57. It was partly cloudy with a temperature of 61 at Millard, 56 at Nebraska City, 58 at Plattsmouth, and 59 at Red Oak, Iowa. At Blair Airport, it was mostly cloudy with a temperature of 58. It was cloudy with a temperature of 59 at Lincoln, 61 at Offutt Air Force Base, 59 at Fremont, and 60 at Columbus. Here are some observations from across the region. Fog was reported with a temperature of 56 at Sioux City, 62 at North Platte, and 57 at Valentine. At Denver, it was clear with a temperature of 54. At Des Moines, it was partly cloudy with a temperature of 58. It was mostly cloudy with a temperature of 57 at Sioux Falls and 61 at Concordia, Kansas. It was cloudy with a temperature of 59 at Grand Island, 60 at Norfolk, and 61 at Kansas City. Once again, at 6 a.m. in Omaha, it was 58 degrees under mostly cloudy skies. Here are the forecast key messages. A few lingering showers across northeast Nebraska this morning. Periodic chances of showers and thunderstorms Tuesday through next weekend. A marginal risk of severe storms 5 to 14% exists for Tuesday afternoon into early Wednesday. The best chance of severe weather returns next weekend. High temperatures remain in the 70s and lows from the middle 50s to lower 60s through Friday. Highs warm into the 80s to low 90s next weekend. This is NOAA All Hazards Radio Station KIH 61 in Omaha, Nebraska. The Omaha, Nebraska climate summary for yesterday, June 21, 2026. Yesterday's high temperature was 72 degrees. This high was 14 degrees below the normal high of 86. The record high is 104 degrees, which was set in 1988. Yesterday's low temperature was 60 degrees. This low was 5 degrees below the normal low of 65. The record low is 45 degrees, which was set in 1972. 0.47 inches of precipitation fell yesterday, which brings the monthly total to 3.27 inches. This is 0.04 inches above the normal amount of 3.23 inches for June. The total precipitation for the year now stands at 12.52 inches, which is 2.03 inches below normal. No snow fell yesterday, which brings the monthly total to 0.0 inches. This is normal for June. The total snowfall since July 1st still stands at 17.8 inches, which is 9.3 inches below normal. There were no heating degree days yesterday, which is normal. This leaves the monthly total at 2, which is 5 below normal. The yearly total since July 1st is 5,055, which is 773 below normal. There was one cooling degree day yesterday, which is 10 below normal. This brings the monthly total to 176, which is one above normal. The yearly total since January 1st is 341, which is 60 above normal. Yesterday, the maximum wind observed was 28 miles an hour from the south. The highest wind gust observed was 35 miles per hour from the south. The normal high temperature for today is 86 degrees, and the normal low is 65. The record high for today is 100, which occurred in 1930, and the record low is 46, which occurred in 1972. Sunrise today is at 5:51 a.m. and sunset is at 9 p.m. The Valley National Weather Service climate summary for yesterday, June 21, 2026. Yesterday's high temperature was 72 degrees, record high is 97 degrees, which was set in 2025, and the low 62 degrees. The record low is 55 degrees, which was set in 2000. 0.36 inches of precipitation fell yesterday, which brings the monthly total to 3.95 inches. The total precipitation for the year now stands at 13.39 inches. No snow fell yesterday, which brings the monthly total to a trace. This is normal for June. The total snowfall since July 1st still stands at 15.8 inches, which is 16
7.0 inches below normal. The highest wind gust observed was 23 miles per hour. The normal high temperature for today is 85 degrees, and the normal low is 66. Sunrise today is at 5:53 a.m. and sunset is at 9:02 p.m. The current time is 6:43 a.m. Central Daylight Time. Now for the official National Weather Service forecast for the Omaha and Council Bluffs area. Today, mostly cloudy early this morning, then becoming mostly sunny. Highs in the mid-70s. Northeast winds around 5 miles an hour, becoming east this afternoon. Tonight, partly cloudy. Lows in the upper 50s. Southeast winds around 5 miles an hour. Tuesday, partly sunny with a slight chance of showers in the morning, then mostly cloudy with a chance of showers with a slight chance of thunderstorms in the afternoon. Highs in the upper 70s. South winds 5 to 10 miles an hour. Chance of rain 30%. Tuesday night, mostly cloudy with a chance of showers. A slight chance of thunderstorms until midnight, then a chance of thunderstorms after midnight. Humid with lows in the lower 60s. South winds around 5 miles an hour. Chance of rain 50%. Wednesday, mostly sunny. Highs in the lower 80s. Northwest winds 5 to 10 miles an hour. Wednesday night through Thursday night, partly cloudy. Lows in the upper 50s. Highs in the upper 70s. Friday, partly sunny. Highs in the upper 70s. Friday night, mostly cloudy. A chance of showers and thunderstorms until midnight. Lows in the mid-60s. Chance of rain 30%. Saturday, mostly cloudy in the morning, then becoming partly sunny. Hot with highs in the mid-80s. Saturday night, partly cloudy. Lows in the lower 70s. Sunday, sunny, hot with highs in the lower 90s. At 6 a.m. in Omaha, it was mostly cloudy. The temperature was 58 degrees, the dew point 57, and the relative humidity 97%. The wind was northwest at 7 miles an hour. The pressure was 30.00 inches and steady. Across eastern Nebraska and southwest Iowa, at Takema, fog was reported with a temperature of 57. It was partly cloudy, with a temperature of 61 at Millard, 56 at Nebraska City, 58 at Plattsmouth, and 59 at Red Oak, Iowa. At Blair Airport, it was mostly cloudy, with a temperature of 58. It was cloudy, with a temperature of 59 at Lincoln, 61 at Offutt Air Force Base, 59 at Fremont, and 60 at Columbus. Here are some observations from across the region. Fog was reported with a temperature of 56 at Sioux City, 62 at North Platte, and 57 at Valentine. At Denver, it was clear with a temperature of 54. At Des Moines, it was partly cloudy with a temperature of 58. It was mostly cloudy with a temperature of 57 at Sioux Falls and 61 at Concordia, Kansas. It was cloudy with a temperature of 59 at Grand Island, 60 at North Fork, and 61 at Kansas City. Once again, at 6 a.m. in Omaha, it was 58 degrees under mostly cloudy skies. Here are the forecast key messages. A few lingering showers across northeast Nebraska this morning. Periodic chances of showers and thunderstorms Tuesday through next weekend. A marginal risk of severe storms 5 to 14% exists for Tuesday afternoon into early Wednesday. The best chance of severe weather returns next weekend. High temperatures remain in the 70s and lows from the middle 50s to lower 60s through Friday. Highs warm into the 80s to low 90s next weekend. This is NOAA All Hazards Radio Station KIH 61 in Omaha, Nebraska. The current time is 6:47 a.m. Central Daylight Time. Now for the official National Weather Service forecast for the Omaha and Council Bluffs area. Today, mostly cloudy early this morning, then becoming mostly sunny. Highs in the mid-70s. Northeast winds around
around 5 miles an hour, becoming east this afternoon. Tonight, partly cloudy. Lows in the upper 50s. Southeast winds around 5 miles an hour. Tuesday, partly sunny with a slight chance of showers in the morning, then mostly cloudy with a chance of showers with a slight chance of thunderstorms in the afternoon. Highs in the upper 70s. South winds 5 to 10 miles an hour. Chance of rain 30%. Tuesday night, mostly cloudy with a chance of showers. A slight chance of thunderstorms until midnight, then a chance of thunderstorms after midnight. Humid with lows in the lower 60s. South winds around 5 miles an hour. Chance of rain 50%. Wednesday, mostly sunny. Highs in the lower 80s. Northwest winds 5 to 10 miles an hour. Wednesday night through Thursday night, partly cloudy. Lows in the upper 50s. Highs in the upper 70s. Friday, partly sunny. Highs in the upper 70s. Friday night, mostly cloudy. A chance of showers and thunderstorms until midnight. Lows in the mid-60s. Chance of rain 30%. Saturday, mostly cloudy in the morning, then becoming partly sunny. Hot with highs in the mid-80s. Saturday night, partly cloudy. Lows in the lower 70s. Sunday, sunny, hot with highs in the lower 90s. At 6 a.m. in Omaha, it was mostly cloudy. The temperature was 58 degrees, the dew point 57, and the relative humidity 97%. The wind was northwest at 7 miles an hour. The pressure was 30.00 inches and steady. Across eastern Nebraska and southwest Iowa, at Tecumseh, fog was reported with a temperature of 57. It was partly cloudy with a temperature of 61 at Millard, 56 at Nebraska City, 58 at Plattsmouth, and 59 at Red Oak, Iowa. At Blair Airport, it was mostly cloudy with a temperature of 58. It was cloudy with a temperature of 59 at Lincoln, 61 at Offutt Air Force Base, 59 at Fremont, and 60 at Columbus. Here are some observations from across the region. Fog was reported with a temperature of 56 at Sioux City, 62 at Northland, and 57 at Valentine. At Denver, it was clear with a temperature of 54. At Des Moines, it was partly cloudy with a temperature of 58. It was mostly cloudy with a temperature of 57 at Sioux Falls and 61 at Concordia, Kansas. It was cloudy with a temperature of 59 at Grand Island, 60 at Norfolk, and 61 at Kansas City. Once again, at 6 a.m. in Omaha, it was 58 degrees under mostly cloudy skies. The Omaha, Nebraska climate summary for yesterday, June 21, 2026. Yesterday's high temperature was 72 degrees. This high was 14 degrees below the normal high of 86. The record high is 104 degrees, which was set in 1988. Yesterday's low temperature was 60 degrees. This low was 5 degrees below the normal low of 65. The record low is 45 degrees, which was set in 1972. 0.47 inches of precipitation fell yesterday, which brings the monthly total to 3.27 inches. This is 0.04 inches above the normal amount of 3.23 inches for June. The total precipitation for the year now stands at 12.52 inches, which is 2.03 inches below normal. No snow fell yesterday, which brings the monthly total to 0.0 inches. This is normal for June. The total snowfall since July 1st still stands at 17.8 inches, which is 9.3 inches below normal. There were no heating degree days yesterday, which is normal. This leaves the monthly total at 2, which is 5 below normal. The yearly total since July 1st is 5,055, which is 773 below normal. There was one cooling degree day yesterday, which is 10 below normal. This brings the monthly total to 176, which is one above normal. The yearly total since January 1st is 351.
from the south. The highest wind observed was 35 miles per hour from the south. The normal high temperature for today is 86 degrees, and the normal low is 65. The record high for today is 100, which occurred in 1930, and the record low is 46, which occurred in 1972. Sunrise today is at 5:51 a.m. and sunset is at 9 p.m. The Valley National Weather Service climate summary for yesterday, June 21, 2026. Yesterday's high temperature was 72 degrees. Record high is 97 degrees, which was set in 2025. And the low 62 degrees. The record low is 55 degrees, which was set in 2000. 0.36 inches of precipitation fell yesterday, which brings the monthly total to 3.95 inches. The total precipitation for the year now stands at 13.39 inches. No snow fell yesterday, which brings the monthly total to a trace. This is normal for June. The total snowfall since July 1st still stands at 15.8 inches, which is 16.0 inches below normal. The highest wind gust observed was 23 miles per hour. The normal high temperature for today is 85 degrees, and the normal low is 66. Sunrise today is at 5:53 a.m. and sunset is at 9:02 p.m. Here are the forecast key messages. A few lingering showers across northeast Nebraska this morning. Periodic chances of showers and thunderstorms Tuesday through next weekend. A marginal risk of severe storms 5 to 14% exists for Tuesday afternoon into early Wednesday. The best chance of severe weather returns next weekend. High temperatures remain in the 70s and lows from the middle 50s to lower 60s through Friday. Highs warm into the 80s to low 90s next weekend. This is NOAA All Hazards Radio Station KIH-61 in Omaha, Nebraska. The current time is 6:55 a.m. Central Daylight Time. Now for the official National Weather Service forecast for the Omaha and Council Bluffs area. Today, mostly cloudy early this morning, then becoming mostly sunny. Highs in the mid-70s. Northeast winds around 5 miles an hour, becoming east this afternoon. Tonight, partly cloudy. Lows in the upper 50s. Southeast winds around 5 miles an hour. Tuesday, partly sunny with a slight chance of showers in the morning, then mostly cloudy with a chance of showers with a slight chance of thunderstorms in the afternoon. Highs in the upper 70s. South winds 5 to 10 miles an hour. Chance of rain 30%. Tuesday night, mostly cloudy with a chance of showers. A slight chance of thunderstorms until midnight, then a chance of thunderstorms after midnight. Humid with lows in the lower 60s. South winds around 5 miles an hour. Chance of rain 50%. Wednesday, mostly sunny. Highs in the lower 80s. Northwest winds 5 to 10 miles an hour. Wednesday night through Thursday night, partly cloudy. Lows in the upper 50s. Highs in the upper 70s. Friday, partly sunny. Highs in the upper 70s. Friday night, mostly cloudy. A chance of showers and thunderstorms until midnight. Lows in the mid 60s. Chance of rain 30%. Saturday, mostly cloudy in the morning, then becoming partly sunny. Hot with highs in the mid-80s. Saturday night, partly cloudy. Lows in the lower 70s. Sunday, sunny, hot with highs in the lower 90s. At 6 a.m. in Omaha, it was mostly cloudy. The temperature was 58 degrees, the dew point 57, and the relative humidity 97%. The wind was northwest at 7 miles an hour. The pressure was 30.00 inches and steady. Across eastern Nebraska and southwest Iowa, at Tecama, fog was reported with a temperature of 57. It was partly cloudy with a temperature of 61 at Millard, 56 at Nebraska City, 58 at Plattsmouth, and 59 at Red Oak, Iowa.
At Blair Airport, it was mostly cloudy with a temperature of 58. It was cloudy with a temperature of 59 at Lincoln, 61 at Offutt Air Force Base, 59 at Fremont, and 60 at Columbus. Here are some observations from across the region. Fog was reported with a temperature of 56 at Sioux City, 62 at Northland, and 57 at Valentine. At Denver, it was clear with a temperature of 54. At Des Moines, it was partly cloudy with a temperature of 58. It was mostly cloudy with a temperature of 57 at Sioux Falls and 61 at Concordia, Kansas. It was cloudy with a temperature of 59 at Grand Island, 60 at Norfolk, and 61 at Kansas City. Once again, at 6 a.m. in Omaha, it was 58 degrees under mostly cloudy skies. Here are the forecast key messages. A few lingering showers across northeast Nebraska this morning. Periodic chances of showers and thunderstorms Tuesday through next weekend. A marginal risk of severe storms 5 to 14% exists for Tuesday afternoon into early Wednesday. The best chance of severe weather returns next weekend. High temperatures remain in the 70s and lows from the middle 50s to lower 60s through Friday. Highs warm into the 80s to low 90s next weekend. This is NOAA All Hazards Radio Station KIH 61 in Omaha, Nebraska. The current time is 6:59 a.m. Central Daylight Time. Now for the official National Weather Service forecast for the Omaha and Council Bluffs area. Today, mostly cloudy early this morning, then becoming mostly sunny. Highs in the mid-70s. Northeast winds around 5 miles an hour, becoming east this afternoon. Tonight, partly cloudy. Lows in the upper 50s. Southeast winds around 5 miles an hour. Tuesday, partly sunny with a slight chance of showers in the morning, then mostly cloudy with a chance of showers with a slight chance of thunderstorms in the afternoon. Highs in the upper 70s. South winds 5 to 10 miles an hour. Chance of rain 30%. Tuesday night, mostly cloudy with a chance of showers. A slight chance of thunderstorms until midnight, then a chance of thunderstorms after midnight. Humid with lows in the lower 60s. South winds around 5 miles an hour. Chance of rain 50%. Wednesday, mostly sunny. Highs in the lower 80s. Northwest winds 5 to 10 miles an hour. Wednesday night through Thursday night, partly cloudy. Lows in the upper 50s. Highs in the upper 70s. Friday, partly sunny. Highs in the upper 70s. Friday night, mostly cloudy. A chance of showers and thunderstorms until midnight. Lows in the mid-60s. Chance of rain 30%. Saturday, mostly cloudy in the morning, then becoming partly sunny. Hot with highs in the mid-80s. Saturday night, partly cloudy. Lows in the lower 70s. Sunday, sunny, hot with highs in the lower 90s. The Omaha, Nebraska climate summary for yesterday, June 21st, 2026. Yesterday's high temperature was 72 degrees. This high was 14 degrees below the normal high of 86. The record high is 104 degrees, which was set in 1988. Yesterday's low temperature was 60 degrees. This low was 5 degrees below the normal low of 65. The record low is 45 degrees, which was set in 1972. 0.47 inches of precipitation fell yesterday, which brings the monthly total to 3.27 inches. This is 0.04 inches above the normal amount of 3.23 inches for June. The total precipitation for the year now stands at 12.52 inches, which is 2.03 inches below normal. No snow fell yesterday, which brings the monthly total to 0.0 inches. This is normal for June. The total snowfall since July 1st still stands at 17.8 inches, which is 9.3 inches below normal. There were no heating degree days yesterday, which is normal.
This leaves the monthly total at 2, which is 5 below normal. The yearly total since July 1st is 5,055, which is 773 below normal. There was one cooling degree day yesterday, which is 10 below normal. This brings the monthly total to 176, which is 1 above normal. The yearly total since January 1st is 341, which is 60 above normal. Yesterday the maximum wind observed was 28 miles an hour from the south. The highest wind gust observed was 35 miles per hour from the south. The normal high temperature for today is 86 degrees, and the normal low is 65. The record high for today is 100, which occurred in 1930, and the record low is 46, which occurred in 1972. Sunrise today is at 5:51 a.m. and sunset is at 9 p.m. The Valley National Weather Service climate summary for yesterday, June 21, 2026. Yesterday's high temperature was 72 degrees, record high is 97 degrees, which was set in 2025, and the low 62 degrees. The record low is 55 degrees, which was set in 2000. 0.36 inches of precipitation fell yesterday, which brings the monthly total to 3.95 inches. The total precipitation for the year now stands at 13.39 inches. No snow fell yesterday, which brings the monthly total to a trace. This is normal for June. The total snowfall since July 1st still stands at 15.8 inches, which is 16.0 inches below normal. The highest wind gust observed was 23 miles per hour. The normal high temperature for today is 85 degrees, and the normal low is 66. Sunrise today is at 5:53 a.m. and sunset is at 9:02 p.m. Here are the forecast key messages. A few lingering showers across northeast Nebraska this morning. Periodic chances of showers and thunderstorms Tuesday through next weekend. A marginal risk of severe storms 5 to 14% exists for Tuesday afternoon into early Wednesday. The best chance of severe weather returns next weekend. High temperatures remain in the 70s and lows from the middle 50s to lower 60s through Friday. Highs warm into the 80s to low 90s next weekend. This is NOAA All Hazards Radio Station KIH 61 in Omaha, Nebraska. The current time is 7:06 a.m. Central Daylight Time. Now for the official National Weather Service forecast for the Omaha and Council Bluffs area. Today, mostly cloudy early this morning, then becoming mostly sunny. Highs in the mid-70s. Northeast winds around 5 miles an hour, becoming east this afternoon. Tonight, partly cloudy. Lows in the upper 50s. Southeast winds around 5 miles an hour. Tuesday, partly sunny with a slight chance of showers in the morning, then mostly cloudy with a chance of showers with a slight chance of thunderstorms in the afternoon. Highs in the upper 70s. South winds 5 to 10 miles an hour. Chance of rain 30%. Tuesday night, mostly cloudy with a chance of showers. A slight chance of thunderstorms until midnight, then a chance of thunderstorms after midnight. Humid with lows in the lower 60s. South winds around 5 miles an hour. Chance of rain 50%. Wednesday, mostly sunny. Highs in the lower 80s. Northwest winds 5 to 10 miles an hour. Wednesday night through Thursday night, partly cloudy. Lows in the upper 50s. Highs in the upper 70s. Friday, partly sunny. Highs in the upper 70s. Friday night, mostly cloudy. A chance of showers and thunderstorms until midnight. Lows in the mid-60s. Chance of rain 30%. Saturday, mostly cloudy in the morning, then becoming partly sunny. Hot with highs in the mid-80s. Saturday night, partly cloudy. Lows in the lower 70s. Sunday, sunny, hot with highs in the lower 90s. At 7 a.m. in Omaha, it was partly sunny. The temperature was 59 degrees,
the dew point 58, and the relative humidity 96%. The wind was north at 6 miles an hour. The pressure was 30.04 inches and rising. Across eastern Nebraska and southwest Iowa, it was mostly sunny, with a temperature of 57 at Lincoln, 57 at Nebraska City, 58 at Plattsmouth, and 59 at Red Oak, Iowa. At Fremont, it was partly sunny, with a temperature of 60. It was cloudy, with a temperature of 62 at Offutt Air Force Base, 62 at Millard, 61 at Columbus, 61 at Blair Airport, and 60 at Tacoma. Here are some observations from across the region. Fog was reported, with a temperature of 61 at North Platte and 57 at Valentine. It was partly cloudy, with a temperature of 60 at Concordia, Kansas, and 55 at Denver. It was mostly cloudy, with a temperature of 58 at Sioux Falls and 59 at Des Moines. It was cloudy, with a temperature of 60 at Grand Island, 62 at North Fork, 62 at Sioux City, and 61 at Kansas City. Once again, at 7 a.m. in Omaha, it was 59 degrees under partly sunny skies. This is NOAA All Hazards radio station KIH-61 serving the following counties in Nebraska and Iowa. Douglas, Sarpy, Washington, Cass, Odo, Burt, Dodge, Saunders, Harrison, Pottawatomie, and Mills. Here are the forecast key messages. A few lingering showers across northeast Nebraska this morning. Periodic chances of showers and thunderstorms Tuesday through next weekend. A marginal risk of severe storms 5 to 14% exists for Tuesday afternoon into early Wednesday. The best chance of severe weather returns next weekend. High temperatures remain in the 70s and lows from the middle 50s to lower 60s through Friday. Highs warm into the 80s to low 90s next weekend. The Omaha, Nebraska climate summary for yesterday, June 21st, 2026. Yesterday's high temperature was 72 degrees. This high was 14 degrees below the normal high of 86. The record high is 104 degrees, which was set in 1988. Yesterday's low temperature was 60 degrees. This low was 5 degrees below the normal low of 65. The record low is 45 degrees, which was set in 1972. 0.47 inches of precipitation fell yesterday, which brings the monthly total to 3.27 inches. This is 0.04 inches above the normal amount of 3.23 inches for June. The total precipitation for the year now stands at 12.52 inches, which is 2.03 inches below normal. No snow fell yesterday, which brings the monthly total to 0.0 inches. This is normal for June. The total snowfall since July 1st still stands at 17.8 inches, which is 9.3 inches below normal. There were no heating degree days yesterday, which is normal. This leaves the monthly total at 2, which is 5 below normal. The yearly total since July 1st is 5,055, which is 773 below normal. There was one cooling degree day yesterday, which is 10 below normal. This brings the monthly total to 176, which is one above normal. The yearly total since January 1st is 341, which is 60 above normal. Yesterday, the maximum wind observed was 28 miles an hour from the south. The highest wind gust observed was 35 miles per hour from the south. The normal high temperature for today is 86 degrees, and the normal low is 65. The record high for today is 100, which occurred in 1930, and the record low is 46, which occurred in 1972. Sunrise today is at 5:51 a.m. and sunset is at 9 p.m. The Valley National Weather Service climate summary for yesterday, June 21, 2026. Yesterday's high temperature was 72 degrees. Record high is 97 degrees, which was set in 2025. And the low 62 degrees. The record low is 55 degrees, which was set in 2000. 0.36 inches of precipitation fell yesterday, which brings the monthly total to 3.95 inches.
The total precipitation for the year now stands at 13.39 inches. No snow fell yesterday, which brings the monthly total to a trace. This is normal for June. The total snowfall since July 1st still stands at 15.8 inches, which is 16.0 inches below normal. The highest wind gust observed was 23 miles per hour. The normal high temperature for today is 85 degrees, and the normal low is 66. Sunrise today is at 5:53 a.m. and sunset is at 9:02 p.m. This is NOAA All Hazards Radio Station KIH-61 in Omaha, Nebraska. The current time is 7:13 a.m. Central Daylight Time. Now for the official National Weather Service forecast for the Omaha and Council Bluffs area. Today, mostly cloudy early this morning, then becoming mostly sunny. Highs in the mid-70s. Northeast winds around 5 miles an hour, becoming east this afternoon. Tonight, partly cloudy. Lows in the upper 50s. Southeast winds around 5 miles an hour. Tuesday, partly sunny with a slight chance of showers in the morning, then mostly cloudy with a chance of showers with a slight chance of thunderstorms in the afternoon. Highs in the upper 70s. South winds 5 to 10 miles an hour. Chance of rain 30%. Tuesday night, mostly cloudy with a chance of showers. A slight chance of thunderstorms until midnight, then a chance of thunderstorms after midnight. Humid with lows in the lower 60s. South winds around 5 miles an hour. Chance of rain 50%. Wednesday, mostly sunny. Highs in the lower 80s. Northwest winds 5 to 10 miles an hour. Wednesday night through Thursday night, partly cloudy. Lows in the upper 50s. Highs in the upper 70s. Friday, partly sunny. Highs in the upper 70s. Friday night, mostly cloudy. A chance of showers and thunderstorms until midnight. Lows in the mid 60s. Chance of rain 30%. Saturday, mostly cloudy in the morning, then becoming partly sunny. Hot with highs in the mid-80s. Saturday night, partly cloudy. Lows in the lower 70s. Sunday, sunny, hot with highs in the lower 90s. At 7 a.m. in Omaha, it was partly sunny. The temperature was 59 degrees, the dew point 58, and the relative humidity 96%. The wind was north at 6 miles an hour. The pressure was 30.04 inches and rising. Across eastern Nebraska and southwest Iowa, it was mostly sunny, with a temperature of 57 at Lincoln, 60 at Fremont, 57 at Nebraska City, 58 at Plattsmouth, and 59 at Red Oak, Iowa. It was cloudy, with a temperature of 62 at Offutt Air Force Base, 62 at Millard, 61 at Columbus, 61 at Blair Airport, and 60 at Tacoma. Here are some observations from across the region. Fog was reported, with a temperature of 61 at North Platte and 57 at Valentine. At Concordia, Kansas, it was clear, with a temperature of 60. At Denver, it was partly cloudy, with a temperature of 55. It was mostly cloudy, with a temperature of 58 at Sioux Falls and 59 at Des Moines. It was cloudy, with a temperature of 60 at Grand Island, 62 at North Fork, 62 at Sioux City, and 61 at Kansas City. Once again, at 7 a.m. in Omaha, it was 59 degrees under partly sunny skies. Here are the forecast key messages. A few lingering showers across northeast Nebraska this morning. Periodic chances of showers and thunderstorms Tuesday through next weekend. A marginal risk of severe storms 5 to 14% exists for Tuesday afternoon into early Wednesday. The best chance of severe weather returns next weekend. High temperatures remain in the 70s and lows from the middle 50s to lower 60s through Friday. Highs warm into the 80s to low 90s next weekend. 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The current time is
7:18 a.m. Central Daylight Time. Now for the official National Weather Service forecast for the Omaha and Council Bluffs area. Today, mostly cloudy early this morning, then becoming mostly sunny. Highs in the mid-70s. Northeast winds around 5 miles an hour, becoming east this afternoon. Tonight, partly cloudy. Lows in the upper 50s. Southeast winds around 5 miles an hour. Tuesday, partly sunny with a slight chance of showers in the morning, then mostly cloudy with a chance of showers with a slight chance of thunderstorms in the afternoon. Highs in the upper 70s. South winds 5 to 10 miles an hour. Chance of rain 30%. Tuesday night, mostly cloudy with a chance of showers. A slight chance of thunderstorms until midnight, then a chance of thunderstorms after midnight. Humid with lows in the lower 60s. South winds around 5 miles an hour. Chance of rain 50%. Wednesday, mostly sunny. Highs in the lower 80s. Northwest winds 5 to 10 miles an hour. Wednesday night through Thursday night, partly cloudy. Lows in the upper 50s. Highs in the upper 70s. Friday, partly sunny. Highs in the upper 70s. Friday night, mostly cloudy. A chance of showers and thunderstorms until midnight. Lows in the mid-60s. Chance of rain 30%. Saturday, mostly cloudy in the morning, then becoming partly sunny. Hot with highs in the mid-80s. Saturday night, partly cloudy. Lows in the lower 70s. Sunday, sunny, hot with highs in the lower 90s. The Omaha, Nebraska climate summary for yesterday, June 21st, 2026. Yesterday's high temperature was 72 degrees. This high was 14 degrees below the normal high of 86. The record high is 104 degrees, which was set in 1988. Yesterday's low temperature was 60 degrees. This low was 5 degrees below the normal low of 65. The record low is 45 degrees, which was set in 1972. 0.47 inches of precipitation fell yesterday, which brings the monthly total to 3.27 inches. This is 0.04 inches above the normal amount of 3.23 inches for June. The total precipitation for the year now stands at 12.52 inches, which is 2.03 inches below normal. No snow fell yesterday, which brings the monthly total to 0.0 inches. This is normal for June. The total snowfall since July 1st still stands at 17.8 inches, which is 9.3 inches below normal. There were no heating degree days yesterday, which is normal. This leaves the monthly total at 2, which is 5 below normal. The yearly total since July 1st is 5,055, which is 773 below normal. There was one cooling degree day yesterday, which is 10 below normal. This brings the monthly total to 176, which is 1 above normal. The yearly total since January 1st is 341, which is 60 above normal. Yesterday, the maximum wind observed was 28 miles an hour from the south. The highest wind gust observed was 35 miles per hour from the south. The normal high temperature for today is 86 degrees, and the normal low is 65. The record high for today is 100, which occurred in 1930, and the record low is 46, which occurred in 1972. Sunrise today is at 5:51 a.m. and sunset is at 9 p.m. The Valley National Weather Service climate summary for yesterday, June 21, 2026. Yesterday's high temperature was 72 degrees. Record high is 97 degrees, which was set in 2025. And the low 62 degrees. The record low is 55 degrees, which was set in 2000. 0.36 inches of precipitation fell yesterday, which brings the monthly total to 3.95 inches. The total precipitation for the year now stands at 13.39 inches. No snow fell yesterday, which brings the monthly total to a trace. This is

relative humidity 96%. The wind was north at 6 miles an hour. The pressure was 30.04 inches and rising. Across eastern Nebraska and southwest Iowa, it was mostly sunny, with a temperature of 57 at Lincoln, 60 at Fremont, 57 at Nebraska City, 58 at Plattsmouth, and 59 at Red Oak, Iowa. It was cloudy, with a temperature of 62 at Offutt Air Force Base, 62 at Millard, 61 at Columbus, 61 at Blair Airport, and 60 at Tacoma. Here are some observations from across the region. Fog was reported, with a temperature of 61 at North Platte and 57 at Valentine. At Concordia, Kansas, it was clear, with a temperature of 60. At Denver, it was partly cloudy, with a temperature of 55. It was mostly cloudy, with a temperature of 58 at Sioux Falls and 59 at Des Moines. It was cloudy, with a temperature of 60 at Grand Island, 62 at Norfolk, 62 at Sioux City, and 61 at Kansas City. Once again, at 7 a.m. in Omaha, it was 59 degrees under partly sunny skies. Here are the forecast key messages. A few lingering showers across northeast Nebraska this morning. Periodic chances of showers and thunderstorms Tuesday through next weekend. A marginal risk of severe storms 5 to 14% exists for Tuesday afternoon into early Wednesday. The best chance of severe weather returns next weekend. High temperatures remain in the 70s and lows from the middle 50s to lower 60s through Friday. Highs warm into the 80s to low 90s next weekend. This is NOAA All Hazards radio station KIH-61 in Omaha, Nebraska. The current time is 7:25 a.m. Central Daylight Time. Now for the official National Weather Service forecast for the Omaha and Council Bluffs area. Today, mostly cloudy early this morning, then becoming mostly sunny. Highs in the mid-70s. Northeast winds around 5 miles an hour, becoming east this afternoon. Tonight, partly cloudy. Lows in the upper 50s. Southeast winds around 5 miles an hour. Tuesday, partly sunny with a slight chance of showers in the morning, then mostly cloudy with a chance of showers with a slight chance of thunderstorms in the afternoon. Highs in the upper 70s. South winds 5 to 10 miles an hour. Chance of rain 30%. Tuesday night, mostly cloudy with a chance of showers. A slight chance of thunderstorms until midnight, then a chance of thunderstorms after midnight. Humid with lows in the lower 60s. South winds around 5 miles an hour. Chance of rain 50%. Wednesday, mostly sunny. Highs in the lower 80s. Northwest winds 5 to 10 miles an hour. Wednesday night through Thursday night, partly cloudy. Lows in the upper 50s. Highs in the upper 70s. Friday, partly sunny. Highs in the upper 70s. Friday night, mostly cloudy. A chance of showers and thunderstorms until midnight. Lows in the mid-60s. Chance of rain 30%. Saturday, mostly cloudy in the morning, then becoming partly sunny. Hot with highs in the mid-80s. Saturday night, partly cloudy. Lows in the lower 70s. Sunday, sunny, hot with highs in the lower 90s. At 7 a.m. in Omaha, it was partly sunny. The temperature was 59 degrees, the dew point 58, and the relative humidity 96%. The wind was north at 6 miles an hour. The pressure was 30.04 inches and rising. Across eastern Nebraska and southwest Iowa, it was mostly sunny, with a temperature of 57 at Lincoln, 60 at Fremont, 57 at Nebraska City, 58 at Plattsmouth, and 59 at Red Oak, Iowa. It was cloudy, with a temperature of 62 at Offutt Air Force Base, 62 at Millard, 61 at Columbus, 61 at Blair Airport, and 60 at Tacoma. Here are some observations from across the region. Fog was reported, with a temperature of 61 at North Platte and 57 at Valentine. At Concordia,

Kansas, it was clear with a temperature of 60. At Denver, it was partly cloudy with a temperature of 55. It was mostly cloudy with a temperature of 58 at Sioux Falls and 59 at Des Moines. It was cloudy with a temperature of 60 at Grand Island, 62 at Norfolk, 62 at Sioux City, and 61 at Kansas City. Once again, at 7 a.m. in Omaha, it was 59 degrees under partly sunny skies. Here are the forecast key messages. A few lingering showers across northeast Nebraska this morning. Periodic chances of showers and thunderstorms Tuesday through next weekend. A marginal risk of severe storms 5 to 14% exists for Tuesday afternoon into early Wednesday. The best chance of severe weather returns next weekend. High temperatures remain in the 70s and lows from the middle 50s to lower 60s through Friday. Highs warm into the 80s to low 90s next weekend. This is NOAA All Hazards Radio Station KIH-61 in Omaha, Nebraska. The current time is 7:29 a.m. Central Daylight Time. The Omaha, Nebraska climate summary for yesterday, June 21, 2026. Yesterday's high temperature was 72 degrees. This high was 14 degrees below the normal high of 86. The record high is 104 degrees, which was set in 1988. Yesterday's low temperature was 60 degrees. This low was 5 degrees below the normal low of 65. The record low is 45 degrees, which was set in 1972. 0.47 inches of precipitation fell yesterday, which brings the monthly total to 3.27 inches. This is 0.04 inches above the normal amount of 3.23 inches for June. The total precipitation for the year now stands at 12.52 inches, which is 2.03 inches below normal. No snow fell yesterday, which brings the monthly total to 0.0 inches. This is normal for June. The total snowfall since July 1st still stands at 17.8 inches, which is 9.3 inches below normal. There were no heating degree days yesterday, which is normal. This leaves the monthly total at 2, which is 5 below normal. The yearly total since July 1st is 5,055, which is 773 below normal. There was one cooling degree day yesterday, which is 10 below normal. This brings the monthly total to 176, which is 1 above normal. The yearly total since January 1st is 341, which is 60 above normal. Yesterday, the maximum wind observed was 28 miles an hour from the south. The highest wind gust observed was 35 miles per hour from the south. The normal high temperature for today is 86 degrees, and the normal low is 65. The record high for today is 100, which occurred in 1930, and the record low is 46, which occurred in 1972. Sunrise today is at 5:51 a.m. and sunset is at 9 p.m. The Valley National Weather Service climate summary for yesterday, June 21, 2026. Yesterday's high temperature was 72 degrees. Record high is 97 degrees, which was set in 2025. And the low 62 degrees. The record low is 55 degrees, which was set in 2000. 0.36 inches of precipitation fell yesterday, which brings the monthly total to 3.95 inches. The total precipitation for the year now stands at 13.39 inches. No snow fell yesterday, which brings the monthly total to a trace. This is normal for June. The total snowfall since July 1st still stands at 15.8 inches, which is 16.0 inches below normal. The highest wind gust observed was 23 miles per hour. The normal high temperature for today is 85 degrees, and the normal low is 66. Sunrise today is at 5:53 a.m. and sunset is at 9:02 p.m. Now for the official National Weather Service forecast for the Omaha and Council Bluffs area. Today, mostly cloudy early this morning, then becoming mostly sunny. Highs in the mid-70s. Northeast winds around
miles an hour, becoming east this afternoon. Tonight, partly cloudy. Lows in the upper 50s. Southeast winds around 5 miles an hour. Tuesday, partly sunny with a slight chance of showers in the morning, then mostly cloudy with a chance of showers with a slight chance of thunderstorms in the afternoon. Highs in the upper 70s. South winds 5 to 10 miles an hour. Chance of rain 30%. Tuesday night, mostly cloudy with a chance of showers. A slight chance of thunderstorms until midnight, then a chance of thunderstorms after midnight. Humid with lows in the lower 60s. South winds around 5 miles an hour. Chance of rain 50%. Wednesday, mostly sunny. Highs in the lower 80s. Northwest winds 5 to 10 miles an hour. Wednesday night through Thursday night, partly cloudy. Lows in the upper 50s. Highs in the upper 70s. Friday, partly sunny. Highs in the upper 70s. Friday night, mostly cloudy. A chance of showers and thunderstorms until midnight. Lows in the mid-60s. Chance of rain 30%. Saturday, mostly cloudy in the morning, then becoming partly sunny. Hot with highs in the mid-80s. Saturday night, partly cloudy. Lows in the lower 70s. Sunday, sunny, hot with highs in the lower 90s. At 7 a.m. in Omaha, it was partly sunny. The temperature was 59 degrees, the dew point 58, and the relative humidity 96%. The wind was north at 6 miles an hour. The pressure was 30.04 inches and rising. Across eastern Nebraska and southwest Iowa, it was mostly sunny, with a temperature of 57 at Lincoln, 60 at Fremont, 57 at Nebraska City, 58 at Plattsmouth, and 59 at Red Oak, Iowa. It was cloudy, with a temperature of 62 at Offutt Air Force Base, 62 at Millard, 61 at Columbus, 61 at Blair Airport, and 60 at Tacoma. Here are some observations from across the region. Fog was reported, with a temperature of 61 at North Platte, and 57 at Valentine. At Concordia, Kansas, it was clear, with a temperature of 60. At Denver, it was partly cloudy, with a temperature of 55. It was mostly cloudy, with a temperature of 58 at Sioux Falls, and 59 at Des Moines. It was cloudy, with a temperature of 60 at Grand Island, 62 at Norfolk, 62 at Sioux City, and 61 at Kansas City. Once again, at 7 a.m. in Omaha, it was 59 degrees under partly sunny skies. Here are the forecast key messages. A few lingering showers across northeast Nebraska this morning. Periodic chances of showers and thunderstorms Tuesday through next weekend. A marginal risk of severe storms 5 to 14% exists for Tuesday afternoon into early Wednesday. The best chance of severe weather returns next weekend. High temperatures remain in the 70s and lows from the middle 50s to lower 60s through Friday. Highs warm into the 80s to low 90s next weekend. This is NOAA All Hazards Radio Station KIH 61 in Omaha, Nebraska. The current time is 7:37 a.m. Central Daylight Time. Now for the official National Weather Service forecast for the Omaha and Council Bluffs area. Today, mostly cloudy early this morning, then becoming mostly sunny. Highs in the mid-70s. Northeast winds around 5 miles an hour, becoming east this afternoon. Tonight, partly cloudy. Lows in the upper 50s. Southeast winds around 5 miles an hour. Tuesday, partly sunny with a slight chance of showers in the morning, then mostly cloudy with a chance of showers with a slight chance of thunderstorms in the afternoon. Highs in the upper 70s. South winds 5 to 10 miles an hour. Chance of rain 30%. Tuesday night, mostly cloudy with a chance of showers. A slight chance of thunderstorms until midnight, then a chance of thunderstorms after midnight. Humid with lows in the lower 60s. South winds around 5 miles an hour. Chance of rain 50%.
50%. Wednesday, mostly sunny. Highs in the lower 80s. Northwest winds 5 to 10 miles an hour. Wednesday night through Thursday night, partly cloudy. Lows in the upper 50s. Highs in the upper 70s. Friday, partly sunny. Highs in the upper 70s. Friday night, mostly cloudy. A chance of showers and thunderstorms until midnight. Lows in the mid-60s. Chance of rain 30%. Saturday, mostly cloudy in the morning, then becoming partly sunny. Hot with highs in the mid-80s. Saturday night, partly cloudy. Lows in the lower 70s. Sunday, sunny, hot with highs in the lower 90s. At 7 a.m. in Omaha, it was partly sunny. The temperature was 59 degrees, the dew point 58, and the relative humidity 96%. The wind was north at 6 miles an hour. The pressure was 30.04 inches and rising. Across eastern Nebraska and southwest Iowa, it was mostly sunny, with a temperature of 57 at Lincoln, 60 at Fremont, 57 at Nebraska City, 58 at Plattsmouth, and 59 at Red Oak, Iowa. It was cloudy, with a temperature of 62 at Offutt Air Force Base, 62 at Millard, 61 at Columbus, 61 at Blair Airport, and 60 at Tacoma. Here are some observations from across the region. Fog was reported, with a temperature of 61 at North Platte and 57 at Valentine. At Concordia, Kansas, it was clear, with a temperature of 60. At Denver, it was partly cloudy, with a temperature of 55. It was mostly cloudy, with a temperature of 58 at Sioux Falls and 59 at Des Moines. It was cloudy, with a temperature of 60 at Grand Island, 62 at North Fork, 62 at Sioux City, and 61 at Kansas City. Once again, at 7 a.m. in Omaha, it was 59 degrees under partly sunny skies. The Omaha, Nebraska climate summary for yesterday, June 21, 2026. Yesterday's high temperature was 72 degrees. This high was 14 degrees below the normal high of 86. The record high is 104 degrees, which was set in 1988. Yesterday's low temperature was 60 degrees. This low was 5 degrees below the normal low of 65. The record low is 45 degrees, which was set in 1972. 0.47 inches of precipitation fell yesterday, which brings the monthly total to 3.27 inches. This is 0.04 inches above the normal amount of 3.23 inches for June. The total precipitation for the year now stands at 12.52 inches, which is 2.03 inches below normal. No snow fell yesterday, which brings the monthly total to 0.0 inches. This is normal for June. The total snowfall since July 1st still stands at 17.8 inches, which is 9.3 inches below normal. There were no heating degree days yesterday, which is normal. This leaves the monthly total at 2, which is 5 below normal. The yearly total since July 1st is 5,055, which is 773 below normal. There was one cooling degree day yesterday, which is 10 below normal. This brings the monthly total to 176, which is one above normal. The yearly total since January 1st is 341, which is 60 above normal. Yesterday, the maximum wind observed was 28 miles an hour from the south. The highest wind gust observed was 35 miles per hour from the south. The normal high temperature for today is 86 degrees, and the normal low is 65. The record high for today is 100, which occurred in 1930, and the record low is 46, which occurred in 1972. Sunrise today is at 5:51 a.m. and sunset is at 9 p.m. The Valley National Weather Service climate summary for yesterday, June 21, 2026. Yesterday's high temperature was 72 degrees. Record high is 97 degrees, which was set in 2025. And the low 62 degrees. The record low is 55 degrees, which was set in 2000.
0.36 inches of precipitation fell yesterday, which brings the monthly total to 3.95 inches. The total precipitation for the year now stands at 13.39 inches. No snow fell yesterday, which brings the monthly total to a trace. This is normal for June. The total snowfall since July 1st still stands at 15.8 inches, which is 16.0 inches below normal. The highest wind gust observed was 23 miles per hour. The normal high temperature for today is 85 degrees, and the normal low is 66. Sunrise today is at 5:53 a.m. and sunset is at 9:02 p.m. Here are the forecast key messages. A few lingering showers across northeast Nebraska this morning. Periodic chances of showers and thunderstorms Tuesday through next weekend. A marginal risk of severe storms 5 to 14% exists for Tuesday afternoon into early Wednesday. The best chance of severe weather returns next weekend. High temperatures remain in the 70s and lows from the middle 50s to lower 60s through Friday. Highs warm into the 80s to low 90s next weekend. This is NOAA All Hazards Radio Station KIH 61 in Omaha, Nebraska. The current time is 7:45 a.m. Central Daylight Time. Now for the official National Weather Service forecast for the Omaha and Council Bluffs area. Today, partly sunny. Highs in the mid-70s. East winds around 5 miles an hour. Tonight, partly cloudy. Lows in the upper 50s. Southeast winds around 5 miles an hour. Tuesday, partly sunny with a slight chance of showers in the morning, then mostly cloudy with a chance of showers with a slight chance of thunderstorms in the afternoon. Highs in the upper 70s. South winds 5 to 10 miles an hour. Chance of rain 30%. Tuesday night, mostly cloudy with a chance of showers. A slight chance of thunderstorms until midnight, then a chance of thunderstorms after midnight. Humid with lows in the lower 60s. South winds around 5 miles an hour. Chance of rain 50%. Wednesday, mostly sunny. Highs in the lower 80s. Northwest winds 5 to 10 miles an hour. Wednesday night through Thursday night, partly cloudy. Lows in the upper 50s. Highs in the upper 70s. Friday, partly sunny. Highs in the upper 70s. Friday night, mostly cloudy. A chance of showers and thunderstorms until midnight. Lows in the mid-60s. Chance of rain 30%. Saturday, mostly cloudy in the morning, then becoming partly sunny. Hot with highs in the mid-80s. Saturday night, partly cloudy. Lows in the lower 70s. Sunday, sunny, hot with highs in the lower 90s. At 7 a.m. in Omaha, it was partly sunny. The temperature was 59 degrees, the dew point 58, and the relative humidity 96%. The wind was north at 6 miles an hour. The pressure was 30.04 inches and rising. Across eastern Nebraska and southwest Iowa, it was mostly sunny, with a temperature of 57 at Lincoln, 60 at Fremont, 57 at Nebraska City, 58 at Plattsmouth, and 59 at Red Oak, Iowa. It was cloudy, with a temperature of 62 at Offutt Air Force Base, 62 at Millard, 61 at Columbus, 61 at Blair Airport, and 60 at Tecama. Here are some observations from across the region. Fog was reported, with a temperature of 61 at North Platte, and 57 at Valentine. At Concordia, Kansas, it was clear, with a temperature of 60. At Denver, it was partly cloudy, with a temperature of 55. It was mostly cloudy, with a temperature of 58 at Sioux Falls, and 59 at Des Moines. It was cloudy, with a temperature of 60 at Grand Island, 62 at North Fork, 62 at Sioux City, and 61 at Kansas City. Once again, at 7 a.m. in Omaha, it was 59 degrees under partly sunny skies. Here are the forecast key messages. A few lingering showers across northeast Nebraska this morning.
periodic chances of showers and thunderstorms Tuesday through next weekend. A marginal risk of severe storms 5 to 14% exists for Tuesday afternoon into early Wednesday. The best chance of severe weather returns next weekend. High temperatures remain in the 70s and lows from the middle 50s to lower 60s through Friday. Highs warm into the 80s to low 90s next weekend. This is NOAA All Hazards Radio Station KIH 61 in Omaha, Nebraska. The current time is 7:49 a.m. Central Daylight Time. Now for the official National Weather Service forecast for the Omaha and Council Bluffs area. Today, partly sunny. Highs in the mid-70s. East winds around 5 miles an hour. Tonight, partly cloudy. Lows in the upper 50s. Southeast winds around 5 miles an hour. Tuesday, partly sunny with a slight chance of showers in the morning, then mostly cloudy with a chance of showers with a slight chance of thunderstorms in the afternoon. Highs in the upper 70s. South winds 5 to 10 miles an hour. Chance of rain 30%. Tuesday night, mostly cloudy with a chance of showers. A slight chance of thunderstorms until midnight, then a chance of thunderstorms after midnight. Humid with lows in the lower 60s. South winds around 5 miles an hour. Chance of rain 50%. Wednesday, mostly sunny. Highs in the lower 80s. Northwest winds 5 to 10 miles an hour. Wednesday night through Thursday night, partly cloudy. Lows in the upper 50s. Highs in the upper 70s. Friday, partly sunny. Highs in the upper 70s. Friday night, mostly cloudy. A chance of showers and thunderstorms until midnight. Lows in the mid-60s. Chance of rain 30%. Saturday, mostly cloudy in the morning, then becoming partly sunny. Hot with highs in the mid-80s. Saturday night, partly cloudy. Lows in the lower 70s. Sunday, sunny, hot with highs in the lower 90s. The Omaha, Nebraska climate summary for yesterday, June 21, 2026. Yesterday's high temperature was 72 degrees. This high was 14 degrees below the normal high of 86. The record high is 104 degrees, which was set in 1988. Yesterday's low temperature was 60 degrees. This low was 5 degrees below the normal low of 65. The record low is 45 degrees, which was set in 1972. 0.47 inches of precipitation fell yesterday, which brings the monthly total to 3.27 inches. This is 0.04 inches above the normal amount of 3.23 inches for June. The total precipitation for the year now stands at 12.52 inches, which is 2.03 inches below normal. No snow fell yesterday, which brings the monthly total to 0.0 inches. This is normal for June. The total snowfall since July 1st still stands at 17.8 inches, which is 9.3 inches below normal. There were no heating degree days yesterday, which is normal. This leaves the monthly total at 2, which is 5 below normal. The yearly total since July 1st is 5,055, which is 773 below normal. There was one cooling degree day yesterday, which is 10 below normal. This brings the monthly total to 176, which is 1 above normal. The yearly total since January 1st is 341, which is 60 above normal. Yesterday, the maximum wind observed was 28 miles an hour from the south. The highest wind gust observed was 35 miles per hour from the south. The normal high temperature for today is 86 degrees, and the normal low is 65. The record high for today is 100, which occurred in 1930, and the record low is 46, which occurred in 1972. Sunrise today is at 5:51 a.m. and sunset is at 9 p.m. The Valley National Weather Service climate summary for yesterday, June 21, 2026. Yesterday's high temperature was 72 degrees, record high 97.
57 degrees, which was set in 2025. And the low 62 degrees. The record low is 55 degrees, which was set in 2000. 0.36 inches of precipitation fell yesterday, which brings the monthly total to 3.95 inches. The total precipitation for the year now stands at 13.39 inches. No snow fell yesterday, which brings the monthly total to a trace. This is normal for June. The total snowfall since July 1st still stands at 15.8 inches, which is 16.0 inches below normal. The highest wind gust observed was 23 miles per hour. The normal high temperature for today is 85 degrees, and the normal low is 66. Sunrise today is at 5:53 a.m. and sunset is at 9:02 p.m. At 7 a.m. in Omaha, it was partly sunny. The temperature was 59 degrees, the dew point 58, and the relative humidity 96%. The wind was north at 6 miles an hour. The pressure was 30.04 inches and rising. Across eastern Nebraska and southwest Iowa, it was mostly sunny, with a temperature of 57 at Lincoln, 60 at Fremont, 57 at Nebraska City, 58 at Plattsmouth, and 59 at Red Oak, Iowa. It was cloudy, with a temperature of 62 at Offutt Air Force Base, 62 at Millard, 61 at Columbus, 61 at Blair Airport, and 60 at Tecumseh. Here are some observations from across the region. Fog was reported, with a temperature of 61 at Northland and 57 at Valentine. At Concordia, Kansas, it was clear, with a temperature of 60. At Denver, it was partly cloudy, with a temperature of 55. It was mostly cloudy, with a temperature of 58 at Sioux Falls and 59 at Des Moines. It was cloudy, with a temperature of 60 at Grand Island, 62 at Norfolk, 62 at Sioux City, and 61 at Kansas City. Once again, at 7 a.m. in Omaha, it was 59 degrees under partly sunny skies. Here are the forecast key messages. A few lingering showers across northeast Nebraska this morning. Periodic chances of showers and thunderstorms Tuesday through next weekend. A marginal risk of severe storms 5 to 14% exists for Tuesday afternoon into early Wednesday. The best chance of severe weather returns next weekend. High temperatures remain in the 70s and lows from the middle 50s to lower 60s through Friday. Highs warm into the 80s to low 90s next weekend. This is NOAA All Hazards Radio Station KIH 61 in Omaha, Nebraska. The current time is 7:56 a.m. Central Daylight Time. Now for the official National Weather Service forecast for the Omaha and Council Bluffs area. Today, partly sunny. Highs in the mid-70s. East winds around 5 miles an hour. Tonight, partly cloudy. Lows in the upper 50s. Southeast winds around 5 miles an hour. Tuesday, partly sunny with a slight chance of showers in the morning, then mostly cloudy with a chance of showers with a slight chance of thunderstorms in the afternoon. Highs in the upper 70s. South winds 5 to 10 miles an hour. Chance of rain 30%. Tuesday night, mostly cloudy with a chance of showers. A slight chance of thunderstorms until midnight, then a chance of thunderstorms after midnight. Humid with lows in the lower 60s. South winds around 5 miles an hour. Chance of rain 50%. Wednesday, mostly sunny. Highs in the lower 80s. Northwest winds 5 to 10 miles an hour. Wednesday night through Thursday night, partly cloudy. Lows in the upper 50s. Highs in the upper 70s. Friday, partly sunny. Highs in the upper 70s. Friday night, mostly cloudy. A chance of showers and thunderstorms until midnight. Lows in the mid-60s. Chance of rain 30%. Saturday, mostly cloudy in the morning, then becoming partly sunny. Hot with highs in the mid-80s. Saturday night, partly cloudy. Lows in the lower 70s.
sunny, hot with highs in the lower 90s. At 7 a.m. in Omaha, it was partly sunny. The temperature was 59 degrees, the dew point 58, and the relative humidity 96%. The wind was north at 6 miles an hour. The pressure was 30.04 inches and rising. Across eastern Nebraska and southwest Iowa, it was mostly sunny, with a temperature of 57 at Lincoln, 60 at Fremont, 57 at Nebraska City, 58 at Plattsmouth, and 59 at Red Oak, Iowa. It was cloudy, with a temperature of 62 at Offutt Air Force Base, 62 at Millard, 61 at Columbus, 61 at Blair Airport, and 60 at Tacoma. Here are some observations from across the region. Fog was reported, with a temperature of 61 at North Platte and 57 at Valentine. At Concordia, Kansas, it was clear, with a temperature of 60. At Denver, it was partly cloudy, with a temperature of 55. It was mostly cloudy, with a temperature of 58 at Sioux Falls and 59 at Des Moines. It was cloudy, with a temperature of 60 at Grand Island, 62 at North Fork, 62 at Sioux City, and 61 at Kansas City. Once again, at 7 a.m. in Omaha, it was 59 degrees under partly sunny skies. The Omaha, Nebraska climate summary for yesterday, June 21, 2026. Yesterday's high temperature was 72 degrees. This high was 14 degrees below the normal high of 86. The record high is 104 degrees, which was set in 1988. Yesterday's low temperature was 60 degrees. This low was 5 degrees below the normal low of 65. The record low is 45 degrees, which was set in 1972. 0.47 inches of precipitation fell yesterday, which brings the monthly total to 3.27 inches. This is 0.04 inches above the normal amount of 3.23 inches for June. The total precipitation for the year now stands at 12.52 inches, which is 2.03 inches below normal. No snow fell yesterday, which brings the monthly total to 0.0 inches. This is normal for June. The total snowfall since July 1st still stands at 17.8 inches, which is 9.3 inches below normal. There were no heating degree days yesterday, which is normal. This leaves the monthly total at 2, which is 5 below normal. The yearly total since July 1st is 5,055, which is 773 below normal. There was one cooling degree day yesterday, which is 10 below normal. This brings the monthly total to 176, which is one above normal. The yearly total since January 1st is 341, which is 60 above normal. Yesterday, the maximum wind observed was 28 miles an hour from the south. The highest wind gust observed was 35 miles per hour from the south. The normal high temperature for today is 86 degrees, and the normal low is 65. The record high for today is 100, which occurred in 1930, and the record low is 46, which occurred in 1972. Sunrise today is at 5:51 a.m. and sunset is at 9 p.m. The Valley National Weather Service climate summary for yesterday, June 21, 2026. Yesterday's high temperature was 72 degrees. Record high is 97 degrees, which was set in 2025. And the low 62 degrees. The record low is 55 degrees, which was set in 2000. 0.36 inches of precipitation fell yesterday, which brings the monthly total to 3.95 inches. The total precipitation for the year now stands at 13.39 inches. No snow fell yesterday, which brings the monthly total to a trace. This is normal for June. The total snowfall since July 1st still stands at 15.8 inches, which is 16.0 inches below normal. The highest wind gust observed was 23 miles per hour. The normal high temperature for today is 85 degrees, and the normal low is 66. Sunrise today is at 5:53 a.m. and sunset is at 9:02 p.m. Here are the forecast key messages.
A few lingering showers across northeast Nebraska this morning. Periodic chances of showers and thunderstorms Tuesday through next weekend. A marginal risk of severe storms 5 to 14% exists for Tuesday afternoon into early Wednesday. The best chance of severe weather returns next weekend. High temperatures remain in the 70s and lows from the middle 50s to lower 60s through Friday. Highs warm into the 80s to low 90s next weekend. This is NOAA All Hazards Radio Station KIH 61 in Omaha, Nebraska. The current time is 8:04 a.m. Central Daylight Time. Now for the official National Weather Service forecast for the Omaha and Council Bluffs area. Today, partly sunny. Highs in the mid-70s. East winds around 5 miles an hour. Tonight, partly cloudy. Lows in the upper 50s. Southeast winds around 5 miles an hour. Tuesday, partly sunny with a slight chance of showers in the morning, then mostly cloudy with a chance of showers with a slight chance of thunderstorms in the afternoon. Highs in the upper 70s. South winds 5 to 10 miles an hour. Chance of rain 30%. Tuesday night, mostly cloudy with a chance of showers. A slight chance of thunderstorms until midnight, then a chance of thunderstorms after midnight. Humid with lows in the lower 60s. South winds around 5 miles an hour. Chance of rain 50%. Wednesday, mostly sunny. Highs in the lower 80s. Northwest winds 5 to 10 miles an hour. Wednesday night through Thursday night, partly cloudy. Lows in the upper 50s. Highs in the upper 70s. Friday, partly sunny. Highs in the upper 70s. Friday night, mostly cloudy. A chance of showers and thunderstorms until midnight. Lows in the mid-60s. Chance of rain 30%. Saturday, mostly cloudy in the morning, then becoming partly sunny. Hot with highs in the mid-80s. Saturday night, partly cloudy. Lows in the lower 70s. Sunday, sunny, hot with highs in the lower 90s. At 8 a.m. in Omaha, it was partly sunny. The temperature was 63 degrees, the dew point 59, and the relative humidity 87%. The wind was north at 5 miles an hour. The pressure was 30.06 inches and rising. Across eastern Nebraska and southwest Iowa, it was mostly sunny, with a temperature of 65 at Offutt Air Force Base, 62 at Blair Airport, 61 at Takema, 59 at Nebraska City, and 61 at Red Oak, Iowa. It was partly sunny, with a temperature of 60 at Lincoln, 64 at Millard, and 62 at Columbus. At Plattsmouth, it was cloudy, with a temperature of 62. Here are some observations from across the region. At Valentine, fog was reported with a temperature of 57. At Concordia, Kansas, it was sunny with a temperature of 62. It was mostly sunny with a temperature of 60 at Grand Island and 59 at Denver. It was partly sunny with a temperature of 62 at Sioux Falls and 61 at Des Moines. It was cloudy, with a temperature of 63 at Norfolk, 61 at Sioux City, 62 at Kansas City, and 63 at North Platte. Once again, at 8 a.m. in Omaha, it was 63 degrees under partly sunny skies. 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Douglas, Sarpy, Washington, Cass, Odo, Burt, Dodge, Saunders, Harrison, Pottawatomie, and Mills. Here are the forecast key messages. A few lingering showers across northeast Nebraska this morning. Periodic chances of showers and thunderstorms Tuesday through next weekend. A marginal risk of severe storms 5 to 14% exists for Tuesday afternoon into early Wednesday. The best chance of severe weather returns next weekend. High temperatures remain in the 70s and lows from the middle 50s to lower 60s through Friday. Highs warm into the 80s to low 90s next weekend. This is NOAA All Hazards Radio Station KIH 61.
p.m. in Omaha, Nebraska. The current time is 8:08 a.m. Central Daylight Time. Now for the official National Weather Service forecast for the Omaha and Council Bluffs area. Today, partly sunny. Highs in the mid-70s. East winds around 5 miles an hour. Tonight, partly cloudy. Lows in the upper 50s. Southeast winds around 5 miles an hour. Tuesday, partly sunny with a slight chance of showers in the morning, then mostly cloudy with a chance of showers with a slight chance of thunderstorms in the afternoon. Highs in the upper 70s. South winds 5 to 10 miles an hour. Chance of rain 30%. Tuesday night, mostly cloudy with a chance of showers. A slight chance of thunderstorms until midnight, then a chance of thunderstorms after midnight. Humid with lows in the lower 60s. South winds around 5 miles an hour. Chance of rain 50%. Wednesday, mostly sunny. Highs in the lower 80s. Northwest winds 5 to 10 miles an hour. Wednesday night through Thursday night, partly cloudy. Lows in the upper 50s. Highs in the upper 70s. Friday, partly sunny. Highs in the upper 70s. Friday night, mostly cloudy. A chance of showers and thunderstorms until midnight. Lows in the mid-60s. Chance of rain 30%. Saturday, mostly cloudy in the morning, then becoming partly sunny. Hot with highs in the mid-80s. Saturday night, partly cloudy. Lows in the lower 70s. Sunday, sunny, hot with highs in the lower 90s. Now for the official National Weather Service forecast for the Omaha and Council Bluffs area. Today, partly sunny. Highs in the mid-70s. East winds around 5 miles an hour. Tonight, partly cloudy. Lows in the upper 50s. Southeast winds around 5 miles an hour. Tuesday, partly sunny with a slight chance of showers in the morning, then mostly cloudy with a chance of showers with a slight chance of thunderstorms in the afternoon. Highs in the upper 70s. South winds 5 to 10 miles an hour. Chance of rain 30%. Tuesday night, mostly cloudy with a chance of showers. A slight chance of thunderstorms until midnight, then a chance of thunderstorms after midnight. Humid with lows in the lower 60s. South winds around 5 miles an hour. Chance of rain 50%. Wednesday, mostly sunny. Highs in the lower 80s. Northwest winds 5 to 10 miles an hour. Wednesday night through Thursday night, partly cloudy. Lows in the upper 50s. Highs in the upper 70s. Friday, partly sunny. Highs in the upper 70s. Friday night, mostly cloudy. A chance of showers and thunderstorms until midnight. Lows in the mid-60s. Chance of rain 30%. Saturday, mostly cloudy in the morning, then becoming partly sunny. Hot with highs in the mid-80s. Saturday night, partly cloudy. Lows in the lower 70s. Sunday, sunny, hot with highs in the lower 90s. The Omaha, Nebraska climate summary for yesterday, June 21st, 2026. Yesterday's high temperature was 72 degrees. This high was 14 degrees below the normal high of 86. The record high is 104 degrees, which was set in 1988. Yesterday's low temperature was 60 degrees. This low was 5 degrees below the normal low of 65. The record low is 45 degrees, which was set in 1972. 0.47 inches of precipitation fell yesterday, which brings the monthly total to 3.27 inches. This is 0.04 inches above the normal amount of 3.23 inches for June. The total precipitation for the year now stands at 12.52 inches, which is 2.03 inches below normal. No snow fell yesterday, which brings the monthly total to 0.0 inches. This is normal for June. The total snowfall since July 1st still stands
storms at 17.8 inches, which is 9.3 inches below normal. There were no heating degree days yesterday, which is normal. This leaves the monthly total at 2, which is 5 below normal. The yearly total since July 1st is 5,055, which is 773 below normal. There was one cooling degree day yesterday, which is 10 below normal. This brings the monthly total to 176, which is 1 above normal. The yearly total since January 1st is 341, which is 60 above normal. Yesterday the maximum wind observed was 28 miles an hour from the south. The highest wind gust observed was 35 miles per hour from the south. The normal high temperature for today is 86 degrees, and the normal low is 65. The record high for today is 100, which occurred in 1930, and the record low is 46, which occurred in 1972. Sunrise today is at 5:51 a.m. and sunset is at 9 p.m. The Valley National Weather Service climate summary for yesterday, June 21, 2026. Yesterday's high temperature was 72 degrees. Record high is 97 degrees, which was set in 2025. And the low 62 degrees. The record low is 55 degrees, which was set in 2000. 0.36 inches of precipitation fell yesterday, which brings the monthly total to 3.95 inches. The total precipitation for the year now stands at 13.39 inches. No snow fell yesterday, which brings the monthly total to a trace. This is normal for June. The total snowfall since July 1st still stands at 15.8 inches, which is 16.0 inches below normal. The highest wind gust observed was 23 miles per hour. The normal high temperature for today is 85 degrees, and the normal low is 66. Sunrise today is at 5:53 a.m. and sunset is at 9:02 p.m. At 8 a.m. in Omaha, it was partly sunny. The temperature was 63 degrees, the dew point 59, and the relative humidity 87%. The wind was north at 5 miles an hour. The pressure was 30.06 inches and rising. Across eastern Nebraska and southwest Iowa, it was mostly sunny, with a temperature of 65 at Offutt Air Force Base, 62 at Blair Airport, 61 at Takema, 59 at Nebraska City, and 61 at Red Oak, Iowa. It was partly sunny, with a temperature of 60 at Lincoln, 64 at Millard, and 62 at Columbus. At Plattsmouth, it was cloudy, with a temperature of 62. Here are some observations from across the region. At Valentine, fog was reported, with a temperature of 57. At Concordia, Kansas, it was sunny, with a temperature of 62. It was mostly sunny, with a temperature of 60 at Grand Island and 59 at Denver. It was partly sunny, with a temperature of 62 at Sioux Falls and 61 at Des Moines. It was cloudy, with a temperature of 63 at Norfolk, 61 at Sioux City, 62 at Kansas City, and 63 at North Platte. Once again, at 8 a.m. in Omaha, it was 63 degrees under partly sunny skies. Here are the forecast key messages. A few lingering showers across northeast Nebraska this morning. Periodic chances of showers and thunderstorms Tuesday through next weekend. A marginal risk of severe storms 5 to 14% exists for Tuesday afternoon into early Wednesday. The best chance of severe weather returns next weekend. High temperatures remain in the 70s and lows from the middle 50s to lower 60s through Friday. Highs warm into the 80s to low 90s next weekend. This is NOAA All Hazards Radio Station KIH 61 in Omaha, Nebraska. The current time is 8:18 a.m. Central Daylight Time. Now for the official National Weather Service forecast for the Omaha and Council Bluffs area. Today, partly sunny. Highs in the mid-70s. East winds around 5 miles an hour. Tonight, partly cloudy. Lows in the upper 50s. Southeast winds around 5 miles an hour. Tuesday, partly sunny with a slight
chance of showers in the morning, then mostly cloudy with a chance of showers with a slight chance of thunderstorms in the afternoon. Highs in the upper 70s. South winds 5 to 10 miles an hour. Chance of rain 30%. Tuesday night, mostly cloudy with a chance of showers. A slight chance of thunderstorms until midnight, then a chance of thunderstorms after midnight. Humid with lows in the lower 60s. South winds around 5 miles an hour. Chance of rain 50%. Wednesday, mostly sunny. Highs in the lower 80s. Northwest winds 5 to 10 miles an hour. Wednesday night through Thursday night, partly cloudy. Lows in the upper 50s. Highs in the upper 70s. Friday, partly sunny. Highs in the upper 70s. Friday night, mostly cloudy. A chance of showers and thunderstorms until midnight. Lows in the mid-60s. Chance of rain 30%. Saturday, mostly cloudy in the morning, then becoming partly sunny. Hot with highs in the mid-80s. Saturday night, partly cloudy. Lows in the lower 70s. Sunday, sunny, hot with highs in the lower 90s. The Omaha, Nebraska climate summary for yesterday, June 21, 2026. Yesterday's high temperature was 72 degrees. This high was 14 degrees below the normal high of 86. The record high is 104 degrees, which was set in 1988. Yesterday's low temperature was 60 degrees. This low was 5 degrees below the normal low of 65. The record low is 45 degrees, which was set in 1972. 0.47 inches of precipitation fell yesterday, which brings the monthly total to 3.27 inches. This is 0.04 inches above the normal amount of 3.23 inches for June. The total precipitation for the year now stands at 12.52 inches, which is 2.03 inches below normal. No snow fell yesterday, which brings the monthly total to 0.0 inches. This is normal for June. The total snowfall since July 1st still stands at 17.8 inches, which is 9.3 inches below normal. There were no heating degree days yesterday, which is normal. This leaves the monthly total at 2, which is 5 below normal. The yearly total since July 1st is 5,055, which is 773 below normal. There was one cooling degree day yesterday, which is 10 below normal. This brings the monthly total to 176, which is 1 above normal. The yearly total since January 1st is 341, which is 60 above normal. Yesterday the maximum wind observed was 28 miles an hour from the south. The highest wind gust observed was 35 miles per hour from the south. The normal high temperature for today is 86 degrees, and the normal low is 65. The record high for today is 100, which occurred in 1930, and the record low is 46, which occurred in 1972. Sunrise today is at 5:51 a.m. and sunset is at 9 p.m. The Valley National Weather Service climate summary for yesterday, June 21, 2026. Yesterday's high temperature was 72 degrees, record high is 97 degrees, which was set in 2025. And the low 62 degrees. The record low is 55 degrees, which was set in 2000. 0.36 inches of precipitation fell yesterday, which brings the monthly total to 3.95 inches. The total precipitation for the year now stands at 13.39 inches. No snow fell yesterday, which brings the monthly total to a trace. This is normal for June. The total snowfall since July 1st still stands at 15.8 inches, which is 16.0 inches below normal. The highest wind gust observed was 23 miles per hour. The normal high temperature for today is 85 degrees, and the normal low is 66. Sunrise today is at 5:53 a.m. and sunset is at 9:02 p.m. At 8 a.m. in Omaha, it was partly sunny. The temperature was 63 degrees, the dew point 59.

from across the region. At Valentine, fog was reported with a temperature of 57. At Concordia, Kansas, it was sunny with a temperature of 62. It was mostly sunny with a temperature of 60 at Grand Island and 59 at Denver. It was partly sunny with a temperature of 62 at Sioux Falls and 61 at Des Moines. It was cloudy with a temperature of 63 at Norfolk, 61 at Sioux City, 62 at Kansas City, and 63 at North Platte. Once again, at 8 a.m. in Omaha, it was 63 degrees under partly sunny skies. Here are the forecast key messages. A few lingering showers across northeast Nebraska this morning. Periodic chances of showers and thunderstorms Tuesday through next weekend. A marginal risk of severe storms 5 to 14% exists for Tuesday afternoon into early Wednesday. The best chance of severe weather returns next weekend. High temperatures remain in the 70s and lows from the middle 50s to lower 60s through Friday. Highs warm into the 80s to low 90s next weekend. This is NOAA All Hazards Radio Station KIH-61 in Omaha, Nebraska. The current time is 8:25 a.m. Central Daylight Time. Now for the official National Weather Service forecast for the Omaha and Council Bluffs area. Today, partly sunny. Highs in the mid-70s. East winds around 5 miles an hour. Tonight, partly cloudy. Lows in the upper 50s. Southeast winds around 5 miles an hour. Tuesday, partly sunny with a slight chance of showers in the morning, then mostly cloudy with a chance of showers with a slight chance of thunderstorms in the afternoon. Highs in the upper 70s. South winds 5 to 10 miles an hour. Chance of rain 30%. Tuesday night, mostly cloudy with a chance of showers. A slight chance of thunderstorms until midnight, then a chance of thunderstorms after midnight. Humid with lows in the lower 60s. South winds around 5 miles an hour. Chance of rain 50%. Wednesday, mostly sunny. Highs in the lower 80s. Northwest winds 5 to 10 miles an hour. Wednesday night through Thursday night, partly cloudy. Lows in the upper 50s. Highs in the upper 70s. Friday, partly sunny. Highs in the upper 70s. Friday night, mostly cloudy. A chance of showers and thunderstorms until midnight. Lows in the mid-60s. Chance of rain 30%. Saturday, mostly cloudy in the morning, then becoming partly sunny. Hot with highs in the mid-80s. Saturday night, partly cloudy. Lows in the lower 70s. Sunday, sunny, hot with highs in the lower 90s. At 8 a.m. in Omaha, it was partly sunny. The temperature was 63 degrees, the dew point 59, and the relative humidity 87%. The wind was north at 5 miles an hour. The pressure was 30.06 inches and rising. Across eastern Nebraska and southwest Iowa, it was mostly sunny, with a temperature of 65 at Offutt Air Force Base, 62 at Blair Airport, 61 at Tacoma, 59 at Nebraska City, and 61 at Red Oak, Iowa. It was partly sunny, with a temperature of 60 at Lincoln, 64 at Millard, and 62 at Columbus. At Plattsmouth, it was cloudy, with a temperature of 62. Here are some observations from across the region. At Valentine, fog was reported with a temperature of 57. At Concordia, Kansas, it was sunny with a temperature of 62. It was mostly sunny with a temperature of 60 at Grand Island and 59 at Denver. It was partly sunny with a temperature of 62 at Sioux Falls and 61 at Des Moines. It was cloudy, with a temperature of 63 at Norfolk, 61 at Sioux City, 62 at Kansas City, and 63 at North Platte. Once again, at 8 a.m. in Omaha, it was 63 degrees under partly sunny skies. Here are the forecast key messages. A few lingering showers across northeast Nebraska this morning. Periodic chances of showers and thunderstorms.

Tuesday through next weekend. A marginal risk of severe storms 5 to 14% exists for Tuesday afternoon into early Wednesday. The best chance of severe weather returns next weekend. High temperatures remain in the 70s and lows from the middle 50s to lower 60s through Friday. Highs warm into the 80s to low 90s next weekend. This is NOAA All Hazards Radio Station KIH 61 in Omaha, Nebraska. The current time is 8:29 a.m. Central Daylight Time. The Omaha, Nebraska climate summary for yesterday, June 21, 2026. Yesterday's high temperature was 72 degrees. This high was 14 degrees below the normal high of 86. The record high is 104 degrees, which was set in 1988. Yesterday's low temperature was 60 degrees. This low was 5 degrees below the normal low of 65. The record low is 45 degrees, which was set in 1972. 0.47 inches of precipitation fell yesterday, which brings the monthly total to 3.27 inches. This is 0.04 inches above the normal amount of 3.23 inches for June. The total precipitation for the year now stands at 12.52 inches, which is 2.03 inches below normal. No snow fell yesterday, which brings the monthly total to 0.0 inches. This is normal for June. The total snowfall since July 1st still stands at 17.8 inches, which is 9.3 inches below normal. There were no heating degree days yesterday, which is normal. This leaves the monthly total at 2, which is 5 below normal. The yearly total since July 1st is 5,055, which is 773 below normal. There was one cooling degree day yesterday, which is 10 below normal. This brings the monthly total to 176, which is 1 above normal. The yearly total since January 1st is 341, which is 60 above normal. Yesterday, the maximum wind observed was 28 miles an hour from the south. The highest wind gust observed was 35 miles per hour from the south. The normal high temperature for today is 86 degrees, and the normal low is 65. The record high for today is 100, which occurred in 1930, and the record low is 46, which occurred in 1972. Sunrise today is at 5:51 a.m. and sunset is at 9 p.m. The Valley National Weather Service climate summary for yesterday, June 21, 2026. Yesterday's high temperature was 72 degrees. Record high is 97 degrees, which was set in 2025. And the low 62 degrees. The record low is 55 degrees, which was set in 2000. 0.36 inches of precipitation fell yesterday, which brings the monthly total to 3.95 inches. The total precipitation for the year now stands at 13.39 inches. No snow fell yesterday, which brings the monthly total to a trace. This is normal for June. The total snowfall since July 1st still stands at 15.8 inches, which is 16.0 inches below normal. The highest wind gust observed was 23 miles per hour. The normal high temperature for today is 85 degrees, and the normal low is 66. Sunrise today is at 5:53 a.m. and sunset is at 9:02 p.m. Now for the official National Weather Service forecast for the Omaha and Council Bluffs area. Today, partly sunny. Highs in the mid-70s. East winds around 5 miles an hour. Tonight, partly cloudy. Lows in the upper 50s. Southeast winds around 5 miles an hour. Tuesday, partly sunny with a slight chance of showers in the morning, then mostly cloudy with a chance of showers with a slight chance of thunderstorms in the afternoon. Highs in the upper 70s. South winds 5 to 10 miles an hour. Chance of rain 30%. Tuesday night, mostly cloudy with a chance of showers. A slight chance of thunderstorms until midnight, then a chance of thunderstorms after midnight. Humid with lows in the lower 60s. South winds around 5 miles an hour. Chance of
exceeding 50%. Wednesday, mostly sunny. Highs in the lower 80s. Northwest winds 5 to 10 miles an hour. Wednesday night through Thursday night, partly cloudy. Lows in the upper 50s. Highs in the upper 70s. Friday, partly sunny. Highs in the upper 70s. Friday night, mostly cloudy. A chance of showers and thunderstorms until midnight. Lows in the mid-60s. Chance of rain 30%. Saturday, mostly cloudy in the morning, then becoming partly sunny. Hot with highs in the mid-80s. Saturday night, partly cloudy. Lows in the lower 70s. Sunday, sunny, hot with highs in the lower 90s. At 8 a.m. in Omaha, it was partly sunny. The temperature was 63 degrees, the dew point 59, and the relative humidity 87%. The wind was north at 5 miles an hour. The pressure was 30.06 inches and rising. Across eastern Nebraska and southwest Iowa, it was mostly sunny, with a temperature of 65 at Offutt Air Force Base, 62 at Blair Airport, 61 at Takema, 59 at Nebraska City, and 61 at Red Oak, Iowa. It was partly sunny, with a temperature of 60 at Lincoln, 64 at Millard, and 62 at Columbus. At Plattsmouth, it was cloudy, with a temperature of 62. Here are some observations from across the region. At Valentine, fog was reported, with a temperature of 57. At Concordia, Kansas, it was sunny, with a temperature of 62. It was mostly sunny, with a temperature of 60 at Grand Island and 59 at Denver. It was partly sunny, with a temperature of 62 at Sioux Falls and 61 at Des Moines. It was cloudy, with a temperature of 63 at North Fork, 61 at Sioux City, 62 at Kansas City, and 63 at North Platte. Once again, at 8 a.m. in Omaha, it was 63 degrees under partly sunny skies. Here are the forecast key messages. A few lingering showers across northeast Nebraska this morning. Periodic chances of showers and thunderstorms Tuesday through next weekend. A marginal risk of severe storms 5 to 14% exists for Tuesday afternoon into early Wednesday. The best chance of severe weather returns next weekend. High temperatures remain in the 70s and lows from the middle 50s to lower 60s through Friday. Highs warm into the 80s to low 90s next weekend. This is NOAA All Hazards Radio Station KIH 61 in Omaha, Nebraska. The current time is 8:37 a.m. Central Daylight Time. Now for the official National Weather Service forecast for the Omaha and Council Bluffs area. Today, partly sunny. Highs in the mid-70s. East winds around 5 miles an hour. Tonight, partly cloudy. Lows in the upper 50s. Southeast winds around 5 miles an hour. Tuesday, partly sunny with a slight chance of showers in the morning, then mostly cloudy with a chance of showers with a slight chance of thunderstorms in the afternoon. Highs in the upper 70s. South winds 5 to 10 miles an hour. Chance of rain 30%. Tuesday night, mostly cloudy with a chance of showers. A slight chance of thunderstorms until midnight, then a chance of thunderstorms after midnight. Humid with lows in the lower 60s. South winds around 5 miles an hour. Chance of rain 50%. Wednesday, mostly sunny. Highs in the lower 80s. Northwest winds 5 to 10 miles an hour. Wednesday night through Thursday night, partly cloudy. Lows in the upper 50s. Highs in the upper 70s. Friday, partly sunny. Highs in the upper 70s. Friday night, mostly cloudy. A chance of showers and thunderstorms until midnight. Lows in the mid-60s. Chance of rain 30%. Saturday, mostly cloudy in the morning, then becoming partly sunny. Hot with highs in the mid-80s. Saturday night, partly cloudy. Lows in the lower 70s. Sunday, sunny, hot with highs in the
lower 90s. At 8 a.m. in Omaha, it was partly sunny. The temperature was 63 degrees, the dew point 59, and the relative humidity 87%. The wind was north at 5 miles an hour. The pressure was 30.06 inches and rising. Across eastern Nebraska and southwest Iowa, it was mostly sunny, with a temperature of 65 at Offutt Air Force Base, 62 at Blair Airport, 61 at Takema, 59 at Nebraska City, and 61 at Red Oak, Iowa. It was partly sunny, with a temperature of 60 at Lincoln, 64 at Millard, and 62 at Columbus. At Plattsmouth, it was cloudy, with a temperature of 62. Here are some observations from across the region. At Valentine, fog was reported, with a temperature of 57. At Concordia, Kansas, it was sunny, with a temperature of 62. It was mostly sunny, with a temperature of 60 at Grand Island and 59 at Denver. It was partly sunny, with a temperature of 62 at Sioux Falls and 61 at Des Moines. It was cloudy, with a temperature of 63 at Norfolk, 61 at Sioux City, 62 at Kansas City, and 63 at North Platte. Once again, at 8 a.m. in Omaha, it was 63 degrees under partly sunny skies. The Omaha, Nebraska climate summary for yesterday, June 21, 2026. Yesterday's high temperature was 72 degrees. This high was 14 degrees below the normal high of 86. The record high is 104 degrees, which was set in 1988. Yesterday's low temperature was 60 degrees. This low was 5 degrees below the normal low of 65. The record low is 45 degrees, which was set in 1972. 0.47 inches of precipitation fell yesterday, which brings the monthly total to 3.27 inches. This is 0.04 inches above the normal amount of 3.23 inches for June. The total precipitation for the year now stands at 12.52 inches, which is 2.03 inches below normal. No snow fell yesterday, which brings the monthly total to 0.0 inches. This is normal for June. The total snowfall since July 1st still stands at 17.8 inches, which is 9.3 inches below normal. There were no heating degree days yesterday, which is normal. This leaves the monthly total at 2, which is 5 below normal. The yearly total since July 1st is 5,055, which is 773 below normal. There was one cooling degree day yesterday, which is 10 below normal. This brings the monthly total to 176, which is 1 above normal. The yearly total since January 1st is 341, which is 60 above normal. Yesterday, the maximum wind observed was 28 miles an hour from the south. The highest wind gust observed was 35 miles per hour from the south. The normal high temperature for today is 86 degrees, and the normal low is 65. The record high for today is 100, which occurred in 1930, and the record low is 46, which occurred in 1972. Sunrise today is at 5:51 a.m. and sunset is at 9 p.m. The Valley National Weather Service climate summary for yesterday, June 21, 2026. Yesterday's high temperature was 72 degrees. Record high is 97 degrees, which was set in 2025. And the low 62 degrees. The record low is 55 degrees, which was set in 2000. 0.36 inches of precipitation fell yesterday, which brings the monthly total to 3.95 inches. The total precipitation for the year now stands at 13.39 inches. No snow fell yesterday, which brings the monthly total to a trace. This is normal for June. The total snowfall since July 1st still stands at 15.8 inches, which is 16.0 inches below normal. The highest wind gust observed was 23 miles per hour. The normal high temperature for today is 85 degrees, and the normal low is 66. Sunrise today is at 5:53 a.m. and sunset is at 9:02 p.m. The Omaha Metropolitan Area Pollutant Standards Index.
considered good air quality, with ozone the primary pollutant. The pollen count today for trees was 3, a low count, with linden and mulberry the primary pollens. The pollen count today for weeds was 1, a low count, with the primary pollen. The pollen count today for grass was 1, a low count. Air pollution forecasts and pollen counts are provided by the Douglas County Health Department. Here are the forecast key messages. A few lingering showers across northeast Nebraska this morning. Periodic chances of showers and thunderstorms Tuesday through next weekend. A marginal risk of severe storms 5 to 14% exists for Tuesday afternoon into early Wednesday. The best chance of severe weather returns next weekend. High temperatures remain in the 70s and lows from the middle 50s to lower 60s through Friday. Highs warm into the 80s to low 90s next weekend. 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The current time is 8:45 a.m. Central Daylight Time. Now for the official National Weather Service forecast for the Omaha and Council Bluffs area. Today, partly sunny. Highs in the mid-70s. East winds around 5 miles an hour. Tonight, partly cloudy. Lows in the upper 50s. Southeast winds around 5 miles an hour. Tuesday, partly sunny with a slight chance of showers in the morning, then mostly cloudy with a chance of showers with a slight chance of thunderstorms in the afternoon. Highs in the upper 70s. South winds 5 to 10 miles an hour. Chance of rain 30%. Tuesday night, mostly cloudy with a chance of showers. A slight chance of thunderstorms until midnight, then a chance of thunderstorms after midnight. Humid with lows in the lower 60s. South winds around 5 miles an hour. Chance of rain 50%. Wednesday, mostly sunny. Highs in the lower 80s. Northwest winds 5 to 10 miles an hour. Wednesday night through Thursday night, partly cloudy. Lows in the upper 50s. Highs in the upper 70s. Friday, partly sunny. Highs in the upper 70s. Friday night, mostly cloudy. A chance of showers and thunderstorms until midnight. Lows in the mid-60s. Chance of rain 30%. Saturday, mostly cloudy in the morning, then becoming partly sunny. Hot with highs in the mid-80s. Saturday night, partly cloudy. Lows in the lower 70s. Sunday, sunny, hot with highs in the lower 90s. At 8 a.m. in Omaha, it was partly sunny. The temperature was 63 degrees, the dew point 59, and the relative humidity 87%. The wind was north at 5 miles an hour. The pressure was 30.06 inches and rising. Across eastern Nebraska and southwest Iowa, it was mostly sunny, with a temperature of 65 at Offutt Air Force Base, 62 at Blair Airport, 61 at Takema, 59 at Nebraska City, and 61 at Red Oak, Iowa. It was partly sunny, with a temperature of 60 at Lincoln, 64 at Millard, and 62 at Columbus. At Plattsmouth, it was cloudy, with a temperature of 62. Here are some observations from across the region. At Valentine, fog was reported with a temperature of 57. At Concordia, Kansas, it was sunny with a temperature of 62. It was mostly sunny with a temperature of 60 at Grand Island and 59 at Denver. It was partly sunny with a temperature of 62 at Sioux Falls and 61 at Des Moines. It was cloudy, with a temperature of 63 at North Fork, 61 at Sioux City, 62 at Kansas City, and 63 at North Platte. Once again, at 8 a.m. in Omaha, it was 63 degrees under partly sunny skies. The Omaha Metropolitan Area Pollutant Standards Index for today is 40, which represents good air quality, with ozone the main pollutant. The forecast for Tuesday is 44, considered good air quality, with ozone the primary pollutant. The pollen count today for trees was 3, a low count, with linden and mulberry the primary pollens.
The pollen count today for weeds was 1, a low count, with the primary pollen. The pollen count today for grass was 1, a low count. Air pollution forecasts and pollen counts are provided by the Douglas County Health Department. Here are the forecast key messages. A few lingering showers across northeast Nebraska this morning. Periodic chances of showers and thunderstorms Tuesday through next weekend. A marginal risk of severe storms 5 to 14% exists for Tuesday afternoon into early Wednesday. The best chance of severe weather returns next weekend. High temperatures remain in the 70s and lows from the middle 50s to lower 60s through Friday. Highs warm into the 80s to low 90s next weekend. The Omaha, Nebraska climate summary for yesterday, June 21, 2026. Yesterday's high temperature was 72 degrees. This high was 14 degrees below the normal high of 86. The record high is 104 degrees, which was set in 1988. Yesterday's low temperature was 60 degrees. This low was 5 degrees below the normal low of 65. The record low is 45 degrees, which was set in 1972. 0.47 inches of precipitation fell yesterday, which brings the monthly total to 3.27 inches. This is 0.04 inches above the normal amount of 3.23 inches for June. The total precipitation for the year now stands at 12.52 inches, which is 2.03 inches below normal. No snow fell yesterday, which brings the monthly total to 0.0 inches. This is normal for June. The total snowfall since July 1st still stands at 17.8 inches, which is 9.3 inches below normal. There were no heating degree days yesterday, which is normal. This leaves the monthly total at 2, which is 5 below normal. The yearly total since July 1st is 5,055, which is 773 below normal. There was one cooling degree day yesterday, which is 10 below normal. This brings the monthly total to 176, which is 1 above normal. The yearly total since January 1st is 341, which is 60 above normal. Yesterday the maximum wind observed was 28 miles an hour from the south. The highest wind gust observed was 35 miles per hour from the south. The normal high temperature for today is 86 degrees, and the normal low is 65. The record high for today is 100, which occurred in 1930, and the record low is 46, which occurred in 1972. Sunrise today is at 5:51 a.m. and sunset is at 9 p.m. The Valley National Weather Service climate summary for yesterday, June 21, 2026. Yesterday's high temperature was 72 degrees. Record high is 97 degrees, which was set in 2025. And the low 62 degrees. The record low is 55 degrees, which was set in 2000. 0.36 inches of precipitation fell yesterday, which brings the monthly total to 3.95 inches. The total precipitation for the year now stands at 13.39 inches. No snow fell yesterday, which brings the monthly total to a trace. This is normal for June. The total snowfall since July 1st still stands at 15.8 inches, which is 16.0 inches below normal. The highest wind gust observed was 23 miles per hour. The normal high temperature for today is 85 degrees, and the normal low is 66. Sunrise today is at 5:53 a.m. and sunset is at 9:02 p.m. This is NOAA All Hazards Radio Station KIH 61 in Omaha, Nebraska. The current time is 8:53 a.m. Central Daylight Time. Now for the official National Weather Service forecast for the Omaha and Council Bluffs area. Today, partly sunny. Highs in the mid-70s. East winds around 5 miles an hour. Tonight, partly cloudy. Lows in the upper 50s. Southeast winds around 5 miles an hour.
Tuesday, partly sunny with a slight chance of showers in the morning, then mostly cloudy with a chance of showers with a slight chance of thunderstorms in the afternoon. Highs in the upper 70s. South winds 5 to 10 miles an hour. Chance of rain 30%. Tuesday night, mostly cloudy with a chance of showers. A slight chance of thunderstorms until midnight, then a chance of thunderstorms after midnight. Humid with lows in the lower 60s. South winds around 5 miles an hour. Chance of rain 50%. Wednesday, mostly sunny. Highs in the lower 80s. Northwest winds 5 to 10 miles an hour. Wednesday night through Thursday night, partly cloudy. Lows in the upper 50s. Highs in the upper 70s. Friday, partly sunny. Highs in the upper 70s. Friday night, mostly cloudy. A chance of showers and thunderstorms until midnight. Lows in the mid-60s. Chance of rain 30%. Saturday, mostly cloudy in the morning, then becoming partly sunny. Hot with highs in the mid-80s. Saturday night, partly cloudy. Lows in the lower 70s. Sunday, sunny, hot with highs in the lower 90s. At 8 a.m. in Omaha, it was partly sunny. The temperature was 63 degrees, the dew point 59, and the relative humidity 87%. The wind was north at 5 miles an hour. The pressure was 30.06 inches and rising. Across eastern Nebraska and southwest Iowa, it was mostly sunny, with a temperature of 65 at Offutt Air Force Base, 62 at Blair Airport, 61 at Takema, 59 at Nebraska City, and 61 at Red Oak, Iowa. It was partly sunny, with a temperature of 60 at Lincoln, 64 at Millard, and 62 at Columbus. At Plattsmouth, it was cloudy, with a temperature of 62. Here are some observations from across the region. At Valentine, fog was reported, with a temperature of 57. At Concordia, Kansas, it was sunny, with a temperature of 62. It was mostly sunny, with a temperature of 60 at Grand Island and 59 at Denver. It was partly sunny, with a temperature of 62 at Sioux Falls and 61 at Des Moines. It was cloudy, with a temperature of 63 at Norfolk, 61 at Sioux City, 62 at Kansas City, and 63 at North Platte. Once again, at 8 a.m. in Omaha, it was 63 degrees under partly sunny skies. The Omaha Metropolitan Area Pollutant Standards Index for today is 40, which represents good air quality, with ozone the main pollutant. The forecast for Tuesday is 44, considered good air quality, with ozone the primary pollutant. The pollen count today for trees was 3, a low count, with linden and mulberry the primary pollens. The pollen count today for weeds was 1, a low count, with the primary pollen. The pollen count today for grass was 1, a low count. Air pollution forecasts and pollen counts are provided by the Douglas County Health Department. Here are the forecast key messages. A few lingering showers across northeast Nebraska this morning. Periodic chances of showers and thunderstorms Tuesday through next weekend. A marginal risk of severe storms 5 to 14% exists for Tuesday afternoon into early Wednesday. The best chance of severe weather returns next weekend. High temperatures remain in the 70s and lows from the middle 50s to lower 60s through Friday. Highs warm into the 80s to low 90s next weekend. This is NOAA All Hazards Radio Station KIH 61 in Omaha, Nebraska. The current time is 8:58 a.m. Central Daylight Time. Now for the official National Weather Service forecast for the Omaha and Council Bluffs area. Today, partly sunny. Highs in the mid-70s. East winds around 5 miles an hour. Tonight, partly cloudy. Lows in the upper 50s. Southeast winds around 5 miles an hour. Tuesday, partly sunny with a slight chance of showers in the morning, then mostly cloudy with a chance of showers with a slight chance of thunderstorms in the afternoon. Highs in the upper 70s.
south winds 5 to 10 miles an hour. Chance of rain 30%. Tuesday night, mostly cloudy with a chance of showers. A slight chance of thunderstorms until midnight, then a chance of thunderstorms after midnight. Humid with lows in the lower 60s. South winds around 5 miles an hour. Chance of rain 50%. Wednesday, mostly sunny. Highs in the lower 80s. Northwest winds 5 to 10 miles an hour. Wednesday night through Thursday night, partly cloudy. Lows in the upper 50s. Highs in the upper 70s. Friday, partly sunny. Highs in the upper 70s. Friday night, mostly cloudy. A chance of showers and thunderstorms until midnight. Lows in the mid-60s. Chance of rain 30%. Saturday, mostly cloudy in the morning, then becoming partly sunny. Hot with highs in the mid-80s. Saturday night, partly cloudy. Lows in the lower 70s. Sunday, sunny, hot with highs in the lower 90s. The Omaha Metropolitan Area Pollutant Standards Index for today is 40, which represents good air quality, with ozone the main pollutant. The forecast for Tuesday is 44, considered good air quality, with ozone the primary pollutant. The pollen count today for trees was 3, a low count, with linden and mulberry the primary pollens. The pollen count today for weeds was 1, a low count, with the primary pollen. The pollen count today for grass was 1, a low count. Air pollution forecasts and pollen counts are provided by the Douglas County Health Department. Here are the forecast key messages. A few lingering showers across northeast Nebraska this morning. Periodic chances of showers and thunderstorms Tuesday through next weekend. A marginal risk of severe storms 5 to 14% exists for Tuesday afternoon into early Wednesday. The best chance of severe weather returns next weekend. High temperatures remain in the 70s and lows from the middle 50s to lower 60s through Friday. Highs warm into the 80s to low 90s next weekend. 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The current time is 9:02 a.m. Central Daylight Time. Now for the official National Weather Service forecast for the Omaha and Council Bluffs area. Today, partly sunny. Highs in the mid-70s. East winds around 5 miles an hour. Tonight, partly cloudy. Lows in the upper 50s. Southeast winds around 5 miles an hour. Tuesday, partly sunny with a slight chance of showers in the morning, then mostly cloudy with a chance of showers with a slight chance of thunderstorms in the afternoon. Highs in the upper 70s. South winds 5 to 10 miles an hour. Chance of rain 30%. Tuesday night, mostly cloudy with a chance of showers. A slight chance of thunderstorms until midnight, then a chance of thunderstorms after midnight. Humid with lows in the lower 60s. South winds around 5 miles an hour. Chance of rain 50%. Wednesday, mostly sunny. Highs in the lower 80s. Northwest winds 5 to 10 miles an hour. Wednesday night through Thursday night, partly cloudy. Lows in the upper 50s. Highs in the upper 70s. Friday, partly sunny. Highs in the upper 70s. Friday night, mostly cloudy. A chance of showers and thunderstorms until midnight. Lows in the mid-60s. Chance of rain 30%. Saturday, mostly cloudy in the morning, then becoming partly sunny. Hot with highs in the mid-80s. Saturday night, partly cloudy. Lows in the lower 70s. Sunday, sunny, hot with highs in the lower 90s. The Omaha Metropolitan Area Pollutant Standards Index for today is 40, which represents good air quality, with ozone the main pollutant. The forecast for Tuesday is 44, considered good air quality, with ozone the primary pollutant. The pollen count today for trees was 3, a low count, with linden and mulberry the primary pollens.
The pollen count today for weeds was 1, a low count, with the primary pollen. The pollen count today for grass was 1, a low count. Air pollution forecasts and pollen counts are provided by the Douglas County Health Department. Here are the forecast key messages. A few lingering showers across northeast Nebraska this morning. Periodic chances of showers and thunderstorms Tuesday through next weekend. A marginal risk of severe storms 5 to 14% exists for Tuesday afternoon into early Wednesday. The best chance of severe weather returns next weekend. High temperatures remain in the 70s and lows from the middle 50s to lower 60s through Friday. Highs warm into the 80s to low 90s next weekend. 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Douglas, Sarpy, Washington, Cass, Odo, Burt, Dodge, Saunders, Harrison, Pottawatomie, and Mills. 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The current time is 9:05 a.m. Central Daylight Time. Now for the official National Weather Service forecast for the Omaha and Council Bluffs area. Today, partly sunny. Highs in the mid-70s. East winds around 5 miles an hour. Tonight, partly cloudy. Lows in the upper 50s. Southeast winds around 5 miles an hour. Tuesday, partly sunny with a slight chance of showers in the morning, then mostly cloudy with a chance of showers with a slight chance of thunderstorms in the afternoon. Highs in the upper 70s. South winds 5 to 10 miles an hour. Chance of rain 30%. Tuesday night, mostly cloudy with a chance of showers. A slight chance of thunderstorms until midnight, then a chance of thunderstorms after midnight. Humid with lows in the lower 60s. South winds around 5 miles an hour. Chance of rain 50%. Wednesday, mostly sunny. Highs in the lower 80s. Northwest winds 5 to 10 miles an hour. Wednesday night through Thursday night, partly cloudy. Lows in the upper 50s. Highs in the upper 70s. Friday, partly sunny. Highs in the upper 70s. Friday night, mostly cloudy. A chance of showers and thunderstorms until midnight. Lows in the mid-60s. Chance of rain 30%. Saturday, mostly cloudy in the morning, then becoming partly sunny. Hot with highs in the mid-80s. Saturday night, partly cloudy. Lows in the lower 70s. Sunday, sunny, hot with highs in the lower 90s. At 9 a.m. in Omaha, it was mostly sunny. The temperature was 64 degrees, the dew point 60, and the relative humidity 87%. The pressure was 30.08 inches and rising. Across eastern Nebraska and southwest Iowa, it was sunny, with a temperature of 68 at Millard, 67 at Takema, and 66 at Plattsmouth. It was mostly sunny, with a temperature of 66 at Lincoln, 67 at Fremont, 66 at Blair Airport, and 64 at Red Oak, Iowa. It was partly sunny, with a temperature of 66 at Columbus, and 63 at Nebraska City. Here are some observations from across the region. At Valentine, fog was reported, with a temperature of 58. At Concordia, Kansas, it was sunny, with a temperature of 64. At Grand Island, it was mostly sunny, with a temperature of 63. It was partly sunny, with a temperature of 65 at Sioux Falls, 65 at Des Moines, 63 at North Platte, and 62 at Denver. It was cloudy, with a temperature of 65 at Norfolk, 66 at Sioux City, and 62 at Kansas City. Once again, at 9 a.m. in Omaha, it was 64 degrees under mostly sunny skies. The Omaha Metropolitan Area Pollutant Standards Index for today is 40, which represents good air quality, with ozone the main pollutant. The forecast for Tuesday is 44, considered good air quality, with ozone the primary pollutant. The pollen count today for trees was 3, a low count, with linden and mulberry.
pollens. The pollen count today for weeds was 1, a low count, with the primary pollen. The pollen count today for grass was 1, a low count. Air pollution forecasts and pollen counts are provided by the Douglas County Health Department. Here are the forecast key messages. A few lingering showers across northeast Nebraska this morning. Periodic chances of showers and thunderstorms Tuesday through next weekend. A marginal risk of severe storms 5 to 14% exists for Tuesday afternoon into early Wednesday. The best chance of severe weather returns next weekend. High temperatures remain in the 70s and lows from the middle 50s to lower 60s through Friday. Highs warm into the 80s to low 90s next weekend. This is NOAA All Hazards radio station KIH 61 in Omaha, Nebraska. The current time is 9:10 a.m. Central Daylight Time. Now for the official National Weather Service forecast for the Omaha and Council Bluffs area. Today, partly sunny. Highs in the mid-70s. East winds around 5 miles an hour. Tonight, partly cloudy. Lows in the upper 50s. Southeast winds around 5 miles an hour. Tuesday, partly sunny with a slight chance of showers in the morning, then mostly cloudy with a chance of showers with a slight chance of thunderstorms in the afternoon. Highs in the upper 70s. South winds 5 to 10 miles an hour. Chance of rain 30%. Tuesday night, mostly cloudy with a chance of showers. A slight chance of thunderstorms until midnight, then a chance of thunderstorms after midnight. Humid with lows in the lower 60s. South winds around 5 miles an hour. Chance of rain 50%. Wednesday, mostly sunny. Highs in the lower 80s. Northwest winds 5 to 10 miles an hour. Wednesday night through Thursday night, partly cloudy. Lows in the upper 50s. Highs in the upper 70s. Friday, partly sunny. Highs in the upper 70s. Friday night, mostly cloudy. A chance of showers and thunderstorms until midnight. Lows in the mid-60s. Chance of rain 30%. Saturday, mostly cloudy in the morning, then becoming partly sunny. Hot with highs in the mid-80s. Saturday night, partly cloudy. Lows in the lower 70s. Sunday, sunny, hot with highs in the lower 90s. At 9 a.m. in Omaha, it was mostly sunny. The temperature was 64 degrees, the dew point 60, and the relative humidity 87%. The pressure was 30.08 inches and rising. Across eastern Nebraska and southwest Iowa, it was sunny, with a temperature of 68 at Millard, 67 at Fremont, and 66 at Blair Airport. Under sunny skies, Tacoma reported 67, Plattsmouth reported 66, and Red Oak, Iowa reported 64. It was mostly sunny, with a temperature of 66 at Lincoln and 68 at Offutt Air Force Base. It was partly sunny, with a temperature of 66 at Columbus and 63 at Nebraska City. Here are some observations from across the region. At Valentine, fog was reported, with a temperature of 58. At Concordia, Kansas, it was sunny, with a temperature of 64. At Grand Island, it was mostly sunny, with a temperature of 63. It was partly sunny, with a temperature of 65 at Sioux Falls, 65 at Des Moines, 65 at North Platte, and 62 at Denver. It was cloudy, with a temperature of 65 at Norfolk, 66 at Sioux City, and 62 at Kansas City. Once again, at 9 a.m. in Omaha, it was 64 degrees under mostly sunny skies. The Omaha Metropolitan Area Pollutant Standards Index for today is 40, which represents good air quality, with ozone the main pollutant. The forecast for Tuesday is 44, considered good air quality, with ozone the primary pollutant. The pollen count today for trees was 3, a low count, with linden and mulberry the primary pollens. The pollen count today for weeds was 1, a low count, with the primary pollen. The
pollen count today for grass was 1, a low count. Air pollution forecasts and pollen counts are provided by the Douglas County Health Department. Here are the forecast key messages. A few lingering showers across northeast Nebraska this morning. Periodic chances of showers and thunderstorms Tuesday through next weekend. A marginal risk of severe storms 5 to 14% exists for Tuesday afternoon into early Wednesday. The best chance of severe weather returns next weekend. High temperatures remain in the 70s and lows from the middle 50s to lower 60s through Friday. Highs warm into the 80s to low 90s next weekend. This is NOAA All Hazards radio station KIH 61 in Omaha, Nebraska. The current time is 9:15 a.m. Central Daylight Time. Now for the official National Weather Service forecast for the Omaha and Council Bluffs area. Today, partly sunny. Highs in the mid-70s. East winds around 5 miles an hour. Tonight, partly cloudy. Lows in the upper 50s. Southeast winds around 5 miles an hour. Tuesday, partly sunny with a slight chance of showers in the morning, then mostly cloudy with a chance of showers with a slight chance of thunderstorms in the afternoon. Highs in the upper 70s. South winds 5 to 10 miles an hour. Chance of rain 30%. Tuesday night, mostly cloudy with a chance of showers. A slight chance of thunderstorms until midnight, then a chance of thunderstorms after midnight. Humid with lows in the lower 60s. South winds around 5 miles an hour. Chance of rain 50%. Wednesday, mostly sunny. Highs in the lower 80s. Northwest winds 5 to 10 miles an hour. Wednesday night through Thursday night, partly cloudy. Lows in the upper 50s. Highs in the upper 70s. Friday, partly sunny. Highs in the upper 70s. Friday night, mostly cloudy. A chance of showers and thunderstorms until midnight. Lows in the mid-60s. Chance of rain 30%. Saturday, mostly cloudy in the morning, then becoming partly sunny. Hot with highs in the mid-80s. Saturday night, partly cloudy. Lows in the lower 70s. Sunday, sunny, hot with highs in the lower 90s. At 9 a.m. in Omaha, it was mostly sunny. The temperature was 64 degrees, the dew point 60, and the relative humidity 87%. The pressure was 30.08 inches and rising. Across eastern Nebraska and southwest Iowa, it was sunny, with a temperature of 68 at Millard, 67 at Fremont, and 66 at Blair Airport. Under sunny skies, Tacoma reported 67, Plattsmouth reported 66, and Red Oak, Iowa reported 64. It was mostly sunny, with a temperature of 66 at Lincoln and 68 at Offutt Air Force Base. It was partly sunny, with a temperature of 66 at Columbus and 63 at Nebraska City. Here are some observations from across the region. At Valentine, fog was reported with a temperature of 58. At Concordia, Kansas, it was sunny with a temperature of 64. At Grand Island, it was mostly sunny with a temperature of 63. It was partly sunny with a temperature of 65 at Sioux Falls, 65 at Des Moines, 65 at North Platte, and 62 at Denver. It was cloudy with a temperature of 65 at North Fork, 66 at Sioux City, and 62 at Kansas City. Once again, at 9 a.m. in Omaha, it was 64 degrees under mostly sunny skies. The Omaha Metropolitan Area Pollutant Standards Index for today is 40, which represents good air quality, with ozone the main pollutant. The forecast for Tuesday is 44, considered good air quality, with ozone the primary pollutant. The pollen count today for trees was 3, a low count, with linden and mulberry the primary pollens. The pollen count today for weeds was 1, a low count, with the primary pollen. The pollen count today for grass was 1, a low count. Air pollution forecasts and pollen counts are provided by the Douglas County.
County Health Department. Here are the forecast key messages. A few lingering showers across northeast Nebraska this morning. Periodic chances of showers and thunderstorms Tuesday through next weekend. A marginal risk of severe storms 5 to 14% exists for Tuesday afternoon into early Wednesday. The best chance of severe weather returns next weekend. High temperatures remain in the 70s and lows from the middle 50s to lower 60s through Friday. Highs warm into the 80s to low 90s next weekend. This is NOAA All Hazards radio station KIH 61 in Omaha, Nebraska. The current time is 9:20 a.m. Central Daylight Time. Now for the official National Weather Service forecast for the Omaha and Council Bluffs area. Today, partly sunny. Highs in the mid-70s. East winds around 5 miles an hour. Tonight, partly cloudy. Lows in the upper 50s. Southeast winds around 5 miles an hour. Tuesday, partly sunny with a slight chance of showers in the morning, then mostly cloudy with a chance of showers with a slight chance of thunderstorms in the afternoon. Highs in the upper 70s. South winds 5 to 10 miles an hour. Chance of rain 30%. Tuesday night, mostly cloudy with a chance of showers. A slight chance of thunderstorms until midnight, then a chance of thunderstorms after midnight. Humid with lows in the lower 60s. South winds around 5 miles an hour. Chance of rain 50%. Wednesday, mostly sunny. Highs in the lower 80s. Northwest winds 5 to 10 miles an hour. Wednesday night through Thursday night, partly cloudy. Lows in the upper 50s. Highs in the upper 70s. Friday, partly sunny. Highs in the upper 70s. Friday night, mostly cloudy. A chance of showers and thunderstorms until midnight. Lows in the mid-60s. Chance of rain 30%. Saturday, mostly cloudy in the morning, then becoming partly sunny. Hot with highs in the mid-80s. Saturday night, partly cloudy. Lows in the lower 70s. Sunday, sunny, hot with highs in the lower 90s. At 9 a.m. in Omaha, it was mostly sunny. The temperature was 64 degrees, the dew point 60, and the relative humidity 87%. The pressure was 30.08 inches and rising. Across eastern Nebraska and southwest Iowa, it was sunny, with a temperature of 68 at Millard, 67 at Fremont, and 66 at Blair Airport. Under sunny skies, Tacoma reported 67, Plattsmouth reported 66, and Red Oak, Iowa reported 64. It was mostly sunny, with a temperature of 66 at Lincoln and 68 at Offutt Air Force Base. It was partly sunny, with a temperature of 66 at Columbus and 63 at Nebraska City. Here are some observations from across the region. At Valentine, fog was reported with a temperature of 58. At Concordia, Kansas, it was sunny with a temperature of 64. At Grand Island, it was mostly sunny with a temperature of 63. It was partly sunny with a temperature of 65 at Sioux Falls, 65 at Des Moines, 65 at North Platte, and 62 at Denver. It was cloudy, with a temperature of 65 at Norfolk, 66 at Sioux City, and 62 at Kansas City. Once again, at 9 a.m. in Omaha, it was 64 degrees under mostly sunny skies. The Omaha Metropolitan Area Pollutant Standards Index for today is 40, which represents good air quality, with ozone the main pollutant. The forecast for Tuesday is 44, considered good air quality, with ozone the primary pollutant. The pollen count today for trees was 3, a low count, with linden and mulberry the primary pollens. The pollen count today for weeds was 1, a low count, with the primary pollen. The pollen count today for grass was 1, a low count. Air pollution forecasts and pollen counts are provided by the Douglas County Health Department. Here are the forecast key messages. A few lingering showers across northeast

Nebraska. The current time is 9:24 a.m. Central Daylight Time. Now for the official National Weather Service forecast for the Omaha and Council Bluffs area. Today, partly sunny. Highs in the mid-70s. East winds around 5 miles an hour. Tonight, partly cloudy. Lows in the upper 50s. Southeast winds around 5 miles an hour. Tuesday, partly sunny with a slight chance of showers in the morning, then mostly cloudy with a chance of showers with a slight chance of thunderstorms in the afternoon. Highs in the upper 70s. South winds 5 to 10 miles an hour. Chance of rain 30%. Tuesday night, mostly cloudy with a chance of showers. A slight chance of thunderstorms until midnight, then a chance of thunderstorms after midnight. Humid with lows in the lower 60s. South winds around 5 miles an hour. Chance of rain 50%. Wednesday, mostly sunny. Highs in the lower 80s. Northwest winds 5 to 10 miles an hour. Wednesday night through Thursday night, partly cloudy. Lows in the upper 50s. Highs in the upper 70s. Friday, partly sunny. Highs in the upper 70s. Friday night, mostly cloudy. A chance of showers and thunderstorms until midnight. Lows in the mid-60s. Chance of rain 30%. Saturday, mostly cloudy in the morning, then becoming partly sunny. Hot with highs in the mid-80s. Saturday night, partly cloudy. Lows in the lower 70s. Sunday, sunny, hot with highs in the lower 90s. At 9 a.m. in Omaha, it was mostly sunny. The temperature was 64 degrees, the dew point 60, and the relative humidity 87%. The pressure was 30.08 inches and rising. Across eastern Nebraska and southwest Iowa, it was sunny, with a temperature of 68 at Millard, 67 at Fremont, and 66 at Blair Airport. Under sunny skies, Tacoma reported 67, Plattsmouth reported 66, and Red Oak, Iowa reported 64. It was mostly sunny, with a temperature of 66 at Lincoln and 68 at Offutt Air Force Base. It was partly sunny, with a temperature of 66 at Columbus and 63 at Nebraska City. Here are some observations from across the region. At Valentine, fog was reported with a temperature of 58. At Concordia, Kansas, it was sunny with a temperature of 64. At Grand Island, it was mostly sunny with a temperature of 63. It was partly sunny with a temperature of 65 at Sioux Falls, 65 at Des Moines, 65 at North Platte, and 62 at Denver. It was cloudy with a temperature of 65 at Norfolk, 66 at Sioux City, and 62 at Kansas City. Once again, at 9 a.m. in Omaha, it was 64 degrees under mostly sunny skies. The Omaha Metropolitan Area Pollutant Standards Index for today is 40, which represents good air quality, with ozone the main pollutant. The forecast for Tuesday is 44, considered good air quality, with ozone the primary pollutant. The pollen count today for trees was 3, a low count, with linden and mulberry the primary pollens. The pollen count today for weeds was 1, a low count, with the primary pollen. The pollen count today for grass was 1, a low count. Air pollution forecasts and pollen counts are provided by the Douglas County Health Department. Here are the forecast key messages. A few lingering showers across northeast Nebraska this morning. Periodic chances of showers and thunderstorms Tuesday through next weekend. A marginal risk of severe storms 5 to 14% exists for Tuesday afternoon into early Wednesday. The best chance of severe weather returns next weekend. High temperatures remain in the 70s and lows from the middle 50s to lower 60s through Friday. Highs warm into the 80s to low 90s next weekend. 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The current time is 9:29 a.m. Central Daylight Time.

official National Weather Service forecast for the Omaha and Council Bluffs area. Today, partly sunny. Highs in the mid-70s. East winds around 5 miles an hour. Tonight, partly cloudy. Lows in the upper 50s. Southeast winds around 5 miles an hour. Tuesday, partly sunny with a slight chance of showers in the morning, then mostly cloudy with a chance of showers with a slight chance of thunderstorms in the afternoon. Highs in the upper 70s. South winds 5 to 10 miles an hour. Chance of rain 30%. Tuesday night, mostly cloudy with a chance of showers. A slight chance of thunderstorms until midnight, then a chance of thunderstorms after midnight. Humid with lows in the lower 60s. South winds around 5 miles an hour. Chance of rain 50%. Wednesday, mostly sunny. Highs in the lower 80s. Northwest winds 5 to 10 miles an hour. Wednesday night through Thursday night, partly cloudy. Lows in the upper 50s. Highs in the upper 70s. Friday, partly sunny. Highs in the upper 70s. Friday night, mostly cloudy. A chance of showers and thunderstorms until midnight. Lows in the mid-60s. Chance of rain 30%. Saturday, mostly cloudy in the morning, then becoming partly sunny. Hot with highs in the mid-80s. Saturday night, partly cloudy. Lows in the lower 70s. Sunday, sunny, hot with highs in the lower 90s. At 9 a.m. in Omaha, it was mostly sunny. The temperature was 64 degrees, the dew point 60, and the relative humidity 87%. The pressure was 30.08 inches and rising. Across eastern Nebraska and southwest Iowa, it was sunny, with a temperature of 68 at Millard, 67 at Fremont, and 66 at Blair Airport. Under sunny skies, Tacoma reported 67, Plattsmouth reported 66, and Red Oak, Iowa reported 64. It was mostly sunny, with a temperature of 66 at Lincoln and 68 at Offutt Air Force Base. It was partly sunny, with a temperature of 66 at Columbus and 63 at Nebraska City. Here are some observations from across the region. At Valentine, fog was reported, with a temperature of 58. At Concordia, Kansas, it was sunny, with a temperature of 64. At Grand Island, it was mostly sunny, with a temperature of 63. It was partly sunny, with a temperature of 65 at Sioux Falls, 65 at Des Moines, 65 at North Platte, and 62 at Denver. It was cloudy, with a temperature of 65 at North Fork, 66 at Sioux City, and 62 at Kansas City. Once again, at 9 a.m. in Omaha, it was 64 degrees under mostly sunny skies. The Omaha Metropolitan Area Pollutant Standards Index for today is 40, which represents good air quality, with ozone the main pollutant. The forecast for Tuesday is 44, considered good air quality, with ozone the primary pollutant. The pollen count today for trees was 3, a low count, with linden and mulberry the primary pollens. The pollen count today for weeds was 1, a low count, with the primary pollen. The pollen count today for grass was 1, a low count. Air pollution forecasts and pollen counts are provided by the Douglas County Health Department. Here are the forecast key messages. A few lingering showers across northeast Nebraska this morning. Periodic chances of showers and thunderstorms Tuesday through next weekend. A marginal risk of severe storms 5 to 14% exists for Tuesday afternoon into early Wednesday. The best chance of severe weather returns next weekend. High temperatures remain in the 70s and lows from the middle 50s to lower 60s through Friday. Highs warm into the 80s to low 90s next weekend. This is NOAA All Hazards Radio Station KIH 61 in Omaha, Nebraska. The current time is 9:34 a.m. Central Daylight Time. Now for the official National Weather Service forecast for the Omaha and Council Bluffs area. Today, partly sunny. Highs in the
70s. East winds around 5 miles an hour. Tonight, partly cloudy. Lows in the upper 50s. Southeast winds around 5 miles an hour. Tuesday, partly sunny with a slight chance of showers in the morning, then mostly cloudy with a chance of showers with a slight chance of thunderstorms in the afternoon. Highs in the upper 70s. South winds 5 to 10 miles an hour. Chance of rain 30%. Tuesday night, mostly cloudy with a chance of showers. A slight chance of thunderstorms until midnight, then a chance of thunderstorms after midnight. Humid with lows in the lower 60s. South winds around 5 miles an hour. Chance of rain 50%. Wednesday, mostly sunny. Highs in the lower 80s. Northwest winds 5 to 10 miles an hour. Wednesday night through Thursday night, partly cloudy. Lows in the upper 50s. Highs in the upper 70s. Friday, partly sunny. Highs in the upper 70s. Friday night, mostly cloudy. A chance of showers and thunderstorms until midnight. Lows in the mid-60s. Chance of rain 30%. Saturday, mostly cloudy in the morning, then becoming partly sunny. Hot with highs in the mid-80s. Saturday night, partly cloudy. Lows in the lower 70s. Sunday, sunny, hot with highs in the lower 90s. At 9 a.m. in Omaha, it was mostly sunny. The temperature was 64 degrees, the dew point 60, and the relative humidity 87%. The pressure was 30.08 inches and rising. Across eastern Nebraska and southwest Iowa, it was sunny, with a temperature of 68 at Millard, 67 at Fremont, and 66 at Blair Airport. Under sunny skies, Tacoma reported 67, Plattsmouth reported 66, and Red Oak, Iowa reported 64. It was mostly sunny, with a temperature of 66 at Lincoln and 68 at Offutt Air Force Base. It was partly sunny, with a temperature of 66 at Columbus and 63 at Nebraska City. Here are some observations from across the region. At Valentine, fog was reported, with a temperature of 58. At Concordia, Kansas, it was sunny, with a temperature of 64. At Grand Island, it was mostly sunny, with a temperature of 63. It was partly sunny, with a temperature of 65 at Sioux Falls, 65 at Des Moines, 65 at North Platte, and 62 at Denver. It was cloudy, with a temperature of 65 at Norfolk, 66 at Sioux City, and 62 at Kansas City. Once again, at 9 a.m. in Omaha, it was 64 degrees under mostly sunny skies. The Omaha Metropolitan Area Pollutant Standards Index for today is 40, which represents good air quality, with ozone the main pollutant. The forecast for Tuesday is 44, considered good air quality, with ozone the primary pollutant. The pollen count today for trees was 3, a low count, with linden and mulberry the primary pollens. The pollen count today for weeds was 1, a low count, with the primary pollen. The pollen count today for grass was 1, a low count. Air pollution forecasts and pollen counts are provided by the Douglas County Health Department. Here are the forecast key messages. A few lingering showers across northeast Nebraska this morning. Periodic chances of showers and thunderstorms Tuesday through next weekend. A marginal risk of severe storms 5 to 14% exists for Tuesday afternoon into early Wednesday. The best chance of severe weather returns next weekend. High temperatures remain in the 70s and lows from the middle 50s to lower 60s through Friday. Highs warm into the 80s to low 90s next weekend. This is NOAA All Hazards Radio Station KIH 61 in Omaha, Nebraska. The current time is 9:39 a.m. Central Daylight Time. Now for the official National Weather Service forecast for the Omaha and Council Bluffs area. Today, partly sunny. Highs in the mid-70s. East winds around 5 miles an hour. Tonight, partly cloudy. Lows in
upper 50s. Southeast winds around 5 miles an hour. Tuesday, partly sunny with a slight chance of showers in the morning, then mostly cloudy with a chance of showers with a slight chance of thunderstorms in the afternoon. Highs in the upper 70s. South winds 5 to 10 miles an hour. Chance of rain 30%. Tuesday night, mostly cloudy with a chance of showers. A slight chance of thunderstorms until midnight, then a chance of thunderstorms after midnight. Humid with lows in the lower 60s. South winds around 5 miles an hour. Chance of rain 50%. Wednesday, mostly sunny. Highs in the lower 80s. Northwest winds 5 to 10 miles an hour. Wednesday night through Thursday night, partly cloudy. Lows in the upper 50s. Highs in the upper 70s. Friday, partly sunny. Highs in the upper 70s. Friday night, mostly cloudy. A chance of showers and thunderstorms until midnight. Lows in the mid-60s. Chance of rain 30%. Saturday, mostly cloudy in the morning, then becoming partly sunny. Hot with highs in the mid-80s. Saturday night, partly cloudy. Lows in the lower 70s. Sunday, sunny, hot with highs in the lower 90s. At 9 a.m. in Omaha, it was mostly sunny. The temperature was 64 degrees, the dew point 60, and the relative humidity 87%. The pressure was 30.08 inches and rising. Across eastern Nebraska and southwest Iowa, it was sunny, with a temperature of 68 at Millard, 67 at Fremont, and 66 at Blair Airport. Under sunny skies, Tacoma reported 67, Plattsmouth reported 66, and Red Oak, Iowa reported 64. It was mostly sunny, with a temperature of 66 at Lincoln and 68 at Offutt Air Force Base. It was partly sunny, with a temperature of 66 at Columbus and 63 at Nebraska City. Here are some observations from across the region. At Valentine, fog was reported with a temperature of 58. At Concordia, Kansas, it was sunny with a temperature of 64. At Grand Island, it was mostly sunny with a temperature of 63. It was partly sunny with a temperature of 65 at Sioux Falls, 65 at Des Moines, 65 at North Platte, and 62 at Denver. It was cloudy, with a temperature of 65 at North Fork, 66 at Sioux City, and 62 at Kansas City. Once again, at 9 a.m. in Omaha, it was 64 degrees under mostly sunny skies. The Omaha Metropolitan Area Pollutant Standards Index for today is 40, which represents good air quality, with ozone the main pollutant. The forecast for Tuesday is 44, considered good air quality, with ozone the primary pollutant. The pollen count today for trees was 3, a low count, with linden and mulberry the primary pollens. The pollen count today for weeds was 1, a low count, with the primary pollen. The pollen count today for grass was 1, a low count. Air pollution forecasts and pollen counts are provided by the Douglas County Health Department. Here are the forecast key messages. A few lingering showers across northeast Nebraska this morning. Periodic chances of showers and thunderstorms Tuesday through next weekend. A marginal risk of severe storms 5 to 14% exists for Tuesday afternoon into early Wednesday. The best chance of severe weather returns next weekend. High temperatures remain in the 70s and lows from the middle 50s to lower 60s through Friday. Highs warm into the 80s to low 90s next weekend. This is NOAA All Hazards Radio Station KIH 61 in Omaha, Nebraska. The current time is 9:44 a.m. Central Daylight Time. Now for the official National Weather Service forecast for the Omaha and Council Bluffs area. Today, partly sunny. Highs in the mid-70s. East winds around 5 miles an hour. Tonight, partly cloudy. Lows in the upper 50s. Southeast winds around 5 miles an hour. Tuesday, partly sunny with a slight chance of showers.
morning, then mostly cloudy with a chance of showers with a slight chance of thunderstorms in the afternoon. Highs in the upper 70s. South winds 5 to 10 miles an hour. Chance of rain 30%. Tuesday night, mostly cloudy with a chance of showers. A slight chance of thunderstorms until midnight, then a chance of thunderstorms after midnight. Humid with lows in the lower 60s. South winds around 5 miles an hour. Chance of rain 50%. Wednesday, mostly sunny. Highs in the lower 80s. Northwest winds 5 to 10 miles an hour. Wednesday night through Thursday night, partly cloudy. Lows in the upper 50s. Highs in the upper 70s. Friday, partly sunny. Highs in the upper 70s. Friday night, mostly cloudy. A chance of showers and thunderstorms until midnight. Lows in the mid-60s. Chance of rain 30%. Saturday, mostly cloudy in the morning, then becoming partly sunny. Hot with highs in the mid-80s. Saturday night, partly cloudy. Lows in the lower 70s. Sunday, sunny, hot with highs in the lower 90s. At 9 a.m. in Omaha, it was mostly sunny. The temperature was 64 degrees, the dew point 60, and the relative humidity 87%. The pressure was 30.08 inches and rising. Across eastern Nebraska and southwest Iowa, it was sunny, with a temperature of 68 at Millard, 67 at Fremont, and 66 at Blair Airport. Under sunny skies, Tacoma reported 67, Plattsmouth reported 66, and Red Oak, Iowa reported 64. It was mostly sunny, with a temperature of 66 at Lincoln and 68 at Offutt Air Force Base. It was partly sunny, with a temperature of 66 at Columbus and 63 at Nebraska City. Here are some observations from across the region. At Valentine, fog was reported, with a temperature of 58. At Concordia, Kansas, it was sunny, with a temperature of 64. At Grand Island, it was mostly sunny, with a temperature of 63. It was partly sunny, with a temperature of 65 at Sioux Falls, 65 at Des Moines, 65 at North Platte, and 62 at Denver. It was cloudy, with a temperature of 65 at Norfolk, 66 at Sioux City, and 62 at Kansas City. Once again, at 9 a.m. in Omaha, it was 64 degrees under mostly sunny skies. The Omaha Metropolitan Area Pollutant Standards Index for today is 40, which represents good air quality, with ozone the main pollutant. The forecast for Tuesday is 44, considered good air quality, with ozone the primary pollutant. The pollen count today for trees was 3, a low count, with linden and mulberry the primary pollens. The pollen count today for weeds was 1, a low count, with the primary pollen. The pollen count today for grass was 1, a low count. Air pollution forecasts and pollen counts are provided by the Douglas County Health Department. Here are the forecast key messages. A few lingering showers across northeast Nebraska this morning. Periodic chances of showers and thunderstorms Tuesday through next weekend. A marginal risk of severe storms 5 to 14% exists for Tuesday afternoon into early Wednesday. The best chance of severe weather returns next weekend. High temperatures remain in the 70s and lows from the middle 50s to lower 60s through Friday. Highs warm into the 80s to low 90s next weekend. This is NOAA All Hazards Radio Station KIH 61 in Omaha, Nebraska. The current time is 9:49 a.m. Central Daylight Time. Now for the official National Weather Service forecast for the Omaha and Council Bluffs area. Today, partly sunny. Highs in the mid-70s. East winds around 5 miles an hour. Tonight, partly cloudy. Lows in the upper 50s. Southeast winds around 5 miles an hour. Tuesday, partly sunny with a slight chance of showers in the morning, then mostly cloudy with a chance of showers with a slight chance of thunderstorms in the afternoon. Highs in the upper 70s.
south winds 5 to 10 miles an hour. Chance of rain 30%. Tuesday night, mostly cloudy with a chance of showers. A slight chance of thunderstorms until midnight, then a chance of thunderstorms after midnight. Humid with lows in the lower 60s. South winds around 5 miles an hour. Chance of rain 50%. Wednesday, mostly sunny. Highs in the lower 80s. Northwest winds 5 to 10 miles an hour. Wednesday night through Thursday night, partly cloudy. Lows in the upper 50s. Highs in the upper 70s. Friday, partly sunny. Highs in the upper 70s. Friday night, mostly cloudy. A chance of showers and thunderstorms until midnight. Lows in the mid-60s. Chance of rain 30%. Saturday, mostly cloudy in the morning, then becoming partly sunny. Hot with highs in the mid-80s. Saturday night, partly cloudy. Lows in the lower 70s. Sunday, sunny, hot with highs in the lower 90s. At 9 a.m. in Omaha, it was mostly sunny. The temperature was 64 degrees, the dew point 60, and the relative humidity 87%. The pressure was 30.08 inches and rising. Across eastern Nebraska and southwest Iowa, it was sunny, with a temperature of 68 at Millard, 67 at Fremont, and 66 at Blair Airport. Under sunny skies, Tacoma reported 67, Plattsmouth reported 66, and Red Oak, Iowa reported 64. It was mostly sunny, with a temperature of 66 at Lincoln and 68 at Offutt Air Force Base. It was partly sunny, with a temperature of 66 at Columbus and 63 at Nebraska City. Here are some observations from across the region. At Valentine, fog was reported, with a temperature of 58. At Concordia, Kansas, it was sunny, with a temperature of 64. At Grand Island, it was mostly sunny, with a temperature of 63. It was partly sunny, with a temperature of 65 at Sioux Falls, 65 at Des Moines, 65 at North Platte, and 62 at Denver. It was cloudy, with a temperature of 65 at Norfolk, 66 at Sioux City, and 62 at Kansas City. Once again, at 9 a.m. in Omaha, it was 64 degrees under mostly sunny skies. The Omaha Metropolitan Area Pollutant Standards Index for today is 40, which represents good air quality, with ozone the main pollutant. The forecast for Tuesday is 44, considered good air quality, with ozone the primary pollutant. The pollen count today for trees was 3, a low count, with linden and mulberry the primary pollens. The pollen count today for weeds was 1, a low count, with the primary pollen. The pollen count today for grass was 1, a low count. Air pollution forecasts and pollen counts are provided by the Douglas County Health Department. Here are the forecast key messages. A few lingering showers across northeast Nebraska this morning. Periodic chances of showers and thunderstorms Tuesday through next weekend. A marginal risk of severe storms 5 to 14% exists for Tuesday afternoon into early Wednesday. The best chance of severe weather returns next weekend. High temperatures remain in the 70s and lows from the middle 50s to lower 60s through Friday. Highs warm into the 80s to low 90s next weekend. This is NOAA All Hazards Radio Station KIH 61 in Omaha, Nebraska. The current time is 9:54 a.m. Central Daylight Time. Now for the official National Weather Service forecast for the Omaha and Council Bluffs area. Today, partly sunny. Highs in the mid-70s. East winds around 5 miles an hour. Tonight, partly cloudy. Lows in the upper 50s. Southeast winds around 5 miles an hour. Tuesday, partly sunny with a slight chance of showers in the morning, then mostly cloudy with a chance of showers with a slight chance of thunderstorms in the afternoon. Highs in the upper 70s. South winds 5 to 10 miles an hour. Chance of rain 30%. Tuesday night, mostly cloudy with a chance
chance of showers. A slight chance of thunderstorms until midnight, then a chance of thunderstorms after midnight. Humid with lows in the lower 60s. South winds around 5 miles an hour. Chance of rain 50%. Wednesday, mostly sunny. Highs in the lower 80s. Northwest winds 5 to 10 miles an hour. Wednesday night through Thursday night, partly cloudy. Lows in the upper 50s. Highs in the upper 70s. Friday, partly sunny. Highs in the upper 70s. Friday night, mostly cloudy. A chance of showers and thunderstorms until midnight. Lows in the mid-60s. Chance of rain 30%. Saturday, mostly cloudy in the morning, then becoming partly sunny. Hot with highs in the mid-80s. Saturday night, partly cloudy. Lows in the lower 70s. Sunday, sunny, hot with highs in the lower 90s. At 9 a.m. in Omaha, it was mostly sunny. The temperature was 64 degrees, the dew point 60, and the relative humidity 87%. The pressure was 30.08 inches and rising. Across eastern Nebraska and southwest Iowa, it was sunny, with a temperature of 68 at Millard, 67 at Fremont, and 66 at Blair Airport. Under sunny skies, Tacoma reported 67, Plattsmouth reported 66, and Red Oak, Iowa reported 64. It was mostly sunny, with a temperature of 66 at Lincoln and 68 at Offutt Air Force Base. It was partly sunny, with a temperature of 66 at Columbus and 63 at Nebraska City. Here are some observations from across the region. At Valentine, fog was reported, with a temperature of 58. At Concordia, Kansas, it was sunny, with a temperature of 64. At Grand Island, it was mostly sunny, with a temperature of 63. It was partly sunny, with a temperature of 65 at Sioux Falls, 65 at Des Moines, 65 at North Platte, and 62 at Denver. It was cloudy, with a temperature of 65 at Norfolk, 66 at Sioux City, and 62 at Kansas City. Once again, at 9 a.m. in Omaha, it was 64 degrees under mostly sunny skies. The Omaha Metropolitan Area Pollutant Standards Index for today is 40, which represents good air quality, with ozone the main pollutant. The forecast for Tuesday is 44, considered good air quality, with ozone the primary pollutant. The pollen count today for trees was 3, a low count, with linden and mulberry the primary pollens. The pollen count today for weeds was 1, a low count, with the primary pollen. The pollen count today for grass was 1, a low count. Air pollution forecasts and pollen counts are provided by the Douglas County Health Department. Here are the forecast key messages. A few lingering showers across northeast Nebraska this morning. Periodic chances of showers and thunderstorms Tuesday through next weekend. A marginal risk of severe storms 5 to 14% exists for Tuesday afternoon into early Wednesday. The best chance of severe weather returns next weekend. High temperatures remain in the 70s and lows from the middle 50s to lower 60s through Friday. Highs warm into the 80s to low 90s next weekend. This is NOAA All Hazards Radio Station KIH 61 in Omaha, Nebraska. The current time is 9:58 a.m. Central Daylight Time. Now for the official National Weather Service forecast for the Omaha and Council Bluffs area. Today, partly sunny. Highs in the mid-70s. East winds around 5 miles an hour. Tonight, partly cloudy. Lows in the upper 50s. Southeast winds around 5 miles an hour. Tuesday, partly sunny with a slight chance of showers in the morning, then mostly cloudy with a chance of showers with a slight chance of thunderstorms in the afternoon. Highs in the upper 70s. South winds 5 to 10 miles an hour. Chance of rain 30%. Tuesday night, mostly cloudy with a chance of showers. A slight chance of thunderstorms until midnight, then a chance of thunderstorms after midnight.
cloud with lows in the lower 60s. South winds around 5 miles an hour. Chance of rain 50%. Wednesday, mostly sunny. Highs in the lower 80s. Northwest winds 5 to 10 miles an hour. Wednesday night through Thursday night, partly cloudy. Lows in the upper 50s. Highs in the upper 70s. Friday, partly sunny. Highs in the upper 70s. Friday night, mostly cloudy. A chance of showers and thunderstorms until midnight. Lows in the mid-60s. Chance of rain 30%. Saturday, mostly cloudy in the morning, then becoming partly sunny. Hot with highs in the mid-80s. Saturday night, partly cloudy. Lows in the lower 70s. Sunday, sunny, hot with highs in the lower 90s. The Omaha Metropolitan Area Pollutant Standards Index for today is 40, which represents good air quality, with ozone the main pollutant. The forecast for Tuesday is 44, considered good air quality, with ozone the primary pollutant. The pollen count today for trees was 3, a low count, with linden and mulberry the primary pollens. The pollen count today for weeds was 1, a low count, with the primary pollen. The pollen count today for grass was 1, a low count. Air pollution forecasts and pollen counts are provided by the Douglas County Health Department. Here are the forecast key messages. A few lingering showers across northeast Nebraska this morning. Periodic chances of showers and thunderstorms Tuesday through next weekend. A marginal risk of severe storms 5 to 14% exists for Tuesday afternoon into early Wednesday. The best chance of severe weather returns next weekend. High temperatures remain in the 70s and lows from the middle 50s to lower 60s through Friday. Highs warm into the 80s to low 90s next weekend. This is NOAA All Hazards Radio Station KIH 61 in Omaha, Nebraska. The current time is 10:02 a.m. Central Daylight Time. Now for the official National Weather Service forecast for the Omaha and Council Bluffs area. Today, partly sunny. Highs in the mid-70s. East winds around 5 miles an hour. Tonight, partly cloudy. Lows in the upper 50s. Southeast winds around 5 miles an hour. Tuesday, partly sunny with a slight chance of showers in the morning, then mostly cloudy with a chance of showers with a slight chance of thunderstorms in the afternoon. Highs in the upper 70s. South winds 5 to 10 miles an hour. Chance of rain 30%. Tuesday night, mostly cloudy with a chance of showers. A slight chance of thunderstorms until midnight, then a chance of thunderstorms after midnight. Humid with lows in the lower 60s. South winds around 5 miles an hour. Chance of rain 50%. Wednesday, mostly sunny. Highs in the lower 80s. Northwest winds 5 to 10 miles an hour. Wednesday night through Thursday night, partly cloudy. Lows in the upper 50s. Highs in the upper 70s. Friday, partly sunny. Highs in the upper 70s. Friday night, mostly cloudy. A chance of showers and thunderstorms until midnight. Lows in the mid-60s. Chance of rain 30%. Saturday, mostly cloudy in the morning, then becoming partly sunny. Hot with highs in the mid-80s. Saturday night, partly cloudy. Lows in the lower 70s. Sunday, sunny, hot with highs in the lower 90s. 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Douglas, Sarpy, Washington, Cass, Odo, Burt, Dodge, Saunders, Harrison, Pottawatomie, and Mills. The Omaha Metropolitan Area Pollutant Standards Index for today is 40, which represents good air quality, with ozone the main pollutant. The forecast for Tuesday is 44, considered good air quality, with ozone the primary pollutant. The pollen count today for trees was 3, a low count, with linden and mulberry the primary pollens.
pollen count today for weeds was 1, a low count, with the primary pollen. The pollen count today for grass was 1, a low count. Air pollution forecasts and pollen counts are provided by the Douglas County Health Department. Here are the forecast key messages. A few lingering showers across northeast Nebraska this morning. Periodic chances of showers and thunderstorms Tuesday through next weekend. A marginal risk of severe storms 5 to 14% exists for Tuesday afternoon into early Wednesday. The best chance of severe weather returns next weekend. High temperatures remain in the 70s and lows from the middle 50s to lower 60s through Friday. Highs warm into the 80s to low 90s next weekend. This is NOAA All Hazards Radio Station KIH 61 in Omaha, Nebraska. The current time is 10:05 a.m. Central Daylight Time. Now for the official National Weather Service forecast for the Omaha and Council Bluffs area. Today, partly sunny. Highs in the mid-70s. East winds around 5 miles an hour. Tonight, partly cloudy. Lows in the upper 50s. Southeast winds around 5 miles an hour. Tuesday, partly sunny with a slight chance of showers in the morning, then mostly cloudy with a chance of showers with a slight chance of thunderstorms in the afternoon. Highs in the upper 70s. South winds 5 to 10 miles an hour. Chance of rain 30%. Tuesday night, mostly cloudy with a chance of showers. A slight chance of thunderstorms until midnight, then a chance of thunderstorms after midnight. Humid with lows in the lower 60s. South winds around 5 miles an hour. Chance of rain 50%. Wednesday, mostly sunny. Highs in the lower 80s. Northwest winds 5 to 10 miles an hour. Wednesday night through Thursday night, partly cloudy. Lows in the upper 50s. Highs in the upper 70s. Friday, partly sunny. Highs in the upper 70s. Friday night, mostly cloudy. A chance of showers and thunderstorms until midnight. Lows in the mid-60s. Chance of rain 30%. Saturday, mostly cloudy in the morning, then becoming partly sunny. Hot with highs in the mid-80s. Saturday night, partly cloudy. Lows in the lower 70s. Sunday, sunny, hot with highs in the lower 90s. At 10 a.m. in Omaha, it was mostly sunny. The temperature was 69 degrees, the dew point 60, and the relative humidity 73%. The wind was north at 3 miles an hour. The pressure was 30.08 inches and steady. Across eastern Nebraska and southwest Iowa, it was sunny, with a temperature of 69 at Blair Airport and 71 at Takema. It was mostly sunny, with a temperature of 70 at Millard, 69 at Fremont, 66 at Nebraska City, and 68 at Plattsmouth. It was partly sunny, with a temperature of 68 at Lincoln and 70 at Red Oak, Iowa. At Columbus, it was cloudy, with a temperature of 67. Here are some observations from across the region. Skies ranged from partly sunny to cloudy. It was 65 at Grand Island, 67 at Norfolk, 69 at Sioux Falls, 70 at Sioux City, and 66 at Des Moines. Kansas City reported 64, Concordia, Kansas reported 65, North Platte reported 64, Denver reported 66, and Valentine reported 59. Once again, at 10 a.m. in Omaha, it was 69 degrees under mostly sunny skies. The Omaha Metropolitan Area Pollutant Standards Index for today is 40, which represents good air quality, with ozone the main pollutant. The forecast for Tuesday is 44, considered good air quality, with ozone the primary pollutant. The pollen count today for trees was 3, a low count, with linden and mulberry the primary pollens. The pollen count today for weeds was 1, a low count, with the primary pollen. The pollen count today for grass was 1, a low count. Air pollution forecasts and pollen counts are provided by the Douglas County Health Department. Here are the
the forecast key messages. A few lingering showers across northeast Nebraska this morning. Periodic chances of showers and thunderstorms Tuesday through next weekend. A marginal risk of severe storms 5 to 14% exists for Tuesday afternoon into early Wednesday. The best chance of severe weather returns next weekend. High temperatures remain in the 70s and lows from the middle 50s to lower 60s through Friday. Highs warm into the 80s to low 90s next weekend. This is NOAA All Hazards radio station KIH-61 in Omaha, Nebraska. The current time is 10:10 a.m. Central Daylight Time. Now for the official National Weather Service forecast for the Omaha and Council Bluffs area. Today, partly sunny. Highs in the mid-70s. East winds around 5 miles an hour. Tonight, partly cloudy. Lows in the upper 50s. Southeast winds around 5 miles an hour. Tuesday, partly sunny with a slight chance of showers in the morning, then mostly cloudy with a chance of showers with a slight chance of thunderstorms in the afternoon. Highs in the upper 70s. South winds 5 to 10 miles an hour. Chance of rain 30%. Tuesday night, mostly cloudy with a chance of showers. A slight chance of thunderstorms until midnight, then a chance of thunderstorms after midnight. Humid with lows in the lower 60s. South winds around 5 miles an hour. Chance of rain 50%. Wednesday, mostly sunny. Highs in the lower 80s. Northwest winds 5 to 10 miles an hour. Wednesday night through Thursday night, partly cloudy. Lows in the upper 50s. Highs in the upper 70s. Friday, partly sunny. Highs in the upper 70s. Friday night, mostly cloudy. A chance of showers and thunderstorms until midnight. Lows in the mid-60s. Chance of rain 30%. Saturday, mostly cloudy in the morning, then becoming partly sunny. Hot with highs in the mid-80s. Saturday night, partly cloudy. Lows in the lower 70s. Sunday, sunny, hot with highs in the lower 90s. At 10 a.m. in Omaha, it was mostly sunny. The temperature was 69 degrees, the dew point 60, and the relative humidity 73%. The wind was north at 3 miles an hour. The pressure was 30.08 inches and steady. Across eastern Nebraska and southwest Iowa, it was sunny, with a temperature of 69 at Blair Airport and 71 at Tecumseh. It was mostly sunny, with a temperature of 70 at Millard, 69 at Fremont, 66 at Nebraska City, and 68 at Plattsmouth. It was partly sunny, with a temperature of 68 at Lincoln and 70 at Red Oak, Iowa. At Columbus, it was cloudy, with a temperature of 67. Here are some observations from across the region. Skies ranged from partly sunny to cloudy. It was 65 in Grand Island, 67 at North Fork, 69 at Sioux Falls, 70 at Sioux City, and 66 at Des Moines. Kansas City reported 64, Concordia, Kansas reported 65, North Platte reported 64, Denver reported 66, and Valentine reported 59. Once again, at 10 a.m. in Omaha, it was 69 degrees under mostly sunny skies. The Omaha Metropolitan Area Pollutant Standards Index for today is 40, which represents good air quality, with ozone the main pollutant. The forecast for Tuesday is 44, considered good air quality, with ozone the primary pollutant. The pollen count today for trees was 3, a low count, with linden and mulberry the primary pollens. The pollen count today for weeds was 1, a low count, with the primary pollen. The pollen count today for grass was 1, a low count. Air pollution forecasts and pollen counts are provided by the Douglas County Health Department. Here are the forecast key messages. A few lingering showers across northeast Nebraska this morning. Periodic chances of showers and thunderstorms Tuesday through next weekend. A marginal risk of severe storms 5 to 14% exists for Tuesday afternoon.
into early Wednesday. The best chance of severe weather returns next weekend. High temperatures remain in the 70s and lows from the middle 50s to lower 60s through Friday. Highs warm into the 80s to low 90s next weekend. This is NOAA All Hazards radio station KIH-61 in Omaha, Nebraska. The current time is 10:15 a.m. Central Daylight Time. Now for the official National Weather Service forecast for the Omaha and Council Bluffs area. Today, partly sunny. Highs in the mid-70s. East winds around 5 miles an hour. Tonight, partly cloudy. Lows in the upper 50s. Southeast winds around 5 miles an hour. Tuesday, partly sunny with a slight chance of showers in the morning, then mostly cloudy with a chance of showers with a slight chance of thunderstorms in the afternoon. Highs in the upper 70s. South winds 5 to 10 miles an hour. Chance of rain 30%. Tuesday night, mostly cloudy with a chance of showers. A slight chance of thunderstorms until midnight, then a chance of thunderstorms after midnight. Humid with lows in the lower 60s. South winds around 5 miles an hour. Chance of rain 50%. Wednesday, mostly sunny. Highs in the lower 80s. Northwest winds 5 to 10 miles an hour. Wednesday night through Thursday night, partly cloudy. Lows in the upper 50s. Highs in the upper 70s. Friday, partly sunny. Highs in the upper 70s. Friday night, mostly cloudy. A chance of showers and thunderstorms until midnight. Lows in the mid-60s. Chance of rain 30%. Saturday, mostly cloudy in the morning, then becoming partly sunny. Hot with highs in the mid-80s. Saturday night, partly cloudy. Lows in the lower 70s. Sunday, sunny, hot with highs in the lower 90s. At 10 a.m. in Omaha, it was mostly sunny. The temperature was 69 degrees, the dew point 60, and the relative humidity 73%. The wind was north at 3 miles an hour. The pressure was 30.08 inches and steady. Across eastern Nebraska and southwest Iowa, it was sunny, with a temperature of 69 at Blair Airport and 71 at Tecumseh. It was mostly sunny, with a temperature of 70 at Millard, 69 at Fremont, 66 at Nebraska City, and 68 at Plattsmouth. It was partly sunny, with a temperature of 68 at Lincoln and 70 at Red Oak, Iowa. At Columbus, it was cloudy, with a temperature of 67. Here are some observations from across the region. Skies ranged from partly sunny to cloudy. It was 65 in Grand Island, 67 at Norfolk, 69 at Sioux Falls, 70 at Sioux City, and 66 at Des Moines. Kansas City reported 64, Concordia, Kansas reported 65, North Platte reported 64, Denver reported 66, and Valentine reported 59. Once again, at 10 a.m. in Omaha, it was 69 degrees under mostly sunny skies. The Omaha Metropolitan Area Pollutant Standards Index for today is 40, which represents good air quality, with ozone the main pollutant. The forecast for Tuesday is 44, considered good air quality, with ozone the primary pollutant. The pollen count today for trees was 3, a low count, with linden and mulberry the primary pollens. The pollen count today for weeds was 1, a low count, with the primary pollen. The pollen count today for grass was 1, a low count. Air pollution forecasts and pollen counts are provided by the Douglas County Health Department. Here are the forecast key messages. A few lingering showers across northeast Nebraska this morning. Periodic chances of showers and thunderstorms Tuesday through next weekend. A marginal risk of severe storms 5 to 14% exists for Tuesday afternoon into early Wednesday. The best chance of severe weather returns next weekend. High temperatures remain in the 70s and lows from the middle 50s to lower 60s through Friday. Highs warm into the 80s to low 90s next weekend. This is
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The current time is 10:20 a.m. Central Daylight Time. Now for the official National Weather Service forecast for the Omaha and Council Bluffs area. Today, partly sunny. Highs in the mid-70s. East winds around 5 miles an hour. Tonight, partly cloudy. Lows in the upper 50s. Southeast winds around 5 miles an hour. Tuesday, partly sunny with a slight chance of showers in the morning, then mostly cloudy with a chance of showers with a slight chance of thunderstorms in the afternoon. Highs in the upper 70s. South winds 5 to 10 miles an hour. Chance of rain 30%. Tuesday night, mostly cloudy with a chance of showers. A slight chance of thunderstorms until midnight, then a chance of thunderstorms after midnight. Humid with lows in the lower 60s. South winds around 5 miles an hour. Chance of rain 50%. Wednesday, mostly sunny. Highs in the lower 80s. Northwest winds 5 to 10 miles an hour. Wednesday night through Thursday night, partly cloudy. Lows in the upper 50s. Highs in the upper 70s. Friday, partly sunny. Highs in the upper 70s. Friday night, mostly cloudy. A chance of showers and thunderstorms until midnight. Lows in the mid-60s. Chance of rain 30%. Saturday, mostly cloudy in the morning, then becoming partly sunny. Hot with highs in the mid-80s. Saturday night, partly cloudy. Lows in the lower 70s. Sunday, sunny, hot with highs in the lower 90s. At 10 a.m. in Omaha, it was mostly sunny. The temperature was 69 degrees, the dew point 60, and the relative humidity 73%. The wind was north at 3 miles an hour. The pressure was 30.08 inches and steady. Across eastern Nebraska and southwest Iowa, it was sunny, with a temperature of 69 at Blair Airport and 71 at Tecumseh. It was mostly sunny, with a temperature of 70 at Millard, 69 at Fremont, 66 at Nebraska City, and 68 at Plattsmouth. It was partly sunny, with a temperature of 68 at Lincoln and 70 at Red Oak, Iowa. At Columbus, it was cloudy, with a temperature of 67. Here are some observations from across the region. Skies ranged from partly sunny to cloudy. It was 65 at Grand Island, 67 at Norfolk, 69 at Sioux Falls, 70 at Sioux City, and 66 at Des Moines. Kansas City reported 64, Concordia, Kansas reported 65, North Platte reported 64, Denver reported 66, and Valentine reported 59. Once again, at 10 a.m. in Omaha, it was 69 degrees under mostly sunny skies. The Omaha Metropolitan Area Pollutant Standards Index for today is 40, which represents good air quality, with ozone the main pollutant. The forecast for Tuesday is 44, considered good air quality, with ozone the primary pollutant. The pollen count today for trees was 3, a low count, with linden and mulberry the primary pollens. The pollen count today for weeds was 1, a low count, with the primary pollen. The pollen count today for grass was 1, a low count. Air pollution forecasts and pollen counts are provided by the Douglas County Health Department. Here are the forecast key messages. A few lingering showers across northeast Nebraska this morning. Periodic chances of showers and thunderstorms Tuesday through next weekend. A marginal risk of severe storms 5 to 14% exists for Tuesday afternoon into early Wednesday. The best chance of severe weather returns next weekend. High temperatures remain in the 70s and lows from the middle 50s to lower 60s through Friday. Highs warm into the 80s to low 90s next weekend. This is NOAA All Hazards Radio Station KIH 61 in Omaha, Nebraska. The current time is 10:24 a.m. Central Daylight Time. Now for the official National Weather Service forecast for the Omaha and Council Bluffs area.

5 to 10 miles an hour. Chance of rain 30%. Tuesday night, mostly cloudy with a chance of showers. A slight chance of thunderstorms until midnight, then a chance of thunderstorms after midnight. Humid with lows in the lower 60s. South winds around 5 miles an hour. Chance of rain 50%. Wednesday, mostly sunny. Highs in the lower 80s. Northwest winds 5 to 10 miles an hour. Wednesday night through Thursday night, partly cloudy. Lows in the upper 50s. Highs in the upper 70s. Friday, partly sunny. Highs in the upper 70s. Friday night, mostly cloudy. A chance of showers and thunderstorms until midnight. Lows in the mid-60s. Chance of rain 30%. Saturday, mostly cloudy in the morning, then becoming partly sunny. Hot with highs in the mid-80s. Saturday night, partly cloudy. Lows in the lower 70s. Sunday, sunny, hot with highs in the lower 90s. At 10 a.m. in Omaha, it was mostly sunny. The temperature was 69 degrees, the dew point 60, and the relative humidity 73%. The wind was north at 3 miles an hour. The pressure was 30.08 inches and steady. Across eastern Nebraska and southwest Iowa, it was sunny, with a temperature of 69 at Blair Airport and 71 at Tecumseh. It was mostly sunny, with a temperature of 70 at Millard, 69 at Fremont, 66 at Nebraska City, and 68 at Plattsmouth. It was partly sunny, with a temperature of 68 at Lincoln and 70 at Red Oak, Iowa. At Columbus, it was cloudy, with a temperature of 67. Here are some observations from across the region. Skies ranged from partly sunny to cloudy. It was 65 at Grand Island, 67 at Norfolk, 69 at Sioux Falls, 70 at Sioux City, and 66 at Des Moines. Kansas City reported 64, Concordia, Kansas reported 65, North Platte reported 64, Denver reported 66, and Valentine reported 59. Once again, at 10 a.m. in Omaha, it was 69 degrees under mostly sunny skies. The Omaha Metropolitan Area Pollutant Standards Index for today is 40, which represents good air quality, with ozone the main pollutant. The forecast for Tuesday is 44, considered good air quality, with ozone the primary pollutant. The pollen count today for trees was 3, a low count, with linden and mulberry the primary pollens. The pollen count today for weeds was 1, a low count, with the primary pollen. The pollen count today for grass was 1, a low count. Air pollution forecasts and pollen counts are provided by the Douglas County Health Department. Here are the forecast key messages. A few lingering showers across northeast Nebraska this morning. Periodic chances of showers and thunderstorms Tuesday through next weekend. A marginal risk of severe storms 5 to 14% exists for Tuesday afternoon into early Wednesday. The best chance of severe weather returns next weekend. High temperatures remain in the 70s and lows from the middle 50s to lower 60s through Friday. Highs warm into the 80s to low 90s next weekend. 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The current time is 10:29 a.m. Central Daylight Time. Now for the official National Weather Service forecast for the Omaha and Council Bluffs area. Today, partly sunny. Highs in the mid-70s. East winds around 5 miles an hour. Tonight, partly cloudy. Lows in the upper 50s. Southeast winds around 5 miles an hour. Tuesday, partly sunny with a slight chance of showers in the morning, then mostly cloudy with a chance of showers with a slight chance of thunderstorms in the afternoon. Highs in the upper 70s. South winds 5 to 10 miles an hour. Chance of rain 30%. Tuesday night, mostly cloudy with a chance of showers. A slight chance of thunderstorms until midnight, then a chance of thunderstorms after midnight. Humid with lows in the low

south winds around 5 miles an hour. Chance of rain 50%. Wednesday, mostly sunny. Highs in the lower 80s. Northwest winds 5 to 10 miles an hour. Wednesday night through Thursday night, partly cloudy. Lows in the upper 50s. Highs in the upper 70s. Friday, partly sunny. Highs in the upper 70s. Friday night, mostly cloudy. A chance of showers and thunderstorms until midnight. Lows in the mid-60s. Chance of rain 30%. Saturday, mostly cloudy in the morning, then becoming partly sunny. Hot with highs in the mid-80s. Saturday night, partly cloudy. Lows in the lower 70s. Sunday, sunny, hot with highs in the lower 90s. At 10 a.m. in Omaha, it was mostly sunny. The temperature was 69 degrees, the dew point 60, and the relative humidity 73%. The wind was north at 3 miles an hour. The pressure was 30.08 inches and steady. Across eastern Nebraska and southwest Iowa, it was sunny, with a temperature of 69 at Blair Airport and 71 at Tecumseh. It was mostly sunny, with a temperature of 70 at Millard, 69 at Fremont, 66 at Nebraska City, and 68 at Plattsmouth. It was partly sunny, with a temperature of 68 at Lincoln and 70 at Red Oak, Iowa. At Columbus, it was cloudy, with a temperature of 67. Here are some observations from across the region. Skies ranged from partly sunny to cloudy. It was 65 in Grand Island, 67 at Norfolk, 69 at Sioux Falls, 70 at Sioux City, and 66 at Des Moines. Kansas City reported 64, Concordia, Kansas reported 65, North Platte reported 64, Denver reported 66, and Valentine reported 59. Once again, at 10 a.m. in Omaha, it was 69 degrees under mostly sunny skies. The Omaha Metropolitan Area Pollutant Standards Index for today is 40, which represents good air quality, with ozone the main pollutant. The forecast for Tuesday is 44, considered good air quality, with ozone the primary pollutant. The pollen count today for trees was 3, a low count, with linden and mulberry the primary pollens. The pollen count today for weeds was 1, a low count, with the primary pollen. The pollen count today for grass was 1, a low count. Air pollution forecasts and pollen counts are provided by the Douglas County Health Department. Here are the forecast key messages. A few lingering showers across northeast Nebraska this morning. Periodic chances of showers and thunderstorms Tuesday through next weekend. A marginal risk of severe storms 5 to 14% exists for Tuesday afternoon into early Wednesday. The best chance of severe weather returns next weekend. High temperatures remain in the 70s and lows from the middle 50s to lower 60s through Friday. Highs warm into the 80s to low 90s next weekend. This is NOAA All Hazards Radio Station KIH 61 in Omaha, Nebraska. The current time is 10:34 a.m. Central Daylight Time. Now for the official National Weather Service forecast for the Omaha and Council Bluffs area. Today, partly sunny. Highs in the mid-70s. East winds around 5 miles an hour. Tonight, partly cloudy. Lows in the upper 50s. Southeast winds around 5 miles an hour. Tuesday, partly sunny with a slight chance of showers in the morning, then mostly cloudy with a chance of showers with a slight chance of thunderstorms in the afternoon. Highs in the upper 70s. South winds 5 to 10 miles an hour. Chance of rain 30%. Tuesday night, mostly cloudy with a chance of showers. A slight chance of thunderstorms until midnight, then a chance of thunderstorms after midnight. Humid with lows in the lower 60s. South winds around 5 miles an hour. Chance of rain 50%. Wednesday, mostly sunny. Highs in the lower 80s. Northwest winds 5 to 10 miles an hour. Wednesday night through
Wednesday night, partly cloudy. Lows in the upper 50s. Highs in the upper 70s. Friday, partly sunny. Highs in the upper 70s. Friday night, mostly cloudy. A chance of showers and thunderstorms until midnight. Lows in the mid-60s. Chance of rain 30%. Saturday, mostly cloudy in the morning, then becoming partly sunny. Hot with highs in the mid-80s. Saturday night, partly cloudy. Lows in the lower 70s. Sunday, sunny, hot with highs in the lower 90s. At 10 a.m. in Omaha, it was mostly sunny. The temperature was 69 degrees, the dew point 60, and the relative humidity 73%. The wind was north at 3 miles an hour. The pressure was 30.08 inches and steady. Across eastern Nebraska and southwest Iowa, it was sunny, with a temperature of 69 at Blair Airport and 71 at Tecumseh. It was mostly sunny, with a temperature of 70 at Millard, 69 at Fremont, 66 at Nebraska City, and 68 at Plattsmouth. It was partly sunny, with a temperature of 68 at Lincoln and 70 at Red Oak, Iowa. At Columbus, it was cloudy, with a temperature of 67. Here are some observations from across the region. Skies ranged from partly sunny to cloudy. It was 65 at Grand Island, 67 at Norfolk, 69 at Sioux Falls, 70 at Sioux City, and 66 at Des Moines. Kansas City reported 64, Concordia, Kansas reported 65, North Platte reported 64, Denver reported 66, and Valentine reported 59. Once again, at 10 a.m. in Omaha, it was 69 degrees under mostly sunny skies. The Omaha Metropolitan Area Pollutant Standards Index for today is 40, which represents good air quality, with ozone the main pollutant. The forecast for Tuesday is 44, considered good air quality, with ozone the primary pollutant. The pollen count today for trees was 3, a low count, with linden and mulberry the primary pollens. The pollen count today for weeds was 1, a low count, with the primary pollen. The pollen count today for grass was 1, a low count. Air pollution forecasts and pollen counts are provided by the Douglas County Health Department. Here are the forecast key messages. A few lingering showers across northeast Nebraska this morning. Periodic chances of showers and thunderstorms Tuesday through next weekend. A marginal risk of severe storms 5 to 14% exists for Tuesday afternoon into early Wednesday. The best chance of severe weather returns next weekend. High temperatures remain in the 70s and lows from the middle 50s to lower 60s through Friday. Highs warm into the 80s to low 90s next weekend. This is NOAA All Hazards Radio Station KIH 61 in Omaha, Nebraska. The current time is 10:38 a.m. Central Daylight Time. Now for the official National Weather Service forecast for the Omaha and Council Bluffs area. Today, partly sunny. Highs in the mid-70s. East winds around 5 miles an hour. Tonight, partly cloudy. Lows in the upper 50s. Southeast winds around 5 miles an hour. Tuesday, partly sunny with a slight chance of showers in the morning, then mostly cloudy with a chance of showers with a slight chance of thunderstorms in the afternoon. Highs in the upper 70s. South winds 5 to 10 miles an hour. Chance of rain 30%. Tuesday night, mostly cloudy with a chance of showers. A slight chance of thunderstorms until midnight, then a chance of thunderstorms after midnight. Humid with lows in the lower 60s. South winds around 5 miles an hour. Chance of rain 50%. Wednesday, mostly sunny. Highs in the lower 80s. Northwest winds 5 to 10 miles an hour. Wednesday night through Thursday night, partly cloudy. Lows in the upper 50s. Highs in the upper 70s. Friday, partly sunny. Highs in the upper 70s. Friday night, mostly cloudy. A chance of showers and thunder.
thunderstorms until midnight. Lows in the mid-60s. Chance of rain 30%. Saturday, mostly cloudy in the morning, then becoming partly sunny. Hot with highs in the mid-80s. Saturday night, partly cloudy. Lows in the lower 70s. Sunday, sunny, hot with highs in the lower 90s. At 10 a.m. in Omaha, it was mostly sunny. The temperature was 69 degrees, the dew point 60, and the relative humidity 73%. The wind was north at 3 miles an hour. The pressure was 30.08 inches and steady. Across eastern Nebraska and southwest Iowa, it was sunny, with a temperature of 69 at Blair Airport and 71 at Tecumseh. It was mostly sunny, with a temperature of 70 at Millard, 69 at Fremont, 66 at Nebraska City, and 68 at Plattsmouth. It was partly sunny, with a temperature of 68 at Lincoln and 70 at Red Oak, Iowa. At Columbus, it was cloudy, with a temperature of 67. Here are some observations from across the region. Skies ranged from partly sunny to cloudy. It was 65 in Grand Island, 67 at Norfolk, 69 at Sioux Falls, 70 at Sioux City, and 66 at Des Moines. Kansas City reported 64, Concordia, Kansas reported 65, North Platte reported 64, Denver reported 66, and Valentine reported 59. Once again, at 10 a.m. in Omaha, it was 69 degrees under mostly sunny skies. The Omaha Metropolitan Area Pollutant Standards Index for today is 40, which represents good air quality, with ozone the main pollutant. The forecast for Tuesday is 44, considered good air quality, with ozone the primary pollutant. The pollen count today for trees was 3, a low count, with linden and mulberry the primary pollens. The pollen count today for weeds was 1, a low count, with the primary pollen. The pollen count today for grass was 1, a low count. Air pollution forecasts and pollen counts are provided by the Douglas County Health Department. Here are the forecast key messages. A few lingering showers across northeast Nebraska this morning. Periodic chances of showers and thunderstorms Tuesday through next weekend. A marginal risk of severe storms 5 to 14% exists for Tuesday afternoon into early Wednesday. The best chance of severe weather returns next weekend. High temperatures remain in the 70s and lows from the middle 50s to lower 60s through Friday. Highs warm into the 80s to low 90s next weekend. 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The current time is 10:43 a.m. Central Daylight Time. Now for the official National Weather Service forecast for the Omaha and Council Bluffs area. Today, partly sunny. Highs in the mid-70s. East winds around 5 miles an hour. Tonight, partly cloudy. Lows in the upper 50s. Southeast winds around 5 miles an hour. Tuesday, partly sunny with a slight chance of showers in the morning, then mostly cloudy with a chance of showers with a slight chance of thunderstorms in the afternoon. Highs in the upper 70s. South winds 5 to 10 miles an hour. Chance of rain 30%. Tuesday night, mostly cloudy with a chance of showers. A slight chance of thunderstorms until midnight, then a chance of thunderstorms after midnight. Humid with lows in the lower 60s. South winds around 5 miles an hour. Chance of rain 50%. Wednesday, mostly sunny. Highs in the lower 80s. Northwest winds 5 to 10 miles an hour. Wednesday night through Thursday night, partly cloudy. Lows in the upper 50s. Highs in the upper 70s. Friday, partly sunny. Highs in the upper 70s. Friday night, mostly cloudy. A chance of showers and thunderstorms until midnight. Lows in the mid-60s. Chance of rain 30%. Saturday, mostly cloudy in the morning, then becoming partly sunny. Hot with highs in the mid-80s. Saturday night, partly cloudy.
lows in the lower 70s. Sunday, sunny, hot with highs in the lower 90s. At 10 a.m. in Omaha, it was mostly sunny. The temperature was 69 degrees, the dew point 60, and the relative humidity 73%. The wind was north at 3 miles an hour. The pressure was 30.08 inches and steady. Across eastern Nebraska and southwest Iowa, it was sunny, with a temperature of 69 at Blair Airport and 71 at Takema. It was mostly sunny, with a temperature of 70 at Millard, 69 at Fremont, 66 at Nebraska City, and 68 at Plattsmouth. It was partly sunny, with a temperature of 68 at Lincoln and 70 at Red Oak, Iowa. At Columbus, it was cloudy, with a temperature of 67. Here are some observations from across the region. Skies ranged from partly sunny to cloudy. It was 65 at Grand Island, 67 at Norfolk, 69 at Sioux Falls, 70 at Sioux City, and 66 at Des Moines. Kansas City reported 64, Concordia, Kansas reported 65, North Platte reported 64, Denver reported 66, and Valentine reported 59. Once again, at 10 a.m. in Omaha, it was 69 degrees under mostly sunny skies. The Omaha Metropolitan Area Pollutant Standards Index for today is 40, which represents good air quality, with ozone the main pollutant. The forecast for Tuesday is 44, considered good air quality, with ozone the primary pollutant. The pollen count today for trees was 3, a low count, with linden and mulberry the primary pollens. The pollen count today for weeds was 1, a low count, with the primary pollen. The pollen count today for grass was 1, a low count. Air pollution forecasts and pollen counts are provided by the Douglas County Health Department. Here are the forecast key messages. A few lingering showers across northeast Nebraska this morning. Periodic chances of showers and thunderstorms Tuesday through next weekend. A marginal risk of severe storms 5 to 14% exists for Tuesday afternoon into early Wednesday. The best chance of severe weather returns next weekend. High temperatures remain in the 70s and lows from the middle 50s to lower 60s through Friday. Highs warm into the 80s to low 90s next weekend. 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The current time is 10:48 a.m. Central Daylight Time. Now for the official National Weather Service forecast for the Omaha and Council Bluffs area. Today, partly sunny. Highs in the mid-70s. East winds around 5 miles an hour. Tonight, partly cloudy. Lows in the upper 50s. Southeast winds around 5 miles an hour. Tuesday, partly sunny with a slight chance of showers in the morning, then mostly cloudy with a chance of showers with a slight chance of thunderstorms in the afternoon. Highs in the upper 70s. South winds 5 to 10 miles an hour. Chance of rain 30%. Tuesday night, mostly cloudy with a chance of showers. A slight chance of thunderstorms until midnight, then a chance of thunderstorms after midnight. Humid with lows in the lower 60s. South winds around 5 miles an hour. Chance of rain 50%. Wednesday, mostly sunny. Highs in the lower 80s. Northwest winds 5 to 10 miles an hour. Wednesday night through Thursday night, partly cloudy. Lows in the upper 50s. Highs in the upper 70s. Friday, partly sunny. Highs in the upper 70s. Friday night, mostly cloudy. A chance of showers and thunderstorms until midnight. Lows in the mid-60s. Chance of rain 30%. Saturday, mostly cloudy in the morning, then becoming partly sunny. Hot with highs in the mid-80s. Saturday night, partly cloudy. Lows in the lower 70s. Sunday, sunny, hot with highs in the lower 90s. At 10 a.m. in Omaha, it was mostly sunny. The temperature was 69 degrees, the dew point 60, and the relative humidity 73%.
83%. The wind was north at 3 miles an hour. The pressure was 30.08 inches and steady. Across eastern Nebraska and southwest Iowa, it was sunny, with a temperature of 69 at Blair Airport and 71 at Takema. It was mostly sunny, with a temperature of 70 at Millard, 69 at Fremont, 66 at Nebraska City, and 68 at Plattsmouth. It was partly sunny, with a temperature of 68 at Lincoln and 70 at Red Oak, Iowa. At Columbus, it was cloudy, with a temperature of 67. Here are some observations from across the region. Skies ranged from partly sunny to cloudy. It was 65 at Grand Island, 67 at Norfolk, 69 at Sioux Falls, 70 at Sioux City, and 66 at Des Moines. Kansas City reported 64, Concordia, Kansas reported 65, North Platte reported 64, Denver reported 66, and Valentine reported 59. Once again, at 10 a.m. in Omaha, it was 69 degrees under mostly sunny skies. The Omaha Metropolitan Area Pollutant Standards Index for today is 40, which represents good air quality, with ozone the main pollutant. The forecast for Tuesday is 44, considered good air quality, with ozone the primary pollutant. The pollen count today for trees was 3, a low count, with linden and mulberry the primary pollens. The pollen count today for weeds was 1, a low count, with the primary pollen. The pollen count today for grass was 1, a low count. Air pollution forecasts and pollen counts are provided by the Douglas County Health Department. Here are the forecast key messages. A few lingering showers across northeast Nebraska this morning. Periodic chances of showers and thunderstorms Tuesday through next weekend. A marginal risk of severe storms 5 to 14% exists for Tuesday afternoon into early Wednesday. The best chance of severe weather returns next weekend. High temperatures remain in the 70s and lows from the middle 50s to lower 60s through Friday. Highs warm into the 80s to low 90s next weekend. This is NOAA All Hazards Radio Station KIH 61 in Omaha, Nebraska. The current time is 10:53 a.m. Central Daylight Time. Now for the official National Weather Service forecast for the Omaha and Council Bluffs area. Today, partly sunny. Highs in the mid-70s. East winds around 5 miles an hour. Tonight, partly cloudy. Lows in the upper 50s. Southeast winds around 5 miles an hour. Tuesday, partly sunny with a slight chance of showers in the morning, then mostly cloudy with a chance of showers with a slight chance of thunderstorms in the afternoon. Highs in the upper 70s. South winds 5 to 10 miles an hour. Chance of rain 30%. Tuesday night, mostly cloudy with a chance of showers. A slight chance of thunderstorms until midnight, then a chance of thunderstorms after midnight. Humid with lows in the lower 60s. South winds around 5 miles an hour. Chance of rain 50%. Wednesday, mostly sunny. Highs in the lower 80s. Northwest winds 5 to 10 miles an hour. Wednesday night through Thursday night, partly cloudy. Lows in the upper 50s. Highs in the upper 70s. Friday, partly sunny. Highs in the upper 70s. Friday night, mostly cloudy. A chance of showers and thunderstorms until midnight. Lows in the mid-60s. Chance of rain 30%. Saturday, mostly cloudy in the morning, then becoming partly sunny. Hot with highs in the mid-80s. Saturday night, partly cloudy. Lows in the lower 70s. Sunday, sunny, hot with highs in the lower 90s. At 10 a.m. in Omaha, it was mostly sunny. The temperature was 69 degrees, the dew point 60, and the relative humidity 73%. The wind was north at 3 miles an hour. The pressure was 30.08 inches and steady. Across eastern Nebraska and southwest Iowa, it was sunny, with a temperature of 69 at Blair Airport and 71 at Takema.
was mostly sunny, with a temperature of 70 at Millard, 69 at Fremont, 66 at Nebraska City, and 68 at Plattsmouth. It was partly sunny, with a temperature of 68 at Lincoln and 70 at Red Oak, Iowa. At Columbus, it was cloudy, with a temperature of 67. Here are some observations from across the region. Skies ranged from partly sunny to cloudy. It was 65 at Grand Island, 67 at Norfolk, 69 at Sioux Falls, 70 at Sioux City, and 66 at Des Moines. Kansas City reported 64, Concordia, Kansas reported 65, North Platte reported 64, Denver reported 66, and Valentine reported 59. Once again, at 10 a.m. in Omaha, it was 69 degrees under mostly sunny skies. The Omaha Metropolitan Area Pollutant Standards Index for today is 40, which represents good air quality, with ozone the main pollutant. The forecast for Tuesday is 44, considered good air quality, with ozone the primary pollutant. The pollen count today for trees was 3, a low count, with linden and mulberry the primary pollens. The pollen count today for weeds was 1, a low count, with the primary pollen. The pollen count today for grass was 1, a low count. Air pollution forecasts and pollen counts are provided by the Douglas County Health Department. Here are the forecast key messages. A few lingering showers across northeast Nebraska this morning. Periodic chances of showers and thunderstorms Tuesday through next weekend. A marginal risk of severe storms 5 to 14% exists for Tuesday afternoon into early Wednesday. The best chance of severe weather returns next weekend. High temperatures remain in the 70s and lows from the middle 50s to lower 60s through Friday. Highs warm into the 80s to low 90s next weekend. 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The current time is 10:57 a.m. Central Daylight Time. Now for the official National Weather Service forecast for the Omaha and Council Bluffs area. Today, partly sunny. Highs in the mid-70s. East winds around 5 miles an hour. Tonight, partly cloudy. Lows in the upper 50s. Southeast winds around 5 miles an hour. Tuesday, partly sunny with a slight chance of showers in the morning, then mostly cloudy with a chance of showers with a slight chance of thunderstorms in the afternoon. Highs in the upper 70s. South winds 5 to 10 miles an hour. Chance of rain 30%. Tuesday night, mostly cloudy with a chance of showers. A slight chance of thunderstorms until midnight, then a chance of thunderstorms after midnight. Humid with lows in the lower 60s. South winds around 5 miles an hour. Chance of rain 50%. Wednesday, mostly sunny. Highs in the lower 80s. Northwest winds 5 to 10 miles an hour. Wednesday night through Thursday night, partly cloudy. Lows in the upper 50s. Highs in the upper 70s. Friday, partly sunny. Highs in the upper 70s. Friday night, mostly cloudy. A chance of showers and thunderstorms until midnight. Lows in the mid-60s. Chance of rain 30%. Saturday, mostly cloudy in the morning, then becoming partly sunny. Hot with highs in the mid-80s. Saturday night, partly cloudy. Lows in the lower 70s. Sunday, sunny, hot with highs in the lower 90s. At 10 a.m. in Omaha, it was mostly sunny. The temperature was 69 degrees, the dew point 60, and the relative humidity 73%. The wind was north at 3 miles an hour. The pressure was 30.08 inches and steady. Across eastern Nebraska and southwest Iowa, it was sunny, with a temperature of 69 at Blair Airport and 71 at Takema. It was mostly sunny, with a temperature of 70 at Millard, 69 at Fremont, 66 at Nebraska City, and 68 at Plattsmouth. It was partly sunny, with a temperature of 68 at Lincoln and 70 at Red Oak, Iowa. At Columbus, it was
was cloudy, with a temperature of 67. Here are some observations from across the region. Skies ranged from partly sunny to cloudy. It was 65 in Grand Island, 67 at Norfolk, 69 at Sioux Falls, 70 at Sioux City, and 66 at Des Moines. Kansas City reported 64, Concordia, Kansas reported 65, North Platte reported 64, Denver reported 66, and Valentine reported 59. Once again, at 10 a.m. in Omaha, it was 69 degrees under mostly sunny skies. 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Douglas, Sarpy, Washington, Cass, Odo, Burt, Dodge, Saunders, Harrison, Pottawatomie, and Mills. The Omaha Metropolitan Area Pollutant Standards Index for today is 40, which represents good air quality, with ozone the main pollutant. The forecast for Tuesday is 44, considered good air quality, with ozone the primary pollutant. The pollen count today for trees was 3, a low count, with linden and mulberry the primary pollens. The pollen count today for weeds was 1, a low count, with the primary pollen. The pollen count today for grass was 1, a low count. Air pollution forecasts and pollen counts are provided by the Douglas County Health Department. Here are the forecast key messages. A few lingering showers across northeast Nebraska this morning. Periodic chances of showers and thunderstorms Tuesday through next weekend. A marginal risk of severe storms 5 to 14% exists for Tuesday afternoon into early Wednesday. The best chance of severe weather returns next weekend. High temperatures remain in the 70s and lows from the middle 50s to lower 60s through Friday. Highs warm into the 80s to low 90s next weekend. This is NOAA All Hazards Radio Station KIH-61 in Omaha, Nebraska. The current time is 11:02 a.m. Central Daylight Time. Now for the official National Weather Service forecast for the Omaha and Council Bluffs area. Today, partly sunny. Highs in the mid-70s. East winds around 5 miles an hour. Tonight, partly cloudy. Lows in the upper 50s. Southeast winds around 5 miles an hour. Tuesday, partly sunny with a slight chance of showers in the morning, then mostly cloudy with a chance of showers with a slight chance of thunderstorms in the afternoon. Highs in the upper 70s. South winds 5 to 10 miles an hour. Chance of rain 30%. Tuesday night, mostly cloudy with a chance of showers. A slight chance of thunderstorms until midnight, then a chance of thunderstorms after midnight. Humid with lows in the lower 60s. South winds around 5 miles an hour. Chance of rain 50%. Wednesday, mostly sunny. Highs in the lower 80s. Northwest winds 5 to 10 miles an hour. Wednesday night through Thursday night, partly cloudy. Lows in the upper 50s. Highs in the upper 70s. Friday, partly sunny. Highs in the upper 70s. Friday night, mostly cloudy. A chance of showers and thunderstorms until midnight. Lows in the mid-60s. Chance of rain 30%. Saturday, mostly cloudy in the morning, then becoming partly sunny. Hot with highs in the mid-80s. Saturday night, partly cloudy. Lows in the lower 70s. Sunday, sunny. Hot with highs in the lower 90s. The Omaha Metropolitan Area Pollutant Standards Index for today is 40, which represents good air quality, with ozone the main pollutant. The forecast for Tuesday is 44, considered good air quality, with ozone the primary pollutant. The pollen count today for trees was 3, a low count, with linden and mulberry the primary pollens. The pollen count today for weeds was 1, a low count, with the primary pollen. The pollen count today for grass was 1, a low count. Air pollution forecasts and pollen counts are provided by the Douglas County Health Department. Here are the forecast key messages.
few lingering showers across northeast Nebraska this morning. Periodic chances of showers and thunderstorms Tuesday through next weekend. A marginal risk of severe storms 5 to 14% exists for Tuesday afternoon into early Wednesday. The best chance of severe weather returns next weekend. High temperatures remain in the 70s and lows from the middle 50s to lower 60s through Friday. Highs warm into the 80s to low 90s next weekend. This is NOAA All Hazards radio station KIH 61 in Omaha, Nebraska. The current time is 11:06 a.m. Central Daylight Time. Now for the official National Weather Service forecast for the Omaha and Council Bluffs area. Today, partly sunny. Highs in the mid-70s. East winds around 5 miles an hour. Tonight, partly cloudy. Lows in the upper 50s. Southeast winds around 5 miles an hour. Tuesday, partly sunny with a slight chance of showers in the morning, then mostly cloudy with a chance of showers with a slight chance of thunderstorms in the afternoon. Highs in the upper 70s. South winds 5 to 10 miles an hour. Chance of rain 30%. Tuesday night, mostly cloudy with a chance of showers. A slight chance of thunderstorms until midnight, then a chance of thunderstorms after midnight. Humid with lows in the lower 60s. South winds around 5 miles an hour. Chance of rain 50%. Wednesday, mostly sunny. Highs in the lower 80s. Northwest winds 5 to 10 miles an hour. Wednesday night through Thursday night, partly cloudy. Lows in the upper 50s. Highs in the upper 70s. Friday, partly sunny. Highs in the upper 70s. Friday night, mostly cloudy. A chance of showers and thunderstorms until midnight. Lows in the mid-60s. Chance of rain 30%. Saturday, mostly cloudy in the morning, then becoming partly sunny. Hot with highs in the mid-80s. Saturday night, partly cloudy. Lows in the lower 70s. Sunday, sunny, hot with highs in the lower 90s. At 11 a.m. in Omaha, it was partly sunny. The temperature was 70 degrees, the dew point 59, and the relative humidity 68%. The wind was north at 7 miles an hour. The pressure was 30.09 inches and rising. Across eastern Nebraska and southwest Iowa, at Lincoln, haze was reported with a temperature of 71. At Tecama, it was sunny with a temperature of 72. It was mostly sunny with a temperature of 71 at Millard, 70 at Fremont, and 70 at Flaxmouth. At Blair Airport, it was partly sunny with a temperature of 71. It was cloudy with a temperature of 69 at Columbus, 68 at Nebraska City, and 70 at Red Oak, Iowa. Here are some observations from across the region. At Valentine, fog was reported with a temperature of 59. At Concordia, Kansas, it was mostly sunny with a temperature of 67. It was partly sunny with a temperature of 69 at North Fork, 72 at Sioux Falls, and 73 at Sioux City. Under partly sunny skies, Des Moines reported 70, Kansas City reported 66, and Denver reported 74. It was cloudy with a temperature of 68 at Grand Island and 68 at North Platte. Once again, at 11 a.m. in Omaha, it was 70 degrees under partly sunny skies. The Omaha Metropolitan Area Pollutant Standards Index for today is 40, which represents good air quality, with ozone the main pollutant. The forecast for Tuesday is 44, considered good air quality, with ozone the primary pollutant. The pollen count today for trees was 3, a low count, with linden and mulberry the primary pollens. The pollen count today for weeds was 1, a low count, with the primary pollen. The pollen count today for grass was 1, a low count. Air pollution forecasts and pollen counts are provided by the Douglas County Health Department. Here are the forecast key messages. A few lingering showers across northeast Nebraska this morning.
periodic chances of showers and thunderstorms Tuesday through next weekend. A marginal risk of severe storms 5 to 14% exists for Tuesday afternoon into early Wednesday. The best chance of severe weather returns next weekend. High temperatures remain in the 70s and lows from the middle 50s to lower 60s through Friday. Highs warm into the 80s to low 90s next weekend. This is NOAA All Hazards radio station KIH 61 in Omaha, Nebraska. The current time is 11:10 a.m. Central Daylight Time. Now for the official National Weather Service forecast for the Omaha and Council Bluffs area. Today, partly sunny. Highs in the mid-70s. East winds around 5 miles an hour. Tonight, partly cloudy. Lows in the upper 50s. Southeast winds around 5 miles an hour. Tuesday, partly sunny with a slight chance of showers in the morning, then mostly cloudy with a chance of showers with a slight chance of thunderstorms in the afternoon. Highs in the upper 70s. South winds 5 to 10 miles an hour. Chance of rain 30%. Tuesday night, mostly cloudy with a chance of showers. A slight chance of thunderstorms until midnight, then a chance of thunderstorms after midnight. Humid with lows in the lower 60s. South winds around 5 miles an hour. Chance of rain 50%. Wednesday, mostly sunny. Highs in the lower 80s. Northwest winds 5 to 10 miles an hour. Wednesday night through Thursday night, partly cloudy. Lows in the upper 50s. Highs in the upper 70s. Friday, partly sunny. Highs in the upper 70s. Friday night, mostly cloudy. A chance of showers and thunderstorms until midnight. Lows in the mid-60s. Chance of rain 30%. Saturday, mostly cloudy in the morning, then becoming partly sunny. Hot with highs in the mid-80s. Saturday night, partly cloudy. Lows in the lower 70s. Sunday, sunny, hot with highs in the lower 90s. At 11 a.m. in Omaha, it was partly sunny. The temperature was 70 degrees, the dew point 59, and the relative humidity 68%. The wind was north at 7 miles an hour. The pressure was 30.09 inches and rising. Across eastern Nebraska and southwest Iowa, at Lincoln, haze was reported with a temperature of 71. At Tecumseh, it was sunny with a temperature of 72. It was mostly sunny with a temperature of 71 at Millard, 70 at Fremont, and 70 at Plaxnut. At Blair Airport, it was partly sunny with a temperature of 71. It was cloudy with a temperature of 69 at Columbus, 68 at Nebraska City, and 70 at Red Oak, Iowa. Here are some observations from across the region. At Valentine, fog was reported with a temperature of 59. At Concordia, Kansas, it was mostly sunny with a temperature of 67. It was partly sunny with a temperature of 69 at North Fork, 72 at Sioux Falls, and 73 at Sioux City. Under partly sunny skies, Des Moines reported 70, Kansas City reported 66, and Denver reported 74. It was cloudy, with a temperature of 68 at Grand Island and 68 at North Platte. Once again, at 11 a.m. in Omaha, it was 70 degrees under partly sunny skies. The Omaha Metropolitan Area Pollutant Standards Index for today is 40, which represents good air quality, with ozone the main pollutant. The forecast for Tuesday is 44, considered good air quality, with ozone the primary pollutant. The pollen count today for trees was 3, a low count, with linden and mulberry the primary pollens. The pollen count today for weeds was 1, a low count, with the primary pollen. The pollen count today for grass was 1, a low count. Air pollution forecasts and pollen counts are provided by the Douglas County Health Department. Here are the forecast key messages. A few lingering showers across northeast Nebraska this morning. Periodic chances of showers and thunderstorms Tuesday through next weekend.
a marginal risk of severe storms 5 to 14% exists for Tuesday afternoon into early Wednesday. The best chance of severe weather returns next weekend. High temperatures remain in the 70s and lows from the middle 50s to lower 60s through Friday. Highs warm into the 80s to low 90s next weekend. This is NOAA All Hazards radio station KIH 61 in Omaha, Nebraska. The current time is 11:15 a.m. Central Daylight Time. Now for the official National Weather Service forecast for the Omaha and Council Bluffs area. Today, partly sunny. Highs in the mid-70s. East winds around 5 miles an hour. Tonight, partly cloudy. Lows in the upper 50s. Southeast winds around 5 miles an hour. Tuesday, partly sunny with a slight chance of showers in the morning, then mostly cloudy with a chance of showers with a slight chance of thunderstorms in the afternoon. Highs in the upper 70s. South winds 5 to 10 miles an hour. Chance of rain 30%. Tuesday night, mostly cloudy with a chance of showers. A slight chance of thunderstorms until midnight, then a chance of thunderstorms after midnight. Humid with lows in the lower 60s. South winds around 5 miles an hour. Chance of rain 50%. Wednesday, mostly sunny. Highs in the lower 80s. Northwest winds 5 to 10 miles an hour. Wednesday night through Thursday night, partly cloudy. Lows in the upper 50s. Highs in the upper 70s. Friday, partly sunny. Highs in the upper 70s. Friday night, mostly cloudy. A chance of showers and thunderstorms until midnight. Lows in the mid-60s. Chance of rain 30%. Saturday, mostly cloudy in the morning, then becoming partly sunny. Hot with highs in the mid-80s. Saturday night, partly cloudy. Lows in the lower 70s. Sunday, sunny, hot with highs in the lower 90s. At 11 a.m. in Omaha, it was partly sunny. The temperature was 70 degrees, the dew point 59, and the relative humidity 68%. The wind was north at 7 miles an hour. The pressure was 30.09 inches and rising. Across eastern Nebraska and southwest Iowa, at Lincoln, haze was reported with a temperature of 71. At Tecama, it was sunny with a temperature of 72. It was mostly sunny with a temperature of 71 at Millard, 70 at Fremont, and 70 at Plaxmouth. At Blair Airport, it was partly sunny with a temperature of 71. It was cloudy with a temperature of 69 at Columbus, 68 at Nebraska City, and 70 at Red Oak, Iowa. Here are some observations from across the region. At Valentine, fog was reported with a temperature of 59. At Concordia, Kansas, it was mostly sunny with a temperature of 67. It was partly sunny with a temperature of 69 at North Fork, 72 at Sioux Falls, and 73 at Sioux City. Under partly sunny skies, Des Moines reported 70, Kansas City reported 66, and Denver reported 74. It was cloudy, with a temperature of 68 at Grand Island and 68 at North Platte. Once again, at 11 a.m. in Omaha, it was 70 degrees under partly sunny skies. The Omaha Metropolitan Area Pollutant Standards Index for today is 40, which represents good air quality, with ozone the main pollutant. The forecast for Tuesday is 44, considered good air quality, with ozone the primary pollutant. The pollen count today for trees was 3, a low count, with linden and mulberry the primary pollens. The pollen count today for weeds was 1, a low count, with the primary pollen. The pollen count today for grass was 1, a low count. Air pollution forecasts and pollen counts are provided by the Douglas County Health Department. Here are the forecast key messages. A few lingering showers across northeast Nebraska this morning. Periodic chances of showers and thunderstorms Tuesday through next weekend. A marginal risk of severe storms 5 to 14%.
wind exists for Tuesday afternoon into early Wednesday. The best chance of severe weather returns next weekend. High temperatures remain in the 70s and lows from the middle 50s to lower 60s through Friday. Highs warm into the 80s to low 90s next weekend. This is NOAA All Hazards radio station KIH 61 in Omaha, Nebraska. The current time is 11:20 a.m. Central Daylight Time. Now for the official National Weather Service forecast for the Omaha and Council Bluffs area. Today, partly sunny. Highs in the mid-70s. East winds around 5 miles an hour. Tonight, partly cloudy. Lows in the upper 50s. Southeast winds around 5 miles an hour. Tuesday, partly sunny with a slight chance of showers in the morning, then mostly cloudy with a chance of showers with a slight chance of thunderstorms in the afternoon. Highs in the upper 70s. South winds 5 to 10 miles an hour. Chance of rain 30%. Tuesday night, mostly cloudy with a chance of showers. A slight chance of thunderstorms until midnight, then a chance of thunderstorms after midnight. Humid with lows in the lower 60s. South winds around 5 miles an hour. Chance of rain 50%. Wednesday, mostly sunny. Highs in the lower 80s. Northwest winds 5 to 10 miles an hour. Wednesday night through Thursday night, partly cloudy. Lows in the upper 50s. Highs in the upper 70s. Friday, partly sunny. Highs in the upper 70s. Friday night, mostly cloudy. A chance of showers and thunderstorms until midnight. Lows in the mid-60s. Chance of rain 30%. Saturday, mostly cloudy in the morning, then becoming partly sunny. Hot with highs in the mid-80s. Saturday night, partly cloudy. Lows in the lower 70s. Sunday, sunny, hot with highs in the lower 90s. At 11 a.m. in Omaha, it was partly sunny. The temperature was 70 degrees, the dew point 59, and the relative humidity 68%. The wind was north at 7 miles an hour. The pressure was 30.09 inches and rising. Across eastern Nebraska and southwest Iowa, at Lincoln, haze was reported with a temperature of 71. At Takema, it was sunny with a temperature of 72. It was mostly sunny with a temperature of 71 at Millard, 70 at Fremont, and 70 at Plaxmouth. At Blair Airport, it was partly sunny with a temperature of 71. It was cloudy with a temperature of 69 at Columbus, 68 at Nebraska City, and 70 at Red Oak, Iowa. Here are some observations from across the region. At Valentine, fog was reported with a temperature of 59. At Concordia, Kansas, it was mostly sunny with a temperature of 67. It was partly sunny with a temperature of 69 at North Fork, 72 at Sioux Falls, and 73 at Sioux City. Under partly sunny skies, Des Moines reported 70, Kansas City reported 66, and Denver reported 74. It was cloudy, with a temperature of 68 at Grand Island and 68 at North Platte. Once again, at 11 a.m. in Omaha, it was 70 degrees under partly sunny skies. The Omaha Metropolitan Area Pollutant Standards Index for today is 40, which represents good air quality, with ozone the main pollutant. The forecast for Tuesday is 44, considered good air quality, with ozone the primary pollutant. The pollen count today for trees was 3, a low count, with linden and mulberry the primary pollens. The pollen count today for weeds was 1, a low count, with the primary pollen. The pollen count today for grass was 1, a low count. Air pollution forecasts and pollen counts are provided by the Douglas County Health Department. Here are the forecast key messages. A few lingering showers across northeast Nebraska this morning. Periodic chances of showers and thunderstorms Tuesday through next weekend. A marginal risk of severe storms 5 to 14% exists for Tuesday afternoon into early Wednesday.

around 5 miles an hour. Tonight, partly cloudy. Lows in the upper 50s. Southeast winds around 5 miles an hour. Tuesday, partly sunny with a 50% chance of showers. Highs in the upper 70s. South winds 5 to 10 miles an hour. Tuesday night, mostly cloudy with a chance of showers. A slight chance of thunderstorms until midnight, then a chance of thunderstorms after midnight. Humid with lows in the lower 60s. South winds around 5 miles an hour, becoming southwest after midnight. Chance of rain 50%. Wednesday, mostly sunny. Highs in the lower 80s. Northwest winds 5 to 10 miles an hour. Wednesday night through Thursday night, partly cloudy. Lows in the upper 50s. Highs in the upper 70s. Friday, partly sunny. Highs in the upper 70s. Friday night, mostly cloudy. A chance of showers and thunderstorms until midnight. Lows in the mid-60s. Chance of rain 30%. Saturday, mostly cloudy in the morning, then becoming partly sunny. Hot with highs in the mid-80s. Saturday night, partly cloudy. Lows in the lower 70s. Sunday, sunny, hot with highs in the lower 90s. At 11 a.m. in Omaha, it was partly sunny. The temperature was 70 degrees, the dew point 59, and the relative humidity 68%. The wind was north at 7 miles an hour. The pressure was 30.09 inches and rising. Across eastern Nebraska and southwest Iowa, at Lincoln, haze was reported, with a temperature of 71. At Takema, it was sunny, with a temperature of 72. It was mostly sunny, with a temperature of 71 at Millard, 70 at Fremont, and 70 at Plaxnut. At Blair Airport, it was partly sunny, with a temperature of 71. It was cloudy, with a temperature of 69 at Columbus, 68 at Nebraska City, and 70 at Red Oak, Iowa. Here are some observations from across the region. At Valentine, fog was reported, with a temperature of 59. At Concordia, Kansas, it was mostly sunny, with a temperature of 67. It was partly sunny, with a temperature of 69 at North Fork, 72 at Sioux Falls, and 73 at Sioux City. Under partly sunny skies, Des Moines reported 70, Kansas City reported 66, and Denver reported 74. It was cloudy, with a temperature of 68 at Grand Island and 68 at North Platte. Once again, at 11 a.m. in Omaha, it was 70 degrees under partly sunny skies. The Omaha Metropolitan Area Pollutant Standards Index for today is 40, which represents good air quality, with ozone the main pollutant. The forecast for Tuesday is 44, considered good air quality, with ozone the primary pollutant. The pollen count today for trees was 3, a low count, with linden and mulberry the primary pollens. The pollen count today for weeds was 1, a low count, with the primary pollen. The pollen count today for grass was 1, a low count. Air pollution forecasts and pollen counts are provided by the Douglas County Health Department. Here are the forecast key messages. A few lingering showers across northeast Nebraska this morning. Periodic chances of showers and thunderstorms Tuesday through next weekend. A marginal risk of severe storms 5 to 14% exists for Tuesday afternoon into early Wednesday. The best chance of severe weather returns next weekend. High temperatures remain in the 70s and lows from the middle 50s to lower 60s through Friday. Highs warm into the 80s to low 90s next weekend. 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The current time is 11:30 a.m. Central Daylight Time. Now for the official National Weather Service forecast for the Omaha and Council Bluffs area. This afternoon, mostly sunny. Highs in the mid-70s. East winds around 5 miles an hour. Tonight, partly cloudy. Lows in the upper 50s. Southeast winds around 5 miles an hour.

miles an hour. Tuesday, partly sunny with a 50% chance of showers. Highs in the upper 70s. South winds 5 to 10 miles an hour. Tuesday night, mostly cloudy with a chance of showers. A slight chance of thunderstorms until midnight, then a chance of thunderstorms after midnight. Humid with lows in the lower 60s. South winds around 5 miles an hour, becoming southwest after midnight. Chance of rain 50%. Wednesday, mostly sunny. Highs in the lower 80s. Northwest winds 5 to 10 miles an hour. Wednesday night through Thursday night, partly cloudy. Lows in the upper 50s. Highs in the upper 70s. Friday, partly sunny. Highs in the upper 70s. Friday night, mostly cloudy. A chance of showers and thunderstorms until midnight. Lows in the mid-60s. Chance of rain 30%. Saturday, mostly cloudy in the morning, then becoming partly sunny. Hot with highs in the mid-80s. Saturday night, partly cloudy. Lows in the lower 70s. Sunday, sunny, hot with highs in the lower 90s. At 11 a.m. in Omaha, it was partly sunny. The temperature was 70 degrees, the dew point 59, and the relative humidity 68%. The wind was north at 7 miles an hour. The pressure was 30.09 inches and rising. Across eastern Nebraska and southwest Iowa, at Lincoln, haze was reported with a temperature of 71. At Tecumseh, it was sunny with a temperature of 72. It was mostly sunny, with a temperature of 71 at Millard, 70 at Fremont, and 70 at Plaxmouth. At Blair Airport, it was partly sunny, with a temperature of 71. It was cloudy, with a temperature of 69 at Columbus, 68 at Nebraska City, and 70 at Red Oak, Iowa. Here are some observations from across the region. At Valentine, fog was reported, with a temperature of 59. At Concordia, Kansas, it was mostly sunny, with a temperature of 67. It was partly sunny, with a temperature of 69 at North Fork, 72 at Sioux Falls, and 73 at Sioux City. Under partly sunny skies, Des Moines reported 70, Kansas City reported 66, and Denver reported 74. It was cloudy, with a temperature of 68 at Grand Island and 68 at North Platte. Once again, at 11 a.m. in Omaha, it was 70 degrees under partly sunny skies. The Omaha Metropolitan Area Pollutant Standards Index for today is 40, which represents good air quality, with ozone the main pollutant. The forecast for Tuesday is 44, considered good air quality, with ozone the primary pollutant. The pollen count today for trees was 3, a low count, with linden and mulberry the primary pollens. The pollen count today for weeds was 1, a low count, with the primary pollen. The pollen count today for grass was 1, a low count. Air pollution forecasts and pollen counts are provided by the Douglas County Health Department. Here are the forecast key messages. A few lingering showers across northeast Nebraska this morning. Periodic chances of showers and thunderstorms Tuesday through next weekend. A marginal risk of severe storms 5 to 14% exists for Tuesday afternoon into early Wednesday. The best chance of severe weather returns next weekend. High temperatures remain in the 70s and lows from the middle 50s to lower 60s through Friday. Highs warm into the 80s to low 90s next weekend. This is NOAA All Hazards Radio Station KIH 61 in Omaha, Nebraska. The current time is 11:35 a.m. Central Daylight Time. Now for the official National Weather Service forecast for the Omaha and Council Bluffs area. This afternoon, mostly sunny. Highs in the mid-70s. East winds around 5 miles an hour. Tonight, partly cloudy. Lows in the upper 50s. Southeast winds around 5 miles an hour. Tuesday, partly sunny with a 50% chance of showers. Highs in the upper 70s.
south winds 5 to 10 miles an hour. Tuesday night, mostly cloudy with a chance of showers. A slight chance of thunderstorms until midnight, then a chance of thunderstorms after midnight. Humid with lows in the lower 60s. South winds around 5 miles an hour, becoming southwest after midnight. Chance of rain 50%. Wednesday, mostly sunny. Highs in the lower 80s. Northwest winds 5 to 10 miles an hour. Wednesday night through Thursday night, partly cloudy. Lows in the upper 50s. Highs in the upper 70s. Friday, partly sunny. Highs in the upper 70s. Friday night, mostly cloudy. A chance of showers and thunderstorms until midnight. Lows in the mid-60s. Chance of rain 30%. Saturday, mostly cloudy in the morning, then becoming partly sunny. Hot with highs in the mid-80s. Saturday night, partly cloudy. Lows in the lower 70s. Sunday, sunny, hot with highs in the lower 90s. At 11 a.m. in Omaha, it was partly sunny. The temperature was 70 degrees, the dew point 59, and the relative humidity 68%. The wind was north at 7 miles an hour. The pressure was 30.09 inches and rising. Across eastern Nebraska and southwest Iowa, at Lincoln, haze was reported with a temperature of 71. At Tecama, it was sunny with a temperature of 72. It was mostly sunny, with a temperature of 71 at Millard, 70 at Fremont, and 70 at Plaxmouth. At Blair Airport, it was partly sunny, with a temperature of 71. It was cloudy, with a temperature of 69 at Columbus, 68 at Nebraska City, and 70 at Red Oak, Iowa. Here are some observations from across the region. At Valentine, fog was reported, with a temperature of 59. At Concordia, Kansas, it was mostly sunny, with a temperature of 67. It was partly sunny, with a temperature of 69 at North Fork, 72 at Sioux Falls, and 73 at Sioux City. Under partly sunny skies, Des Moines reported 70, Kansas City reported 66, and Denver reported 74. It was cloudy, with a temperature of 68 at Grand Island and 68 at North Platte. Once again, at 11 a.m. in Omaha, it was 70 degrees under partly sunny skies. The Omaha Metropolitan Area Pollutant Standards Index for today is 40, which represents good air quality, with ozone the main pollutant. The forecast for Tuesday is 44, considered good air quality, with ozone the primary pollutant. The pollen count today for trees was 3, a low count, with linden and mulberry the primary pollens. The pollen count today for weeds was 1, a low count, with the primary pollen. The pollen count today for grass was 1, a low count. Air pollution forecasts and pollen counts are provided by the Douglas County Health Department. Here are the forecast key messages. A few lingering showers across northeast Nebraska this morning. Periodic chances of showers and thunderstorms Tuesday through next weekend. A marginal risk of severe storms 5 to 14% exists for Tuesday afternoon into early Wednesday. The best chance of severe weather returns next weekend. High temperatures remain in the 70s and lows from the middle 50s to lower 60s through Friday. Highs warm into the 80s to low 90s next weekend. This is NOAA All Hazards Radio Station KIH 61 in Omaha, Nebraska. The current time is 11:40 a.m. Central Daylight Time. Now for the official National Weather Service forecast for the Omaha and Council Bluffs area. This afternoon, mostly sunny. Highs in the mid-70s. East winds around 5 miles an hour. Tonight, partly cloudy. Lows in the upper 50s. Southeast winds around 5 miles an hour. Tuesday, partly sunny with a 50% chance of showers. Highs in the upper 70s. South winds 5 to 10 miles an hour. Tuesday night, mostly cloudy with a chance of showers. A slight chance of thunderstorms until
night, then a chance of thunderstorms after midnight. Humid with lows in the lower 60s. South winds around 5 miles an hour, becoming southwest after midnight. Chance of rain 50%. Wednesday, mostly sunny. Highs in the lower 80s. Northwest winds 5 to 10 miles an hour. Wednesday night through Thursday night, partly cloudy. Lows in the upper 50s. Highs in the upper 70s. Friday, partly sunny. Highs in the upper 70s. Friday night, mostly cloudy. A chance of showers and thunderstorms until midnight. Lows in the mid-60s. Chance of rain 30%. Saturday, mostly cloudy in the morning, then becoming partly sunny. Hot with highs in the mid-80s. Saturday night, partly cloudy. Lows in the lower 70s. Sunday, sunny, hot with highs in the lower 90s. At 11 a.m. in Omaha, it was partly sunny. The temperature was 70 degrees, the dew point 59, and the relative humidity 68%. The wind was north at 7 miles an hour. The pressure was 30.09 inches and rising. Across eastern Nebraska and southwest Iowa, at Lincoln, haze was reported with a temperature of 71. At Tecama, it was sunny with a temperature of 72. It was mostly sunny with a temperature of 71 at Millard, 70 at Fremont, and 70 at Flaxnut. At Blair Airport, it was partly sunny with a temperature of 71. It was cloudy with a temperature of 69 at Columbus, 68 at Nebraska City, and 70 at Red Oak, Iowa. Here are some observations from across the region. At Valentine, fog was reported with a temperature of 59. At Concordia, Kansas, it was mostly sunny with a temperature of 67. It was partly sunny with a temperature of 69 at North Fork, 72 at Sioux Falls, and 73 at Sioux City. Under partly sunny skies, Des Moines reported 70, Kansas City reported 66, and Denver reported 74. It was cloudy, with a temperature of 68 at Grand Island and 68 at North Platte. Once again, at 11 a.m. in Omaha, it was 70 degrees under partly sunny skies. The Omaha Metropolitan Area Pollutant Standards Index for today is 40, which represents good air quality, with ozone the main pollutant. The forecast for Tuesday is 44, considered good air quality, with ozone the primary pollutant. The pollen count today for trees was 3, a low count, with linden and mulberry the primary pollens. The pollen count today for weeds was 1, a low count, with the primary pollen. The pollen count today for grass was 1, a low count. Air pollution forecasts and pollen counts are provided by the Douglas County Health Department. Here are the forecast key messages. A few lingering showers across northeast Nebraska this morning. Periodic chances of showers and thunderstorms Tuesday through next weekend. A marginal risk of severe storms 5 to 14% exists for Tuesday afternoon into early Wednesday. The best chance of severe weather returns next weekend. High temperatures remain in the 70s and lows from the middle 50s to lower 60s through Friday. Highs warm into the 80s to low 90s next weekend. 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The current time is 11:45 a.m. Central Daylight Time. Now for the official National Weather Service forecast for the Omaha and Council Bluffs area. This afternoon, mostly sunny. Highs in the mid-70s. East winds around 5 miles an hour. Tonight, partly cloudy. Lows in the upper 50s. Southeast winds around 5 miles an hour. Tuesday, partly sunny with a 50% chance of showers. Highs in the upper 70s. South winds 5 to 10 miles an hour. Tuesday night, mostly cloudy with a chance of showers. A slight chance of thunderstorms until midnight, then a chance of thunderstorms after midnight. Humid with lows in the lower 60s. South winds around 5 miles.
hour, becoming southwest after midnight. Chance of rain 50%. Wednesday, mostly sunny. Highs in the lower 80s. Northwest winds 5 to 10 miles an hour. Wednesday night through Thursday night, partly cloudy. Lows in the upper 50s. Highs in the upper 70s. Friday, partly sunny. Highs in the upper 70s. Friday night, mostly cloudy. A chance of showers and thunderstorms until midnight. Lows in the mid-60s. Chance of rain 30%. Saturday, mostly cloudy in the morning, then becoming partly sunny. Hot with highs in the mid-80s. Saturday night, partly cloudy. Lows in the lower 70s. Sunday, sunny, hot with highs in the lower 90s. At 11 a.m. in Omaha, it was partly sunny. The temperature was 70 degrees, the dew point 59, and the relative humidity 68%. The wind was north at 7 miles an hour. The pressure was 30.09 inches and rising. Across eastern Nebraska and southwest Iowa, at Lincoln, haze was reported with a temperature of 71. At Takema, it was sunny with a temperature of 72. It was mostly sunny, with a temperature of 71 at Millard, 70 at Fremont, and 70 at Plaxnut. At Blair Airport, it was partly sunny, with a temperature of 71. It was cloudy, with a temperature of 69 at Columbus, 68 at Nebraska City, and 70 at Red Oak, Iowa. Here are some observations from across the region. At Valentine, fog was reported, with a temperature of 59. At Concordia, Kansas, it was mostly sunny, with a temperature of 67. It was partly sunny, with a temperature of 69 at North Fork, 72 at Sioux Falls, and 73 at Sioux City. Under partly sunny skies, Des Moines reported 70, Kansas City reported 66, and Denver reported 74. It was cloudy, with a temperature of 68 at Grand Island and 68 at North Platte. Once again, at 11 a.m. in Omaha, it was 70 degrees under partly sunny skies. The Omaha Metropolitan Area Pollutant Standards Index for today is 40, which represents good air quality, with ozone the main pollutant. The forecast for Tuesday is 44, considered good air quality, with ozone the primary pollutant. The pollen count today for trees was 3, a low count, with linden and mulberry the primary pollens. The pollen count today for weeds was 1, a low count, with the primary pollen. The pollen count today for grass was 1, a low count. Air pollution forecasts and pollen counts are provided by the Douglas County Health Department. Here are the forecast key messages. A few lingering showers across northeast Nebraska this morning. Periodic chances of showers and thunderstorms Tuesday through next weekend. A marginal risk of severe storms 5 to 14% exists for Tuesday afternoon into early Wednesday. The best chance of severe weather returns next weekend. High temperatures remain in the 70s and lows from the middle 50s to lower 60s through Friday. Highs warm into the 80s to low 90s next weekend. 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The current time is 11:50 a.m. Central Daylight Time. Now for the official National Weather Service forecast for the Omaha and Council Bluffs area. This afternoon, mostly sunny. Highs in the mid-70s. East winds around 5 miles an hour. Tonight, partly cloudy. Lows in the upper 50s. Southeast winds around 5 miles an hour. Tuesday, partly sunny with a 50% chance of showers. Highs in the upper 70s. South winds 5 to 10 miles an hour. Tuesday night, mostly cloudy with a chance of showers. A slight chance of thunderstorms until midnight, then a chance of thunderstorms after midnight. Humid with lows in the lower 60s. South winds around 5 miles an hour, becoming southwest after midnight. Chance of rain 50%. Wednesday, mostly sunny.
Highs in the lower 80s. Northwest winds 5 to 10 miles an hour. Wednesday night through Thursday night, partly cloudy. Lows in the upper 50s. Highs in the upper 70s. Friday, partly sunny. Highs in the upper 70s. Friday night, mostly cloudy. A chance of showers and thunderstorms until midnight. Lows in the mid-60s. Chance of rain 30%. Saturday, mostly cloudy in the morning, then becoming partly sunny. Hot with highs in the mid-80s. Saturday night, partly cloudy. Lows in the lower 70s. Sunday, sunny, hot with highs in the lower 90s. At 11 a.m. in Omaha, it was partly sunny. The temperature was 70 degrees, the dew point 59, and the relative humidity 68%. The wind was north at 7 miles an hour. The pressure was 30.09 inches and rising. Across eastern Nebraska and southwest Iowa, at Lincoln, haze was reported with a temperature of 71. At Tecama, it was sunny with a temperature of 72. It was mostly sunny, with a temperature of 71 at Millard, 70 at Fremont, and 70 at Plaxmouth. At Blair Airport, it was partly sunny, with a temperature of 71. It was cloudy, with a temperature of 69 at Columbus, 68 at Nebraska City, and 70 at Red Oak, Iowa. Here are some observations from across the region. At Valentine, fog was reported, with a temperature of 59. At Concordia, Kansas, it was mostly sunny, with a temperature of 67. It was partly sunny, with a temperature of 69 at North Fork, 72 at Sioux Falls, and 73 at Sioux City. Under partly sunny skies, Des Moines reported 70, Kansas City reported 66, and Denver reported 74. It was cloudy, with a temperature of 68 at Grand Island and 68 at North Platte. Once again, at 11 a.m. in Omaha, it was 70 degrees under partly sunny skies. The Omaha Metropolitan Area Pollutant Standards Index for today is 40, which represents good air quality, with ozone the main pollutant. The forecast for Tuesday is 44, considered good air quality, with ozone the primary pollutant. The pollen count today for trees was 3, a low count, with linden and mulberry the primary pollens. The pollen count today for weeds was 1, a low count, with the primary pollen. The pollen count today for grass was 1, a low count. Air pollution forecasts and pollen counts are provided by the Douglas County Health Department. Here are the forecast key messages. A few lingering showers across northeast Nebraska this morning. Periodic chances of showers and thunderstorms Tuesday through next weekend. A marginal risk of severe storms 5 to 14% exists for Tuesday afternoon into early Wednesday. The best chance of severe weather returns next weekend. High temperatures remain in the 70s and lows from the middle 50s to lower 60s through Friday. Highs warm into the 80s to low 90s next weekend. This is NOAA All Hazards Radio Station KIH 61 in Omaha, Nebraska. The current time is 11:54 a.m. Central Daylight Time. Now for the official National Weather Service forecast for the Omaha and Council Bluffs area. This afternoon, mostly sunny. Highs in the mid-70s. East winds around 5 miles an hour. Tonight, partly cloudy. Lows in the upper 50s. Southeast winds around 5 miles an hour. Tuesday, partly sunny with a 50% chance of showers. Highs in the upper 70s. South winds 5 to 10 miles an hour. Tuesday night, mostly cloudy with a chance of showers. A slight chance of thunderstorms until midnight, then a chance of thunderstorms after midnight. Humid with lows in the lower 60s. South winds around 5 miles an hour, becoming southwest after midnight. Chance of rain 50%. Wednesday, mostly sunny. Highs in the lower 80s. Northwest winds 5 to 10 miles an hour. Wednesday night through Thursday night, partly cloudy.
lows in the upper 50s, highs in the upper 70s. Friday, partly sunny, highs in the upper 70s. Friday night, mostly cloudy, a chance of showers and thunderstorms until midnight, lows in the mid 60s, chance of rain 30%. Saturday, mostly cloudy in the morning, then becoming partly sunny, hot with highs in the mid 80s. Saturday night, partly cloudy, lows in the lower 70s. Sunday, sunny, hot with highs in the lower 90s. At 11 a.m. in Omaha, it was partly sunny. The temperature was 70 degrees, the dew point 59, and the relative humidity 68%. The wind was north at 7 miles an hour. The pressure was 30.09 inches and rising. Across eastern Nebraska and southwest Iowa, at Lincoln, haze was reported with a temperature of 71. At Tecumseh, it was sunny with a temperature of 72. It was mostly sunny with a temperature of 71 at Millard, 70 at Fremont, and 70 at Plaxmouth. At Blair Airport, it was partly sunny with a temperature of 71. It was cloudy with a temperature of 69 at Columbus, 68 at Nebraska City, and 70 at Red Oak, Iowa. Here are some observations from across the region. At Valentine, fog was reported with a temperature of 59. At Concordia, Kansas, it was mostly sunny with a temperature of 67. It was partly sunny with a temperature of 69 at North Fork, 72 at Sioux Falls, and 73 at Sioux City. Under partly sunny skies, Des Moines reported 70, Kansas City reported 66, and Denver reported 74. It was cloudy, with a temperature of 68 at Grand Island and 68 at North Platte. Once again, at 11 a.m. in Omaha, it was 70 degrees under partly sunny skies. The Omaha Metropolitan Area Pollutant Standards Index for today is 40, which represents good air quality, with ozone the main pollutant. The forecast for Tuesday is 44, considered good air quality, with ozone the primary pollutant. The pollen count today for trees was 3, a low count, with linden and mulberry the primary pollens. The pollen count today for weeds was 1, a low count, with the primary pollen. The pollen count today for grass was 1, a low count. Air pollution forecasts and pollen counts are provided by the Douglas County Health Department. 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Douglas, Sarpy, Washington, Cass, Odo, Burt, Dodge, Saunders, Harrison, Pottawatomie, and Mills. Here are the forecast key messages. A few lingering showers across northeast Nebraska this morning. Periodic chances of showers and thunderstorms Tuesday through next weekend. A marginal risk of severe storms 5 to 14% exists for Tuesday afternoon into early Wednesday. The best chance of severe weather returns next weekend. High temperatures remain in the 70s and lows from the middle 50s to lower 60s through Friday. Highs warm into the 80s to low 90s next weekend. This is NOAA All Hazards Radio Station KIH-61 in Omaha, Nebraska. The current time is 12 p.m. Central Daylight Time. Now for the official National Weather Service forecast for the Omaha and Council Bluffs area. This afternoon, mostly sunny. Highs in the mid-70s. East winds around 5 miles an hour. Tonight, partly cloudy. Lows in the upper 50s. Southeast winds around 5 miles an hour. Tuesday, partly sunny with a 50% chance of showers. Highs in the upper 70s. South winds 5 to 10 miles an hour. Tuesday night, mostly cloudy with a chance of showers. A slight chance of thunderstorms until midnight, then a chance of thunderstorms after midnight. Humid with lows in the lower 60s. South winds around 5 miles an hour, becoming southwest after midnight. Chance of rain 50%. Wednesday, mostly sunny. Highs in the lower 80s.
northwest winds 5 to 10 miles an hour. Wednesday night through Thursday night, partly cloudy. Lows in the upper 50s. Highs in the upper 70s. Friday, partly sunny. Highs in the upper 70s. Friday night, mostly cloudy. A chance of showers and thunderstorms until midnight. Lows in the mid-60s. Chance of rain 30%. Saturday, mostly cloudy in the morning, then becoming partly sunny. Hot with highs in the mid-80s. Saturday night, partly cloudy. Lows in the lower 70s. Sunday, sunny, hot with highs in the lower 90s. The Omaha Metropolitan Area Pollutant Standards Index for today is 40, which represents good air quality, with ozone the main pollutant. The forecast for Tuesday is 44, considered good air quality, with ozone the primary pollutant. The pollen count today for trees was 3, a low count, with linden and mulberry the primary pollens. The pollen count today for weeds was 1, a low count, with the primary pollen. The pollen count today for grass was 1, a low count. Air pollution forecasts and pollen counts are provided by the Douglas County Health Department. Here are the forecast key messages. A few lingering showers across northeast Nebraska this morning. Periodic chances of showers and thunderstorms Tuesday through next weekend. A marginal risk of severe storms 5 to 14% exists for Tuesday afternoon into early Wednesday. The best chance of severe weather returns next weekend. High temperatures remain in the 70s and lows from the middle 50s to lower 60s through Friday. Highs warm into the 80s to low 90s next weekend. 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The current time is 12:03 p.m. Central Daylight Time. Now for the official National Weather Service forecast for the Omaha and Council Bluffs area. This afternoon, mostly sunny. Highs in the mid-70s. East winds around 5 miles an hour. Tonight, partly cloudy. Lows in the upper 50s. Southeast winds around 5 miles an hour. Tuesday, partly sunny with a 50% chance of showers. Highs in the upper 70s. South winds 5 to 10 miles an hour. Tuesday night, mostly cloudy with a chance of showers. A slight chance of thunderstorms until midnight, then a chance of thunderstorms after midnight. Humid with lows in the lower 60s. South winds around 5 miles an hour, becoming southwest after midnight. Chance of rain 50%. Wednesday, mostly sunny. Highs in the lower 80s. Northwest winds 5 to 10 miles an hour. Wednesday night through Thursday night, partly cloudy. Lows in the upper 50s. Highs in the upper 70s. Friday, partly sunny. Highs in the upper 70s. Friday night, mostly cloudy. A chance of showers and thunderstorms until midnight. Lows in the mid-60s. Chance of rain 30%. Saturday, mostly cloudy in the morning, then becoming partly sunny. Hot with highs in the mid-80s. Saturday night, partly cloudy. Lows in the lower 70s. Sunday, sunny, hot with highs in the lower 90s. The Omaha Metropolitan Area Pollutant Standards Index for today is 40, which represents good air quality, with ozone the main pollutant. The forecast for Tuesday is 44, considered good air quality, with ozone the primary pollutant. The pollen count today for trees was 3, a low count, with linden and mulberry the primary pollens. The pollen count today for weeds was 1, a low count, with the primary pollen. The pollen count today for grass was 1, a low count. Air pollution forecasts and pollen counts are provided by the Douglas County Health Department. Here are the forecast key messages. A few lingering showers across northeast Nebraska this morning. Periodic chances of showers and thunderstorms Tuesday through next weekend. A marginal risk of severe storms 5 to 14% exists for Tuesday afternoon.
into early Wednesday. The best chance of severe weather returns next weekend. High temperatures remain in the 70s and lows from the middle 50s to lower 60s through Friday. Highs warm into the 80s to low 90s next weekend. This is NOAA All Hazards radio station KIH 61 in Omaha, Nebraska. The current time is 12:06 p.m. Central Daylight Time. Now for the official National Weather Service forecast for the Omaha and Council Bluffs area. This afternoon, mostly sunny. Highs in the mid-70s. East winds around 5 miles an hour. Tonight, partly cloudy. Lows in the upper 50s. Southeast winds around 5 miles an hour. Tuesday, partly sunny with a 50% chance of showers. Highs in the upper 70s. South winds 5 to 10 miles an hour. Tuesday night, mostly cloudy with a chance of showers. A slight chance of thunderstorms until midnight, then a chance of thunderstorms after midnight. Humid with lows in the lower 60s. South winds around 5 miles an hour, becoming southwest after midnight. Chance of rain 50%. Wednesday, mostly sunny. Highs in the lower 80s. Northwest winds 5 to 10 miles an hour. Wednesday night through Thursday night, partly cloudy. Lows in the upper 50s. Highs in the upper 70s. Friday, partly sunny. Highs in the upper 70s. Friday night, mostly cloudy. A chance of showers and thunderstorms until midnight. Lows in the mid-60s. Chance of rain 30%. Saturday, mostly cloudy in the morning, then becoming partly sunny. Hot with highs in the mid-80s. Saturday night, partly cloudy. Lows in the lower 70s. Sunday, sunny, hot with highs in the lower 90s. At noon in Omaha, it was partly sunny. The temperature was 73 degrees, the dew point 57, and the relative humidity 57%. The wind was east at 6 miles an hour. The pressure was 30.10 inches and rising. Across eastern Nebraska and southwest Iowa, temperatures were between 70 and 73 degrees. At Tecumseh, it was sunny. It was mostly sunny at Lincoln, Fremont, and Plattsmouth. It was partly sunny at Offutt Air Force Base, Columbus, Blair Airport, Nebraska City, and Red Oak, Iowa. At Millard, it was cloudy. Here are some observations from across the region. It was mostly sunny, with a temperature of 74 at Sioux City, 70 at Concordia, Kansas, and 71 at North Platte. It was partly sunny, with a temperature of 69 at Grand Island, 72 at North Fork, and 71 at Sioux Falls. Under partly sunny skies, Des Moines reported 72, Kansas City reported 69, and Denver reported 77. At Valentine, it was cloudy, with a temperature of 60. Once again, at noon in Omaha, it was 73 degrees under partly sunny skies. The Omaha Metropolitan Area Pollutant Standards Index for today is 40, which represents good air quality, with ozone the main pollutant. The forecast for Tuesday is 44, considered good air quality, with ozone the primary pollutant. The pollen count today for trees was 3, a low count, with linden and mulberry the primary pollens. The pollen count today for weeds was 1, a low count, with the primary pollen. The pollen count today for grass was 1, a low count. Air pollution forecasts and pollen counts are provided by the Douglas County Health Department. Here are the forecast key messages. A few lingering showers across northeast Nebraska this morning. Periodic chances of showers and thunderstorms Tuesday through next weekend. A marginal risk of severe storms 5 to 14% exists for Tuesday afternoon into early Wednesday. The best chance of severe weather returns next weekend. High temperatures remain in the 70s and lows from the middle 50s to lower 60s through Friday. Highs warm into the 80s to low 90s next weekend. This is NOAA All Hazards radio station KIH 61 in Omaha, Nebraska.
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Now for the official National Weather Service forecast for the Omaha and Council Bluffs area. This afternoon, mostly sunny. Highs in the mid-70s. East winds around 5 miles an hour. Tonight, partly cloudy. Lows in the upper 50s. Southeast winds around 5 miles an hour. Tuesday, partly sunny with a 50% chance of showers. Highs in the upper 70s. South winds 5 to 10 miles an hour. Tuesday night, mostly cloudy with a chance of showers. A slight chance of thunderstorms until midnight, then a chance of thunderstorms after midnight. Humid with lows in the lower 60s. South winds around 5 miles an hour, becoming southwest after midnight. Chance of rain 50%. Wednesday, mostly sunny. Highs in the lower 80s. Northwest winds 5 to 10 miles an hour. Wednesday night through Thursday night, partly cloudy. Lows in the upper 50s. Highs in the upper 70s. Friday, partly sunny. Highs in the upper 70s. Friday night, mostly cloudy. A chance of showers and thunderstorms until midnight. Lows in the mid-60s. Chance of rain 30%. Saturday, mostly cloudy in the morning, then becoming partly sunny. Hot with highs in the mid-80s. Saturday night, partly cloudy. Lows in the lower 70s. Sunday, sunny, hot with highs in the lower 90s. At noon in Omaha, it was partly sunny. The temperature was 73 degrees, the dew point 57, and the relative humidity 57%. The wind was east at 6 miles an hour. The pressure was 30.10 inches and rising. Across eastern Nebraska and southwest Iowa, temperatures were between 70 and 73 degrees. At Tecama, it was sunny. It was mostly sunny at Lincoln, Fremont, and Plattsmouth. It was partly sunny at Offutt Air Force Base, Columbus, Blair Airport, Nebraska City, and Red Oak, Iowa. At Millard, it was cloudy. Here are some observations from across the region. It was mostly sunny, with a temperature of 74 at Sioux City, 70 at Concordia, Kansas, and 71 at North Platte. It was partly sunny, with a temperature of 69 at Grand Island, 72 at North Fork, and 71 at Sioux Falls. Under partly sunny skies, Des Moines reported 72, Kansas City reported 69, and Denver reported 77. At Valentine, it was cloudy, with a temperature of 60. Once again, at noon in Omaha, it was 73 degrees under partly sunny skies. The Omaha Metropolitan Area Pollutant Standards Index for today is 40, which represents good air quality, with ozone the main pollutant. The forecast for Tuesday is 44, considered good air quality, with ozone the primary pollutant. The pollen count today for trees was 3, a low count, with linden and mulberry the primary pollens. The pollen count today for weeds was 1, a low count, with the primary pollen. The pollen count today for grass was 1, a low count. Air pollution forecasts and pollen counts are provided by the Douglas County Health Department. Here are the forecast key messages. A few lingering showers across northeast Nebraska this morning. Periodic chances of showers and thunderstorms Tuesday through next weekend. A marginal risk of severe storms 5 to 14% exists for Tuesday afternoon into early Wednesday. The best chance of severe weather returns next weekend. High temperatures remain in the 70s and lows from the middle 50s to lower 60s through Friday. Highs warm into the 80s to low 90s next weekend. This is NOAA All Hazards Radio Station KIH-61 in Omaha, Nebraska. The current time is 12:15 p.m. Central Daylight Time. Now for the official National Weather Service forecast for the Omaha and Council Bluffs area. This afternoon, mostly sunny. Highs in the mid-70s. East winds around 5 miles an hour. Tonight, partly cloudy.
lows in the upper 50s. Southeast winds around 5 miles an hour. Tuesday, partly sunny with a 50% chance of showers. Highs in the upper 70s. South winds 5 to 10 miles an hour. Tuesday night, mostly cloudy with a chance of showers. A slight chance of thunderstorms until midnight, then a chance of thunderstorms after midnight. Humid with lows in the lower 60s. South winds around 5 miles an hour, becoming southwest after midnight. Chance of rain 50%. Wednesday, mostly sunny. Highs in the lower 80s. Northwest winds 5 to 10 miles an hour. Wednesday night through Thursday night, partly cloudy. Lows in the upper 50s. Highs in the upper 70s. Friday, partly sunny. Highs in the upper 70s. Friday night, mostly cloudy. A chance of showers and thunderstorms until midnight. Lows in the mid-60s. Chance of rain 30%. Saturday, mostly cloudy in the morning, then becoming partly sunny. Hot with highs in the mid-80s. Saturday night, partly cloudy. Lows in the lower 70s. Sunday, sunny, hot with highs in the lower 90s. At noon in Omaha, it was partly sunny. The temperature was 73 degrees, the dew point 57, and the relative humidity 57%. The wind was east at 6 miles an hour. The pressure was 30.10 inches and rising. Across eastern Nebraska and southwest Iowa, temperatures were between 70 and 73 degrees. At Tecumseh, it was sunny. It was mostly sunny at Lincoln, Fremont, and Plattsmouth. It was partly sunny at Offutt Air Force Base, Columbus, Blair Airport, Nebraska City, and Red Oak, Iowa. At Millard, it was cloudy. Here are some observations from across the region. It was mostly sunny, with a temperature of 74 at Sioux City, 70 at Concordia, Kansas, and 71 at North Platte. It was partly sunny, with a temperature of 69 at Grand Island, 72 at Norfolk, and 71 at Sioux Falls. Under partly sunny skies, Des Moines reported 72, Kansas City reported 69, and Denver reported 77. At Valentine, it was cloudy, with a temperature of 60. Once again, at noon in Omaha, it was 73 degrees under partly sunny skies. The Omaha Metropolitan Area Pollutant Standards Index for today is 40, which represents good air quality, with ozone the main pollutant. The forecast for Tuesday is 44, considered good air quality, with ozone the primary pollutant. The pollen count today for trees was 3, a low count, with linden and mulberry the primary pollens. The pollen count today for weeds was 1, a low count, with the primary pollen. The pollen count today for grass was 1, a low count. Air pollution forecasts and pollen counts are provided by the Douglas County Health Department. Here are the forecast key messages. A few lingering showers across northeast Nebraska this morning. Periodic chances of showers and thunderstorms Tuesday through next weekend. A marginal risk of severe storms 5 to 14% exists for Tuesday afternoon into early Wednesday. The best chance of severe weather returns next weekend. High temperatures remain in the 70s and lows from the middle 50s to lower 60s through Friday. Highs warm into the 80s to low 90s next weekend. 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The current time is 12:20 p.m. Central Daylight Time. Now for the official National Weather Service forecast for the Omaha and Council Bluffs area. This afternoon, mostly sunny. Highs in the mid-70s. East winds around 5 miles an hour. Tonight, partly cloudy. Lows in the upper 50s. Southeast winds around 5 miles an hour. Tuesday, partly sunny with a 50% chance of showers. Highs in the upper 70s. South winds 5 to 10 miles an hour. Tuesday night, mostly cloudy with a chance of showers. A
slight chance of thunderstorms until midnight, then a chance of thunderstorms after midnight. Humid with lows in the lower 60s. South winds around 5 miles an hour, becoming southwest after midnight. Chance of rain 50%. Wednesday, mostly sunny. Highs in the lower 80s. Northwest winds 5 to 10 miles an hour. Wednesday night through Thursday night, partly cloudy. Lows in the upper 50s. Highs in the upper 70s. Friday, partly sunny. Highs in the upper 70s. Friday night, mostly cloudy. A chance of showers and thunderstorms until midnight. Lows in the mid-60s. Chance of rain 30%. Saturday, mostly cloudy in the morning, then becoming partly sunny. Hot with highs in the mid-80s. Saturday night, partly cloudy. Lows in the lower 70s. Sunday, sunny, hot with highs in the lower 90s. At noon in Omaha, it was partly sunny. The temperature was 73 degrees, the dew point 57, and the relative humidity 57%. The wind was east at 6 miles an hour. The pressure was 30.10 inches and rising. Across eastern Nebraska and southwest Iowa, temperatures were between 70 and 73 degrees. At Tecumseh, it was sunny. It was mostly sunny at Lincoln, Fremont, and Plattsmouth. It was partly sunny at Offutt Air Force Base, Columbus, Blair Airport, Nebraska City, and Red Oak, Iowa. At Millard, it was cloudy. Here are some observations from across the region. It was mostly sunny, with a temperature of 74 at Sioux City, 70 at Concordia, Kansas, and 71 at North Platte. It was partly sunny, with a temperature of 69 at Grand Island, 72 at North Fork, and 71 at Sioux Falls. Under partly sunny skies, Des Moines reported 72, Kansas City reported 69, and Denver reported 77. At Valentine, it was cloudy, with a temperature of 60. Once again, at noon in Omaha, it was 73 degrees under partly sunny skies. The Omaha Metropolitan Area Pollutant Standards Index for today is 40, which represents good air quality, with ozone the main pollutant. The forecast for Tuesday is 44, considered good air quality, with ozone the primary pollutant. The pollen count today for trees was 3, a low count, with linden and mulberry the primary pollens. The pollen count today for weeds was 1, a low count, with the primary pollen. The pollen count today for grass was 1, a low count. Air pollution forecasts and pollen counts are provided by the Douglas County Health Department. Here are the forecast key messages. A few lingering showers across northeast Nebraska this morning. Periodic chances of showers and thunderstorms Tuesday through next weekend. A marginal risk of severe storms 5 to 14% exists for Tuesday afternoon into early Wednesday. The best chance of severe weather returns next weekend. High temperatures remain in the 70s and lows from the middle 50s to lower 60s through Friday. Highs warm into the 80s to low 90s next weekend. 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The current time is 12:25 p.m. Central Daylight Time. Now for the official National Weather Service forecast for the Omaha and Council Bluffs area. This afternoon, mostly sunny. Highs in the mid-70s. East winds around 5 miles an hour. Tonight, partly cloudy. Lows in the upper 50s. Southeast winds around 5 miles an hour. Tuesday, partly sunny with a 50% chance of showers. Highs in the upper 70s. South winds 5 to 10 miles an hour. Tuesday night, mostly cloudy with a chance of showers. A slight chance of thunderstorms until midnight, then a chance of thunderstorms after midnight. Humid with lows in the lower 60s. South winds around 5 miles an hour, becoming southwest after midnight. Chance of rain 50%. Wednesday, mostly sunny.

30%. Saturday, mostly cloudy in the morning, then becoming partly sunny. Hot with highs in the mid-80s. Saturday night, partly cloudy. Lows in the lower 70s. Sunday, sunny, hot with highs in the lower 90s. At noon in Omaha, it was partly sunny. The temperature was 73 degrees, the dew point 57, and the relative humidity 57%. The wind was east at 6 miles an hour. The pressure was 30.10 inches and rising. Across eastern Nebraska and southwest Iowa, temperatures were between 70 and 73 degrees. At Tecumseh, it was sunny. It was mostly sunny at Lincoln, Fremont, and Plattsmouth. It was partly sunny at Offutt Air Force Base, Columbus, Blair Airport, Nebraska City, and Red Oak, Iowa. At Millard, it was cloudy. Here are some observations from across the region. It was mostly sunny, with a temperature of 74 at Sioux City, 70 at Concordia, Kansas, and 71 at North Platte. It was partly sunny, with a temperature of 69 at Grand Island, 72 at North Fork, and 71 at Sioux Falls. Under partly sunny skies, Des Moines reported 72, Kansas City reported 69, and Denver reported 77. At Valentine, it was cloudy, with a temperature of 60. Once again, at noon in Omaha, it was 73 degrees under partly sunny skies. The Omaha Metropolitan Area Pollutant Standards Index for today is 40, which represents good air quality, with ozone the main pollutant. The forecast for Tuesday is 44, considered good air quality, with ozone the primary pollutant. The pollen count today for trees was 3, a low count, with linden and mulberry the primary pollens. The pollen count today for weeds was 1, a low count, with the primary pollen. The pollen count today for grass was 1, a low count. Air pollution forecasts and pollen counts are provided by the Douglas County Health Department. Here are the forecast key messages. A few lingering showers across northeast Nebraska this morning. Periodic chances of showers and thunderstorms Tuesday through next weekend. A marginal risk of severe storms 5 to 14% exists for Tuesday afternoon into early Wednesday. The best chance of severe weather returns next weekend. High temperatures remain in the 70s and lows from the middle 50s to lower 60s through Friday. Highs warm into the 80s to low 90s next weekend. 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The current time is 12:29 p.m. Central Daylight Time. Now for the official National Weather Service forecast for the Omaha and Council Bluffs area. This afternoon, mostly sunny. Highs in the mid-70s. East winds around 5 miles an hour. Tonight, partly cloudy. Lows in the upper 50s. Southeast winds around 5 miles an hour. Tuesday, partly sunny with a 50% chance of showers. Highs in the upper 70s. South winds 5 to 10 miles an hour. Tuesday night, mostly cloudy with a chance of showers. A slight chance of thunderstorms until midnight, then a chance of thunderstorms after midnight. Humid with lows in the lower 60s. South winds around 5 miles an hour, becoming southwest after midnight. Chance of rain 50%. Wednesday, mostly sunny. Highs in the lower 80s. Northwest winds 5 to 10 miles an hour. Wednesday night through Thursday night, partly cloudy. Lows in the upper 50s. Highs in the upper 70s. Friday, partly sunny. Highs in the upper 70s. Friday night, mostly cloudy. A chance of showers and thunderstorms until midnight. Lows in the mid-60s. Chance of rain 30%. Saturday, mostly cloudy in the morning, then becoming partly sunny. Hot with highs in the mid-80s. Saturday night, partly cloudy. Lows in the lower 70s. Sunday, sunny, hot with highs in the lower 90s. At noon in Omaha, it was

partly sunny. The temperature was 73 degrees, the dew point 57, and the relative humidity 57%. The wind was east at 6 miles an hour. The pressure was 30.10 inches and rising. Across eastern Nebraska and southwest Iowa, temperatures were between 70 and 73 degrees. At Tecumseh, it was sunny. It was mostly sunny at Lincoln, Fremont, and Plattsmouth. It was partly sunny at Offutt Air Force Base, Columbus, Blair Airport, Nebraska City, and Red Oak, Iowa. At Millard, it was cloudy. Here are some observations from across the region. It was mostly sunny, with a temperature of 74 at Sioux City, 70 at Concordia, Kansas, and 71 at North Platte. It was partly sunny, with a temperature of 69 at Grand Island, 72 at Norfolk, and 71 at Sioux Falls. Under partly sunny skies, Des Moines reported 72, Kansas City reported 69, and Denver reported 77. At Valentine, it was cloudy, with a temperature of 60. Once again, at noon in Omaha, it was 73 degrees under partly sunny skies. The Omaha Metropolitan Area Pollutant Standards Index for today is 40, which represents good air quality, with ozone the main pollutant. The forecast for Tuesday is 44, considered good air quality, with ozone the primary pollutant. The pollen count today for trees was 3, a low count, with linden and mulberry the primary pollens. The pollen count today for weeds was 1, a low count, with the primary pollen. The pollen count today for grass was 1, a low count. Air pollution forecasts and pollen counts are provided by the Douglas County Health Department. Here are the forecast key messages. A few lingering showers across northeast Nebraska this morning. Periodic chances of showers and thunderstorms Tuesday through next weekend. A marginal risk of severe storms 5 to 14% exists for Tuesday afternoon into early Wednesday. The best chance of severe weather returns next weekend. High temperatures remain in the 70s and lows from the middle 50s to lower 60s through Friday. Highs warm into the 80s to low 90s next weekend. 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The current time is 12:34 p.m. Central Daylight Time. Now for the official National Weather Service forecast for the Omaha and Council Bluffs area. This afternoon, mostly sunny. Highs in the mid-70s. East winds around 5 miles an hour. Tonight, partly cloudy. Lows in the upper 50s. Southeast winds around 5 miles an hour. Tuesday, partly sunny with a 50% chance of showers. Highs in the upper 70s. South winds 5 to 10 miles an hour. Tuesday night, mostly cloudy with a chance of showers. A slight chance of thunderstorms until midnight, then a chance of thunderstorms after midnight. Humid with lows in the lower 60s. South winds around 5 miles an hour, becoming southwest after midnight. Chance of rain 50%. Wednesday, mostly sunny. Highs in the lower 80s. Northwest winds 5 to 10 miles an hour. Wednesday night through Thursday night, partly cloudy. Lows in the upper 50s. Highs in the upper 70s. Friday, partly sunny. Highs in the upper 70s. Friday night, mostly cloudy. A chance of showers and thunderstorms until midnight. Lows in the mid-60s. Chance of rain 30%. Saturday, mostly cloudy in the morning, then becoming partly sunny. Hot with highs in the mid-80s. Saturday night, partly cloudy. Lows in the lower 70s. Sunday, sunny, hot with highs in the lower 90s. Now for the official National Weather Service forecast for the Omaha and Council Bluffs area. This afternoon, mostly sunny. Highs in the mid-70s. East winds around 5 miles an hour. Tonight, partly cloudy. Lows in the upper 50s. Southeast winds around 5 miles an hour.
Tuesday, partly sunny with a 50% chance of showers. Highs in the mid-70s. South winds 5 to 10 miles an hour. Tuesday night, mostly cloudy with a chance of showers with a slight chance of thunderstorms. Humid with lows in the lower 60s. South winds around 5 miles an hour. Chance of rain 50%. Wednesday, partly sunny. Highs in the lower 80s. Northwest winds around 5 miles an hour. Wednesday night, partly cloudy until midnight, then becoming mostly cloudy. Lows around 60. Thursday through Friday, mostly cloudy. Highs in the upper 70s. Lows around 60. Friday night and Saturday, mostly cloudy. Hot. Lows in the mid-60s. Highs in the mid-80s. Saturday night, partly cloudy. A chance of showers and thunderstorms after midnight. Lows in the lower 70s. Chance of rain 40%. Sunday, sunny, hot with highs in the lower 90s. At noon in Omaha, it was partly sunny. The temperature was 73 degrees, the dew point 57, and the relative humidity 57%. The wind was east at 6 miles an hour. The pressure was 30.10 inches and rising. Across eastern Nebraska and southwest Iowa, temperatures were between 70 and 73 degrees. At Tecumseh, it was sunny. It was mostly sunny at Lincoln, Fremont, and Plattsmouth. It was partly sunny at Offutt Air Force Base, Columbus, Blair Airport, Nebraska City, and Red Oak, Iowa. At Millard, it was cloudy. Here are some observations from across the region. It was mostly sunny, with a temperature of 74 at Sioux City, 70 at Concordia, Kansas, and 71 at North Platte. It was partly sunny, with a temperature of 69 at Grand Island, 72 at Norfolk, and 71 at Sioux Falls. Under partly sunny skies, Des Moines reported 72, Kansas City reported 69, and Denver reported 77. At Valentine, it was cloudy, with a temperature of 60. Once again, at noon in Omaha, it was 73 degrees under partly sunny skies. The Omaha Metropolitan Area Pollutant Standards Index for today is 40, which represents good air quality, with ozone the main pollutant. The forecast for Tuesday is 44, considered good air quality, with ozone the primary pollutant. The pollen count today for trees was 3, a low count, with linden and mulberry the primary pollens. The pollen count today for weeds was 1, a low count, with the primary pollen. The pollen count today for grass was 1, a low count. Air pollution forecasts and pollen counts are provided by the Douglas County Health Department. Here are the forecast key messages. A few lingering showers across northeast Nebraska this morning. Periodic chances of showers and thunderstorms Tuesday through next weekend. A marginal risk of severe storms 5 to 14% exists for Tuesday afternoon into early Wednesday. The best chance of severe weather returns next weekend. High temperatures remain in the 70s and lows from the middle 50s to lower 60s through Friday. Highs warm into the 80s to low 90s next weekend. This is NOAA All Hazards Radio Station KIH 61 in Omaha, Nebraska. The current time is 12:40 p.m. Central Daylight Time. Now for the official National Weather Service forecast for the Omaha and Council Bluffs area. This afternoon, mostly sunny. Highs in the mid-70s. East winds around 5 miles an hour. Tonight, partly cloudy. Lows in the upper 50s. Southeast winds around 5 miles an hour. Tuesday, partly sunny with a 50% chance of showers. Highs in the mid-70s. South winds 5 to 10 miles an hour. Tuesday night, mostly cloudy with a chance of showers with a slight chance of thunderstorms. Humid with lows in the lower 60s. South winds around 5 miles an hour. Chance of rain 50%. Wednesday, partly sunny. Highs in the lower 80s.
northwest winds around 5 miles an hour. Wednesday night, partly cloudy until midnight, then becoming mostly cloudy. Lows around 60. Thursday through Friday, mostly cloudy. Highs in the upper 70s. Lows around 60. Friday night and Saturday, mostly cloudy. Hot. Lows in the mid-60s. Highs in the mid-80s. Saturday night, partly cloudy. A chance of showers and thunderstorms after midnight. Lows in the lower 70s. Chance of rain 40%. Sunday, sunny, hot with highs in the lower 90s. At noon in Omaha, it was partly sunny. The temperature was 73 degrees, the dew point 57, and the relative humidity 57%. The wind was east at 6 miles an hour. The pressure was 30.10 inches and rising. Across eastern Nebraska and southwest Iowa, temperatures were between 70 and 73 degrees. At Takema, it was sunny. It was mostly sunny at Lincoln, Fremont, and Plattsmouth. It was partly sunny at Offutt Air Force Base, Columbus, Blair Airport, Nebraska City, and Red Oak, Iowa. At Millard, it was cloudy. Here are some observations from across the region. It was mostly sunny, with a temperature of 74 at Sioux City, 70 at Concordia, Kansas, and 71 at North Platte. It was partly sunny, with a temperature of 69 at Grand Island, 72 at North Fork, and 71 at Sioux Falls. Under partly sunny skies, Des Moines reported 72, Kansas City reported 69, and Denver reported 77. At Valentine, it was cloudy, with a temperature of 60. Once again, at noon in Omaha, it was 73 degrees under partly sunny skies. The Omaha Metropolitan Area Pollutant Standards Index for today is 40, which represents good air quality, with ozone the main pollutant. The forecast for Tuesday is 44, considered good air quality, with ozone the primary pollutant. The pollen count today for trees was 3, a low count, with linden and mulberry the primary pollens. The pollen count today for weeds was 1, a low count, with the primary pollen. The pollen count today for grass was 1, a low count. Air pollution forecasts and pollen counts are provided by the Douglas County Health Department. Here are the forecast key messages. A few lingering showers across northeast Nebraska this morning. Periodic chances of showers and thunderstorms Tuesday through next weekend. A marginal risk of severe storms 5 to 14% exists for Tuesday afternoon into early Wednesday. The best chance of severe weather returns next weekend. High temperatures remain in the 70s and lows from the middle 50s to lower 60s through Friday. Highs warm into the 80s to low 90s next weekend. 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The current time is 12:45 p.m. Central Daylight Time. Now for the official National Weather Service forecast for the Omaha and Council Bluffs area. This afternoon, mostly sunny. Highs in the mid-70s. East winds around 5 miles an hour. Tonight, partly cloudy. Lows in the upper 50s. Southeast winds around 5 miles an hour. Tuesday, partly sunny with a 50% chance of showers. Highs in the mid-70s. South winds 5 to 10 miles an hour. Tuesday night, mostly cloudy with a chance of showers with a slight chance of thunderstorms. Humid with lows in the lower 60s. South winds around 5 miles an hour. Chance of rain 50%. Wednesday, partly sunny. Highs in the lower 80s. Northwest winds around 5 miles an hour. Wednesday night, partly cloudy until midnight, then becoming mostly cloudy. Lows around 60. Thursday through Friday, mostly cloudy. Highs in the upper 70s. Lows around 60. Friday night and Saturday, mostly cloudy. Hot. Lows in the mid-60s. Highs in the mid-80s. Saturday.
Tonight, partly cloudy. A chance of showers and thunderstorms after midnight. Lows in the lower 70s. Chance of rain 40%. Sunday, sunny, hot with highs in the lower 90s. At noon in Omaha, it was partly sunny. The temperature was 73 degrees, the dew point 57, and the relative humidity 57%. The wind was east at 6 miles an hour. The pressure was 30.10 inches and rising. Across eastern Nebraska and southwest Iowa, temperatures were between 70 and 73 degrees. At Tecumseh, it was sunny. It was mostly sunny at Lincoln, Fremont, and Plattsmouth. It was partly sunny at Offutt Air Force Base, Columbus, Blair Airport, Nebraska City, and Red Oak, Iowa. At Millard, it was cloudy. Here are some observations from across the region. It was mostly sunny, with a temperature of 74 at Sioux City, 70 at Concordia, Kansas, and 71 at North Platte. It was partly sunny, with a temperature of 69 at Grand Island, 72 at Norfolk, and 71 at Sioux Falls. Under partly sunny skies, Des Moines reported 72, Kansas City reported 69, and Denver reported 77. At Valentine, it was cloudy, with a temperature of 60. Once again, at noon in Omaha, it was 73 degrees under partly sunny skies. The Omaha Metropolitan Area Pollutant Standards Index for today is 40, which represents good air quality, with ozone the main pollutant. The forecast for Tuesday is 44, considered good air quality, with ozone the primary pollutant. The pollen count today for trees was 3, a low count, with linden and mulberry the primary pollens. The pollen count today for weeds was 1, a low count, with the primary pollen. The pollen count today for grass was 1, a low count. Air pollution forecasts and pollen counts are provided by the Douglas County Health Department. Here are the forecast key messages. A few lingering showers across northeast Nebraska this morning. Periodic chances of showers and thunderstorms Tuesday through next weekend. A marginal risk of severe storms 5 to 14% exists for Tuesday afternoon into early Wednesday. The best chance of severe weather returns next weekend. High temperatures remain in the 70s and lows from the middle 50s to lower 60s through Friday. Highs warm into the 80s to low 90s next weekend. 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The current time is 12:49 p.m. Central Daylight Time. Now for the official National Weather Service forecast for the Omaha and Council Bluffs area. This afternoon, mostly sunny. Highs in the mid-70s. East winds around 5 miles an hour. Tonight, partly cloudy. Lows in the upper 50s. Southeast winds around 5 miles an hour. Tuesday, partly sunny with a 50% chance of showers. Highs in the mid-70s. South winds 5 to 10 miles an hour. Tuesday night, mostly cloudy with a chance of showers with a slight chance of thunderstorms. Humid with lows in the lower 60s. South winds around 5 miles an hour. Chance of rain 50%. Wednesday, partly sunny. Highs in the lower 80s. Northwest winds around 5 miles an hour. Wednesday night, partly cloudy until midnight, then becoming mostly cloudy. Lows around 60. Thursday through Friday, mostly cloudy. Highs in the upper 70s. Lows around 60. Friday night and Saturday, mostly cloudy. Hot. Lows in the mid-60s. Highs in the mid-80s. Saturday night, partly cloudy. A chance of showers and thunderstorms after midnight. Lows in the lower 70s. Chance of rain 40%. Sunday, sunny, hot with highs in the lower 90s. At noon in Omaha, it was partly sunny. The temperature was 73 degrees, the dew point 57, and the relative humidity 57%. The wind was east at 6 miles an hour.
pressure was 30.10 inches and rising. Across eastern Nebraska and southwest Iowa, temperatures were between 70 and 73 degrees. At Tecama, it was sunny. It was mostly sunny at Lincoln, Fremont, and Plattsmouth. It was partly sunny at Offutt Air Force Base, Columbus, Blair Airport, Nebraska City, and Red Oak, Iowa. At Millard, it was cloudy. Here are some observations from across the region. It was mostly sunny, with a temperature of 74 at Sioux City, 70 at Concordia, Kansas, and 71 at North Platte. It was partly sunny, with a temperature of 69 at Grand Island, 72 at Norfolk, and 71 at Sioux Falls. Under partly sunny skies, Des Moines reported 72, Kansas City reported 69, and Denver reported 77. At Valentine, it was cloudy, with a temperature of 60. Once again, at noon in Omaha, it was 73 degrees under partly sunny skies. The Omaha Metropolitan Area Pollutant Standards Index for today is 40, which represents good air quality, with ozone the main pollutant. The forecast for Tuesday is 44, considered good air quality, with ozone the primary pollutant. The pollen count today for trees was 3, a low count, with linden and mulberry the primary pollens. The pollen count today for weeds was 1, a low count, with the primary pollen. The pollen count today for grass was 1, a low count. Air pollution forecasts and pollen counts are provided by the Douglas County Health Department. Here are the forecast key messages. A few lingering showers across northeast Nebraska this morning. Periodic chances of showers and thunderstorms Tuesday through next weekend. A marginal risk of severe storms 5 to 14% exists for Tuesday afternoon into early Wednesday. The best chance of severe weather returns next weekend. High temperatures remain in the 70s and lows from the middle 50s to lower 60s through Friday. Highs warm into the 80s to low 90s next weekend. 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The current time is 12:54 p.m. Central Daylight Time. Now for the official National Weather Service forecast for the Omaha and Council Bluffs area. This afternoon, mostly sunny. Highs in the mid-70s. East winds around 5 miles an hour. Tonight, partly cloudy. Lows in the upper 50s. Southeast winds around 5 miles an hour. Tuesday, partly sunny with a 50% chance of showers. Highs in the mid-70s. South winds 5 to 10 miles an hour. Tuesday night, mostly cloudy with a chance of showers with a slight chance of thunderstorms. Humid with lows in the lower 60s. South winds around 5 miles an hour. Chance of rain 50%. Wednesday, partly sunny. Highs in the lower 80s. Northwest winds around 5 miles an hour. Wednesday night, partly cloudy until midnight, then becoming mostly cloudy. Lows around 60. Thursday through Friday, mostly cloudy. Highs in the upper 70s. Lows around 60. Friday night and Saturday, mostly cloudy. Hot. Lows in the mid-60s. Highs in the mid-80s. Saturday night, partly cloudy. A chance of showers and thunderstorms after midnight. Lows in the lower 70s. Chance of rain 40%. Sunday, sunny, hot with highs in the lower 90s. At noon in Omaha, it was partly sunny. The temperature was 73 degrees, the dew point 57, and the relative humidity 57%. The wind was east at 6 miles an hour. The pressure was 30.10 inches and rising. Across eastern Nebraska and southwest Iowa, temperatures were between 70 and 73 degrees. At Tecama, it was sunny. It was mostly sunny at Lincoln, Fremont, and Plattsmouth. It was partly sunny at Offutt Air Force Base, Columbus, Blair Airport, Nebraska City, and Red Oak, Iowa. At Millard, it was cloudy.
some observations from across the region. It was mostly sunny, with a temperature of 74 at Sioux City, 70 at Concordia, Kansas, and 71 at North Platte. It was partly sunny, with a temperature of 69 at Grand Island, 72 at North Fork, and 71 at Sioux Falls. Under partly sunny skies, Des Moines reported 72, Kansas City reported 69, and Denver reported 77. At Valentine, it was cloudy, with a temperature of 60. Once again, at noon in Omaha, it was 73 degrees under partly sunny skies. 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Douglas, Sarpy, Washington, Cass, Odo, Burt, Dodge, Saunders, Harrison, Pottawatomie, and Mills. The Omaha Metropolitan Area Pollutant Standards Index for today is 40, which represents good air quality, with ozone the main pollutant. The forecast for Tuesday is 44, considered good air quality, with ozone the primary pollutant. The pollen count today for trees was 3, a low count, with linden and mulberry the primary pollens. The pollen count today for weeds was 1, a low count, with the primary pollen. The pollen count today for grass was 1, a low count. Air pollution forecasts and pollen counts are provided by the Douglas County Health Department. Here are the forecast key messages. A few lingering showers across northeast Nebraska this morning. Periodic chances of showers and thunderstorms Tuesday through next weekend. A marginal risk of severe storms 5 to 14% exists for Tuesday afternoon into early Wednesday. The best chance of severe weather returns next weekend. High temperatures remain in the 70s and lows from the middle 50s to lower 60s through Friday. Highs warm into the 80s to low 90s next weekend. This is NOAA All Hazards Radio Station KIH-61 in Omaha, Nebraska. The current time is 12:58 p.m. Central Daylight Time. Now for the official National Weather Service forecast for the Omaha and Council Bluffs area. This afternoon, mostly sunny. Highs in the mid-70s. East winds around 5 miles an hour. Tonight, partly cloudy. Lows in the upper 50s. Southeast winds around 5 miles an hour. Tuesday, partly sunny with a 50% chance of showers. Highs in the mid-70s. South winds 5 to 10 miles an hour. Tuesday night, mostly cloudy with a chance of showers with a slight chance of thunderstorms. Humid with lows in the lower 60s. South winds around 5 miles an hour. Chance of rain 50%. Wednesday, partly sunny. Highs in the lower 80s. Northwest winds around 5 miles an hour. Wednesday night, partly cloudy until midnight, then becoming mostly cloudy. Lows around 60. Thursday through Friday, mostly cloudy. Highs in the upper 70s. Lows around 60. Friday night and Saturday, mostly cloudy. Hot. Lows in the mid-60s. Highs in the mid-80s. Saturday night, partly cloudy. A chance of showers and thunderstorms after midnight. Lows in the lower 70s. Chance of rain 40%. Sunday, sunny, hot with highs in the lower 90s. The Omaha Metropolitan Area Pollutant Standards Index for today is 40, which represents good air quality, with ozone the main pollutant. The forecast for Tuesday is 44, considered good air quality, with ozone the primary pollutant. The pollen count today for trees was 3, a low count, with linden and mulberry the primary pollens. The pollen count today for weeds was 1, a low count, with the primary pollen. The pollen count today for grass was 1, a low count. Air pollution forecasts and pollen counts are provided by the Douglas County Health Department. Here are the forecast key messages. A few lingering showers across northeast Nebraska this morning. Periodic chances of showers and thunderstorms Tuesday through next weekend. A marginal risk of severe storms 5 to 14%.
exists for Tuesday afternoon into early Wednesday. The best chance of severe weather returns next weekend. High temperatures remain in the 70s and lows from the middle 50s to lower 60s through Friday. Highs warm into the 80s to low 90s next weekend. This is NOAA All Hazards radio station KIH 61 in Omaha, Nebraska. The current time is 1:01 p.m. Central Daylight Time. Now for the official National Weather Service forecast for the Omaha and Council Bluffs area. This afternoon, mostly sunny. Highs in the mid-70s. East winds around 5 miles an hour. Tonight, partly cloudy. Lows in the upper 50s. Southeast winds around 5 miles an hour. Tuesday, partly sunny with a 50% chance of showers. Highs in the mid-70s. South winds 5 to 10 miles an hour. Tuesday night, mostly cloudy with a chance of showers with a slight chance of thunderstorms. Humid with lows in the lower 60s. South winds around 5 miles an hour. Chance of rain 50%. Wednesday, partly sunny. Highs in the lower 80s. Northwest winds around 5 miles an hour. Wednesday night, partly cloudy until midnight, then becoming mostly cloudy. Lows around 60. Thursday through Friday, mostly cloudy. Highs in the upper 70s. Lows around 60. Friday night and Saturday, mostly cloudy. Hot. Lows in the mid-60s. Highs in the mid-80s. Saturday night, partly cloudy. A chance of showers and thunderstorms after midnight. Lows in the lower 70s. Chance of rain 40%. Sunday, sunny, hot with highs in the lower 90s. The Omaha Metropolitan Area Pollutant Standards Index for today is 40, which represents good air quality, with ozone the main pollutant. The forecast for Tuesday is 44, considered good air quality, with ozone the primary pollutant. The pollen count today for trees was 3, a low count, with linden and mulberry the primary pollens. The pollen count today for weeds was 1, a low count, with the primary pollen. The pollen count today for grass was 1, a low count. Air pollution forecasts and pollen counts are provided by the Douglas County Health Department. Here are the forecast key messages. A few lingering showers across northeast Nebraska this morning. Periodic chances of showers and thunderstorms Tuesday through next weekend. A marginal risk of severe storms 5 to 14% exists for Tuesday afternoon into early Wednesday. The best chance of severe weather returns next weekend. High temperatures remain in the 70s and lows from the middle 50s to lower 60s through Friday. Highs warm into the 80s to low 90s next weekend. This is NOAA All Hazards radio station KIH 61 in Omaha, Nebraska. The current time is 1:05 p.m. Central Daylight Time. Now for the official National Weather Service forecast for the Omaha and Council Bluffs area. This afternoon, mostly sunny. Highs in the mid-70s. East winds around 5 miles an hour. Tonight, partly cloudy. Lows in the upper 50s. Southeast winds around 5 miles an hour. Tuesday, partly sunny with a 50% chance of showers. Highs in the mid-70s. South winds 5 to 10 miles an hour. Tuesday night, mostly cloudy with a chance of showers with a slight chance of thunderstorms. Humid with lows in the lower 60s. South winds around 5 miles an hour. Chance of rain 50%. Wednesday, partly sunny. Highs in the lower 80s. Northwest winds around 5 miles an hour. Wednesday night, partly cloudy until midnight, then becoming mostly cloudy. Lows around 60. Thursday through Friday, mostly cloudy. Highs in the upper 70s. Lows around 60. Friday night and Saturday, mostly cloudy. Hot. Lows in the mid-60s. Highs in the mid-80s. Saturday night.
mostly cloudy. A chance of showers and thunderstorms after midnight. Lows in the lower 70s. Chance of rain 40%. Sunday, sunny, hot with highs in the lower 90s. At 1 p.m. in Omaha, it was mostly sunny. The temperature was 74 degrees, the dew point 55, and the relative humidity 51%. The wind was east at 9 miles an hour. The pressure was 30.10 inches and steady. Across eastern Nebraska and southwest Iowa, it was mostly sunny, with a temperature of 73 at Blair Airport, 76 at Tecumseh, and 73 at Plaxmouth. It was partly sunny, with a temperature of 75 at Offutt Air Force Base, 72 at Millard, 74 at Fremont, 72 at Nebraska City, and 72 at Red Oak, Iowa. It was cloudy, with a temperature of 71 at Lincoln and 72 at Columbus. Here are some observations from across the region. At Valentine, fog was reported, with a temperature of 62. It was sunny, with a temperature of 77 at Sioux City and 71 at Concordia, Kansas. At Grand Island, it was mostly sunny, with a temperature of 70. It was partly sunny, with a temperature of 72 at Norfolk, 71 at Sioux Falls, and 73 at Des Moines. Under partly sunny skies, Kansas City reported 70, North Platte reported 73, and Denver reported 77. Once again, at 1 p.m. in Omaha, it was 74 degrees under mostly sunny skies. The Omaha Metropolitan Area Pollutant Standards Index for today is 40, which represents good air quality, with ozone the main pollutant. The forecast for Tuesday is 44, considered good air quality, with ozone the primary pollutant. The pollen count today for trees was 3, a low count, with linden and mulberry the primary pollens. The pollen count today for weeds was 1, a low count, with the primary pollen. The pollen count today for grass was 1, a low count. Air pollution forecasts and pollen counts are provided by the Douglas County Health Department. Here are the forecast key messages. A few lingering showers across northeast Nebraska this morning. Periodic chances of showers and thunderstorms Tuesday through next weekend. A marginal risk of severe storms 5 to 14% exists for Tuesday afternoon into early Wednesday. The best chance of severe weather returns next weekend. High temperatures remain in the 70s and lows from the middle 50s to lower 60s through Friday. Highs warm into the 80s to low 90s next weekend. This is NOAA All Hazards Radio Station KIH 61 in Omaha, Nebraska. The current time is 1:09 p.m. Central Daylight Time. Now for the official National Weather Service forecast for the Omaha and Council Bluffs area. This afternoon, mostly sunny. Highs in the mid-70s. East winds around 5 miles an hour. Tonight, partly cloudy. Lows in the upper 50s. Southeast winds around 5 miles an hour. Tuesday, partly sunny with a 50% chance of showers. Highs in the mid-70s. South winds 5 to 10 miles an hour. Tuesday night, mostly cloudy with a chance of showers with a slight chance of thunderstorms. Humid with lows in the lower 60s. South winds around 5 miles an hour. Chance of rain 50%. Wednesday, partly sunny. Highs in the lower 80s. Northwest winds around 5 miles an hour. Wednesday night, partly cloudy until midnight, then becoming mostly cloudy. Lows around 60. Thursday through Friday, mostly cloudy. Highs in the upper 70s. Lows around 60. Friday night and Saturday, mostly cloudy. Hot. Lows in the mid-60s. Highs in the mid-80s. Saturday night, partly cloudy. A chance of showers and thunderstorms after midnight. Lows in the lower 70s. Chance of rain 40%. Sunday, sunny, hot with highs in the lower 90s. At 1 p.m. in Omaha, it was mostly sunny.
temperature was 74 degrees, the dew point 55, and the relative humidity 51%. The wind was east at 9 miles an hour. The pressure was 30.10 inches and steady. Across eastern Nebraska and southwest Iowa, it was mostly sunny, with a temperature of 73 at Blair Airport, 76 at Tecumseh, and 73 at Plaxmouth. It was partly sunny, with a temperature of 75 at Offutt Air Force Base, 72 at Millard, 74 at Fremont, 72 at Nebraska City, and 72 at Red Oak, Iowa. It was cloudy, with a temperature of 71 at Lincoln and 72 at Columbus. Here are some observations from across the region. At Valentine, fog was reported, with a temperature of 62. It was sunny, with a temperature of 77 at Sioux City and 71 at Concordia, Kansas. At Grand Island, it was mostly sunny, with a temperature of 70. It was partly sunny, with a temperature of 72 at Norfolk, 71 at Sioux Falls, and 73 at Des Moines. Under partly sunny skies, Kansas City reported 70, North Platte reported 73, and Denver reported 77. Once again, at 1 p.m. in Omaha, it was 74 degrees under mostly sunny skies. The Omaha Metropolitan Area Pollutant Standards Index for today is 40, which represents good air quality, with ozone the main pollutant. The forecast for Tuesday is 44, considered good air quality, with ozone the primary pollutant. The pollen count today for trees was 3, a low count, with linden and mulberry the primary pollens. The pollen count today for weeds was 1, a low count, with the primary pollen. The pollen count today for grass was 1, a low count. Air pollution forecasts and pollen counts are provided by the Douglas County Health Department. Here are the forecast key messages. A few lingering showers across northeast Nebraska this morning. Periodic chances of showers and thunderstorms Tuesday through next weekend. A marginal risk of severe storms 5 to 14% exists for Tuesday afternoon into early Wednesday. The best chance of severe weather returns next weekend. High temperatures remain in the 70s and lows from the middle 50s to lower 60s through Friday. Highs warm into the 80s to low 90s next weekend. 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The current time is 1:14 p.m. Central Daylight Time. Now for the official National Weather Service forecast for the Omaha and Council Bluffs area. This afternoon, mostly sunny. Highs in the mid-70s. East winds around 5 miles an hour. Tonight, partly cloudy. Lows in the upper 50s. Southeast winds around 5 miles an hour. Tuesday, partly sunny with a 50% chance of showers. Highs in the mid-70s. South winds 5 to 10 miles an hour. Tuesday night, mostly cloudy with a chance of showers with a slight chance of thunderstorms. Humid with lows in the lower 60s. South winds around 5 miles an hour. Chance of rain 50%. Wednesday, partly sunny. Highs in the lower 80s. Northwest winds around 5 miles an hour. Wednesday night, partly cloudy until midnight, then becoming mostly cloudy. Lows around 60. Thursday through Friday, mostly cloudy. Highs in the upper 70s. Lows around 60. Friday night and Saturday, mostly cloudy. Hot. Lows in the mid-60s. Highs in the mid-80s. Saturday night, partly cloudy. A chance of showers and thunderstorms after midnight. Lows in the lower 70s. Chance of rain 40%. Sunday, sunny, hot with highs in the lower 90s. At 1 p.m. in Omaha, it was mostly sunny. The temperature was 74 degrees, the dew point 55, and the relative humidity 51%. The wind was east at 9 miles an hour. The pressure was 30.10 inches and steady. Across eastern Nebraska and southwest Iowa, it was mostly sunny, with a temperature of 73.
Airport, 76 at Takima, and 73 at Plaxmouth. It was partly sunny, with a temperature of 75 at Offutt Air Force Base, 72 at Millard, 74 at Fremont, 72 at Nebraska City, and 72 at Red Oak, Iowa. It was cloudy, with a temperature of 71 at Lincoln, and 72 at Columbus. Here are some observations from across the region. At Valentine, fog was reported, with a temperature of 62. It was sunny, with a temperature of 77 at Sioux City, and 71 at Concordia, Kansas. At Grand Island, it was mostly sunny, with a temperature of 70. It was partly sunny, with a temperature of 72 at Norfolk, 71 at Sioux Falls, and 73 at Des Moines. Under partly sunny skies, Kansas City reported 70, North Platte reported 73, and Denver reported 77. Once again, at 1 p.m. in Omaha, it was 74 degrees under mostly sunny skies. The Omaha Metropolitan Area Pollutant Standards Index for today is 40, which represents good air quality, with ozone the main pollutant. The forecast for Tuesday is 44, considered good air quality, with ozone the primary pollutant. The pollen count today for trees was 3, a low count, with linden and mulberry the primary pollens. The pollen count today for weeds was 1, a low count, with the primary pollen. The pollen count today for grass was 1, a low count. Air pollution forecasts and pollen counts are provided by the Douglas County Health Department. Here are the forecast key messages. A few lingering showers across northeast Nebraska this morning. Periodic chances of showers and thunderstorms Tuesday through next weekend. A marginal risk of severe storms 5 to 14% exists for Tuesday afternoon into early Wednesday. The best chance of severe weather returns next weekend. High temperatures remain in the 70s and lows from the middle 50s to lower 60s through Friday. Highs warm into the 80s to low 90s next weekend. This is NOAA All Hazards Radio Station KIH 61 in Omaha, Nebraska. The current time is 1:19 p.m. Central Daylight Time. Now for the official National Weather Service forecast for the Omaha and Council Bluffs area. This afternoon, mostly sunny. Highs in the mid-70s. East winds around 5 miles an hour. Tonight, partly cloudy. Lows in the upper 50s. Southeast winds around 5 miles an hour. Tuesday, partly sunny with a 50% chance of showers. Highs in the mid-70s. South winds 5 to 10 miles an hour. Tuesday night, mostly cloudy with a chance of showers with a slight chance of thunderstorms. Humid with lows in the lower 60s. South winds around 5 miles an hour. Chance of rain 50%. Wednesday, partly sunny. Highs in the lower 80s. Northwest winds around 5 miles an hour. Wednesday night, partly cloudy until midnight, then becoming mostly cloudy. Lows around 60. Thursday through Friday, mostly cloudy. Highs in the upper 70s. Lows around 60. Friday night and Saturday, mostly cloudy. Hot. Lows in the mid-60s. Highs in the mid-80s. Saturday night, partly cloudy. A chance of showers and thunderstorms after midnight. Lows in the lower 70s. Chance of rain 40%. Sunday, sunny, hot with highs in the lower 90s. At 1 p.m. in Omaha, it was mostly sunny. The temperature was 74 degrees, the dew point 55, and the relative humidity 51%. The wind was east at 9 miles an hour. The pressure was 30.10 inches and steady. Across eastern Nebraska and southwest Iowa, it was mostly sunny, with a temperature of 73 at Blair Airport, 76 at Takima, and 73 at Plaxmouth. It was partly sunny, with a temperature of 75 at Offutt Air Force Base, 72 at Millard, 74 at Fremont, 72 at Nebraska City, and 72 at Red Oak, Iowa. It was cloudy, with a
temperature of 71 at Lincoln and 72 at Columbus. Here are some observations from across the region. At Valentine, fog was reported with a temperature of 62. It was sunny with a temperature of 77 at Sioux City and 71 at Concordia, Kansas. At Grand Island, it was mostly sunny with a temperature of 70. It was partly sunny with a temperature of 72 at North Fork, 71 at Sioux Falls, and 73 at Des Moines. Under partly sunny skies, Kansas City reported 70, North Platte reported 73, and Denver reported 77. Once again, at 1 p.m. in Omaha, it was 74 degrees under mostly sunny skies. The Omaha Metropolitan Area Pollutant Standards Index for today is 40, which represents good air quality, with ozone the main pollutant. The forecast for Tuesday is 44, considered good air quality, with ozone the primary pollutant. The pollen count today for trees was 3, a low count, with linden and mulberry the primary pollens. The pollen count today for weeds was 1, a low count, with the primary pollen. The pollen count today for grass was 1, a low count. Air pollution forecasts and pollen counts are provided by the Douglas County Health Department. Here are the forecast key messages. A few lingering showers across northeast Nebraska this morning. Periodic chances of showers and thunderstorms Tuesday through next weekend. A marginal risk of severe storms 5 to 14% exists for Tuesday afternoon into early Wednesday. The best chance of severe weather returns next weekend. High temperatures remain in the 70s and lows from the middle 50s to lower 60s through Friday. Highs warm into the 80s to low 90s next weekend. This is NOAA All Hazards Radio Station KIH 61 in Omaha, Nebraska. The current time is 1:23 p.m. Central Daylight Time. Now for the official National Weather Service forecast for the Omaha and Council Bluffs area. This afternoon, mostly sunny. Highs in the mid-70s. East winds around 5 miles an hour. Tonight, partly cloudy. Lows in the upper 50s. Southeast winds around 5 miles an hour. Tuesday, partly sunny with a 50% chance of showers. Highs in the mid-70s. South winds 5 to 10 miles an hour. Tuesday night, mostly cloudy with a chance of showers with a slight chance of thunderstorms. Humid with lows in the lower 60s. South winds around 5 miles an hour. Chance of rain 50%. Wednesday, partly sunny. Highs in the lower 80s. Northwest winds around 5 miles an hour. Wednesday night, partly cloudy until midnight, then becoming mostly cloudy. Lows around 60. Thursday through Friday, mostly cloudy. Highs in the upper 70s. Lows around 60. Friday night and Saturday, mostly cloudy. Hot. Lows in the mid-60s. Highs in the mid-80s. Saturday night, partly cloudy. A chance of showers and thunderstorms after midnight. Lows in the lower 70s. Chance of rain 40%. Sunday, sunny, hot with highs in the lower 90s. At 1 p.m. in Omaha, it was mostly sunny. The temperature was 74 degrees, the dew point 55, and the relative humidity 51%. The wind was east at 9 miles an hour. The pressure was 30.10 inches and steady. Across eastern Nebraska and southwest Iowa, it was mostly sunny, with a temperature of 73 at Blair Airport, 76 at Tecama, and 73 at Plaxmouth. It was partly sunny, with a temperature of 75 at Offutt Air Force Base, 72 at Millard, 74 at Fremont, 72 at Nebraska City, and 72 at Red Oak, Iowa. It was cloudy, with a temperature of 71 at Lincoln and 72 at Columbus. Here are some observations from across the region. At Valentine, fog was reported with a temperature of 62. It was sunny, with a temperature of 77 at Sioux City and 71 at Concordia, Kansas.

which represents good air quality, with ozone the main pollutant. The forecast for Tuesday is 44, considered good air quality, with ozone the primary pollutant. The pollen count today for trees was 3, a low count, with linden and mulberry the primary pollens. The pollen count today for weeds was 1, a low count, with the primary pollen. The pollen count today for grass was 1, a low count. Air pollution forecasts and pollen counts are provided by the Douglas County Health Department. Here are the forecast key messages. A few lingering showers across northeast Nebraska this morning. Periodic chances of showers and thunderstorms Tuesday through next weekend. A marginal risk of severe storms 5 to 14% exists for Tuesday afternoon into early Wednesday. The best chance of severe weather returns next weekend. High temperatures remain in the 70s and lows from the middle 50s to lower 60s through Friday. Highs warm into the 80s to low 90s next weekend. This is NOAA All Hazards Radio Station KIH 61 in Omaha, Nebraska. The current time is 1:28 p.m. Central Daylight Time. Now for the official National Weather Service forecast for the Omaha and Council Bluffs area. This afternoon, mostly sunny. Highs in the mid-70s. East winds around 5 miles an hour. Tonight, partly cloudy. Lows in the upper 50s. Southeast winds around 5 miles an hour. Tuesday, partly sunny with a 50% chance of showers. Highs in the mid-70s. South winds 5 to 10 miles an hour. Tuesday night, mostly cloudy with a chance of showers with a slight chance of thunderstorms. Humid with lows in the lower 60s. South winds around 5 miles an hour. Chance of rain 50%. Wednesday, partly sunny. Highs in the lower 80s. Northwest winds around 5 miles an hour. Wednesday night, partly cloudy until midnight, then becoming mostly cloudy. Lows around 60. Thursday through Friday, mostly cloudy. Highs in the upper 70s. Lows around 60. Friday night and Saturday, mostly cloudy. Hot. Lows in the mid-60s. Highs in the mid-80s. Saturday night, partly cloudy. A chance of showers and thunderstorms after midnight. Lows in the lower 70s. Chance of rain 40%. Sunday, sunny, hot with highs in the lower 90s. At 1 p.m. in Omaha, it was mostly sunny. The temperature was 74 degrees, the dew point 55, and the relative humidity 51%. The wind was east at 9 miles an hour. The pressure was 30.10 inches and steady. Across eastern Nebraska and southwest Iowa, it was mostly sunny, with a temperature of 73 at Blair Airport, 76 at Tecumseh, and 73 at Plaxmouth. It was partly sunny, with a temperature of 75 at Offutt Air Force Base, 72 at Millard, 74 at Fremont, 72 at Nebraska City, and 72 at Red Oak, Iowa. It was cloudy, with a temperature of 71 at Lincoln, and 72 at Columbus. Here are some observations from across the region. At Valentine, fog was reported, with a temperature of 62. It was sunny, with a temperature of 77 at Sioux City, and 71 at Concordia, Kansas. At Grand Island, it was mostly sunny, with a temperature of 70. It was partly sunny, with a temperature of 72 at North Fork, 71 at Sioux Falls, and 73 at Des Moines. Under partly sunny skies, Kansas City reported 70, North Platte reported 73, and Denver reported 77. Once again, at 1 p.m. in Omaha, it was 74 degrees under mostly sunny skies. The Omaha Metropolitan Area Pollutant Standards Index for today is 40, which represents good air quality, with ozone the main pollutant. The forecast for Tuesday is 44, considered good air quality, with ozone the primary pollutant. The pollen count today for trees was 3, a low count, with linden and mulberry the primary pollens.

count today for weeds was 1, a low count, with the primary pollen. The pollen count today for grass was 1, a low count. Air pollution forecasts and pollen counts are provided by the Douglas County Health Department. Here are the forecast key messages. A few lingering showers across northeast Nebraska this morning. Periodic chances of showers and thunderstorms Tuesday through next weekend. A marginal risk of severe storms 5 to 14% exists for Tuesday afternoon into early Wednesday. The best chance of severe weather returns next weekend. High temperatures remain in the 70s and lows from the middle 50s to lower 60s through Friday. Highs warm into the 80s to low 90s next weekend. This is NOAA All Hazards radio station KIH-61 in Omaha, Nebraska. The current time is 1:33 p.m. Central Daylight Time. Now for the official National Weather Service forecast for the Omaha and Council Bluffs area. This afternoon, mostly sunny. Highs in the mid-70s. East winds around 5 miles an hour. Tonight, partly cloudy. Lows in the upper 50s. Southeast winds around 5 miles an hour. Tuesday, partly sunny with a 50% chance of showers. Highs in the mid-70s. South winds 5 to 10 miles an hour. Tuesday night, mostly cloudy with a chance of showers with a slight chance of thunderstorms. Humid with lows in the lower 60s. South winds around 5 miles an hour. Chance of rain 50%. Wednesday, partly sunny. Highs in the lower 80s. Northwest winds around 5 miles an hour. Wednesday night, partly cloudy until midnight, then becoming mostly cloudy. Lows around 60. Thursday through Friday, mostly cloudy. Highs in the upper 70s. Lows around 60. Friday night and Saturday, mostly cloudy. Hot. Lows in the mid-60s. Highs in the mid-80s. Saturday night, partly cloudy. A chance of showers and thunderstorms after midnight. Lows in the lower 70s. Chance of rain 40%. Sunday, sunny, hot with highs in the lower 90s. Now for the official National Weather Service forecast for the Omaha and Council Bluffs area. This afternoon, mostly sunny. Highs in the mid-70s. East winds around 5 miles an hour. Tonight, partly cloudy. Lows in the upper 50s. Southeast winds around 5 miles an hour. Tuesday, partly sunny with a 50% chance of showers. Highs in the mid-70s. South winds 5 to 10 miles an hour. Tuesday night, mostly cloudy with a chance of showers with a slight chance of thunderstorms. Humid with lows in the lower 60s. South winds around 5 miles an hour. Chance of rain 50%. Wednesday, partly sunny. Highs in the lower 80s. Northwest winds around 5 miles an hour. Wednesday night, partly cloudy until midnight, then becoming mostly cloudy. Lows around 60. Thursday through Friday, mostly cloudy. Highs in the upper 70s. Lows around 60. Friday night and Saturday, mostly cloudy. Hot. Lows in the mid-60s. Highs in the mid-80s. Saturday night, partly cloudy. A chance of showers and thunderstorms after midnight. Lows in the lower 70s. Chance of rain 40%. Sunday, sunny, hot with highs in the lower 90s. At 1 p.m. in Omaha, it was mostly sunny. The temperature was 74 degrees, the dew point 55, and the relative humidity 51%. The wind was east at 9 miles an hour. The pressure was 30.10 inches and steady. Across eastern Nebraska and southwest Iowa, it was mostly sunny, with a temperature of 73 at Blair Airport, 76 at Tecumseh, and 73 at Plaxmouth. It was partly sunny, with a temperature of 75 at Offutt Air Force Base, 72 at Millard, 74 at Fremont, 72 at
Nebraska City and 72 at Red Oak, Iowa. It was cloudy, with a temperature of 71 at Lincoln and 72 at Columbus. Here are some observations from across the region. At Valentine, fog was reported, with a temperature of 62. It was sunny, with a temperature of 77 at Sioux City and 71 at Concordia, Kansas. At Grand Island, it was mostly sunny, with a temperature of 70. It was partly sunny, with a temperature of 72 at Norfolk, 71 at Sioux Falls, and 73 at Des Moines. Under partly sunny skies, Kansas City reported 70, North Platte reported 73, and Denver reported 77. Once again, at 1 p.m. in Omaha, it was 74 degrees under mostly sunny skies. The Omaha Metropolitan Area Pollutant Standards Index for today is 40, which represents good air quality, with ozone the main pollutant. The forecast for Tuesday is 44, considered good air quality, with ozone the primary pollutant. The pollen count today for trees was 3, a low count, with linden and mulberry the primary pollens. The pollen count today for weeds was 1, a low count, with the primary pollen. The pollen count today for grass was 1, a low count. Air pollution forecasts and pollen counts are provided by the Douglas County Health Department. Here are the forecast key messages. A few lingering showers across northeast Nebraska this morning. Periodic chances of showers and thunderstorms Tuesday through next weekend. A marginal risk of severe storms 5 to 14% exists for Tuesday afternoon into early Wednesday. The best chance of severe weather returns next weekend. High temperatures remain in the 70s and lows from the middle 50s to lower 60s through Friday. Highs warm into the 80s to low 90s next weekend. This is NOAA All Hazards Radio Station KIH-61 in Omaha, Nebraska. The current time is 1:39 p.m. Central Daylight Time. Now for the official National Weather Service forecast for the Omaha and Council Bluffs area. This afternoon, mostly sunny. Highs in the mid-70s. East winds around 5 miles an hour. Tonight, partly cloudy. Lows in the upper 50s. Southeast winds around 5 miles an hour. Tuesday, partly sunny with a 50% chance of showers. Highs in the mid-70s. South winds 5 to 10 miles an hour. Tuesday night, mostly cloudy with a chance of showers with a slight chance of thunderstorms. Humid with lows in the lower 60s. South winds around 5 miles an hour. Chance of rain 50%. Wednesday, partly sunny. Highs in the lower 80s. Northwest winds around 5 miles an hour. Wednesday night, partly cloudy until midnight, then becoming mostly cloudy. Lows around 60. Thursday through Friday, mostly cloudy. Highs in the upper 70s. Lows around 60. Friday night and Saturday, mostly cloudy. Hot. Lows in the mid-60s. Highs in the mid-80s. Saturday night, partly cloudy. A chance of showers and thunderstorms after midnight. Lows in the lower 70s. Chance of rain 40%. Sunday, sunny, hot with highs in the lower 90s. At 1 p.m. in Omaha, it was mostly sunny. The temperature was 74 degrees, the dew point 55, and the relative humidity 51%. The wind was east at 9 miles an hour. The pressure was 30.10 inches and steady. Across eastern Nebraska and southwest Iowa, it was mostly sunny, with a temperature of 73 at Blair Airport, 76 at Tecama, and 73 at Flaxnut. It was partly sunny, with a temperature of 75 at Offutt Air Force Base, 72 at Millard, 74 at Fremont, 72 at Nebraska City, and 72 at Red Oak, Iowa. It was cloudy, with a temperature of 71 at Lincoln and 72 at Columbus. Here are some observations from across the region. At Valentine, fog was reported, with a temperature of 62. It was sunny, with a temperature
center of 77 at Sioux City and 71 at Concordia, Kansas. At Grand Island, it was mostly sunny with a temperature of 70. It was partly sunny with a temperature of 72 at Norfolk, 71 at Sioux Falls, and 73 at Des Moines. Under partly sunny skies, Kansas City reported 70, North Platte reported 73, and Denver reported 77. Once again, at 1 p.m. in Omaha, it was 74 degrees under mostly sunny skies. The Omaha Metropolitan Area Pollutant Standards Index for today is 40, which represents good air quality, with ozone the main pollutant. The forecast for Tuesday is 44, considered good air quality, with ozone the primary pollutant. The pollen count today for trees was 3, a low count, with linden and mulberry the primary pollens. The pollen count today for weeds was 1, a low count, with the primary pollen. The pollen count today for grass was 1, a low count. Air pollution forecasts and pollen counts are provided by the Douglas County Health Department. Here are the forecast key messages. A few lingering showers across northeast Nebraska this morning. Periodic chances of showers and thunderstorms Tuesday through next weekend. A marginal risk of severe storms 5 to 14% exists for Tuesday afternoon into early Wednesday. The best chance of severe weather returns next weekend. High temperatures remain in the 70s and lows from the middle 50s to lower 60s through Friday. Highs warm into the 80s to low 90s next weekend. This is NOAA All Hazards Radio Station KIH 61 in Omaha, Nebraska. The current time is 1:44 p.m. Central Daylight Time. Now for the official National Weather Service forecast for the Omaha and Council Bluffs area. This afternoon, mostly sunny. Highs in the mid-70s. East winds around 5 miles an hour. Tonight, partly cloudy. Lows in the upper 50s. Southeast winds around 5 miles an hour. Tuesday, partly sunny with a 50% chance of showers. Highs in the mid-70s. South winds 5 to 10 miles an hour. Tuesday night, mostly cloudy with a chance of showers with a slight chance of thunderstorms. Humid with lows in the lower 60s. South winds around 5 miles an hour. Chance of rain 50%. Wednesday, partly sunny. Highs in the lower 80s. Northwest winds around 5 miles an hour. Wednesday night, partly cloudy until midnight, then becoming mostly cloudy. Lows around 60. Thursday through Friday, mostly cloudy. Highs in the upper 70s. Lows around 60. Friday night and Saturday, mostly cloudy. Hot. Lows in the mid-60s. Highs in the mid-80s. Saturday night, partly cloudy. A chance of showers and thunderstorms after midnight. Lows in the lower 70s. Chance of rain 40%. Sunday, sunny, hot with highs in the lower 90s. At 1 p.m. in Omaha, it was mostly sunny. The temperature was 74 degrees, the dew point 55, and the relative humidity 51%. The wind was east at 9 miles an hour. The pressure was 30.10 inches and steady. Across eastern Nebraska and southwest Iowa, it was mostly sunny, with a temperature of 73 at Blair Airport, 76 at Tecumseh, and 73 at Plaxmouth. It was partly sunny, with a temperature of 75 at Offutt Air Force Base, 72 at Millard, 74 at Fremont, 72 at Nebraska City, and 72 at Red Oak, Iowa. It was cloudy, with a temperature of 71 at Lincoln, and 72 at Columbus. Here are some observations from across the region. At Valentine, fog was reported, with a temperature of 62. It was sunny, with a temperature of 77 at Sioux City, and 71 at Concordia, Kansas. At Grand Island, it was mostly sunny, with a temperature of 70. It was partly sunny, with a temperature of 72 at Norfolk, 71 at Sioux Falls, and 73 at Des Moines. Under partly sunny
highs. Kansas City reported 70, North Platte reported 73, and Denver reported 77. Once again, at 1 p.m. in Omaha, it was 74 degrees under mostly sunny skies. The Omaha Metropolitan Area Pollutant Standards Index for today is 40, which represents good air quality, with ozone the main pollutant. The forecast for Tuesday is 44, considered good air quality, with ozone the primary pollutant. The pollen count today for trees was 3, a low count, with linden and mulberry the primary pollens. The pollen count today for weeds was 1, a low count, with the primary pollen. The pollen count today for grass was 1, a low count. Air pollution forecasts and pollen counts are provided by the Douglas County Health Department. Here are the forecast key messages. A few lingering showers across northeast Nebraska this morning. Periodic chances of showers and thunderstorms Tuesday through next weekend. A marginal risk of severe storms 5 to 14% exists for Tuesday afternoon into early Wednesday. The best chance of severe weather returns next weekend. High temperatures remain in the 70s and lows from the middle 50s to lower 60s through Friday. Highs warm into the 80s to low 90s next weekend. This is NOAA All Hazards Radio Station KIH 61 in Omaha, Nebraska. The current time is 1:48 p.m. Central Daylight Time. Now for the official National Weather Service forecast for the Omaha and Council Bluffs area. This afternoon, mostly sunny. Highs in the mid-70s. East winds around 5 miles an hour. Tonight, partly cloudy. Lows in the upper 50s. Southeast winds around 5 miles an hour. Tuesday, partly sunny with a 50% chance of showers. Highs in the mid-70s. South winds 5 to 10 miles an hour. Tuesday night, mostly cloudy with a chance of showers with a slight chance of thunderstorms. Humid with lows in the lower 60s. South winds around 5 miles an hour. Chance of rain 50%. Wednesday, partly sunny. Highs in the lower 80s. Northwest winds around 5 miles an hour. Wednesday night, partly cloudy until midnight, then becoming mostly cloudy. Lows around 60. Thursday through Friday, mostly cloudy. Highs in the upper 70s. Lows around 60. Friday night and Saturday, mostly cloudy. Hot. Lows in the mid-60s. Highs in the mid-80s. Saturday night, partly cloudy. A chance of showers and thunderstorms after midnight. Lows in the lower 70s. Chance of rain 40%. Sunday, sunny, hot with highs in the lower 90s. At 1 p.m. in Omaha, it was mostly sunny. The temperature was 74 degrees, the dew point 55, and the relative humidity 51%. The wind was east at 9 miles an hour. The pressure was 30.10 inches and steady. Across eastern Nebraska and southwest Iowa, it was mostly sunny, with a temperature of 73 at Blair Airport, 76 at Tecama, and 73 at Plaxmouth. It was partly sunny, with a temperature of 75 at Offutt Air Force Base, 72 at Millard, 74 at Fremont, 72 at Nebraska City, and 72 at Red Oak, Iowa. It was cloudy, with a temperature of 71 at Lincoln, and 72 at Columbus. Here are some observations from across the region. At Valentine, fog was reported, with a temperature of 62. It was sunny, with a temperature of 77 at Sioux City, and 71 at Concordia, Kansas. At Grand Island, it was mostly sunny, with a temperature of 70. It was partly sunny, with a temperature of 72 at Norfolk, 71 at Sioux Falls, and 73 at Des Moines. Under partly sunny skies, Kansas City reported 70, North Platte reported 73, and Denver reported 77. Once again, at 1 p.m. in Omaha, it was 74 degrees under mostly sunny skies. The Omaha Metropolitan Area Pollutant Standards Index for today is 40, which represents
good air quality, with ozone the main pollutant. The forecast for Tuesday is 44, considered good air quality, with ozone the primary pollutant. The pollen count today for trees was 3, a low count, with linden and mulberry the primary pollens. The pollen count today for weeds was 1, a low count, with the primary pollen. The pollen count today for grass was 1, a low count. Air pollution forecasts and pollen counts are provided by the Douglas County Health Department. Here are the forecast key messages. A few lingering showers across northeast Nebraska this morning. Periodic chances of showers and thunderstorms Tuesday through next weekend. A marginal risk of severe storms 5 to 14% exists for Tuesday afternoon into early Wednesday. The best chance of severe weather returns next weekend. High temperatures remain in the 70s and lows from the middle 50s to lower 60s through Friday. Highs warm into the 80s to low 90s next weekend. This is NOAA All Hazards Radio Station KIH 61 in Omaha, Nebraska. The current time is 1:53 p.m. Central Daylight Time. Now for the official National Weather Service forecast for the Omaha and Council Bluffs area. This afternoon, mostly sunny. Highs in the mid-70s. East winds around 5 miles an hour. Tonight, partly cloudy. Lows in the upper 50s. Southeast winds around 5 miles an hour. Tuesday, partly sunny with a 50% chance of showers. Highs in the mid-70s. South winds 5 to 10 miles an hour. Tuesday night, mostly cloudy with a chance of showers with a slight chance of thunderstorms. Humid with lows in the lower 60s. South winds around 5 miles an hour. Chance of rain 50%. Wednesday, partly sunny. Highs in the lower 80s. Northwest winds around 5 miles an hour. Wednesday night, partly cloudy until midnight, then becoming mostly cloudy. Lows around 60. Thursday through Friday, mostly cloudy. Highs in the upper 70s. Lows around 60. Friday night and Saturday, mostly cloudy. Hot. Lows in the mid-60s. Highs in the mid-80s. Saturday night, partly cloudy. A chance of showers and thunderstorms after midnight. Lows in the lower 70s. Chance of rain 40%. Sunday, sunny, hot with highs in the lower 90s. 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Douglas, Sarpy, Washington, Cass, Odo, Burt, Dodge, Saunders, Harrison, Pottawatomie, and Mills. At 1 p.m. in Omaha, it was mostly sunny. The temperature was 74 degrees, the dew point 55, and the relative humidity 51%. The wind was east at 9 miles an hour. The pressure was 30.10 inches and steady. Across eastern Nebraska and southwest Iowa, it was mostly sunny, with a temperature of 73 at Blair Airport, 76 at Tecumseh, and 73 at Plaxnut. It was partly sunny, with a temperature of 75 at Offutt Air Force Base, 72 at Millard, 74 at Fremont, 72 at Nebraska City, and 72 at Red Oak, Iowa. It was cloudy, with a temperature of 71 at Lincoln, and 72 at Columbus. Here are some observations from across the region. At Valentine, fog was reported, with a temperature of 62. It was sunny, with a temperature of 77 at Sioux City, and 71 at Concordia, Kansas. At Grand Island, it was mostly sunny, with a temperature of 70. It was partly sunny, with a temperature of 72 at Norfolk, 71 at Sioux Falls, and 73 at Des Moines. Under partly sunny skies, Kansas City reported 70, North Platte reported 73, and Denver reported 77. Once again, at 1 p.m. in Omaha, it was 74 degrees under mostly sunny skies. The Omaha Metropolitan Area Pollutant Standards Index for today is 40, which represents good air quality, with ozone the main pollutant.
forecast for Tuesday is 44, considered good air quality, with ozone the primary pollutant. The pollen count today for trees was 3, a low count, with linden and mulberry the primary pollens. The pollen count today for weeds was 1, a low count, with the primary pollen. The pollen count today for grass was 1, a low count. Air pollution forecasts and pollen counts are provided by the Douglas County Health Department. Here are the forecast key messages. Slight chance 12 to 14% for some sprinkles in northeast Nebraska this afternoon. Most locations stay dry with highs in the low to mid 70s. Chance for showers and storms early Tuesday morning 60 to 80% and again in the late morning and afternoon hours 30 to 50%. Considerable uncertainty exists regarding if storms may become strong to severe. Continued chances for showers and storms Wednesday through Friday 15 to 30%. A gradual warming trend takes shape for the weekend with more chances for storms. This is NOAA All Hazards Radio Station KIH 61 in Omaha, Nebraska. The current time is 1:58 p.m. Central Daylight Time. Now for the official National Weather Service forecast for the Omaha and Council Bluffs area. This afternoon, mostly sunny. Highs in the mid-70s. East winds around 5 miles an hour. Tonight, partly cloudy. Lows in the upper 50s. Southeast winds around 5 miles an hour. Tuesday, partly sunny with a 50% chance of showers. Highs in the mid-70s. South winds 5 to 10 miles an hour. Tuesday night, mostly cloudy with a chance of showers with a slight chance of thunderstorms. Humid with lows in the lower 60s. South winds around 5 miles an hour. Chance of rain 50%. Wednesday, partly sunny. Highs in the lower 80s. Northwest winds around 5 miles an hour. Wednesday night, partly cloudy until midnight, then becoming mostly cloudy. Lows around 60. Thursday through Friday, mostly cloudy. Highs in the upper 70s. Lows around 60. Friday night and Saturday, mostly cloudy. Hot. Lows in the mid-60s. Highs in the mid-80s. Saturday night, partly cloudy. A chance of showers and thunderstorms after midnight. Lows in the lower 70s. Chance of rain 40%. Sunday, sunny, hot with highs in the lower 90s. The Omaha Metropolitan Area Pollutant Standards Index for today is 40, which represents good air quality, with ozone the main pollutant. The forecast for Tuesday is 44, considered good air quality, with ozone the primary pollutant. The pollen count today for trees was 3, a low count, with linden and mulberry the primary pollens. The pollen count today for weeds was 1, a low count, with the primary pollen. The pollen count today for grass was 1, a low count. Air pollution forecasts and pollen counts are provided by the Douglas County Health Department. Here are the forecast key messages. Slight chance 12 to 14% for some sprinkles in northeast Nebraska this afternoon. Most locations stay dry with highs in the low to mid 70s. Chance for showers and storms early Tuesday morning 60 to 80% and again in the late morning and afternoon hours 30 to 50%. Considerable uncertainty exists regarding if storms may become strong to severe. Continued chances for showers and storms Wednesday through Friday 15 to 30%. A gradual warming trend takes shape for the weekend with more chances for storms. This is NOAA All Hazards Radio Station KIH 61 in Omaha, Nebraska. The current time is 2:01 p.m. Central Daylight Time. Now for the official National Weather Service forecast for the Omaha and Council Bluffs area. This afternoon, mostly sunny. Highs in the mid-70s. East winds around 5 miles an hour. Tonight, partly cloudy. Lows in the upper 50s. Southeast winds around 5 miles an hour. Tuesday, partly sunny with a
20% chance of showers. Highs in the mid-70s. South winds 5 to 10 miles an hour. Tuesday night, mostly cloudy with a chance of showers with a slight chance of thunderstorms. Humid with lows in the lower 60s. South winds around 5 miles an hour. Chance of rain 50%. Wednesday, partly sunny. Highs in the lower 80s. Northwest winds around 5 miles an hour. Wednesday night, partly cloudy until midnight, then becoming mostly cloudy. Lows around 60. Thursday through Friday, mostly cloudy. Highs in the upper 70s. Lows around 60. Friday night and Saturday, mostly cloudy. Hot. Lows in the mid-60s. Highs in the mid-80s. Saturday night, partly cloudy. A chance of showers and thunderstorms after midnight. Lows in the lower 70s. Chance of rain 40%. Sunday, sunny, hot with highs in the lower 90s. The Omaha Metropolitan Area Pollutant Standards Index for today is 40, which represents good air quality, with ozone the main pollutant. The forecast for Tuesday is 44, considered good air quality, with ozone the primary pollutant. The pollen count today for trees was 3, a low count, with linden and mulberry the primary pollens. The pollen count today for weeds was 1, a low count, with the primary pollen. The pollen count today for grass was 1, a low count. Air pollution forecasts and pollen counts are provided by the Douglas County Health Department. Here are the forecast key messages. Slight chance 12 to 14% for some sprinkles in northeast Nebraska this afternoon. Most locations stay dry with highs in the low to mid 70s. Chance for showers and storms early Tuesday morning 60 to 80% and again in the late morning and afternoon hours 30 to 50%. Considerable uncertainty exists regarding if storms may become strong to severe. Continued chances for showers and storms Wednesday through Friday 15 to 30%. A gradual warming trend takes shape for the weekend with more chances for storms. This is NOAA All Hazards Radio Station KIH 61 in Omaha, Nebraska. The current time is 2:04 p.m. Central Daylight Time. Now for the official National Weather Service forecast for the Omaha and Council Bluffs area. This afternoon, mostly sunny. Highs in the mid-70s. East winds around 5 miles an hour. Tonight, partly cloudy. Lows in the upper 50s. Southeast winds around 5 miles an hour. Tuesday, partly sunny with a 50% chance of showers. Highs in the mid-70s. South winds 5 to 10 miles an hour. Tuesday night, mostly cloudy with a chance of showers with a slight chance of thunderstorms. Humid with lows in the lower 60s. South winds around 5 miles an hour. Chance of rain 50%. Wednesday, partly sunny. Highs in the lower 80s. Northwest winds around 5 miles an hour. Wednesday night, partly cloudy until midnight, then becoming mostly cloudy. Lows around 60. Thursday through Friday, mostly cloudy. Highs in the upper 70s. Lows around 60. Friday night and Saturday, mostly cloudy. Hot. Lows in the mid-60s. Highs in the mid-80s. Saturday night, partly cloudy. A chance of showers and thunderstorms after midnight. Lows in the lower 70s. Chance of rain 40%. Sunday, sunny, hot with highs in the lower 90s. At 2 p.m. in Omaha, it was mostly sunny. The temperature was 76 degrees, the dew point 53, and the relative humidity 44%. The wind was southeast at 7 miles an hour. The pressure was 30.10 inches and steady. Across eastern Nebraska and southwest Iowa, it was mostly sunny, with a temperature of 74 at Millard, 75 at Blair Airport, 72 at Nebraska City, and 73 at Red Oak, Iowa. It was partly sunny, with a temperature of
76 at Offutt Air Force Base, 72 at Columbus, 76 at Takema, and 73 at Plaxmouth. It was cloudy, with a temperature of 72 at Lincoln and 73 at Fremont. Here are some observations from across the region. At Valentine, fog was reported, with a temperature of 63. At Concordia, Kansas, it was sunny, with a temperature of 73. It was partly sunny, with a temperature of 73 at Sioux Falls, 73 at Des Moines, 71 at Kansas City, 77 at North Platte, and 82 at Denver. It was cloudy, with a temperature of 70 at Grand Island, 76 at North Fork, and 76 at Sioux City. Once again, at 2 p.m. in Omaha, it was 76 degrees under mostly sunny skies. The Omaha Metropolitan Area Pollutant Standards Index for today is 40, which represents good air quality, with ozone the main pollutant. The forecast for Tuesday is 44, considered good air quality, with ozone the primary pollutant. The pollen count today for trees was 3, a low count, with linden and mulberry the primary pollens. The pollen count today for weeds was 1, a low count, with the primary pollen. The pollen count today for grass was 1, a low count. Air pollution forecasts and pollen counts are provided by the Douglas County Health Department. Here are the forecast key messages. Slight chance 12 to 14% for some sprinkles in northeast Nebraska this afternoon. Most locations stay dry with highs in the low to mid 70s. Chance for showers and storms early Tuesday morning 60 to 80% and again in the late morning and afternoon hours 30 to 50%. Considerable uncertainty exists regarding if storms may become strong to severe. Continued chances for showers and storms Wednesday through Friday 15 to 30%. A gradual warming trend takes shape for the weekend with more chances for storms. This is NOAA All Hazards Radio Station KIH 61 in Omaha, Nebraska. The current time is 2:09 p.m. Central Daylight Time. Now for the official National Weather Service forecast for the Omaha and Council Bluffs area. This afternoon, mostly sunny. Highs in the mid-70s. East winds around 5 miles an hour. Tonight, partly cloudy. Lows in the upper 50s. Southeast winds around 5 miles an hour. Tuesday, partly sunny with a 50% chance of showers. Highs in the mid-70s. South winds 5 to 10 miles an hour. Tuesday night, mostly cloudy with a chance of showers with a slight chance of thunderstorms. Humid with lows in the lower 60s. South winds around 5 miles an hour. Chance of rain 50%. Wednesday, partly sunny. Highs in the lower 80s. Northwest winds around 5 miles an hour. Wednesday night, partly cloudy until midnight, then becoming mostly cloudy. Lows around 60. Thursday through Friday, mostly cloudy. Highs in the upper 70s. Lows around 60. Friday night and Saturday, mostly cloudy. Hot. Lows in the mid-60s. Highs in the mid-80s. Saturday night, partly cloudy. A chance of showers and thunderstorms after midnight. Lows in the lower 70s. Chance of rain 40%. Sunday, sunny, hot with highs in the lower 90s. At 2 p.m. in Omaha, it was mostly sunny. The temperature was 76 degrees, the dew point 53, and the relative humidity 44%. The wind was southeast at 7 miles an hour. The pressure was 30.10 inches and steady. Across eastern Nebraska and southwest Iowa, it was mostly sunny, with a temperature of 74 at Millard, 75 at Blair Airport, 72 at Nebraska City, and 73 at Red Oak, Iowa. It was partly sunny, with a temperature of 76 at Offutt Air Force Base, 72 at Columbus, 76 at Takema, and 73 at Plaxmouth. It was cloudy, with a temperature of 72 at Lincoln and 73 at Fremont. Here are some observations from across the region.
Valentine, fog was reported with a temperature of 63. At Concordia, Kansas, it was sunny with a temperature of 73. It was partly sunny with a temperature of 73 at Sioux Falls, 73 at Des Moines, 71 at Kansas City, 77 at North Platte, and 82 at Denver. It was cloudy with a temperature of 70 at Grand Island, 76 at North Fork, and 76 at Sioux City. Once again, at 2 p.m. in Omaha, it was 76 degrees under mostly sunny skies. At 2 p.m. in Omaha, it was mostly sunny. The temperature was 76 degrees, the dew point 53, and the relative humidity 44%. The wind was southeast at 7 miles an hour. The pressure was 30.10 inches and steady. Across eastern Nebraska and southwest Iowa, it was mostly sunny, with a temperature of 74 at Millard, 75 at Blair Airport, 72 at Nebraska City, and 73 at Red Oak, Iowa. It was partly sunny, with a temperature of 76 at Offutt Air Force Base, 72 at Columbus, 76 at Takema, and 73 at Plaxmouth. It was cloudy, with a temperature of 72 at Lincoln, and 73 at Fremont. Here are some observations from across the region. At Valentine, fog was reported with a temperature of 63. At Concordia, Kansas, it was sunny with a temperature of 73. It was partly sunny with a temperature of 73 at Sioux Falls, 73 at Des Moines, 71 at Kansas City, 77 at North Platte, and 82 at Denver. It was cloudy with a temperature of 70 at Grand Island, 76 at North Fork, and 76 at Sioux City. Once again, at 2 p.m. in Omaha, it was 76 degrees under mostly sunny skies. The Omaha Metropolitan Area Pollutant Standards Index for today is 40, which represents good air quality, with ozone the main pollutant. The forecast for Tuesday is 44, considered good air quality, with ozone the primary pollutant. The pollen count today for trees was 3, a low count, with linden and mulberry the primary pollens. The pollen count today for weeds was 1, a low count, with the primary pollen. The pollen count today for grass was 1, a low count. Air pollution forecasts and pollen counts are provided by the Douglas County Health Department. Here are the forecast key messages. Slight chance 12 to 14% for some sprinkles in northeast Nebraska this afternoon. Most locations stay dry with highs in the low to mid 70s. Chance for showers and storms early Tuesday morning 60 to 80% and again in the late morning and afternoon hours 30 to 50%. Considerable uncertainty exists regarding if storms may become strong to severe. Continued chances for showers and storms Wednesday through Friday 15 to 30%. A gradual warming trend takes shape for the weekend with more chances for storms. 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The current time is 2:15 p.m. Central Daylight Time. Now for the official National Weather Service forecast for the Omaha and Council Bluffs area. This afternoon, mostly sunny. Highs in the mid-70s. East winds around 5 miles an hour. Tonight, partly cloudy. Lows in the upper 50s. Southeast winds around 5 miles an hour. Tuesday, partly sunny with a 50% chance of showers. Highs in the mid-70s. South winds 5 to 10 miles an hour. Tuesday night, mostly cloudy with a chance of showers with a slight chance of thunderstorms. Humid with lows in the lower 60s. South winds around 5 miles an hour. Chance of rain 50%. Wednesday, partly sunny. Highs in the lower 80s. Northwest winds around 5 miles an hour. Wednesday night, partly cloudy until midnight, then becoming mostly cloudy. Lows around 60. Thursday through Friday, mostly cloudy. Highs in the upper 70s. Lows around 60. Friday night and Saturday, mostly cloudy. Hot. Lows in the mid-60s.
highs in the mid-80s. Saturday night, partly cloudy. A chance of showers and thunderstorms after midnight. Lows in the lower 70s. Chance of rain 40%. Sunday, sunny, hot with highs in the lower 90s. At 2 p.m. in Omaha, it was mostly sunny. The temperature was 76 degrees, the dew point 53, and the relative humidity 44%. The wind was southeast at 7 miles an hour. The pressure was 30.10 inches and steady. Across eastern Nebraska and southwest Iowa, it was mostly sunny, with a temperature of 74 at Millard, 75 at Blair Airport, 72 at Nebraska City, and 73 at Red Oak, Iowa. It was partly sunny, with a temperature of 76 at Offutt Air Force Base, 72 at Columbus, 76 at Tacoma, and 73 at Plaxmouth. It was cloudy, with a temperature of 72 at Lincoln and 73 at Fremont. Here are some observations from across the region. At Valentine, fog was reported with a temperature of 63. At Concordia, Kansas, it was sunny with a temperature of 73. It was partly sunny with a temperature of 73 at Sioux Falls, 73 at Des Moines, 71 at Kansas City, 77 at North Platte, and 82 at Denver. It was cloudy, with a temperature of 70 at Grand Island, 76 at Norfolk, and 76 at Sioux City. Once again, at 2 p.m. in Omaha, it was 76 degrees under mostly sunny skies. The Omaha Metropolitan Area Pollutant Standards Index for today is 40, which represents good air quality, with ozone the main pollutant. The forecast for Tuesday is 44, considered good air quality, with ozone the primary pollutant. The pollen count today for trees was 3, a low count, with linden and mulberry the primary pollens. The pollen count today for weeds was 1, a low count, with the primary pollen. The pollen count today for grass was 1, a low count. Air pollution forecasts and pollen counts are provided by the Douglas County Health Department. Here are the forecast key messages. Slight chance 12 to 14% for some sprinkles in northeast Nebraska this afternoon. Most locations stay dry with highs in the low to mid 70s. Chance for showers and storms early Tuesday morning 60 to 80% and again in the late morning and afternoon hours 30 to 50%. Considerable uncertainty exists regarding if storms may become strong to severe. Continued chances for showers and storms Wednesday through Friday 15 to 30%. A gradual warming trend takes shape for the weekend with more chances for storms. 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The current time is 2:20 p.m. Central Daylight Time. Now for the official National Weather Service forecast for the Omaha and Council Bluffs area. This afternoon, mostly sunny. Highs in the mid-70s. East winds around 5 miles an hour. Tonight, partly cloudy. Lows in the upper 50s. Southeast winds around 5 miles an hour. Tuesday, partly sunny with a 50% chance of showers. Highs in the mid-70s. South winds 5 to 10 miles an hour. Tuesday night, mostly cloudy with a chance of showers with a slight chance of thunderstorms. Humid with lows in the lower 60s. South winds around 5 miles an hour. Chance of rain 50%. Wednesday, partly sunny. Highs in the lower 80s. Northwest winds around 5 miles an hour. Wednesday night, partly cloudy until midnight, then becoming mostly cloudy. Lows around 60. Thursday through Friday, mostly cloudy. Highs in the upper 70s. Lows around 60. Friday night and Saturday, mostly cloudy. Hot. Lows in the mid-60s. Highs in the mid-80s. Saturday night, partly cloudy. A chance of showers and thunderstorms after midnight. Lows in the lower 70s. Chance of rain 40%. Sunday, sunny, hot with highs in the lower 90s.
At 2 p.m. in Omaha, it was mostly sunny. The temperature was 76 degrees, the dew point 53, and the relative humidity 44%. The wind was southeast at 7 miles an hour. The pressure was 30.10 inches and steady. Across eastern Nebraska and southwest Iowa, it was mostly sunny, with a temperature of 74 at Millard, 75 at Blair Airport, 72 at Nebraska City, and 73 at Red Oak, Iowa. It was partly sunny, with a temperature of 76 at Offutt Air Force Base, 72 at Columbus, 76 at Tecumseh, and 73 at Plaxmouth. It was cloudy, with a temperature of 72 at Lincoln and 73 at Fremont. Here are some observations from across the region. At Valentine, fog was reported with a temperature of 63. At Concordia, Kansas, it was sunny with a temperature of 73. It was partly sunny with a temperature of 73 at Sioux Falls, 73 at Des Moines, 71 at Kansas City, 77 at North Platte, and 82 at Denver. It was cloudy with a temperature of 70 at Grand Island, 76 at Norfolk, and 76 at Sioux City. Once again, at 2 p.m. in Omaha, it was 76 degrees under mostly sunny skies. The Omaha Metropolitan Area Pollutant Standards Index for today is 40, which represents good air quality, with ozone the main pollutant. The forecast for Tuesday is 44, considered good air quality, with ozone the primary pollutant. The pollen count today for trees was 3, a low count, with linden and mulberry the primary pollens. The pollen count today for weeds was 1, a low count, with the primary pollen. The pollen count today for grass was 1, a low count. Air pollution forecasts and pollen counts are provided by the Douglas County Health Department. Here are the forecast key messages. Slight chance 12 to 14% for some sprinkles in northeast Nebraska this afternoon. Most locations stay dry with highs in the low to mid 70s. Chance for showers and storms early Tuesday morning 60 to 80% and again in the late morning and afternoon hours 30 to 50%. Considerable uncertainty exists regarding if storms may become strong to severe. Continued chances for showers and storms Wednesday through Friday 15 to 30%. A gradual warming trend takes shape for the weekend with more chances for storms. 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The current time is 2:25 p.m. Central Daylight Time. Now for the official National Weather Service forecast for the Omaha and Council Bluffs area. This afternoon, mostly sunny. Highs in the mid-70s. East winds around 5 miles an hour. Tonight, partly cloudy. Lows in the upper 50s. Southeast winds around 5 miles an hour. Tuesday, partly sunny with a 50% chance of showers. Highs in the mid-70s. South winds 5 to 10 miles an hour. Tuesday night, mostly cloudy with a chance of showers with a slight chance of thunderstorms. Humid with lows in the lower 60s. South winds around 5 miles an hour. Chance of rain 50%. Wednesday, partly sunny. Highs in the lower 80s. Northwest winds around 5 miles an hour. Wednesday night, partly cloudy until midnight, then becoming mostly cloudy. Lows around 60. Thursday through Friday, mostly cloudy. Highs in the upper 70s. Lows around 60. Friday night and Saturday, mostly cloudy. Hot. Lows in the mid-60s. Highs in the mid-80s. Saturday night, partly cloudy. A chance of showers and thunderstorms after midnight. Lows in the lower 70s. Chance of rain 40%. Sunday, sunny, hot with highs in the lower 90s. At 2 p.m. in Omaha, it was mostly sunny. The temperature was 76 degrees, the dew point 53, and the relative humidity 44%. The wind was southeast at 7 miles an hour. The pressure was 30.10 inches and steady.

63. At Concordia, Kansas, it was sunny with a temperature of 73. It was partly sunny with a temperature of 73 at Sioux Falls, 73 at Des Moines, 71 at Kansas City, 77 at North Platte, and 82 at Denver. It was cloudy with a temperature of 70 at Grand Island, 76 at North Fork, and 76 at Sioux City. Once again, at 2 p.m. in Omaha, it was 76 degrees under mostly sunny skies. The Omaha Metropolitan Area Pollutant Standards Index for today is 40, which represents good air quality, with ozone the main pollutant. The forecast for Tuesday is 44, considered good air quality, with ozone the primary pollutant. The pollen count today for trees was 3, a low count, with linden and mulberry the primary pollens. The pollen count today for weeds was 1, a low count, with the primary pollen. The pollen count today for grass was 1, a low count. Air pollution forecasts and pollen counts are provided by the Douglas County Health Department. Here are the forecast key messages. Slight chance 12 to 14% for some sprinkles in northeast Nebraska this afternoon. Most locations stay dry with highs in the low to mid 70s. Chance for showers and storms early Tuesday morning 60 to 80% and again in the late morning and afternoon hours 30 to 50%. Considerable uncertainty exists regarding if storms may become strong to severe. Continued chances for showers and storms Wednesday through Friday 15 to 30%. A gradual warming trend takes shape for the weekend with more chances for storms. This is NOAA All Hazards Radio Station KIH 61 in Omaha, Nebraska. The current time is 2:29 p.m. Central Daylight Time. Now for the official National Weather Service forecast for the Omaha and Council Bluffs area. This afternoon, mostly sunny. Highs in the mid-70s. East winds around 5 miles an hour. Tonight, partly cloudy. Lows in the upper 50s. Southeast winds around 5 miles an hour. Tuesday, partly sunny with a 50% chance of showers. Highs in the mid-70s. South winds 5 to 10 miles an hour. Tuesday night, mostly cloudy with a chance of showers with a slight chance of thunderstorms. Humid with lows in the lower 60s. South winds around 5 miles an hour. Chance of rain 50%. Wednesday, partly sunny. Highs in the lower 80s. Northwest winds around 5 miles an hour. Wednesday night, partly cloudy until midnight, then becoming mostly cloudy. Lows around 60. Thursday through Friday, mostly cloudy. Highs in the upper 70s. Lows around 60. Friday night and Saturday, mostly cloudy. Hot. Lows in the mid-60s. Highs in the mid-80s. Saturday night, partly cloudy. A chance of showers and thunderstorms after midnight. Lows in the lower 70s. Chance of rain 40%. Sunday, sunny, hot with highs in the lower 90s. At 2 p.m. in Omaha, it was mostly sunny. The temperature was 76 degrees, the dew point 53, and the relative humidity 44%. The wind was southeast at 7 miles an hour. The pressure was 30.10 inches and steady. Across eastern Nebraska and southwest Iowa, it was mostly sunny, with a temperature of 74 at Millard, 75 at Blair Airport, 72 at Nebraska City, and 73 at Red Oak, Iowa. It was partly sunny, with a temperature of 76 at Offutt Air Force Base, 72 at Columbus, 76 at Tecumseh, and 73 at Plaxmouth. It was cloudy, with a temperature of 72 at Lincoln, and 73 at Fremont. Here are some observations from across the region. At Valentine, fog was reported, with a temperature of 63. At Concordia, Kansas, it was sunny, with a temperature of 73. It was partly sunny, with a temperature of 73 at Sioux Falls, 73 at Des Moines, 71 at Kansas City, 77 at North Platte, and 82 at Denver.

It was cloudy with a temperature of 70 at Grand Island, 76 at Norfolk, and 76 at Sioux City. Once again, at 2 p.m. in Omaha, it was 76 degrees under mostly sunny skies. The Omaha Metropolitan Area Pollutant Standards Index for today is 40, which represents good air quality, with ozone the main pollutant. The forecast for Tuesday is 44, considered good air quality, with ozone the primary pollutant. The pollen count today for trees was 3, a low count, with linden and mulberry the primary pollens. The pollen count today for weeds was 1, a low count, with the primary pollen. The pollen count today for grass was 1, a low count. Air pollution forecasts and pollen counts are provided by the Douglas County Health Department. Here are the forecast key messages. Slight chance 12 to 14% for some sprinkles in northeast Nebraska this afternoon. Most locations stay dry with highs in the low to mid 70s. Chance for showers and storms early Tuesday morning 60 to 80% and again in the late morning and afternoon hours 30 to 50%. Considerable uncertainty exists regarding if storms may become strong to severe. Continued chances for showers and storms Wednesday through Friday 15 to 30%. A gradual warming trend takes shape for the weekend with more chances for storms. This is NOAA All Hazards Radio Station KIH 61 in Omaha, Nebraska. The current time is 2:34 p.m. Central Daylight Time. Now for the official National Weather Service forecast for the Omaha and Council Bluffs area. This afternoon, mostly sunny. Highs in the mid-70s. East winds around 5 miles an hour. Tonight, partly cloudy. Lows in the upper 50s. Southeast winds around 5 miles an hour. Tuesday, partly sunny with a 50% chance of showers. Highs in the mid-70s. South winds 5 to 10 miles an hour. Tuesday night, mostly cloudy with a chance of showers with a slight chance of thunderstorms. Humid with lows in the lower 60s. South winds around 5 miles an hour. Chance of rain 50%. Wednesday, partly sunny. Highs in the lower 80s. Northwest winds around 5 miles an hour. Wednesday night, partly cloudy until midnight, then becoming mostly cloudy. Lows around 60. Thursday through Friday, mostly cloudy. Highs in the upper 70s. Lows around 60. Friday night and Saturday, mostly cloudy. Hot. Lows in the mid-60s. Highs in the mid-80s. Saturday night, partly cloudy. A chance of showers and thunderstorms after midnight. Lows in the lower 70s. Chance of rain 40%. Sunday, sunny, hot with highs in the lower 90s. At 2 p.m. in Omaha, it was mostly sunny. The temperature was 76 degrees, the dew point 53, and the relative humidity 44%. The wind was southeast at 7 miles an hour. The pressure was 30.10 inches and steady. Across eastern Nebraska and southwest Iowa, it was mostly sunny, with a temperature of 74 at Millard, 75 at Blair Airport, 72 at Nebraska City, and 73 at Red Oak, Iowa. It was partly sunny, with a temperature of 76 at Offutt Air Force Base, 72 at Columbus, 76 at Tecumseh, and 73 at Plaxmouth. It was cloudy, with a temperature of 72 at Lincoln, and 73 at Fremont. Here are some observations from across the region. At Valentine, fog was reported, with a temperature of 63. At Concordia, Kansas, it was sunny, with a temperature of 73. It was partly sunny, with a temperature of 73 at Sioux Falls, 73 at Des Moines, 71 at Kansas City, 77 at North Platte, and 82 at Denver. It was cloudy, with a temperature of 70 at Grand Island, 76 at Norfolk, and 76 at Sioux City. Once again, at 2 p.m. in Omaha, it was 76 degrees under mostly sunny skies. The Omaha Metropolitan Area Pollutant Standards Index.
40, which represents good air quality, with ozone the main pollutant. The forecast for Tuesday is 44, considered good air quality, with ozone the primary pollutant. The pollen count today for trees was 3, a low count, with linden and mulberry the primary pollens. The pollen count today for weeds was 1, a low count, with the primary pollen. The pollen count today for grass was 1, a low count. Air pollution forecasts and pollen counts are provided by the Douglas County Health Department. Here are the forecast key messages. Slight chance 12 to 14% for some sprinkles in northeast Nebraska this afternoon. Most locations stay dry with highs in the low to mid 70s. Chance for showers and storms early Tuesday morning 60 to 80% and again in the late morning and afternoon hours 30 to 50%. Considerable uncertainty exists regarding if storms may become strong to severe. Continued chances for showers and storms Wednesday through Friday 15 to 30%. A gradual warming trend takes shape for the weekend with more chances for storms. This is NOAA All Hazards radio station KIH 61 in Omaha, Nebraska. The current time is 2:39 p.m. Central Daylight Time. Now for the official National Weather Service forecast for the Omaha and Council Bluffs area. This afternoon, mostly sunny. Highs in the mid-70s. East winds around 5 miles an hour. Tonight, partly cloudy. Lows in the upper 50s. Southeast winds around 5 miles an hour. Tuesday, partly sunny with a 50% chance of showers. Highs in the mid-70s. South winds 5 to 10 miles an hour. Tuesday night, mostly cloudy with a chance of showers with a slight chance of thunderstorms. Humid with lows in the lower 60s. South winds around 5 miles an hour. Chance of rain 50%. Wednesday, partly sunny. Highs in the lower 80s. Northwest winds around 5 miles an hour. Wednesday night, partly cloudy until midnight, then becoming mostly cloudy. Lows around 60. Thursday through Friday, mostly cloudy. Highs in the upper 70s. Lows around 60. Friday night and Saturday, mostly cloudy. Hot. Lows in the mid-60s. Highs in the mid-80s. Saturday night, partly cloudy. A chance of showers and thunderstorms after midnight. Lows in the lower 70s. Chance of rain 40%. Sunday, sunny, hot with highs in the lower 90s. At 2 p.m. in Omaha, it was mostly sunny. The temperature was 76 degrees, the dew point 53, and the relative humidity 44%. The wind was southeast at 7 miles an hour. The pressure was 30.10 inches and steady. Across eastern Nebraska and southwest Iowa, it was mostly sunny, with a temperature of 74 at Millard, 75 at Blair Airport, 72 at Nebraska City, and 73 at Red Oak, Iowa. It was partly sunny, with a temperature of 76 at Offutt Air Force Base, 72 at Columbus, 76 at Takema, and 73 at Plaxnut. It was cloudy, with a temperature of 72 at Lincoln and 73 at Fremont. Here are some observations from across the region. At Valentine, fog was reported with a temperature of 63. At Concordia, Kansas, it was sunny with a temperature of 73. It was partly sunny with a temperature of 73 at Sioux Falls, 73 at Des Moines, 71 at Kansas City, 77 at North Platte, and 82 at Denver. It was cloudy with a temperature of 70 at Grand Island, 76 at Norfolk, and 76 at Sioux City. Once again, at 2 p.m. in Omaha, it was 76 degrees under mostly sunny skies. Here are the forecast key messages. Slight chance 12 to 14% for some sprinkles in northeast Nebraska this afternoon. Most locations stay dry with highs in the low to mid 70s. Chance for showers and storms early Tuesday morning 60 to 80% and again in the late morning and afternoon hours 30 to 50%.
considerable uncertainty exists regarding if storms may become strong to severe. Continued chances for showers and storms Wednesday through Friday, 15 to 30%. A gradual warming trend takes shape for the weekend with more chances for storms. This is NOAA All Hazards radio station KIH 61 in Omaha, Nebraska. The current time is 2:43 p.m. Central Daylight Time. Now for the official National Weather Service forecast for the Omaha and Council Bluffs area. This afternoon, mostly sunny. Highs in the mid-70s. East winds around 5 miles an hour. Tonight, partly cloudy. Lows in the upper 50s. Southeast winds around 5 miles an hour. Tuesday, partly sunny with a 50% chance of showers. Highs in the mid-70s. South winds 5 to 10 miles an hour. Tuesday night, mostly cloudy with a chance of showers with a slight chance of thunderstorms. Humid with lows in the lower 60s. South winds around 5 miles an hour. Chance of rain 50%. Wednesday, partly sunny. Highs in the lower 80s. Northwest winds around 5 miles an hour. Wednesday night, partly cloudy until midnight, then becoming mostly cloudy. Lows around 60. Thursday through Friday, mostly cloudy. Highs in the upper 70s. Lows around 60. Friday night and Saturday, mostly cloudy. Hot. Lows in the mid-60s. Highs in the mid-80s. Saturday night, partly cloudy. A chance of showers and thunderstorms after midnight. Lows in the lower 70s. Chance of rain 40%. Sunday, sunny, hot with highs in the lower 90s. At 2 p.m. in Omaha, it was mostly sunny. The temperature was 76 degrees, the dew point 53, and the relative humidity 44%. The wind was southeast at 7 miles an hour. The pressure was 30.10 inches and steady. Across eastern Nebraska and southwest Iowa, it was mostly sunny, with a temperature of 74 at Millard, 75 at Blair Airport, 72 at Nebraska City, and 73 at Red Oak, Iowa. It was partly sunny, with a temperature of 76 at Offutt Air Force Base, 72 at Columbus, 76 at Tecumseh, and 73 at Plaxmouth. It was cloudy, with a temperature of 72 at Lincoln and 73 at Fremont. Here are some observations from across the region. At Valentine, fog was reported, with a temperature of 63. At Concordia, Kansas, it was sunny, with a temperature of 73. It was partly sunny, with a temperature of 73 at Sioux Falls, 73 at Des Moines, 71 at Kansas City, 77 at North Platte, and 82 at Denver. It was cloudy, with a temperature of 70 at Grand Island, 76 at Norfolk, and 76 at Sioux City. Once again, at 2 p.m. in Omaha, it was 76 degrees under mostly sunny skies. Here are the forecast key messages. Slight chance 12 to 14% for some sprinkles in northeast Nebraska this afternoon. Most locations stay dry with highs in the low to mid-70s. Chance for showers and storms early Tuesday morning 60 to 80% and again in the late morning and afternoon hours 30 to 50%. Considerable uncertainty exists regarding if storms may become strong to severe. Continued chances for showers and storms Wednesday through Friday 15 to 30%. A gradual warming trend takes shape for the weekend with more chances for storms. This is NOAA All Hazards radio station KIH 61 in Omaha, Nebraska. The current time is 2:47 p.m. Central Daylight Time. Now for the official National Weather Service forecast for the Omaha and Council Bluffs area. This afternoon, mostly sunny. Highs in the mid-70s. East winds around 5 miles an hour. Tonight, partly cloudy. Lows in the upper 50s. Southeast winds around 5 miles an hour. Tuesday, partly sunny with a 50% chance of showers. Highs in the mid-70s.
south winds 5 to 10 miles an hour. Tuesday night, mostly cloudy with a chance of showers with a slight chance of thunderstorms. Humid with lows in the lower 60s. South winds around 5 miles an hour. Chance of rain 50%. Wednesday, partly sunny. Highs in the lower 80s. Northwest winds around 5 miles an hour. Wednesday night, partly cloudy until midnight, then becoming mostly cloudy. Lows around 60. Thursday through Friday, mostly cloudy. Highs in the upper 70s. Lows around 60. Friday night and Saturday, mostly cloudy. Hot. Lows in the mid-60s. Highs in the mid-80s. Saturday night, partly cloudy. A chance of showers and thunderstorms after midnight. Lows in the lower 70s. Chance of rain 40%. Sunday, sunny, hot with highs in the lower 90s. At 2 p.m. in Omaha, it was mostly sunny. The temperature was 76 degrees, the dew point 53, and the relative humidity 44%. The wind was southeast at 7 miles an hour. The pressure was 30.10 inches and steady. Across eastern Nebraska and southwest Iowa, it was mostly sunny, with a temperature of 74 at Millard, 75 at Blair Airport, 72 at Nebraska City, and 73 at Red Oak, Iowa. It was partly sunny, with a temperature of 76 at Offutt Air Force Base, 72 at Columbus, 76 at Tecumseh, and 73 at Plaxmouth. It was cloudy, with a temperature of 72 at Lincoln and 73 at Fremont. Here are some observations from across the region. At Valentine, fog was reported with a temperature of 63. At Concordia, Kansas, it was sunny with a temperature of 73. It was partly sunny with a temperature of 73 at Sioux Falls, 73 at Des Moines, 71 at Kansas City, 77 at North Platte, and 82 at Denver. It was cloudy with a temperature of 70 at Grand Island, 76 at Norfolk, and 76 at Sioux City. Once again, at 2 p.m. in Omaha, it was 76 degrees under mostly sunny skies. Here are the forecast key messages. Slight chance 12 to 14% for some sprinkles in northeast Nebraska this afternoon. Most locations stay dry with highs in the low to mid 70s. Chance for showers and storms early Tuesday morning 60 to 80% and again in the late morning and afternoon hours 30 to 50%. Considerable uncertainty exists regarding if storms may become strong to severe. Continued chances for showers and storms Wednesday through Friday 15 to 30%. A gradual warming trend takes shape for the weekend with more chances for storms. This is NOAA All Hazards radio station KIH 61 in Omaha, Nebraska. The current time is 2:51 p.m. Central Daylight Time. Now for the official National Weather Service forecast for the Omaha and Council Bluffs area. This afternoon, mostly sunny. Highs in the mid-70s. East winds around 5 miles an hour. Tonight, partly cloudy. Lows in the upper 50s. Southeast winds around 5 miles an hour. Tuesday, partly sunny with a 50% chance of showers. Highs in the mid-70s. South winds 5 to 10 miles an hour. Tuesday night, mostly cloudy with a chance of showers with a slight chance of thunderstorms. Humid with lows in the lower 60s. South winds around 5 miles an hour. Chance of rain 50%. Wednesday, partly sunny. Highs in the lower 80s. Northwest winds around 5 miles an hour. Wednesday night, partly cloudy until midnight, then becoming mostly cloudy. Lows around 60. Thursday through Friday, mostly cloudy. Highs in the upper 70s. Lows around 60. Friday night and Saturday, mostly cloudy. Hot. Lows in the mid-60s. Highs in the mid-80s. Saturday night, partly cloudy. A chance of showers and thunderstorms after midnight.
Lows in the lower 70s. Chance of rain 40%. Sunday, sunny, hot with highs in the lower 90s. At 2 p.m. in Omaha, it was mostly sunny. The temperature was 76 degrees, the dew point 53, and the relative humidity 44%. The wind was southeast at 7 miles an hour. The pressure was 30.10 inches and steady. Across eastern Nebraska and southwest Iowa, it was mostly sunny, with a temperature of 74 at Millard, 75 at Blair Airport, 72 at Nebraska City, and 73 at Red Oak, Iowa. It was partly sunny, with a temperature of 76 at Offutt Air Force Base, 72 at Columbus, 76 at Tecumseh, and 73 at Plaxmouth. It was cloudy, with a temperature of 72 at Lincoln and 73 at Fremont. Here are some observations from across the region. At Valentine, fog was reported, with a temperature of 63. At Concordia, Kansas, it was sunny, with a temperature of 73. It was partly sunny, with a temperature of 73 at Sioux Falls, 73 at Des Moines, 71 at Kansas City, 77 at North Platte, and 82 at Denver. It was cloudy, with a temperature of 70 at Grand Island, 76 at Norfolk, and 76 at Sioux City. Once again, at 2 p.m. in Omaha, it was 76 degrees under mostly sunny skies. This is NOAA All Hazards Radio Station KIH-61 serving the following counties in Nebraska and Iowa. Douglas, Sarpy, Washington, Cass, Odo, Burt, Dodge, Saunders, Harrison, Pottawatomie, and Mills. Here are the forecast key messages. Slight chance 12 to 14% for some sprinkles in northeast Nebraska this afternoon. Most locations stay dry with highs in the low to mid 70s. Chance for showers and storms early Tuesday morning 60 to 80% and again in the late morning and afternoon hours 30 to 50%. Considerable uncertainty exists regarding if storms may become strong to severe. Continued chances for showers and storms Wednesday through Friday 15 to 30%. A gradual warming trend takes shape for the weekend with more chances for storms. This is NOAA All Hazards Radio Station KIH-61 in Omaha, Nebraska. The current time is 2:55 p.m. Central Daylight Time. Now for the official National Weather Service forecast for the Omaha and Council Bluffs area. This afternoon, mostly sunny. Highs in the mid-70s. East winds around 5 miles an hour. Tonight, partly cloudy. Lows in the upper 50s. Southeast winds around 5 miles an hour. Tuesday, partly sunny with a 50% chance of showers. Highs in the mid-70s. South winds 5 to 10 miles an hour. Tuesday night, mostly cloudy with a chance of showers with a slight chance of thunderstorms. Humid with lows in the lower 60s. South winds around 5 miles an hour. Chance of rain 50%. Wednesday, partly sunny. Highs in the lower 80s. Northwest winds around 5 miles an hour. Wednesday night, partly cloudy until midnight, then becoming mostly cloudy. Lows around 60. Thursday through Friday, mostly cloudy. Highs in the upper 70s. Lows around 60. Friday night and Saturday, mostly cloudy. Hot. Lows in the mid-60s. Highs in the mid-80s. Saturday night, partly cloudy. A chance of showers and thunderstorms after midnight. Lows in the lower 70s. Chance of rain 40%. Sunday, sunny, hot with highs in the lower 90s. At 2 p.m. in Omaha, it was mostly sunny. The temperature was 76 degrees, the dew point 53, and the relative humidity 44%. The wind was southeast at 7 miles an hour. The pressure was 30.10 inches and steady. Across eastern Nebraska and southwest Iowa, it was mostly sunny, with a temperature of 74 at Millard, 75 at Blair Airport, 72 at Nebraska City, and 73 at Red Oak, Iowa.
It was partly sunny, with a temperature of 76 at Offutt Air Force Base, 72 at Columbus, 76 at Tacoma, and 73 at Plaxmouth. It was cloudy, with a temperature of 72 at Lincoln and 73 at Fremont. Here are some observations from across the region. At Valentine, fog was reported, with a temperature of 63. At Concordia, Kansas, it was sunny, with a temperature of 73. It was partly sunny, with a temperature of 73 at Sioux Falls, 73 at Des Moines, 71 at Kansas City, 77 at North Platte, and 82 at Denver. It was cloudy, with a temperature of 70 at Grand Island, 76 at Norfolk, and 76 at Sioux City. Once again, at 2 p.m. in Omaha, it was 76 degrees under mostly sunny skies. Here are the forecast key messages. Slight chance 12 to 14% for some sprinkles in northeast Nebraska this afternoon. Most locations stay dry with highs in the low to mid 70s. Chance for showers and storms early Tuesday morning 60 to 80% and again in the late morning and afternoon hours 30 to 50%. Considerable uncertainty exists regarding if storms may become strong to severe. Continued chances for showers and storms Wednesday through Friday 15 to 30%. A gradual warming trend takes shape for the weekend with more chances for storms. 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The current time is 2:59 p.m. Central Daylight Time. Now for the official National Weather Service forecast for the Omaha and Council Bluffs area. This afternoon, mostly sunny. Highs in the mid-70s. East winds around 5 miles an hour. Tonight, partly cloudy. Lows in the upper 50s. Southeast winds around 5 miles an hour. Tuesday, partly sunny with a 50% chance of showers. Highs in the mid-70s. South winds 5 to 10 miles an hour. Tuesday night, mostly cloudy with a chance of showers with a slight chance of thunderstorms. Humid with lows in the lower 60s. South winds around 5 miles an hour. Chance of rain 50%. Wednesday, partly sunny. Highs in the lower 80s. Northwest winds around 5 miles an hour. Wednesday night, partly cloudy until midnight, then becoming mostly cloudy. Lows around 60. Thursday through Friday, mostly cloudy. Highs in the upper 70s. Lows around 60. Friday night and Saturday, mostly cloudy. Hot. Lows in the mid-60s. Highs in the mid-80s. Saturday night, partly cloudy. A chance of showers and thunderstorms after midnight. Lows in the lower 70s. Chance of rain 40%. Sunday, sunny, hot with highs in the lower 90s. Here are the forecast key messages. Slight chance 12 to 14% for some sprinkles in northeast Nebraska this afternoon. Most locations stay dry with highs in the low to mid 70s. Chance for showers and storms early Tuesday morning 60 to 80% and again in the late morning and afternoon hours 30 to 50%. Considerable uncertainty exists regarding if storms may become strong to severe. Continued chances for showers and storms Wednesday through Friday 15 to 30%. A gradual warming trend takes shape for the weekend with more chances for storms. 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The current time is 3:02 p.m. Central Daylight Time. Now for the official National Weather Service forecast for the Omaha and Council Bluffs area. This afternoon, mostly sunny. Highs in the mid-70s. East winds around 5 miles an hour. Tonight, partly cloudy. Lows in the upper 50s. Southeast winds around 5 miles an hour. Tuesday, partly sunny with a 50% chance of showers. Highs in the mid-70s. South winds 5 to 10 miles an hour. Tuesday night, mostly cloudy with a chance of showers with a slight chance of thunderstorms.
humid with lows in the lower 60s. South winds around 5 miles an hour. Chance of rain 50%. Wednesday, partly sunny. Highs in the lower 80s. Northwest winds around 5 miles an hour. Wednesday night, partly cloudy until midnight, then becoming mostly cloudy. Lows around 60. Thursday through Friday, mostly cloudy. Highs in the upper 70s. Lows around 60. Friday night and Saturday, mostly cloudy. Hot. Lows in the mid-60s. Highs in the mid-80s. Saturday night, partly cloudy. A chance of showers and thunderstorms after midnight. Lows in the lower 70s. Chance of rain 40%. Sunday, sunny, hot with highs in the lower 90s. Here are the forecast key messages. Slight chance 12 to 14% for some sprinkles in northeast Nebraska this afternoon. Most locations stay dry with highs in the low to mid 70s. Chance for showers and storms early Tuesday morning 60 to 80% and again in the late morning and afternoon hours 30 to 50%. Considerable uncertainty exists regarding if storms may become strong to severe. Continued chances for showers and storms Wednesday through Friday 15 to 30%. A gradual warming trend takes shape for the weekend with more chances for storms. This is NOAA All Hazards radio station KIH 61 in Omaha, Nebraska. The current time is 3:04 p.m. Central Daylight Time. Now for the official National Weather Service forecast for the Omaha and Council Bluffs area. This afternoon, mostly sunny. Highs in the mid-70s. East winds around 5 miles an hour. Tonight, partly cloudy. Lows in the upper 50s. Southeast winds around 5 miles an hour. Tuesday, partly sunny with a 50% chance of showers. Highs in the mid-70s. South winds 5 to 10 miles an hour. Tuesday night, mostly cloudy with a chance of showers with a slight chance of thunderstorms. Humid with lows in the lower 60s. South winds around 5 miles an hour. Chance of rain 50%. Wednesday, partly sunny. Highs in the lower 80s. Northwest winds around 5 miles an hour. Wednesday night, partly cloudy until midnight, then becoming mostly cloudy. Lows around 60. Thursday through Friday, mostly cloudy. Highs in the upper 70s. Lows around 60. Friday night and Saturday, mostly cloudy. Hot. Lows in the mid-60s. Highs in the mid-80s. Saturday night, partly cloudy. A chance of showers and thunderstorms after midnight. Lows in the lower 70s. Chance of rain 40%. Sunday, sunny, hot with highs in the lower 90s. At 3 p.m. in Omaha, it was partly sunny. The temperature was 77 degrees, the dew point 54, and the relative humidity 44%. The pressure was 30.10 inches and steady. Across eastern Nebraska and southwest Iowa, at Red Oak, Iowa, it was sunny, with a temperature of 75. At Plattsmouth, it was mostly sunny, with a temperature of 73. It was partly sunny, with a temperature of 76 at Offutt Air Force Base, and 75 at Blair Airport. It was cloudy, with a temperature of 73 at Lincoln, 74 at Millard, and 74 at Fremont. Under cloudy skies, Columbus reported 72, Tacoma reported 75, and Nebraska City reported 74. Here are some observations from across the region. Skies ranged from partly sunny to cloudy. It was 72 at Grand Island, 74 at Norfolk, 73 at Sioux Falls, 76 at Sioux City, and 75 at Des Moines. Kansas City reported 73, Concordia, Kansas reported 74, North Platte reported 78, Denver reported 83, and Valentine reported 64. Once again, at 3 p.m. in Omaha, it was 77 degrees under partly sunny skies.
Here are the forecast key messages. Slight chance 12 to 14% for some sprinkles in northeast Nebraska this afternoon. Most locations stay dry with highs in the low to mid 70s. Chance for showers and storms early Tuesday morning 60 to 80% and again in the late morning and afternoon hours 30 to 50%. Considerable uncertainty exists regarding if storms may become strong to severe. Continued chances for showers and storms Wednesday through Friday 15 to 30%. A gradual warming trend takes shape for the weekend with more chances for storms. This is NOAA All Hazards radio station KIH 61 in Omaha, Nebraska. The current time is 3:08 p.m. Central Daylight Time. Now for the official National Weather Service forecast for the Omaha and Council Bluffs area. This afternoon, mostly sunny. Highs in the mid-70s. East winds around 5 miles an hour. Tonight, partly cloudy. Lows in the upper 50s. Southeast winds around 5 miles an hour. Tuesday, partly sunny with a 50% chance of showers. Highs in the mid-70s. South winds 5 to 10 miles an hour. Tuesday night, mostly cloudy with a chance of showers with a slight chance of thunderstorms. Humid with lows in the lower 60s. South winds around 5 miles an hour. Chance of rain 50%. Wednesday, partly sunny. Highs in the lower 80s. Northwest winds around 5 miles an hour. Wednesday night, partly cloudy until midnight, then becoming mostly cloudy. Lows around 60. Thursday through Friday, mostly cloudy. Highs in the upper 70s. Lows around 60. Friday night and Saturday, mostly cloudy. Hot. Lows in the mid-60s. Highs in the mid-80s. Saturday night, partly cloudy. A chance of showers and thunderstorms after midnight. Lows in the lower 70s. Chance of rain 40%. Sunday, sunny, hot with highs in the lower 90s. At 3 p.m. in Omaha, it was partly sunny. The temperature was 77 degrees, the dew point 54, and the relative humidity 44%. The pressure was 30.10 inches and steady. Across eastern Nebraska and southwest Iowa, at Red Oak, Iowa, it was sunny, with a temperature of 75. At Plattsmouth, it was mostly sunny, with a temperature of 73. It was partly sunny, with a temperature of 76 at Offutt Air Force Base and 75 at Blair Airport. It was cloudy, with a temperature of 73 at Lincoln, 74 at Millard, and 74 at Fremont. Under cloudy skies, Columbus reported 72, Tacoma reported 75, and Nebraska City reported 74. Here are some observations from across the region. Skies ranged from partly sunny to cloudy. It was 72 at Grand Island, 74 at Norfolk, 73 at Sioux Falls, 76 at Sioux City, and 75 at Des Moines. Kansas City reported 73, Concordia, Kansas reported 74, North Platte reported 78, Denver reported 83, and Valentine reported 64. Once again, at 3 p.m. in Omaha, it was 77 degrees under partly sunny skies. At 3 p.m. in Omaha, it was partly sunny. The temperature was 77 degrees, the dew point 54, and the relative humidity 44%. The pressure was 30.10 inches and steady. Across eastern Nebraska and southwest Iowa, at Red Oak, Iowa, it was sunny, with a temperature of 75. At Plattsmouth, it was mostly sunny, with a temperature of 73. It was partly sunny, with a temperature of 76 at Offutt Air Force Base and 75 at Blair Airport. It was cloudy, with a temperature of 73 at Lincoln, 74 at Millard, and 74 at Fremont. Under cloudy skies, Columbus reported 72, Tacoma reported 75, and Nebraska City reported 74. Here are some observations from across the region. At North Platte, it was most
mostly sunny with a temperature of 78. It was partly sunny with a temperature of 72 at Grand Island, 74 at Norfolk, 73 at Sioux Falls, and 75 at Des Moines. Under partly sunny skies, Kansas City reported 73, Concordia, Kansas reported 74, and Denver reported 83. It was cloudy, with a temperature of 76 at Sioux City and 64 at Valentine. Once again, at 3 p.m. in Omaha, it was 77 degrees under partly sunny skies. Here are the forecast key messages. Slight chance 12 to 14% for some sprinkles in northeast Nebraska this afternoon. Most locations stay dry with highs in the low to mid 70s. Chance for showers and storms early Tuesday morning 60 to 80% and again in the late morning and afternoon hours 30 to 50%. Considerable uncertainty exists regarding if storms may become strong to severe. Continued chances for showers and storms Wednesday through Friday 15 to 30%. A gradual warming trend takes shape for the weekend with more chances for storms. 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The current time is 3:14 p.m. Central Daylight Time. Now for the official National Weather Service forecast for the Omaha and Council Bluffs area. This afternoon, mostly sunny. Highs in the mid-70s. East winds around 5 miles an hour. Tonight, partly cloudy. Lows in the upper 50s. Southeast winds around 5 miles an hour. Tuesday, partly sunny with a 50% chance of showers. Highs in the mid-70s. South winds 5 to 10 miles an hour. Tuesday night, mostly cloudy with a chance of showers with a slight chance of thunderstorms. Humid with lows in the lower 60s. South winds around 5 miles an hour. Chance of rain 50%. Wednesday, partly sunny. Highs in the lower 80s. Northwest winds around 5 miles an hour. Wednesday night, partly cloudy until midnight, then becoming mostly cloudy. Lows around 60. Thursday through Friday, mostly cloudy. Highs in the upper 70s. Lows around 60. Friday night and Saturday, mostly cloudy. Hot. Lows in the mid-60s. Highs in the mid-80s. Saturday night, partly cloudy. A chance of showers and thunderstorms after midnight. Lows in the lower 70s. Chance of rain 40%. Sunday, sunny, hot with highs in the lower 90s. At 3 p.m. in Omaha, it was partly sunny. The temperature was 77 degrees, the dew point 54, and the relative humidity 44%. The pressure was 30.10 inches and steady. Across eastern Nebraska and southwest Iowa, at Red Oak, Iowa, it was sunny, with a temperature of 75. At Plattsmouth, it was mostly sunny, with a temperature of 73. It was partly sunny, with a temperature of 76 at Offutt Air Force Base and 75 at Blair Airport. It was cloudy, with a temperature of 73 at Lincoln, 74 at Millard, and 74 at Fremont. Under cloudy skies, Columbus reported 72, Tacoma reported 75, and Nebraska City reported 74. Here are some observations from across the region. At North Platte, it was mostly sunny, with a temperature of 78. It was partly sunny, with a temperature of 72 at Grand Island, 74 at Norfolk, 73 at Sioux Falls, and 75 at Des Moines. Under partly sunny skies, Kansas City reported 73, Concordia, Kansas reported 74, and Denver reported 83. It was cloudy, with a temperature of 76 at Sioux City and 64 at Valentine. Once again, at 3 p.m. in Omaha, it was 77 degrees under partly sunny skies. Here are the forecast key messages. Slight chance 12 to 14% for some sprinkles in northeast Nebraska this afternoon. Most locations stay dry with highs in the low to mid-70s. Chance for showers and storms early Tuesday morning
60 to 80%, and again in the late morning and afternoon hours, 30 to 50%. Considerable uncertainty exists regarding if storms may become strong to severe. Continued chances for showers and storms Wednesday through Friday, 15 to 30%. A gradual warming trend takes shape for the weekend with more chances for storms. This is NOAA All Hazards radio station KIH 61 in Omaha, Nebraska. The current time is 3:18 p.m. Central Daylight Time. Now for the official National Weather Service forecast for the Omaha and Council Bluffs area. This afternoon, mostly sunny. Highs in the mid-70s. East winds around 5 miles an hour. Tonight, partly cloudy. Lows in the upper 50s. Southeast winds around 5 miles an hour. Tuesday, partly sunny with a 50% chance of showers. Highs in the mid-70s. South winds 5 to 10 miles an hour. Tuesday night, mostly cloudy with a chance of showers with a slight chance of thunderstorms. Humid with lows in the lower 60s. South winds around 5 miles an hour. Chance of rain 50%. Wednesday, partly sunny. Highs in the lower 80s. Northwest winds around 5 miles an hour. Wednesday night, partly cloudy until midnight, then becoming mostly cloudy. Lows around 60. Thursday through Friday, mostly cloudy. Highs in the upper 70s. Lows around 60. Friday night and Saturday, mostly cloudy. Hot. Lows in the mid-60s. Highs in the mid-80s. Saturday night, partly cloudy. A chance of showers and thunderstorms after midnight. Lows in the lower 70s. Chance of rain 40%. Sunday, sunny, hot with highs in the lower 90s. At 3 p.m. in Omaha, it was partly sunny. The temperature was 77 degrees, the dew point 54, and the relative humidity 44%. The pressure was 30.10 inches and steady. Across eastern Nebraska and southwest Iowa, at Red Oak, Iowa, it was sunny with a temperature of 75. At Plattsmouth, it was mostly sunny with a temperature of 73. It was partly sunny with a temperature of 76 at Offutt Air Force Base and 75 at Blair Airport. It was cloudy with a temperature of 73 at Lincoln, 74 at Millard, and 74 at Fremont. Under cloudy skies, Columbus reported 72, Tacoma reported 75, and Nebraska City reported 74. Here are some observations from across the region. At North Platte, it was mostly sunny, with a temperature of 78. It was partly sunny, with a temperature of 72 at Grand Island, 74 at Norfolk, 73 at Sioux Falls, and 75 at Des Moines. Under partly sunny skies, Kansas City reported 73, Concordia, Kansas reported 74, and Denver reported 83. It was cloudy, with a temperature of 76 at Sioux City and 64 at Valentine. Once again, at 3 p.m. in Omaha, it was 77 degrees under partly sunny skies. Here are the forecast key messages. Slight chance 12 to 14% for some sprinkles in northeast Nebraska this afternoon. Most locations stay dry with highs in the low to mid-70s. Chance for showers and storms early Tuesday morning 60 to 80% and again in the late morning and afternoon hours 30 to 50%. Considerable uncertainty exists regarding if storms may become strong to severe. Continued chances for showers and storms Wednesday through Friday 15 to 30%. A gradual warming trend takes shape for the weekend with more chances for storms. This is NOAA All Hazards radio station KIH 61 in Omaha, Nebraska. The current time is 3:22 p.m. Central Daylight Time. Now for the official National Weather Service forecast for the Omaha and Council Bluffs area. This afternoon, mostly sunny. Highs in the mid-70s. East winds around 5 miles an hour. Tonight, partly cloudy. Lows in the upper 50s.
southeast winds around 5 miles an hour. Tuesday, partly sunny with a 50% chance of showers. Highs in the mid-70s. South winds 5 to 10 miles an hour. Tuesday night, mostly cloudy with a chance of showers with a slight chance of thunderstorms. Humid with lows in the lower 60s. South winds around 5 miles an hour. Chance of rain 50%. Wednesday, partly sunny. Highs in the lower 80s. Northwest winds around 5 miles an hour. Wednesday night, partly cloudy until midnight, then becoming mostly cloudy. Lows around 60. Thursday through Friday, mostly cloudy. Highs in the upper 70s. Lows around 60. Friday night and Saturday, mostly cloudy. Hot. Lows in the mid-60s. Highs in the mid-80s. Saturday night, partly cloudy. A chance of showers and thunderstorms after midnight. Lows in the lower 70s. Chance of rain 40%. Sunday, sunny, hot with highs in the lower 90s. At 3 p.m. in Omaha, it was partly sunny. The temperature was 77 degrees, the dew point 54, and the relative humidity 44%. The pressure was 30.10 inches and steady. Across eastern Nebraska and southwest Iowa, at Red Oak, Iowa, it was sunny, with a temperature of 75. At Plattsmouth, it was mostly sunny, with a temperature of 73. It was partly sunny, with a temperature of 76 at Offutt Air Force Base, and 75 at Blair Airport. It was cloudy, with a temperature of 73 at Lincoln, 74 at Millard, and 74 at Fremont. Under cloudy skies, Columbus reported 72, Tacoma reported 75, and Nebraska City reported 74. Here are some observations from across the region. At North Platte, it was mostly sunny, with a temperature of 78. It was partly sunny, with a temperature of 72 at Grand Island, 74 at Norfolk, 73 at Sioux Falls, and 75 at Des Moines. Under partly sunny skies, Kansas City reported 73, Concordia, Kansas reported 74, and Denver reported 83. It was cloudy, with a temperature of 76 at Sioux City and 64 at Valentine. Once again, at 3 p.m. in Omaha, it was 77 degrees under partly sunny skies. Here are the forecast key messages. Slight chance 12 to 14% for some sprinkles in northeast Nebraska this afternoon. Most locations stay dry with highs in the low to mid 70s. Chance for showers and storms early Tuesday morning 60 to 80% and again in the late morning and afternoon hours 30 to 50%. Considerable uncertainty exists regarding if storms may become strong to severe. Continued chances for showers and storms Wednesday through Friday 15 to 30%. A gradual warming trend takes shape for the weekend with more chances for storms. This is NOAA All Hazards Radio Station KIH 61 in Omaha, Nebraska. The current time is 3:26 p.m. Central Daylight Time. Now for the official National Weather Service forecast for the Omaha and Council Bluffs area. This afternoon, mostly sunny. Highs in the mid-70s. East winds around 5 miles an hour. Tonight, partly cloudy. Lows in the upper 50s. Southeast winds around 5 miles an hour. Tuesday, partly sunny with a 50% chance of showers. Highs in the mid-70s. South winds 5 to 10 miles an hour. Tuesday night, mostly cloudy with a chance of showers with a slight chance of thunderstorms. Humid with lows in the lower 60s. South winds around 5 miles an hour. Chance of rain 50%. Wednesday, partly sunny. Highs in the lower 80s. Northwest winds around 5 miles an hour. Wednesday night, partly cloudy until midnight, then becoming mostly cloudy. Lows around 60. Thursday through Friday, mostly cloudy. Highs in the upper 70s. Lows around 60.

the temperature was 77 degrees, the dew point 54, and the relative humidity 44%. The pressure was 30.10 inches and steady. Across eastern Nebraska and southwest Iowa, at Red Oak, Iowa, it was sunny with a temperature of 75. At Plattsmouth, it was mostly sunny with a temperature of 73. It was partly sunny with a temperature of 76 at Offutt Air Force Base and 75 at Blair Airport. It was cloudy with a temperature of 73 at Lincoln, 74 at Millard, and 74 at Fremont. Under cloudy skies, Columbus reported 72, Tacoma reported 75, and Nebraska City reported 74. Here are some observations from across the region. At North Platte, it was mostly sunny, with a temperature of 78. It was partly sunny, with a temperature of 72 at Grand Island, 74 at Norfolk, 73 at Sioux Falls, and 75 at Des Moines. Under partly sunny skies, Kansas City reported 73, Concordia, Kansas reported 74, and Denver reported 83. It was cloudy, with a temperature of 76 at Sioux City and 64 at Valentine. Once again, at 3 p.m. in Omaha, it was 77 degrees under partly sunny skies. Here are the forecast key messages. Slight chance 12 to 14% for some sprinkles in northeast Nebraska this afternoon. Most locations stay dry with highs in the low to mid 70s. Chance for showers and storms early Tuesday morning 60 to 80% and again in the late morning and afternoon hours 30 to 50%. Considerable uncertainty exists regarding if storms may become strong to severe. Continued chances for showers and storms Wednesday through Friday 15 to 30%. A gradual warming trend takes shape for the weekend with more chances for storms. This is NOAA All Hazards Radio Station KIH 61 in Omaha, Nebraska. The current time is 3:30 p.m. Central Daylight Time. Now for the official National Weather Service forecast for the Omaha and Council Bluffs area. This afternoon, mostly sunny. Highs in the mid-70s. East winds around 5 miles an hour. Tonight, partly cloudy. Lows in the upper 50s. Southeast winds around 5 miles an hour. Tuesday, partly sunny with a 50% chance of showers. Highs in the mid-70s. South winds 5 to 10 miles an hour. Tuesday night, mostly cloudy with a chance of showers with a slight chance of thunderstorms. Humid with lows in the lower 60s. South winds around 5 miles an hour. Chance of rain 50%. Wednesday, partly sunny. Highs in the lower 80s. Northwest winds around 5 miles an hour. Wednesday night, partly cloudy until midnight, then becoming mostly cloudy. Lows around 60. Thursday through Friday, mostly cloudy. Highs in the upper 70s. Lows around 60. Friday night and Saturday, mostly cloudy. Hot. Lows in the mid-60s. Highs in the mid-80s. Saturday night, partly cloudy. A chance of showers and thunderstorms after midnight. Lows in the lower 70s. Chance of rain 40%. Sunday, sunny, hot with highs in the lower 90s. At 3 p.m. in Omaha, it was partly sunny. The temperature was 77 degrees, the dew point 54, and the relative humidity 44%. The pressure was 30.10 inches and steady. Across eastern Nebraska and southwest Iowa, at Red Oak, Iowa, it was sunny with a temperature of 75. At Plattsmouth, it was mostly sunny with a temperature of 73. It was partly sunny with a temperature of 76 at Offutt Air Force Base and 75 at Blair Airport. It was cloudy with a temperature of 73 at Lincoln, 74 at Millard, and 74 at Fremont. Under cloudy skies, Columbus reported 72, Tacoma reported 75, and Nebraska City reported 74. Here are some observations from across the region. At North Platte, it was mostly

sunny with a temperature of 78. It was partly sunny with a temperature of 72 at Grand Island, 74 at Norfolk, 73 at Sioux Falls, and 75 at Des Moines. Under partly sunny skies, Kansas City reported 73, Concordia, Kansas reported 74, and Denver reported 83. It was cloudy, with a temperature of 76 at Sioux City and 64 at Valentine. Once again, at 3 p.m. in Omaha, it was 77 degrees under partly sunny skies. Here are the forecast key messages. Slight chance 12 to 14% for some sprinkles in northeast Nebraska this afternoon. Most locations stay dry with highs in the low to mid 70s. Chance for showers and storms early Tuesday morning 60 to 80% and again in the late morning and afternoon hours 30 to 50%. Considerable uncertainty exists regarding if storms may become strong to severe. Continued chances for showers and storms Wednesday through Friday 15 to 30%. A gradual warming trend takes shape for the weekend with more chances for storms. This is NOAA All Hazards radio station KIH 61 in Omaha, Nebraska. The current time is 3:34 p.m. Central Daylight Time. Now for the official National Weather Service forecast for the Omaha and Council Bluffs area. This afternoon, mostly sunny. Highs in the mid-70s. East winds around 5 miles an hour. Tonight, partly cloudy. Lows in the upper 50s. Southeast winds around 5 miles an hour. Tuesday, partly sunny with a 50% chance of showers. Highs in the mid-70s. South winds 5 to 10 miles an hour. Tuesday night, mostly cloudy with a chance of showers with a slight chance of thunderstorms. Humid with lows in the lower 60s. South winds around 5 miles an hour. Chance of rain 50%. Wednesday, partly sunny. Highs in the lower 80s. Northwest winds around 5 miles an hour. Wednesday night, partly cloudy until midnight, then becoming mostly cloudy. Lows around 60. Thursday through Friday, mostly cloudy. Highs in the upper 70s. Lows around 60. Friday night and Saturday, mostly cloudy. Hot. Lows in the mid-60s. Highs in the mid-80s. Saturday night, partly cloudy. A chance of showers and thunderstorms after midnight. Lows in the lower 70s. Chance of rain 40%. Sunday, sunny, hot with highs in the lower 90s. At 3 p.m. in Omaha, it was partly sunny. The temperature was 77 degrees, the dew point 54, and the relative humidity 44%. The pressure was 30.10 inches and steady. Across eastern Nebraska and southwest Iowa, at Red Oak, Iowa, it was sunny, with a temperature of 75. At Plattsmouth, it was mostly sunny, with a temperature of 73. It was partly sunny, with a temperature of 76 at Offutt Air Force Base, and 75 at Blair Airport. It was cloudy, with a temperature of 73 at Lincoln, 74 at Millard, and 74 at Fremont. Under cloudy skies, Columbus reported 72, Tacoma reported 75, and Nebraska City reported 74. Here are some observations from across the region. At North Platte, it was mostly sunny, with a temperature of 78. It was partly sunny, with a temperature of 72 at Grand Island, 74 at Norfolk, 73 at Sioux Falls, and 75 at Des Moines. Under partly sunny skies, Kansas City reported 73, Concordia, Kansas reported 74, and Denver reported 83. It was cloudy, with a temperature of 76 at Sioux City and 64 at Valentine. Once again, at 3 p.m. in Omaha, it was 77 degrees under partly sunny skies. Here are the forecast key messages. Slight chance 12 to 14% for some sprinkles in northeast Nebraska this afternoon. Most locations stay dry with highs in the low to mid-70s. Chance for showers and storms early Tuesday morning 60
80% and again in the late morning and afternoon hours 30 to 50%. Considerable uncertainty exists regarding if storms may become strong to severe. Continued chances for showers and storms Wednesday through Friday 15 to 30%. A gradual warming trend takes shape for the weekend with more chances for storms. This is NOAA All Hazards radio station KIH 61 in Omaha, Nebraska. The current time is 3:38 p.m. Central Daylight Time. Now for the official National Weather Service forecast for the Omaha and Council Bluffs area. This afternoon, mostly sunny. Highs in the mid-70s. East winds around 5 miles an hour. Tonight, partly cloudy. Lows in the upper 50s. Southeast winds around 5 miles an hour. Tuesday, partly sunny with a 50% chance of showers. Highs in the mid-70s. South winds 5 to 10 miles an hour. Tuesday night, mostly cloudy with a chance of showers with a slight chance of thunderstorms. Humid with lows in the lower 60s. South winds around 5 miles an hour. Chance of rain 50%. Wednesday, partly sunny. Highs in the lower 80s. Northwest winds around 5 miles an hour. Wednesday night, partly cloudy until midnight, then becoming mostly cloudy. Lows around 60. Thursday through Friday, mostly cloudy. Highs in the upper 70s. Lows around 60. Friday night and Saturday, mostly cloudy. Hot. Lows in the mid-60s. Highs in the mid-80s. Saturday night, partly cloudy. A chance of showers and thunderstorms after midnight. Lows in the lower 70s. Chance of rain 40%. Sunday, sunny, hot with highs in the lower 90s. At 3 p.m. in Omaha, it was partly sunny. The temperature was 77 degrees, the dew point 54, and the relative humidity 44%. The pressure was 30.10 inches and steady. Across eastern Nebraska and southwest Iowa, at Red Oak, Iowa, it was sunny with a temperature of 75. At Plattsmouth, it was mostly sunny with a temperature of 73. It was partly sunny with a temperature of 76 at Offutt Air Force Base and 75 at Blair Airport. It was cloudy with a temperature of 73 at Lincoln, 74 at Millard, and 74 at Fremont. Under cloudy skies, Columbus reported 72, Tacoma reported 75, and Nebraska City reported 74. Here are some observations from across the region. At North Platte, it was mostly sunny, with a temperature of 78. It was partly sunny, with a temperature of 72 at Grand Island, 74 at Norfolk, 73 at Sioux Falls, and 75 at Des Moines. Under partly sunny skies, Kansas City reported 73, Concordia, Kansas reported 74, and Denver reported 83. It was cloudy, with a temperature of 76 at Sioux City and 64 at Valentine. Once again, at 3 p.m. in Omaha, it was 77 degrees under partly sunny skies. Here are the forecast key messages. Slight chance 12 to 14% for some sprinkles in northeast Nebraska this afternoon. Most locations stay dry with highs in the low to mid-70s. Chance for showers and storms early Tuesday morning 60 to 80% and again in the late morning and afternoon hours 30 to 50%. Considerable uncertainty exists regarding if storms may become strong to severe. Continued chances for showers and storms Wednesday through Friday 15 to 30%. A gradual warming trend takes shape for the weekend with more chances for storms. This is NOAA All Hazards radio station KIH 61 in Omaha, Nebraska. The current time is 3:42 p.m. Central Daylight Time. Now for the official National Weather Service forecast for the Omaha and Council Bluffs area. This afternoon, mostly sunny. Highs in the mid-70s. East winds around 5 miles an hour. Tonight, partly cloudy. Lows in the upper 50s.
southeast winds around 5 miles an hour. Tuesday, partly sunny with a 50% chance of showers. Highs in the mid-70s. South winds 5 to 10 miles an hour. Tuesday night, mostly cloudy with a chance of showers with a slight chance of thunderstorms. Humid with lows in the lower 60s. South winds around 5 miles an hour. Chance of rain 50%. Wednesday, partly sunny. Highs in the lower 80s. Northwest winds around 5 miles an hour. Wednesday night, partly cloudy until midnight, then becoming mostly cloudy. Lows around 60. Thursday through Friday, mostly cloudy. Highs in the upper 70s. Lows around 60. Friday night and Saturday, mostly cloudy. Hot. Lows in the mid-60s. Highs in the mid-80s. Saturday night, partly cloudy. A chance of showers and thunderstorms after midnight. Lows in the lower 70s. Chance of rain 40%. Sunday, sunny, hot with highs in the lower 90s. At 3 p.m. in Omaha, it was partly sunny. The temperature was 77 degrees, the dew point 54, and the relative humidity 44%. The pressure was 30.10 inches and steady. Across eastern Nebraska and southwest Iowa, at Red Oak, Iowa, it was sunny, with a temperature of 75. At Plattsmouth, it was mostly sunny, with a temperature of 73. It was partly sunny, with a temperature of 76 at Offutt Air Force Base, and 75 at Blair Airport. It was cloudy, with a temperature of 73 at Lincoln, 74 at Millard, and 74 at Fremont. Under cloudy skies, Columbus reported 72, Tacoma reported 75, and Nebraska City reported 74. Here are some observations from across the region. At North Platte, it was mostly sunny, with a temperature of 78. It was partly sunny, with a temperature of 72 at Grand Island, 74 at Norfolk, 73 at Sioux Falls, and 75 at Des Moines. Under partly sunny skies, Kansas City reported 73, Concordia, Kansas reported 74, and Denver reported 83. It was cloudy, with a temperature of 76 at Sioux City and 64 at Valentine. Once again, at 3 p.m. in Omaha, it was 77 degrees under partly sunny skies. Here are the forecast key messages. Slight chance 12 to 14% for some sprinkles in northeast Nebraska this afternoon. Most locations stay dry with highs in the low to mid-70s. Chance for showers and storms early Tuesday morning 60 to 80% and again in the late morning and afternoon hours 30 to 50%. Considerable uncertainty exists regarding if storms may become strong to severe. Continued chances for showers and storms Wednesday through Friday 15 to 30%. A gradual warming trend takes shape for the weekend with more chances for storms. This is NOAA All Hazards radio station KIH 61 in Omaha, Nebraska. The current time is 3:46 p.m. Central Daylight Time. Now for the official National Weather Service forecast for the Omaha and Council Bluffs area. This afternoon, mostly sunny. Highs in the mid-70s. East winds around 5 miles an hour. Tonight, partly cloudy. Lows in the upper 50s. Southeast winds around 5 miles an hour. Tuesday, partly sunny with a 50% chance of showers. Highs in the mid-70s. South winds 5 to 10 miles an hour. Tuesday night, mostly cloudy with a chance of showers with a slight chance of thunderstorms. Humid with lows in the lower 60s. South winds around 5 miles an hour. Chance of rain 50%. Wednesday, partly sunny. Highs in the lower 80s. Northwest winds around 5 miles an hour. Wednesday night, partly cloudy until midnight, then becoming mostly cloudy. Lows around 60. Thursday through Friday, mostly cloudy. Highs in the upper 70s. Lows around 60.
Friday night and Saturday, mostly cloudy. Hot. Lows in the mid-60s. Highs in the mid-80s. Saturday night, partly cloudy. A chance of showers and thunderstorms after midnight. Lows in the lower 70s. Chance of rain 40%. Sunday, sunny, hot with highs in the lower 90s. At 3 p.m. in Omaha, it was partly sunny. The temperature was 77 degrees, the dew point 54, and the relative humidity 44%. The pressure was 30.10 inches and steady. Across eastern Nebraska and southwest Iowa, at Red Oak, Iowa, it was sunny with a temperature of 75. At Plattsmouth, it was mostly sunny with a temperature of 73. It was partly sunny with a temperature of 76 at Offutt Air Force Base and 75 at Blair Airport. It was cloudy with a temperature of 73 at Lincoln, 74 at Millard, and 74 at Fremont. Under cloudy skies, Columbus reported 72, Tacoma reported 75, and Nebraska City reported 74. Here are some observations from across the region. At North Platte, it was mostly sunny, with a temperature of 78. It was partly sunny, with a temperature of 72 at Grand Island, 74 at Norfolk, 73 at Sioux Falls, and 75 at Des Moines. Under partly sunny skies, Kansas City reported 73, Concordia, Kansas reported 74, and Denver reported 83. It was cloudy, with a temperature of 76 at Sioux City and 64 at Valentine. Once again, at 3 p.m. in Omaha, it was 77 degrees under partly sunny skies. Here are the forecast key messages. Slight chance 12 to 14% for some sprinkles in northeast Nebraska this afternoon. Most locations stay dry with highs in the low to mid 70s. Chance for showers and storms early Tuesday morning 60 to 80% and again in the late morning and afternoon hours 30 to 50%. Considerable uncertainty exists regarding if storms may become strong to severe. Continued chances for showers and storms Wednesday through Friday 15 to 30%. A gradual warming trend takes shape for the weekend with more chances for storms. 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Douglas, Sarpy, Washington, Cass, Odo, Burt, Dodge, Saunders, Harrison, Pottawatomie, and Mills. The current time is 3:51 p.m. Central Daylight Time. Now for the official National Weather Service forecast for the Omaha and Council Bluffs area. This afternoon, mostly sunny. Highs in the mid-70s. East winds around 5 miles an hour. Tonight, partly cloudy. Lows in the upper 50s. Southeast winds around 5 miles an hour. Tuesday, partly sunny with a 50% chance of showers. Highs in the mid-70s. South winds 5 to 10 miles an hour. Tuesday night, mostly cloudy with a chance of showers with a slight chance of thunderstorms. Humid with lows in the lower 60s. South winds around 5 miles an hour. Chance of rain 50%. Wednesday, partly sunny. Highs in the lower 80s. Northwest winds around 5 miles an hour. Wednesday night, partly cloudy until midnight, then becoming mostly cloudy. Lows around 60. Thursday through Friday, mostly cloudy. Highs in the upper 70s. Lows around 60. Friday night and Saturday, mostly cloudy. Hot. Lows in the mid-60s. Highs in the mid-80s. Saturday night, partly cloudy. A chance of showers and thunderstorms after midnight. Lows in the lower 70s. Chance of rain 40%. Sunday, sunny, hot with highs in the lower 90s. At 3 p.m. in Omaha, it was partly sunny. The temperature was 77 degrees, the dew point 54, and the relative humidity 44%.
pressure was 30.10 inches and steady. Across eastern Nebraska and southwest Iowa, at Red Oak, Iowa, it was sunny with a temperature of 75. At Plattsmouth, it was mostly sunny with a temperature of 73. It was partly sunny with a temperature of 76 at Offutt Air Force Base and 75 at Blair Airport. It was cloudy with a temperature of 73 at Lincoln, 74 at Millard, and 74 at Fremont. Under cloudy skies, Columbus reported 72, Tacoma reported 75, and Nebraska City reported 74. Here are some observations from across the region. At North Platte, it was mostly sunny, with a temperature of 78. It was partly sunny, with a temperature of 72 at Grand Island, 74 at Norfolk, 73 at Sioux Falls, and 75 at Des Moines. Under partly sunny skies, Kansas City reported 73, Concordia, Kansas reported 74, and Denver reported 83. It was cloudy, with a temperature of 76 at Sioux City and 64 at Valentine. Once again, at 3 p.m. in Omaha, it was 77 degrees under partly sunny skies. Here are the forecast key messages. Slight chance 12 to 14% for some sprinkles in northeast Nebraska this afternoon. Most locations stay dry with highs in the low to mid-70s. Chance for showers and storms early Tuesday morning 60 to 80% and again in the late morning and afternoon hours 30 to 50%. Considerable uncertainty exists regarding if storms may become strong to severe. Continued chances for showers and storms Wednesday through Friday 15 to 30%. A gradual warming trend takes shape for the weekend with more chances for storms. This is NOAA All Hazards Radio Station KIH 61 in Omaha, Nebraska. The current time is 3:55 p.m. Central Daylight Time. Now for the official National Weather Service forecast for the Omaha and Council Bluffs area. This afternoon, mostly sunny. Highs in the mid-70s. East winds around 5 miles an hour. Tonight, partly cloudy. Lows in the upper 50s. Southeast winds around 5 miles an hour. Tuesday, partly sunny with a 50% chance of showers. Highs in the mid-70s. South winds 5 to 10 miles an hour. Tuesday night, mostly cloudy with a chance of showers with a slight chance of thunderstorms. Humid with lows in the lower 60s. South winds around 5 miles an hour. Chance of rain 50%. Wednesday, partly sunny. Highs in the lower 80s. Northwest winds around 5 miles an hour. Wednesday night, partly cloudy until midnight, then becoming mostly cloudy. Lows around 60. Thursday through Friday, mostly cloudy. Highs in the upper 70s. Lows around 60. Friday night and Saturday, mostly cloudy. Hot. Lows in the mid-60s. Highs in the mid-80s. Saturday night, partly cloudy. A chance of showers and thunderstorms after midnight. Lows in the lower 70s. Chance of rain 40%. Sunday, sunny, hot with highs in the lower 90s. At 3 p.m. in Omaha, it was partly sunny. The temperature was 77 degrees, the dew point 54, and the relative humidity 44%. The pressure was 30.10 inches and steady. Across eastern Nebraska and southwest Iowa, at Red Oak, Iowa, it was sunny with a temperature of 75. At Plattsmouth, it was mostly sunny with a temperature of 73. It was partly sunny with a temperature of 76 at Offutt Air Force Base and 75 at Blair Airport. It was cloudy with a temperature of 73 at Lincoln, 74 at Millard, and 74 at Fremont. Under cloudy skies, Columbus reported 72, Tacoma reported 75, and Nebraska City reported 74. Here are some observations from across the region. At North Platte, it was mostly sunny, with a temperature of 78. It was partly sunny, with a temperature of 72 at Grand Island,
74 at Norfolk, 73 at Sioux Falls, and 75 at Des Moines. Under partly sunny skies, Kansas City reported 73, Concordia, Kansas reported 74, and Denver reported 83. It was cloudy, with a temperature of 76 at Sioux City and 64 at Valentine. Once again, at 3 p.m. in Omaha, it was 77 degrees under partly sunny skies. Here are the forecast key messages. Slight chance 12 to 14% for some sprinkles in northeast Nebraska this afternoon. Most locations stay dry with highs in the low to mid 70s. Chance for showers and storms early Tuesday morning 60 to 80% and again in the late morning and afternoon hours 30 to 50%. Considerable uncertainty exists regarding if storms may become strong to severe. Continued chances for showers and storms Wednesday through Friday 15 to 30%. A gradual warming trend takes shape for the weekend with more chances for storms. 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The current time is 3:59 p.m. Central Daylight Time. Now for the official National Weather Service forecast for the Omaha and Council Bluffs area. This afternoon, mostly sunny. Highs in the mid-70s. East winds around 5 miles an hour. Tonight, partly cloudy. Lows in the upper 50s. Southeast winds around 5 miles an hour. Tuesday, partly sunny with a 50% chance of showers. Highs in the mid-70s. South winds 5 to 10 miles an hour. Tuesday night, mostly cloudy with a chance of showers with a slight chance of thunderstorms. Humid with lows in the lower 60s. South winds around 5 miles an hour. Chance of rain 50%. Wednesday, partly sunny. Highs in the lower 80s. Northwest winds around 5 miles an hour. Wednesday night, partly cloudy until midnight, then becoming mostly cloudy. Lows around 60. Thursday through Friday, mostly cloudy. Highs in the upper 70s. Lows around 60. Friday night and Saturday, mostly cloudy. Hot. Lows in the mid-60s. Highs in the mid-80s. Saturday night, partly cloudy. A chance of showers and thunderstorms after midnight. Lows in the lower 70s. Chance of rain 40%. Sunday, sunny, hot with highs in the lower 90s. Here are the forecast key messages. Slight chance 12 to 14% for some sprinkles in northeast Nebraska this afternoon. Most locations stay dry with highs in the low to mid 70s. Chance for showers and storms early Tuesday morning 60 to 80% and again in the late morning and afternoon hours 30 to 50%. Considerable uncertainty exists regarding if storms may become strong to severe. Continued chances for showers and storms Wednesday through Friday 15 to 30%. A gradual warming trend takes shape for the weekend with more chances for storms. This is NOAA All Hazards Radio Station KIH 61 in Omaha, Nebraska. The current time is 4:02 p.m. Central Daylight Time. Now for the official National Weather Service forecast for the Omaha and Council Bluffs area. This afternoon, mostly sunny. Highs in the mid-70s. East winds around 5 miles an hour. Tonight, partly cloudy. Lows in the upper 50s. Southeast winds around 5 miles an hour. Tuesday, partly sunny with a 50% chance of showers. Highs in the mid-70s. South winds 5 to 10 miles an hour. Tuesday night, mostly cloudy with a chance of showers with a slight chance of thunderstorms. Humid with lows in the lower 60s. South winds around 5 miles an hour. Chance of rain 50%. Wednesday, partly sunny. Highs in the lower 80s. Northwest winds around 5 miles an hour. Wednesday night, partly cloudy until midnight, then becoming mostly cloudy. Lows around 60. Thursday through Friday, mostly cloudy.
in the upper 70s. Lows around 60. Friday night and Saturday, mostly cloudy. Hot. Lows in the mid-60s. Highs in the mid-80s. Saturday night, partly cloudy. A chance of showers and thunderstorms after midnight. Lows in the lower 70s. Chance of rain 40%. Sunday, sunny, hot with highs in the lower 90s. Here are the forecast key messages. Slight chance 12 to 14% for some sprinkles in northeast Nebraska this afternoon. Most locations stay dry with highs in the low to mid 70s. Chance for showers and storms early Tuesday morning 60 to 80% and again in the late morning and afternoon hours 30 to 50%. Considerable uncertainty exists regarding if storms may become strong to severe. Continued chances for showers and storms Wednesday through Friday 15 to 30%. A gradual warming trend takes shape for the weekend with more chances for storms. This is NOAA All Hazards radio station KIH 61 in Omaha, Nebraska. The current time is 4:04 p.m. Central Daylight Time. Now for the official National Weather Service forecast for the Omaha and Council Bluffs area. Rest of today, mostly sunny. Highs in the upper 70s. East winds around 5 miles an hour. Tonight, partly cloudy. Lows in the upper 50s. Southeast winds around 5 miles an hour. Tuesday, partly sunny with a 50% chance of showers. Highs in the mid-70s. South winds 5 to 10 miles an hour. Tuesday night, mostly cloudy with a chance of showers with a slight chance of thunderstorms. Humid with lows in the lower 60s. South winds around 5 miles an hour. Chance of rain 50%. Wednesday, partly sunny. Highs in the lower 80s. Northwest winds around 5 miles an hour. Wednesday night, partly cloudy until midnight, then becoming mostly cloudy. Lows around 60. Thursday through Friday, mostly cloudy. Highs in the upper 70s. Lows around 60. Friday night and Saturday, mostly cloudy. Hot. Lows in the mid-60s. Highs in the mid-80s. Saturday night, partly cloudy. A chance of showers and thunderstorms after midnight. Lows in the lower 70s. Chance of rain 40%. Sunday, sunny, hot with highs in the lower 90s. At 4 p.m. in Omaha, it was partly sunny. The temperature was 77 degrees, the dew point 54, and the relative humidity 44%. The wind was east at 6 miles an hour. The pressure was 30.10 inches and steady. Across eastern Nebraska and southwest Iowa, it was mostly sunny, with a temperature of 77 at Takema and 74 at Nebraska City. It was partly sunny, with a temperature of 76 at Offutt Air Force Base and 75 at Red Oak, Iowa. It was cloudy, with a temperature of 74 at Lincoln, 74 at Millard, and 75 at Fremont. Under cloudy skies, Columbus reported 73, Blair Airport reported 76, and Plattsmouth reported 73. Here are some observations from across the region. It was mostly sunny, with a temperature of 74 at Des Moines, 79 at North Platte, and 86 at Denver. It was partly sunny, with a temperature of 72 at Sioux Falls, 74 at Kansas City, and 77 at Concordia, Kansas. It was cloudy, with a temperature of 72 at Grand Island, 74 at Norfolk, 75 at Sioux City, and 64 at Valentine. Once again, at 4 p.m. in Omaha, it was 77 degrees under partly sunny skies. Here are the forecast key messages. Slight chance 12 to 14% for some sprinkles in northeast Nebraska this afternoon. Most locations stay dry with highs in the low to mid-70s. Chance for showers and storms early Tuesday morning 60 to 80% and again in the late morning and afternoon hours 30 to 50%. Considerable uncertainty exists regarding if storms may become strong to severe.
continued chances for showers and storms Wednesday through Friday, 15 to 30%. A gradual warming trend takes shape for the weekend with more chances for storms. This is NOAA All Hazards radio station KIH 61 in Omaha, Nebraska. The current time is 4:08 p.m. Central Daylight Time. Now for the official National Weather Service forecast for the Omaha and Council Bluffs area. Rest of today, mostly sunny. Highs in the upper 70s. East winds around 5 miles an hour. Tonight, partly cloudy. Lows in the upper 50s. Southeast winds around 5 miles an hour. Tuesday, partly sunny with a 50% chance of showers. Highs in the mid-70s. South winds 5 to 10 miles an hour. Tuesday night, mostly cloudy with a chance of showers with a slight chance of thunderstorms. Humid with lows in the lower 60s. South winds around 5 miles an hour. Chance of rain 50%. Wednesday, partly sunny. Highs in the lower 80s. Northwest winds around 5 miles an hour. Wednesday night, partly cloudy until midnight, then becoming mostly cloudy. Lows around 60. Thursday through Friday, mostly cloudy. Highs in the upper 70s. Lows around 60. Friday night and Saturday, mostly cloudy. Hot. Lows in the mid-60s. Highs in the mid-80s. Saturday night, partly cloudy. A chance of showers and thunderstorms after midnight. Lows in the lower 70s. Chance of rain 40%. Sunday, sunny, hot with highs in the lower 90s. At 4 p.m. in Omaha, it was partly sunny. The temperature was 77 degrees, the dew point 54, and the relative humidity 44%. The wind was east at 6 miles an hour. The pressure was 30.10 inches and steady. Across eastern Nebraska and southwest Iowa, it was mostly sunny, with a temperature of 77 at Takema and 74 at Nebraska City. It was partly sunny, with a temperature of 76 at Offutt Air Force Base and 75 at Red Oak, Iowa. It was cloudy, with a temperature of 74 at Lincoln, 74 at Millard, and 75 at Fremont. Under cloudy skies, Columbus reported 73, Blair Airport reported 76, and Plattsmouth reported 73. Here are some observations from across the region. It was mostly sunny, with a temperature of 74 at Des Moines, 79 at North Platte, and 86 at Denver. It was partly sunny, with a temperature of 72 at Sioux Falls, 74 at Kansas City, and 77 at Concordia, Kansas. It was cloudy, with a temperature of 72 at Grand Island, 74 at Norfolk, 75 at Sioux City, and 64 at Valentine. Once again, at 4 p.m. in Omaha, it was 77 degrees under partly sunny skies. At 4 p.m. in Omaha, it was partly sunny. The temperature was 77 degrees, the dew point 54, and the relative humidity 44%. The wind was east at 6 miles an hour. The pressure was 30.10 inches and steady. Across eastern Nebraska and southwest Iowa, it was mostly sunny, with a temperature of 77 at Takema and 74 at Nebraska City. It was partly sunny, with a temperature of 76 at Offutt Air Force Base and 75 at Red Oak, Iowa. It was cloudy, with a temperature of 74 at Lincoln, 74 at Millard, and 75 at Fremont. Under cloudy skies, Columbus reported 73, Blair Airport reported 76, and Plattsmouth reported 73. Here are some observations from across the region. It was mostly sunny, with a temperature of 74 at Des Moines, 79 at North Platte, and 86 at Denver. It was partly sunny, with a temperature of 72 at Sioux Falls, 74 at Kansas City, and 77 at Concordia, Kansas. It was cloudy, with a temperature of 72 at Grand Island, 74 at Norfolk, 75 at Sioux City, and 64 at Valentine. Once again, at
4 p.m. in Omaha, it was 77 degrees under partly sunny skies. Here are the forecast key messages. Slight chance 12 to 14% for some sprinkles in northeast Nebraska this afternoon. Most locations stay dry with highs in the low to mid 70s. Chance for showers and storms early Tuesday morning 60 to 80% and again in the late morning and afternoon hours 30 to 50%. Considerable uncertainty exists regarding if storms may become strong to severe. Continued chances for showers and storms Wednesday through Friday 15 to 30%. A gradual warming trend takes shape for the weekend with more chances for storms. This is NOAA All Hazards radio station KIH 61 in Omaha, Nebraska. The current time is 4:14 p.m. Central Daylight Time. Now for the official National Weather Service forecast for the Omaha and Council Bluffs area. Rest of today, mostly sunny. Highs in the upper 70s. East winds around 5 miles an hour. Tonight, partly cloudy. Lows in the upper 50s. Southeast winds around 5 miles an hour. Tuesday, partly sunny with a 50% chance of showers. Highs in the mid 70s. South winds 5 to 10 miles an hour. Tuesday night, mostly cloudy with a chance of showers with a slight chance of thunderstorms. Humid with lows in the lower 60s. South winds around 5 miles an hour. Chance of rain 50%. Wednesday, partly sunny. Highs in the lower 80s. Northwest winds around 5 miles an hour. Wednesday night, partly cloudy until midnight, then becoming mostly cloudy. Lows around 60. Thursday through Friday, mostly cloudy. Highs in the upper 70s. Lows around 60. Friday night and Saturday, mostly cloudy. Hot. Lows in the mid-60s. Highs in the mid-80s. Saturday night, partly cloudy. A chance of showers and thunderstorms after midnight. Lows in the lower 70s. Chance of rain 40%. Sunday, sunny, hot with highs in the lower 90s. At 4 p.m. in Omaha, it was partly sunny. The temperature was 77 degrees, the dew point 54, and the relative humidity 44%. The wind was east at 6 miles an hour. The pressure was 30.10 inches and steady. Across eastern Nebraska and southwest Iowa, it was mostly sunny, with a temperature of 77 at Takema and 74 at Nebraska City. It was partly sunny, with a temperature of 76 at Offutt Air Force Base and 75 at Red Oak, Iowa. It was cloudy, with a temperature of 74 at Lincoln, 74 at Millard, and 75 at Fremont. Under cloudy skies, Columbus reported 73, Blair Airport reported 76, and Plattsmouth reported 73. Here are some observations from across the region. It was mostly sunny, with a temperature of 74 at Des Moines, 79 at North Platte, and 86 at Denver. It was partly sunny, with a temperature of 72 at Sioux Falls, 74 at Kansas City, and 77 at Concordia, Kansas. It was cloudy, with a temperature of 72 at Grand Island, 74 at Norfolk, 75 at Sioux City, and 64 at Valentine. Once again, at 4 p.m. in Omaha, it was 77 degrees under partly sunny skies. Here are the forecast key messages. Slight chance 12 to 14% for some sprinkles in northeast Nebraska this afternoon. Most locations stay dry with highs in the low to mid 70s. Chance for showers and storms early Tuesday morning 60 to 80% and again in the late morning and afternoon hours 30 to 50%. Considerable uncertainty exists regarding if storms may become strong to severe. Continued chances for showers and storms Wednesday through Friday 15 to 30%. A gradual warming trend takes shape for the weekend with more chances for storms. This is NOAA All Hazards radio station KIH 61 in Omaha, Nebraska. The current time is 4:18 p.m. Central Daylight Time. Now
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Rest of today, mostly sunny. Highs in the upper 70s. East winds around 5 miles an hour. Tonight, partly cloudy. Lows in the upper 50s. Southeast winds around 5 miles an hour. Tuesday, partly sunny with a 50% chance of showers. Highs in the mid-70s. South winds 5 to 10 miles an hour. Tuesday night, mostly cloudy with a chance of showers with a slight chance of thunderstorms. Humid with lows in the lower 60s. South winds around 5 miles an hour. Chance of rain 50%. Wednesday, partly sunny. Highs in the lower 80s. Northwest winds around 5 miles an hour. Wednesday night, partly cloudy until midnight, then becoming mostly cloudy. Lows around 60. Thursday through Friday, mostly cloudy. Highs in the upper 70s. Lows around 60. Friday night and Saturday, mostly cloudy. Hot. Lows in the mid-60s. Highs in the mid-80s. Saturday night, partly cloudy. A chance of showers and thunderstorms after midnight. Lows in the lower 70s. Chance of rain 40%. Sunday, sunny, hot with highs in the lower 90s. At 4 p.m. in Omaha, it was partly sunny. The temperature was 77 degrees, the dew point 54, and the relative humidity 44%. The wind was east at 6 miles an hour. The pressure was 30.10 inches and steady. Across eastern Nebraska and southwest Iowa, it was mostly sunny, with a temperature of 77 at Takema and 74 at Nebraska City. It was partly sunny, with a temperature of 76 at Offutt Air Force Base and 75 at Red Oak, Iowa. It was cloudy, with a temperature of 74 at Lincoln, 74 at Millard, and 75 at Fremont. Under cloudy skies, Columbus reported 73, Blair Airport reported 76, and Plattsmouth reported 73. Here are some observations from across the region. It was mostly sunny, with a temperature of 74 at Des Moines, 79 at North Platte, and 86 at Denver. It was partly sunny, with a temperature of 72 at Sioux Falls, 74 at Kansas City, and 77 at Concordia, Kansas. It was cloudy, with a temperature of 72 at Grand Island, 74 at North Fork, 75 at Sioux City, and 64 at Valentine. Once again, at 4 p.m. in Omaha, it was 77 degrees under partly sunny skies. Here are the forecast key messages. Slight chance 12 to 14% for some sprinkles in northeast Nebraska this afternoon. Most locations stay dry with highs in the low to mid 70s. Chance for showers and storms early Tuesday morning 60 to 80% and again in the late morning and afternoon hours 30 to 50%. Considerable uncertainty exists regarding if storms may become strong to severe. Continued chances for showers and storms Wednesday through Friday 15 to 30%. A gradual warming trend takes shape for the weekend with more chances for storms. This is NOAA All Hazards Radio Station KIH 61 in Omaha, Nebraska. The current time is 4:22 p.m. Central Daylight Time. Now for the official National Weather Service forecast for the Omaha and Council Bluffs area. Rest of today, mostly sunny. Highs in the upper 70s. East winds around 5 miles an hour. Tonight, partly cloudy. Lows in the upper 50s. Southeast winds around 5 miles an hour. Tuesday, partly sunny with a 50% chance of showers. Highs in the mid-70s. South winds 5 to 10 miles an hour. Tuesday night, mostly cloudy with a chance of showers with a slight chance of thunderstorms. Humid with lows in the lower 60s. South winds around 5 miles an hour. Chance of rain 50%. Wednesday, partly sunny. Highs in the lower 80s. Northwest winds around 5 miles an hour.
Wednesday night, partly cloudy until midnight, then becoming mostly cloudy. Lows around 60. Thursday through Friday, mostly cloudy. Highs in the upper 70s. Lows around 60. Friday night and Saturday, mostly cloudy. Hot. Lows in the mid-60s. Highs in the mid-80s. Saturday night, partly cloudy. A chance of showers and thunderstorms after midnight. Lows in the lower 70s. Chance of rain 40%. Sunday, sunny, hot with highs in the lower 90s. At 4 p.m. in Omaha, it was partly sunny. The temperature was 77 degrees, the dew point 54, and the relative humidity 44%. The wind was east at 6 miles an hour. The pressure was 30.10 inches and steady. Across eastern Nebraska and southwest Iowa, it was mostly sunny, with a temperature of 77 at Tecumseh and 74 at Nebraska City. It was partly sunny, with a temperature of 76 at Offutt Air Force Base and 75 at Red Oak, Iowa. It was cloudy, with a temperature of 74 at Lincoln, 74 at Millard, and 75 at Fremont. Under cloudy skies, Columbus reported 73, Blair Airport reported 76, and Plattsmouth reported 73. Here are some observations from across the region. It was mostly sunny, with a temperature of 74 at Des Moines, 79 at North Platte, and 86 at Denver. It was partly sunny, with a temperature of 72 at Sioux Falls, 74 at Kansas City, and 77 at Concordia, Kansas. It was cloudy, with a temperature of 72 at Grand Island, 74 at Norfolk, 75 at Sioux City, and 64 at Valentine. Once again, at 4 p.m. in Omaha, it was 77 degrees under partly sunny skies. Here are the forecast key messages. Slight chance 12 to 14% for some sprinkles in northeast Nebraska this afternoon. Most locations stay dry with highs in the low to mid-70s. Chance for showers and storms early Tuesday morning 60 to 80% and again in the late morning and afternoon hours 30 to 50%. Considerable uncertainty exists regarding if storms may become strong to severe. Continued chances for showers and storms Wednesday through Friday 15 to 30%. A gradual warming trend takes shape for the weekend with more chances for storms. 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The current time is 4:26 p.m. Central Daylight Time. Now for the official National Weather Service forecast for the Omaha and Council Bluffs area. Rest of today, mostly sunny. Highs in the upper 70s. East winds around 5 miles an hour. Tonight, partly cloudy. Lows in the upper 50s. Southeast winds around 5 miles an hour. Tuesday, partly sunny with a 50% chance of showers. Highs in the mid-70s. South winds 5 to 10 miles an hour. Tuesday night, mostly cloudy with a chance of showers with a slight chance of thunderstorms. Humid with lows in the lower 60s. South winds around 5 miles an hour. Chance of rain 50%. Wednesday, partly sunny. Highs in the lower 80s. Northwest winds around 5 miles an hour. Wednesday night, partly cloudy until midnight, then becoming mostly cloudy. Lows around 60. Thursday through Friday, mostly cloudy. Highs in the upper 70s. Lows around 60. Friday night and Saturday, mostly cloudy. Hot. Lows in the mid-60s. Highs in the mid-80s. Saturday night, partly cloudy. A chance of showers and thunderstorms after midnight. Lows in the lower 70s. Chance of rain 40%. Sunday, sunny, hot with highs in the lower 90s. At 4 p.m. in Omaha, it was partly sunny. The temperature was 77 degrees, the dew point 54, and the relative humidity 44%. The wind was east at 6 miles an hour. The pressure was

sunny, with a temperature of 74 at Des Moines, 79 at North Platte, and 86 at Denver. It was partly sunny, with a temperature of 72 at Sioux Falls, 74 at Kansas City, and 77 at Concordia, Kansas. It was cloudy, with a temperature of 72 at Grand Island, 74 at Norfolk, 75 at Sioux City, and 64 at Valentine. Once again, at 4 p.m. in Omaha, it was 77 degrees under partly sunny skies. Here are the forecast key messages. Slight chance 12 to 14% for some sprinkles in northeast Nebraska this afternoon. Most locations stay dry with highs in the low to mid 70s. Chance for showers and storms early Tuesday morning 60 to 80% and again in the late morning and afternoon hours 30 to 50%. Considerable uncertainty exists regarding if storms may become strong to severe. Continued chances for showers and storms Wednesday through Friday 15 to 30%. A gradual warming trend takes shape for the weekend with more chances for storms. This is NOAA All Hazards radio station KIH 61 in Omaha, Nebraska. The current time is 4:30 p.m. Central Daylight Time. Now for the official National Weather Service forecast for the Omaha and Council Bluffs area. Rest of today, mostly sunny. Highs in the upper 70s. East winds around 5 miles an hour. Tonight, partly cloudy. Lows in the upper 50s. Southeast winds around 5 miles an hour. Tuesday, partly sunny with a 50% chance of showers. Highs in the mid 70s. South winds 5 to 10 miles an hour. Tuesday night, mostly cloudy with a chance of showers with a slight chance of thunderstorms. Humid with lows in the lower 60s. South winds around 5 miles an hour. Chance of rain 50%. Wednesday, partly sunny. Highs in the lower 80s. Northwest winds around 5 miles an hour. Wednesday night, partly cloudy until midnight, then becoming mostly cloudy. Lows around 60. Thursday through Friday, mostly cloudy. Highs in the upper 70s. Lows around 60. Friday night and Saturday, mostly cloudy. Hot. Lows in the mid-60s. Highs in the mid-80s. Saturday night, partly cloudy. A chance of showers and thunderstorms after midnight. Lows in the lower 70s. Chance of rain 40%. Sunday, sunny, hot with highs in the lower 90s. At 4 p.m. in Omaha, it was partly sunny. The temperature was 77 degrees, the dew point 54, and the relative humidity 44%. The wind was east at 6 miles an hour. The pressure was 30.10 inches and steady. Across eastern Nebraska and southwest Iowa, it was mostly sunny, with a temperature of 77 at Takema and 74 at Nebraska City. It was partly sunny, with a temperature of 76 at Offutt Air Force Base and 75 at Red Oak, Iowa. It was cloudy, with a temperature of 74 at Lincoln, 74 at Millard, and 75 at Fremont. Under cloudy skies, Columbus reported 73, Blair Airport reported 76, and Plattsmouth reported 73. Here are some observations from across the region. It was mostly sunny, with a temperature of 74 at Des Moines, 79 at North Platte, and 86 at Denver. It was partly sunny, with a temperature of 72 at Sioux Falls, 74 at Kansas City, and 77 at Concordia, Kansas. It was cloudy, with a temperature of 72 at Grand Island, 74 at Norfolk, 75 at Sioux City, and 64 at Valentine. Once again, at 4 p.m. in Omaha, it was 77 degrees under partly sunny skies. Here are the forecast key messages. Slight chance 12 to 14% for some sprinkles in northeast Nebraska this afternoon. Most locations stay dry with highs in the low to mid 70s. Chance for showers and storms early Tuesday morning 60 to 80% and again in the late morning and afternoon hours 30 to 50%. Considerable uncertainty exists.

regarding if storms may become strong to severe. Continued chances for showers and storms Wednesday through Friday, 15 to 30%. A gradual warming trend takes shape for the weekend with more chances for storms. This is NOAA All Hazards radio station KIH 61 in Omaha, Nebraska. The current time is 4:34 p.m. Central Daylight Time. Now for the official National Weather Service forecast for the Omaha and Council Bluffs area. West of today, mostly sunny. Highs in the upper 70s. East winds around 5 miles an hour. Tonight, partly cloudy. Lows in the upper 50s. Southeast winds around 5 miles an hour. Tuesday, partly sunny with a 50% chance of showers. Highs in the mid-70s. South winds 5 to 10 miles an hour. Tuesday night, mostly cloudy with a chance of showers with a slight chance of thunderstorms. Humid with lows in the lower 60s. South winds around 5 miles an hour. Chance of rain 50%. Wednesday, partly sunny. Highs in the lower 80s. Northwest winds around 5 miles an hour. Wednesday night, partly cloudy until midnight, then becoming mostly cloudy. Lows around 60. Thursday through Friday, mostly cloudy. Highs in the upper 70s. Lows around 60. Friday night and Saturday, mostly cloudy. Hot. Lows in the mid-60s. Highs in the mid-80s. Saturday night, partly cloudy. A chance of showers and thunderstorms after midnight. Lows in the lower 70s. Chance of rain 40%. Sunday, sunny, hot with highs in the lower 90s. At 4 p.m. in Omaha, it was partly sunny. The temperature was 77 degrees, the dew point 54, and the relative humidity 44%. The wind was east at 6 miles an hour. The pressure was 30.10 inches and steady. Across eastern Nebraska and southwest Iowa, it was mostly sunny, with a temperature of 77 at Takema and 74 at Nebraska City. It was partly sunny, with a temperature of 76 at Offutt Air Force Base and 75 at Red Oak, Iowa. It was cloudy, with a temperature of 74 at Lincoln, 74 at Millard, and 75 at Fremont. Under cloudy skies, Columbus reported 73, Blair Airport reported 76, and Plattsmouth reported 73. Here are some observations from across the region. It was mostly sunny, with a temperature of 74 at Des Moines, 79 at North Platte, and 86 at Denver. It was partly sunny, with a temperature of 72 at Sioux Falls, 74 at Kansas City, and 77 at Concordia, Kansas. It was cloudy, with a temperature of 72 at Grand Island, 74 at Norfolk, 75 at Sioux City, and 64 at Valentine. Once again, at 4 p.m. in Omaha, it was 77 degrees under partly sunny skies. Here are the forecast key messages. Slight chance 12 to 14% for some sprinkles in northeast Nebraska this afternoon. Most locations stay dry with highs in the low to mid 70s. Chance for showers and storms early Tuesday morning 60 to 80% and again in the late morning and afternoon hours 30 to 50%. Considerable uncertainty exists regarding if storms may become strong to severe. Continued chances for showers and storms Wednesday through Friday 15 to 30%. A gradual warming trend takes shape for the weekend with more chances for storms. This is NOAA All Hazards radio station KIH 61 in Omaha, Nebraska. The current time is 4:38 p.m. Central Daylight Time. Now for the official National Weather Service forecast for the Omaha and Council Bluffs area. West of today, mostly sunny. Highs in the upper 70s. East winds around 5 miles an hour. Tonight, partly cloudy. Lows in the upper 50s. Southeast winds around 5 miles an hour. Tuesday, partly sunny with a 50% chance of showers. Highs in the mid-70s.
south winds 5 to 10 miles an hour. Tuesday night, mostly cloudy with a chance of showers with a slight chance of thunderstorms. Humid with lows in the lower 60s. South winds around 5 miles an hour. Chance of rain 50%. Wednesday, partly sunny. Highs in the lower 80s. Northwest winds around 5 miles an hour. Wednesday night, partly cloudy until midnight, then becoming mostly cloudy. Lows around 60. Thursday through Friday, mostly cloudy. Highs in the upper 70s. Lows around 60. Friday night and Saturday, mostly cloudy. Hot. Lows in the mid-60s. Highs in the mid-80s. Saturday night, partly cloudy. A chance of showers and thunderstorms after midnight. Lows in the lower 70s. Chance of rain 40%. Sunday, sunny, hot with highs in the lower 90s. At 4 p.m. in Omaha, it was partly sunny. The temperature was 77 degrees, the dew point 54, and the relative humidity 44%. The wind was east at 6 miles an hour. The pressure was 30.10 inches and steady. Across eastern Nebraska and southwest Iowa, it was mostly sunny, with a temperature of 77 at Tecumseh and 74 at Nebraska City. It was partly sunny, with a temperature of 76 at Offutt Air Force Base and 75 at Red Oak, Iowa. It was cloudy, with a temperature of 74 at Lincoln, 74 at Millard, and 75 at Fremont. Under cloudy skies, Columbus reported 73, Blair Airport reported 76, and Plattsmouth reported 73. Here are some observations from across the region. It was mostly sunny, with a temperature of 74 at Des Moines, 79 at North Platte, and 86 at Denver. It was partly sunny, with a temperature of 72 at Sioux Falls, 74 at Kansas City, and 77 at Concordia, Kansas. It was cloudy, with a temperature of 72 at Grand Island, 74 at Norfolk, 75 at Sioux City, and 64 at Valentine. Once again, at 4 p.m. in Omaha, it was 77 degrees under partly sunny skies. Here are the forecast key messages. Slight chance 12 to 14% for some sprinkles in northeast Nebraska this afternoon. Most locations stay dry with highs in the low to mid 70s. Chance for showers and storms early Tuesday morning 60 to 80% and again in the late morning and afternoon hours 30 to 50%. Considerable uncertainty exists regarding if storms may become strong to severe. Continued chances for showers and storms Wednesday through Friday 15 to 30%. A gradual warming trend takes shape for the weekend with more chances for storms. 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The current time is 4:42 p.m. Central Daylight Time. Now for the official National Weather Service forecast for the Omaha and Council Bluffs area. Rest of today, mostly sunny. Highs in the upper 70s. East winds around 5 miles an hour. Tonight, partly cloudy. Lows in the upper 50s. Southeast winds around 5 miles an hour. Tuesday, partly sunny with a 50% chance of showers. Highs in the mid-70s. South winds 5 to 10 miles an hour. Tuesday night, mostly cloudy with a chance of showers with a slight chance of thunderstorms. Humid with lows in the lower 60s. South winds around 5 miles an hour. Chance of rain 50%. Wednesday, partly sunny. Highs in the lower 80s. Northwest winds around 5 miles an hour. Wednesday night, partly cloudy until midnight, then becoming mostly cloudy. Lows around 60. Thursday through Friday, mostly cloudy. Highs in the upper 70s. Lows around 60. Friday night and Saturday, mostly cloudy. Hot. Lows in the mid-60s. Highs in the mid-80s. Saturday night, partly cloudy. A chance of showers and thunderstorms.
after midnight. Lows in the lower 70s. Chance of rain 40%. Sunday, sunny, hot with highs in the lower 90s. At 4 p.m. in Omaha, it was partly sunny. The temperature was 77 degrees, the dew point 54, and the relative humidity 44%. The wind was east at 6 miles an hour. The pressure was 30.10 inches and steady. Across eastern Nebraska and southwest Iowa, it was mostly sunny, with a temperature of 77 at Tecumseh and 74 at Nebraska City. It was partly sunny, with a temperature of 76 at Offutt Air Force Base and 75 at Red Oak, Iowa. It was cloudy, with a temperature of 74 at Lincoln, 74 at Millard, and 75 at Fremont. Under cloudy skies, Columbus reported 73, Blair Airport reported 76, and Plattsmouth reported 73. Here are some observations from across the region. It was mostly sunny, with a temperature of 74 at Des Moines, 79 at North Platte, and 86 at Denver. It was partly sunny, with a temperature of 72 at Sioux Falls, 74 at Kansas City, and 77 at Concordia, Kansas. It was cloudy, with a temperature of 72 at Grand Island, 74 at Norfolk, 75 at Sioux City, and 64 at Valentine. Once again, at 4 p.m. in Omaha, it was 77 degrees under partly sunny skies. Here are the forecast key messages. Slight chance 12 to 14% for some sprinkles in northeast Nebraska this afternoon. Most locations stay dry with highs in the low to mid 70s. Chance for showers and storms early Tuesday morning 60 to 80% and again in the late morning and afternoon hours 30 to 50%. Considerable uncertainty exists regarding if storms may become strong to severe. Continued chances for showers and storms Wednesday through Friday 15 to 30%. A gradual warming trend takes shape for the weekend with more chances for storms. 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The current time is 4:46 p.m. Central Daylight Time. Now for the official National Weather Service forecast for the Omaha and Council Bluffs area. Rest of today, mostly sunny. Highs in the upper 70s. East winds around 5 miles an hour. Tonight, partly cloudy. Lows in the upper 50s. Southeast winds around 5 miles an hour. Tuesday, partly sunny with a 50% chance of showers. Highs in the mid 70s. South winds 5 to 10 miles an hour. Tuesday night, mostly cloudy with a chance of showers with a slight chance of thunderstorms. Humid with lows in the lower 60s. South winds around 5 miles an hour. Chance of rain 50%. Wednesday, partly sunny. Highs in the lower 80s. Northwest winds around 5 miles an hour. Wednesday night, partly cloudy until midnight, then becoming mostly cloudy. Lows around 60. Thursday through Friday, mostly cloudy. Highs in the upper 70s. Lows around 60. Friday night and Saturday, mostly cloudy. Hot. Lows in the mid-60s. Highs in the mid-80s. Saturday night, partly cloudy. A chance of showers and thunderstorms after midnight. Lows in the lower 70s. Chance of rain 40%. Sunday, sunny, hot with highs in the lower 90s. At 4 p.m. in Omaha, it was partly sunny. The temperature was 77 degrees, the dew point 54, and the relative humidity 44%. The wind was east at 6 miles an hour. The pressure was 30.10 inches and steady. Across eastern Nebraska and southwest Iowa, it was mostly sunny, with a temperature of 77 at Tecumseh and 74 at Nebraska City. It was partly sunny, with a temperature of 76 at Offutt Air Force Base and 75 at Red Oak, Iowa. It was cloudy, with a temperature of 74 at Lincoln, 74 at Millard, and 75 at Fremont. Under cloudy skies, Columbus reported
73. Blair Airport reported 76. And Plattsmouth reported 73. Here are some observations from across the region. It was mostly sunny, with a temperature of 74 at Des Moines, 79 at North Platte, and 86 at Denver. It was partly sunny, with a temperature of 72 at Sioux Falls, 74 at Kansas City, and 77 at Concordia, Kansas. It was cloudy, with a temperature of 72 at Grand Island, 74 at Norfolk, 75 at Sioux City, and 64 at Valentine. Once again, at 4 p.m. in Omaha, it was 77 degrees under partly sunny skies. This is NOAA All Hazards Radio Station KIH-61 serving the following counties in Nebraska and Iowa. Douglas, Sarpy, Washington, Cass, Odo, Burt, Dodge, Saunders, Harrison, Pottawatomie, and Mills. Here are the forecast key messages. Slight chance 12 to 14% for some sprinkles in northeast Nebraska this afternoon. Most locations stay dry with highs in the low to mid 70s. Chance for showers and storms early Tuesday morning 60 to 80% and again in the late morning and afternoon hours 30 to 50%. Considerable uncertainty exists regarding if storms may become strong to severe. Continued chances for showers and storms Wednesday through Friday 15 to 30%. A gradual warming trend takes shape for the weekend with more chances for storms. This is NOAA All Hazards Radio Station KIH-61 in Omaha, Nebraska. The current time is 4:50 p.m. Central Daylight Time. Now for the official National Weather Service forecast for the Omaha and Council Bluffs area. Rest of today, mostly sunny. Highs in the upper 70s. East winds around 5 miles an hour. Tonight, partly cloudy. Lows in the upper 50s. Southeast winds around 5 miles an hour. Tuesday, partly sunny with a 50% chance of showers. Highs in the mid 70s. South winds 5 to 10 miles an hour. Tuesday night, mostly cloudy with a chance of showers with a slight chance of thunderstorms. Humid with lows in the lower 60s. South winds around 5 miles an hour. Chance of rain 50%. Wednesday, partly sunny. Highs in the lower 80s. Northwest winds around 5 miles an hour. Wednesday night, partly cloudy until midnight, then becoming mostly cloudy. Lows around 60. Thursday through Friday, mostly cloudy. Highs in the upper 70s. Lows around 60. Friday night and Saturday, mostly cloudy. Hot. Lows in the mid-60s. Highs in the mid-80s. Saturday night, partly cloudy. A chance of showers and thunderstorms after midnight. Lows in the lower 70s. Chance of rain 40%. Sunday, sunny, hot with highs in the lower 90s. At 4 p.m. in Omaha, it was partly sunny. The temperature was 77 degrees, the dew point 54, and the relative humidity 44%. The wind was east at 6 miles an hour. The pressure was 30.10 inches and steady. Across eastern Nebraska and southwest Iowa, it was mostly sunny, with a temperature of 77 at Takema and 74 at Nebraska City. It was partly sunny, with a temperature of 76 at Offutt Air Force Base and 75 at Red Oak, Iowa. It was cloudy, with a temperature of 74 at Lincoln, 74 at Millard, and 75 at Fremont. Under cloudy skies, Columbus reported 73, Blair Airport reported 76, and Plattsmouth reported 73. Here are some observations from across the region. It was mostly sunny, with a temperature of 74 at Des Moines, 79 at North Platte, and 86 at Denver. It was partly sunny, with a temperature of 72 at Sioux Falls, 74 at Kansas City, and 77 at Concordia, Kansas. It was cloudy, with a temperature of 72 at Grand Island, 74 at Norfolk, 75 at Sioux City, and 64 at Valentine. Once again, at 4 p.m. in Omaha, it was 70.
7 degrees under partly sunny skies. Here are the forecast key messages. Slight chance 12 to 14% for some sprinkles in northeast Nebraska this afternoon. Most locations stay dry with highs in the low to mid 70s. Chance for showers and storms early Tuesday morning 60 to 80% and again in the late morning and afternoon hours 30 to 50%. Considerable uncertainty exists regarding if storms may become strong to severe. Continued chances for showers and storms Wednesday through Friday 15 to 30%. A gradual warming trend takes shape for the weekend with more chances for storms. This is NOAA All Hazards radio station KIH 61 in Omaha, Nebraska. The current time is 4:54 p.m. Central Daylight Time. Now for the official National Weather Service forecast for the Omaha and Council Bluffs area. Rest of today, mostly sunny. Highs in the upper 70s. East winds around 5 miles an hour. Tonight, partly cloudy. Lows in the upper 50s. Southeast winds around 5 miles an hour. Tuesday, partly sunny with a 50% chance of showers. Highs in the mid 70s. South winds 5 to 10 miles an hour. Tuesday night, mostly cloudy with a chance of showers with a slight chance of thunderstorms. Humid with lows in the lower 60s. South winds around 5 miles an hour. Chance of rain 50%. Wednesday, partly sunny. Highs in the lower 80s. Northwest winds around 5 miles an hour. Wednesday night, partly cloudy until midnight, then becoming mostly cloudy. Lows around 60. Thursday through Friday, mostly cloudy. Highs in the upper 70s. Lows around 60. Friday night and Saturday, mostly cloudy. Hot. Lows in the mid-60s. Highs in the mid-80s. Saturday night, partly cloudy. A chance of showers and thunderstorms after midnight. Lows in the lower 70s. Chance of rain 40%. Sunday, sunny, hot with highs in the lower 90s. At 4 p.m. in Omaha, it was partly sunny. The temperature was 77 degrees, the dew point 54, and the relative humidity 44%. The wind was east at 6 miles an hour. The pressure was 30.10 inches and steady. Across eastern Nebraska and southwest Iowa, it was mostly sunny, with a temperature of 77 at Takema and 74 at Nebraska City. It was partly sunny, with a temperature of 76 at Offutt Air Force Base and 75 at Red Oak, Iowa. It was cloudy, with a temperature of 74 at Lincoln, 74 at Millard, and 75 at Fremont. Under cloudy skies, Columbus reported 73, Blair Airport reported 76, and Plattsmouth reported 73. Here are some observations from across the region. It was mostly sunny, with a temperature of 74 at Des Moines, 79 at North Platte, and 86 at Denver. It was partly sunny, with a temperature of 72 at Sioux Falls, 74 at Kansas City, and 77 at Concordia, Kansas. It was cloudy, with a temperature of 72 at Grand Island, 74 at North Fork, 75 at Sioux City, and 64 at Valentine. Once again, at 4 p.m. in Omaha, it was 77 degrees under partly sunny skies. Here are the forecast key messages. Slight chance 12 to 14% for some sprinkles in northeast Nebraska this afternoon. Most locations stay dry with highs in the low to mid 70s. Chance for showers and storms early Tuesday morning 60 to 80% and again in the late morning and afternoon hours 30 to 50%. Considerable uncertainty exists regarding if storms may become strong to severe. Continued chances for showers and storms Wednesday through Friday, 15 to 30%. A gradual warming trend takes shape for the weekend with more chances for storms. This is NOAA All Hazards radio station KIH 61 in Omaha, Nebraska. The current time is 4:58 p.m. Central Daylight Time. 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
Service forecast for the Omaha and Council Bluffs area. Rest of today, mostly sunny. Highs in the upper 70s. East winds around 5 miles an hour. Tonight, partly cloudy. Lows in the upper 50s. Southeast winds around 5 miles an hour. Tuesday, partly sunny with a 50% chance of showers. Highs in the mid-70s. South winds 5 to 10 miles an hour. Tuesday night, mostly cloudy with a chance of showers with a slight chance of thunderstorms. Humid with lows in the lower 60s. South winds around 5 miles an hour. Chance of rain 50%. Wednesday, partly sunny. Highs in the lower 80s. Northwest winds around 5 miles an hour. Wednesday night, partly cloudy until midnight, then becoming mostly cloudy. Lows around 60. Thursday through Friday, mostly cloudy. Highs in the upper 70s. Lows around 60. Friday night and Saturday, mostly cloudy. Hot. Lows in the mid-60s. Highs in the mid-80s. Saturday night, partly cloudy. A chance of showers and thunderstorms after midnight. Lows in the lower 70s. Chance of rain 40%. Sunday, sunny, hot with highs in the lower 90s. The Omaha, Nebraska climate summary for this evening, as of 4 p.m., June 22, 2026. Today's high temperature was 78 degrees. This high was 8 degrees below the normal high of 86. The record high is 100 degrees, which was set in 1930. Today's low temperature was 58 degrees. This low was 7 degrees below the normal low of 65. The record low is 46 degrees, which was set in 1972. No precipitation fell today, which leaves the monthly total at 3.27 inches. This is 0.10 inches below the normal amount of 3.37 inches for June. The total precipitation for the year still stands at 12.52 inches, which is 2.17 inches below normal. No snow fell today, which brings the monthly total to 0.0 inches. This is normal for June. The total snowfall since July 1st still stands at 17.8 inches, which is 9.3 inches below normal. There were no heating degree days today, which is normal. This leaves the monthly total at 2, which is 5 below normal. The yearly total since July 1st is 5,055, which is 773 below normal. There were 3 cooling degree days today, which is 8 below normal. This brings the monthly total to 179, which is minus 7 below normal. The yearly total since January 1st is 344, which is 52 above normal. Today the maximum wind observed was 12 miles an hour from the east. The highest wind gust observed was 15 miles per hour from the east. The normal high temperature for tomorrow is 86 degrees, and the normal low is 65. The record high for tomorrow is 104, which occurred in 1937, and the record low is 48, which occurred in 1972. Sunset tonight is at 9 p.m. Sunrise tomorrow is at 5:51 a.m. The Valley National Weather Service climate summary for this evening, as of 4 p.m., June 22, 2026. Today's high temperature was 76 degrees, record high is 94 degrees, which was set in 2025. In the low 60 degrees. The record low is 52 degrees, which was set in 2004. No precipitation fell today, which leaves the monthly total at 3.95 inches. The total precipitation for the year still stands at 13.39 inches. No snow fell today, which brings the monthly total to a trace. This is normal for June. The total snowfall for the season since June 1st still stands at a trace, which is normal. The highest wind gust observed was 15 miles per hour from the east. Sunset tonight is at 9:02 p.m. Sunrise tomorrow is at 5:53 a.m. Here are the forecast key messages. Slight
12 to 14% for some sprinkles in northeast Nebraska this afternoon. Most locations stay dry with highs in the low to mid 70s. Chance for showers and storms early Tuesday morning 60 to 80% and again in the late morning and afternoon hours 30 to 50%. Considerable uncertainty exists regarding if storms may become strong to severe. Continued chances for showers and storms Wednesday through Friday 15 to 30%. A gradual warming trend takes shape for the weekend with more chances for storms. 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The current time is 5:04 p.m. Central Daylight Time. Now for the official National Weather Service forecast for the Omaha and Council Bluffs area. Rest of today, mostly sunny. Highs in the upper 70s. East winds around 5 miles an hour. Tonight, partly cloudy. Lows in the upper 50s. Southeast winds around 5 miles an hour. Tuesday, partly sunny with a 50% chance of showers. Highs in the mid 70s. South winds 5 to 10 miles an hour. Tuesday night, mostly cloudy with a chance of showers with a slight chance of thunderstorms. Humid with lows in the lower 60s. South winds around 5 miles an hour. Chance of rain 50%. Wednesday, partly sunny. Highs in the lower 80s. Northwest winds around 5 miles an hour. Wednesday night, partly cloudy until midnight, then becoming mostly cloudy. Lows around 60. Thursday through Friday, mostly cloudy. Highs in the upper 70s. Lows around 60. Friday night and Saturday, mostly cloudy. Hot. Lows in the mid-60s. Highs in the mid-80s. Saturday night, partly cloudy. A chance of showers and thunderstorms after midnight. Lows in the lower 70s. Chance of rain 40%. Sunday, sunny, hot with highs in the lower 90s. At 5 p.m. in Omaha, it was partly sunny. The temperature was 78 degrees, the dew point 55, and the relative humidity 44%. The wind was southeast at 3 miles an hour. The pressure was 30.10 inches and steady. Across eastern Nebraska and southwest Iowa, it was mostly sunny, with a temperature of 76 at Nebraska City and 75 at Plattsmouth. It was partly sunny, with a temperature of 76 at Lincoln, 76 at Fremont, 78 at Takema, and 75 at Red Oak, Iowa. At Columbus, it was cloudy, with a temperature of 75. Here are some observations from across the region. At Des Moines, it was mostly sunny, with a temperature of 76. It was partly sunny, with a temperature of 74 at Norfolk, 71 at Sioux Falls, 73 at Kansas City, and 76 at Concordia, Kansas. Under partly sunny skies, North Platte reported 80, Denver reported 85, and Valentine reported 68. It was cloudy, with a temperature of 71 at Grand Island and 76 at Sioux City. Once again, at 5 p.m. in Omaha, it was 78 degrees under partly sunny skies. Here are the forecast key messages. Slight chance 12 to 14% for some sprinkles in northeast Nebraska this afternoon. Most locations stay dry with highs in the low to mid 70s. Chance for showers and storms early Tuesday morning 60 to 80% and again in the late morning and afternoon hours 30 to 50%. Considerable uncertainty exists regarding if storms may become strong to severe. Continued chances for showers and storms Wednesday through Friday 15 to 30%. A gradual warming trend takes shape for the weekend with more chances for storms. 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The current time is 5:08 p.m. Central Daylight Time. Now for the official National Weather Service forecast for the Omaha and Council Bluffs area. Rest of today, mostly sunny. Highs in the upper 70s. East winds around 5 miles an hour. Tonight,
partly cloudy. Lows in the upper 50s. Southeast winds around 5 miles an hour. Tuesday, partly sunny with a 50% chance of showers. Highs in the mid-70s. South winds 5 to 10 miles an hour. Tuesday night, mostly cloudy with a chance of showers with a slight chance of thunderstorms. Humid with lows in the lower 60s. South winds around 5 miles an hour. Chance of rain 50%. Wednesday, partly sunny. Highs in the lower 80s. Northwest winds around 5 miles an hour. Wednesday night, partly cloudy until midnight, then becoming mostly cloudy. Lows around 60. Thursday through Friday, mostly cloudy. Highs in the upper 70s. Lows around 60. Friday night and Saturday, mostly cloudy. Hot. Lows in the mid-60s. Highs in the mid-80s. Saturday night, partly cloudy. A chance of showers and thunderstorms after midnight. Lows in the lower 70s. Chance of rain 40%. Sunday, sunny, hot with highs in the lower 90s. The Omaha, Nebraska climate summary for this evening, as of 4 p.m., June 22, 2026. Today's high temperature was 78 degrees. This high was 8 degrees below the normal high of 86. The record high is 100 degrees, which was set in 1930. Today's low temperature was 58 degrees. This low was 7 degrees below the normal low of 65. The record low is 46 degrees, which was set in 1972. No precipitation fell today, which leaves the monthly total at 3.27 inches. This is 0.10 inches below the normal amount of 3.37 inches for June. The total precipitation for the year still stands at 12.52 inches, which is 2.17 inches below normal. No snow fell today, which brings the monthly total to 0.0 inches. This is normal for June. The total snowfall since July 1st still stands at 17.8 inches, which is 9.3 inches below normal. There were no heating degree days today, which is normal. This leaves the monthly total at 2, which is 5 below normal. The yearly total since July 1st is 5,055, which is 773 below normal. There were 3 cooling degree days today, which is 8 below normal. This brings the monthly total to 179, which is minus 7 below normal. The yearly total since January 1st is 344, which is 52 above normal. Today the maximum wind observed was 12 miles an hour from the east. The highest wind gust observed was 15 miles per hour from the east. The normal high temperature for tomorrow is 86 degrees, and the normal low is 65. The record high for tomorrow is 104, which occurred in 1937, and the record low is 48, which occurred in 1972. Sunset tonight is at 9 p.m. Sunrise tomorrow is at 5:51 a.m. The Valley National Weather Service climate summary for this evening, as of 4 p.m., June 22, 2026. Today's high temperature was 76 degrees, record high is 94 degrees, which was set in 2025. In the low 60 degrees. The record low is 52 degrees, which was set in 2004. No precipitation fell today, which leaves the monthly total at 3.95 inches. The total precipitation for the year still stands at 13.39 inches. No snow fell today, which brings the monthly total to a trace. This is normal for June. The total snowfall for the season since June 1st still stands at a trace, which is normal. The highest wind gust observed was 15 miles per hour from the east. Sunset tonight is at 9:02 p.m. Sunrise tomorrow is at 5:53 a.m. Here are the forecast key messages. Slight chance 12 to 14% for some sprinkles in northeast Nebraska this afternoon. Most locations stay dry with highs in the low to mid 70s. Chance for showers and storms early Tuesday morning 60%.
10% and again in the late morning and afternoon hours, 30 to 50%. Considerable uncertainty exists regarding if storms may become strong to severe. Continued chances for showers and storms Wednesday through Friday, 15 to 30%. A gradual warming trend takes shape for the weekend with more chances for storms. This is NOAA All Hazards radio station KIH 61 in Omaha, Nebraska. The current time is 5:14 p.m. Central Daylight Time. Now for the official National Weather Service forecast for the Omaha and Council Bluffs area. Rest of today, mostly sunny. Highs in the upper 70s. East winds around 5 miles an hour. Tonight, partly cloudy. Lows in the upper 50s. Southeast winds around 5 miles an hour. Tuesday, partly sunny with a 50% chance of showers. Highs in the mid-70s. South winds 5 to 10 miles an hour. Tuesday night, mostly cloudy with a chance of showers with a slight chance of thunderstorms. Humid with lows in the lower 60s. South winds around 5 miles an hour. Chance of rain 50%. Wednesday, partly sunny. Highs in the lower 80s. Northwest winds around 5 miles an hour. Wednesday night, partly cloudy until midnight, then becoming mostly cloudy. Lows around 60. Thursday through Friday, mostly cloudy. Highs in the upper 70s. Lows around 60. Friday night and Saturday, mostly cloudy. Hot. Lows in the mid-60s. Highs in the mid-80s. Saturday night, partly cloudy. A chance of showers and thunderstorms after midnight. Lows in the lower 70s. Chance of rain 40%. Sunday, sunny, hot with highs in the lower 90s. At 5 p.m. in Omaha, it was partly sunny. The temperature was 78 degrees, the dew point 55, and the relative humidity 44%. The wind was southeast at 3 miles an hour. The pressure was 30.10 inches and steady. Across eastern Nebraska and southwest Iowa, it was mostly sunny, with a temperature of 76 at Nebraska City and 75 at Plattsmouth. It was partly sunny, with a temperature of 76 at Lincoln, 76 at Fremont, 78 at Tecama, and 75 at Red Oak, Iowa. At Columbus, it was cloudy, with a temperature of 75. Here are some observations from across the region. At Des Moines, it was mostly sunny, with a temperature of 76. It was partly sunny, with a temperature of 74 at North Fork, 71 at Sioux Falls, 73 at Kansas City, and 76 at Concordia, Kansas. Under partly sunny skies, North Platte reported 80, Denver reported 85, and Valentine reported 68. It was cloudy, with a temperature of 71 at Grand Island and 76 at Sioux City. Once again, at 5 p.m. in Omaha, it was 78 degrees under partly sunny skies. Here are the forecast key messages. Slight chance 12 to 14% for some sprinkles in northeast Nebraska this afternoon. Most locations stay dry with highs in the low to mid 70s. Chance for showers and storms early Tuesday morning 60 to 80% and again in the late morning and afternoon hours 30 to 50%. Considerable uncertainty exists regarding if storms may become strong to severe. Continued chances for showers and storms Wednesday through Friday 15 to 30%. A gradual warming trend takes shape for the weekend with more chances for storms. This is NOAA All Hazards radio station KIH 61 in Omaha, Nebraska. The current time is 5:18 p.m. Central Daylight Time. Now for the official National Weather Service forecast for the Omaha and Council Bluffs area. Rest of today, mostly sunny. Highs in the upper 70s. East winds around 5 miles an hour. Tonight, partly cloudy. Lows in the upper 50s. Southeast winds around 5 miles an hour. Tuesday, partly sunny with a 50% chance of showers. Highs in the
70s. South winds 5 to 10 miles an hour. Tuesday night, mostly cloudy with a chance of showers with a slight chance of thunderstorms. Humid with lows in the lower 60s. South winds around 5 miles an hour. Chance of rain 50%. Wednesday, partly sunny. Highs in the lower 80s. Northwest winds around 5 miles an hour. Wednesday night, partly cloudy until midnight, then becoming mostly cloudy. Lows around 60. Thursday through Friday, mostly cloudy. Highs in the upper 70s. Lows around 60. Friday night and Saturday, mostly cloudy. Hot. Lows in the mid-60s. Highs in the mid-80s. Saturday night, partly cloudy. A chance of showers and thunderstorms after midnight. Lows in the lower 70s. Chance of rain 40%. Sunday, sunny, hot with highs in the lower 90s. The Omaha, Nebraska climate summary for this evening, as of 4 p.m., June 22, 2026. Today's high temperature was 78 degrees. This high was 8 degrees below the normal high of 86. The record high is 100 degrees, which was set in 1930. Today's low temperature was 58 degrees. This low was 7 degrees below the normal low of 65. The record low is 46 degrees, which was set in 1972. No precipitation fell today, which leaves the monthly total at 3.27 inches. This is 0.10 inches below the normal amount of 3.37 inches for June. The total precipitation for the year still stands at 12.52 inches, which is 2.17 inches below normal. No snow fell today, which brings the monthly total to 0.0 inches. This is normal for June. The total snowfall since July 1st still stands at 17.8 inches, which is 9.3 inches below normal. There were no heating degree days today, which is normal. This leaves the monthly total at 2, which is 5 below normal. The yearly total since July 1st is 5,055, which is 773 below normal. There were 3 cooling degree days today, which is 8 below normal. This brings the monthly total to 179, which is minus 7 below normal. The yearly total since January 1st is 344, which is 52 above normal. Today the maximum wind observed was 12 miles an hour from the east. The highest wind gust observed was 15 miles per hour from the east. The normal high temperature for tomorrow is 86 degrees, and the normal low is 65. The record high for tomorrow is 104, which occurred in 1937, and the record low is 48, which occurred in 1972. Sunset tonight is at 9 p.m. Sunrise tomorrow is at 5:51 a.m. The Valley National Weather Service climate summary for this evening, as of 4 p.m., June 22, 2026. Today's high temperature was 76 degrees, record high is 94 degrees, which was set in 2025. In the low 60 degrees. The record low is 52 degrees, which was set in 2004. No precipitation fell today, which leaves the monthly total at 3.95 inches. The total precipitation for the year still stands at 13.39 inches. No snow fell today, which brings the monthly total to a trace. This is normal for June. The total snowfall for the season since June 1st still stands at a trace, which is normal. The highest wind gust observed was 15 miles per hour from the east. Sunset tonight is at 9:02 p.m. Sunrise tomorrow is at 5:53 a.m. At 5 p.m. in Omaha, it was partly sunny. The temperature was 78 degrees, the dew point 55, and the relative humidity 44%. The wind was southeast at 3 miles an hour. The pressure was 30.10 inches and steady. Across eastern Nebraska and southwest Iowa, it was mostly sunny, with a temperature of 76 at Nebraska City and 75 at Plattsmouth. It was partly sunny, with a
76 at Lincoln, 76 at Fremont, 78 at Takema, and 75 at Red Oak, Iowa. At Columbus, it was cloudy with a temperature of 75. Here are some observations from across the region. At Des Moines, it was mostly sunny with a temperature of 76. It was partly sunny with a temperature of 74 at Norfolk, 71 at Sioux Falls, 73 at Kansas City, and 76 at Concordia, Kansas. Under partly sunny skies, North Platte reported 80, Denver reported 85, and Valentine reported 68. It was cloudy, with a temperature of 71 at Grand Island and 76 at Sioux City. Once again, at 5 p.m. in Omaha, it was 78 degrees under partly sunny skies. Here are the forecast key messages. Slight chance 12 to 14% for some sprinkles in northeast Nebraska this afternoon. Most locations stay dry with highs in the low to mid 70s. Chance for showers and storms early Tuesday morning 60 to 80% and again in the late morning and afternoon hours 30 to 50%. Considerable uncertainty exists regarding if storms may become strong to severe. Continued chances for showers and storms Wednesday through Friday 15 to 30%. A gradual warming trend takes shape for the weekend with more chances for storms. 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The current time is 5:25 p.m. Central Daylight Time. Now for the official National Weather Service forecast for the Omaha and Council Bluffs area. Rest of today, mostly sunny. Highs in the upper 70s. East winds around 5 miles an hour. Tonight, partly cloudy. Lows in the upper 50s. Southeast winds around 5 miles an hour. Tuesday, partly sunny with a 50% chance of showers. Highs in the mid 70s. South winds 5 to 10 miles an hour. Tuesday night, mostly cloudy with a chance of showers with a slight chance of thunderstorms. Humid with lows in the lower 60s. South winds around 5 miles an hour. Chance of rain 50%. Wednesday, partly sunny. Highs in the lower 80s. Northwest winds around 5 miles an hour. Wednesday night, partly cloudy until midnight, then becoming mostly cloudy. Lows around 60. Thursday through Friday, mostly cloudy. Highs in the upper 70s. Lows around 60. Friday night and Saturday, mostly cloudy. Hot. Lows in the mid 60s. Highs in the mid 80s. Saturday night, partly cloudy. A chance of showers and thunderstorms after midnight. Lows in the lower 70s. Chance of rain 40%. Sunday, sunny, hot with highs in the lower 90s. At 5 p.m. in Omaha, it was partly sunny. The temperature was 78 degrees, the dew point 55, and the relative humidity 44%. The wind was southeast at 3 miles an hour. The pressure was 30.10 inches and steady. Across eastern Nebraska and southwest Iowa, it was mostly sunny, with a temperature of 76 at Nebraska City and 75 at Plattsmouth. It was partly sunny, with a temperature of 76 at Lincoln, 76 at Fremont, 78 at Takema, and 75 at Red Oak, Iowa. At Columbus, it was cloudy, with a temperature of 75. Here are some observations from across the region. At Des Moines, it was mostly sunny, with a temperature of 76. It was partly sunny, with a temperature of 74 at Norfolk, 71 at Sioux Falls, 73 at Kansas City, and 76 at Concordia, Kansas. Under partly sunny skies, North Platte reported 80, Denver reported 85, and Valentine reported 68. It was cloudy, with a temperature of 71 at Grand Island and 76 at Sioux City. Once again, at 5 p.m. in Omaha, it was 78 degrees under partly sunny skies. Here are the forecast key messages. Slight chance 12 to 14% for some sprinkles in northeast Nebraska this afternoon.

Nebraska. The current time is 5:29 p.m. Central Daylight Time. Now for the official National Weather Service forecast for the Omaha and Council Bluffs area. Rest of today, mostly sunny. Highs in the upper 70s. East winds around 5 miles an hour. Tonight, partly cloudy. Lows in the upper 50s. Southeast winds around 5 miles an hour. Tuesday, partly sunny with a 50% chance of showers. Highs in the mid-70s. South winds 5 to 10 miles an hour. Tuesday night, mostly cloudy with a chance of showers with a slight chance of thunderstorms. Humid with lows in the lower 60s. South winds around 5 miles an hour. Chance of rain 50%. Wednesday, partly sunny. Highs in the lower 80s. Northwest winds around 5 miles an hour. Wednesday night, partly cloudy until midnight, then becoming mostly cloudy. Lows around 60. Thursday through Friday, mostly cloudy. Highs in the upper 70s. Lows around 60. Friday night and Saturday, mostly cloudy. Hot. Lows in the mid-60s. Highs in the mid-80s. Saturday night, partly cloudy. A chance of showers and thunderstorms after midnight. Lows in the lower 70s. Chance of rain 40%. Sunday, sunny, hot with highs in the lower 90s. The Omaha, Nebraska climate summary for this evening, as of 4 p.m., June 22, 2026. Today's high temperature was 78 degrees. This high was 8 degrees below the normal high of 86. The record high is 100 degrees, which was set in 1930. Today's low temperature was 58 degrees. This low was 7 degrees below the normal low of 65. The record low is 46 degrees, which was set in 1972. No precipitation fell today, which leaves the monthly total at 3.27 inches. This is 0.10 inches below the normal amount of 3.37 inches for June. The total precipitation for the year still stands at 12.52 inches, which is 2.17 inches below normal. No snow fell today, which brings the monthly total to 0.0 inches. This is normal for June. The total snowfall since July 1st still stands at 17.8 inches, which is 9.3 inches below normal. There were no heating degree days today, which is normal. This leaves the monthly total at 2, which is 5 below normal. The yearly total since July 1st is 5,055, which is 773 below normal. There were 3 cooling degree days today, which is 8 below normal. This brings the monthly total to 179, which is minus 7 below normal. The yearly total since January 1st is 344, which is 52 above normal. Today the maximum wind observed was 12 miles an hour from the east. The highest wind gust observed was 15 miles per hour from the east. The normal high temperature for tomorrow is 86 degrees, and the normal low is 65. The record high for tomorrow is 104, which occurred in 1937, and the record low is 48, which occurred in 1972. Sunset tonight is at 9 p.m. Sunrise tomorrow is at 5:51 a.m. The Valley National Weather Service climate summary for this evening, as of 4 p.m., June 22, 2026. Today's high temperature was 76 degrees, record high is 94 degrees, which was set in 2025. In the low 60 degrees. The record low is 52 degrees, which was set in 2004. No precipitation fell today, which leaves the monthly total at 3.95 inches. The total precipitation for the year still stands at 13.39 inches. No snow fell today, which brings the monthly total to a trace. This is normal for June. The total snowfall for the season since June 1st still stands at a trace, which is normal. The highest wind gust observed was 15 miles per hour from the east. Sunset tonight.

at 9.02 p.m. Sunrise tomorrow is at 5.53 a.m. At 5 p.m. in Omaha, it was partly sunny. The temperature was 78 degrees, the dew point 55, and the relative humidity 44%. The wind was southeast at 3 miles an hour. The pressure was 30.10 inches and steady. Across eastern Nebraska and southwest Iowa, it was mostly sunny, with a temperature of 76 at Nebraska City and 75 at Plattsmouth. It was partly sunny, with a temperature of 76 at Lincoln, 76 at Fremont, 78 at Takema, and 75 at Red Oak, Iowa. At Columbus, it was cloudy, with a temperature of 75. Here are some observations from across the region. At Des Moines, it was mostly sunny, with a temperature of 76. It was partly sunny, with a temperature of 74 at North Fork, 71 at Sioux Falls, 73 at Kansas City, and 76 at Concordia, Kansas. Under partly sunny skies, North Platte reported 80, Denver reported 85, and Valentine reported 68. It was cloudy, with a temperature of 71 at Grand Island and 76 at Sioux City. Once again, at 5 p.m. in Omaha, it was 78 degrees under partly sunny skies. Here are the forecast key messages. Slight chance 12 to 14% for some sprinkles in northeast Nebraska this afternoon. Most locations stay dry with highs in the low to mid 70s. Chance for showers and storms early Tuesday morning 60 to 80% and again in the late morning and afternoon hours 30 to 50%. Considerable uncertainty exists regarding if storms may become strong to severe. Continued chances for showers and storms Wednesday through Friday 15 to 30%. A gradual warming trend takes shape for the weekend with more chances for storms. 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The current time is 5:36 p.m. Central Daylight Time. Now for the official National Weather Service forecast for the Omaha and Council Bluffs area. Rest of today, mostly sunny. Highs in the upper 70s. East winds around 5 miles an hour. Tonight, partly cloudy. Lows in the upper 50s. Southeast winds around 5 miles an hour. Tuesday, partly sunny with a 50% chance of showers. Highs in the mid 70s. South winds 5 to 10 miles an hour. Tuesday night, mostly cloudy with a chance of showers with a slight chance of thunderstorms. Humid with lows in the lower 60s. South winds around 5 miles an hour. Chance of rain 50%. Wednesday, partly sunny. Highs in the lower 80s. Northwest winds around 5 miles an hour. Wednesday night, partly cloudy until midnight, then becoming mostly cloudy. Lows around 60. Thursday through Friday, mostly cloudy. Highs in the upper 70s. Lows around 60. Friday night and Saturday, mostly cloudy. Hot. Lows in the mid-60s. Highs in the mid-80s. Saturday night, partly cloudy. A chance of showers and thunderstorms after midnight. Lows in the lower 70s. Chance of rain 40%. Sunday, sunny, hot with highs in the lower 90s. At 5 p.m. in Omaha, it was partly sunny. The temperature was 78 degrees, the dew point 55, and the relative humidity 44%. The wind was southeast at 3 miles an hour. The pressure was 30.10 inches and steady. Across eastern Nebraska and southwest Iowa, it was mostly sunny, with a temperature of 76 at Nebraska City and 75 at Plattsmouth. It was partly sunny, with a temperature of 76 at Lincoln, 76 at Fremont, 78 at Takema, and 75 at Red Oak, Iowa. At Columbus, it was cloudy, with a temperature of 75. Here are some observations from across the region. At Des Moines, it was mostly sunny, with a temperature of 76. It was partly sunny, with a temperature of 74 at North Fork, 71 at
Falls, 73 at Kansas City, and 76 at Concordia, Kansas. Under partly sunny skies, North Platte reported 80, Denver reported 85, and Valentine reported 68. It was cloudy, with a temperature of 71 at Grand Island and 76 at Sioux City. Once again, at 5 p.m. in Omaha, it was 78 degrees under partly sunny skies. The Omaha, Nebraska climate summary for this evening, as of 4 p.m., June 22, 2026. Today's high temperature was 78 degrees. This high was 8 degrees below the normal high of 86. The record high is 100 degrees, which was set in 1930. Today's low temperature was 58 degrees. This low was 7 degrees below the normal low of 65. The record low is 46 degrees, which was set in 1972. No precipitation fell today, which leaves the monthly total at 3.27 inches. This is 0.10 inches below the normal amount of 3.37 inches for June. The total precipitation for the year still stands at 12.52 inches, which is 2.17 inches below normal. No snow fell today, which brings the monthly total to 0.0 inches. This is normal for June. The total snowfall since July 1st still stands at 17.8 inches, which is 9.3 inches below normal. There were no heating degree days today, which is normal. This leaves the monthly total at 2, which is 5 below normal. The yearly total since July 1st is 5,055, which is 773 below normal. There were 3 cooling degree days today, which is 8 below normal. This brings the monthly total to 179, which is minus 7 below normal. The yearly total since January 1st is 344, which is 52 above normal. Today the maximum wind observed was 12 miles an hour from the east. The highest wind gust observed was 15 miles per hour from the east. The normal high temperature for tomorrow is 86 degrees, and the normal low is 65. The record high for tomorrow is 104, which occurred in 1937, and the record low is 48, which occurred in 1972. Sunset tonight is at 9 p.m. Sunrise tomorrow is at 5:51 a.m. The Valley National Weather Service climate summary for this evening, as of 4 p.m., June 22, 2026. Today's high temperature was 76 degrees. Record high is 94 degrees, which was set in 2025. In the low, 60 degrees. The record low is 52 degrees, which was set in 2004. No precipitation fell today, which leaves the monthly total at 3.95 inches. The total precipitation for the year still stands at 13.39 inches. No snow fell today, which brings the monthly total to a trace. This is normal for June. The total snowfall for the season since June 1st still stands at a trace, which is normal. The highest wind gust observed was 15 miles per hour from the east. Sunset tonight is at 9:02 p.m. Sunrise tomorrow is at 5:53 a.m. Here are the forecast key messages. Slight chance 12 to 14% for some sprinkles in northeast Nebraska this afternoon. Most locations stay dry with highs in the low to mid 70s. Chance for showers and storms early Tuesday morning 60 to 80% and again in the late morning and afternoon hours 30 to 50%. Considerable uncertainty exists regarding if storms may become strong to severe. Continued chances for showers and storms Wednesday through Friday 15 to 30%. A gradual warming trend takes shape for the weekend with more chances for storms. This is NOAA All Hazards radio station KIH 61 in Omaha, Nebraska. The current time is 5:44 p.m. Central Daylight Time. Now for the official National Weather Service forecast for the Omaha and Council Bluffs area. Rest of today, mostly sunny. Highs in the upper 70s. East winds around 5 miles an hour. Tonight, partly cloudy. Lows in the upper 50s. Southeast winds.
winds around 5 miles an hour. Tuesday, partly sunny with a 50% chance of showers. Highs in the mid-70s. South winds 5 to 10 miles an hour. Tuesday night, mostly cloudy with a chance of showers with a slight chance of thunderstorms. Humid with lows in the lower 60s. South winds around 5 miles an hour. Chance of rain 50%. Wednesday, partly sunny. Highs in the lower 80s. Northwest winds around 5 miles an hour. Wednesday night, partly cloudy until midnight, then becoming mostly cloudy. Lows around 60. Thursday through Friday, mostly cloudy. Highs in the upper 70s. Lows around 60. Friday night and Saturday, mostly cloudy. Hot. Lows in the mid-60s. Highs in the mid-80s. Saturday night, partly cloudy. A chance of showers and thunderstorms after midnight. Lows in the lower 70s. Chance of rain 40%. Sunday, sunny, hot with highs in the lower 90s. Now for the official National Weather Service forecast for the Omaha and Council Bluffs area. Tonight, partly cloudy. Lows in the upper 50s. Southeast winds around 5 miles an hour. Tuesday, partly sunny with a 50% chance of showers. Highs in the mid-70s. South winds 5 to 10 miles an hour. Tuesday night, mostly cloudy with a chance of showers with a slight chance of thunderstorms. Humid with lows in the lower 60s. South winds around 5 miles an hour. Chance of rain 50%. Wednesday, partly sunny. Highs in the lower 80s. Northwest winds around 5 miles an hour. Wednesday night, partly cloudy until midnight, then mostly cloudy with a slight chance of showers after midnight. Lows around 60. North winds around 5 miles an hour. Chance of rain 20%. Thursday through Friday, mostly cloudy. Highs in the upper 70s. Lows around 60. Friday night and Saturday, mostly cloudy. Hot. Lows in the mid-60s. Highs in the mid-80s. Saturday night, partly cloudy. A chance of showers and thunderstorms after midnight. Lows in the lower 70s. Chance of rain 40%. Sunday through Monday, mostly clear. Hot. Highs in the lower 90s. Lows in the lower 70s. At 5 p.m. in Omaha, it was partly sunny. The temperature was 78 degrees, the dew point 55, and the relative humidity 44%. The wind was southeast at 3 miles an hour. The pressure was 30.10 inches and steady. Across eastern Nebraska and southwest Iowa, it was mostly sunny, with a temperature of 76 at Nebraska City and 75 at Plattsmouth. It was partly sunny, with a temperature of 76 at Lincoln, 76 at Fremont, 78 at Tacoma, and 75 at Red Oak, Iowa. At Columbus, it was cloudy, with a temperature of 75. Here are some observations from across the region. At Des Moines, it was mostly sunny, with a temperature of 76. It was partly sunny, with a temperature of 74 at North Fork, 71 at Sioux Falls, 73 at Kansas City, and 76 at Concordia, Kansas. Under partly sunny skies, North Platte reported 80, Denver reported 85, and Valentine reported 68. It was cloudy, with a temperature of 71 at Grand Island and 76 at Sioux City. Once again, at 5 p.m. in Omaha, it was 78 degrees under partly sunny skies. This is NOAA All Hazards radio station KIH-61 serving the following counties in Nebraska and Iowa. Douglas, Sarpy, Washington, Cass, Odo, Burt, Dodge, Saunders, Harrison, Pottawatomie, and Mills. Here are the forecast key messages. Slight chance 12 to 14% for some sprinkles in northeast Nebraska this afternoon. Most locations stay dry with highs in the low to mid-70s. Chance for showers and storms early
Tuesday morning 60 to 80% and again in the late morning and afternoon hours 30 to 50%. Considerable uncertainty exists regarding if storms may become strong to severe. Continued chances for showers and storms Wednesday through Friday 15 to 30%. A gradual warming trend takes shape for the weekend with more chances for storms. This is NOAA All Hazards radio station KIH 61 in Omaha, Nebraska. The current time is 5:50 p.m. Central Daylight Time. The Omaha, Nebraska climate summary for this evening as of 4 p.m. June 22, 2026. Today's high temperature was 78 degrees. This high was 8 degrees below the normal high of 86. The record high is 100 degrees, which was set in 1930. Today's low temperature was 58 degrees. This low was 7 degrees below the normal low of 65. The record low is 46 degrees, which was set in 1972. No precipitation fell today, which leaves the monthly total at 3.27 inches. This is 0.10 inches below the normal amount of 3.37 inches for June. The total precipitation for the year still stands at 12.52 inches, which is 2.17 inches below normal. No snow fell today, which brings the monthly total to 0.0 inches. This is normal for June. The total snowfall since July 1st still stands at 17.8 inches, which is 9.3 inches below normal. There were no heating degree days today, which is normal. This leaves the monthly total at 2, which is 5 below normal. The yearly total since July 1st is 5,055, which is 773 below normal. There were 3 cooling degree days today, which is 8 below normal. This brings the monthly total to 179, which is minus 7 below normal. The yearly total since January 1st is 344, which is 52 above normal. Today the maximum wind observed was 12 miles an hour from the east. The highest wind gust observed was 15 miles per hour from the east. The normal high temperature for tomorrow is 86 degrees, and the normal low is 65. The record high for tomorrow is 104, which occurred in 1937, and the record low is 48, which occurred in 1972. Sunset tonight is at 9 p.m. Sunrise tomorrow is at 5:51 a.m. The Valley National Weather Service climate summary for this evening, as of 4 p.m., June 22, 2026. Today's high temperature was 76 degrees, record high is 94 degrees, which was set in 2025. In the low 60 degrees. The record low is 52 degrees, which was set in 2004. No precipitation fell today, which leaves the monthly total at 3.95 inches. The total precipitation for the year still stands at 13.39 inches. No snow fell today, which brings the monthly total to a trace. This is normal for June. The total snowfall for the season since June 1st still stands at a trace, which is normal. The highest wind gust observed was 15 miles per hour from the east. Sunset tonight is at 9:02 p.m. Sunrise tomorrow is at 5:53 a.m. Now for the official National Weather Service forecast for the Omaha and Council Bluffs area. Tonight, partly cloudy. Lows in the upper 50s. Southeast winds around 5 miles an hour. Tuesday, partly sunny with a 50% chance of showers. Highs in the mid-70s. South winds 5 to 10 miles an hour. Tuesday night, mostly cloudy with a chance of showers with a slight chance of thunderstorms. Humid with lows in the lower 60s. South winds around 5 miles an hour. Chance of rain 50%. Wednesday, partly sunny. Highs in the lower 80s. Northwest winds around 5 miles an hour. Wednesday night, partly cloudy until midnight, then mostly cloudy with a slight chance of showers after midnight. Lows around 60. North winds around 5 miles an hour. Chance of rain 20%. Thursday through
Friday, mostly cloudy. Highs in the upper 70s. Lows around 60. Friday night and Saturday, mostly cloudy. Hot. Lows in the mid-60s. Highs in the mid-80s. Saturday night, partly cloudy. A chance of showers and thunderstorms after midnight. Lows in the lower 70s. Chance of rain 40%. Sunday through Monday, mostly clear. Hot. Highs in the lower 90s. Lows in the lower 70s. At 5 p.m. in Omaha, it was partly sunny. The temperature was 78 degrees, the dew point 55, and the relative humidity 44%. The wind was southeast at 3 miles an hour. The pressure was 30.10 inches and steady. Across eastern Nebraska and southwest Iowa, it was mostly sunny, with a temperature of 76 at Nebraska City and 75 at Plattsmouth. It was partly sunny, with a temperature of 76 at Lincoln, 76 at Fremont, 78 at Takema, and 75 at Red Oak, Iowa. At Columbus, it was cloudy, with a temperature of 75. Here are some observations from across the region. At Des Moines, it was mostly sunny, with a temperature of 76. It was partly sunny, with a temperature of 74 at Norfolk, 71 at Sioux Falls, 73 at Kansas City, and 76 at Concordia, Kansas. Under partly sunny skies, North Platte reported 80, Denver reported 85, and Valentine reported 68. It was cloudy, with a temperature of 71 at Grand Island and 76 at Sioux City. Once again, at 5 p.m. in Omaha, it was 78 degrees under partly sunny skies. Here are the forecast key messages. Slight chance 12 to 14% for some sprinkles in northeast Nebraska this afternoon. Most locations stay dry with highs in the low to mid-70s. Chance for showers and storms early Tuesday morning 60 to 80% and again in the late morning and afternoon hours 30 to 50%. Considerable uncertainty exists regarding if storms may become strong to severe. Continued chances for showers and storms Wednesday through Friday 15 to 30%. A gradual warming trend takes shape for the weekend with more chances for storms. This is NOAA All Hazards radio station KIH 61 in Omaha, Nebraska. The current time is 5:57 p.m. Central Daylight Time. Now for the official National Weather Service forecast for the Omaha and Council Bluffs area. Tonight, partly cloudy. Lows in the upper 50s. Southeast winds around 5 miles an hour. Tuesday, partly sunny with a 50% chance of showers. Highs in the mid-70s. South winds 5 to 10 miles an hour. Tuesday night, mostly cloudy with a chance of showers with a slight chance of thunderstorms. Humid with lows in the lower 60s. South winds around 5 miles an hour. Chance of rain 50%. Wednesday, partly sunny. Highs in the lower 80s. Northwest winds around 5 miles an hour. Wednesday night, partly cloudy until midnight, then mostly cloudy with a slight chance of showers after midnight. Lows around 60. North winds around 5 miles an hour. Chance of rain 20%. Thursday through Friday, mostly cloudy. Highs in the upper 70s. Lows around 60. Friday night and Saturday, mostly cloudy. Hot. Lows in the mid-60s. Highs in the mid-80s. Saturday night, partly cloudy. A chance of showers and thunderstorms after midnight. Lows in the lower 70s. Chance of rain 40%. Sunday through Monday, mostly clear. Hot. Highs in the lower 90s. Lows in the lower 70s. At 5 p.m. in Omaha, it was partly sunny. The temperature was 78 degrees, the dew point 55, and the relative humidity 44%. The wind was southeast at 3 miles an hour. The pressure was 30.10 inches and steady. Across eastern Nebraska and southwest
Iowa, it was mostly sunny, with a temperature of 76 at Nebraska City and 75 at Plattsmouth. It was partly sunny, with a temperature of 76 at Lincoln, 76 at Fremont, 78 at Tecumseh, and 75 at Red Oak, Iowa. At Columbus, it was cloudy, with a temperature of 75. Here are some observations from across the region. At Des Moines, it was mostly sunny, with a temperature of 76. It was partly sunny, with a temperature of 74 at North Fork, 71 at Sioux Falls, 73 at Kansas City, and 76 at Concordia, Kansas. Under partly sunny skies, North Platte reported 80, Denver reported 85, and Valentine reported 68. It was cloudy, with a temperature of 71 at Grand Island and 76 at Sioux City. Once again, at 5 p.m. in Omaha, it was 78 degrees under partly sunny skies. The Omaha, Nebraska climate summary for this evening, as of 4 p.m., June 22, 2026. Today's high temperature was 78 degrees. This high was 8 degrees below the normal high of 86. The record high is 100 degrees, which was set in 1930. Today's low temperature was 58 degrees. This low was 7 degrees below the normal low of 65. The record low is 46 degrees, which was set in 1972. No precipitation fell today, which leaves the monthly total at 3.27 inches. This is 0.10 inches below the normal amount of 3.37 inches for June. The total precipitation for the year still stands at 12.52 inches, which is 2.17 inches below normal. No snow fell today, which brings the monthly total to 0.0 inches. This is normal for June. The total snowfall since July 1st still stands at 17.8 inches, which is 9.3 inches below normal. There were no heating degree days today, which is normal. This leaves the monthly total at 2, which is 5 below normal. The yearly total since July 1st is 5,055, which is 773 below normal. There were 3 cooling degree days today, which is 8 below normal. This brings the monthly total to 179, which is minus 7 below normal. The yearly total since January 1st is 344, which is 52 above normal. Today the maximum wind observed was 12 miles an hour from the east. The highest wind gust observed was 15 miles per hour from the east. The normal high temperature for tomorrow is 86 degrees, and the normal low is 65. The record high for tomorrow is 104, which occurred in 1937, and the record low is 48, which occurred in 1972. Sunset tonight is at 9 p.m. Sunrise tomorrow is at 5:51 a.m. The Valley National Weather Service climate summary for this evening, as of 4 p.m., June 22, 2026. Today's high temperature was 76 degrees. Record high is 94 degrees, which was set in 2025. In the low, 60 degrees. The record low is 52 degrees, which was set in 2004. No precipitation fell today, which leaves the monthly total at 3.95 inches. The total precipitation for the year still stands at 13.39 inches. No snow fell today, which brings the monthly total to a trace. This is normal for June. The total snowfall for the season since June 1st still stands at a trace, which is normal. The highest wind gust observed was 15 miles per hour from the east. Sunset tonight is at 9:02 p.m. Sunrise tomorrow is at 5:53 a.m. Here are the forecast key messages. Slight chance 12 to 14% for some sprinkles in northeast Nebraska this afternoon. Most locations stay dry with highs in the low to mid 70s. Chance for showers and storms early Tuesday morning 60 to 80% and again in the late morning and afternoon hours 30 to 50%. Considerable uncertainty exists regarding if storms may become strong to severe. Continued chances for showers and storms Wednesday through Friday 15 to 30%. A gradual warming trend takes shape for the weekend.
with more chances for storms. This is NOAA All Hazards radio station KIH 61 in Omaha, Nebraska. The current time is 6:04 p.m. Central Daylight Time. Now for the official National Weather Service forecast for the Omaha and Council Bluffs area. Tonight, partly cloudy. Lows in the upper 50s. Southeast winds around 5 miles an hour. Tuesday, partly sunny with a 50% chance of showers. Highs in the mid-70s. South winds 5 to 10 miles an hour. Tuesday night, mostly cloudy with a chance of showers with a slight chance of thunderstorms. Humid with lows in the lower 60s. South winds around 5 miles an hour. Chance of rain 50%. Wednesday, partly sunny. Highs in the lower 80s. Northwest winds around 5 miles an hour. Wednesday night, partly cloudy until midnight, then mostly cloudy with a slight chance of showers after midnight. Lows around 60. North winds around 5 miles an hour. Chance of rain 20%. Thursday through Friday, mostly cloudy. Highs in the upper 70s. Lows around 60. Friday night and Saturday, mostly cloudy. Hot. Lows in the mid-60s. Highs in the mid-80s. Saturday night, partly cloudy. A chance of showers and thunderstorms after midnight. Lows in the lower 70s. Chance of rain 40%. Sunday through Monday, mostly clear. Hot. Highs in the lower 90s. Lows in the lower 70s. At 6 p.m. in Omaha, it was mostly sunny. The temperature was 77 degrees, the dew point 55, and the relative humidity 46%. The wind was east at 8 miles an hour. The pressure was 30.09 inches and falling. Across eastern Nebraska and southwest Iowa, at Nebraska City, it was sunny, with a temperature of 76. It was mostly sunny, with a temperature of 77 at Lincoln, 78 at Offutt Air Force Base, 77 at Millard, and 77 at Blair Airport. At Tacoma, it was partly sunny, with a temperature of 76. At Columbus, it was cloudy, with a temperature of 72. Here are some observations from across the region. It was mostly sunny, with a temperature of 72 at Grand Island, 75 at Des Moines, and 88 at Denver. It was partly sunny, with a temperature of 73 at Sioux Falls, 77 at Sioux City, 74 at Kansas City, 76 at Concordia, Kansas, and 79 at North Platte. It was cloudy, with a temperature of 73 at Norfolk, and 70 at Valentine. Once again, at 6 p.m. in Omaha, it was 77 degrees under mostly sunny skies. Here are the forecast key messages. Slight chance 12 to 14% for some sprinkles in northeast Nebraska this afternoon. Most locations stay dry with highs in the low to mid-70s. Chance for showers and storms early Tuesday morning 60 to 80% and again in the late morning and afternoon hours 30 to 50%. Considerable uncertainty exists regarding if storms may become strong to severe. Continued chances for showers and storms Wednesday through Friday 15 to 30%. A gradual warming trend takes shape for the weekend with more chances for storms. This is NOAA All Hazards radio station KIH 61 in Omaha, Nebraska. The current time is 6:08 p.m. Central Daylight Time. Now for the official National Weather Service forecast for the Omaha and Council Bluffs area. Tonight, partly cloudy. Lows in the upper 50s. Southeast winds around 5 miles an hour. Tuesday, partly sunny with a 50% chance of showers. Highs in the mid-70s. South winds 5 to 10 miles an hour. Tuesday night, mostly cloudy with a chance of showers with a slight chance of thunderstorms. Humid with lows in the lower 60s. South winds around 5 miles an hour. Chance of rain 50%. Wednesday, partly sunny. Highs in the lower 80s.
northwest winds around 5 miles an hour. Wednesday night, partly cloudy until midnight, then mostly cloudy with a slight chance of showers after midnight. Lows around 60. North winds around 5 miles an hour. Chance of rain 20%. Thursday through Friday, mostly cloudy. Highs in the upper 70s. Lows around 60. Friday night and Saturday, mostly cloudy. Hot. Lows in the mid-60s. Highs in the mid-80s. Saturday night, partly cloudy. A chance of showers and thunderstorms after midnight. Lows in the lower 70s. Chance of rain 40%. Sunday through Monday, mostly clear. Hot. Highs in the lower 90s. Lows in the lower 70s. The Omaha, Nebraska climate summary for this evening, as of 4 p.m., June 22, 2026. Today's high temperature was 78 degrees. This high was 8 degrees below the normal high of 86. The record high is 100 degrees, which was set in 1930. Today's low temperature was 58 degrees. This low was 7 degrees below the normal low of 65. The record low is 46 degrees, which was set in 1972. No precipitation fell today, which leaves the monthly total at 3.27 inches. This is 0.10 inches below the normal amount of 3.37 inches for June. The total precipitation for the year still stands at 12.52 inches, which is 2.17 inches below normal. No snow fell today, which brings the monthly total to 0.0 inches. This is normal for June. The total snowfall since July 1st still stands at 17.8 inches, which is 9.3 inches below normal. There were no heating degree days today, which is normal. This leaves the monthly total at 2, which is 5 below normal. The yearly total since July 1st is 5,055, which is 773 below normal. There were 3 cooling degree days today, which is 8 below normal. This brings the monthly total to 179, which is minus 7 below normal. The yearly total since January 1st is 344, which is 52 above normal. Today the maximum wind observed was 12 miles an hour from the east. The highest wind gust observed was 15 miles per hour from the east. The normal high temperature for tomorrow is 86 degrees, and the normal low is 65. The record high for tomorrow is 104, which occurred in 1937, and the record low is 48, which occurred in 1972. Sunset tonight is at 9 p.m. Sunrise tomorrow is at 5:51 a.m. The Valley National Weather Service climate summary for this evening, as of 4 p.m., June 22, 2026. Today's high temperature was 76 degrees, record high is 94 degrees, which was set in 2025. In the low 60 degrees. The record low is 52 degrees, which was set in 2004. No precipitation fell today, which leaves the monthly total at 3.95 inches. The total precipitation for the year still stands at 13.39 inches. No snow fell today, which brings the monthly total to a trace. This is normal for June. The total snowfall for the season since June 1st still stands at a trace, which is normal. The highest wind gust observed was 15 miles per hour from the east. Sunset tonight is at 9:02 p.m. Sunrise tomorrow is at 5:53 a.m. Here are the forecast key messages. Slight chance 12 to 14% for some sprinkles in northeast Nebraska this afternoon. Most locations stay dry with highs in the low to mid 70s. Chance for showers and storms early Tuesday morning 60 to 80% and again in the late morning and afternoon hours 30 to 50%. Considerable uncertainty exists regarding if storms may become strong to severe. Continued chances for showers and storms Wednesday through Friday 15 to 30%. A gradual warming trend takes shape for the weekend with more chances for storms. This is NOAA All Hazards Radio Station.
WKIH 61 in Omaha, Nebraska. The current time is 6:14 p.m. Central Daylight Time. Now for the official National Weather Service forecast for the Omaha and Council Bluffs area. Tonight, partly cloudy. Lows in the upper 50s. Southeast winds around 5 miles an hour. Tuesday, partly sunny with a 50% chance of showers. Highs in the mid-70s. South winds 5 to 10 miles an hour. Tuesday night, mostly cloudy with a chance of showers with a slight chance of thunderstorms. Humid with lows in the lower 60s. South winds around 5 miles an hour. Chance of rain 50%. Wednesday, partly sunny. Highs in the lower 80s. Northwest winds around 5 miles an hour. Wednesday night, partly cloudy until midnight, then mostly cloudy with a slight chance of showers after midnight. Lows around 60. North winds around 5 miles an hour. Chance of rain 20%. Thursday through Friday, mostly cloudy. Highs in the upper 70s. Lows around 60. Friday night and Saturday, mostly cloudy. Hot. Lows in the mid-60s. Highs in the mid-80s. Saturday night, partly cloudy. A chance of showers and thunderstorms after midnight. Lows in the lower 70s. Chance of rain 40%. Sunday through Monday, mostly clear. Hot. Highs in the lower 90s. Lows in the lower 70s. At 6 p.m. in Omaha, it was mostly sunny. The temperature was 77 degrees, the dew point 55, and the relative humidity 46%. The wind was east at 8 miles an hour. The pressure was 30.09 inches and falling. Across eastern Nebraska and southwest Iowa, at Nebraska City, it was sunny, with a temperature of 76. It was mostly sunny, with a temperature of 77 at Lincoln, 78 at Offutt Air Force Base, 77 at Millard, and 77 at Blair Airport. At Tecumseh, it was partly sunny, with a temperature of 76. At Columbus, it was cloudy, with a temperature of 72. Here are some observations from across the region. It was mostly sunny, with a temperature of 72 at Grand Island, 75 at Des Moines, and 88 at Denver. It was partly sunny, with a temperature of 73 at Sioux Falls, 77 at Sioux City, 74 at Kansas City, 76 at Concordia, Kansas, and 79 at North Platte. It was cloudy, with a temperature of 73 at Norfolk, and 70 at Valentine. Once again, at 6 p.m. in Omaha, it was 77 degrees under mostly sunny skies. Here are the forecast key messages. Slight chance 12 to 14% for some sprinkles in northeast Nebraska this afternoon. Most locations stay dry with highs in the low to mid-70s. Chance for showers and storms early Tuesday morning 60 to 80% and again in the late morning and afternoon hours 30 to 50%. Considerable uncertainty exists regarding if storms may become strong to severe. Continued chances for showers and storms Wednesday through Friday 15 to 30%. A gradual warming trend takes shape for the weekend with more chances for storms. This is NOAA All Hazards radio station KIH 61 in Omaha, Nebraska. The current time is 6:18 p.m. Central Daylight Time. Now for the official National Weather Service forecast for the Omaha and Council Bluffs area. Tonight, partly cloudy. Lows in the upper 50s. Southeast winds around 5 miles an hour. Tuesday, partly sunny with a 50% chance of showers. Highs in the mid-70s. South winds 5 to 10 miles an hour. Tuesday night, mostly cloudy with a chance of showers with a slight chance of thunderstorms. Humid with lows in the lower 60s. South winds around 5 miles an hour. Chance of rain 50%. Wednesday, partly sunny. Highs in the lower 80s. Northwest winds around 5 miles an hour. Wednesday night, partly
cloudy until midnight, then mostly cloudy with a slight chance of showers after midnight. Lows around 60. North winds around 5 miles an hour. Chance of rain 20%. Thursday through Friday, mostly cloudy. Highs in the upper 70s. Lows around 60. Friday night and Saturday, mostly cloudy. Hot. Lows in the mid-60s. Highs in the mid-80s. Saturday night, partly cloudy. A chance of showers and thunderstorms after midnight. Lows in the lower 70s. Chance of rain 40%. Sunday through Monday, mostly clear. Hot. Highs in the lower 90s. Lows in the lower 70s. The Omaha, Nebraska climate summary for this evening, as of 4 p.m., June 22, 2026. Today's high temperature was 78 degrees. This high was 8 degrees below the normal high of 86. The record high is 100 degrees, which was set in 1930. Today's low temperature was 58 degrees. This low was 7 degrees below the normal low of 65. The record low is 46 degrees, which was set in 1972. No precipitation fell today, which leaves the monthly total at 3.27 inches. This is 0.10 inches below the normal amount of 3.37 inches for June. The total precipitation for the year still stands at 12.52 inches, which is 2.17 inches below normal. No snow fell today, which brings the monthly total to 0.0 inches. This is normal for June. The total snowfall since July 1st still stands at 17.8 inches, which is 9.3 inches below normal. There were no heating degree days today, which is normal. This leaves the monthly total at 2, which is 5 below normal. The yearly total since July 1st is 5,055, which is 773 below normal. There were 3 cooling degree days today, which is 8 below normal. This brings the monthly total to 179, which is minus 7 below normal. The yearly total since January 1st is 344, which is 52 above normal. Today the maximum wind observed was 12 miles an hour from the east. The highest wind gust observed was 15 miles per hour from the east. The normal high temperature for tomorrow is 86 degrees, and the normal low is 65. The record high for tomorrow is 104, which occurred in 1937, and the record low is 48, which occurred in 1972. Sunset tonight is at 9 p.m. Sunrise tomorrow is at 5:51 a.m. The Valley National Weather Service climate summary for this evening, as of 4 p.m., June 22, 2026. Today's high temperature was 76 degrees, record high is 94 degrees, which was set in 2025. In the low 60 degrees. The record low is 52 degrees, which was set in 2004. No precipitation fell today, which leaves the monthly total at 3.95 inches. The total precipitation for the year still stands at 13.39 inches. No snow fell today, which brings the monthly total to a trace. This is normal for June. The total snowfall for the season since June 1st still stands at a trace, which is normal. The highest wind gust observed was 15 miles per hour from the east. Sunset tonight is at 9:02 p.m. Sunrise tomorrow is at 5:53 a.m. At 6 p.m. in Omaha, it was mostly sunny. The temperature was 77 degrees, the dew point 55, and the relative humidity 46%. The wind was east at 8 miles an hour. The pressure was 30.09 inches and falling. Across eastern Nebraska and southwest Iowa, at Nebraska City, it was sunny, with a temperature of 76. It was mostly sunny, with a temperature of 77 at Lincoln, 78 at Offutt Air Force Base, 77 at Millard, and 77 at Blair Airport. At Tecumseh, it was partly sunny, with a temperature of 76. At Columbus, it was cloudy, with a temperature of 72.
here are some observations from across the region. It was mostly sunny, with a temperature of 72 at Grand Island, 75 at Des Moines, and 88 at Denver. It was partly sunny, with a temperature of 73 at Sioux Falls, 77 at Sioux City, 74 at Kansas City, 76 at Concordia, Kansas, and 79 at Northland. It was cloudy, with a temperature of 73 at North Fork and 70 at Valentine. Once again, at 6 p.m. in Omaha, it was 77 degrees under mostly sunny skies. Here are the forecast key messages. Slight chance 12 to 14% for some sprinkles in northeast Nebraska this afternoon. Most locations stay dry with highs in the low to mid-70s. Chance for showers and storms early Tuesday morning 60 to 80% and again in the late morning and afternoon hours 30 to 50%. Considerable uncertainty exists regarding if storms may become strong to severe. Continued chances for showers and storms Wednesday through Friday 15 to 30%. A gradual warming trend takes shape for the weekend with more chances for storms. This is NOAA All Hazards radio station KIH 61 in Omaha, Nebraska. The current time is 6:25 p.m. Central Daylight Time. Now for the official National Weather Service forecast for the Omaha and Council Bluffs area. Tonight, partly cloudy. Lows in the upper 50s. Southeast winds around 5 miles an hour. Tuesday, partly sunny with a 50% chance of showers. Highs in the mid-70s. South winds 5 to 10 miles an hour. Tuesday night, mostly cloudy with a chance of showers with a slight chance of thunderstorms. Humid with lows in the lower 60s. South winds around 5 miles an hour. Chance of rain 50%. Wednesday, partly sunny. Highs in the lower 80s. Northwest winds around 5 miles an hour. Wednesday night, partly cloudy until midnight, then mostly cloudy with a slight chance of showers after midnight. Lows around 60. North winds around 5 miles an hour. Chance of rain 20%. Thursday through Friday, mostly cloudy. Highs in the upper 70s. Lows around 60. Friday night and Saturday, mostly cloudy. Hot. Lows in the mid-60s. Highs in the mid-80s. Saturday night, partly cloudy. A chance of showers and thunderstorms after midnight. Lows in the lower 70s. Chance of rain 40%. Sunday through Monday, mostly clear. Hot. Highs in the lower 90s. Lows in the lower 70s. At 6 p.m. in Omaha, it was mostly sunny. The temperature was 77 degrees, the dew point 55, and the relative humidity 46%. The wind was east at 8 miles an hour. The pressure was 30.09 inches and falling. Across eastern Nebraska and southwest Iowa, at Nebraska City, it was sunny, with a temperature of 76. It was mostly sunny, with a temperature of 77 at Lincoln, 78 at Offutt Air Force Base, 77 at Millard, and 77 at Blair Airport. At Tacoma, it was partly sunny, with a temperature of 76. At Columbus, it was cloudy, with a temperature of 72. Here are some observations from across the region. It was mostly sunny, with a temperature of 72 at Grand Island, 75 at Des Moines, and 88 at Denver. It was partly sunny, with a temperature of 73 at Sioux Falls, 77 at Sioux City, 74 at Kansas City, 76 at Concordia, Kansas, and 79 at North Platte. It was cloudy, with a temperature of 73 at North Fork, and 70 at Valentine. Once again, at 6 p.m. in Omaha, it was 77 degrees under mostly sunny skies. Here are the forecast key messages. Slight chance 12 to 14% for some sprinkles in northeast Nebraska this afternoon. Most locations stay dry with highs in the low to mid-70s. Chance for showers and storms early Tuesday morning 60 to 80% and again in the late morning and afternoon hours 30 to 50%.

Omaha, Nebraska climate summary for this evening as of 4 p.m., June 22, 2026. Today's high temperature was 78 degrees. This high was 8 degrees below the normal high of 86. The record high is 100 degrees, which was set in 1930. Today's low temperature was 58 degrees. This low was 7 degrees below the normal low of 65. The record low is 46 degrees, which was set in 1972. No precipitation fell today, which leaves the monthly total at 3.27 inches. This is 0.10 inches below the normal amount of 3.37 inches for June. The total precipitation for the year still stands at 12.52 inches, which is 2.17 inches below normal. No snow fell today, which brings the monthly total to 0.0 inches. This is normal for June. The total snowfall since July 1st still stands at 17.8 inches, which is 9.3 inches below normal. There were no heating degree days today, which is normal. This leaves the monthly total at 2, which is 5 below normal. The yearly total since July 1st is 5,055, which is 773 below normal. There were 3 cooling degree days today, which is 8 below normal. This brings the monthly total to 179, which is minus 7 below normal. The yearly total since January 1st is 344, which is 52 above normal. Today the maximum wind observed was 12 miles an hour from the east. The highest wind gust observed was 15 miles per hour from the east. The normal high temperature for tomorrow is 86 degrees, and the normal low is 65. The record high for tomorrow is 104, which occurred in 1937, and the record low is 48, which occurred in 1972. Sunset tonight is at 9 p.m. Sunrise tomorrow is at 5:51 a.m. The Valley National Weather Service climate summary for this evening, as of 4 p.m., June 22, 2026. Today's high temperature was 76 degrees, record high is 94 degrees, which was set in 2025. In the low 60 degrees. The record low is 52 degrees, which was set in 2004. No precipitation fell today, which leaves the monthly total at 3.95 inches. The total precipitation for the year still stands at 13.39 inches. No snow fell today, which brings the monthly total to a trace. This is normal for June. The total snowfall for the season since June 1st still stands at a trace, which is normal. The highest wind gust observed was 15 miles per hour from the east. Sunset tonight is at 9:02 p.m. Sunrise tomorrow is at 5:53 a.m. Now for the official National Weather Service forecast for the Omaha and Council Bluffs area. Tonight, partly cloudy. Lows in the upper 50s. Southeast winds around 5 miles an hour. Tuesday, partly sunny with a 50% chance of showers. Highs in the mid-70s. South winds 5 to 10 miles an hour. Tuesday night, mostly cloudy with a chance of showers with a slight chance of thunderstorms. Humid with lows in the lower 60s. South winds around 5 miles an hour. Chance of rain 50%. Wednesday, partly sunny. Highs in the lower 80s. Northwest winds around 5 miles an hour. Wednesday night, partly cloudy until midnight, then mostly cloudy with a slight chance of showers after midnight. Lows around 60. North winds around 5 miles an hour. Chance of rain 20%. Thursday through Friday, mostly cloudy. Highs in the upper 70s. Lows around 60. Friday night and Saturday, mostly cloudy. Hot. Lows in the mid-60s. Highs in the mid-80s. Saturday night, partly cloudy. A chance of showers and thunderstorms after midnight. Lows in the lower 70s. Chance of rain 40%. Sunday through Monday, mostly clear. Hot. Highs in the lower 90s.

was in the lower 70s. At 6 p.m. in Omaha, it was mostly sunny. The temperature was 77 degrees, the dew point 55, and the relative humidity 46%. The wind was east at 8 miles an hour. The pressure was 30.09 inches and falling. Across eastern Nebraska and southwest Iowa, at Nebraska City, it was sunny, with a temperature of 76. It was mostly sunny, with a temperature of 77 at Lincoln, 78 at Offutt Air Force Base, 77 at Millard, and 77 at Blair Airport. At Tacoma, it was partly sunny, with a temperature of 76. At Columbus, it was cloudy, with a temperature of 72. Here are some observations from across the region. It was mostly sunny, with a temperature of 72 at Grand Island, 75 at Des Moines, and 88 at Denver. It was partly sunny, with a temperature of 73 at Sioux Falls, 77 at Sioux City, 74 at Kansas City, 76 at Concordia, Kansas, and 79 at North Platte. It was cloudy, with a temperature of 73 at North Fork, and 70 at Valentine. Once again, at 6 p.m. in Omaha, it was 77 degrees under mostly sunny skies. Here are the forecast key messages. Slight chance 12 to 14% for some sprinkles in northeast Nebraska this afternoon. Most locations stay dry with highs in the low to mid 70s. Chance for showers and storms early Tuesday morning 60 to 80% and again in the late morning and afternoon hours 30 to 50%. Considerable uncertainty exists regarding if storms may become strong to severe. Continued chances for showers and storms Wednesday through Friday 15 to 30%. A gradual warming trend takes shape for the weekend with more chances for storms. 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The current time is 6:37 p.m. Central Daylight Time. Now for the official National Weather Service forecast for the Omaha and Council Bluffs area. Tonight, partly cloudy. Lows in the upper 50s. Southeast winds around 5 miles an hour. Tuesday, partly sunny with a 50% chance of showers. Highs in the mid-70s. South winds 5 to 10 miles an hour. Tuesday night, mostly cloudy with a chance of showers with a slight chance of thunderstorms. Humid with lows in the lower 60s. South winds around 5 miles an hour. Chance of rain 50%. Wednesday, partly sunny. Highs in the lower 80s. Northwest winds around 5 miles an hour. Wednesday night, partly cloudy until midnight, then mostly cloudy with a slight chance of showers after midnight. Lows around 60. North winds around 5 miles an hour. Chance of rain 20%. Thursday through Friday, mostly cloudy. Highs in the upper 70s. Lows around 60. Friday night and Saturday, mostly cloudy. Hot. Lows in the mid-60s. Highs in the mid-80s. Saturday night, partly cloudy. A chance of showers and thunderstorms after midnight. Lows in the lower 70s. Chance of rain 40%. Sunday through Monday, mostly clear. Hot. Highs in the lower 90s. Lows in the lower 70s. At 6 p.m. in Omaha, it was mostly sunny. The temperature was 77 degrees, the dew point 55, and the relative humidity 46%. The wind was east at 8 miles an hour. The pressure was 30.09 inches and falling. Across eastern Nebraska and southwest Iowa, at Nebraska City, it was sunny, with a temperature of 76. It was mostly sunny, with a temperature of 77 at Lincoln, 78 at Offutt Air Force Base, 77 at Millard, and 77 at Blair Airport. At Tacoma, it was partly sunny, with a temperature of 76. At Columbus, it was cloudy, with a temperature of 72. Here are some observations from across the region. It was mostly sunny, with a temperature of 72 at Grand Island, 75 at
Moines, and 88 at Denver. It was partly sunny, with a temperature of 73 at Sioux Falls, 77 at Sioux City, 74 at Kansas City, 76 at Concordia, Kansas, and 79 at North Platte. It was cloudy, with a temperature of 73 at Norfolk, and 70 at Valentine. Once again, at 6 p.m. in Omaha, it was 77 degrees under mostly sunny skies. The Omaha, Nebraska climate summary for this evening, as of 4 p.m., June 22, 2026. Today's high temperature was 78 degrees. This high was 8 degrees below the normal high of 86. The record high is 100 degrees, which was set in 1930. Today's low temperature was 58 degrees. This low was 7 degrees below the normal low of 65. The record low is 46 degrees, which was set in 1972. No precipitation fell today, which leaves the monthly total at 3.27 inches. This is 0.10 inches below the normal amount of 3.37 inches for June. The total precipitation for the year still stands at 12.52 inches, which is 2.17 inches below normal. No snow fell today, which brings the monthly total to 0.0 inches. This is normal for June. The total snowfall since July 1st still stands at 17.8 inches, which is 9.3 inches below normal. There were no heating degree days today, which is normal. This leaves the monthly total at 2, which is 5 below normal. The yearly total since July 1st is 5,055, which is 773 below normal. There were 3 cooling degree days today, which is 8 below normal. This brings the monthly total to 179, which is minus 7 below normal. The yearly total since January 1st is 344, which is 52 above normal. Today the maximum wind observed was 12 miles an hour from the east. The highest wind gust observed was 15 miles per hour from the east. The normal high temperature for tomorrow is 86 degrees, and the normal low is 65. The record high for tomorrow is 104, which occurred in 1937, and the record low is 48, which occurred in 1972. Sunset tonight is at 9 p.m. Sunrise tomorrow is at 5:51 a.m. The Valley National Weather Service climate summary for this evening, as of 4 p.m., June 22, 2026. Today's high temperature was 76 degrees, record high is 94 degrees, which was set in 2025. In the low 60 degrees. The record low is 52 degrees, which was set in 2004. No precipitation fell today, which leaves the monthly total at 3.95 inches. The total precipitation for the year still stands at 13.39 inches. No snow fell today, which brings the monthly total to a trace. This is normal for June. The total snowfall for the season since June 1st still stands at a trace, which is normal. The highest wind gust observed was 15 miles per hour from the east. Sunset tonight is at 9:02 p.m. Sunrise tomorrow is at 5:53 a.m. Here are the forecast key messages. Slight chance 12 to 14% for some sprinkles in northeast Nebraska this afternoon. Most locations stay dry with highs in the low to mid 70s. Chance for showers and storms early Tuesday morning 60 to 80% and again in the late morning and afternoon hours 30 to 50%. Considerable uncertainty exists regarding if storms may become strong to severe. Continued chances for showers and storms Wednesday through Friday 15 to 30%. A gradual warming trend takes shape for the weekend with more chances for storms. 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The current time is 6:44 p.m. Central Daylight Time. Now for the official National Weather Service forecast for the Omaha and Council Bluffs area. Tonight, partly cloudy. Lows in the upper 50s. Southeast winds around 5 miles an hour. Tuesday, partly sunny with a 50% chance of showers. Highs in the
70s. South winds 5 to 10 miles an hour. Tuesday night, mostly cloudy with a chance of showers with a slight chance of thunderstorms. Humid with lows in the lower 60s. South winds around 5 miles an hour. Chance of rain 50%. Wednesday, partly sunny. Highs in the lower 80s. Northwest winds around 5 miles an hour. Wednesday night, partly cloudy until midnight, then mostly cloudy with a slight chance of showers after midnight. Lows around 60. North winds around 5 miles an hour. Chance of rain 20%. Thursday through Friday, mostly cloudy. Highs in the upper 70s. Lows around 60. Friday night and Saturday, mostly cloudy. Hot. Lows in the mid-60s. Highs in the mid-80s. Saturday night, partly cloudy. A chance of showers and thunderstorms after midnight. Lows in the lower 70s. Chance of rain 40%. Sunday through Monday, mostly clear. Hot. Highs in the lower 90s. Lows in the lower 70s. 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Douglas, Sarpy, Washington, Cass, Odo, Burt, Dodge, Saunders, Harrison, Pottawatomie, and Mills. At 6 p.m. in Omaha, it was mostly sunny. The temperature was 77 degrees. The dew point 55, and the relative humidity 46%. The wind was east at 8 miles an hour. The pressure was 30.09 inches and falling. Across eastern Nebraska and southwest Iowa, at Nebraska City, it was sunny, with a temperature of 76. It was mostly sunny, with a temperature of 77 at Lincoln, 78 at Offutt Air Force Base, 77 at Millard, and 77 at Blair Airport. At Tecumseh, it was partly sunny, with a temperature of 76. At Columbus, it was cloudy, with a temperature of 72. Here are some observations from across the region. It was mostly sunny, with a temperature of 72 at Grand Island, 75 at Des Moines, and 88 at Denver. It was partly sunny, with a temperature of 73 at Sioux Falls, 77 at Sioux City, 74 at Kansas City, 76 at Concordia, Kansas, and 79 at North Platte. It was cloudy, with a temperature of 73 at North Fork, and 70 at Valentine. Once again, at 6 p.m. in Omaha, it was 77 degrees under mostly sunny skies. Here are the forecast key messages. Slight chance 12 to 14% for some sprinkles in northeast Nebraska this afternoon. Most locations stay dry with highs in the low to mid 70s. Chance for showers and storms early Tuesday morning 60 to 80% and again in the late morning and afternoon hours 30 to 50%. Considerable uncertainty exists regarding if storms may become strong to severe. Continued chances for showers and storms Wednesday through Friday 15 to 30%. A gradual warming trend takes shape for the weekend with more chances for storms. 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The current time is 6:48 p.m. Central Daylight Time. Now for the official National Weather Service forecast for the Omaha and Council Bluffs area. Tonight, partly cloudy. Lows in the upper 50s. Southeast winds around 5 miles an hour. Tuesday, partly sunny with a 50% chance of showers. Highs in the mid-70s. South winds 5 to 10 miles an hour. Tuesday night, mostly cloudy with a chance of showers with a slight chance of thunderstorms. Humid with lows in the lower 60s. South winds around 5 miles an hour. Chance of rain 50%. Wednesday, partly sunny. Highs in the lower 80s. Northwest winds around 5 miles an hour. Wednesday night, partly cloudy until midnight, then mostly cloudy with a slight chance of showers after midnight. Lows around 60. North winds around 5 miles an hour. Chance of rain 20%.
Thursday through Friday, mostly cloudy. Highs in the upper 70s. Lows around 60. Friday night and Saturday, mostly cloudy. Hot. Lows in the mid-60s. Highs in the mid-80s. Saturday night, partly cloudy. A chance of showers and thunderstorms after midnight. Lows in the lower 70s. Chance of rain 40%. Sunday through Monday, mostly clear. Hot. Highs in the lower 90s. Lows in the lower 70s. The Omaha, Nebraska climate summary for this evening, as of 4 p.m., June 22, 2026. Today's high temperature was 78 degrees. This high was 8 degrees below the normal high of 86. The record high is 100 degrees, which was set in 1930. Today's low temperature was 58 degrees. This low was 7 degrees below the normal low of 65. The record low is 46 degrees, which was set in 1972. No precipitation fell today, which leaves the monthly total at 3.27 inches. This is 0.10 inches below the normal amount of 3.37 inches for June. The total precipitation for the year still stands at 12.52 inches, which is 2.17 inches below normal. No snow fell today, which brings the monthly total to 0.0 inches. This is normal for June. The total snowfall since July 1st still stands at 17.8 inches, which is 9.3 inches below normal. There were no heating degree days today, which is normal. This leaves the monthly total at 2, which is 5 below normal. The yearly total since July 1st is 5,055, which is 773 below normal. There were 3 cooling degree days today, which is 8 below normal. This brings the monthly total to 179, which is minus 7 below normal. The yearly total since January 1st is 344, which is 52 above normal. Today the maximum wind observed was 12 miles an hour from the east. The highest wind gust observed was 15 miles per hour from the east. The normal high temperature for tomorrow is 86 degrees, and the normal low is 65. The record high for tomorrow is 104, which occurred in 1937, and the record low is 48, which occurred in 1972. Sunset tonight is at 9 p.m. Sunrise tomorrow is at 5:51 a.m. The Valley National Weather Service climate summary for this evening, as of 4 p.m., June 22, 2026. Today's high temperature was 76 degrees, record high is 94 degrees, which was set in 2025. In the low 60 degrees. The record low is 52 degrees, which was set in 2004. No precipitation fell today, which leaves the monthly total at 3.95 inches. The total precipitation for the year still stands at 13.39 inches. No snow fell today, which brings the monthly total to a trace. This is normal for June. The total snowfall for the season since June 1st still stands at a trace, which is normal. The highest wind gust observed was 15 miles per hour from the east. Sunset tonight is at 9:02 p.m. Sunrise tomorrow is at 5:53 a.m. At 6 p.m. in Omaha, it was mostly sunny. The temperature was 77 degrees, the dew point 55, and the relative humidity 46%. The wind was east at 8 miles an hour. The pressure was 30.09 inches and falling. Across eastern Nebraska and southwest Iowa, at Nebraska City, it was sunny, with a temperature of 76. It was mostly sunny, with a temperature of 77 at Lincoln, 78 at Offutt Air Force Base, 77 at Millard, and 77 at Blair Airport. At Tacoma, it was partly sunny, with a temperature of 76. At Columbus, it was cloudy, with a temperature of 72. Here are some observations from across the region. It was mostly sunny, with a temperature of 72 at Grand Island, 75 at Des Moines, and 88 at Denver. It was partly sunny, with a temperature
temperature of 73 at Sioux Falls, 77 at Sioux City, 74 at Kansas City, 76 at Concordia, Kansas, and 79 at North Platte. It was cloudy, with a temperature of 73 at North Fork and 70 at Valentine. Once again, at 6 p.m. in Omaha, it was 77 degrees under mostly sunny skies. Here are the forecast key messages. Slight chance 12 to 14% for some sprinkles in northeast Nebraska this afternoon. Most locations stay dry with highs in the low to mid-70s. Chance for showers and storms early Tuesday morning 60 to 80% and again in the late morning and afternoon hours 30 to 50%. Considerable uncertainty exists regarding if storms may become strong to severe. Continued chances for showers and storms Wednesday through Friday 15 to 30%. A gradual warming trend takes shape for the weekend with more chances for storms. This is NOAA All Hazards Radio Station KIH 61 in Omaha, Nebraska. The current time is 6:56 p.m. Central Daylight Time. Now for the official National Weather Service forecast for the Omaha and Council Bluffs area. Tonight, partly cloudy. Lows in the upper 50s. Southeast winds around 5 miles an hour. Tuesday, partly sunny with a 50% chance of showers. Highs in the mid-70s. South winds 5 to 10 miles an hour. Tuesday night, mostly cloudy with a chance of showers with a slight chance of thunderstorms. Humid with lows in the lower 60s. South winds around 5 miles an hour. Chance of rain 50%. Wednesday, partly sunny. Highs in the lower 80s. Northwest winds around 5 miles an hour. Wednesday night, partly cloudy until midnight, then mostly cloudy with a slight chance of showers after midnight. Lows around 60. North winds around 5 miles an hour. Chance of rain 20%. Thursday through Friday, mostly cloudy. Highs in the upper 70s. Lows around 60. Friday night and Saturday, mostly cloudy. Hot. Lows in the mid-60s. Highs in the mid-80s. Saturday night, partly cloudy. A chance of showers and thunderstorms after midnight. Lows in the lower 70s. Chance of rain 40%. Sunday through Monday, mostly clear. Hot. Highs in the lower 90s. Lows in the lower 70s. At 6 p.m. in Omaha, it was mostly sunny. The temperature was 77 degrees, the dew point 55, and the relative humidity 46%. The wind was east at 8 miles an hour. The pressure was 30.09 inches and falling. Across eastern Nebraska and southwest Iowa, at Nebraska City, it was sunny, with a temperature of 76. It was mostly sunny, with a temperature of 77 at Lincoln, 78 at Offutt Air Force Base, 77 at Millard, and 77 at Blair Airport. At Tecumseh, it was partly sunny, with a temperature of 76. At Columbus, it was cloudy, with a temperature of 72. Here are some observations from across the region. It was mostly sunny, with a temperature of 72 at Grand Island, 75 at Des Moines, and 88 at Denver. It was partly sunny, with a temperature of 73 at Sioux Falls, 77 at Sioux City, 74 at Kansas City, 76 at Concordia, Kansas, and 79 at North Platte. It was cloudy, with a temperature of 73 at North Fork and 70 at Valentine. Once again, at 6 p.m. in Omaha, it was 77 degrees under mostly sunny skies. Here are the forecast key messages. Slight chance 12 to 14% for some sprinkles in northeast Nebraska this afternoon. Most locations stay dry with highs in the low to mid-70s. Chance for showers and storms early Tuesday morning 60 to 80% and again in the late morning and afternoon hours 30 to 50%. Considerable uncertainty exists regarding if storms may become strong to severe. Continued chances for showers and storms Wednesday through Friday 15 to 30%. A gradual